Syracuse and 73 at Watertown. It was mostly cloudy, with a temperature of 73 at Elmira and 73 at Binghamton. At Oswego, winds were west at 7 knots, with a temperature of 74 degrees. The Central Lake Ontario buoy winds were west at 12 knots, with a temperature of 72 degrees, and the waves were 1 foot. Open lake forecast, 4, the Niagara River to Hamlin Beach beyond 5 miles from shore. Tonight, west winds 10 to 15 knots becoming northwest. Waves 1 to 2 feet. Friday, north winds 10 knots or less becoming south. Waves 2 feet or less. Friday night, light and variable winds. Waves 1 foot or less. Saturday, light and variable winds becoming southwest 5 to 10 knots. Waves 1 foot or less. Saturday night, south winds 5 to 10 knots becoming southwest. Waves 1 foot or less. Sunday, southwest winds 5 to 10 knots. Showers likely with a chance of thunderstorms Sunday night. Waves 1 foot or less. Monday, southwest winds 5 to 10 knots becoming southeast. Showers likely with a chance of thunderstorms during the day, then a chance of showers and thunderstorms Monday night. Waves 1 foot or less. Tuesday, southeast winds 5 to 10 knots becoming southwest. A chance of showers. Waves 1 to 2 feet. Winds and waves higher in and near thunderstorms. Open lake forecast, 4, Hamlin Beach to Mexico Bay beyond 5 miles from shore. Tonight, southwest winds 5 to 15 knots becoming northwest. Waves 1 to 3 feet. Friday, north winds 10 knots or less becoming northwest. Waves 2 feet or less. Friday night, west winds less than 10 knots. Waves 1 foot or less. Saturday, west winds 10 knots or less becoming southwest. Waves 1 foot or less. Saturday night, southwest winds 5 to 15 knots. Waves 2 feet or less. Sunday, southwest winds 5 to 10 knots becoming south. Showers likely Sunday night. Waves 2 feet or less. Monday, south winds 5 to 10 knots becoming east. Showers likely with a chance of thunderstorms during the day, then a chance of showers and thunderstorms Monday night. Waves 1 foot or less. Tuesday, east winds 5 to 10 knots becoming southwest. A chance of showers during the day, then showers likely Tuesday night. Waves 1 foot or less. Winds and waves higher in and near thunderstorms. The forecast for the Genesee Valley and Northern Finger Lakes, including Rochester, Geneseo, Canandaigua, Newark, and Fairhaven. Rest of tonight, partly cloudy. Lows in the lower 60s. West winds 10 miles an hour or less. Friday, becoming mostly sunny. Highs ranging from around 70 on the hilltops to the mid-70s across the lower elevations. Light north winds. Friday night, mainly clear. Lows ranging from the lower 50s inland to the upper 50s along the lake shore. Light winds. Saturday, sunny. Highs ranging from the lower 70s on the hilltops to the upper 70s across the lower elevations. Light winds. Saturday night, mainly clear in the evening, then becoming partly cloudy. Lows around 60. Light winds. The forecast for the Southern Finger Lakes, including Pinyan, Seneca Falls, and Auburn. Rest of tonight, partly cloudy. A chance of showers and thunderstorms early. Lows in the lower 60s. Light winds. Chance of rain 50%. Friday, partly sunny with a chance of showers in the morning, then mostly sunny in the afternoon. Highs in the lower 70s. Light northwest winds. Chance of rain 30%. Friday night, mainly clear in the evening, then becoming partly cloudy. Lows in the mid-50s. Light winds. Saturday, sunny. Highs in the mid-70s. Light winds. Saturday night, mainly clear in the evening, then becoming partly cloudy. Lows around 60. Light winds. And now the extended forecast. Sunday, mostly cloudy. Showers likely. Highs in the lower 80s. Chance of rain 60%. Monday, mostly cloudy with showers likely and a chance of thunderstorms. Highs around 80. Lows in the mid-60s.
chance of rain 60%. Tuesday, mostly cloudy with a chance of showers. Highs in the lower 80s. Lows in the upper 60s. Chance of rain 50%. Wednesday, mostly cloudy. A chance of showers. Highs in the lower 80s. Lows in the upper 60s. Chance of rain 50%. Thursday, mostly cloudy. A chance of showers. Highs in the upper 70s. Lows in the mid 60s. Chance of rain 40%. This is the NOAA Weather Radio KHA 53 in Rochester. Your source for official weather information across the Western Finger Lakes and the Genesee Valley. KHA 53 operates on a frequency of 162.40 MHz. The 8 p.m. weather at Rochester, it was mostly cloudy. The temperature was 74 degrees Fahrenheit or 23 degrees Celsius, the dew point 64 and the relative humidity 71%. The wind was northwest at 5 miles an hour. The pressure was 29.91 inches and rising. Repeating at Rochester, it was mostly cloudy, temperature 74 degrees. Around the region at 8 p.m. at Binghamton, thunder was reported with a temperature of 70. At Niagara Falls, it was clear with a temperature of 72. It was partly cloudy with a temperature of 70 at Syracuse and 69 at Watertown. At Buffalo, it was mostly cloudy with a temperature of 72. At Elmira, it was cloudy with a temperature of 73. At Oswego, winds were west at 3 knots with a temperature of 74 degrees. The Central Lake Ontario buoy winds were from the west at 12 knots. The forecast for the Genesee Valley and Northern Finger Lakes, including Rochester, Geneseo, Canandaigua, Newark, and Fairhaven. Rest of tonight, partly cloudy. Lows in the lower 60s. West winds 10 miles an hour or less. Friday, becoming mostly sunny. Highs ranging from around 70 on the hilltops to the mid-70s across the lower elevations. Light north winds. Friday night, mainly clear. Lows ranging from the lower 50s inland to the upper 50s along the lake shore. Light winds. Saturday, sunny. Highs ranging from the lower 70s on the hilltops to the upper 70s across the lower elevations. Light winds. Saturday night, mainly clear in the evening, then becoming partly cloudy. Lows around 60. Light winds. The forecast for the Southern Finger Lakes, including Tinian, Seneca Falls, and Auburn. Rest of tonight, partly cloudy. A chance of showers and thunderstorms early. Lows in the lower 60s. Light winds. Chance of rain 50%. Friday, partly sunny with a chance of showers in the morning, then mostly sunny in the afternoon. Highs in the lower 70s. Light northwest winds. Chance of rain 30%. Friday night, mainly clear in the evening, then becoming partly cloudy. Lows in the mid-50s. Light winds. Saturday, sunny. Highs in the mid-70s. Light winds. Saturday night, mainly clear in the evening, then becoming partly cloudy. Lows around 60. Light winds. And now the extended forecast. Sunday, mostly cloudy. Showers likely. Highs in the lower 80s. Chance of rain 60%. Monday, mostly cloudy with showers likely and a chance of thunderstorms. Highs around 80. Lows in the mid-60s. Chance of rain 60%. Tuesday, mostly cloudy with a chance of showers. Highs in the lower 80s. Lows in the upper 60s. Chance of rain 50%. Wednesday, mostly cloudy. A chance of showers. Highs in the lower 80s. Lows in the upper 60s. Chance of rain 50%. Thursday, mostly cloudy. A chance of showers. Highs in the upper 70s. Lows in the mid-60s. Chance of rain 40%. This is the NOAA Weather Radio KHA 53 in Rochester. Your source for official weather information across the Western Finger Lakes and the Genesee Valley. KHA 53 operates on a frequency of 162.40 MHz. The 8 p.m. weather at Rochester, it was mostly cloudy. The temperature was 74 degrees Fahrenheit or 23 degrees Celsius.

lows in the lower 60s. Light winds. Chance of rain 50%. Friday, partly sunny with a chance of showers in the morning, then mostly sunny in the afternoon. Highs in the lower 70s. Light northwest winds. Chance of rain 30%. Friday night, mainly clear in the evening, then becoming partly cloudy. Lows in the mid-50s. Light winds. Saturday, sunny. Highs in the mid-70s. Light winds. Saturday night, mainly clear in the evening, then becoming partly cloudy. Lows around 60. Light winds. And now the extended forecast. Sunday, mostly cloudy. Showers likely. Highs in the lower 80s. Chance of rain 60%. Monday, mostly cloudy with showers likely and a chance of thunderstorms. Highs around 80. Lows in the mid-60s. Chance of rain 60%. Tuesday, mostly cloudy with a chance of showers. Highs in the lower 80s. Lows in the upper 60s. Chance of rain 50%. Wednesday, mostly cloudy. A chance of showers. Highs in the lower 80s. Lows in the upper 60s. Chance of rain 50%. Thursday, mostly cloudy. A chance of showers. Highs in the upper 70s. Lows in the mid-60s. Chance of rain 40%. This is the NOAA Weather Radio KHA 53 in Rochester. Your source for official weather information across the Western Finger Lakes and the Genesee Valley. KHA 53 operates on a frequency of 162.40 MHz. The 8 p.m. weather at Rochester, it was mostly cloudy. The temperature was 74 degrees Fahrenheit or 23 degrees Celsius, the dew point 64 and the relative humidity 71%. The wind was northwest at 5 miles an hour. The pressure was 29.91 inches and rising. Repeating at Rochester, it was mostly cloudy, temperature 74 degrees. Around the region at 8 p.m. at Binghamton, thunder was reported, with a temperature of 70. It was clear, with a temperature of 72 at Niagara Falls, and 69 at Watertown. It was partly cloudy, with a temperature of 72 at Toronto, and 70 at Syracuse. At Buffalo, it was mostly cloudy, with a temperature of 72. At Elmira, it was cloudy, with a temperature of 73. At Oswego, winds were west at 3 knots, with a temperature of 74 degrees. The Central Lake Ontario buoy winds were from the west at 12 knots. The forecast for the Genesee Valley and Northern Finger Lakes, including Rochester, Geneseo, Canandaigua, Newark, and Fairhaven. Rest of tonight, partly cloudy. Lows in the lower 60s. West winds 10 miles an hour or less. Friday, becoming mostly sunny. Highs ranging from around 70 on the hilltops to the mid-70s across the lower elevations. Light north winds. Friday night, mainly clear. Lows ranging from the lower 50s inland to the upper 50s along the lake shore. Light winds. Saturday, sunny. Highs ranging from the lower 70s on the hilltops to the upper 70s across the lower elevations. Light winds. Saturday night, mainly clear in the evening, then becoming partly cloudy. Lows around 60. Light winds. The forecast for the Southern Finger Lakes, including Tenyan, Seneca Falls, and Auburn. Rest of tonight, partly cloudy. A chance of showers and thunderstorms early. Lows in the lower 60s. Light winds. Chance of rain 50%. Friday, partly sunny with a chance of showers in the morning, then mostly sunny in the afternoon. Highs in the lower 70s. Light northwest winds. Chance of rain 30%. Friday night, mainly clear in the evening, then becoming partly cloudy. Lows in the mid-50s. Light winds. Saturday, sunny. Highs in the mid-70s. Light winds. Saturday night, mainly clear in the evening, then becoming partly cloudy. Lows around 60. Light winds. And now the extended forecast. Sunday, mostly cloudy. Showers likely. Highs in the lower 80s. Chance of rain 60%. Monday, mostly cloudy with showers likely and a chance of thunderstorms. Highs around 80.

lows in the mid-60s. Chance of rain 60%. Tuesday, mostly cloudy with a chance of showers. Highs in the lower 80s. Lows in the upper 60s. Chance of rain 50%. Wednesday, mostly cloudy. A chance of showers. Highs in the lower 80s. Lows in the upper 60s. Chance of rain 50%. Thursday, mostly cloudy. A chance of showers. Highs in the upper 70s. Lows in the mid 60s. Chance of rain 40%. This is the NOAA Weather Radio KHA 53 in Rochester. Your source for official weather information across the Western Finger Lakes and the Genesee Valley. KHA 53 operates on a frequency of 162.40 MHz. The 8 p.m. weather at Rochester, it was mostly cloudy. The temperature was 74 degrees Fahrenheit or 23 degrees Celsius, the dew point 64 and the relative humidity 71%. The wind was northwest at 5 miles an hour. The pressure was 29.91 inches and rising. Repeating at Rochester, it was mostly cloudy, temperature 74 degrees. Around the region at 8 p.m. at Binghamton, thunder was reported, with a temperature of 70. It was clear, with a temperature of 72 at Niagara Falls, and 69 at Watertown. It was partly cloudy, with a temperature of 72 at Toronto, and 70 at Syracuse. At Buffalo, it was mostly cloudy, with a temperature of 72. At Elmira, it was cloudy, with a temperature of 73. At Oswego, winds were west at 3 knots, with a temperature of 74 degrees. The Central Lake Ontario buoy winds were from the west at 12 knots. The forecast for the Genesee Valley and Northern Finger Lakes, including Rochester, Geneseo, Canandaigua, Newark, and Fairhaven. Rest of tonight, partly cloudy. Lows in the lower 60s. West winds 10 miles an hour or less. Friday, becoming mostly sunny. Highs ranging from around 70 on the hilltops to the mid-70s across the lower elevations. Light north winds. Friday night, mainly clear. Lows ranging from the lower 50s inland to the upper 50s along the lake shore. Light winds. Saturday, sunny. Highs ranging from the lower 70s on the hilltops to the upper 70s across the lower elevations. Light winds. Saturday night, mainly clear in the evening, then becoming partly cloudy. Lows around 60. Light winds. The forecast for the Southern Finger Lakes, including Penyan, Seneca Falls, and Auburn. Rest of tonight, partly cloudy. A chance of showers and thunderstorms early. Lows in the lower 60s. Light winds. Chance of rain 50%. Friday, partly sunny with a chance of showers in the morning, then mostly sunny in the afternoon. Highs in the lower 70s. Light northwest winds. Chance of rain 30%. Friday night, mainly clear in the evening, then becoming partly cloudy. Lows in the mid-50s. Light winds. Saturday, sunny. Highs in the mid-70s. Light winds. Saturday night, mainly clear in the evening, then becoming partly cloudy. Lows around 60. Light winds. And now the extended forecast. Sunday, mostly cloudy. Showers likely. Highs in the lower 80s. Chance of rain 60%. Monday, mostly cloudy with showers likely and a chance of thunderstorms. Highs around 80. Lows in the mid-60s. Chance of rain 60%. Tuesday, mostly cloudy with a chance of showers. Highs in the lower 80s. Lows in the upper 60s. Chance of rain 50%. Wednesday, mostly cloudy. A chance of showers. Highs in the lower 80s. Lows in the upper 60s. Chance of rain 50%. Thursday, mostly cloudy. A chance of showers. Highs in the upper 70s. Lows in the mid-60s. Chance of rain 40%. This is the NOAA Weather Radio KHA 53 in Rochester. Your source for official weather information across the Western Finger Lakes and the Genesee Valley. KHA 53 operates on a frequency of 162.40 MHz. The 8 p.m. weather at Rochester, it was mostly cloudy.

Tonight, southwest winds 5 to 10 knots. Partly cloudy. Waves 1 foot or less. Sunday, southwest winds 10 knots or less becoming south. Showers likely with a chance of thunderstorms Sunday night. Waves 1 foot or less. Monday, southwest winds 5 to 10 knots becoming southeast. Showers likely with a chance of thunderstorms during the day, then a chance of showers and thunderstorms Monday night. Waves 1 foot or less. Tuesday, southeast winds 5 to 10 knots becoming southwest. A chance of showers. Waves 1 foot or less. Winds and waves higher and near thunderstorms. The Nearshore Marine Forecast, for Helen Beach to Sodus Bay. Tonight, west winds 5 to 10 knots becoming northwest. A chance of showers early. Waves 2 feet or less. Friday, northwest winds 10 knots or less. Becoming mostly sunny. Waves 2 feet or less. Friday night, light and variable winds. Mainly clear. Waves 1 foot or less. Saturday, southwest winds less than 10 knots. Sunny. Waves 1 foot or less. Saturday night, southwest winds 10 knots or less. Partly cloudy. Waves 1 foot or less. Sunday, southwest winds 10 knots or less becoming south. Showers likely Sunday night. Waves 1 foot or less. Monday, southwest winds 10 knots or less becoming southeast. Showers likely with a chance of thunderstorms during the day, then a chance of showers and thunderstorms Monday night. Waves 1 foot or less. Tuesday, southeast winds 5 to 10 knots becoming southwest. A chance of showers. Waves 1 foot or less. Winds and waves higher and near thunderstorms. The water temperature off Rochester is 71 degrees. The Nearshore Marine Forecast, for Sodus Bay to Mexico Bay. Tonight, southwest winds 5 to 10 knots becoming northwest. Partly to mostly cloudy. Waves 2 feet or less. Friday, north winds 5 to 10 knots becoming northwest. Becoming mostly sunny. Waves 2 feet or less. Friday, north winds 5 to 10 knots becoming northwest. Becoming mostly sunny. Waves 1 to 2 feet. Friday night, northwest winds less than 10 knots. Mainly clear. Waves 1 foot or less. Saturday, southwest winds less than 10 knots becoming west. Sunny. Waves 1 foot or less. Saturday night, southwest winds 10 knots or less becoming south. Mainly clear in the evening, then becoming partly cloudy. Waves 1 foot or less. Sunday, south winds 10 knots or less. Showers likely Sunday night. Waves 1 foot or less. Monday, south winds less than 10 knots becoming southeast. Showers likely with a chance of thunderstorms during the day, then a chance of showers and thunderstorms Monday night. Waves 1 foot or less. Tuesday, south winds 10 knots or less becoming southwest. A chance of showers during the day, then showers likely Tuesday night. Waves 1 foot or less. Winds and waves higher and near thunderstorms. Around the region at 8 p.m. at Binghamton, thunder was reported, with a temperature of 70. It was clear, with a temperature of 72 at Niagara Falls, and 69 at Watertown. It was partly cloudy, with a temperature of 72 at Toronto, and 70 at Syracuse. At Buffalo, it was mostly cloudy, with a temperature of 72. At Elmira, it was cloudy, with a temperature of 73. At Oswego, winds were west at 3 knots, with a temperature of 74 degrees. The Central Lake Ontario buoy winds were from the west at 12 knots. The forecast for the Genesee Valley and Northern Finger Lakes, including Rochester, Geneseo, Canandaigua, Newark, and Fairhaven. Rest of tonight, partly cloudy. Lows in the lower 60s. West winds 10 miles an hour or less. Friday, becoming mostly sunny. Highs ranging from around 70 on the hilltops to the mid-70s across the lower elevations. Light north winds. Friday night, mainly clear. Lows ranging from the lower 50s inland to the upper 50s along the lake shore. Light winds. Saturday, sunny. Highs ranging from the lower 70s on the hilltops to the upper 70s.

chance of rain 40%. This is the NOAA Weather Radio KHA 53 in Rochester. Your source for official weather information across the Western Finger Lakes and the Genesee Valley. KHA 53 operates on a frequency of 162.40 MHz. The 8 p.m. weather at Rochester, it was mostly cloudy. The temperature was 74 degrees Fahrenheit or 23 degrees Celsius, the dew point 64 and the relative humidity 71%. The wind was northwest at 5 miles an hour. The pressure was 29.91 inches and rising. Repeating at Rochester, it was mostly cloudy, temperature 74 degrees. Around the region at 8 p.m. at Binghamton, thunder was reported, with a temperature of 70. It was clear, with a temperature of 72 at Niagara Falls, and 69 at Watertown. It was partly cloudy, with a temperature of 72 at Toronto, and 70 at Syracuse. At Buffalo, it was mostly cloudy, with a temperature of 72. At Elmira, it was cloudy, with a temperature of 73. At Oswego, winds were west at 3 knots, with a temperature of 74 degrees. The Central Lake Ontario buoy winds were from the west at 12 knots. The forecast for the Genesee Valley and Northern Finger Lakes, including Rochester, Geneseo, Canandaigua, Newark, and Fairhaven. Rest of tonight, partly cloudy. Lows in the lower 60s. West winds 10 miles an hour or less. Friday, becoming mostly sunny. Highs ranging from around 70 on the hilltops to the mid-70s across the lower elevations. Light north winds. Friday night, mainly clear. Lows ranging from the lower 50s inland to the upper 50s along the lake shore. Light winds. Saturday, sunny. Highs ranging from the lower 70s on the hilltops to the upper 70s across the lower elevations. Light winds. Saturday night, mainly clear in the evening, then becoming partly cloudy. Lows around 60. Light winds. The forecast for the Southern Finger Lakes, including Tinian, Seneca Falls, and Auburn. Rest of tonight, partly cloudy. A chance of showers and thunderstorms early. Lows in the lower 60s. Light winds. Chance of rain 50%. Friday, partly sunny with a chance of showers in the morning, then mostly sunny in the afternoon. Highs in the lower 70s. Light northwest winds. Chance of rain 30%. Friday night, mainly clear in the evening, then becoming partly cloudy. Lows in the mid-50s. Light winds. Saturday, sunny. Highs in the mid-70s. Light winds. Saturday night, mainly clear in the evening, then becoming partly cloudy. Lows around 60. Light winds. And now the extended forecast. Sunday, mostly cloudy. Showers likely. Highs in the lower 80s. Chance of rain 60%. Monday, mostly cloudy with showers likely and a chance of thunderstorms. Highs around 80. Lows in the mid-60s. Chance of rain 60%. Tuesday, mostly cloudy with a chance of showers. Highs in the lower 80s. Lows in the upper 60s. Chance of rain 50%. Wednesday, mostly cloudy. A chance of showers. Highs in the lower 80s. Lows in the upper 60s. Chance of rain 50%. Thursday, mostly cloudy. A chance of showers. Highs in the upper 70s. Lows in the mid-60s. Chance of rain 40%. This is the NOAA Weather Radio KHA 53 in Rochester. Your source for official weather information across the Western Finger Lakes and the Genesee Valley. KHA 53 operates on a frequency of 162.40 MHz. The 8 p.m. weather at Rochester, it was mostly cloudy. The temperature was 74 degrees Fahrenheit or 23 degrees Celsius, the dew point 64 and the relative humidity 71%. The wind was northwest at 5 miles an hour. The pressure was 29.91 inches and rising. Repeating at Rochester, it was mostly cloudy, temperature 74 degrees. Around the region at 8 p.m. at Binghamton, thunder was reported, with a temperature of 70. It was clear, with a temperature of 72 at Niagara Falls, and 69 at Watertown. It was partly cloudy, with a temperature

temperature of 72 at Toronto and 70 at Syracuse. At Buffalo, it was mostly cloudy with a temperature of 72. At Elmira, it was cloudy with a temperature of 73. At Oswego, winds were west at 3 knots with a temperature of 74 degrees. The Central Lake Ontario buoy winds were from the west at 12 knots. The forecast for the Genesee Valley and Northern Finger Lakes, including Rochester, Geneseo, Canandaigua, Newark, and Fairhaven. Rest of tonight, partly cloudy. Lows in the lower 60s. West winds 10 miles an hour or less. Friday, becoming mostly sunny. Highs ranging from around 70 on the hilltops to the mid-70s across the lower elevations. Light north winds. Friday night, mainly clear. Lows ranging from the lower 50s inland to the upper 50s along the lake shore. Light winds. Saturday, sunny. Highs ranging from the lower 70s on the hilltops to the upper 70s across the lower elevations. Light winds. Saturday night, mainly clear in the evening, then becoming partly cloudy. Lows around 60. Light winds. The forecast for the Southern Finger Lakes, including Pinyan, Seneca Falls, and Auburn. Rest of tonight, partly cloudy. A chance of showers and thunderstorms early. Lows in the lower 60s. Light winds. Chance of rain 50%. Friday, partly sunny with a chance of showers in the morning, then mostly sunny in the afternoon. Highs in the lower 70s. Light northwest winds. Chance of rain 30%. Friday night, mainly clear in the evening, then becoming partly cloudy. Lows in the mid-50s. Light winds. Saturday, sunny. Highs in the mid-70s. Light winds. Saturday night, mainly clear in the evening, then becoming partly cloudy. Lows around 60. Light winds. And now the extended forecast. Sunday, mostly cloudy. Showers likely. Highs in the lower 80s. Chance of rain 60%. Monday, mostly cloudy with showers likely and a chance of thunderstorms. Highs around 80. Lows in the mid-60s. Chance of rain 60%. Tuesday, mostly cloudy with a chance of showers. Highs in the lower 80s. Lows in the upper 60s. Chance of rain 50%. Wednesday, mostly cloudy. A chance of showers. Highs in the lower 80s. Lows in the upper 60s. Chance of rain 50%. Thursday, mostly cloudy. A chance of showers. Highs in the upper 70s. Lows in the mid-60s. Chance of rain 40%. This is the NOAA Weather Radio KHA 53 in Rochester. Your source for official weather information across the Western Finger Lakes and the Genesee Valley. KHA 53 operates on a frequency of 162.40 MHz. The 8 p.m. weather at Rochester, it was mostly cloudy. The temperature was 74 degrees Fahrenheit or 23 degrees Celsius, the dew point 64 and the relative humidity 71%. The wind was northwest at 5 miles an hour. The pressure was 29.91 inches and rising. Repeating at Rochester, it was mostly cloudy, temperature 74 degrees. Around the region at 8 p.m. at Binghamton, thunder was reported with a temperature of 70. It was clear, with a temperature of 72 at Niagara Falls and 69 at Watertown. It was partly cloudy, with a temperature of 72 at Toronto and 70 at Syracuse. At Buffalo, it was mostly cloudy, with a temperature of 72. At Elmira, it was cloudy, with a temperature of 73. At Oswego, winds were west at 3 knots, with a temperature of 74 degrees. The Central Lake Ontario buoy winds were from the west at 12 knots. The forecast for the Genesee Valley and Northern Finger Lakes, including Rochester, Geneseo, Canandaigua, Newark, and Fairhaven. Rest of tonight, partly cloudy. Lows in the lower 60s. West winds 10 miles an hour or less. Friday, becoming mostly sunny. Highs ranging from around 70 on the hilltops to the mid-70s across the lower elevations. Light north winds. Friday night, mainly clear. Lows ranging from the lower 50s inland to the upper 50s along the lake shore. Light winds.

Saturday, sunny. Highs ranging from the lower 70s on the hilltops to the upper 70s across the lower elevations. Light winds. Saturday night, mainly clear in the evening, then becoming partly cloudy. Lows around 60. Light winds. The forecast for the Southern Finger Lakes, including Pinyan, Seneca Falls, and Auburn. Rest of tonight, partly cloudy. A chance of showers and thunderstorms early. Lows in the lower 60s. Light winds. Chance of rain 50%. Friday, partly sunny with a chance of showers in the morning, then mostly sunny in the afternoon. Highs in the lower 70s. Light northwest winds. Chance of rain 30%. Friday night, mainly clear in the evening, then becoming partly cloudy. Lows in the mid-50s. Light winds. Saturday, sunny. Highs in the mid-70s. Light winds. Saturday night, mainly clear in the evening, then becoming partly cloudy. Lows around 60. Light winds. And now the extended forecast. Sunday, mostly cloudy. Showers likely. Highs in the lower 80s. Chance of rain 60%. Monday, mostly cloudy with showers likely and a chance of thunderstorms. Highs around 80. Lows in the mid-60s. Chance of rain 60%. Tuesday, mostly cloudy with a chance of showers. Highs in the lower 80s. Lows in the upper 60s. Chance of rain 50%. Wednesday, mostly cloudy. A chance of showers. Highs in the lower 80s. Lows in the upper 60s. Chance of rain 50%. Thursday, mostly cloudy. A chance of showers. Highs in the upper 70s. Lows in the mid-60s. Chance of rain 40%. 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Your source for official weather information across the Western Finger Lakes and the Genesee Valley. KHA 53 operates on a frequency of 162.40 MHz. The 8 p.m. weather at Rochester, it was mostly cloudy. The temperature was 74 degrees Fahrenheit or 23 degrees Celsius, the dew point 64 and the relative humidity 71%. The wind was northwest at 5 miles an hour. The pressure was 29.91 inches and rising. Repeating at Rochester, it was mostly cloudy, temperature 74 degrees. Around the region at 8 p.m. at Binghamton, thunder was reported, with a temperature of 70. It was clear, with a temperature of 72 at Niagara Falls, and 69 at Watertown. It was partly cloudy, with a temperature of 72 at Toronto, and 70 at Syracuse. At Buffalo, it was mostly cloudy, with a temperature of 72. At Elmira, it was cloudy, with a temperature of 73. At Oswego, winds were west at 3 knots, with a temperature of 74 degrees. The Central Lake Ontario buoy winds were from the west at 12 knots. The forecast for the Genesee Valley and Northern Finger Lakes, including Rochester, Geneseo, Canandaigua, Newark, and Fairhaven. Rest of tonight, partly cloudy. Lows in the lower 60s. West winds 10 miles an hour or less. Friday, becoming mostly sunny. Highs ranging from around 70 on the hilltops to the mid-70s across the lower elevations. Light north winds. Friday night, mainly clear. Lows ranging from the lower 50s inland to the upper 50s along the lake shore. Light winds. Saturday, sunny. Highs ranging from the lower 70s on the hilltops to the upper 70s across the lower elevations. Light winds. Saturday night, mainly clear in the evening, then becoming partly cloudy. Lows around 60. Light winds. The forecast for the Southern Finger Lakes, including Pinyan, Seneca Falls, and Auburn. Rest of tonight, partly cloudy. A chance of showers and thunderstorms early. Lows in the lower 60s. Light winds. Chance of rain 50%. Friday, partly sunny with a chance of showers in the morning, then mostly sunny in the afternoon. Highs in the lower 70s. Light northwest winds. Chance of rain 30%. Friday night, mainly clear in the evening, then becoming partly cloudy. Lows in the mid-50s. Light winds. Saturday, sunny.

Highs in the mid-70s. Light winds. Saturday night, mainly clear in the evening, then becoming partly cloudy. Lows around 60. Light winds. And now the extended forecast. Sunday, mostly cloudy. Showers likely. Highs in the lower 80s. Chance of rain 60%. Monday, mostly cloudy with showers likely and a chance of thunderstorms. Highs around 80. Lows in the mid-60s. Chance of rain 60%. Tuesday, mostly cloudy with a chance of showers. Highs in the lower 80s. Lows in the upper 60s. Chance of rain 50%. Wednesday, mostly cloudy. A chance of showers. Highs in the lower 80s. Lows in the upper 60s. Chance of rain 50%. Thursday, mostly cloudy. A chance of showers. Highs in the upper 70s. Lows in the mid-60s. Chance of rain 40%. Open lake forecast, 4, the Niagara River to Hamlin Beach beyond 5 miles from shore. Tonight, west winds 10 to 15 knots becoming northwest. Waves 1 to 2 feet. Friday, north winds 10 knots or less becoming south. Waves 2 feet or less. Friday night, light and variable winds. Waves 1 foot or less. Saturday, light and variable winds becoming southwest 5 to 10 knots. Waves 1 foot or less. Saturday night, south winds 5 to 10 knots becoming southwest. Waves 1 foot or less. Sunday, southwest winds 5 to 10 knots. Showers likely with a chance of thunderstorms Sunday night. Waves 1 foot or less. Monday, southwest winds 5 to 10 knots becoming southeast. Showers likely with a chance of thunderstorms during the day, then a chance of showers and thunderstorms Monday night. Waves 1 foot or less. Tuesday, southeast winds 5 to 10 knots becoming southwest. A chance of showers. Waves 1 to 2 feet. Winds and waves higher in and near thunderstorms. Open lake forecast, 4, Hamlin Beach to Mexico Bay beyond 5 miles from shore. Tonight, southwest winds 5 to 15 knots becoming northwest. Waves 1 to 3 feet. Friday, north winds 10 knots or less becoming northwest. Waves 2 feet or less. Friday night, west winds less than 10 knots. Waves 1 foot or less. Saturday, west winds 10 knots or less becoming southwest. Waves 1 foot or less. Saturday night, southwest winds 5 to 15 knots. Waves 2 feet or less. Sunday, southwest winds 5 to 10 knots becoming south. Showers likely Sunday night. Waves 2 feet or less. Monday, south winds 5 to 10 knots becoming east. Showers likely with a chance of thunderstorms during the day, then a chance of showers and thunderstorms Monday night. Waves 1 foot or less. Tuesday, east winds 5 to 10 knots becoming southwest. A chance of showers during the day, then showers likely Tuesday night. Waves 1 foot or less. Winds and waves higher in and near thunderstorms. This is the NOAA Weather Radio KHA 53 in Rochester. Your source for official weather information across the Western Finger Lakes and the Genesee Valley. KHA 53 operates on a frequency of 162.40 MHz. The 9 p.m. weather at Rochester, it was mostly cloudy. The temperature was 73 degrees Fahrenheit or 23 degrees Celsius, the dew point 64 and the relative humidity 73%. The wind was west at 6 miles an hour. The pressure was 29.94 inches and rising. Repeating at Rochester, it was mostly cloudy, temperature 73 degrees. This is the NOAA Weather Radio KHA 53 in Rochester. Your source for official weather information across the Western Finger Lakes and the Genesee Valley. KHA 53 operates on a frequency of 162.40 MHz. The 9 p.m. weather at Rochester, it was mostly cloudy. The temperature was 73 degrees Fahrenheit or 23 degrees Celsius, the dew point 64 and the relative humidity 73%. The wind was west at 6 miles an hour. The pressure was 29.94 inches and rising.
Repeating at Rochester, it was mostly cloudy, temperature 73 degrees. Around the region at 9 p.m. at Binghamton, rain was falling, with a temperature of 66. It was partly cloudy, with a temperature of 72 at Buffalo, and 68 at Niagara Falls. It was mostly cloudy, with a temperature of 70 at Syracuse, 70 at Elmira, and 68 at Watertown. At Oswego, winds were southwest at 6 knots, with a temperature of 73 degrees. The Central Lake Ontario buoy winds were from the west at 12 knots. The forecast for the Genesee Valley and Northern Finger Lakes, including Rochester, Geneseo, Canandaigua, Newark, and Fairhaven. Rest of tonight, partly cloudy. Lows in the lower 60s. West winds 10 miles an hour or less. Friday, becoming mostly sunny. Highs ranging from around 70 on the hilltops to the mid-70s across the lower elevations. Light north winds. Friday night, mainly clear. Lows ranging from the lower 50s inland to the upper 50s along the lake shore. Light winds. Saturday, sunny. Highs ranging from the lower 70s on the hilltops to the upper 70s across the lower elevations. Light winds. Saturday night, mainly clear in the evening, then becoming partly cloudy. Lows around 60. Light winds. The forecast for the Southern Finger Lakes, including Tinian, Seneca Falls, and Auburn. Rest of tonight, partly cloudy. A chance of showers and thunderstorms early. Lows in the lower 60s. Light winds. Chance of rain 50%. Friday, partly sunny with a chance of showers in the morning, then mostly sunny in the afternoon. Highs in the lower 70s. Light northwest winds. Chance of rain 30%. Friday night, mainly clear in the evening, then becoming partly cloudy. Lows in the mid-50s. Light winds. Saturday, sunny. Highs in the mid-70s. Light winds. Saturday night, mainly clear in the evening, then becoming partly cloudy. Lows around 60. Light winds. And now the extended forecast. Sunday, mostly cloudy. Showers likely. Highs in the lower 80s. Chance of rain 60%. Monday, mostly cloudy with showers likely and a chance of thunderstorms. Highs around 80. Lows in the mid-60s. Chance of rain 60%. Tuesday, mostly cloudy with a chance of showers. Highs in the lower 80s. Lows in the upper 60s. Chance of rain 50%. Wednesday, mostly cloudy. A chance of showers. Highs in the lower 80s. Lows in the upper 60s. Chance of rain 50%. Thursday, mostly cloudy. A chance of showers. Highs in the upper 70s. Lows in the mid-60s. Chance of rain 40%. This is the NOAA Weather Radio KHA-53 in Rochester. Your source for official weather information across the Western Finger Lakes and the Genesee Valley. KHA-53 operates on a frequency of 162.40 MHz. The 9 p.m. weather at Rochester, it was mostly cloudy. The temperature was 73 degrees Fahrenheit or 23 degrees Celsius, the dew point 64 and the relative humidity 73%. The wind was west at 6 miles an hour. The pressure was 29.94 inches and rising. Repeating at Rochester, it was mostly cloudy, temperature 73 degrees. Around the region at 9 p.m. at Binghamton, rain was falling, with a temperature of 66. It was partly cloudy, with a temperature of 72 at Buffalo, and 68 at Niagara Falls. It was mostly cloudy, with a temperature of 70 at Syracuse, 70 at Elmira, and 68 at Watertown. At Oswego, winds were southwest at 6 knots, with a temperature of 73 degrees. The Central Lake Ontario buoy winds were from the west at 12 knots. The forecast for the Genesee Valley and Northern Finger Lakes, including Rochester, Geneseo, Canandaigua, Newark, and Fairhaven. Rest of tonight, partly cloudy. Lows in the lower 60s. West winds 10 miles an hour or less. Friday, becoming mostly sunny. Highs ranging from around 70 on the hilltops to the mid-70s across the lower elevations. Light north winds. Friday night, mainly clear.
Lows ranging from the lower 50s inland to the upper 50s along the lake shore.

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Lows in the mid-60s. Chance of rain 40%. This is the NOAA Weather Radio KHA 53 in Rochester. Your source for official weather information across the Western Finger Lakes and the Genesee Valley. KHA 53 operates on a frequency of 162.40 MHz. The 9 p.m. weather at Rochester, it was mostly cloudy. The temperature was 73 degrees Fahrenheit or 23 degrees Celsius, the dew point 64 and the relative humidity 73%. The wind was west at 6 miles an hour. The pressure was 29.94 inches and rising. Repeating at Rochester, it was mostly cloudy, temperature 73 degrees. Around the region at 9 p.m. at Binghamton, rain was falling, with a temperature of 66. It was partly cloudy, with a temperature of 72 at Buffalo, 68 at Niagara Falls, and 70 at Toronto. It was mostly cloudy, with a temperature of 70 at Syracuse, 70 at Elmira, and 68 at Watertown. At Oswego, winds were southwest at 6 knots, with a temperature of 73 degrees. The Central Lake Ontario buoy winds were west at 12 knots, with a temperature of 71 degrees, and the waves were 1 foot. The forecast for the Genesee Valley and Northern Finger Lakes, including Rochester, Geneseo, Canandaigua, Newark, and Fairhaven. Rest of tonight, partly cloudy. Lows in the lower 60s. West winds 10 miles an hour or less. Friday, becoming mostly sunny. Highs ranging from around 70 on the hilltops to the mid-70s across the lower elevations. Light north winds. Friday night, mainly clear. Lows ranging from the lower 50s inland to the upper 50s along the lake shore. Light winds. Saturday, sunny. Highs ranging from the lower 70s on the hilltops to the upper 70s across the lower elevations. Light winds. Saturday night, mainly clear in the evening, then becoming partly cloudy. Lows around 60. Light winds. The forecast for the Southern Finger Lakes, including Pinyan, Seneca Falls, and Auburn. Rest of tonight, partly cloudy. A chance of showers and thunderstorms early. Lows in the lower 60s. Light winds. Chance of rain 50%. Friday, partly sunny with a chance of showers in the morning, then mostly sunny in the afternoon. Highs in the lower 70s. Light northwest winds. Chance of rain 30%. Friday night, mainly clear in the evening, then becoming partly cloudy. Lows in the mid-50s. Light winds. Saturday, sunny. Highs in the mid-70s. Light winds. Saturday night, mainly clear in the evening, then becoming partly cloudy. Lows around 60. Light winds. And now the extended forecast. Sunday, mostly cloudy. Showers likely. Highs in the lower 80s. Chance of rain 60%. Monday, mostly cloudy with showers likely and a chance of thunderstorms. Highs around 80. Lows in the mid-60s. Chance of rain 60%. Tuesday, mostly cloudy with a chance of showers. Highs in the lower 80s. Lows in the upper 60s. Chance of rain 50%. Wednesday, mostly cloudy. A chance of showers. Highs in the lower 80s. Lows in the upper 60s. Chance of rain 50%. Thursday, mostly cloudy. A chance of showers. Highs in the upper 70s. Lows in the mid-60s. Chance of rain 40%. This is the NOAA Weather Radio KHA 53 in Rochester. Your source for official weather information across the Western Finger Lakes and the Genesee Valley. KHA 53 operates on a frequency of 162.40 MHz. The 9 p.m. weather at Rochester, it was mostly cloudy. The temperature was 73 degrees Fahrenheit or 23 degrees Celsius, the dew point 64 and the relative humidity 73%. The wind was west at 6 miles an hour. The pressure was 29.94 inches and rising. Repeating at Rochester, it was mostly cloudy, temperature 73 degrees. Around the region at 9 p.m. at Binghamton, rain was falling, with a temperature of 66. It was partly cloudy, with a temperature of 72 at Buffalo, 68 at Niagara Falls, and 70 at Toronto.

It was mostly cloudy, with a temperature of 70 at Syracuse, 70 at Elmira, and 68 at Watertown. At Oswego, winds were southwest at 6 knots, with a temperature of 73 degrees. The Central Lake Ontario buoy winds were west at 12 knots, with a temperature of 71 degrees, and the waves were 1 foot. The forecast for the Genesee Valley and Northern Finger Lakes, including Rochester, Geneseo, Canandaigua, Newark, and Fairhaven. Rest of tonight, partly cloudy. Lows in the lower 60s. West winds 10 miles an hour or less. Friday, becoming mostly sunny. Highs ranging from around 70 on the hilltops to the mid-70s across the lower elevations. Light north winds. Friday night, mainly clear. Lows ranging from the lower 50s inland to the upper 50s along the lake shore. Light winds. Saturday, sunny. Highs ranging from the lower 70s on the hilltops to the upper 70s across the lower elevations. Light winds. Saturday night, mainly clear in the evening, then becoming partly cloudy. Lows around 60. Light winds. The forecast for the Southern Finger Lakes, including Pinyan, Seneca Falls, and Auburn. Rest of tonight, partly cloudy. A chance of showers and thunderstorms early. Lows in the lower 60s. Light winds. Chance of rain 50%. Friday, partly sunny with a chance of showers in the morning, then mostly sunny in the afternoon. Highs in the lower 70s. Light northwest winds. Chance of rain 30%. Friday night, mainly clear in the evening, then becoming partly cloudy. Lows in the mid-50s. Light winds. Saturday, sunny. Highs in the mid-70s. Light winds. Saturday night, mainly clear in the evening, then becoming partly cloudy. Lows around 60. Light winds. And now the extended forecast. Sunday, mostly cloudy. Showers likely. Highs in the lower 80s. Chance of rain 60%. Monday, mostly cloudy with showers likely and a chance of thunderstorms. Highs around 80. Lows in the mid-60s. Chance of rain 60%. Tuesday, mostly cloudy with a chance of showers. Highs in the lower 80s. Lows in the upper 60s. Chance of rain 50%. Wednesday, mostly cloudy. A chance of showers. Highs in the lower 80s. Lows in the upper 60s. Chance of rain 50%. Thursday, mostly cloudy. A chance of showers. Highs in the upper 70s. Lows in the mid-60s. Chance of rain 40%. This is the NOAA Weather Radio KHA 53 in Rochester. Your source for official weather information across the Western Finger Lakes and the Genesee Valley. KHA 53 operates on a frequency of 162.40 MHz. The 9 p.m. weather at Rochester, it was mostly cloudy. The temperature was 73 degrees Fahrenheit or 23 degrees Celsius, the dew point 64 and the relative humidity 73%. The wind was west at 6 miles an hour. The pressure was 29.94 inches and rising. Repeating at Rochester, it was mostly cloudy, temperature 73 degrees. Around the region at 9 p.m. at Binghamton, rain was falling, with a temperature of 66. It was partly cloudy, with a temperature of 72 at Buffalo, 68 at Niagara Falls, and 70 at Toronto. It was mostly cloudy, with a temperature of 70 at Syracuse, 70 at Elmira, and 68 at Watertown. At Oswego, winds were southwest at 6 knots, with a temperature of 73 degrees. The Central Lake Ontario buoy winds were west at 12 knots, with a temperature of 71 degrees, and the waves were 1 foot. The Nearshore Marine Forecast, for the Niagara River to Hamlin Beach along Lake Ontario. Tonight, west winds 5 to 15 knots becoming northwest. Partly cloudy. Waves 1 to 2 feet. Friday, north winds 10 knots or less becoming northeast. Becoming mostly sunny. Waves 2 feet or less. Friday night, light and variable winds. Mainly clear. Waves 1 foot or less. Saturday, light and variable winds. Sunny. Waves 1 foot or less. Saturday night, southwest winds 5 to

northwest winds 10 knots or less, becoming mostly sunny. Waves 2 feet or less. Friday night, light and variable winds. Mainly clear. Waves 1 foot or less. Saturday, southwest winds less than 10 knots. Sunny. Waves 1 foot or less. Saturday night, southwest winds 10 knots or less. Partly cloudy. Waves 1 foot or less. Sunday, southwest winds 10 knots or less becoming south. Showers likely Sunday night. Waves 1 foot or less. Monday, southwest winds 10 knots or less becoming southeast. Showers likely with a chance of thunderstorms during the day, then a chance of showers and thunderstorms Monday night. Waves 1 foot or less. Tuesday, southeast winds 5 to 10 knots becoming southwest. A chance of showers. Waves 1 foot or less. Winds and waves higher and near thunderstorms. The water temperature off Rochester is 71 degrees. The Nearshore Marine Forecast, 4, Sotus Bay to Mexico Bay. Tonight, southwest winds 5 to 10 knots becoming northwest. Partly to mostly cloudy. Waves 2 feet or less. Friday, north winds 5 to 10 knots becoming northwest. Becoming mostly sunny. Waves 1 to 2 feet. Friday night, northwest winds less than 10 knots. Mainly clear. Waves 1 foot or less. Saturday, southwest winds less than 10 knots, waves 1 to 2 feet. Friday night, northwest winds less than 10 knots. Mainly clear. Waves 1 foot or less. Saturday, southwest winds less than 10 knots becoming west. Sunny. Waves 1 foot or less. Saturday night, southwest winds 10 knots or less becoming south. Mainly clear in the evening, then becoming partly cloudy. Waves 1 foot or less. Sunday, south winds 10 knots or less. Showers likely Sunday night. Waves 1 foot or less. Monday, south winds less than 10 knots becoming southeast. Showers likely with a chance of thunderstorms during the day, then a chance of showers and thunderstorms Monday night. Waves 1 foot or less. Tuesday, south winds 10 knots or less becoming southwest. A chance of showers during the day, then showers likely Tuesday night. Waves 1 foot or less. Winds and waves higher and near thunderstorms. The forecast for the Genesee Valley and Northern Finger Lakes, including Rochester, Geneseo, Canandaigua, Newark, and Fairhaven. Rest of tonight, partly cloudy. Lows in the lower 60s. West winds 10 miles an hour or less. Friday, becoming mostly sunny. Highs ranging from around 70 on the hilltops to the mid-70s across the lower elevations. Light north winds. Friday night, mainly clear. Lows ranging from the lower 50s inland to the upper 50s along the lake shore. Light winds. Saturday, sunny. Highs ranging from the lower 70s on the hilltops to the upper 70s across the lower elevations. Light winds. Saturday night, mainly clear in the evening, then becoming partly cloudy. Lows around 60. Light winds. The forecast for the Southern Finger Lakes, including Pinyan, Seneca Falls, and Auburn. Rest of tonight, partly cloudy. A chance of showers and thunderstorms early. Lows in the lower 60s. Light winds. Chance of rain 50%. Friday, partly sunny with a chance of showers in the morning, then mostly sunny in the afternoon. Highs in the lower 70s. Light northwest winds. Chance of rain 30%. Friday night, mainly clear in the evening, then becoming partly cloudy. Lows in the mid-50s. Light winds. Saturday, sunny. Highs in the mid-70s. Light winds. Saturday night, mainly clear in the evening, then becoming partly cloudy. Lows around 60. Light winds. And now the extended forecast. Sunday, mostly cloudy. Showers likely. Highs in the lower 80s. Chance of rain 60%. Monday, mostly cloudy with showers likely and a chance of thunderstorms. Highs around 80. Lows in the mid-60s. Chance of rain 60%. Tuesday, mostly cloudy with a chance of showers.

Highs in the lower 80s. Lows in the upper 60s. Chance of rain 50%. Wednesday, mostly cloudy. A chance of showers. Highs in the lower 80s. Lows in the upper 60s. Chance of rain 50%. Thursday, mostly cloudy. A chance of showers. Highs in the upper 70s. Lows in the mid 60s. Chance of rain 40%. This is the NOAA Weather Radio KHA 53 in Rochester. Your source for official weather information across the Western Finger Lakes and the Genesee Valley. KHA 53 operates on a frequency of 162.40 MHz. The 9 p.m. weather at Rochester, it was mostly cloudy. The temperature was 73 degrees Fahrenheit or 23 degrees Celsius, the dew point 64 and the relative humidity 73%. The wind was west at 6 miles an hour. The pressure was 29.94 inches and rising. Repeating at Rochester, it was mostly cloudy, temperature 73 degrees. Around the region at 9 p.m. at Binghamton, rain was falling, with a temperature of 66. It was partly cloudy, with a temperature of 72 at Buffalo, 68 at Niagara Falls, and 70 at Toronto. It was mostly cloudy, with a temperature of 70 at Syracuse, 70 at Elmira, and 68 at Watertown. At Oswego, winds were southwest at 6 knots, with a temperature of 73 degrees. The Central Lake Ontario buoy winds were west at 12 knots, with a temperature of 71 degrees, and the waves were 1 foot. The forecast for the Genesee Valley and Northern Finger Lakes, including Rochester, Geneseo, Canandaigua, Newark, and Fairhaven. Rest of tonight, partly cloudy. Lows in the lower 60s. West winds 10 miles an hour or less. Friday, becoming mostly sunny. Highs ranging from around 70 on the hilltops to the mid-70s across the lower elevations. Light north winds. Friday night, mainly clear. Lows ranging from the lower 50s inland to the upper 50s along the lake shore. Light winds. Saturday, sunny. Highs ranging from the lower 70s on the hilltops to the upper 70s across the lower elevations. Light winds. Saturday night, mainly clear in the evening, then becoming partly cloudy. Lows around 60. Light winds. The forecast for the Southern Finger Lakes, including Tinian, Seneca Falls, and Auburn. Rest of tonight, partly cloudy. A chance of showers and thunderstorms early. Lows in the lower 60s. Light winds. Chance of rain 50%. Friday, partly sunny with a chance of showers in the morning, then mostly sunny in the afternoon. Highs in the lower 70s. Light northwest winds. Chance of rain 30%. Friday night, mainly clear in the evening, then becoming partly cloudy. Lows in the mid-50s. Light winds. Saturday, sunny. Highs in the mid-70s. Light winds. Saturday night, mainly clear in the evening, then becoming partly cloudy. Lows around 60. Light winds. And now the extended forecast. Sunday, mostly cloudy. Showers likely. Highs in the lower 80s. Chance of rain 60%. Monday, mostly cloudy with showers likely and a chance of thunderstorms. Highs around 80. Lows in the mid-60s. Chance of rain 60%. Tuesday, mostly cloudy with a chance of showers. Highs in the lower 80s. Lows in the upper 60s. Chance of rain 50%. Wednesday, mostly cloudy. A chance of showers. Highs in the lower 80s. Lows in the upper 60s. Chance of rain 50%. Thursday, mostly cloudy. A chance of showers. Highs in the upper 70s. Lows in the mid-60s. Chance of rain 40%. This is the NOAA Weather Radio KHA 53 in Rochester. Your source for official weather information across the Western Finger Lakes and the Genesee Valley. KHA 53 operates on a frequency of 162.40 MHz. The 9 p.m. weather at Rochester, it was mostly cloudy. The temperature was 73 degrees Fahrenheit or 23 degrees Celsius, the dew point 64 and the relative humidity 73%. The wind was west at 6 miles an hour.

The pressure was 29.94 inches and rising. Repeating at Rochester, it was mostly cloudy, temperature 73 degrees. Around the region at 9 p.m. at Binghamton, rain was falling, with a temperature of 66. It was partly cloudy, with a temperature of 72 at Buffalo, 68 at Niagara Falls, and 70 at Toronto. It was mostly cloudy, with a temperature of 70 at Syracuse, 70 at Elmira, and 68 at Watertown. At Oswego, winds were southwest at 6 knots, with a temperature of 73 degrees. The Central Lake Ontario buoy winds were west at 12 knots, with a temperature of 71 degrees, and the waves were 1 foot. The forecast for the Genesee Valley and Northern Finger Lakes, including Rochester, Geneseo, Canandaigua, Newark, and Fairhaven. Rest of tonight, partly cloudy. Lows in the lower 60s. West winds 10 miles an hour or less. Friday, becoming mostly sunny. Highs ranging from around 70 on the hilltops to the mid-70s across the lower elevations. Light north winds. Friday night, mainly clear. Lows ranging from the lower 50s inland to the upper 50s along the lake shore. Light winds. Saturday, sunny. Highs ranging from the lower 70s on the hilltops to the upper 70s across the lower elevations. Light winds. Saturday night, mainly clear in the evening, then becoming partly cloudy. Lows around 60. Light winds. The forecast for the Southern Finger Lakes, including Tinian, Seneca Falls, and Auburn. Rest of tonight, partly cloudy. A chance of showers and thunderstorms early. Lows in the lower 60s. Light winds. Chance of rain 50%. Friday, partly sunny with a chance of showers in the morning, then mostly sunny in the afternoon. Highs in the lower 70s. Light northwest winds. Chance of rain 30%. Friday night, mainly clear in the evening, then becoming partly cloudy. Lows in the mid-50s. Light winds. Saturday, sunny. Highs in the mid-70s. Light winds. Saturday night, mainly clear in the evening, then becoming partly cloudy. Lows around 60. Light winds. And now the extended forecast. Sunday, mostly cloudy. Showers likely. Highs in the lower 80s. Chance of rain 60%. Monday, mostly cloudy with showers likely and a chance of thunderstorms. Highs around 80. Lows in the mid-60s. Chance of rain 60%. Tuesday, mostly cloudy with a chance of showers. Highs in the lower 80s. Lows in the upper 60s. Chance of rain 50%. Wednesday, mostly cloudy. A chance of showers. Highs in the lower 80s. Lows in the upper 60s. Chance of rain 50%. Thursday, mostly cloudy. A chance of showers. Highs in the upper 70s. Lows in the mid-60s. Chance of rain 40%. This is the NOAA Weather Radio KHA 53 in Rochester. Your source for official weather information across the Western Finger Lakes and the Genesee Valley. KHA 53 operates on a frequency of 162.40 MHz. The 9 p.m. weather at Rochester, it was mostly cloudy. The temperature was 73 degrees Fahrenheit or 23 degrees Celsius, the dew point 64 and the relative humidity 73%. The wind was west at 6 miles an hour. The pressure was 29.94 inches and rising. Repeating at Rochester, it was mostly cloudy, temperature 73 degrees. Around the region at 9 p.m. at Binghamton, rain was falling, with a temperature of 66. It was partly cloudy, with a temperature of 72 at Buffalo, 68 at Niagara Falls, and 70 at Toronto. It was mostly cloudy, with a temperature of 70 at Syracuse, 70 at Elmira, and 68 at Watertown. At Oswego, winds were southwest at 6 knots, with a temperature of 73 degrees. The Central Lake Ontario buoy winds were west at 12 knots, with a temperature of 71 degrees, and the waves were 1 foot. The forecast for the Genesee Valley and Northern Finger Lakes, including Rochester, Geneseo, Canandaigua, Newark, and Fairhaven. Rest of tonight, partly cloudy. Lows in the lower 60s. West winds 10 miles an hour or less.

Friday, becoming mostly sunny. Highs ranging from around 70 on the hilltops to the mid-70s across the lower elevations. Light north winds. Friday night, mainly clear. Lows ranging from the lower 50s inland to the upper 50s along the lake shore. Light winds. Saturday, sunny. Highs ranging from the lower 70s on the hilltops to the upper 70s across the lower elevations. Light winds. Saturday night, mainly clear in the evening, then becoming partly cloudy. Lows around 60. Light winds. The forecast for the Southern Finger Lakes, including Pinyan, Seneca Falls, and Auburn. Rest of tonight, partly cloudy. A chance of showers and thunderstorms early. Lows in the lower 60s. Light winds. Chance of rain 50%. Friday, partly sunny with a chance of showers in the morning, then mostly sunny in the afternoon. Highs in the lower 70s. Light northwest winds. Chance of rain 30%. Friday night, mainly clear in the evening, then becoming partly cloudy. Lows in the mid-50s. Light winds. Saturday, sunny. Highs in the mid-70s. Light winds. Saturday night, mainly clear in the evening, then becoming partly cloudy. Lows around 60. Light winds. And now the extended forecast. Sunday, mostly cloudy. Showers likely. Highs in the lower 80s. Chance of rain 60%. Monday, mostly cloudy with showers likely and a chance of thunderstorms. Highs around 80. Lows in the mid-60s. Chance of rain 60%. Tuesday, mostly cloudy with a chance of showers. Highs in the lower 80s. Lows in the upper 60s. Chance of rain 50%. Wednesday, mostly cloudy. A chance of showers. Highs in the lower 80s. Lows in the upper 60s. Chance of rain 50%. Thursday, mostly cloudy. A chance of showers. Highs in the upper 70s. Lows in the mid-60s. Chance of rain 40%. This is the NOAA Weather Radio KHA 53 in Rochester. Your source for official weather information across the Western Finger Lakes and the Genesee Valley. KHA 53 operates on a frequency of 162.40 MHz. The 9 p.m. weather at Rochester, it was mostly cloudy. The temperature was 73 degrees Fahrenheit or 23 degrees Celsius, the dew point 64 and the relative humidity 73%. The wind was west at 6 miles an hour. The pressure was 29.94 inches and rising. Repeating at Rochester, it was mostly cloudy, temperature 73 degrees. Around the region at 9 p.m. at Binghamton, rain was falling, with a temperature of 66. It was partly cloudy, with a temperature of 72 at Buffalo, 68 at Niagara Falls, and 70 at Toronto. It was mostly cloudy, with a temperature of 70 at Syracuse, 70 at Elmira, and 68 at Watertown. At Oswego, winds were southwest at 6 knots, with a temperature of 73 degrees. The Central Lake Ontario buoy winds were west at 12 knots, with a temperature of 71 degrees, and the waves were 1 foot. The forecast for the Genesee Valley and Northern Finger Lakes, including Rochester, Geneseo, Canandaigua, Newark, and Fairhaven. Rest of tonight, partly cloudy. Lows in the lower 60s. West winds 10 miles an hour or less. Friday, becoming mostly sunny. Highs ranging from around 70 on the hilltops to the mid-70s across the lower elevations. Light north winds. Friday night, mainly clear. Lows ranging from the lower 50s inland to the upper 50s along the lake shore. Light winds. Saturday, sunny. Highs ranging from the lower 70s on the hilltops to the upper 70s across the lower elevations. Light winds. Saturday night, mainly clear in the evening, then becoming partly cloudy. Lows around 60. Light winds. The forecast for the Southern Finger Lakes, including Pinyan, Seneca Falls, and Auburn. Rest of tonight, partly cloudy. A chance of showers and thunderstorms early. Lows in the lower 60s. Light winds. Chance of rain 50%. Friday, partly sunny with a chance of showers in the morning, then mostly sunny in the afternoon.

Highs in the lower 70s. Light northwest winds. Chance of rain 30%. Friday night, mainly clear in the evening, then becoming partly cloudy. Lows in the mid-50s. Light winds. Saturday, sunny. Highs in the mid-70s. Light winds. Saturday night, mainly clear in the evening, then becoming partly cloudy. Lows around 60. Light winds. And now the extended forecast. Sunday, mostly cloudy. Showers likely. Highs in the lower 80s. Chance of rain 60%. Monday, mostly cloudy with showers likely and a chance of thunderstorms. Highs around 80. Lows in the mid-60s. Chance of rain 60%. Tuesday, mostly cloudy with a chance of showers. Highs in the lower 80s. Lows in the upper 60s. Chance of rain 50%. Wednesday, mostly cloudy. A chance of showers. Highs in the lower 80s. Lows in the upper 60s. Chance of rain 50%. Thursday, mostly cloudy. A chance of showers. Highs in the upper 70s. Lows in the mid-60s. Chance of rain 40%. This is the NOAA Weather Radio KHA-53 in Rochester. Your source for official weather information across the Western Finger Lakes and the Genesee Valley. KHA-53 operates on a frequency of 162.40 MHz. The 9 p.m. weather at Rochester, it was mostly cloudy. The temperature was 73 degrees Fahrenheit or 23 degrees Celsius, the dew point 64 and the relative humidity 73%. The wind was west at 6 miles an hour. The pressure was 29.94 inches and rising. Repeating at Rochester, it was mostly cloudy, temperature 73 degrees. Around the region at 9 p.m. at Binghamton, rain was falling, with a temperature of 66. It was partly cloudy, with a temperature of 72 at Buffalo, 68 at Niagara Falls, and 70 at Toronto. It was mostly cloudy, with a temperature of 70 at Syracuse, 70 at Elmira, and 68 at Watertown. At Oswego, winds were southwest at 6 knots, with a temperature of 73 degrees. The Central Lake Ontario buoy winds were west at 12 knots, with a temperature of 71 degrees, and the waves were 1 foot. The forecast for the Genesee Valley and Northern Finger Lakes, including Rochester, Geneseo, Canandaigua, Newark, and Fairhaven. Rest of tonight, partly cloudy. Lows in the lower 60s. West winds 10 miles an hour or less. Friday, becoming mostly sunny. Highs ranging from around 70 on the hilltops to the mid-70s across the lower elevations. Light north winds. Friday night, mainly clear. Lows ranging from the lower 50s inland to the upper 50s along the lake shore. Light winds. Saturday, sunny. Highs ranging from the lower 70s on the hilltops to the upper 70s across the lower elevations. Light winds. Saturday night, mainly clear in the evening, then becoming partly cloudy. Lows around 60. Light winds. The forecast for the Southern Finger Lakes, including Tinian, Seneca Falls, and Auburn. Rest of tonight, partly cloudy. A chance of showers and thunderstorms early. Lows in the lower 60s. Light winds. Chance of rain 50%. Friday, partly sunny with a chance of showers in the morning, then mostly sunny in the afternoon. Highs in the lower 70s. Light northwest winds. Chance of rain 30%. Friday night, mainly clear in the evening, then becoming partly cloudy. Lows in the mid-50s. Light winds. Saturday, sunny. Highs in the mid-70s. Light winds. Saturday night, mainly clear in the evening, then becoming partly cloudy. Lows around 60. Light winds. And now the extended forecast. Sunday, mostly cloudy. Showers likely. Highs in the lower 80s. Chance of rain 60%. Monday, mostly cloudy with showers likely and a chance of thunderstorms. Highs around 80. Lows in the mid-60s. Chance of rain 60%. Tuesday, mostly cloudy with a chance of showers. Highs in the lower 80s. Lows in the upper 60s. Chance of rain 50%.

Wednesday, mostly cloudy. A chance of showers. Highs in the lower 80s. Lows in the upper 60s. Chance of rain 50%. Thursday, mostly cloudy. A chance of showers. Highs in the upper 70s. Lows in the mid 60s. Chance of rain 40%. This is the NOAA Weather Radio KHA53 in Rochester. Your source for official weather information across the Western Finger Lakes and the Genesee Valley. KHA53 operates on a frequency of 162.40 MHz. The 9 p.m. weather at Rochester, it was mostly cloudy. The temperature was 73 degrees Fahrenheit or 23 degrees Celsius, the dew point 64 and the relative humidity 73%. The wind was west at 6 miles an hour. The pressure was 29.94 inches and rising. Repeating at Rochester, it was mostly cloudy, temperature 73 degrees. Around the region at 9 p.m. at Binghamton, rain was falling, with a temperature of 66. It was partly cloudy, with a temperature of 72 at Buffalo, 68 at Niagara Falls, and 70 at Toronto. It was mostly cloudy, with a temperature of 70 at Syracuse, 70 at Elmira, and 68 at Watertown. At Oswego, winds were southwest at 6 knots, with a temperature of 73 degrees. The Central Lake Ontario buoy winds were west at 12 knots, with a temperature of 71 degrees, and the waves were 1 foot. The forecast for the Genesee Valley and Northern Finger Lakes, including Rochester, Geneseo, Canandaigua, Newark, and Fairhaven. Rest of tonight, partly cloudy. Lows in the lower 60s. West winds 10 miles an hour or less. Friday, becoming mostly sunny. Highs ranging from around 70 on the hilltops to the mid-70s across the lower elevations. Light north winds. Friday night, mainly clear. Lows ranging from the lower 50s inland to the upper 50s along the lake shore. Light winds. Saturday, sunny. Highs ranging from the lower 70s on the hilltops to the upper 70s across the lower elevations. Light winds. Saturday night, mainly clear in the evening, then becoming partly cloudy. Lows around 60. Light winds. The forecast for the Southern Finger Lakes, including Tinian, Seneca Falls, and Auburn. Rest of tonight, partly cloudy. A chance of showers and thunderstorms early. Lows in the lower 60s. Light winds. Chance of rain 50%. Friday, partly sunny with a chance of showers in the morning, then mostly sunny in the afternoon. Highs in the lower 70s. Light northwest winds. Chance of rain 30%. Friday night, mainly clear in the evening, then becoming partly cloudy. Lows in the mid-50s. Light winds. Saturday, sunny. Highs in the mid-70s. Light winds. Saturday night, mainly clear in the evening, then becoming partly cloudy. Lows around 60. Light winds. And now the extended forecast. Sunday, mostly cloudy. Showers likely. Highs in the lower 80s. Chance of rain 60%. Monday, mostly cloudy with showers likely and a chance of thunderstorms. Highs around 80. Lows in the mid-60s. Chance of rain 60%. Tuesday, mostly cloudy with a chance of showers. Highs in the lower 80s. Lows in the upper 60s. Chance of rain 50%. Wednesday, mostly cloudy. A chance of showers. Highs in the lower 80s. Lows in the upper 60s. Chance of rain 50%. Thursday, mostly cloudy. A chance of showers. Highs in the upper 70s. Lows in the mid-60s. Chance of rain 40%. Open lake forecast, for the Niagara River to Hamlin Beach beyond 5 miles from shore. Tonight, west winds 10 to 15 knots becoming northwest. Waves 1 to 2 feet. Friday, north winds 10 knots or less becoming south. Waves 2 feet or less. Friday night, light and variable winds. Waves 1 foot or less. Saturday, light and variable winds becoming southwest 5 to 10 knots. Waves 1 foot or less. Saturday night, south winds 5 to 10 knots becoming southwest. Waves 1 foot.

or less. Sunday, southwest winds 5 to 10 knots. Showers likely with a chance of thunderstorms Sunday night. Waves 1 foot or less. Monday, southwest winds 5 to 10 knots becoming southeast. Showers likely with a chance of thunderstorms during the day, then a chance of showers and thunderstorms Monday night. Waves 1 foot or less. Tuesday, southeast winds 5 to 10 knots becoming southwest. A chance of showers. Waves 1 to 2 feet. Winds and waves higher and near thunderstorms. Open lake forecast, 4, Helen Beach to Mexico Bay beyond 5 miles from shore. Tonight, southwest winds 5 to 15 knots becoming northwest. Waves 1 to 3 feet. Friday, north winds 10 knots or less becoming northwest. Waves 2 feet or less. Friday night, west winds less than 10 knots. Waves 1 foot or less. Saturday, west winds 10 knots or less becoming southwest. Waves 1 foot or less. Saturday night, southwest winds 5 to 15 knots. Waves 2 feet or less. Sunday, southwest winds 5 to 10 knots becoming south. Showers likely Sunday night. Waves 2 feet or less. Monday, south winds 5 to 10 knots becoming east. Showers likely with a chance of thunderstorms during the day, then a chance of showers and thunderstorms Monday night. Waves 1 foot or less. Tuesday, east winds 5 to 10 knots becoming southwest. A chance of showers during the day, then showers likely Tuesday night. Waves 1 foot or less. Winds and waves higher and near thunderstorms. This is the NOAA Weather Radio KHA-53 in Rochester. Your source for official weather information across the Western Finger Lakes and the Genesee Valley. KHA-53 operates on a frequency of 162.40 MHz. The 10 p.m. weather at Rochester, it was mostly cloudy. The temperature was 71 degrees Fahrenheit or 22 degrees Celsius, the dew point 61 and the relative humidity 70%. The wind was west at 5 miles an hour. The pressure was 29.96 inches and rising. Repeating at Rochester, it was mostly cloudy, temperature 71 degrees. Around the region at 9 p.m. at Binghamton, rain was falling, with a temperature of 66. It was partly cloudy, with a temperature of 72 at Buffalo, 68 at Niagara Falls, and 70 at Toronto. It was mostly cloudy, with a temperature of 70 at Syracuse, 70 at Elmira, and 68 at Watertown. At Oswego, winds were southwest at 6 knots, with a temperature of 73 degrees. The Central Lake Ontario buoy winds were west at 12 knots, with a temperature of 71 degrees, and the waves were 1 foot. The forecast for the Genesee Valley and Northern Finger Lakes, including Rochester, Geneseo, Canandaigua, Newark, and Fairhaven. Overnight, partly cloudy. Lows in the lower 60s. Light west winds. Friday, becoming mostly sunny. Highs ranging from around 70 on the hilltops to the mid-70s across the lower elevations. Light north winds. Friday night, mainly clear. Lows ranging from the lower 50s inland to the upper 50s along the lake shore. Light winds. Saturday, sunny. Highs ranging from the lower 70s on the hilltops to the upper 70s across the lower elevations. Light winds. Saturday night, mainly clear in the evening, then becoming partly cloudy. Lows around 60. Light winds. The forecast for the Southern Finger Lakes, including Pinyan, Seneca Falls, and Auburn. Overnight, partly cloudy. Lows in the lower 60s. Light winds. Friday, partly sunny with a chance of showers in the morning, then mostly sunny in the afternoon. Highs in the lower 70s. Light northwest winds. Chance of rain 30%. Friday night, mainly clear in the evening, then becoming partly cloudy. Lows in the mid-50s. Light winds. Saturday, sunny. Highs in the mid-70s. Light winds. Saturday night, mainly clear in the evening, then becoming partly cloudy. Lows around 60. Light winds. And now the extended forecast. Sunday, mostly cloudy. Showers likely. Highs in the lower 80s. Chance of rain 60%. Monday,
mostly cloudy with showers likely and a chance of thunderstorms. Highs around 80. Lows in the mid-60s. Chance of rain 60%. Tuesday, mostly cloudy with a chance of showers. Highs in the lower 80s. Lows in the upper 60s. Chance of rain 50%. Wednesday, mostly cloudy. A chance of showers. Highs in the lower 80s. Lows in the upper 60s. Chance of rain 50%. Thursday, mostly cloudy. A chance of showers. Highs in the upper 70s. Lows in the mid 60s. Chance of rain 40%. Open lake forecast for the Niagara River to Hamlin Beach beyond 5 miles from shore. Overnight, northwest winds around 10 knots. Waves 1 to 2 feet. Friday, north winds 10 knots or less becoming south. Waves 2 feet or less. Friday night, light and variable winds. Waves 1 foot or less. Saturday, light and variable winds becoming southwest 5 to 10 knots. Waves 1 foot or less. Saturday night, south winds 5 to 10 knots becoming southwest. Waves 1 foot or less. Sunday, southwest winds 5 to 10 knots. Showers likely with a chance of thunderstorms Sunday night. Waves 1 foot or less. Monday, southwest winds 5 to 10 knots becoming southeast. Showers likely with a chance of thunderstorms during the day, then a chance of showers and thunderstorms Monday night. Waves 1 foot or less. Tuesday, southeast winds 5 to 10 knots becoming southwest. A chance of showers. Waves 1 to 2 feet. Winds and waves higher and near thunderstorms. Open lake forecast, for Hamlin Beach to Mexico Bay beyond 5 miles from shore. Overnight, west winds 5 to 10 knots becoming northwest. Waves 1 to 2 feet. Friday, north winds 10 knots or less becoming northwest. Waves 2 feet or less. Friday night, west winds less than 10 knots. Waves 1 foot or less. Saturday, west winds 10 knots or less becoming southwest. Waves 1 foot or less. Saturday night, southwest winds 5 to 15 knots. Waves 2 feet or less. Sunday, southwest winds 5 to 10 knots becoming south. Showers likely Sunday night. Waves 2 feet or less. Monday, south winds 5 to 10 knots becoming east. Showers likely with a chance of thunderstorms during the day, then a chance of showers and thunderstorms Monday night. Waves 1 foot or less. Tuesday, east winds 5 to 10 knots becoming southwest. A chance of showers during the day, then showers likely Tuesday night. Waves 1 foot or less. Winds and waves higher and near thunderstorms. This is the NOAA Weather Radio KHA 53 in Rochester. Your source for official weather information across the Western Finger Lakes and the Genesee Valley. KHA 53 operates on a frequency of 162.40 MHz. The 10 p.m. weather at Rochester, it was mostly cloudy. The temperature was 71 degrees Fahrenheit or 22 degrees Celsius, the dew point 61 and the relative humidity 70%. The wind was west at 5 miles an hour. The pressure was 29.96 inches and rising. Repeating at Rochester, it was mostly cloudy, temperature 71 degrees. Around the region at 10 p.m. at Binghamton, rain was falling, with a temperature of 66. It was clear, with a temperature of 68 at Niagara Falls, and 67 at Watertown. At Buffalo, it was partly cloudy, with a temperature of 70. It was mostly cloudy, with a temperature of 71 at Syracuse, and 68 at Elmira. At Oswego, winds were south at 4 knots, with a temperature of 72 degrees. The Central Lake Ontario buoy winds were northwest at 10 knots, with a temperature of 71 degrees, and the waves were 1 foot. The forecast for the Genesee Valley and Northern Finger Lakes, including Rochester, Geneseo, Canandaigua, Newark, and Fairhaven. Overnight, partly cloudy. Lows in the lower 60s. Light west winds. Friday, becoming mostly sunny. Highs ranging from around 70 on the hilltops to the mid-70s across the lower elevations. Light north winds. Friday night, mainly clear. Lows ranging from the lower 50s inland to the

upper 50s along the lake shore. Light winds. Saturday, sunny. Highs ranging from the lower 70s on the hilltops to the upper 70s across the lower elevations. Light winds. Saturday night, mainly clear in the evening, then becoming partly cloudy. Lows around 60. Light winds. The forecast for the Southern Finger Lakes, including Tinian, Seneca Falls, and Auburn. Overnight, partly cloudy. Lows in the lower 60s. Light winds. Friday, partly sunny with a chance of showers in the morning, then mostly sunny in the afternoon. Highs in the lower 70s. Light northwest winds. Chance of rain 30%. Friday night, mainly clear in the evening, then becoming partly cloudy. Lows in the mid-50s. Light winds. Saturday, sunny. Highs in the mid-70s. Light winds. Saturday night, mainly clear in the evening, then becoming partly cloudy. Lows around 60. Light winds. And now the extended forecast. Sunday, mostly cloudy. Showers likely. Highs in the lower 80s. Chance of rain 60%. Monday, mostly cloudy with showers likely and a chance of thunderstorms. Highs around 80. Lows in the mid-60s. Chance of rain 60%. Tuesday, mostly cloudy with a chance of showers. Highs in the lower 80s. Lows in the upper 60s. Chance of rain 50%. Wednesday, mostly cloudy. A chance of showers. Highs in the lower 80s. Lows in the upper 60s. Chance of rain 50%. Thursday, mostly cloudy. A chance of showers. Highs in the upper 70s. Lows in the mid-60s. Chance of rain 40%. This is the NOAA Weather Radio KHA-53 in Rochester. 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KHA-53 operates on a frequency of 162.40 MHz. The 10 p.m. weather at Rochester, it was mostly cloudy. The temperature was 71 degrees Fahrenheit or 22 degrees Celsius, the dew point 61 and the relative humidity 70%. The wind was west at 5 miles an hour. The pressure was 29.96 inches and rising. Repeating at Rochester, it was mostly cloudy, temperature 71 degrees. Around the region at 10 p.m. at Binghamton, rain was falling, with a temperature of 65. It was clear, with a temperature of 68 at Niagara Falls, and 67 at Watertown. It was partly cloudy, with a temperature of 70 at Buffalo, and 68 at Toronto. It was mostly cloudy, with a temperature of 71 at Syracuse, and 68 at Elmira. At Oswego, winds were south at 4 knots, with a temperature of 72 degrees. The Central Lake Ontario buoy winds were northwest at 10 knots, with a temperature of 71 degrees, and the waves were 1 foot. The forecast for the Genesee Valley and Northern Finger Lakes, including Rochester, Geneseo, Canandaigua, Newark, and Fairhaven. Overnight, partly cloudy. Lows in the lower 60s. Light west winds. Friday, becoming mostly sunny. Highs ranging from around 70 on the hilltops to the mid-70s across the lower elevations. Light north winds. Friday night, mainly clear. Lows ranging from the lower 50s inland to the upper 50s along the lake shore. Light winds. Saturday, sunny. Highs ranging from the lower 70s on the hilltops to the upper 70s across the lower elevations. Light winds. Saturday night, mainly clear in the evening, then becoming partly cloudy. Lows around 60. Light winds. The forecast for the Southern Finger Lakes, including Tinian, Seneca Falls, and Auburn. Overnight, partly cloudy. Lows in the lower 60s. Light winds. Friday, partly sunny with a chance of showers in the morning, then mostly sunny in the afternoon. Highs in the lower 70s. Light northwest winds. Chance of rain 30%. Friday night, mainly clear in the evening, then becoming partly cloudy. Lows in the mid-50s. Light winds. Saturday, sunny. Highs in the mid-70s. Light winds. Saturday night, mainly clear in the evening, then becoming partly cloudy. Lows

around 60. Light winds. And now the extended forecast. Sunday, mostly cloudy. Showers likely. Highs in the lower 80s. Chance of rain 60%. Monday, mostly cloudy with showers likely and a chance of thunderstorms. Highs around 80. Lows in the mid-60s. Chance of rain 60%. Tuesday, mostly cloudy with a chance of showers. Highs in the lower 80s. Lows in the upper 60s. Chance of rain 50%. Wednesday, mostly cloudy. A chance of showers. Highs in the lower 80s. Lows in the upper 60s. Chance of rain 50%. Thursday, mostly cloudy. A chance of showers. Highs in the upper 70s. Lows in the mid 60s. Chance of rain 40%. This is the NOAA Weather Radio KHA 53 in Rochester. Your source for official weather information across the Western Finger Lakes and the Genesee Valley. KHA 53 operates on a frequency of 162.40 MHz. The 10 p.m. weather at Rochester, it was mostly cloudy. The temperature was 71 degrees Fahrenheit or 22 degrees Celsius, the dew point 61 and the relative humidity 70%. The wind was west at 5 miles an hour. The pressure was 29.96 inches and rising. Repeating at Rochester, it was mostly cloudy, temperature 71 degrees. Around the region at 10 p.m. at Binghamton, rain was falling, with a temperature of 65. It was clear, with a temperature of 68 at Niagara Falls, and 67 at Watertown. It was partly cloudy, with a temperature of 70 at Buffalo, and 68 at Toronto. It was mostly cloudy, with a temperature of 71 at Syracuse, and 68 at Elmira. At Oswego, winds were south at 4 knots, with a temperature of 72 degrees. The Central Lake Ontario buoy winds were northwest at 10 knots, with a temperature of 71 degrees, and the waves were 1 foot. The forecast for the Genesee Valley and Northern Finger Lakes, including Rochester, Geneseo, Canandaigua, Newark, and Fairhaven. Overnight, partly cloudy. Lows in the lower 60s. Light west winds. Friday, becoming mostly sunny. Highs ranging from around 70 on the hilltops to the mid-70s across the lower elevations. Light north winds. Friday night, mainly clear. Lows ranging from the lower 50s inland to the upper 50s along the lake shore. Light winds. Saturday, sunny. Highs ranging from the lower 70s on the hilltops to the upper 70s across the lower elevations. Light winds. Saturday night, mainly clear in the evening, then becoming partly cloudy. Lows around 60. Light winds. The forecast for the Southern Finger Lakes, including Pinyan, Seneca Falls, and Auburn. Overnight, partly cloudy. Lows in the lower 60s. Light winds. Friday, partly sunny with a chance of showers in the morning, then mostly sunny in the afternoon. Highs in the lower 70s. Light northwest winds. Chance of rain 30%. Friday night, mainly clear in the evening, then becoming partly cloudy. Lows in the mid-50s. Light winds. Saturday, sunny. Highs in the mid-70s. Light winds. Saturday night, mainly clear in the evening, then becoming partly cloudy. Lows around 60. Light winds. And now the extended forecast. Sunday, mostly cloudy. Showers likely. Highs in the lower 80s. Chance of rain 60%. Monday, mostly cloudy with showers likely and a chance of thunderstorms. Highs around 80. Lows in the mid-60s. Chance of rain 60%. Tuesday, mostly cloudy with a chance of showers. Highs in the lower 80s. Lows in the upper 60s. Chance of rain 50%. Wednesday, mostly cloudy. A chance of showers. Highs in the lower 80s. Lows in the upper 60s. Chance of rain 50%. Thursday, mostly cloudy. A chance of showers. Highs in the upper 70s. Lows in the mid-60s. Chance of rain 40%. This is the NOAA Weather Radio KHA 53 in Rochester. Your source for official weather information across the Western Finger Lakes.

in the Genesee Valley. KHA-53 operates on a frequency of 162.40 MHz. The 10 p.m. weather at Rochester, it was mostly cloudy. The temperature was 71 degrees Fahrenheit or 22 degrees Celsius, the dew point 61 and the relative humidity 70%. The wind was west at 5 miles an hour. The pressure was 29.96 inches and rising. Repeating at Rochester, it was mostly cloudy, temperature 71 degrees. Around the region at 10 p.m. at Binghamton, rain was falling, with a temperature of 65. It was clear, with a temperature of 68 at Niagara Falls, and 67 at Watertown. It was partly cloudy, with a temperature of 70 at Buffalo, and 68 at Toronto. It was mostly cloudy, with a temperature of 71 at Syracuse, and 68 at Elmira. At Oswego, winds were south at 4 knots, with a temperature of 72 degrees. The Central Lake Ontario buoy winds were northwest at 10 knots, with a temperature of 71 degrees, and the waves were 1 foot. The forecast for the Genesee Valley and Northern Finger Lakes, including Rochester, Geneseo, Canandaigua, Newark, and Fairhaven. Overnight, partly cloudy. Lows in the lower 60s. Light west winds. Friday, becoming mostly sunny. Highs ranging from around 70 on the hilltops to the mid-70s across the lower elevations. Light north winds. Friday night, mainly clear. Lows ranging from the lower 50s inland to the upper 50s along the lake shore. Light winds. Saturday, sunny. Highs ranging from the lower 70s on the hilltops to the upper 70s across the lower elevations. Light winds. Saturday night, mainly clear in the evening, then becoming partly cloudy. Lows around 60. Light winds. The forecast for the Southern Finger Lakes, including Pinyan, Seneca Falls, and Auburn. Overnight, partly cloudy. Lows in the lower 60s. Light winds. Friday, partly sunny with a chance of showers in the morning, then mostly sunny in the afternoon. Highs in the lower 70s. Light northwest winds. Chance of rain 30%. Friday night, mainly clear in the evening, then becoming partly cloudy. Lows in the mid-50s. Light winds. Saturday, sunny. Highs in the mid-70s. Light winds. Saturday night, mainly clear in the evening, then becoming partly cloudy. Lows around 60. Light winds. And now the extended forecast. Sunday, mostly cloudy. Showers likely. Highs in the lower 80s. Chance of rain 60%. Monday, mostly cloudy with showers likely and a chance of thunderstorms. Highs around 80. Lows in the mid-60s. Chance of rain 60%. Tuesday, mostly cloudy with a chance of showers. Highs in the lower 80s. Lows in the upper 60s. Chance of rain 50%. Wednesday, mostly cloudy. A chance of showers. Highs in the lower 80s. Lows in the upper 60s. Chance of rain 50%. Thursday, mostly cloudy. A chance of showers. Highs in the upper 70s. Lows in the mid-60s. Chance of rain 40%. This is the NOAA Weather Radio KHA-53 in Rochester. Your source for official weather information across the Western Finger Lakes and the Genesee Valley. KHA-53 operates on a frequency of 162.40 MHz. The 10 p.m. weather at Rochester, it was mostly cloudy. The temperature was 71 degrees Fahrenheit or 22 degrees Celsius, the dew point 61 and the relative humidity 70%. The wind was west at 5 miles an hour. The pressure was 29.96 inches and rising. Repeating at Rochester, it was mostly cloudy, temperature 71 degrees. Around the region at 10 p.m. at Binghamton, rain was falling, with a temperature of 65. It was clear, with a temperature of 68 at Niagara Falls, and 67 at Watertown. It was partly cloudy, with a temperature of 70 at Buffalo, and 68 at Toronto. It was mostly cloudy, with a temperature of 71 at Syracuse, and 68 at Elmira. At Oswego, winds were south at 4 knots, with a temperature of 72 degrees. The Central Lake Ontario buoy winds were northwest at 10 knots, with a

Temperature of 71 degrees, and the waves were 1 foot. The forecast for the Genesee Valley and Northern Finger Lakes, including Rochester, Geneseo, Canandaigua, Newark, and Fairhaven. Overnight, partly cloudy. Lows in the lower 60s. Light west winds. Friday, becoming mostly sunny. Highs ranging from around 70 on the hilltops to the mid-70s across the lower elevations. Light north winds. Friday night, mainly clear. Lows ranging from the lower 50s inland to the upper 50s along the lake shore. Light winds. Saturday, sunny. Highs ranging from the lower 70s on the hilltops to the upper 70s across the lower elevations. Light winds. Saturday night, mainly clear in the evening, then becoming partly cloudy. Lows around 60. Light winds. The forecast for the Southern Finger Lakes, including Pinyan, Seneca Falls, and Auburn. Overnight, partly cloudy. Lows in the lower 60s. Light winds. Friday, partly sunny with a chance of showers in the morning, then mostly sunny in the afternoon. Highs in the lower 70s. Light northwest winds. Chance of rain 30%. Friday night, mainly clear in the evening, then becoming partly cloudy. Lows in the mid-50s. Light winds. Saturday, sunny. Highs in the mid-70s. Light winds. Saturday night, mainly clear in the evening, then becoming partly cloudy. Lows around 60. Light winds. And now the extended forecast. Sunday, mostly cloudy. Showers likely. Highs in the lower 80s. Chance of rain 60%. Monday, mostly cloudy with showers likely and a chance of thunderstorms. Highs around 80. Lows in the mid-60s. Chance of rain 60%. Tuesday, mostly cloudy with a chance of showers. Highs in the lower 80s. Lows in the upper 60s. Chance of rain 50%. Wednesday, mostly cloudy. A chance of showers. Highs in the lower 80s. Lows in the upper 60s. Chance of rain 50%. Thursday, mostly cloudy. A chance of showers. Highs in the upper 70s. Lows in the mid-60s. Chance of rain 40%. This is the NOAA Weather Radio KHA-53 in Rochester. Your source for official weather information across the Western Finger Lakes and the Genesee Valley. KHA-53 operates on a frequency of 162.40 MHz. The 10 p.m. weather at Rochester, it was mostly cloudy. The temperature was 71 degrees Fahrenheit or 22 degrees Celsius, the dew point 61 and the relative humidity 70%. The wind was west at 5 miles an hour. The pressure was 29.96 inches and rising. Repeating at Rochester, it was mostly cloudy, temperature 71 degrees. Around the region at 10 p.m. at Binghamton, rain was falling, with a temperature of 65. It was clear, with a temperature of 68 at Niagara Falls, and 67 at Watertown. It was partly cloudy, with a temperature of 70 at Buffalo, and 68 at Toronto. It was mostly cloudy, with a temperature of 71 at Syracuse, and 68 at Elmira. At Oswego, winds were south at 4 knots, with a temperature of 72 degrees. The Central Lake Ontario buoy winds were northwest at 10 knots, with a temperature of 71 degrees, and the waves were 1 foot. The forecast for the Genesee Valley and Northern Finger Lakes, including Rochester, Geneseo, Canandaigua, Newark, and Fairhaven. Overnight, partly cloudy. Lows in the lower 60s. Light west winds. Friday, becoming mostly sunny. Highs ranging from around 70 on the hilltops to the mid-70s across the lower elevations. Light north winds. Friday night, mainly clear. Lows ranging from the lower 50s inland to the upper 50s along the lake shore. Light winds. Saturday, sunny. Highs ranging from the lower 70s on the hilltops to the upper 70s across the lower elevations. Light winds. Saturday night, mainly clear in the evening, then becoming partly cloudy. Lows around 60. Light winds. The forecast for the Southern Finger Lakes, including Pinyan, Seneca Falls, and Auburn. Overnight, partly cloudy. Lows in the low.

lows in the upper 60s. Chance of rain 50%. Wednesday, mostly cloudy. A chance of showers. Highs in the lower 80s. Lows in the upper 60s. Chance of rain 50%. Thursday, mostly cloudy. A chance of showers. Highs in the upper 70s. Lows in the mid 60s. Chance of rain 40%. The Nearshore Marine Forecast for the Niagara River to Hamelin Beach along Lake Ontario. Rest of tonight, northwest winds 5 to 10 knots. Partly cloudy. Waves 1 to 2 feet. Friday, north winds 10 knots or less becoming northeast. Partly cloudy. Waves 1 to 2 feet. Friday, north winds 10 knots or less becoming northeast. Becoming mostly sunny. Waves 2 feet or less. Friday night, light and variable winds. Mainly clear. Waves 1 foot or less. Saturday, light and variable winds. Sunny. Waves 1 foot or less. Saturday night, southwest winds 5 to 10 knots. Partly cloudy. Waves 1 foot or less. Sunday, southwest winds 10 knots or less becoming south. Showers likely with a chance of thunderstorms Sunday night. Waves 1 foot or less. Monday, southwest winds 5 to 10 knots becoming southeast. Showers likely with a chance of thunderstorms during the day, then a chance of showers and thunderstorms Monday night. Waves 1 foot or less. Tuesday, southeast winds 5 to 10 knots becoming southwest. A chance of showers. Waves 1 foot or less. Winds and waves higher in and near thunderstorms. The Nearshore Marine Forecast for Hamelin Beach to Sodus Bay. Rest of tonight, west winds 5 to 10 knots becoming northwest. Mostly cloudy. Waves 2 feet or less. Friday, northwest winds 10 knots or less. Becoming mostly sunny. Waves 2 feet or less. Friday night, light and variable winds. Mainly clear. Waves 1 foot or less. Saturday, southwest winds less than 10 knots. Sunny. Waves 1 foot or less. Saturday night, southwest winds 10 knots or less. Partly cloudy. Waves 1 foot or less. Sunday, southwest winds 10 knots or less becoming south. Showers likely Sunday night. Waves 1 foot or less. Monday, southwest winds 10 knots or less becoming southeast. Showers likely with a chance of thunderstorms during the day, then a chance of showers and thunderstorms Monday night. Waves 1 foot or less. Tuesday, southeast winds 5 to 10 knots becoming southwest. A chance of showers. Waves 1 foot or less. Winds and waves higher in and near thunderstorms. The water temperature off Rochester is 71 degrees. The Nearshore Marine Forecast for Sodus Bay to Mexico Bay. Rest of tonight, southwest winds 5 to 10 knots becoming northwest. Partly to mostly cloudy. Waves 2 feet or less. Friday, north winds 5 to 10 knots becoming northwest. Becoming mostly sunny. Waves 1 to 2 feet. Friday night, northwest winds less than 10 knots. Mainly clear. Waves 1 foot or less. Saturday, southwest winds less than 10 knots becoming west. Sunny. Waves 1 foot or less. Saturday night, southwest winds 10 knots or less becoming south. Mainly clear in the evening, then becoming partly cloudy. Waves 1 foot or less. Sunday, south winds 10 knots or less. Showers likely Sunday night. Waves 1 foot or less. Monday, south winds less than 10 knots becoming southeast. Showers likely with a chance of thunderstorms during the day, then a chance of showers and thunderstorms Monday night. Waves 1 foot or less. Tuesday, south winds 10 knots or less becoming southwest. A chance of showers during the day, then showers likely Tuesday night. Waves 1 foot or less. Winds and waves higher in and near thunderstorms. This is the NOAA Weather Radio KHA 53 in Rochester. 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

10 p.m. weather at Rochester, it was mostly cloudy. The temperature was 71 degrees Fahrenheit or 22 degrees Celsius, the dew point 61 and the relative humidity 70%. The wind was west at 5 miles an hour. The pressure was 29.96 inches and rising. Repeating at Rochester, it was mostly cloudy, temperature 71 degrees. Around the region at 10 p.m. at Binghamton, rain was falling, with a temperature of 65. It was clear, with a temperature of 68 at Niagara Falls, and 67 at Watertown. It was partly cloudy, with a temperature of 70 at Buffalo, and 68 at Toronto. It was mostly cloudy, with a temperature of 71 at Syracuse, and 68 at Elmira. At Oswego, winds were south at 4 knots, with a temperature of 72 degrees. The Central Lake Ontario buoy winds were northwest at 10 knots, with a temperature of 71 degrees, and the waves were 1 foot. The forecast for the Genesee Valley and Northern Finger Lakes, including Rochester, Geneseo, Canandaigua, Newark, and Fairhaven. Overnight, partly cloudy. Lows in the lower 60s. Light west winds. Friday, becoming mostly sunny. Highs ranging from around 70 on the hilltops to the mid-70s across the lower elevations. Light north winds. Friday night, mainly clear. Lows ranging from the lower 50s inland to the upper 50s along the lake shore. Light winds. Saturday, sunny. Highs ranging from the lower 70s on the hilltops to the upper 70s across the lower elevations. Light winds. Saturday night, mainly clear in the evening, then becoming partly cloudy. Lows around 60. Light winds. The forecast for the Southern Finger Lakes, including Pinyan, Seneca Falls, and Auburn. Overnight, partly cloudy. Lows in the lower 60s. Light winds. Friday, partly sunny with a chance of showers in the morning, then mostly sunny in the afternoon. Highs in the lower 70s. Light northwest winds. Chance of rain 30%. Friday night, mainly clear in the evening, then becoming partly cloudy. Lows in the mid-50s. Light winds. Saturday, sunny. Highs in the mid-70s. Light winds. Saturday night, mainly clear in the evening, then becoming partly cloudy. Lows around 60. Light winds. And now the extended forecast. Sunday, mostly cloudy. Showers likely. Highs in the lower 80s. Chance of rain 60%. Monday, mostly cloudy with showers likely and a chance of thunderstorms. Highs around 80. Lows in the mid-60s. Chance of rain 60%. Tuesday, mostly cloudy with a chance of showers. Highs in the lower 80s. Lows in the upper 60s. Chance of rain 50%. Wednesday, mostly cloudy. A chance of showers. Highs in the lower 80s. Lows in the upper 60s. Chance of rain 50%. Thursday, mostly cloudy. A chance of showers. Highs in the upper 70s. Lows in the mid-60s. Chance of rain 40%. The forecast for the Genesee Valley and Northern Finger Lakes, including Rochester, Geneseo, Canandaigua, Newark, and Fairhaven. Overnight, partly cloudy. Lows in the lower 60s. Light west winds. Friday, becoming mostly sunny. Highs ranging from around 70 on the hilltops to the mid-70s across the lower elevations. Light north winds. Friday night, mainly clear. Lows ranging from the lower 50s inland to the upper 50s along the lake shore. Light winds. Saturday, sunny. Highs ranging from the lower 70s on the hilltops to the upper 70s across the lower elevations. Light winds. Saturday night, mainly clear in the evening, then becoming partly cloudy. Lows around 60. Light winds. The forecast for the Southern Finger Lakes, including Pinyan, Seneca Falls, and Auburn. Overnight, partly cloudy. Lows in the lower 60s. Light winds. Friday, partly sunny with a chance of showers in the morning, then mostly sunny in the afternoon. Highs in the lower 70s. Light northwest winds. Chance of rain 30%. Friday night, mainly clear in the evening, then becoming partly

Cloudy. Lows in the mid-50s. Light winds. Saturday, sunny. Highs in the mid-70s. Light winds. Saturday night, mainly clear in the evening, then becoming partly cloudy. Lows around 60. Light winds. And now the extended forecast. Sunday, mostly cloudy. Showers likely. Highs in the lower 80s. Chance of rain 60%. Monday, mostly cloudy with showers likely and a chance of thunderstorms. Highs around 80. Lows in the mid-60s. Chance of rain 60%. Tuesday, mostly cloudy with a chance of showers. Highs in the lower 80s. Lows in the upper 60s. Chance of rain 50%. Wednesday, mostly cloudy. A chance of showers. Highs in the lower 80s. Lows in the upper 60s. Chance of rain 50%. Thursday, mostly cloudy. A chance of showers. Highs in the upper 70s. Lows in the mid-60s. Chance of rain 40%. This is the NOAA Weather Radio KHA 53 in Rochester. Your source for official weather information across the Western Finger Lakes and the Genesee Valley. KHA 53 operates on a frequency of 162.40 MHz. The 10 p.m. weather at Rochester, it was mostly cloudy. The temperature was 71 degrees Fahrenheit or 22 degrees Celsius, the dew point 61 and the relative humidity 70%. The wind was west at 5 miles an hour. The pressure was 29.96 inches and rising. Repeating at Rochester, it was mostly cloudy, temperature 71 degrees. Around the region at 10 p.m. at Binghamton, rain was falling, with a temperature of 65. It was clear, with a temperature of 68 at Niagara Falls, and 67 at Watertown. It was partly cloudy, with a temperature of 70 at Buffalo, and 68 at Toronto. It was mostly cloudy, with a temperature of 71 at Syracuse, and 68 at Elmira. At Oswego, winds were south at 4 knots, with a temperature of 72 degrees. The Central Lake Ontario buoy winds were northwest at 10 knots, with a temperature of 71 degrees, and the waves were 1 foot. The forecast for the Genesee Valley and Northern Finger Lakes, including Rochester, Geneseo, Canandaigua, Newark, and Fairhaven. Overnight, partly cloudy. Lows in the lower 60s. Light west winds. Friday, becoming mostly sunny. Highs ranging from around 70 on the hilltops to the mid-70s across the lower elevations. Light north winds. Friday night, mainly clear. Lows ranging from the lower 50s inland to the upper 50s along the lake shore. Light winds. Saturday, sunny. Highs ranging from the lower 70s on the hilltops to the upper 70s across the lower elevations. Light winds. Saturday night, mainly clear in the evening, then becoming partly cloudy. Lows around 60. Light winds. The forecast for the Southern Finger Lakes, including Tinian, Seneca Falls, and Auburn. Overnight, partly cloudy. Lows in the lower 60s. Light winds. Friday, partly sunny with a chance of showers in the morning, then mostly sunny in the afternoon. Highs in the lower 70s. Light northwest winds. Chance of rain 30%. Friday night, mainly clear in the evening, then becoming partly cloudy. Lows in the mid-50s. Light winds. Saturday, sunny. Highs in the mid-70s. Light winds. Saturday night, mainly clear in the evening, then becoming partly cloudy. Lows around 60. Light winds. And now the extended forecast. Sunday, mostly cloudy. Showers likely. Highs in the lower 80s. Chance of rain 60%. Monday, mostly cloudy with showers likely and a chance of thunderstorms. Highs around 80. Lows in the mid-60s. Chance of rain 60%. Tuesday, mostly cloudy with a chance of showers. Highs in the lower 80s. Lows in the upper 60s. Chance of rain 50%. Wednesday, mostly cloudy. A chance of showers. Highs in the lower 80s. Lows in the upper 60s. Chance of rain 50%. Thursday, mostly cloudy. A chance of showers.

summers. Highs in the upper 70s. Lows in the mid-60s. Chance of rain 40%. This is the NOAA Weather Radio KHA 53 in Rochester. Your source for official weather information across the Western Finger Lakes and the Genesee Valley. KHA 53 operates on a frequency of 162.40 MHz. The 10 p.m. weather at Rochester, it was mostly cloudy. The temperature was 71 degrees Fahrenheit or 22 degrees Celsius, the dew point 61 and the relative humidity 70%. The wind was west at 5 miles an hour. The pressure was 29.96 inches and rising. Repeating at Rochester, it was mostly cloudy, temperature 71 degrees. Around the region at 10 p.m. at Binghamton, rain was falling, with a temperature of 65. It was clear, with a temperature of 68 at Niagara Falls, and 67 at Watertown. It was partly cloudy, with a temperature of 70 at Buffalo, and 68 at Toronto. It was mostly cloudy, with a temperature of 71 at Syracuse, and 68 at Elmira. At Oswego, winds were south at 4 knots, with a temperature of 72 degrees. The Central Lake Ontario buoy winds were northwest at 10 knots, with a temperature of 71 degrees, and the waves were 1 foot. The forecast for the Genesee Valley and Northern Finger Lakes, including Rochester, Geneseo, Canandaigua, Newark, and Fairhaven. Overnight, partly cloudy. Lows in the lower 60s. Light west winds. Friday, becoming mostly sunny. Highs ranging from around 70 on the hilltops to the mid-70s across the lower elevations. Light north winds. Friday night, mainly clear. Lows ranging from the lower 50s inland to the upper 50s along the lake shore. Light winds. Saturday, sunny. Highs ranging from the lower 70s on the hilltops to the upper 70s across the lower elevations. Light winds. Saturday night, mainly clear in the evening, then becoming partly cloudy. Lows around 60. Light winds. The forecast for the Southern Finger Lakes, including Tinian, Seneca Falls, and Auburn. Overnight, partly cloudy. Lows in the lower 60s. Light winds. Friday, partly sunny with a chance of showers in the morning, then mostly sunny in the afternoon. Highs in the lower 70s. Light northwest winds. Chance of rain 30%. Friday night, mainly clear in the evening, then becoming partly cloudy. Lows in the mid-50s. Light winds. Saturday, sunny. Highs in the mid-70s. Light winds. Saturday night, mainly clear in the evening, then becoming partly cloudy. Lows around 60. Light winds. And now the extended forecast. Sunday, mostly cloudy. Showers likely. Highs in the lower 80s. Chance of rain 60%. Monday, mostly cloudy with showers likely and a chance of thunderstorms. Highs around 80. Lows in the mid-60s. Chance of rain 60%. Tuesday, mostly cloudy with a chance of showers. Highs in the lower 80s. Lows in the upper 60s. Chance of rain 50%. Wednesday, mostly cloudy. A chance of showers. Highs in the lower 80s. Lows in the upper 60s. Chance of rain 50%. Thursday, mostly cloudy. A chance of showers. Highs in the upper 70s. Lows in the mid-60s. Chance of rain 40%. This is the NOAA Weather Radio KHA 53 in Rochester. Your source for official weather information across the Western Finger Lakes and the Genesee Valley. KHA 53 operates on a frequency of 162.40 MHz. The 10 p.m. weather at Rochester, it was mostly cloudy. The temperature was 71 degrees Fahrenheit or 22 degrees Celsius, the dew point 61 and the relative humidity 70%. The wind was west at 5 miles an hour. The pressure was 29.96 inches and rising. Repeating at Rochester, it was mostly cloudy, temperature 71 degrees. Around the region at 10 p.m. at Binghamton, rain was falling, with a temperature of 65. It was clear, with a temperature of 68 at Niagara Falls, and 67 at Watertown. It was partly cloudy, with a temperature of 70 at Buffalo, and 68 at Toronto.

It was mostly cloudy, with a temperature of 71 at Syracuse and 68 at Elmira. At Oswego, winds were south at 4 knots, with a temperature of 72 degrees. The Central Lake Ontario buoy winds were northwest at 10 knots, with a temperature of 71 degrees, and the waves were 1 foot. The forecast for the Genesee Valley and Northern Finger Lakes, including Rochester, Geneseo, Canandaigua, Newark, and Fairhaven. Overnight, partly cloudy. Lows in the lower 60s. Light west winds. Friday, becoming mostly sunny. Highs ranging from around 70 on the hilltops to the mid-70s across the lower elevations. Light north winds. Friday night, mainly clear. Lows ranging from the lower 50s inland to the upper 50s along the lake shore. Light winds. Saturday, sunny. Highs ranging from the lower 70s on the hilltops to the upper 70s across the lower elevations. Light winds. Saturday night, mainly clear in the evening, then becoming partly cloudy. Lows around 60. Light winds. The forecast for the Southern Finger Lakes, including Pinyan, Seneca Falls, and Auburn. Overnight, partly cloudy. Lows in the lower 60s. Light winds. Friday, partly sunny with a chance of showers in the morning, then mostly sunny in the afternoon. Highs in the lower 70s. Light northwest winds. Chance of rain 30%. Friday night, mainly clear in the evening, then becoming partly cloudy. Lows in the mid-50s. Light winds. Saturday, sunny. Highs in the mid-70s. Light winds. Saturday night, mainly clear in the evening, then becoming partly cloudy. Lows around 60. Light winds. And now the extended forecast. Sunday, mostly cloudy. Showers likely. Highs in the lower 80s. Chance of rain 60%. Monday, mostly cloudy with showers likely and a chance of thunderstorms. Highs around 80. Lows in the mid-60s. Chance of rain 60%. Tuesday, mostly cloudy with a chance of showers. Highs in the lower 80s. Lows in the upper 60s. Chance of rain 50%. Wednesday, mostly cloudy. A chance of showers. Highs in the lower 80s. Lows in the upper 60s. Chance of rain 50%. Thursday, mostly cloudy. A chance of showers. Highs in the upper 70s. Lows in the mid-60s. Chance of rain 40%. This is the NOAA Weather Radio KHA 53 in Rochester. Your source for official weather information across the Western Finger Lakes and the Genesee Valley. KHA 53 operates on a frequency of 162.40 MHz. The 10 p.m. weather at Rochester, it was mostly cloudy. The temperature was 71 degrees Fahrenheit or 22 degrees Celsius, the dew point 61 and the relative humidity 70%. The wind was west at 5 miles an hour. The pressure was 29.96 inches and rising. Repeating at Rochester, it was mostly cloudy, temperature 71 degrees. Around the region at 10 p.m. at Binghamton, rain was falling, with a temperature of 65. It was clear, with a temperature of 68 at Niagara Falls, and 67 at Watertown. It was partly cloudy, with a temperature of 70 at Buffalo, and 68 at Toronto. It was mostly cloudy, with a temperature of 71 at Syracuse, and 68 at Elmira. At Oswego, winds were south at 4 knots, with a temperature of 72 degrees. The Central Lake Ontario buoy winds were northwest at 10 knots, with a temperature of 71 degrees, and the waves were 1 foot. The forecast for the Genesee Valley and Northern Finger Lakes, including Rochester, Geneseo, Canandaigua, Newark, and Fairhaven. Overnight, partly cloudy. Lows in the lower 60s. Light west winds. Friday, becoming mostly sunny. Highs ranging from around 70 on the hilltops to the mid-70s across the lower elevations. Light north winds. Friday night, mainly clear. Lows ranging from the lower 50s inland to the upper 50s along the lake shore. Light winds. Saturday, sunny. Highs ranging from the lower 70s on the hilltops to the upper 70s across the lower elevations. Light winds. Saturday night, mainly clear.

then becoming partly cloudy. Lows around 60. Light winds. The forecast for the Southern Finger Lakes, including Tinian, Seneca Falls, and Auburn. Overnight, partly cloudy. Lows in the lower 60s. Light winds. Friday, partly sunny with a chance of showers in the morning, then mostly sunny in the afternoon. Highs in the lower 70s. Light northwest winds. Chance of rain 30%. Friday night, mainly clear in the evening, then becoming partly cloudy. Lows in the mid-50s. Light winds. Saturday, sunny. Highs in the mid-70s. Light winds. Saturday night, mainly clear in the evening, then becoming partly cloudy. Lows around 60. Light winds. And now the extended forecast. Sunday, mostly cloudy. Showers likely. Highs in the lower 80s. Chance of rain 60%. Monday, mostly cloudy with showers likely and a chance of thunderstorms. Highs around 80. Lows in the mid-60s. Chance of rain 60%. Tuesday, mostly cloudy with a chance of showers. Highs in the lower 80s. Lows in the upper 60s. Chance of rain 50%. Wednesday, mostly cloudy. A chance of showers. Highs in the lower 80s. Lows in the upper 60s. Chance of rain 50%. Thursday, mostly cloudy. A chance of showers. Highs in the upper 70s. Lows in the mid-60s. Chance of rain 40%. This is the NOAA Weather Radio KHA 53 in Rochester. Your source for official weather information across the Western Finger Lakes and the Genesee Valley. KHA 53 operates on a frequency of 162.40 MHz. The 10 p.m. weather at Rochester, it was mostly cloudy. The temperature was 71 degrees Fahrenheit or 22 degrees Celsius, the dew point 61 and the relative humidity 70%. The wind was west at 5 miles an hour. The pressure was 29.96 inches and rising. Repeating at Rochester, it was mostly cloudy, temperature 71 degrees. Around the region at 10 p.m. at Binghamton, rain was falling, with a temperature of 65. It was clear, with a temperature of 68 at Niagara Falls, and 67 at Watertown. It was partly cloudy, with a temperature of 70 at Buffalo, and 68 at Toronto. It was mostly cloudy, with a temperature of 71 at Syracuse, and 68 at Elmira. At Oswego, winds were south at 4 knots, with a temperature of 72 degrees. The Central Lake Ontario buoy winds were northwest at 10 knots, with a temperature of 71 degrees, and the waves were 1 foot. Open Lake forecast, 4, the Niagara River to Hamlin Beach beyond 5 miles from shore. Overnight, northwest winds around 10 knots. Waves 1 to 2 feet. Friday, north winds 10 knots or less becoming south. Waves 2 feet or less. Friday night, light and variable winds. Waves 1 foot or less. Saturday, light and variable winds becoming southwest 5 to 10 knots. Waves 1 foot or less. Saturday night, south winds 5 to 10 knots becoming southwest. Waves 1 foot or less. Sunday, southwest winds 5 to 10 knots. Showers likely with a chance of thunderstorms Sunday night. Waves 1 foot or less. Monday, southwest winds 5 to 10 knots becoming southeast. Showers likely with a chance of thunderstorms during the day, then a chance of showers and thunderstorms Monday night. Waves 1 foot or less. Tuesday, southeast winds 5 to 10 knots becoming southwest. A chance of showers. Waves 1 to 2 feet. Winds and waves higher in and near thunderstorms. Open Lake forecast, 4, Hamlin Beach to Mexico Bay beyond 5 miles from shore. Overnight, west winds 5 to 10 knots becoming northwest. Waves 1 to 2 feet. Friday, north winds 10 knots or less becoming northwest. Waves 2 feet or less. Friday night, west winds less than 10 knots. Waves 1 foot or less. Saturday, west winds 10 knots or less becoming southwest. Waves 1 foot or less. Saturday night, southwest winds 5 to 15 knots. Waves 2 feet or less. Sunday.

southwest winds 5 to 10 knots becoming south. Showers likely Sunday night. Waves 2 feet or less. Monday, south winds 5 to 10 knots becoming east. Showers likely with a chance of thunderstorms during the day, then a chance of showers and thunderstorms Monday night. Waves 1 foot or less. Tuesday, east winds 5 to 10 knots becoming southwest. A chance of showers during the day, then showers likely Tuesday night. Waves 1 foot or less. Winds and waves higher and near thunderstorms. This is the NOAA Weather Radio KHA 53 in Rochester. Your source for official weather information across the Western Finger Lakes and the Genesee Valley. KHA 53 operates on a frequency of 162.40 MHz. The 11 p.m. weather at Rochester, it was partly cloudy. The temperature was 67 degrees Fahrenheit or 19 degrees Celsius, the dew point 62 and the relative humidity 84%. The wind was southwest at 3 miles an hour. The pressure was 29.97 inches and rising. Repeating at Rochester, it was partly cloudy, temperature 67 degrees. Around the region at 10 p.m. at Binghamton, rain was falling, with a temperature of 65. It was clear, with a temperature of 68 at Niagara Falls, and 67 at Watertown. It was partly cloudy, with a temperature of 70 at Buffalo, and 68 at Toronto. It was mostly cloudy, with a temperature of 71 at Syracuse, and 68 at Elmira. At Oswego, winds were south at 4 knots, with a temperature of 72 degrees. The Central Lake Ontario buoy winds were northwest at 10 knots, with a temperature of 71 degrees, and the waves were 1 foot. The forecast for the Genesee Valley and Northern Finger Lakes, including Rochester, Geneseo, Canandaigua, Newark, and Fairhaven. Overnight, partly cloudy. Lows in the lower 60s. Light west winds. Friday, becoming mostly sunny. Highs ranging from around 70 on the hilltops to the mid-70s across the lower elevations. Light north winds. Friday night, mainly clear. Lows ranging from the lower 50s inland to the upper 50s along the lake shore. Light winds. Saturday, sunny. Highs ranging from the lower 70s on the hilltops to the upper 70s across the lower elevations. Light winds. Saturday night, mainly clear in the evening, then becoming partly cloudy. Lows around 60. Light winds. The forecast for the Southern Finger Lakes, including Tinian, Seneca Falls, and Auburn. Overnight, partly cloudy. Lows in the lower 60s. Light winds. Friday, partly sunny with a chance of showers in the morning, then mostly sunny in the afternoon. Highs in the lower 70s. Light northwest winds. Chance of rain 30%. Friday night, mainly clear in the evening, then becoming partly cloudy. Lows in the mid-50s. Light winds. Saturday, sunny. Highs in the mid-70s. Light winds. Saturday night, mainly clear in the evening, then becoming partly cloudy. Lows around 60. Light winds. And now the extended forecast. Sunday, mostly cloudy. Showers likely. Highs in the lower 80s. Chance of rain 60%. Monday, mostly cloudy with showers likely and a chance of thunderstorms. Highs around 80. Lows in the mid-60s. Chance of rain 60%. Tuesday, mostly cloudy with a chance of showers. Highs in the lower 80s. Lows in the upper 60s. Chance of rain 50%. Wednesday, mostly cloudy. A chance of showers. Highs in the lower 80s. Lows in the upper 60s. Chance of rain 50%. Thursday, mostly cloudy. A chance of showers. Highs in the upper 70s. Lows in the mid-60s. Chance of rain 40%. This is the NOAA Weather Radio KHA 53 in Rochester. Your source for official weather information across the Western Finger Lakes and the Genesee Valley. KHA 53 operates on a frequency of 162.40 MHz. The 11 p.m. weather at Rochester, it was partly cloudy. The temperature was 67 degrees Fahrenheit or 19 degrees Celsius, the dew point 62 and the relative humidity 84%. The wind was southwest.
northwest at 3 miles an hour. The pressure was 29.97 inches and rising. Repeating at Rochester, it was partly cloudy, temperature 67 degrees. Around the region at 11 p.m. at Niagara Falls, it was clear, with a temperature of 66. It was partly cloudy, with a temperature of 69 at Buffalo, 69 at Syracuse, and 66 at Watertown. It was cloudy, with a temperature of 68 at Elmira, and 63 at Binghamton. At Oswego, winds were southwest at 5 knots, with a temperature of 72 degrees. The Central Lake Ontario buoy winds were northwest at 10 knots, with a temperature of 70 degrees, and the waves were 1 foot. The forecast for the Genesee Valley and Northern Finger Lakes, including Rochester, Geneseo, Canandaigua, Newark, and Fairhaven. Overnight, partly cloudy. Lows in the lower 60s. Light west winds. Friday, becoming mostly sunny. Highs ranging from around 70 on the hilltops to the mid-70s across the lower elevations. Light north winds. Friday night, mainly clear. Lows ranging from the lower 50s inland to the upper 50s along the lake shore. Light winds. Saturday, sunny. Highs ranging from the lower 70s on the hilltops to the upper 70s across the lower elevations. Light winds. Saturday night, mainly clear in the evening, then becoming partly cloudy. Lows around 60. Light winds. The forecast for the Southern Finger Lakes, including Tinian, Seneca Falls, and Auburn. Overnight, partly cloudy. Lows in the lower 60s. Light winds. Friday, partly sunny with a chance of showers in the morning, then mostly sunny in the afternoon. Highs in the lower 70s. Light northwest winds. Chance of rain 30%. Friday night, mainly clear in the evening, then becoming partly cloudy. Lows in the mid-50s. Light winds. Saturday, sunny. Highs in the mid-70s. Light winds. Saturday night, mainly clear in the evening, then becoming partly cloudy. Lows around 60. Light winds. And now the extended forecast. Sunday, mostly cloudy. Showers likely. Highs in the lower 80s. Chance of rain 60%. Monday, mostly cloudy with showers likely and a chance of thunderstorms. Highs around 80. Lows in the mid-60s. Chance of rain 60%. Tuesday, mostly cloudy with a chance of showers. Highs in the lower 80s. Lows in the upper 60s. Chance of rain 50%. Wednesday, mostly cloudy. A chance of showers. Highs in the lower 80s. Lows in the upper 60s. Chance of rain 50%. Thursday, mostly cloudy. A chance of showers. Highs in the upper 70s. Lows in the mid-60s. Chance of rain 40%. This is the NOAA Weather Radio KHA-53 in Rochester. Your source for official weather information across the Western Finger Lakes and the Genesee Valley. KHA-53 operates on a frequency of 162.40 MHz. The 11 p.m. weather at Rochester, it was partly cloudy. The temperature was 67 degrees Fahrenheit or 19 degrees Celsius, the dew point 62 and the relative humidity 84%. The wind was southwest at 3 miles an hour. The pressure was 29.97 inches and rising. Repeating at Rochester, it was partly cloudy, temperature 67 degrees. Around the region at 11 p.m. at Niagara Falls, it was clear, with a temperature of 66. It was partly cloudy, with a temperature of 69 at Buffalo, 69 at Syracuse, and 66 at Watertown. It was cloudy, with a temperature of 68 at Elmira, and 63 at Binghamton. At Oswego, winds were southwest at 5 knots, with a temperature of 72 degrees. The Central Lake Ontario buoy winds were northwest at 10 knots, with a temperature of 70 degrees, and the waves were 1 foot. The forecast for the Genesee Valley and Northern Finger Lakes, including Rochester, Geneseo, Canandaigua, Newark, and Fairhaven. Overnight, partly cloudy. Lows in the lower 60s. Light west winds. Friday, becoming mostly sunny. Highs ranging from around 70 on the hilltops to the mid-70s across the lower elevations. Light north

Friday night, mainly clear. Lows ranging from the lower 50s inland to the upper 50s along the lake shore. Light winds. Saturday, sunny. Highs ranging from the lower 70s on the hilltops to the upper 70s across the lower elevations. Light winds. Saturday night, mainly clear in the evening, then becoming partly cloudy. Lows around 60. Light winds. The forecast for the Southern Finger Lakes, including Pinyan, Seneca Falls, and Auburn. Overnight, partly cloudy. Lows in the lower 60s. Light winds. Friday, partly sunny with a chance of showers in the morning, then mostly sunny in the afternoon. Highs in the lower 70s. Light northwest winds. Chance of rain 30%. Friday night, mainly clear in the evening, then becoming partly cloudy. Lows in the mid-50s. Light winds. Saturday, sunny. Highs in the mid-70s. Light winds. Saturday night, mainly clear in the evening, then becoming partly cloudy. Lows around 60. Light winds. And now the extended forecast. Sunday, mostly cloudy. Showers likely. Highs in the lower 80s. Chance of rain 60%. Monday, mostly cloudy with showers likely and a chance of thunderstorms. Highs around 80. Lows in the mid-60s. Chance of rain 60%. Tuesday, mostly cloudy with a chance of showers. Highs in the lower 80s. Lows in the upper 60s. Chance of rain 50%. Wednesday, mostly cloudy. A chance of showers. Highs in the lower 80s. Lows in the upper 60s. Chance of rain 50%. Thursday, mostly cloudy. A chance of showers. Highs in the upper 70s. Lows in the mid-60s. Chance of rain 40%. This is the NOAA Weather Radio KHA-53 in Rochester. Your source for official weather information across the Western Finger Lakes and the Genesee Valley. KHA-53 operates on a frequency of 162.40 MHz. The 11 p.m. weather at Rochester, it was partly cloudy. The temperature was 67 degrees Fahrenheit or 19 degrees Celsius, the dew point 62 and the relative humidity 84%. The wind was southwest at 3 miles an hour. The pressure was 29.97 inches and rising. Repeating at Rochester, it was partly cloudy, temperature 67 degrees. Around the region at 11 p.m. it was clear, with a temperature of 66 at Niagara Falls and 66 at Toronto. It was partly cloudy, with a temperature of 69 at Buffalo, 69 at Syracuse, and 66 at Watertown. It was cloudy, with a temperature of 68 at Elmira, and 63 at Binghamton. At Oswego, winds were southwest at 5 knots, with a temperature of 72 degrees. The Central Lake Ontario buoy winds were northwest at 10 knots, with a temperature of 70 degrees, and the waves were 1 foot. The forecast for the Genesee Valley and Northern Finger Lakes, including Rochester, Geneseo, Canandaigua, Newark, and Fairhaven. Overnight, partly cloudy. Lows in the lower 60s. Light west winds. Friday, becoming mostly sunny. Highs ranging from around 70 on the hilltops to the mid-70s across the lower elevations. Light north winds. Friday night, mainly clear. Lows ranging from the lower 50s inland to the upper 50s along the lake shore. Light winds. Saturday, sunny. Highs ranging from the lower 70s on the hilltops to the upper 70s across the lower elevations. Light winds. Saturday night, mainly clear in the evening, then becoming partly cloudy. Lows around 60. Light winds. The forecast for the Southern Finger Lakes, including Pinyan, Seneca Falls, and Auburn. Overnight, partly cloudy. Lows in the lower 60s. Light winds. Friday, partly sunny with a chance of showers in the morning, then mostly sunny in the afternoon. Highs in the lower 70s. Light northwest winds. Chance of rain 30%. Friday night, mainly clear in the evening, then becoming partly cloudy. Lows in the mid-50s. Light winds. Saturday, sunny. Highs in the mid-70s. Light winds. Saturday night,

waves were 1 foot. The forecasts for the Genesee Valley and Northern Finger Lakes, including Rochester, Geneseo, Canandaigua, Newark, and Fairhaven. Overnight, partly cloudy. Lows in the lower 60s. Light west winds. Friday, becoming mostly sunny. Highs ranging from around 70 on the hilltops to the mid-70s across the lower elevations. Light north winds. Friday night, mainly clear. Lows ranging from the lower 50s inland to the upper 50s along the lake shore. Light winds. Saturday, sunny. Highs ranging from the lower 70s on the hilltops to the upper 70s across the lower elevations. Light winds. Saturday night, mainly clear in the evening, then becoming partly cloudy. Lows around 60. Light winds. The forecast for the Southern Finger Lakes, including Tinian, Seneca Falls, and Auburn. Overnight, partly cloudy. Lows in the lower 60s. Light winds. Friday, partly sunny with a chance of showers in the morning, then mostly sunny in the afternoon. Highs in the lower 70s. Light northwest winds. Chance of rain 30%. Friday night, mainly clear in the evening, then becoming partly cloudy. Lows in the mid-50s. Light winds. Saturday, sunny. Highs in the mid-70s. Light winds. Saturday night, mainly clear in the evening, then becoming partly cloudy. Lows around 60. Light winds. And now the extended forecast. Sunday, mostly cloudy. Showers likely. Highs in the lower 80s. Chance of rain 60%. Monday, mostly cloudy with showers likely and a chance of thunderstorms. Highs around 80. Lows in the mid-60s. Chance of rain 60%. Tuesday, mostly cloudy with a chance of showers. Highs in the lower 80s. Lows in the upper 60s. Chance of rain 50%. Wednesday, mostly cloudy. A chance of showers. Highs in the lower 80s. Lows in the upper 60s. Chance of rain 50%. Thursday, mostly cloudy. A chance of showers. Highs in the upper 70s. Lows in the mid-60s. Chance of rain 40%. The Nearshore Marine Forecast, for the Niagara River to Hamelin Beach along Lake Ontario. Rest of tonight, northwest winds 5 to 10 knots. Partly cloudy. Waves 1 to 2 feet. Friday, north winds 10 knots or less becoming northeast. Becoming mostly sunny. Waves 2 feet or less. Friday night, light and variable winds. Mainly clear. Waves 1 foot or less. Saturday, light and variable winds. Sunny. Waves 1 foot or less. Saturday night, southwest winds 5 to 10 knots. Partly cloudy. Waves 1 foot or less. Sunday, southwest winds 10 knots or less becoming south. Showers likely with a chance of thunderstorms Sunday night. Waves 1 foot or less. Monday, southwest winds 5 to 10 knots becoming southeast. Showers likely with a chance of thunderstorms during the day, then a chance of showers and thunderstorms Monday night. Waves 1 foot or less. Tuesday, southeast winds 5 to 10 knots becoming southwest. A chance of showers. Waves 1 foot or less. Winds and waves higher in and near thunderstorms. The Nearshore Marine Forecast, for Hamelin Beach to Sodus Bay. Rest of tonight, west winds 5 to 10 knots becoming northwest. Mostly cloudy. Waves 2 feet or less. Friday, northwest winds 10 knots or less. Becoming mostly sunny. Waves 2 feet or less. Friday night, light and variable winds. Mainly clear. Waves 1 foot or less. Saturday, southwest winds less than 10 knots. Sunny. Waves 1 foot or less. Saturday night, southwest winds 10 knots or less. Partly cloudy. Waves 1 foot or less. Sunday, southwest winds 10 knots or less becoming south. Showers likely Sunday night. Waves 1 foot or less. Monday, southwest winds 10 knots or less becoming southeast. Showers likely with a chance of thunderstorms during the day, then a chance

West winds less than 10 knots becoming west. Sunny. Waves 1 foot or less. Saturday night, southwest winds 10 knots or less becoming south. Mainly clear in the evening, then becoming partly cloudy. Waves 1 foot or less. Sunday, south winds 10 knots or less. Showers likely Sunday night. Waves 1 foot or less. Monday, south winds less than 10 knots becoming southeast. Showers likely with a chance of thunderstorms during the day, then a chance of showers and thunderstorms Monday night. Waves 1 foot or less. Tuesday, south winds 10 knots or less becoming southwest. A chance of showers during the day, then showers likely Tuesday night. Waves 1 foot or less. Winds and waves higher and near thunderstorms. This is the NOAA Weather Radio KHA 53 in Rochester. Your source for official weather information across the Western Finger Lakes and the Genesee Valley. KHA 53 operates on a frequency of 162.40 MHz. The 11 p.m. weather at Rochester, it was partly cloudy. The temperature was 67 degrees Fahrenheit or 19 degrees Celsius, the dew point 62 and the relative humidity 84%. The wind was southwest at 3 miles an hour. The pressure was 29.97 inches and rising. Repeating at Rochester, it was partly cloudy, temperature 67 degrees. Around the region at 11 p.m. it was clear, with a temperature of 66 at Niagara Falls and 66 at Toronto. It was partly cloudy, with a temperature of 69 at Buffalo, 69 at Syracuse, and 66 at Watertown. It was cloudy, with a temperature of 68 at Elmira, and 63 at Binghamton. At Oswego, winds were southwest at 5 knots, with a temperature of 72 degrees. The Central Lake Ontario buoy winds were northwest at 10 knots, with a temperature of 70 degrees, and the waves were 1 foot. The forecast for the Genesee Valley and Northern Finger Lakes, including Rochester, Geneseo, Canandaigua, Newark, and Fairhaven. Overnight, partly cloudy. Lows in the lower 60s. Light west winds. Friday, becoming mostly sunny. Highs ranging from around 70 on the hilltops to the mid-70s across the lower elevations. Light north winds. Friday night, mainly clear. Lows ranging from the lower 50s inland to the upper 50s along the lake shore. Light winds. Saturday, sunny. Highs ranging from the lower 70s on the hilltops to the upper 70s across the lower elevations. Light winds. Saturday night, mainly clear in the evening, then becoming partly cloudy. Lows around 60. Light winds. The forecast for the Southern Finger Lakes, including Pinyan, Seneca Falls, and Auburn. Overnight, partly cloudy. Lows in the lower 60s. Light winds. Friday, partly sunny with a chance of showers in the morning, then mostly sunny in the afternoon. Highs in the lower 70s. Light northwest winds. Chance of rain 30%. Friday night, mainly clear in the evening, then becoming partly cloudy. Lows in the mid-50s. Light winds. Saturday, sunny. Highs in the mid-70s. Light winds. Saturday night, mainly clear in the evening, then becoming partly cloudy. Lows around 60. Light winds. And now the extended forecast. Sunday, mostly cloudy. Showers likely. Highs in the lower 80s. Chance of rain 60%. Monday, mostly cloudy with showers likely and a chance of thunderstorms. Highs around 80. Lows in the mid-60s. Chance of rain 60%. Tuesday, mostly cloudy with a chance of showers. Highs in the lower 80s. Lows in the upper 60s. Chance of rain 50%. Wednesday, mostly cloudy. A chance of showers. Highs in the lower 80s. Lows in the upper 60s. Chance of rain 50%. Thursday, mostly cloudy. A chance of showers. Highs in the upper 70s. Lows in the mid-60s. Chance of rain 40%. This is the NOAA Weather Radio KHA 53 in Rochester. 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

the 11 p.m. weather at Rochester, it was partly cloudy. The temperature was 67 degrees Fahrenheit or 19 degrees Celsius, the dew point 62 and the relative humidity 84%. The wind was southwest at 3 miles an hour. The pressure was 29.97 inches and rising. Repeating at Rochester, it was partly cloudy, temperature 67 degrees. Around the region at 11 p.m. it was clear, with a temperature of 66 at Niagara Falls and 66 at Toronto. It was partly cloudy, with a temperature of 69 at Buffalo, 69 at Syracuse, and 66 at Watertown. It was cloudy, with a temperature of 68 at Elmira, and 63 at Binghamton. At Oswego, winds were southwest at 5 knots, with a temperature of 72 degrees. The Central Lake Ontario buoy winds were northwest at 10 knots, with a temperature of 70 degrees, and the waves were 1 foot. The forecast for the Genesee Valley and Northern Finger Lakes, including Rochester, Geneseo, Canandaigua, Newark, and Fairhaven. Overnight, partly cloudy. Lows in the lower 60s. Light west winds. Friday, becoming mostly sunny. Highs ranging from around 70 on the hilltops to the mid-70s across the lower elevations. Light north winds. Friday night, mainly clear. Lows ranging from the lower 50s inland to the upper 50s along the lake shore. Light winds. Saturday, sunny. Highs ranging from the lower 70s on the hilltops to the upper 70s across the lower elevations. Light winds. Saturday night, mainly clear in the evening, then becoming partly cloudy. Lows around 60. Light winds. The forecast for the Southern Finger Lakes, including Tinian, Seneca Falls, and Auburn. Overnight, partly cloudy. Lows in the lower 60s. Light winds. Friday, partly sunny with a chance of showers in the morning, then mostly sunny in the afternoon. Highs in the lower 70s. Light northwest winds. Chance of rain 30%. Friday night, mainly clear in the evening, then becoming partly cloudy. Lows in the mid-50s. Light winds. Saturday, sunny. Highs in the mid-70s. Light winds. Saturday night, mainly clear in the evening, then becoming partly cloudy. Lows around 60. Light winds. And now the extended forecast. Sunday, mostly cloudy. Showers likely. Highs in the lower 80s. Chance of rain 60%. Monday, mostly cloudy with showers likely and a chance of thunderstorms. Highs around 80. Lows in the mid-60s. Chance of rain 60%. Tuesday, mostly cloudy with a chance of showers. Highs in the lower 80s. Lows in the upper 60s. Chance of rain 50%. Wednesday, mostly cloudy. A chance of showers. Highs in the lower 80s. Lows in the upper 60s. Chance of rain 50%. Thursday, mostly cloudy. A chance of showers. Highs in the upper 70s. Lows in the mid-60s. Chance of rain 40%. This is the NOAA Weather Radio KHA 53 in Rochester. Your source for official weather information across the Western Finger Lakes and the Genesee Valley. KHA 53 operates on a frequency of 162.40 MHz. The 11 p.m. weather at Rochester, it was partly cloudy. The temperature was 67 degrees Fahrenheit or 19 degrees Celsius, the dew point 62 and the relative humidity 84%. The wind was southwest at 3 miles an hour. The pressure was 29.97 inches and rising. Repeating at Rochester, it was partly cloudy, temperature 67 degrees. Around the region at 11 p.m. it was clear, with a temperature of 66 at Niagara Falls and 66 at Toronto. It was partly cloudy, with a temperature of 69 at Buffalo, 69 at Syracuse, and 66 at Watertown. It was cloudy, with a temperature of 68 at Elmira, and 63 at Binghamton. At Oswego, winds were southwest at 5 knots, with a temperature of 72 degrees. The Central Lake Ontario buoy winds were northwest at 10 knots, with a temperature of 70 degrees, and the waves were 1 foot. The forecast for the Genesee Valley and Northern Finger Lakes, including Rochester, Geneseo, Canandaigua,

York, and Fairhaven. Overnight, partly cloudy. Lows in the lower 60s. Light west winds. Friday, becoming mostly sunny. Highs ranging from around 70 on the hilltops to the mid-70s across the lower elevations. Light north winds. Friday night, mainly clear. Lows ranging from the lower 50s inland to the upper 50s along the lake shore. Light winds. Saturday, sunny. Highs ranging from the lower 70s on the hilltops to the upper 70s across the lower elevations. Light winds. Saturday night, mainly clear in the evening, then becoming partly cloudy. Lows around 60. Light winds. The forecast for the Southern Finger Lakes, including Tinian, Seneca Falls, and Auburn. Overnight, partly cloudy. Lows in the lower 60s. Light winds. Friday, partly sunny with a chance of showers in the morning, then mostly sunny in the afternoon. Highs in the lower 70s. Light northwest winds. Chance of rain 30%. Friday night, mainly clear in the evening, then becoming partly cloudy. Lows in the mid-50s. Light winds. Saturday, sunny. Highs in the mid-70s. Light winds. Saturday night, mainly clear in the evening, then becoming partly cloudy. Lows around 60. Light winds. And now the extended forecast. Sunday, mostly cloudy. Showers likely. Highs in the lower 80s. Chance of rain 60%. Monday, mostly cloudy with showers likely and a chance of thunderstorms. Highs around 80. Lows in the mid-60s. Chance of rain 60%. Tuesday, mostly cloudy with a chance of showers. Highs in the lower 80s. Lows in the upper 60s. Chance of rain 50%. Wednesday, mostly cloudy. A chance of showers. Highs in the lower 80s. Lows in the upper 60s. Chance of rain 50%. Thursday, mostly cloudy. A chance of showers. Highs in the upper 70s. Lows in the mid-60s. Chance of rain 40%. This is the NOAA Weather Radio KHA 53 in Rochester. Your source for official weather information across the Western Finger Lakes and the Genesee Valley. KHA 53 operates on a frequency of 162.40 MHz. The 11 p.m. weather at Rochester, it was partly cloudy. The temperature was 67 degrees Fahrenheit or 19 degrees Celsius, the dew point 62 and the relative humidity 84%. The wind was southwest at 3 miles an hour. The pressure was 29.97 inches and rising. Repeating at Rochester, it was partly cloudy, temperature 67 degrees. Around the region at 11 p.m. it was clear, with a temperature of 66 at Niagara Falls and 66 at Toronto. It was partly cloudy, with a temperature of 69 at Buffalo, 69 at Syracuse, and 66 at Watertown. It was cloudy, with a temperature of 68 at Elmira, and 63 at Binghamton. At Oswego, winds were southwest at 5 knots, with a temperature of 72 degrees. The central Lake Ontario buoy winds were northwest at 10 knots, with a temperature of 70 degrees, and the waves were 1 foot. The forecast for the Genesee Valley and Northern Finger Lakes, including Rochester, Geneseo, Canandaigua, Newark, and Fairhaven. Overnight, partly cloudy. Lows in the lower 60s. Light west winds. Friday, becoming mostly sunny. Highs ranging from around 70 on the hilltops to the mid-70s across the lower elevations. Light north winds. Friday night, mainly clear. Lows ranging from the lower 50s inland to the upper 50s along the lake shore. Light winds. Saturday, sunny. Highs ranging from the lower 70s on the hilltops to the upper 70s across the lower elevations. Light winds. Saturday night, mainly clear in the evening, then becoming partly cloudy. Lows around 60. Light winds. The forecast for the Southern Finger Lakes, including Tinian, Seneca Falls, and Auburn. Overnight, partly cloudy. Lows in the lower 60s. Light winds. Friday, partly sunny with a chance of showers in the morning, then mostly sunny in the afternoon. Highs in the lower 70s. Light northwest winds.

chance of rain 30%. Friday night, mainly clear in the evening, then becoming partly cloudy. Lows in the mid-50s. Light winds. Saturday, sunny. Highs in the mid-70s. Light winds. Saturday night, mainly clear in the evening, then becoming partly cloudy. Lows around 60. Light winds. And now the extended forecast. Sunday, mostly cloudy. Showers likely. Highs in the lower 80s. Chance of rain 60%. Monday, mostly cloudy with showers likely and a chance of thunderstorms. Highs around 80. Lows in the mid-60s. Chance of rain 60%. Tuesday, mostly cloudy with a chance of showers. Highs in the lower 80s. Lows in the upper 60s. Chance of rain 50%. Wednesday, mostly cloudy. A chance of showers. Highs in the lower 80s. Lows in the upper 60s. Chance of rain 50%. Thursday, mostly cloudy. A chance of showers. Highs in the upper 70s. Lows in the mid-60s. Chance of rain 40%. This is the NOAA Weather Radio KHA-53 in Rochester. Your source for official weather information across the Western Finger Lakes and the Genesee Valley. KHA-53 operates on a frequency of 162.40 MHz. The 11 p.m. weather at Rochester, it was partly cloudy. The temperature was 67 degrees Fahrenheit or 19 degrees Celsius, the dew point 62 and the relative humidity 84%. The wind was southwest at 3 miles an hour. The pressure was 29.97 inches and rising. Repeating at Rochester, it was partly cloudy, temperature 67 degrees. Around the region at 11 p.m. it was clear, with a temperature of 66 at Niagara Falls and 66 at Toronto. It was partly cloudy, with a temperature of 69 at Buffalo, 69 at Syracuse, and 66 at Watertown. It was cloudy, with a temperature of 68 at Elmira, and 63 at Binghamton. At Oswego, winds were southwest at 5 knots, with a temperature of 72 degrees. The Central Lake Ontario buoy winds were northwest at 10 knots, with a temperature of 70 degrees, and the waves were 1 foot. The forecast for the Genesee Valley and Northern Finger Lakes, including Rochester, Geneseo, Canandaigua, Newark, and Fairhaven. Overnight, partly cloudy. Lows in the lower 60s. Light west winds. Friday, becoming mostly sunny. Highs ranging from around 70 on the hilltops to the mid-70s across the lower elevations. Light north winds. Friday night, mainly clear. Lows ranging from the lower 50s inland to the upper 50s along the lake shore. Light winds. Saturday, sunny. Highs ranging from the lower 70s on the hilltops to the upper 70s across the lower elevations. Light winds. Saturday night, mainly clear in the evening, then becoming partly cloudy. Lows around 60. Light winds. The forecast for the Southern Finger Lakes, including Pinyan, Seneca Falls, and Auburn. Overnight, partly cloudy. Lows in the lower 60s. Light winds. Friday, partly sunny with a chance of showers in the morning, then mostly sunny in the afternoon. Highs in the lower 70s. Light northwest winds. Chance of rain 30%. Friday night, mainly clear in the evening, then becoming partly cloudy. Lows in the mid-50s. Light winds. Saturday, sunny. Highs in the mid-70s. Light winds. Saturday night, mainly clear in the evening, then becoming partly cloudy. Lows around 60. Light winds. And now the extended forecast. Sunday, mostly cloudy. Showers likely. Highs in the lower 80s. Chance of rain 60%. Monday, mostly cloudy with showers likely and a chance of thunderstorms. Highs around 80. Lows in the mid-60s. Chance of rain 60%. Tuesday, mostly cloudy with a chance of showers. Highs in the lower 80s. Lows in the upper 60s. Chance of rain 50%. Wednesday, mostly cloudy. A chance of showers. Highs in the lower 80s. Lows in the upper 60s. Chance of rain 50%.

Thursday, mostly cloudy. A chance of showers. Highs in the upper 70s. Lows in the mid 60s. Chance of rain 40%. This is the NOAA Weather Radio KHA 53 in Rochester. Your source for official weather information across the Western Finger Lakes and the Genesee Valley. KHA 53 operates on a frequency of 162.40 MHz. The 11 p.m. weather at Rochester, it was partly cloudy. The temperature was 67 degrees Fahrenheit or 19 degrees Celsius, the dew point 62 and the relative humidity 84%. The wind was southwest at 3 miles an hour. The pressure was 29.97 inches and rising. Repeating at Rochester, it was partly cloudy, temperature 67 degrees. Around the region at 11 p.m. it was clear, with a temperature of 66 at Niagara Falls and 66 at Toronto. It was partly cloudy, with a temperature of 69 at Buffalo, 69 at Syracuse, and 66 at Watertown. It was cloudy, with a temperature of 68 at Elmira, and 63 at Binghamton. At Oswego, winds were southwest at 5 knots, with a temperature of 72 degrees. The Central Lake Ontario buoy winds were northwest at 10 knots, with a temperature of 70 degrees, and the waves were 1 foot. The forecast for the Genesee Valley and Northern Finger Lakes, including Rochester, Geneseo, Canandaigua, Newark, and Fairhaven. Overnight, partly cloudy. Lows in the lower 60s. Light west winds. Friday, becoming mostly sunny. Highs ranging from around 70 on the hilltops to the mid-70s across the lower elevations. Light north winds. Friday night, mainly clear. Lows ranging from the lower 50s inland to the upper 50s along the lake shore. Light winds. Saturday, sunny. Highs ranging from the lower 70s on the hilltops to the upper 70s across the lower elevations. Light winds. Saturday night, mainly clear in the evening, then becoming partly cloudy. Lows around 60. Light winds. The forecast for the Southern Finger Lakes, including Pinyan, Seneca Falls, and Auburn. Overnight, partly cloudy. Lows in the lower 60s. Light winds. Friday, partly sunny with a chance of showers in the morning, then mostly sunny in the afternoon. Highs in the lower 70s. Light northwest winds. Chance of rain 30%. Friday night, mainly clear in the evening, then becoming partly cloudy. Lows in the mid-50s. Light winds. Saturday, sunny. Highs in the mid-70s. Light winds. Saturday night, mainly clear in the evening, then becoming partly cloudy. Lows around 60. Light winds. And now the extended forecast. Sunday, mostly cloudy. Showers likely. Highs in the lower 80s. Chance of rain 60%. Monday, mostly cloudy with showers likely and a chance of thunderstorms. Highs around 80. Lows in the mid-60s. Chance of rain 60%. Tuesday, mostly cloudy with a chance of showers. Highs in the lower 80s. Lows in the upper 60s. Chance of rain 50%. Wednesday, mostly cloudy. A chance of showers. Highs in the lower 80s. Lows in the upper 60s. Chance of rain 50%. Thursday, mostly cloudy. A chance of showers. Highs in the upper 70s. Lows in the mid-60s. Chance of rain 40%. This is the NOAA Weather Radio KHA 53 in Rochester. Your source for official weather information across the Western Finger Lakes and the Genesee Valley. KHA 53 operates on a frequency of 162.40 MHz. The 11 p.m. weather at Rochester, it was partly cloudy. The temperature was 67 degrees Fahrenheit or 19 degrees Celsius, the dew point 62 and the relative humidity 84%. The wind was southwest at 3 miles an hour. The pressure was 29.97 inches and rising. Repeating at Rochester, it was partly cloudy, temperature 67 degrees. Around the region at 11 p.m. it was clear, with a temperature of 66 at Niagara Falls and 66 at Toronto. It was partly cloudy, with a temperature of 69 at Buffalo, 69 at Syracuse, and 66 at Watertown.

it was cloudy, with a temperature of 68 at Elmira and 63 at Binghamton. At Oswego, winds were southwest at 5 knots, with a temperature of 72 degrees. The Central Lake Ontario buoy winds were northwest at 10 knots, with a temperature of 70 degrees, and the waves were 1 foot. The forecast for the Genesee Valley and Northern Finger Lakes, including Rochester, Geneseo, Canandaigua, Newark, and Fairhaven. Overnight, partly cloudy. Lows in the lower 60s. Light west winds. Friday, becoming mostly sunny. Highs ranging from around 70 on the hilltops to the mid-70s across the lower elevations. Light north winds. Friday night, mainly clear. Lows ranging from the lower 50s inland to the upper 50s along the lake shore. Light winds. Saturday, sunny. Highs ranging from the lower 70s on the hilltops to the upper 70s across the lower elevations. Light winds. Saturday night, mainly clear in the evening, then becoming partly cloudy. Lows around 60. Light winds. The forecast for the Southern Finger Lakes, including Pinyan, Seneca Falls, and Auburn. Overnight, partly cloudy. Lows in the lower 60s. Light winds. Friday, partly sunny with a chance of showers in the morning, then mostly sunny in the afternoon. Highs in the lower 70s. Light northwest winds. Chance of rain 30%. Friday night, mainly clear in the evening, then becoming partly cloudy. Lows in the mid-50s. Light winds. Saturday, sunny. Highs in the mid-70s. Light winds. Saturday night, mainly clear in the evening, then becoming partly cloudy. Lows around 60. Light winds. And now the extended forecast. Sunday, mostly cloudy. Showers likely. Highs in the lower 80s. Chance of rain 60%. Monday, mostly cloudy with showers likely and a chance of thunderstorms. Highs around 80. Lows in the mid-60s. Chance of rain 60%. Tuesday, mostly cloudy with a chance of showers. Highs in the lower 80s. Lows in the upper 60s. Chance of rain 50%. Wednesday, mostly cloudy. A chance of showers. Highs in the lower 80s. Lows in the upper 60s. Chance of rain 50%. Thursday, mostly cloudy. A chance of showers. Highs in the upper 70s. Lows in the mid-60s. Chance of rain 40%. Open lake forecast, for the Niagara River to Hamlin Beach beyond 5 miles from shore. Overnight, northwest winds around 10 knots. Waves 1 to 2 feet. Friday, north winds 10 knots or less becoming south. Waves 2 feet or less. Friday night, light and variable winds. Waves 1 foot or less. Saturday, light and variable winds becoming southwest 5 to 10 knots. Waves 1 foot or less. Saturday night, south winds 5 to 10 knots becoming southwest. Waves 1 foot or less. Sunday, southwest winds 5 to 10 knots. Showers likely with a chance of thunderstorms Sunday night. Waves 1 foot or less. Monday, southwest winds 5 to 10 knots becoming southeast. Showers likely with a chance of thunderstorms during the day, then a chance of showers and thunderstorms Monday night. Waves 1 foot or less. Tuesday, southeast winds 5 to 10 knots becoming southwest. A chance of showers. Waves 1 to 2 feet. Winds and waves higher and near thunderstorms. Open lake forecast, for Hamlin Beach to Mexico Bay beyond 5 miles from shore. Overnight, west winds 5 to 10 knots becoming northwest. Waves 1 to 2 feet. Friday, north winds 10 knots or less becoming northwest. Waves 2 feet or less. Friday night, west winds less than 10 knots. Waves 1 foot or less. Saturday, west winds 10 knots or less becoming southwest. Waves 1 foot or less. Saturday night, southwest winds 5 to 15 knots. Waves 2 feet or less. Sunday, southwest winds 5 to 10 knots becoming south. Showers likely Sunday night. Waves 2 feet or less. Monday, south winds 5 to 10 knots becoming east.

showers, likely with a chance of thunderstorms during the day, then a chance of showers and thunderstorms Monday night. Waves 1 foot or less. Tuesday, east winds 5 to 10 knots becoming southwest. A chance of showers during the day, then showers likely Tuesday night. Waves 1 foot or less. Winds and waves higher and near thunderstorms. This is the NOAA Weather Radio KHA 53 in Rochester. Your source for official weather information across the Western Finger Lakes and the Genesee Valley. KHA 53 operates on a frequency of 162.40 MHz. The midnight weather at Rochester, it was mostly cloudy. The temperature was 68 degrees Fahrenheit or 20 degrees Celsius, the dew point 63 and the relative humidity 84%. The wind was calm. The pressure was 29.99 inches and rising. Repeating at Rochester, it was mostly cloudy, temperature 68 degrees. Around the region at 11 p.m. it was clear, with a temperature of 66 at Niagara Falls, and 66 at Toronto. It was partly cloudy, with a temperature of 69 at Buffalo, 69 at Syracuse, and 66 at Watertown. It was cloudy, with a temperature of 68 at Elmira, and 63 at Binghamton. At Oswego, winds were southwest at 5 knots, with a temperature of 72 degrees. The Central Lake Ontario buoy winds were northwest at 10 knots, with a temperature of 70 degrees, and the waves were 1 foot. The forecast for the Genesee Valley and Northern Finger Lakes, including Rochester, Geneseo, Canandaigua, Newark, and Fairhaven. Overnight, partly cloudy. Lows in the lower 60s. Light west winds. Friday, becoming mostly sunny. Highs ranging from around 70 on the hilltops to the mid-70s across the lower elevations. Light north winds. Friday night, mainly clear. Lows ranging from the lower 50s inland to the upper 50s along the lake shore. Light winds. Saturday, sunny. Highs ranging from the lower 70s on the hilltops to the upper 70s across the lower elevations. Light winds. Saturday night, mainly clear in the evening, then becoming partly cloudy. Lows around 60. Light winds. The forecast for the Southern Finger Lakes, including Tinian, Seneca Falls, and Auburn. Overnight, partly cloudy. Lows in the lower 60s. Light winds. Friday, partly sunny with a chance of showers in the morning, then mostly sunny in the afternoon. Highs in the lower 70s. Light northwest winds. Chance of rain 30%. Friday night, mainly clear in the evening, then becoming partly cloudy. Lows in the mid-50s. Light winds. Saturday, sunny. Highs in the mid-70s. Light winds. Saturday night, mainly clear in the evening, then becoming partly cloudy. Lows around 60. Light winds. And now the extended forecast. Sunday, mostly cloudy. Showers likely. Highs in the lower 80s. Chance of rain 60%. Monday, mostly cloudy with showers likely and a chance of thunderstorms. Highs around 80. Lows in the mid-60s. Chance of rain 60%. Tuesday, mostly cloudy with a chance of showers. Highs in the lower 80s. Lows in the upper 60s. Chance of rain 50%. Wednesday, mostly cloudy. A chance of showers. Highs in the lower 80s. Lows in the upper 60s. Chance of rain 50%. Thursday, mostly cloudy. A chance of showers. Highs in the upper 70s. Lows in the mid-60s. Chance of rain 40%. This is the NOAA Weather Radio KHA 53 in Rochester. Your source for official weather information across the Western Finger Lakes and the Genesee Valley. KHA 53 operates on a frequency of 162.40 MHz. The midnight weather at Rochester, it was mostly cloudy. The temperature was 68 degrees Fahrenheit or 20 degrees Celsius, the dew point 63 and the relative humidity 84%. The wind was calm. The pressure was 29.99 inches and rising. Repeating at Rochester, it was mostly cloudy, temperature 68 degrees. Around the region at midnight at Syracuse, a thunderstorm was reported with a temperature of 68.

68. At Buffalo, it was clear, with a temperature of 67. At Niagara Falls, it was partly cloudy, with a temperature of 66. At Binghamton, it was mostly cloudy, with a temperature of 63. It was cloudy, with a temperature of 65 at Elmira, and 67 at Watertown. At Oswego, winds were west at 8 knots, with a temperature of 72 degrees. The Central Lake Ontario buoy winds were west at 8 knots, with a temperature of 69 degrees, and the waves were 1 foot. The forecast for the Genesee Valley and Northern Finger Lakes, including Rochester, Geneseo, Canandaigua, Newark, and Fairhaven. Overnight, partly cloudy. Lows in the lower 60s. Light west winds. Friday, becoming mostly sunny. Highs ranging from around 70 on the hilltops to the mid-70s across the lower elevations. Light north winds. Friday night, mainly clear. Lows ranging from the lower 50s inland to the upper 50s along the lake shore. Light winds. Saturday, sunny. Highs ranging from the lower 70s on the hilltops to the upper 70s across the lower elevations. Light winds. Saturday night, mainly clear in the evening, then becoming partly cloudy. Lows around 60. Light winds. The forecast for the Southern Finger Lakes, including Pinyan, Seneca Falls, and Auburn. Overnight, partly cloudy. Lows in the lower 60s. Light winds. Friday, partly sunny with a chance of showers in the morning, then mostly sunny in the afternoon. Highs in the lower 70s. Light northwest winds. Chance of rain 30%. Friday night, mainly clear in the evening, then becoming partly cloudy. Lows in the mid-50s. Light winds. Saturday, sunny. Highs in the mid-70s. Light winds. Saturday night, mainly clear in the evening, then becoming partly cloudy. Lows around 60. Light winds. And now the extended forecast. Sunday, mostly cloudy. Showers likely. Highs in the lower 80s. Chance of rain 60%. Monday, mostly cloudy with showers likely and a chance of thunderstorms. Highs around 80. Lows in the mid-60s. Chance of rain 60%. Tuesday, mostly cloudy with a chance of showers. Highs in the lower 80s. Lows in the upper 60s. Chance of rain 50%. Wednesday, mostly cloudy. A chance of showers. Highs in the lower 80s. Lows in the upper 60s. Chance of rain 50%. Thursday, mostly cloudy. A chance of showers. Highs in the upper 70s. Lows in the mid-60s. Chance of rain 40%. This is the NOAA Weather Radio KHA 53 in Rochester. Your source for official weather information across the Western Finger Lakes and the Genesee Valley. KHA 53 operates on a frequency of 162.40 MHz. The midnight weather at Rochester, it was mostly cloudy. The temperature was 68 degrees Fahrenheit or 20 degrees Celsius, the dew point 63 and the relative humidity 84%. The wind was calm. The pressure was 29.99 inches and rising. Repeating at Rochester, it was mostly cloudy, temperature 68 degrees. Around the region at midnight at Syracuse, a thunderstorm was reported, with a temperature of 68. At Buffalo, it was clear, with a temperature of 67. At Niagara Falls, it was partly cloudy, with a temperature of 66. At Binghamton, it was mostly cloudy, with a temperature of 63. It was cloudy, with a temperature of 65 at Elmira, and 67 at Watertown. At Oswego, winds were west at 8 knots, with a temperature of 72 degrees. The Central Lake Ontario buoy winds were west at 8 knots, with a temperature of 69 degrees, and the waves were 1 foot. The forecast for the Genesee Valley and Northern Finger Lakes, including Rochester, Geneseo, Canandaigua, Newark, and Fairhaven. Overnight, partly cloudy. Lows in the lower 60s. Light west winds. Friday, becoming mostly sunny. Highs ranging from around 70 on the hilltops to the mid-70s across the lower elevations. Light north winds. Friday night, mainly clear. Lows ranging from the lower 50s inland to

upper 50s along the lake shore. Light winds. Saturday, sunny. Highs ranging from the lower 70s on the hilltops to the upper 70s across the lower elevations. Light winds. Saturday night, mainly clear in the evening, then becoming partly cloudy. Lows around 60. Light winds. The forecast for the Southern Finger Lakes, including Pinyan, Seneca Falls, and Auburn. Overnight, partly cloudy. Lows in the lower 60s. Light winds. Friday, partly sunny with a chance of showers in the morning, then mostly sunny in the afternoon. Highs in the lower 70s. Light northwest winds. Chance of rain 30%. Friday night, mainly clear in the evening, then becoming partly cloudy. Lows in the mid-50s. Light winds. Saturday, sunny. Highs in the mid-70s. Light winds. Saturday night, mainly clear in the evening, then becoming partly cloudy. Lows around 60. Light winds. And now the extended forecast. Sunday, mostly cloudy. Showers likely. Highs in the lower 80s. Chance of rain 60%. Monday, mostly cloudy with showers likely and a chance of thunderstorms. Highs around 80. Lows in the mid-60s. Chance of rain 60%. Tuesday, mostly cloudy with a chance of showers. Highs in the lower 80s. Lows in the upper 60s. Chance of rain 50%. Wednesday, mostly cloudy. A chance of showers. Highs in the lower 80s. Lows in the upper 60s. Chance of rain 50%. Thursday, mostly cloudy. A chance of showers. Highs in the upper 70s. Lows in the mid-60s. Chance of rain 40%. This is the NOAA Weather Radio KHA 53 in Rochester. Your source for official weather information across the Western Finger Lakes and the Genesee Valley. KHA 53 operates on a frequency of 162.40 MHz. The midnight weather at Rochester, it was mostly cloudy. The temperature was 68 degrees Fahrenheit or 20 degrees Celsius, the dew point 63 and the relative humidity 84%. The wind was calm. The pressure was 29.99 inches and rising. Repeating at Rochester, it was mostly cloudy, temperature 68 degrees. Around the region at midnight at Syracuse, a thunderstorm was reported with a temperature of 68. It was clear, with a temperature of 67 at Buffalo, and 64 at Toronto. At Niagara Falls, it was partly cloudy, with a temperature of 66. At Binghamton, it was mostly cloudy, with a temperature of 63. It was cloudy, with a temperature of 65 at Elmira, and 67 at Watertown. At Oswego, winds were west at 8 knots, with a temperature of 72 degrees. The Central Lake Ontario buoy winds were west at 8 knots, with a temperature of 69 degrees, and the waves were 1 foot. The forecast for the Genesee Valley and Northern Finger Lakes, including Rochester, Geneseo, Canandaigua, Newark, and Fairhaven. Overnight, partly cloudy. Lows in the lower 60s. Light west winds. Friday, becoming mostly sunny. Highs ranging from around 70 on the hilltops to the mid-70s across the lower elevations. Light north winds. Friday night, mainly clear. Lows ranging from the lower 50s inland to the upper 50s along the lake shore. Light winds. Saturday, sunny. Highs ranging from the lower 70s on the hilltops to the upper 70s across the lower elevations. Light winds. Saturday night, mainly clear in the evening, then becoming partly cloudy. Lows around 60. Light winds. The forecast for the Southern Finger Lakes, including Pinyan, Seneca Falls, and Auburn. Overnight, partly cloudy. Lows in the lower 60s. Light winds. Friday, partly sunny with a chance of showers in the morning, then mostly sunny in the afternoon. Highs in the lower 70s. Light northwest winds. Chance of rain 30%. Friday night, mainly clear in the evening, then becoming partly cloudy. Lows in the mid-50s. Light winds. Saturday, sunny. Highs in the mid-70s. Light winds. Saturday night, mainly clear in the evening,

and 67 at Watertown. At Oswego, winds soar west at 8 knots, with a temperature of 72 degrees. The Central Lake Ontario buoy winds soar west at 8 knots, with a temperature of 69 degrees, and the waves were 1 foot. The forecast for the Genesee Valley and Northern Finger Lakes, including Rochester, Geneseo, Canandaigua, Newark, and Fairhaven. Overnight, partly cloudy. Lows in the lower 60s. Light west winds. Friday, becoming mostly sunny. Highs ranging from around 70 on the hilltops to the mid-70s across the lower elevations. Light north winds. Friday night, mainly clear. Lows ranging from the lower 50s inland to the upper 50s along the lake shore. Light winds. Saturday, sunny. Highs ranging from the lower 70s on the hilltops to the upper 70s across the lower elevations. Light winds. Saturday night, mainly clear in the evening, then becoming partly cloudy. Lows around 60. Light winds. The forecast for the Southern Finger Lakes, including Pinyan, Seneca Falls, and Auburn. Overnight, partly cloudy. Lows in the lower 60s. Light winds. Friday, partly sunny with a chance of showers in the morning, then mostly sunny in the afternoon. Highs in the lower 70s. Light northwest winds. Chance of rain 30%. Friday night, mainly clear in the evening, then becoming partly cloudy. Lows in the mid-50s. Light winds. Saturday, sunny. Highs in the mid-70s. Light winds. Saturday night, mainly clear in the evening, then becoming partly cloudy. Lows around 60. Light winds. And now the extended forecast. Sunday, mostly cloudy. Showers likely. Highs in the lower 80s. Chance of rain 60%. Monday, mostly cloudy with showers likely and a chance of thunderstorms. Highs around 80. Lows in the mid-60s. Chance of rain 60%. Tuesday, mostly cloudy with a chance of showers. Highs in the lower 80s. Lows in the upper 60s. Chance of rain 50%. Wednesday, mostly cloudy. A chance of showers. Highs in the lower 80s. Lows in the upper 60s. Chance of rain 50%. Thursday, mostly cloudy. A chance of showers. Highs in the upper 70s. Lows in the mid-60s. Chance of rain 40%. The Nearshore Marine Forecast, for the Niagara River to Hamelin Beach along Lake Ontario. Rest of tonight, northwest winds 5 to 10 knots. Partly cloudy. Waves 1 to 2 feet. Friday, north winds 10 knots or less becoming northeast. Becoming mostly sunny. Waves 2 feet or less. Friday night, light and variable winds. Mainly clear. Waves 1 foot or less. Saturday, light and variable winds. Sunny. Waves 1 foot or less. Saturday night, southwest winds 5 to 10 knots. Partly cloudy. Waves 1 foot or less. Sunday, southwest winds 10 knots or less becoming south. Showers likely with a chance of thunderstorms Sunday night. Waves 1 foot or less. Monday, southwest winds 5 to 10 knots becoming southeast. Showers likely with a chance of thunderstorms during the day, then a chance of showers and thunderstorms Monday night. Waves 1 foot or less. Tuesday, southeast winds 5 to 10 knots becoming southwest. A chance of showers. Waves 1 foot or less. Winds and waves higher in and near thunderstorms. The Nearshore Marine Forecast, for Hamelin Beach to Sodus Bay. Rest of tonight, west winds 5 to 10 knots becoming northwest. Mostly cloudy. Waves 2 feet or less. Friday, northwest winds 10 knots or less. Becoming mostly sunny. Waves 2 feet or less. Friday night, light and variable winds. Mainly clear. Waves 1 foot or less. Saturday, southwest winds less than 10 knots. Sunny. Waves 1 foot or less. Saturday night, southwest winds 10 knots or less. Partly cloudy. Waves 1 foot or less. Sunday, southwest winds 10 knots or less becoming south.

becoming mostly sunny. Waves 1 to 2 feet. Friday night, northwest winds less than 10 knots. Mainly clear. Waves 1 foot or less. Saturday, southwest winds less than 10 knots becoming west. Sunny. Waves 1 foot or less. Saturday night, southwest winds 10 knots or less becoming south. Mainly clear in the evening, then becoming partly cloudy. Waves 1 foot or less. Sunday, south winds 10 knots or less. Showers likely Sunday night. Waves 1 foot or less. Monday, south winds less than 10 knots becoming southeast. Showers likely with a chance of thunderstorms during the day, then a chance of showers and thunderstorms Monday night. Waves 1 foot or less. Tuesday, south winds 10 knots or less becoming southwest. A chance of showers during the day, then showers likely Tuesday night. Waves 1 foot or less. Winds and waves higher and near thunderstorms. This is the NOAA Weather Radio KHA-53 in Rochester. Your source for official weather information across the Western Finger Lakes and the Genesee Valley. KHA-53 operates on a frequency of 162.40 MHz. The midnight weather at Rochester, it was mostly cloudy. The temperature was 68 degrees Fahrenheit or 20 degrees Celsius, the dew point 63 and the relative humidity 84%. The wind was calm. The pressure was 29.99 inches and rising. Repeating at Rochester, it was mostly cloudy, temperature 68 degrees. Around the region at midnight at Syracuse, a thunderstorm was reported, with a temperature of 68. It was clear, with a temperature of 67 at Buffalo, and 64 at Toronto. At Niagara Falls, it was partly cloudy, with a temperature of 66. At Binghamton, it was mostly cloudy, with a temperature of 63. It was cloudy, with a temperature of 65 at Elmira, and 67 at Watertown. At Oswego, winds were west at 8 knots, with a temperature of 72 degrees. The Central Lake Ontario buoy winds were west at 8 knots, with a temperature of 69 degrees, and the waves were 1 foot. The forecast for the Genesee Valley and Northern Finger Lakes, including Rochester, Geneseo, Canandaigua, Newark, and Fairhaven. Overnight, partly cloudy. Lows in the lower 60s. Light west winds. Friday, becoming mostly sunny. Highs ranging from around 70 on the hilltops to the mid-70s across the lower elevations. Light north winds. Friday night, mainly clear. Lows ranging from the lower 50s inland to the upper 50s along the lake shore. Light winds. Saturday, sunny. Highs ranging from the lower 70s on the hilltops to the upper 70s across the lower elevations. Light winds. Saturday night, mainly clear in the evening, then becoming partly cloudy. Lows around 60. Light winds. The forecast for the Southern Finger Lakes, including Pinyan, Seneca Falls, and Auburn. Overnight, partly cloudy. Lows in the lower 60s. Light winds. Friday, partly sunny with a chance of showers in the morning, then mostly sunny in the afternoon. Highs in the lower 70s. Light northwest winds. Chance of rain 30%. Friday night, mainly clear in the evening, then becoming partly cloudy. Lows in the mid-50s. Light winds. Saturday, sunny. Highs in the mid-70s. Light winds. Saturday night, mainly clear in the evening, then becoming partly cloudy. Lows around 60. Light winds. And now the extended forecast. Sunday, mostly cloudy. Showers likely. Highs in the lower 80s. Chance of rain 60%. Monday, mostly cloudy with showers likely and a chance of thunderstorms. Highs around 80. Lows in the mid-60s. Chance of rain 60%. Tuesday, mostly cloudy with a chance of showers. Highs in the lower 80s. Lows in the upper 60s. Chance of rain 50%. Wednesday, mostly cloudy. A chance of showers. Highs in the lower 80s. Lows in the upper 60s. Chance of rain 50%. Thursday, mostly cloudy. A chance of showers. Highs in the upper 70s. Lows in the mid-60s.

chance of rain 40%. This is the NOAA Weather Radio KHA 53 in Rochester. Your source for official weather information across the Western Finger Lakes and the Genesee Valley. KHA 53 operates on a frequency of 162.40 MHz. The midnight weather at Rochester, it was mostly cloudy. The temperature was 68 degrees Fahrenheit or 20 degrees Celsius, the dew point 63 and the relative humidity 84%. The wind was calm. The pressure was 29.99 inches and rising. Repeating at Rochester, it was mostly cloudy, temperature 68 degrees. Around the region at midnight at Syracuse, a thunderstorm was reported with a temperature of 68. It was clear, with a temperature of 67 at Buffalo, and 64 at Toronto. At Niagara Falls, it was partly cloudy, with a temperature of 66. At Binghamton, it was mostly cloudy, with a temperature of 63. It was cloudy, with a temperature of 65 at Elmira, and 67 at Watertown. At Oswego, winds were west at 8 knots, with a temperature of 72 degrees. The Central Lake Ontario buoy winds were west at 8 knots, with a temperature of 69 degrees, and the waves were 1 foot. The forecast for the Genesee Valley and Northern Finger Lakes, including Rochester, Geneseo, Canandaigua, Newark, and Fairhaven. Overnight, partly cloudy. Lows in the lower 60s. Light west winds. Friday, becoming mostly sunny. Highs ranging from around 70 on the hilltops to the mid-70s across the lower elevations. Light north winds. Friday night, mainly clear. Lows ranging from the lower 50s inland to the upper 50s along the lake shore. Light winds. Saturday, sunny. Highs ranging from the lower 70s on the hilltops to the upper 70s across the lower elevations. Light winds. Saturday night, mainly clear in the evening, then becoming partly cloudy. Lows around 60. Light winds. The forecast for the Southern Finger Lakes, including Pinyan, Seneca Falls, and Auburn. Overnight, partly cloudy. Lows in the lower 60s. Light winds. Friday, partly sunny with a chance of showers in the morning, then mostly sunny in the afternoon. Highs in the lower 70s. Light northwest winds. Chance of rain 30%. Friday night, mainly clear in the evening, then becoming partly cloudy. Lows in the mid-50s. Light winds. Saturday, sunny. Highs in the mid-70s. Light winds. Saturday night, mainly clear in the evening, then becoming partly cloudy. Lows around 60. Light winds. And now the extended forecast. Sunday, mostly cloudy. Showers likely. Highs in the lower 80s. Chance of rain 60%. Monday, mostly cloudy with showers likely and a chance of thunderstorms. Highs around 80. Lows in the mid-60s. Chance of rain 60%. Tuesday, mostly cloudy with a chance of showers. Highs in the lower 80s. Lows in the upper 60s. Chance of rain 50%. Wednesday, mostly cloudy. A chance of showers. Highs in the lower 80s. Lows in the upper 60s. Chance of rain 50%. Thursday, mostly cloudy. A chance of showers. Highs in the upper 70s. Lows in the mid-60s. Chance of rain 40%. This is the NOAA Weather Radio KHA 53 in Rochester. Your source for official weather information across the Western Finger Lakes and the Genesee Valley. KHA 53 operates on a frequency of 162.40 MHz. The midnight weather at Rochester, it was mostly cloudy. The temperature was 68 degrees Fahrenheit or 20 degrees Celsius, the dew point 63 and the relative humidity 84%. The wind was calm. The pressure was 29.99 inches and rising. Repeating at Rochester, it was mostly cloudy, temperature 68 degrees. Around the region at midnight at Syracuse, a thunderstorm was reported with a temperature of 68. It was clear, with a temperature of 67 at Buffalo, and 64 at Toronto. At Niagara Falls, it was partly cloudy, with a temperature of 66. At Binghamton, it was mostly cloudy.

with a temperature of 63. It was cloudy, with a temperature of 65 at Elmira, and 67 at Watertown. At Oswego, winds were west at 8 knots, with a temperature of 72 degrees. The Central Lake Ontario buoy winds were west at 8 knots, with a temperature of 69 degrees, and the waves were 1 foot. The forecast for the Genesee Valley and Northern Finger Lakes, including Rochester, Geneseo, Canandaigua, Newark, and Fairhaven. Overnight, partly cloudy. Lows in the lower 60s. Light west winds. Friday, becoming mostly sunny. Highs ranging from around 70 on the hilltops to the mid-70s across the lower elevations. Light north winds. Friday night, mainly clear. Lows ranging from the lower 50s inland to the upper 50s along the lake shore. Light winds. Saturday, sunny. Highs ranging from the lower 70s on the hilltops to the upper 70s across the lower elevations. Light winds. Saturday night, mainly clear in the evening, then becoming partly cloudy. Lows around 60. Light winds. The forecast for the Southern Finger Lakes, including Tinian, Seneca Falls, and Auburn. Overnight, partly cloudy. Lows in the lower 60s. Light winds. Friday, partly sunny with a chance of showers in the morning, then mostly sunny in the afternoon. Highs in the lower 70s. Light northwest winds. Chance of rain 30%. Friday night, mainly clear in the evening, then becoming partly cloudy. Lows in the mid-50s. Light winds. Saturday, sunny. Highs in the mid-70s. Light winds. Saturday night, mainly clear in the evening, then becoming partly cloudy. Lows around 60. Light winds. And now the extended forecast. Sunday, mostly cloudy. Showers likely. Highs in the lower 80s. Chance of rain 60%. Monday, mostly cloudy with showers likely and a chance of thunderstorms. Highs around 80. Lows in the mid-60s. Chance of rain 60%. Tuesday, mostly cloudy with a chance of showers. Highs in the lower 80s. Lows in the upper 60s. Chance of rain 50%. Wednesday, mostly cloudy. A chance of showers. Highs in the lower 80s. Lows in the upper 60s. Chance of rain 50%. Thursday, mostly cloudy. A chance of showers. Highs in the upper 70s. Lows in the mid-60s. Chance of rain 40%. This is the NOAA Weather Radio KHA 53 in Rochester. Your source for official weather information across the Western Finger Lakes and the Genesee Valley. KHA 53 operates on a frequency of 162.40 MHz. The midnight weather at Rochester, it was mostly cloudy. The temperature was 68 degrees Fahrenheit or 20 degrees Celsius, the dew point 63 and the relative humidity 84%. The wind was calm. The pressure was 29.99 inches and rising. Repeating at Rochester, it was mostly cloudy, temperature 68 degrees. Around the region at midnight at Syracuse, a thunderstorm was reported, with a temperature of 68. It was clear, with a temperature of 67 at Buffalo, and 64 at Toronto. At Niagara Falls, it was partly cloudy, with a temperature of 66. At Binghamton, it was mostly cloudy, with a temperature of 63. It was cloudy, with a temperature of 65 at Elmira, and 67 at Watertown. At Oswego, winds were west at 8 knots, with a temperature of 72 degrees. The Central Lake Ontario buoy winds were west at 8 knots, with a temperature of 69 degrees, and the waves were 1 foot. The forecast for the Genesee Valley and Northern Finger Lakes, including Rochester, Geneseo, Canandaigua, Newark, and Fairhaven. Overnight, partly cloudy. Lows in the lower 60s. Light west winds. Friday, becoming mostly sunny. Highs ranging from around 70 on the hilltops to the mid-70s across the lower elevations. Light north winds. Friday night, mainly clear. Lows ranging from the lower 50s inland to the upper 50s along the lake shore. Light winds. Saturday, sunny. Highs ranging from the lower 70s on the hilltops to the upper 70s across the lower elevations.

light winds. Saturday night, mainly clear in the evening, then becoming partly cloudy. Lows around 60. Light winds. The forecast for the southern Finger Lakes, including Pinyan, Seneca Falls, and Auburn. Overnight, partly cloudy. Lows in the lower 60s. Light winds. Friday, partly sunny with a chance of showers in the morning, then mostly sunny in the afternoon. Highs in the lower 70s. Light northwest winds. Chance of rain 30%. Friday night, mainly clear in the evening, then becoming partly cloudy. Lows in the mid-50s. Light winds. Saturday, sunny. Highs in the mid-70s. Light winds. Saturday night, mainly clear in the evening, then becoming partly cloudy. Lows around 60. Light winds. And now the extended forecast. Sunday, mostly cloudy. Showers likely. Highs in the lower 80s. Chance of rain 60%. Monday, mostly cloudy with showers likely and a chance of thunderstorms. Highs around 80. Lows in the mid-60s. Chance of rain 60%. Tuesday, mostly cloudy with a chance of showers. Highs in the lower 80s. Lows in the upper 60s. Chance of rain 50%. Wednesday, mostly cloudy. A chance of showers. Highs in the lower 80s. Lows in the upper 60s. Chance of rain 50%. Thursday, mostly cloudy. A chance of showers. Highs in the upper 70s. Lows in the mid-60s. Chance of rain 40%. This is the NOAA Weather Radio KHA 53 in Rochester. Your source for official weather information across the Western Finger Lakes and the Genesee Valley. KHA 53 operates on a frequency of 162.40 MHz. The midnight weather at Rochester, it was mostly cloudy. The temperature was 68 degrees Fahrenheit or 20 degrees Celsius, the dew point 63 and the relative humidity 84%. The wind was calm. The pressure was 29.99 inches and rising. Repeating at Rochester, it was mostly cloudy, temperature 68 degrees. Around the region at midnight at Syracuse, a thunderstorm was reported with a temperature of 68. It was clear, with a temperature of 67 at Buffalo, and 64 at Toronto. At Niagara Falls, it was partly cloudy, with a temperature of 66. At Binghamton, it was mostly cloudy, with a temperature of 63. It was cloudy, with a temperature of 65 at Elmira, and 67 at Watertown. At Oswego, winds were west at 8 knots, with a temperature of 72 degrees. The Central Lake Ontario buoy winds were west at 8 knots, with a temperature of 69 degrees, and the waves were 1 foot. The forecast for the Genesee Valley and Northern Finger Lakes, including Rochester, Geneseo, Canandaigua, Newark, and Fairhaven. Overnight, partly cloudy. Lows in the lower 60s. Light west winds. Friday, becoming mostly sunny. Highs ranging from around 70 on the hilltops to the mid-70s across the lower elevations. Light north winds. Friday night, mainly clear. Lows ranging from the lower 50s inland to the upper 50s along the lake shore. Light winds. Saturday, sunny. Highs ranging from the lower 70s on the hilltops to the upper 70s across the lower elevations. Light winds. Saturday night, mainly clear in the evening, then becoming partly cloudy. Lows around 60. Light winds. The forecast for the Southern Finger Lakes, including Pinyan, Seneca Falls, and Auburn. Overnight, partly cloudy. Lows in the lower 60s. Light winds. Friday, partly sunny with a chance of showers in the morning, then mostly sunny in the afternoon. Highs in the lower 70s. Light northwest winds. Chance of rain 30%. Friday night, mainly clear in the evening, then becoming partly cloudy. Lows in the mid-50s. Light winds. Saturday, sunny. Highs in the mid-70s. Light winds. Saturday night, mainly clear in the evening, then becoming partly cloudy. Lows around 60. Light winds. And now the extended forecast. Sunday, mostly cloudy.

Or is likely. Highs in the lower 80s. Chance of rain 60%. Monday, mostly cloudy with showers likely and a chance of thunderstorms. Highs around 80. Lows in the mid-60s. Chance of rain 60%. Tuesday, mostly cloudy with a chance of showers. Highs in the lower 80s. Lows in the upper 60s. Chance of rain 50%. Wednesday, mostly cloudy. A chance of showers. Highs in the lower 80s. Lows in the upper 60s. Chance of rain 50%. Thursday, mostly cloudy. A chance of showers. Highs in the upper 70s. Lows in the mid 60s. Chance of rain 40%. This is the NOAA Weather Radio KHA 53 in Rochester. Your source for official weather information across the Western Finger Lakes and the Genesee Valley. KHA 53 operates on a frequency of 162.40 MHz. The midnight weather at Rochester, it was mostly cloudy. The temperature was 68 degrees Fahrenheit or 20 degrees Celsius, the dew point 63 and the relative humidity 84%. The wind was calm. The pressure was 29.99 inches and rising. Repeating at Rochester, it was mostly cloudy, temperature 68 degrees. Around the region at midnight at Syracuse, a thunderstorm was reported, with a temperature of 68. It was clear, with a temperature of 67 at Buffalo, and 64 at Toronto. At Niagara Falls, it was partly cloudy, with a temperature of 66. At Binghamton, it was mostly cloudy, with a temperature of 63. It was cloudy, with a temperature of 65 at Elmira, and 67 at Watertown. At Oswego, winds were west at 8 knots, with a temperature of 72 degrees. The Central Lake Ontario buoy winds were west at 8 knots, with a temperature of 69 degrees, and the waves were 1 foot. The forecast for the Genesee Valley and Northern Finger Lakes, including Rochester, Geneseo, Canandaigua, Newark, and Fairhaven. Overnight, partly cloudy. Lows in the lower 60s. Light west winds. Friday, becoming mostly sunny. Highs ranging from around 70 on the hilltops to the mid-70s across the lower elevations. Light north winds. Friday night, mainly clear. Lows ranging from the lower 50s inland to the upper 50s along the lake shore. Light winds. Saturday, sunny. Highs ranging from the lower 70s on the hilltops to the upper 70s across the lower elevations. Light winds. Saturday night, mainly clear in the evening, then becoming partly cloudy. Lows around 60. Light winds. The forecast for the Southern Finger Lakes, including Pinyan, Seneca Falls, and Auburn. Overnight, partly cloudy. Lows in the lower 60s. Light winds. Friday, partly sunny with a chance of showers in the morning, then mostly sunny in the afternoon. Highs in the lower 70s. Light northwest winds. Chance of rain 30%. Friday night, mainly clear in the evening, then becoming partly cloudy. Lows in the mid-50s. Light winds. Saturday, sunny. Highs in the mid-70s. Light winds. Saturday night, mainly clear in the evening, then becoming partly cloudy. Lows around 60. Light winds. And now the extended forecast. Sunday, mostly cloudy. Showers likely. Highs in the lower 80s. Chance of rain 60%. Monday, mostly cloudy with showers likely and a chance of thunderstorms. Highs around 80. Lows in the mid-60s. Chance of rain 60%. Tuesday, mostly cloudy with a chance of showers. Highs in the lower 80s. Lows in the upper 60s. Chance of rain 50%. Wednesday, mostly cloudy. A chance of showers. Highs in the lower 80s. Lows in the upper 60s. Chance of rain 50%. Thursday, mostly cloudy. A chance of showers. Highs in the upper 70s. Lows in the mid-60s. Chance of rain 40%. This is the NOAA Weather Radio KHA 53 in Rochester. 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

92.40 megahertz. The midnight weather at Rochester, it was mostly cloudy. The temperature was 68 degrees Fahrenheit or 20 degrees Celsius, the dew point 63 and the relative humidity 84%. The wind was calm. The pressure was 29.99 inches and rising. Repeating at Rochester, it was mostly cloudy, temperature 68 degrees. Around the region at midnight at Syracuse, a thunderstorm was reported, with a temperature of 68. It was clear, with a temperature of 67 at Buffalo, and 64 at Toronto. At Niagara Falls, it was partly cloudy, with a temperature of 66. At Binghamton, it was mostly cloudy, with a temperature of 63. It was cloudy, with a temperature of 65 at Elmira, and 67 at Watertown. At Oswego, winds were west at 8 knots, with a temperature of 72 degrees. The Central Lake Ontario buoy winds were west at 8 knots, with a temperature of 69 degrees, and the waves were 1 foot. Open lake forecast, 4, the Niagara River to Hamlin Beach beyond 5 miles from shore. Overnight, northwest winds around 10 knots. Waves 1 to 2 feet. Friday, north winds 10 knots or less becoming south. Waves 2 feet or less. Friday night, light and variable winds. Waves 1 foot or less. Saturday, light and variable winds becoming southwest 5 to 10 knots. Waves 1 foot or less. Saturday night, south winds 5 to 10 knots becoming southwest. Waves 1 foot or less. Sunday, southwest winds 5 to 10 knots. Showers likely with a chance of thunderstorms Sunday night. Waves 1 foot or less. Monday, southwest winds 5 to 10 knots becoming southeast. Showers likely with a chance of thunderstorms during the day, then a chance of showers and thunderstorms Monday night. Waves 1 foot or less. Tuesday, southeast winds 5 to 10 knots becoming southwest. A chance of showers. Waves 1 to 2 feet. Winds and waves higher and near thunderstorms. Open lake forecast, 4, Hamlin Beach to Mexico Bay beyond 5 miles from shore. Overnight, west winds 5 to 10 knots becoming northwest. Waves 1 to 2 feet. Friday, north winds 10 knots or less becoming northwest. Waves 2 feet or less. Friday night, west winds less than 10 knots. Waves 1 foot or less. Saturday, west winds 10 knots or less becoming southwest. Waves 1 foot or less. Saturday night, southwest winds 5 to 15 knots. Waves 2 feet or less. Sunday, southwest winds 5 to 10 knots becoming south. Showers likely Sunday night. Waves 2 feet or less. Monday, south winds 5 to 10 knots becoming east. Showers likely with a chance of thunderstorms during the day, then a chance of showers and thunderstorms Monday night. Waves 1 foot or less. Tuesday, east winds 5 to 10 knots becoming southwest. A chance of showers during the day, then showers likely Tuesday night. Waves 1 foot or less. Winds and waves higher and near thunderstorms. The forecast for the Genesee Valley and Northern Finger Lakes, including Rochester, Geneseo, Canandaigua, Newark, and Fairhaven. Overnight, partly cloudy. Lows in the lower 60s. Light west winds. Friday, becoming mostly sunny. Highs ranging from around 70 on the hilltops to the mid-70s across the lower elevations. Light north winds. Friday night, mainly clear. Lows ranging from the lower 50s inland to the upper 50s along the lake shore. Light winds. Saturday, sunny. Highs ranging from the lower 70s on the hilltops to the upper 70s across the lower elevations. Light winds. Saturday night, mainly clear in the evening, then becoming partly cloudy. Lows around 60. Light winds. The forecast for the Southern Finger Lakes, including Pinyan, Seneca Falls, and Auburn. Overnight, partly cloudy. Lows in the lower 60s. Light winds. Friday, partly sunny with a chance of showers in the morning, then mostly sunny in the afternoon. Highs in the lower 70s. Light northwest winds. Chance of rain 30%. Friday night, mainly clear in the evening, then becoming partly cloudy. Lows in the mid-50s.

light winds. Saturday, sunny. Highs in the mid-70s. Light winds. Saturday night, mainly clear in the evening, then becoming partly cloudy. Lows around 60. Light winds. And now the extended forecast. Sunday, mostly cloudy. Showers likely. Highs in the lower 80s. Chance of rain 60%. Monday, mostly cloudy with showers likely and a chance of thunderstorms. Highs around 80. Lows in the mid-60s. Chance of rain 60%. Tuesday, mostly cloudy with a chance of showers. Highs in the lower 80s. Lows in the upper 60s. Chance of rain 50%. Wednesday, mostly cloudy. A chance of showers. Highs in the lower 80s. Lows in the upper 60s. Chance of rain 50%. Thursday, mostly cloudy. A chance of showers. Highs in the upper 70s. Lows in the mid-60s. Chance of rain 40%. This is the NOAA Weather Radio KHA-53 in Rochester. Your source for official weather information across the Western Finger Lakes and the Genesee Valley. KHA-53 operates on a frequency of 162.40 MHz. The 1 a.m. weather at Rochester, it was mostly cloudy. The temperature was 67 degrees Fahrenheit or 19 degrees Celsius, the dew point 63 and the relative humidity 87%. The wind was calm. The pressure was 30.00 inches and rising. Repeating at Rochester, it was mostly cloudy, temperature 67 degrees. Around the region at 1 a.m. in Watertown, rain was falling, with a temperature of 67. At Niagara Falls, it was clear, with a temperature of 62. It was partly cloudy, with a temperature of 66 at Buffalo, and 66 at Syracuse. It was cloudy, with a temperature of 67 at Elmira, and 64 at Binghamton. At Oswego, winds were west at 9 knots, with a temperature of 71 degrees. The Central Lake Ontario buoy winds were west at 12 knots, with a temperature of 69 degrees, and the waves were 1 foot. The forecast for the Genesee Valley and Northern Finger Lakes, including Rochester, Geneseo, Canandaigua, Newark, and Fairhaven. Overnight, partly cloudy. Lows in the lower 60s. Light west winds. Friday, becoming mostly sunny. Highs ranging from around 70 on the hilltops to the mid-70s across the lower elevations. Light north winds. Friday night, mainly clear. Lows ranging from the lower 50s inland to the upper 50s along the lake shore. Light winds. Saturday, sunny. Highs ranging from the lower 70s on the hilltops to the upper 70s across the lower elevations. Light winds. Saturday night, mainly clear in the evening, then becoming partly cloudy. Lows around 60. Light winds. The forecast for the Southern Finger Lakes, including Tinian, Seneca Falls, and Auburn. Overnight, partly cloudy. Lows in the lower 60s. Light winds. Friday, partly sunny with a chance of showers in the morning, then mostly sunny in the afternoon. Highs in the lower 70s. Light northwest winds. Chance of rain 30%. Friday night, mainly clear in the evening, then becoming partly cloudy. Lows in the mid-50s. Light winds. Saturday, sunny. Highs in the mid-70s. Light winds. Saturday night, mainly clear in the evening, then becoming partly cloudy. Lows around 60. Light winds. And now the extended forecast. Sunday, mostly cloudy. Showers likely. Highs in the lower 80s. Chance of rain 60%. Monday, mostly cloudy with showers likely and a chance of thunderstorms. Highs around 80. Lows in the mid-60s. Chance of rain 60%. Tuesday, mostly cloudy with a chance of showers. Highs in the lower 80s. Lows in the upper 60s. Chance of rain 50%. Wednesday, mostly cloudy. A chance of showers. Highs in the lower 80s. Lows in the upper 60s. Chance of rain 50%. Thursday, mostly cloudy. A chance of showers. Highs in the upper 70s. Lows in the mid-60s.

chance of rain 40%. This is the NOAA Weather Radio KHA 53 in Rochester, your source for official weather information across the Western Finger Lakes and the Genesee Valley. KHA 53 operates on a frequency of 162.40 MHz. The 1 a.m. weather at Rochester, it was mostly cloudy. The temperature was 67 degrees Fahrenheit or 19 degrees Celsius, the dew point 63 and the relative humidity 87%. The wind was calm. The pressure was 30.00 inches and rising. Repeating at Rochester, it was mostly cloudy, temperature 67 degrees. Around the region at 1 a.m. in Watertown, rain was falling, with a temperature of 67. At Niagara Falls, it was clear, with a temperature of 62. It was partly cloudy, with a temperature of 66 at Buffalo, and 66 at Syracuse. It was cloudy, with a temperature of 67 at Elmira, and 64 at Binghamton. At Oswego, winds were west at 9 knots, with a temperature of 71 degrees. The Central Lake Ontario buoy winds were west at 12 knots, with a temperature of 69 degrees, and the waves were 1 foot. The forecast for the Genesee Valley and Northern Finger Lakes, including Rochester, Geneseo, Canandaigua, Newark, and Fairhaven. Overnight, partly cloudy. Lows in the lower 60s. Light west winds. Friday, becoming mostly sunny. Highs ranging from around 70 on the hilltops to the mid-70s across the lower elevations. Light north winds. Friday night, mainly clear. Lows ranging from the lower 50s inland to the upper 50s along the lake shore. Light winds. Saturday, sunny. Highs ranging from the lower 70s on the hilltops to the upper 70s across the lower elevations. Light winds. Saturday night, mainly clear in the evening, then becoming partly cloudy. Lows around 60. Light winds. The forecast for the Southern Finger Lakes, including Tinian, Seneca Falls, and Auburn. Overnight, partly cloudy. Lows in the lower 60s. Light winds. Friday, partly sunny with a chance of showers in the morning, then mostly sunny in the afternoon. Highs in the lower 70s. Light northwest winds. Chance of rain 30%. Friday night, mainly clear in the evening, then becoming partly cloudy. Lows in the mid-50s. Light winds. Saturday, sunny. Highs in the mid-70s. Light winds. Saturday night, mainly clear in the evening, then becoming partly cloudy. Lows around 60. Light winds. And now the extended forecast. Sunday, mostly cloudy. Showers likely. Highs in the lower 80s. Chance of rain 60%. Monday, mostly cloudy with showers likely and a chance of thunderstorms. Highs around 80. Lows in the mid-60s. Chance of rain 60%. Tuesday, mostly cloudy with a chance of showers. Highs in the lower 80s. Lows in the upper 60s. Chance of rain 50%. Wednesday, mostly cloudy. A chance of showers. Highs in the lower 80s. Lows in the upper 60s. Chance of rain 50%. Thursday, mostly cloudy. A chance of showers. Highs in the upper 70s. Lows in the mid-60s. Chance of rain 40%. 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KHA 53 operates on a frequency of 162.40 MHz. The 1 a.m. weather at Rochester, it was mostly cloudy. The temperature was 67 degrees Fahrenheit or 19 degrees Celsius, the dew point 63 and the relative humidity 87%. The wind was calm. The pressure was 30.00 inches and rising. Repeating at Rochester, it was mostly cloudy, temperature 67 degrees. Around the region at 1 a.m. in Watertown, rain was falling, with a temperature of 67. It was clear, with a temperature of 62 at Niagara Falls, and 63 at Toronto. It was partly cloudy, with a temperature of 66 at Buffalo, and 66 at Syracuse. It was cloudy, with a temperature of 67 at Elmira, and 64 at Binghamton. At Oswego.

winds were west at 9 knots, with a temperature of 71 degrees. The Central Lake Ontario buoy winds were west at 12 knots, with a temperature of 69 degrees, and the waves were 1 foot. The forecast for the Genesee Valley and Northern Finger Lakes, including Rochester, Geneseo, Canandaigua, Newark, and Fairhaven. Overnight, partly cloudy. Lows in the lower 60s. Light west winds. Friday, becoming mostly sunny. Highs ranging from around 70 on the hilltops to the mid-70s across the lower elevations. Light north winds. Friday night, mainly clear. Lows ranging from the lower 50s inland to the upper 50s along the lake shore. Light winds. Saturday, sunny. Highs ranging from the lower 70s on the hilltops to the upper 70s across the lower elevations. Light winds. Saturday night, mainly clear in the evening, then becoming partly cloudy. Lows around 60. Light winds. The forecast for the Southern Finger Lakes, including Pinyan, Seneca Falls, and Auburn. Overnight, partly cloudy. Lows in the lower 60s. Light winds. Friday, partly sunny with a chance of showers in the morning, then mostly sunny in the afternoon. Highs in the lower 70s. Light northwest winds. Chance of rain 30%. Friday night, mainly clear in the evening, then becoming partly cloudy. Lows in the mid-50s. Light winds. Saturday, sunny. Highs in the mid-70s. Light winds. Saturday night, mainly clear in the evening, then becoming partly cloudy. Lows around 60. Light winds. And now the extended forecast. Sunday, mostly cloudy. Showers likely. Highs in the lower 80s. Chance of rain 60%. Monday, mostly cloudy with showers likely and a chance of thunderstorms. Highs around 80. Lows in the mid-60s. Chance of rain 60%. Tuesday, mostly cloudy with a chance of showers. Highs in the lower 80s. Lows in the upper 60s. Chance of rain 50%. Wednesday, mostly cloudy. A chance of showers. Highs in the lower 80s. Lows in the upper 60s. Chance of rain 50%. Thursday, mostly cloudy. A chance of showers. Highs in the upper 70s. Lows in the mid-60s. Chance of rain 40%. This is the NOAA Weather Radio KHA 53 in Rochester. Your source for official weather information across the Western Finger Lakes and the Genesee Valley. KHA 53 operates on a frequency of 162.40 MHz. The 1 a.m. weather at Rochester, it was mostly cloudy. The temperature was 67 degrees Fahrenheit or 19 degrees Celsius, the dew point 63 and the relative humidity 87%. The wind was calm. The pressure was 30.00 inches and rising. Repeating at Rochester, it was mostly cloudy, temperature 67 degrees. Around the region at 1 a.m. at Watertown, rain was falling, with a temperature of 67. It was clear, with a temperature of 62 at Niagara Falls, and 63 at Toronto. It was partly cloudy, with a temperature of 66 at Buffalo, and 66 at Syracuse. It was cloudy, with a temperature of 67 at Elmira, and 64 at Binghamton. At Oswego, winds were west at 9 knots, with a temperature of 71 degrees. The Central Lake Ontario buoy winds were west at 12 knots, with a temperature of 69 degrees, and the waves were 1 foot. The forecast for the Genesee Valley and Northern Finger Lakes, including Rochester, Geneseo, Canandaigua, Newark, and Fairhaven. Overnight, partly cloudy. Lows in the lower 60s. Light west winds. Friday, becoming mostly sunny. Highs ranging from around 70 on the hilltops to the mid-70s across the lower elevations. Light north winds. Friday night, mainly clear. Lows ranging from the lower 50s inland to the upper 50s along the lake shore. Light winds. Saturday, sunny. Highs ranging from the lower 70s on the hilltops to the upper 70s across the lower elevations. Light winds. Saturday night, mainly clear in the evening, then becoming partly cloudy. Lows around 60. Light winds. The forecast for the southern

inches and rising. Repeating at Rochester, it was mostly cloudy, temperature 67 degrees. Around the region, at 1 a.m. in Watertown, rain was falling, with a temperature of 67. It was clear, with a temperature of 62 at Niagara Falls, and 63 at Toronto. It was partly cloudy, with a temperature of 66 at Buffalo, and 66 at Syracuse. It was cloudy, with a temperature of 67 at Elmira, and 64 at Binghamton. At Oswego, winds were west at 9 knots, with a temperature of 71 degrees. The Central Lake Ontario buoy winds were west at 12 knots, with a temperature of 69 degrees, and the waves were 1 foot. The forecast for the Genesee Valley and Northern Finger Lakes, including Rochester, Geneseo, Canandaigua, Newark, and Fairhaven. Overnight, partly cloudy. Lows in the lower 60s. Light west winds. Friday, becoming mostly sunny. Highs ranging from around 70 on the hilltops to the mid-70s across the lower elevations. Light north winds. Friday night, mainly clear. Lows ranging from the lower 50s inland to the upper 50s along the lake shore. Light winds. Saturday, sunny. Highs ranging from the lower 70s on the hilltops to the upper 70s across the lower elevations. Light winds. Saturday night, mainly clear in the evening, then becoming partly cloudy. Lows around 60. Light winds. The forecast for the Southern Finger Lakes, including Pinyan, Seneca Falls, and Auburn. Overnight, partly cloudy. Lows in the lower 60s. Light winds. Friday, partly sunny with a chance of showers in the morning, then mostly sunny in the afternoon. Highs in the lower 70s. Light northwest winds. Chance of rain 30%. Friday night, mainly clear in the evening, then becoming partly cloudy. Lows in the mid-50s. Light winds. Saturday, sunny. Highs in the mid-70s. Light winds. Saturday night, mainly clear in the evening, then becoming partly cloudy. Lows around 60. Light winds. And now the extended forecast. Sunday, mostly cloudy. Showers likely. Highs in the lower 80s. Chance of rain 60%. Monday, mostly cloudy with showers likely and a chance of thunderstorms. Highs around 80. Lows in the mid-60s. Chance of rain 60%. Tuesday, mostly cloudy with a chance of showers. Highs in the lower 80s. Lows in the upper 60s. Chance of rain 50%. Wednesday, mostly cloudy. A chance of showers. Highs in the lower 80s. Lows in the upper 60s. Chance of rain 50%. Thursday, mostly cloudy. A chance of showers. Highs in the upper 70s. Lows in the mid-60s. Chance of rain 40%. The Nearshore Marine Forecast, for the Niagara River to Hamelin Beach along Lake Ontario. Rest of tonight, northwest winds 5 to 10 knots. Partly cloudy. Waves 1 to 2 feet. Friday, north winds 10 knots or less becoming northeast. Becoming mostly sunny. Waves 2 feet or less. Friday night, light and variable winds. Mainly clear. Waves 1 foot or less. Saturday, light and variable winds. Sunny. Waves 1 foot or less. Saturday night, southwest winds 5 to 10 knots. Partly cloudy. Waves 1 foot or less. Sunday, southwest winds 10 knots or less becoming southwest winds 5 to 10 knots. Partly cloudy. Waves 1 foot or less. Sunday, southwest winds 10 knots or less becoming south. Showers likely with a chance of thunderstorms Sunday night. Waves 1 foot or less. Monday, southwest winds 5 to 10 knots becoming southeast. Showers likely with a chance of thunderstorms during the day, then a chance of showers and thunderstorms Monday night. Waves 1 foot or less. Tuesday, southeast winds 5 to 10 knots becoming southwest. A chance of showers. Waves 1 foot or less. Winds and waves higher in and near thunderstorms. The Nearshore Marine Forecast, for Hamelin Beach to Sodus Bay. Rest of tonight, west winds 5 to 10 knots becoming northwest.

leaves 1 foot or less. Tuesday, southeast winds 5 to 10 knots becoming southwest. A chance of showers. Waves 1 foot or less. Winds and waves higher and near thunderstorms. The water temperature off Rochester is 71 degrees. The nearshore marine forecast, 4, Sodus Bay to Mexico Bay. Rest of tonight, southwest winds 5 to 10 knots becoming northwest. Partly to mostly cloudy. Waves 2 feet or less. Friday, north winds 5 to 10 knots becoming northwest. Becoming mostly sunny. Waves 1 to 2 feet. Friday night, northwest winds less than 10 knots. Mainly clear. Waves 1 foot or less. Saturday, southwest winds less than 10 knots becoming west. Sunny. Waves 1 foot or less. Saturday night, southwest winds 10 knots or less becoming south. Mainly clear in the evening, then becoming partly cloudy. Waves 1 foot or less. Sunday, south winds 10 knots or less. Showers likely Sunday night. Waves 1 foot or less. Monday, south winds less than 10 knots becoming southeast. Showers likely with a chance of thunderstorms during the day, then a chance of showers and thunderstorms Monday night. Waves 1 foot or less. Tuesday, south winds 10 knots or less becoming southwest. A chance of showers during the day, then showers likely Tuesday night. Waves 1 foot or less. Winds and waves higher and near thunderstorms. This is the NOAA Weather Radio KHA-53 in Rochester. Your source for official weather information across the Western Finger Lakes and the Genesee Valley. KHA-53 operates on a frequency of 162.40 MHz. The 1 a.m. weather at Rochester, it was mostly cloudy. The temperature was 67 degrees Fahrenheit or 19 degrees Celsius, the dew point 63 and the relative humidity 87%. The wind was calm. The pressure was 30.00 inches and rising. Repeating at Rochester, it was mostly cloudy, temperature 67 degrees. Around the region at 1 a.m. at Watertown, rain was falling, with a temperature of 67. It was clear, with a temperature of 62 at Niagara Falls, and 63 at Toronto. It was partly cloudy, with a temperature of 66 at Buffalo, and 66 at Syracuse. It was cloudy, with a temperature of 67 at Elmira, and 64 at Binghamton. At Oswego, winds were west at 9 knots, with a temperature of 71 degrees. The Central Lake Ontario buoy winds were west at 12 knots, with a temperature of 69 degrees, and the waves were 1 foot. The forecast for the Genesee Valley and Northern Finger Lakes, including Rochester, Geneseo, Canandaigua, Newark, and Fairhaven. Overnight, partly cloudy. Lows in the lower 60s. Light west winds. Friday, becoming mostly sunny. Highs ranging from around 70 on the hilltops to the mid-70s across the lower elevations. Light north winds. Friday night, mainly clear. Lows ranging from the lower 50s inland to the upper 50s along the lake shore. Light winds. Saturday, sunny. Highs ranging from the lower 70s on the hilltops to the upper 70s across the lower elevations. Light winds. Saturday night, mainly clear in the evening, then becoming partly cloudy. Lows around 60. Light winds. The forecast for the Southern Finger Lakes, including Pinyan, Seneca Falls, and Auburn. Overnight, partly cloudy. Lows in the lower 60s. Light winds. Friday, partly sunny with a chance of showers in the morning, then mostly sunny in the afternoon. Highs in the lower 70s. Light northwest winds. Chance of rain 30%. Friday night, mainly clear in the evening, then becoming partly cloudy. Lows in the mid-50s. Light winds. Saturday, sunny. Highs in the mid-70s. Light winds. Saturday night, mainly clear in the evening, then becoming partly cloudy. Lows around 60. Light winds. And now the extended forecast. Sunday, mostly cloudy. Showers likely. Highs in the lower 80s. Chance of rain 60%. Monday, mostly cloudy with showers likely and a chance of thunderstorms. Highs around

80. Lows in the mid-60s. Chance of rain 60%. Tuesday, mostly cloudy with a chance of showers. Highs in the lower 80s. Lows in the upper 60s. Chance of rain 50%. Wednesday, mostly cloudy. A chance of showers. Highs in the lower 80s. Lows in the upper 60s. Chance of rain 50%. Thursday, mostly cloudy. A chance of showers. Highs in the upper 70s. Lows in the mid 60s. Chance of rain 40%. This is the NOAA Weather Radio KHA 53 in Rochester. Your source for official weather information across the Western Finger Lakes and the Genesee Valley. KHA 53 operates on a frequency of 162.40 MHz. The 1 a.m. weather at Rochester, it was mostly cloudy. The temperature was 67 degrees Fahrenheit or 19 degrees Celsius, the dew point 63 and the relative humidity 87%. The wind was calm. The pressure was 30.00 inches and rising. Repeating at Rochester, it was mostly cloudy, temperature 67 degrees. Around the region at 1 a.m. in Watertown, rain was falling, with a temperature of 67. It was clear, with a temperature of 62 at Niagara Falls, and 63 at Toronto. It was partly cloudy, with a temperature of 66 at Buffalo, and 66 at Syracuse. It was cloudy, with a temperature of 67 at Elmira, and 64 at Binghamton. At Oswego, winds were west at 9 knots, with a temperature of 71 degrees. The Central Lake Ontario buoy winds were west at 12 knots, with a temperature of 69 degrees, and the waves were 1 foot. The forecast for the Genesee Valley and Northern Finger Lakes, including Rochester, Geneseo, Canandaigua, Newark, and Fairhaven. Overnight, partly cloudy. Lows in the lower 60s. Light west winds. Friday, becoming mostly sunny. Highs ranging from around 70 on the hilltops to the mid-70s across the lower elevations. Light north winds. Friday night, mainly clear. Lows ranging from the lower 50s inland to the upper 50s along the lake shore. Light winds. Saturday, sunny. Highs ranging from the lower 70s on the hilltops to the upper 70s across the lower elevations. Light winds. Saturday night, mainly clear in the evening, then becoming partly cloudy. Lows around 60. Light winds. The forecast for the Southern Finger Lakes, including Tinian, Seneca Falls, and Auburn. Overnight, partly cloudy. Lows in the lower 60s. Light winds. Friday, partly sunny with a chance of showers in the morning, then mostly sunny in the afternoon. Highs in the lower 70s. Light northwest winds. Chance of rain 30%. Friday night, mainly clear in the evening, then becoming partly cloudy. Lows in the mid-50s. Light winds. Saturday, sunny. Highs in the mid-70s. Light winds. Saturday night, mainly clear in the evening, then becoming partly cloudy. Lows around 60. Light winds. And now the extended forecast. Sunday, mostly cloudy. Showers likely. Highs in the lower 80s. Chance of rain 60%. Monday, mostly cloudy with showers likely and a chance of thunderstorms. Highs around 80. Lows in the mid-60s. Chance of rain 60%. Tuesday, mostly cloudy with a chance of showers. Highs in the lower 80s. Lows in the upper 60s. Chance of rain 50%. Wednesday, mostly cloudy. A chance of showers. Highs in the lower 80s. Lows in the upper 60s. Chance of rain 50%. Thursday, mostly cloudy. A chance of showers. Highs in the upper 70s. Lows in the mid-60s. Chance of rain 40%. This is the NOAA Weather Radio KHA 53 in Rochester. Your source for official weather information across the Western Finger Lakes and the Genesee Valley. KHA 53 operates on a frequency of 162.40 MHz. The 1 a.m. weather at Rochester, it was mostly cloudy. The temperature was 67 degrees Fahrenheit or 19 degrees Celsius, the dew point 63 and the relative humidity 87%.

The wind was calm. The pressure was 30.00 inches and rising. Repeating at Rochester, it was mostly cloudy, temperature 67 degrees. Around the region at 1 a.m. at Watertown, rain was falling, with a temperature of 67. It was clear, with a temperature of 62 at Niagara Falls, and 63 at Toronto. It was partly cloudy, with a temperature of 66 at Buffalo, and 66 at Syracuse. It was cloudy, with a temperature of 67 at Elmira, and 64 at Binghamton. At Oswego, winds were west at 9 knots, with a temperature of 71 degrees. The Central Lake Ontario buoy winds were west at 12 knots, with a temperature of 69 degrees, and the waves were 1 foot. The forecast for the Genesee Valley and Northern Finger Lakes, including Rochester, Geneseo, Canandaigua, Newark, and Fairhaven. Overnight, partly cloudy. Lows in the lower 60s. Light west winds. Friday, becoming mostly sunny. Highs ranging from around 70 on the hilltops to the mid-70s across the lower elevations. Light north winds. Friday night, mainly clear. Lows ranging from the lower 50s inland to the upper 50s along the lake shore. Light winds. Saturday, sunny. Highs ranging from the lower 70s on the hilltops to the upper 70s across the lower elevations. Light winds. Saturday night, mainly clear in the evening, then becoming partly cloudy. Lows around 60. Light winds. The forecast for the Southern Finger Lakes, including Pinyan, Seneca Falls, and Auburn. Overnight, partly cloudy. Lows in the lower 60s. Light winds. Friday, partly sunny with a chance of showers in the morning, then mostly sunny in the afternoon. Highs in the lower 70s. Light northwest winds. Chance of rain 30%. Friday night, mainly clear in the evening, then becoming partly cloudy. Lows in the mid-50s. Light winds. Saturday, sunny. Highs in the mid-70s. Light winds. Saturday night, mainly clear in the evening, then becoming partly cloudy. Lows around 60. Light winds. And now the extended forecast. Sunday, mostly cloudy. Showers likely. Highs in the lower 80s. Chance of rain 60%. Monday, mostly cloudy with showers likely and a chance of thunderstorms. Highs around 80. Lows in the mid-60s. Chance of rain 60%. Tuesday, mostly cloudy with a chance of showers. Highs in the lower 80s. Lows in the upper 60s. Chance of rain 50%. Wednesday, mostly cloudy. A chance of showers. Highs in the lower 80s. Lows in the upper 60s. Chance of rain 50%. Thursday, mostly cloudy. A chance of showers. Highs in the upper 70s. Lows in the mid-60s. Chance of rain 40%. This is the NOAA Weather Radio KHA 53 in Rochester. Your source for official weather information across the Western Finger Lakes and the Genesee Valley. KHA 53 operates on a frequency of 162.40 MHz. The 1 a.m. weather at Rochester, it was mostly cloudy. The temperature was 67 degrees Fahrenheit or 19 degrees Celsius, the dew point 63 and the relative humidity 87%. The wind was calm. The pressure was 30.00 inches and rising. Repeating at Rochester, it was mostly cloudy, temperature 67 degrees. Around the region at 1 a.m. at Watertown, rain was falling, with a temperature of 67. It was clear, with a temperature of 62 at Niagara Falls, and 63 at Toronto. It was partly cloudy, with a temperature of 66 at Buffalo, and 66 at Syracuse. It was cloudy, with a temperature of 67 at Elmira, and 64 at Binghamton. At Oswego, winds were west at 9 knots, with a temperature of 71 degrees. The Central Lake Ontario buoy winds were west at 12 knots, with a temperature of 69 degrees, and the waves were 1 foot. The forecast for the Genesee Valley and Northern Finger Lakes, including Rochester, Geneseo, Canandaigua, Newark, and Fairhaven. Overnight, partly cloudy. Lows in the lower 60s. Light west winds. Friday, becoming mostly sunny.

highs ranging from around 70 on the hilltops to the mid-70s across the lower elevations. Light north winds. Friday night, mainly clear. Lows ranging from the lower 50s inland to the upper 50s along the lake shore. Light winds. Saturday, sunny. Highs ranging from the lower 70s on the hilltops to the upper 70s across the lower elevations. Light winds. Saturday night, mainly clear in the evening, then becoming partly cloudy. Lows around 60. Light winds. The forecast for the Southern Finger Lakes, including Pinyan, Seneca Falls, and Auburn. Overnight, partly cloudy. Lows in the lower 60s. Light winds. Friday, partly sunny with a chance of showers in the morning, then mostly sunny in the afternoon. Highs in the lower 70s. Light northwest winds. Chance of rain 30%. Friday night, mainly clear in the evening, then becoming partly cloudy. Lows in the mid-50s. Light winds. Saturday, sunny. Highs in the mid-70s. Light winds. Saturday night, mainly clear in the evening, then becoming partly cloudy. Lows around 60. Light winds. And now the extended forecast. Sunday, mostly cloudy. Showers likely. Highs in the lower 80s. Chance of rain 60%. Monday, mostly cloudy with showers likely and a chance of thunderstorms. Highs around 80. Lows in the mid-60s. Chance of rain 60%. Tuesday, mostly cloudy with a chance of showers. Highs in the lower 80s. Lows in the upper 60s. Chance of rain 50%. Wednesday, mostly cloudy. A chance of showers. Highs in the lower 80s. Lows in the upper 60s. Chance of rain 50%. Thursday, mostly cloudy. A chance of showers. Highs in the upper 70s. Lows in the mid-60s. Chance of rain 40%. This is the NOAA Weather Radio KHA 53 in Rochester. Your source for official weather information across the Western Finger Lakes and the Genesee Valley. KHA 53 operates on a frequency of 162.40 MHz. The 1 a.m. weather at Rochester, it was mostly cloudy. The temperature was 67 degrees Fahrenheit or 19 degrees Celsius, the dew point 63 and the relative humidity 87%. The wind was calm. The pressure was 30.00 inches and rising. Repeating at Rochester, it was mostly cloudy, temperature 67 degrees. Around the region at 1 a.m. at Watertown, rain was falling, with a temperature of 67. It was clear, with a temperature of 62 at Niagara Falls, and 63 at Toronto. It was partly cloudy, with a temperature of 66 at Buffalo, and 66 at Syracuse. It was cloudy, with a temperature of 67 at Elmira, and 64 at Binghamton. At Oswego, winds were west at 9 knots, with a temperature of 71 degrees. The Central Lake Ontario buoy winds were west at 12 knots, with a temperature of 69 degrees, and the waves were 1 foot. The forecast for the Genesee Valley and Northern Finger Lakes, including Rochester, Geneseo, Canandaigua, Newark, and Fairhaven. Overnight, partly cloudy. Lows in the lower 60s. Light west winds. Friday, becoming mostly sunny. Highs ranging from around 70 on the hilltops to the mid-70s across the lower elevations. Light north winds. Friday night, mainly clear. Lows ranging from the lower 50s inland to the upper 50s along the lake shore. Light winds. Saturday, sunny. Highs ranging from the lower 70s on the hilltops to the upper 70s across the lower elevations. Light winds. Saturday night, mainly clear in the evening, then becoming partly cloudy. Lows around 60. Light winds. The forecast for the Southern Finger Lakes, including Pinyan, Seneca Falls, and Auburn. Overnight, partly cloudy. Lows in the lower 60s. Light winds. Friday, partly sunny with a chance of showers in the morning, then mostly sunny in the afternoon. Highs in the lower 70s. Light northwest winds. Chance of rain 30%. Friday night, mainly clear in the evening, then becoming partly cloudy. Lows in the mid-50s. Light winds.

Saturday, sunny. Highs in the mid-70s. Light winds. Saturday night, mainly clear in the evening, then becoming partly cloudy. Lows around 60. Light winds. And now the extended forecast. Sunday, mostly cloudy. Showers likely. Highs in the lower 80s. Chance of rain 60%. Monday, mostly cloudy with showers likely and a chance of thunderstorms. Highs around 80. Lows in the mid-60s. Chance of rain 60%. Tuesday, mostly cloudy with a chance of showers. Highs in the lower 80s. Lows in the upper 60s. Chance of rain 50%. Wednesday, mostly cloudy. A chance of showers. Highs in the lower 80s. Lows in the upper 60s. Chance of rain 50%. Thursday, mostly cloudy. A chance of showers. Highs in the upper 70s. Lows in the mid-60s. Chance of rain 40%. This is the NOAA Weather Radio KHA-53 in Rochester. Your source for official weather information across the Western Finger Lakes and the Genesee Valley. KHA-53 operates on a frequency of 162.40 MHz. The 1 a.m. weather at Rochester, it was mostly cloudy. The temperature was 67 degrees Fahrenheit or 19 degrees Celsius, the dew point 63 and the relative humidity 87%. The wind was calm. The pressure was 30.00 inches and rising. Repeating at Rochester, it was mostly cloudy, temperature 67 degrees. Around the region at 1 a.m. in Watertown, rain was falling, with a temperature of 67. It was clear, with a temperature of 62 at Niagara Falls, and 63 at Toronto. It was partly cloudy, with a temperature of 66 at Buffalo, and 66 at Syracuse. It was cloudy, with a temperature of 67 at Elmira, and 64 at Binghamton. At Oswego, winds were west at 9 knots, with a temperature of 71 degrees. The Central Lake Ontario buoy winds were west at 12 knots, with a temperature of 69 degrees, and the waves were 1 foot. The forecast for the Genesee Valley and Northern Finger Lakes, including Rochester, Geneseo, Canandaigua, Newark, and Fairhaven. Overnight, partly cloudy. Lows in the lower 60s. Light west winds. Friday, becoming mostly sunny. Highs ranging from around 70 on the hilltops to the mid-70s across the lower elevations. Light north winds. Friday night, mainly clear. Lows ranging from the lower 50s inland to the upper 50s along the lake shore. Light winds. Saturday, sunny. Highs ranging from the lower 70s on the hilltops to the upper 70s across the lower elevations. Light winds. Saturday night, mainly clear in the evening, then becoming partly cloudy. Lows around 60. Light winds. The forecast for the Southern Finger Lakes, including Pinyan, Seneca Falls, and Auburn. Overnight, partly cloudy. Lows in the lower 60s. Light winds. Friday, partly sunny with a chance of showers in the morning, then mostly sunny in the afternoon. Highs in the lower 70s. Light northwest winds. Chance of rain 30%. Friday night, mainly clear in the evening, then becoming partly cloudy. Lows in the mid-50s. Light winds. Saturday, sunny. Highs in the mid-70s. Light winds. Saturday night, mainly clear in the evening, then becoming partly cloudy. Lows around 60. Light winds. And now the extended forecast. Sunday, mostly cloudy. Showers likely. Highs in the lower 80s. Chance of rain 60%. Monday, mostly cloudy with showers likely and a chance of thunderstorms. Highs around 80. Lows in the mid-60s. Chance of rain 60%. Tuesday, mostly cloudy with a chance of showers. Highs in the lower 80s. Lows in the upper 60s. Chance of rain 50%. Wednesday, mostly cloudy. A chance of showers. Highs in the lower 80s. Lows in the upper 60s. Chance of rain 50%. Thursday, mostly cloudy. A chance of showers. Highs in the upper 70s. Lows in the mid-60s.

chance of rain 40%. Open lake forecast, 4. The Niagara River to Hamlin Beach beyond 5 miles from shore. Overnight, northwest winds around 10 knots. Waves 1 to 2 feet. Friday, north winds 10 knots or less becoming south. Waves 2 feet or less. Friday night, light and variable winds. Waves 1 foot or less. Saturday, light and variable winds becoming southwest 5 to 10 knots. Waves 1 foot or less. Saturday night, south winds 5 to 10 knots becoming southwest. Waves 1 foot or less. Sunday, southwest winds 5 to 10 knots. Showers likely with a chance of thunderstorms Sunday night. Waves 1 foot or less. Monday, southwest winds 5 to 10 knots becoming southeast. Showers likely with a chance of thunderstorms during the day, then a chance of showers and thunderstorms Monday night. Waves 1 foot or less. Tuesday, southeast winds 5 to 10 knots becoming southwest. A chance of showers. Waves 1 to 2 feet. Winds and waves higher and near thunderstorms. Open lake forecast, 4, Hamlin Beach to Mexico Bay beyond 5 miles from shore. Overnight, west winds 5 to 10 knots becoming northwest. Waves 1 to 2 feet. Friday, north winds 10 knots or less becoming northwest. Waves 2 feet or less. Friday night, west winds less than 10 knots. Waves 1 foot or less. Saturday, west winds 10 knots or less becoming southwest. Waves 1 foot or less. Saturday night, southwest winds 5 to 15 knots. Waves 2 feet or less. Sunday, southwest winds 5 to 10 knots becoming south. Showers likely Sunday night. Waves 2 feet or less. Monday, south winds 5 to 10 knots becoming east. Showers likely with a chance of thunderstorms during the day, then a chance of showers and thunderstorms Monday night. Waves 1 foot or less. Tuesday, east winds 5 to 10 knots becoming southwest. A chance of showers during the day, then showers likely Tuesday night. Waves 1 foot or less. Winds and waves higher and near thunderstorms. This is the NOAA Weather Radio KHA 53 in Rochester. Your source for official weather information across the Western Finger Lakes and the Genesee Valley. KHA 53 operates on a frequency of 162.40 MHz. The 1 a.m. weather at Rochester, it was mostly cloudy. The temperature was 67 degrees Fahrenheit or 19 degrees Celsius, the dew point 63 and the relative humidity 87%. The wind was calm. The pressure was 30.00 inches and rising. Repeating at Rochester, it was mostly cloudy, temperature 67 degrees. This is the NOAA Weather Radio KHA 53 in Rochester. Your source for official weather information across the Western Finger Lakes and the Genesee Valley. KHA 53 operates on a frequency of 162.40 MHz. The 2 a.m. weather at Rochester, it was cloudy. The temperature was 65 degrees Fahrenheit or 18 degrees Celsius, the dew point 63 and the relative humidity 93%. The wind was west at 3 miles an hour. The pressure was 30.00 inches and steady. Repeating at Rochester, it was cloudy, temperature 65 degrees. Around the region at 1 a.m. at Watertown, rain was falling, with a temperature of 67. It was clear, with a temperature of 62 at Niagara Falls, and 63 at Toronto. It was partly cloudy, with a temperature of 66 at Buffalo, and 66 at Syracuse. It was cloudy, with a temperature of 67 at Elmira, and 64 at Binghamton. At Oswego, winds were west at 9 knots, with a temperature of 71 degrees. The Central Lake Ontario buoy winds were west at 12 knots, with a temperature of 69 degrees, and the waves were 1 foot. The forecast for the Genesee Valley and Northern Finger Lakes, including Rochester, Geneseo, Canandaigua, Newark, and Fairhaven. Overnight, partly cloudy. Lows in the lower 60s. Light west winds. Friday, becoming mostly sunny. Highs ranging from around 70 on the hilltops to the mid-70s across the lower elevations. Light north winds. Friday night, mainly clear. Lows ranging from the lower 50s inland

upper 50s along the lake shore. Light winds. Saturday, sunny. Highs ranging from the lower 70s on the hilltops to the upper 70s across the lower elevations. Light winds. Saturday night, mainly clear in the evening, then becoming partly cloudy. Lows around 60. Light winds. The forecast for the Southern Finger Lakes, including Pinyan, Seneca Falls, and Auburn. Overnight, partly cloudy. Lows in the lower 60s. Light winds. Friday, partly sunny with a chance of showers in the morning, then mostly sunny in the afternoon. Highs in the lower 70s. Light northwest winds. Chance of rain 30%. Friday night, mainly clear in the evening, then becoming partly cloudy. Lows in the mid-50s. Light winds. Saturday, sunny. Highs in the mid-70s. Light winds. Saturday night, mainly clear in the evening, then becoming partly cloudy. Lows around 60. Light winds. And now the extended forecast. Sunday, mostly cloudy. Showers likely. Highs in the lower 80s. Chance of rain 60%. Monday, mostly cloudy with showers likely and a chance of thunderstorms. Highs around 80. Lows in the mid-60s. Chance of rain 60%. Tuesday, mostly cloudy with a chance of showers. Highs in the lower 80s. Lows in the upper 60s. Chance of rain 50%. Wednesday, mostly cloudy. A chance of showers. Highs in the lower 80s. Lows in the upper 60s. Chance of rain 50%. Thursday, mostly cloudy. A chance of showers. Highs in the upper 70s. Lows in the mid-60s. Chance of rain 40%. This is the NOAA Weather Radio KHA 53 in Rochester. Your source for official weather information across the Western Finger Lakes and the Genesee Valley. KHA 53 operates on a frequency of 162.40 MHz. The 2 a.m. weather at Rochester, it was cloudy. The temperature was 65 degrees Fahrenheit or 18 degrees Celsius, the dew point 63 and the relative humidity 93%. The wind was west at 3 miles an hour. The pressure was 30.00 inches and steady. Repeating at Rochester, it was cloudy, temperature 65 degrees. Around the region at 2 a.m. at Binghamton, rain was falling, with a temperature of 63. At Niagara Falls, it was clear, with a temperature of 59. It was partly cloudy, with a temperature of 65 at Buffalo, and 66 at Watertown. It was cloudy, with a temperature of 67 at Syracuse, and 64 at Elmira. At Oswego, winds were west at 8 knots, with a temperature of 71 degrees. The Central Lake Ontario buoy winds were west at 12 knots, with a temperature of 68 degrees, and the waves were 2 feet. The forecast for the Genesee Valley and Northern Finger Lakes, including Rochester, Geneseo, Canandaigua, Newark, and Fairhaven. Overnight, partly cloudy. Lows in the lower 60s. Light west winds. Friday, becoming mostly sunny. Highs ranging from around 70 on the hilltops to the mid-70s across the lower elevations. Light north winds. Friday night, mainly clear. Lows ranging from the lower 50s inland to the upper 50s along the lake shore. Light winds. Saturday, sunny. Highs ranging from the lower 70s on the hilltops to the upper 70s across the lower elevations. Light winds. Saturday night, mainly clear in the evening, then becoming partly cloudy. Lows around 60. Light winds. The forecast for the Southern Finger Lakes, including Pinyan, Seneca Falls, and Auburn. Overnight, partly cloudy. Lows in the lower 60s. Light winds. Friday, partly sunny with a chance of showers in the morning, then mostly sunny in the afternoon. Highs in the lower 70s. Light northwest winds. Chance of rain 30%. Friday night, mainly clear in the evening, then becoming partly cloudy. Lows in the mid-50s. Light winds. Saturday, sunny. Highs in the mid-70s. Light winds. Saturday night, mainly clear in the evening, then becoming partly cloudy. Lows around 60. Light winds.

And now the extended forecast. Sunday, mostly cloudy. Showers likely. Highs in the lower 80s. Chance of rain 60%. Monday, mostly cloudy with showers likely and a chance of thunderstorms. Highs around 80. Lows in the mid-60s. Chance of rain 60%. Tuesday, mostly cloudy with a chance of showers. Highs in the lower 80s. Lows in the upper 60s. Chance of rain 50%. Wednesday, mostly cloudy. A chance of showers. Highs in the lower 80s. Lows in the upper 60s. Chance of rain 50%. Thursday, mostly cloudy. A chance of showers. Highs in the upper 70s. Lows in the mid 60s. Chance of rain 40%. This is the NOAA Weather Radio KHA-53 in Rochester. Your source for official weather information across the Western Finger Lakes and the Genesee Valley. KHA-53 operates on a frequency of 162.40 MHz. The 2 a.m. weather at Rochester, it was cloudy. The temperature was 65 degrees Fahrenheit or 18 degrees Celsius, the dew point 63 and the relative humidity 93%. The wind was west at 3 miles an hour. The pressure was 30.00 inches and steady. Repeating at Rochester, it was cloudy, temperature 65 degrees. Around the region at 2 a.m. at Binghamton, rain was falling, with a temperature of 63. At Niagara Falls, it was clear, with a temperature of 59. It was partly cloudy, with a temperature of 65 at Buffalo, and 66 at Watertown. It was cloudy, with a temperature of 67 at Syracuse, and 64 at Elmira. At Oswego, winds were west at 8 knots, with a temperature of 71 degrees. The Central Lake Ontario buoy winds were west at 12 knots, with a temperature of 68 degrees, and the waves were 2 feet. The forecast for the Genesee Valley and Northern Finger Lakes, including Rochester, Geneseo, Canandaigua, Newark, and Fairhaven. Overnight, partly cloudy. Lows in the lower 60s. Light west winds. Friday, becoming mostly sunny. Highs ranging from around 70 on the hilltops to the mid-70s across the lower elevations. Light north winds. Friday night, mainly clear. Lows ranging from the lower 50s inland to the upper 50s along the lake shore. Light winds. Saturday, sunny. Highs ranging from the lower 70s on the hilltops to the upper 70s across the lower elevations. Light winds. Saturday night, mainly clear in the evening, then becoming partly cloudy. Lows around 60. Light winds. The forecast for the Southern Finger Lakes, including Pinyan, Seneca Falls, and Auburn. Overnight, partly cloudy. Lows in the lower 60s. Light winds. Friday, partly sunny with a chance of showers in the morning, then mostly sunny in the afternoon. Highs in the lower 70s. Light northwest winds. Chance of rain 30%. Friday night, mainly clear in the evening, then becoming partly cloudy. Lows in the mid-50s. Light winds. Saturday, sunny. Highs in the mid-70s. Light winds. Saturday night, mainly clear in the evening, then becoming partly cloudy. Lows around 60. Light winds. And now the extended forecast. Sunday, mostly cloudy. Showers likely. Highs in the lower 80s. Chance of rain 60%. Monday, mostly cloudy with showers likely and a chance of thunderstorms. Highs around 80. Lows in the mid-60s. Chance of rain 60%. Tuesday, mostly cloudy with a chance of showers. Highs in the lower 80s. Lows in the upper 60s. Chance of rain 50%. Wednesday, mostly cloudy. A chance of showers. Highs in the lower 80s. Lows in the upper 60s. Chance of rain 50%. Thursday, mostly cloudy. A chance of showers. Highs in the upper 70s. Lows in the mid-60s. Chance of rain 40%. This is the NOAA Weather Radio KHA-53 in Rochester. 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

2.40 megahertz. At 2 a.m. weather at Rochester, it was cloudy. The temperature was 65 degrees Fahrenheit or 18 degrees Celsius, the dew point 63 and the relative humidity 93%. The wind was west at 3 miles an hour. The pressure was 30.00 inches and steady. Repeating at Rochester, it was cloudy, temperature 65 degrees. Around the region at 2 a.m. in Binghamton, rain was falling, with a temperature of 63. It was clear, with a temperature of 59 at Niagara Falls, and 63 at Toronto. It was partly cloudy, with a temperature of 65 at Buffalo, and 66 at Watertown. It was cloudy, with a temperature of 67 at Syracuse, and 64 at Elmira. At Oswego, winds were west at 8 knots, with a temperature of 71 degrees. The Central Lake Ontario buoy winds were west at 12 knots, with a temperature of 68 degrees, and the waves were 2 feet. The forecast for the Genesee Valley and Northern Finger Lakes, including Rochester, Geneseo, Canandaigua, Newark, and Fairhaven. Overnight, partly cloudy. Lows in the lower 60s. Light west winds. Friday, becoming mostly sunny. Highs ranging from around 70 on the hilltops to the mid-70s across the lower elevations. Light north winds. Friday night, mainly clear. Lows ranging from the lower 50s inland to the upper 50s along the lake shore. Light winds. Saturday, sunny. Highs ranging from the lower 70s on the hilltops to the upper 70s across the lower elevations. Light winds. Saturday night, mainly clear in the evening, then becoming partly cloudy. Lows around 60. Light winds. The forecast for the Southern Finger Lakes, including Tinian, Seneca Falls, and Auburn. Overnight, partly cloudy. Lows in the lower 60s. Light winds. Friday, partly sunny with a chance of showers in the morning, then mostly sunny in the afternoon. Highs in the lower 70s. Light northwest winds. Chance of rain 30%. Friday night, mainly clear in the evening, then becoming partly cloudy. Lows in the mid-50s. Light winds. Saturday, sunny. Highs in the mid-70s. Light winds. Saturday night, mainly clear in the evening, then becoming partly cloudy. Lows around 60. Light winds. And now the extended forecast. Sunday, mostly cloudy. Showers likely. Highs in the lower 80s. Chance of rain 60%. Monday, mostly cloudy with showers likely and a chance of thunderstorms. Highs around 80. Lows in the mid-60s. Chance of rain 60%. Tuesday, mostly cloudy with a chance of showers. Highs in the lower 80s. Lows in the upper 60s. Chance of rain 50%. Wednesday, mostly cloudy. A chance of showers. Highs in the lower 80s. Lows in the upper 60s. Chance of rain 50%. Thursday, mostly cloudy. A chance of showers. Highs in the upper 70s. Lows in the mid-60s. Chance of rain 40%. This is the NOAA Weather Radio KHA 53 in Rochester. Your source for official weather information across the Western Finger Lakes and the Genesee Valley. KHA 53 operates on a frequency of 162.40 MHz. At 2 a.m. weather at Rochester, it was cloudy. The temperature was 65 degrees Fahrenheit or 18 degrees Celsius, the dew point 63 and the relative humidity 93%. The wind was west at 3 miles an hour. The pressure was 30.00 inches and steady. Repeating at Rochester, it was cloudy, temperature 65 degrees. Around the region at 2 a.m. in Binghamton, rain was falling, with a temperature of 63. It was clear, with a temperature of 59 at Niagara Falls, and 63 at Toronto. It was partly cloudy, with a temperature of 65 at Buffalo, and 66 at Watertown. It was cloudy, with a temperature of 67 at Syracuse, and 64 at Elmira. At Oswego, winds were west at 8 knots, with a temperature of 71 degrees. The Central Lake Ontario buoy winds were west at 12 knots, with a temperature of 68 degrees, and the waves were 2 feet.
The Rochester, New York climate summary for yesterday, August 27, 2026. Yesterday's high temperature of 82 degrees occurred at 1:43 p.m. Yesterday's low temperature of 62 degrees occurred at 4:46 a.m. A trace of precipitation fell yesterday, which brings the monthly total to 1.83 inches. The total precipitation for the year now stands at 30.50 inches. There were no heating degree days yesterday. This leaves the monthly total at 2. The yearly total since July 1st is 7. There were 7 cooling degree days yesterday. This brings the monthly total to 156. The yearly total since January 1st is 552. Yesterday the maximum wind observed was 22 miles an hour from the west. The highest wind gust observed was 31 miles per hour from the southwest, which occurred at 1:33 p.m. Yesterday the average wind speed was 7 miles per hour. The record high for today is 99, which occurred in 1948, and the record low is 41, which occurred in 1982. Sunrise today is at 6:31 a.m. and sunset is at 7:52 p.m. The forecast for the Genesee Valley and Northern Finger Lakes, including Rochester, Geneseo, Canandaigua, Newark, and Fairhaven. Overnight, partly cloudy. Lows in the lower 60s. Light west winds. Friday, becoming mostly sunny. Highs ranging from around 70 on the hilltops to the mid-70s across the lower elevations. Light north winds. Friday night, mainly clear. Lows ranging from the lower 50s inland to the upper 50s along the lake shore. Light winds. Saturday, sunny. Highs ranging from the lower 70s on the hilltops to the upper 70s across the lower elevations. Light winds. Saturday night, mainly clear in the evening, then becoming partly cloudy. Lows around 60. Light winds. The forecast for the Southern Finger Lakes, including Pinyan, Seneca Falls, and Auburn. Overnight, partly cloudy. Lows in the lower 60s. Light winds. Friday, partly sunny with a chance of showers in the morning, then mostly sunny in the afternoon. Highs in the lower 70s. Light northwest winds. Chance of rain 30%. Friday night, mainly clear in the evening, then becoming partly cloudy. Lows in the mid-50s. Light winds. Saturday, sunny. Highs in the mid-70s. Light winds. Saturday night, mainly clear in the evening, then becoming partly cloudy. Lows around 60. Light winds. And now the extended forecast. Sunday, mostly cloudy. Showers likely. Highs in the lower 80s. Chance of rain 60%. Monday, mostly cloudy with showers likely and a chance of thunderstorms. Highs around 80. Lows in the mid-60s. Chance of rain 60%. Tuesday, mostly cloudy with a chance of showers. Highs in the lower 80s. Lows in the upper 60s. Chance of rain 50%. Wednesday, mostly cloudy. A chance of showers. Highs in the lower 80s. Lows in the upper 60s. Chance of rain 50%. Thursday, mostly cloudy. A chance of showers. Highs in the upper 70s. Lows in the mid-60s. Chance of rain 40%. This is the NOAA Weather Radio KHA-53 in Rochester. Your source for official weather information across the Western Finger Lakes and the Genesee Valley. KHA-53 operates on a frequency of 162.40 MHz. The 2 a.m. weather at Rochester, it was cloudy. The temperature was 65 degrees Fahrenheit or 18 degrees Celsius, the dew point 63 and the relative humidity 93%. The wind was west at 3 miles an hour. The pressure was 30.00 inches and steady. Repeating at Rochester, it was cloudy, temperature 65 degrees. Around the region at 2 a.m. at Binghamton, rain was falling, with a temperature of 63. It was clear, with a temperature of 59 at Niagara Falls, and 63 at Toronto. It was partly cloudy, with a temperature of 65 at Buffalo, and 66 at Watertown. It was cloudy, with a temperature of 67 at Syracuse, and 64 at Elmira. At Oswego, winds were west at 8 knots, with a temperature of 71 degrees.
The central Lake Ontario buoy winds were west at 12 knots.

a temperature of 68 degrees, and the waves were 2 feet. The forecast for the Genesee Valley and Northern Finger Lakes, including Rochester, Geneseo, Canandaigua, Newark, and Fairhaven. Overnight, partly cloudy. Lows in the lower 60s. Light west winds. Friday, becoming mostly sunny. Highs ranging from around 70 on the hilltops to the mid-70s across the lower elevations. Light north winds. Friday night, mainly clear. Lows ranging from the lower 50s inland to the upper 50s along the lake shore. Light winds. Saturday, sunny. Highs ranging from the lower 70s on the hilltops to the upper 70s across the lower elevations. Light winds. Saturday night, mainly clear in the evening, then becoming partly cloudy. Lows around 60. Light winds. The forecast for the Southern Finger Lakes, including Pinyan, Seneca Falls, and Auburn. Overnight, partly cloudy. Lows in the lower 60s. Light winds. Friday, partly sunny with a chance of showers in the morning, then mostly sunny in the afternoon. Highs in the lower 70s. Light northwest winds. Chance of rain 30%. Friday night, mainly clear in the evening, then becoming partly cloudy. Lows in the mid-50s. Light winds. Saturday, sunny. Highs in the mid-70s. Light winds. Saturday night, mainly clear in the evening, then becoming partly cloudy. Lows around 60. Light winds. And now the extended forecast. Sunday, mostly cloudy. Showers likely. Highs in the lower 80s. Chance of rain 60%. Monday, mostly cloudy with showers likely and a chance of thunderstorms. Highs around 80. Lows in the mid-60s. Chance of rain 60%. Tuesday, mostly cloudy with a chance of showers. Highs in the lower 80s. Lows in the upper 60s. Chance of rain 50%. Wednesday, mostly cloudy. A chance of showers. Highs in the lower 80s. Lows in the upper 60s. Chance of rain 50%. Thursday, mostly cloudy. A chance of showers. Highs in the upper 70s. Lows in the mid-60s. Chance of rain 40%. This is the NOAA Weather Radio KHA 53 in Rochester. Your source for official weather information across the Western Finger Lakes and the Genesee Valley. KHA 53 operates on a frequency of 162.40 MHz. The 2 a.m. weather at Rochester, it was cloudy. The temperature was 65 degrees Fahrenheit or 18 degrees Celsius, the dew point 63 and the relative humidity 93%. The wind was west at 3 miles an hour. The pressure was 30.00 inches and steady. Repeating at Rochester, it was cloudy, temperature 65 degrees. Around the region at 2 a.m. at Binghamton, rain was falling, with a temperature of 63. It was clear, with a temperature of 59 at Niagara Falls, and 63 at Toronto. It was partly cloudy, with a temperature of 65 at Buffalo, and 66 at Watertown. It was cloudy, with a temperature of 67 at Syracuse, and 64 at Elmira. At Oswego, winds were west at 8 knots, with a temperature of 71 degrees. The Central Lake Ontario buoy winds were west at 12 knots, with a temperature of 68 degrees, and the waves were 2 feet. The forecast for the Genesee Valley and Northern Finger Lakes, including Rochester, Geneseo, Canandaigua, Newark, and Fairhaven. Overnight, partly cloudy. Lows in the lower 60s. Light west winds. Friday, becoming mostly sunny. Highs ranging from around 70 on the hilltops to the mid-70s across the lower elevations. Light north winds. Friday night, mainly clear. Lows ranging from the lower 50s inland to the upper 50s along the lake shore. Light winds. Saturday, sunny. Highs ranging from the lower 70s on the hilltops to the upper 70s across the lower elevations. Light winds. Saturday night, mainly clear in the evening, then becoming partly cloudy. Lows around 60. Light winds. The forecast for the Southern Finger Lakes, including Pinyan, Seneca Falls, and Auburn. Overnight, partly cloudy. Lows in the lower 60s.

light winds. Friday, partly sunny with a chance of showers in the morning, then mostly sunny in the afternoon. Highs in the lower 70s. Light northwest winds. Chance of rain 30%. Friday night, mainly clear in the evening, then becoming partly cloudy. Lows in the mid-50s. Light winds. Saturday, sunny. Highs in the mid-70s. Light winds. Saturday night, mainly clear in the evening, then becoming partly cloudy. Lows around 60. Light winds. And now the extended forecast. Sunday, mostly cloudy. Showers likely. Highs in the lower 80s. Chance of rain 60%. Monday, mostly cloudy with showers likely and a chance of thunderstorms. Highs around 80. Lows in the mid-60s. Chance of rain 60%. Tuesday, mostly cloudy with a chance of showers. Highs in the lower 80s. Lows in the upper 60s. Chance of rain 50%. Wednesday, mostly cloudy. A chance of showers. Highs in the lower 80s. Lows in the upper 60s. Chance of rain 50%. Thursday, mostly cloudy. A chance of showers. Highs in the upper 70s. Lows in the mid-60s. Chance of rain 40%. The Nearshore Marine Forecast, for the Niagara River to Hamelin Beach along Lake Ontario. Rest of tonight, northwest winds 5 to 10 knots. Partly cloudy. Waves 1 to 2 feet. Friday, north winds 10 knots or less becoming northeast. Becoming mostly sunny. Waves 2 feet or less. Friday night, light and variable winds. Mainly clear. Waves 1 foot or less. Saturday, light and variable winds. Sunny. Waves 1 foot or less. Saturday night, southwest winds 5 to 10 knots. Partly cloudy. Waves 1 foot or less. Sunday, southwest winds 10 knots or less becoming south. Showers likely with a chance of thunderstorms Sunday night. Waves 1 foot or less. Monday, southwest winds 5 to 10 knots becoming southeast. Showers likely with a chance of thunderstorms during the day, then a chance of showers and thunderstorms Monday night. Waves 1 foot or less. Tuesday, southeast winds 5 to 10 knots becoming southwest. A chance of showers. Waves 1 foot or less. Winds and waves higher in and near thunderstorms. The Nearshore Marine Forecast, for Hamelin Beach to Sodus Bay. Rest of tonight, west winds 5 to 10 knots becoming northwest. Mostly cloudy. Waves 2 feet or less. Friday, northwest winds 10 knots or less. Becoming mostly sunny. Waves 2 feet or less. Friday night, light and variable winds. Mainly clear. Waves 1 foot or less. Saturday, southwest winds less than 10 knots. Sunny. Waves light and variable winds. Mainly clear. Waves 1 foot or less. Saturday, southwest winds less than 10 knots. Sunny. Waves 1 foot or less. Saturday night, southwest winds 10 knots or less. Partly cloudy. Waves 1 foot or less. Sunday, southwest winds 10 knots or less becoming south. Showers likely Sunday night. Waves 1 foot or less. Monday, southwest winds 10 knots or less becoming southeast. Showers likely with a chance of thunderstorms during the day, then a chance of showers and thunderstorms Monday night. Waves 1 foot or less. Tuesday, southeast winds 5 to 10 knots becoming southwest. A chance of showers. Waves 1 foot or less. Winds and waves higher in and near thunderstorms. The water temperature off Rochester is 71 degrees. The Nearshore Marine Forecast, for Sodus Bay to Mexico Bay. Rest of tonight, southwest winds 5 to 10 knots becoming northwest. Partly to mostly cloudy. Waves 2 feet or less. Friday, north winds 5 to 10 knots becoming northwest. Becoming mostly sunny. Waves 1 to 2 feet. Friday night, northwest winds less than 10 knots. Mainly clear. Waves 1 foot or less. Saturday, southwest.

Chester, your source for official weather information across the Western Finger Lakes and the Genesee Valley. KHA 53 operates on a frequency of 162.40 MHz. The 2 a.m. weather at Rochester, it was cloudy. The temperature was 65 degrees Fahrenheit or 18 degrees Celsius, the dew point 63 and the relative humidity 93%. The wind was west at 3 miles an hour. The pressure was 30.00 inches and steady. Repeating at Rochester, it was cloudy, temperature 65 degrees. Around the region at 2 a.m. at Binghamton, rain was falling, with a temperature of 63. It was clear, with a temperature of 59 at Niagara Falls, and 63 at Toronto. It was partly cloudy, with a temperature of 65 at Buffalo, and 66 at Watertown. It was cloudy, with a temperature of 67 at Syracuse, and 64 at Elmira. At Oswego, winds were west at 8 knots, with a temperature of 71 degrees. The Central Lake Ontario buoy winds were west at 12 knots, with a temperature of 68 degrees, and the waves were 2 feet. The forecast for the Genesee Valley and Northern Finger Lakes, including Rochester, Geneseo, Canandaigua, Newark, and Fairhaven. Overnight, mostly cloudy with some patchy fog. Lows in the lower 60s. Light west winds. Friday, patchy fog in the morning, otherwise mostly cloudy with scattered showers in the morning, then mostly sunny in the afternoon. Highs ranging from the upper 60s on the hilltops to the lower 70s across the lower elevations. Northwest winds 10 miles an hour or less. Chance of rain 30%. Friday night, mainly clear with some patchy fog developing overnight. Cooler with lows ranging from the lower 50s inland to the mid 50s along the lake shore. Light winds. Saturday, some patchy fog in the morning, otherwise sunny. Highs ranging from the lower 70s on the hilltops to the upper 70s across the lower elevations. Light winds. Saturday night, mainly clear in the evening, then becoming partly cloudy. Lows in the upper 50s. Light winds. The forecast for the Southern Finger Lakes, including Pinyan, Seneca Falls, and Auburn. Overnight, mostly cloudy. Lows in the lower 60s. Light winds. Friday, patchy fog in the morning, otherwise mostly cloudy with scattered showers in the morning, then mostly sunny in the afternoon. Highs in the lower 70s. Light winds, becoming northwest around 10 miles an hour. Chance of rain 30%. Friday night, mainly clear. Cooler with lows in the lower 50s. Light winds. Saturday, sunny. Highs in the mid-70s. Light winds. Saturday night, mainly clear in the evening, then becoming partly cloudy. Lows in the upper 50s. Light winds. And now the extended forecast. Sunday, mostly cloudy. A 50% chance of showers. Highs in the lower 80s. Monday, mostly cloudy with a chance of showers. Highs in the lower 80s. Lows in the lower 60s. Chance of rain 50%. Tuesday, mostly cloudy with showers likely. Highs in the lower 80s. Lows in the mid 60s. Chance of rain 60%. Wednesday, showers likely. Highs in the lower 80s. Lows in the upper 60s. Chance of rain 60%. Thursday, mostly cloudy. A chance of showers. Highs in the upper 70s. Lows in the mid-60s. Chance of rain 30%. This is the NOAA Weather Radio KHA 53 in Rochester. Your source for official weather information across the Western Finger Lakes and the Genesee Valley. KHA 53 operates on a frequency of 162.40 MHz. The 2 a.m. weather at Rochester, it was cloudy. The temperature was 65 degrees Fahrenheit or 18 degrees Celsius, the dew point 63 and the relative humidity 93%. The wind was west at 3 miles an hour. The pressure was 30.00 inches and steady. Repeating at Rochester, it was cloudy, temperature 65 degrees. Around the region at 2 a.m. at Binghamton, rain was falling, with a temperature of 63. It was clear, with a temperature of 59 at Niagara Falls, and 63 at Toronto.
It was partly cloudy, with a temperature of 65 at Buffalo and 66 at Watertown.

It was cloudy, with a temperature of 67 at Syracuse and 64 at Elmira. At Oswego, winds were west at 8 knots, with a temperature of 71 degrees. The Central Lake Ontario buoy winds were west at 12 knots, with a temperature of 68 degrees, and the waves were 2 feet. The forecast for the Genesee Valley and Northern Finger Lakes, including Rochester, Geneseo, Canandaigua, Newark, and Fairhaven. Overnight, mostly cloudy with some patchy fog. Lows in the lower 60s. Light west winds. Friday, patchy fog in the morning, otherwise mostly cloudy with scattered showers in the morning, then mostly sunny in the afternoon. Highs ranging from the upper 60s on the hilltops to the lower 70s across the lower elevations. Northwest winds 10 miles an hour or less. Chance of rain 30%. Friday night, mainly clear with some patchy fog developing overnight. Cooler with lows ranging from the lower 50s inland to the mid 50s along the lake shore. Light winds. Saturday, some patchy fog in the morning, otherwise sunny. Highs ranging from the lower 70s on the hilltops to the upper 70s across the lower elevations. Light winds. Saturday night, mainly clear in the evening, then becoming partly cloudy. Lows in the upper 50s. Light winds. The forecast for the Southern Finger Lakes, including Pinyan, Seneca Falls, and Auburn. Overnight, mostly cloudy. Lows in the lower 60s. Light winds. Friday, patchy fog in the morning, otherwise mostly cloudy with scattered showers in the morning, then mostly sunny in the afternoon. Highs in the lower 70s. Light winds, becoming northwest around 10 miles an hour. Chance of rain 30%. Friday night, mainly clear. Cooler with lows in the lower 50s. Light winds. Saturday, sunny. Highs in the mid-70s. Light winds. Saturday night, mainly clear in the evening, then becoming partly cloudy. Lows in the upper 50s. Light winds. And now the extended forecast. Sunday, mostly cloudy. A 50% chance of showers. Highs in the lower 80s. Monday, mostly cloudy with a chance of showers. Highs in the lower 80s. Lows in the lower 60s. Chance of rain 50%. Tuesday, mostly cloudy with showers likely. Highs in the lower 80s. Lows in the mid 60s. Chance of rain 60%. Wednesday, showers likely. Highs in the lower 80s. Lows in the upper 60s. Chance of rain 60%. Thursday, mostly cloudy. A chance of showers. Highs in the upper 70s. Lows in the mid-60s. Chance of rain 30%. This is the NOAA Weather Radio KHA 53 in Rochester. Your source for official weather information across the Western Finger Lakes and the Genesee Valley. KHA 53 operates on a frequency of 162.40 MHz. The 2 a.m. weather at Rochester, it was cloudy. The temperature was 65 degrees Fahrenheit or 18 degrees Celsius, the dew point 63 and the relative humidity 93%. The wind was west at 3 miles an hour. The pressure was 30.00 inches and steady. Repeating at Rochester, it was cloudy, temperature 65 degrees. Around the region at 2 a.m. at Binghamton, rain was falling, with a temperature of 63. It was clear, with a temperature of 59 at Niagara Falls, and 63 at Toronto. It was partly cloudy, with a temperature of 65 at Buffalo, and 66 at Watertown. It was cloudy, with a temperature of 67 at Syracuse, and 64 at Elmira. At Oswego, winds were west at 8 knots, with a temperature of 71 degrees. The Central Lake Ontario buoy winds were west at 12 knots, with a temperature of 68 degrees, and the waves were 2 feet. The Rochester, New York climate summary for yesterday, August 27, 2026. Yesterday's high temperature of 82 degrees occurred at 1:43 p.m. Yesterday's low temperature of 62 degrees occurred at 4:46 a.m. A trace of precipitation fell yesterday, which brings the monthly total to 1.83 inches. The total precipitation for the year now stands at 30.50 inches. There were no heating degree days yesterday. This leaves the monthly total at 2. The yearly total

since July 1st is 7. There were 7 cooling degree days yesterday. This brings the monthly total to 156. The yearly total since January 1st is 552. Yesterday the maximum wind observed was 22 miles an hour from the west. The highest wind gust observed was 31 miles per hour from the southwest, which occurred at 1:33 p.m. Yesterday the average wind speed was 7 miles per hour. The record high for today is 99, which occurred in 1948, and the record low is 41, which occurred in 1982. Sunrise today is at 6:31 a.m. and sunset is at 7:52 p.m. The forecast for the Genesee Valley and Northern Finger Lakes, including Rochester, Geneseo, Canandaigua, Newark, and Fairhaven. Overnight, mostly cloudy with some patchy fog. Lows in the lower 60s. Light west winds. Friday, patchy fog in the morning, otherwise mostly cloudy with scattered showers in the morning, then mostly sunny in the afternoon. Highs ranging from the upper 60s on the hilltops to the lower 70s across the lower elevations. Northwest winds 10 miles an hour or less. Chance of rain 30%. Friday night, mainly clear with some patchy fog developing overnight. Cooler with lows ranging from the lower 50s inland to the mid 50s along the lake shore. Light winds. Saturday, some patchy fog in the morning, otherwise sunny. Highs ranging from the lower 70s on the hilltops to the upper 70s across the lower elevations. Light winds. Saturday night, mainly clear in the evening, then becoming partly cloudy. Lows in the upper 50s. Light winds. The forecast for the Southern Finger Lakes, including Pinyan, Seneca Falls, and Auburn. Overnight, mostly cloudy. Lows in the lower 60s. Light winds. Friday, patchy fog in the morning, otherwise mostly cloudy with scattered showers in the morning, then mostly sunny in the afternoon. Highs in the lower 70s. Light winds, becoming northwest around 10 miles an hour. Chance of rain 30%. Friday night, mainly clear. Cooler with lows in the lower 50s. Light winds. Saturday, sunny. Highs in the mid 70s. Light winds. Saturday night, mainly clear in the evening, then becoming partly cloudy. Lows in the upper 50s. Light winds. And now the extended forecast. Sunday, mostly cloudy. A 50% chance of showers. Highs in the lower 80s. Monday, mostly cloudy with a chance of showers. Highs in the lower 80s. Lows in the lower 60s. Chance of rain 50%. Tuesday, mostly cloudy with showers likely. Highs in the lower 80s. Lows in the mid 60s. Chance of rain 60%. Wednesday, showers likely. Highs in the lower 80s. Lows in the upper 60s. Chance of rain 60%. Thursday, mostly cloudy. A chance of showers. Highs in the upper 70s. Lows in the mid 60s. Chance of rain 30%. This is the NOAA Weather Radio KHA 53 in Rochester. Your source for official weather information across the Western Finger Lakes and the Genesee Valley. KHA 53 operates on a frequency of 162.40 MHz. The 2 a.m. weather at Rochester, it was cloudy. The temperature was 65 degrees Fahrenheit or 18 degrees Celsius, the dew point 63 and the relative humidity 93%. The wind was west at 3 miles an hour. The pressure was 30.00 inches and steady. Repeating at Rochester, it was cloudy, temperature 65 degrees. Around the region at 2 a.m. at Binghamton, rain was falling, with a temperature of 63. It was clear, with a temperature of 59 at Niagara Falls, and 63 at Toronto. It was partly cloudy, with a temperature of 65 at Buffalo, and 66 at Watertown. It was cloudy, with a temperature of 67 at Syracuse, and 64 at Elmira. At Oswego, winds were west at 8 knots, with a temperature of 71 degrees. The Central Lake Ontario buoy winds were west at 12 knots, with a temperature of 68 degrees, and the waves were 2 feet. The forecast for the Genesee Valley and Northern Finger Lakes, including Rochester, Geneseo, Canandaigua, Newark, and Fairhaven. Overnight, mostly cloudy with

And now the extended forecast. Sunday, mostly cloudy. A 50% chance of showers. Highs in the lower 80s. Monday, mostly cloudy with a chance of showers. Highs in the lower 80s. Lows in the lower 60s. Chance of rain 50%. Tuesday, mostly cloudy with showers likely. Highs in the lower 80s. Lows in the mid 60s. Chance of rain 60%. Wednesday, showers likely. Highs in the lower 80s. Lows in the upper 60s. Chance of rain 60%. Thursday, mostly cloudy. A chance of showers. Highs in the upper 70s. Lows in the mid 60s. Chance of rain 30%. Open lake forecast, 4, the Niagara River to Hamelin Beach beyond 5 miles from shore. Overnight, northwest winds around 10 knots. Waves 1 to 2 feet. Friday, north winds 10 knots or less becoming south. Waves 2 feet or less. Friday night, light and variable winds. Waves 1 foot or less. Saturday, light and variable winds becoming southwest 5 to 10 knots. Waves 1 foot or less. Saturday night, south winds 5 to 10 knots becoming southwest. Waves 1 foot or less. Sunday, southwest winds 5 to 10 knots. Showers likely with a chance of thunderstorms Sunday night. Waves 1 foot or less. Monday, southwest winds 5 to 10 knots becoming southeast. Showers likely with a chance of thunderstorms during the day, then a chance of showers and thunderstorms Monday night. Waves 1 foot or less. Tuesday, southeast winds 5 to 10 knots becoming southwest. A chance of showers. Waves 1 to 2 feet. Winds and waves higher in and near thunderstorms. Open lake forecast, 4, Hamelin Beach to Mexico Bay beyond 5 miles from shore. Overnight, west winds 5 to 10 knots becoming northwest. Waves 1 to 2 feet. Friday, north winds 10 knots or less becoming northwest. Waves 2 feet or less. Friday night, west winds less than 10 knots. Waves 1 foot or less. Saturday, west winds 10 knots or less becoming southwest. Waves 1 foot or less. Saturday night, southwest winds 5 to 15 knots. Waves 2 feet or less. Sunday, southwest winds 5 to 10 knots becoming south. Showers likely Sunday night. Waves 2 feet or less. Monday, south winds 5 to 10 knots becoming east. Showers likely with a chance of thunderstorms during the day, then a chance of showers and thunderstorms Monday night. Waves 1 foot or less. Tuesday, east winds 5 to 10 knots becoming southwest. A chance of showers during the day, then showers likely Tuesday night. Waves 1 foot or less. Winds and waves higher in and near thunderstorms. This is the NOAA Weather Radio KHA 53 in Rochester. Your source for official weather information across the Western Finger Lakes and the Genesee Valley. KHA 53 operates on a frequency of 162.40 MHz. The 3 a.m. weather at Rochester, it was cloudy. The temperature was 66 degrees Fahrenheit or 19 degrees Celsius, the dew point 62 and the relative humidity 87%. The wind was west at 5 miles an hour. The pressure was 30.00 inches and steady. Repeating at Rochester, it was cloudy, temperature 66 degrees. Around the region at 2 a.m. at Binghamton, rain was falling, with a temperature of 63. It was clear, with a temperature of 59 at Niagara Falls, and 63 at Toronto. It was partly cloudy, with a temperature of 65 at Buffalo, and 66 at Watertown. It was cloudy, with a temperature of 67 at Syracuse, and 64 at Elmira. At Oswego, winds were west at 8 knots, with a temperature of 71 degrees. The Central Lake Ontario buoy winds were west at 12 knots, with a temperature of 68 degrees, and the waves were 2 feet. Around the region at 3 a.m. it was clear, with a temperature of 63 at Buffalo, 62 at Niagara Falls, and 62 at Elmira. At Syracuse, it was partly cloudy, with a temperature of 65. At Binghamton, it was mostly cloudy, with a temperature of 64. At Watertown, it was cloudy, with a temperature of 66.

at Oswego, winds were west at 13 knots, with a temperature of 70 degrees. The Central Lake Ontario buoy winds were northwest at 12 knots, with a temperature of 68 degrees, and the waves were 2 feet. The forecast for the Genesee Valley and Northern Finger Lakes, including Rochester, Geneseo, Canandaigua, Newark, and Fairhaven. Overnight, mostly cloudy with some patchy fog. Lows in the lower 60s. Light west winds. Friday, patchy fog in the morning, otherwise mostly cloudy with scattered showers in the morning, then mostly sunny in the afternoon. Highs ranging from the upper 60s on the hilltops to the lower 70s across the lower elevations. Northwest winds 10 miles an hour or less. Chance of rain 30%. Friday night, mainly clear with some patchy fog developing overnight. Cooler with lows ranging from the lower 50s inland to the mid 50s along the lake shore. Light winds. Saturday, some patchy fog in the morning, otherwise sunny. Highs ranging from the lower 70s on the hilltops to the upper 70s across the lower elevations. Light winds. Saturday night, mainly clear in the evening, then becoming partly cloudy. Lows in the upper 50s. Light winds. The forecast for the Southern Finger Lakes, including Tinian, Seneca Falls, and Auburn. Overnight, mostly cloudy. Lows in the lower 60s. Light winds. Friday, patchy fog in the morning, otherwise mostly cloudy with scattered showers in the morning, then mostly sunny in the afternoon. Highs in the lower 70s. Light winds, becoming northwest around 10 miles an hour. Chance of rain 30%. Friday night, mainly clear. Cooler with lows in the lower 50s. Light winds. Saturday, sunny. Highs in the mid 70s. Light winds. Saturday night, mainly clear in the evening, then becoming partly cloudy. Lows in the upper 50s. Light winds. And now the extended forecast. Sunday, mostly cloudy. A 50% chance of showers. Highs in the lower 80s. Monday, mostly cloudy with a chance of showers. Highs in the lower 80s. Lows in the lower 60s. Chance of rain 50%. Tuesday, mostly cloudy with showers likely. Highs in the lower 80s. Lows in the mid 60s. Chance of rain 60%. Wednesday, showers likely. Highs in the lower 80s. Lows in the upper 60s. Chance of rain 60%. Thursday, mostly cloudy. A chance of showers. Highs in the upper 70s. Lows in the mid 60s. Chance of rain 30%. This is the NOAA Weather Radio KHA 53 in Rochester. Your source for official weather information across the Western Finger Lakes and the Genesee Valley. KHA 53 operates on a frequency of 162.40 MHz. The 3 a.m. weather at Rochester, it was cloudy. The temperature was 66 degrees Fahrenheit or 19 degrees Celsius, the dew point 62 and the relative humidity 87%. The wind was west at 5 miles an hour. The pressure was 30.00 inches and steady. Repeating at Rochester, it was cloudy, temperature 66 degrees. Around the region at 3 a.m. it was clear, with a temperature of 63 at Buffalo, 62 at Niagara Falls, and 62 at Elmira. At Syracuse, it was partly cloudy, with a temperature of 65. At Binghamton, it was mostly cloudy, with a temperature of 64. At Watertown, it was cloudy, with a temperature of 66. At Oswego, winds were west at 13 knots, with a temperature of 70 degrees. The Central Lake Ontario buoy winds were northwest at 12 knots, with a temperature of 68 degrees, and the waves were 2 feet. The forecast for the Genesee Valley and Northern Finger Lakes, including Rochester, Geneseo, Canandaigua, Newark, and Fairhaven. Overnight, mostly cloudy with some patchy fog. Lows in the lower 60s. Light west winds. Friday, patchy fog in the morning, otherwise mostly cloudy with scattered showers in the morning, then mostly sunny in the afternoon. Highs ranging from the upper 60s on the hilltops to the lower 70s across the lower elevations. Northwest winds 10 miles an hour or less. Chance of rain 30%. Friday night, mainly clear with some patchy fog developing over.

overnight. Cooler with lows ranging from the lower 50s inland to the mid-50s along the lake shore. Light winds. Saturday, some patchy fog in the morning, otherwise sunny. Highs ranging from the lower 70s on the hilltops to the upper 70s across the lower elevations. Light winds. Saturday night, mainly clear in the evening, then becoming partly cloudy. Lows in the upper 50s. Light winds. The forecast for the Southern Finger Lakes, including Pinyan, Seneca Falls, and Auburn. Overnight, mostly cloudy. Lows in the lower 60s. Light winds. Friday, patchy fog in the morning, otherwise mostly cloudy with scattered showers in the morning, then mostly sunny in the afternoon. Highs in the lower 70s. Light winds, becoming northwest around 10 miles an hour. Chance of rain 30%. Friday night, mainly clear. Cooler with lows in the lower 50s. Light winds. Saturday, sunny. Highs in the mid-70s. Light winds. Saturday night, mainly clear in the evening, then becoming partly cloudy. Lows in the upper 50s. Light winds. And now the extended forecast. Sunday, mostly cloudy. A 50% chance of showers. Highs in the lower 80s. Monday, mostly cloudy with a chance of showers. Highs in the lower 80s. Lows in the lower 60s. Chance of rain 50%. Tuesday, mostly cloudy with showers likely. Highs in the lower 80s. Lows in the mid-60s. Chance of rain 60%. Wednesday, showers likely. Highs in the lower 80s. Lows in the upper 60s. Chance of rain 60%. Thursday, mostly cloudy. A chance of showers. Highs in the upper 70s. Lows in the mid-60s. Chance of rain 30%. This is the NOAA Weather Radio KHA 53 in Rochester. Your source for official weather information across the Western Finger Lakes and the Genesee Valley. KHA 53 operates on a frequency of 162.40 MHz. The 3 a.m. weather at Rochester, it was cloudy. The temperature was 66 degrees Fahrenheit or 19 degrees Celsius, the dew point 62 and the relative humidity 87%. The wind was west at 5 miles an hour. The pressure was 30.00 inches and steady. Repeating at Rochester, it was cloudy, temperature 66 degrees. Around the region at 3 a.m. it was clear, with a temperature of 63 at Buffalo, 62 at Niagara Falls, 61 at Toronto, and 62 at Elmira. At Syracuse, it was partly cloudy, with a temperature of 65. It was cloudy, with a temperature of 63 at Binghamton, and 66 at Watertown. At Oswego, winds were west at 13 knots, with a temperature of 70 degrees. The Central Lake Ontario buoy winds were northwest at 12 knots, with a temperature of 68 degrees, and the waves were 2 feet. The forecast for the Genesee Valley and Northern Finger Lakes, including Rochester, Geneseo, Canandaigua, Newark, and Fairhaven. Overnight, mostly cloudy with some patchy fog. Lows in the lower 60s. Light west winds. Friday, patchy fog in the morning, otherwise mostly cloudy with scattered showers in the morning, then mostly sunny in the afternoon. Highs ranging from the upper 60s on the hilltops to the lower 70s across the lower elevations. Northwest winds 10 miles an hour or less. Chance of rain 30%. Friday night, mainly clear with some patchy fog developing overnight. Cooler with lows ranging from the lower 50s inland to the mid-50s along the lake shore. Light winds. Saturday, some patchy fog in the morning, otherwise sunny. Highs ranging from the lower 70s on the hilltops to the upper 70s across the lower elevations. Light winds. Saturday night, mainly clear in the evening, then becoming partly cloudy. Lows in the upper 50s. Light winds. The forecast for the Southern Finger Lakes, including Pinyan, Seneca Falls, and Auburn. Overnight, mostly cloudy. Lows in the lower 60s. Light winds. Friday, patchy fog in the morning, otherwise mostly cloudy with scattered showers in the morning, then mostly sunny in the afternoon. Highs in the lower 70s. Light winds, becoming northwest around 10 miles an hour.

Chance of rain 30%. Friday night, mainly clear. Cooler with lows in the lower 50s. Light winds. Saturday, sunny. Highs in the mid-70s. Light winds. Saturday night, mainly clear in the evening, then becoming partly cloudy. Lows in the upper 50s. Light winds. And now the extended forecast. Sunday, mostly cloudy. A 50% chance of showers. Highs in the lower 80s. Monday, mostly cloudy with a chance of showers. Highs in the lower 80s. Lows in the lower 60s. Chance of rain 50%. Tuesday, mostly cloudy with showers likely. Highs in the lower 80s. Lows in the mid 60s. Chance of rain 60%. Wednesday, showers likely. Highs in the lower 80s. Lows in the upper 60s. Chance of rain 60%. Thursday, mostly cloudy. A chance of showers. Highs in the upper 70s. Lows in the mid 60s. Chance of rain 30%. The Rochester, New York climate summary for yesterday, August 27, 2026. Yesterday's high temperature of 82 degrees occurred at 1:43 p.m. Yesterday's low temperature of 62 degrees occurred at 4:46 a.m. A trace of precipitation fell yesterday, which brings the monthly total to 1.83 inches. The total precipitation for the year now stands at 30.50 inches. There were no heating degree days yesterday. This leaves the monthly total at 2. The yearly total since July 1st is 7. There were 7 cooling degree days yesterday. This brings the monthly total to 156. The yearly total since January 1st is 552. Yesterday the maximum wind observed was 22 miles an hour from the west. The highest wind gust observed was 31 miles per hour from the southwest, which occurred at 1:33 p.m. Yesterday the average wind speed was 7 miles per hour. The record high for today is 99, which occurred in 1948, and the record low is 41, which occurred in 1982. Sunrise today is at 6:31 a.m. and sunset is at 7:52 p.m. This is the NOAA Weather Radio KHA 53 in Rochester. Your source for official weather information across the Western Finger Lakes and the Genesee Valley. KHA 53 operates on a frequency of 162.40 MHz. The 3 a.m. weather at Rochester, it was cloudy. The temperature was 66 degrees Fahrenheit or 19 degrees Celsius, the dew point 62 and the relative humidity 87%. The wind was west at 5 miles an hour. The pressure was 30.00 inches and steady. Repeating at Rochester, it was cloudy, temperature 66 degrees. Around the region at 3 a.m. it was clear, with a temperature of 63 at Buffalo, 62 at Niagara Falls, 61 at Toronto, and 62 at Elmira. At Syracuse, it was partly cloudy, with a temperature of 65. It was cloudy, with a temperature of 63 at Binghamton, and 66 at Watertown. At Oswego, winds were west at 13 knots, with a temperature of 70 degrees. The Central Lake Ontario buoy winds were northwest at 12 knots, with a temperature of 68 degrees, and the waves were 2 feet. The forecast for the Genesee Valley and Northern Finger Lakes, including Rochester, Geneseo, Canandaigua, Newark, and Fairhaven. Overnight, mostly cloudy with some patchy fog. Lows in the lower 60s. Light west winds. Friday, patchy fog in the morning, otherwise mostly cloudy with scattered showers in the morning, then mostly sunny in the afternoon. Highs ranging from the upper 60s on the hilltops to the lower 70s across the lower elevations. Northwest winds 10 miles an hour or less. Chance of rain 30%. Friday night, mainly clear with some patchy fog developing overnight. Cooler with lows ranging from the lower 50s inland to the mid 50s along the lake shore. Light winds. Saturday, some patchy fog in the morning, otherwise sunny. Highs ranging from the lower 70s on the hilltops to the upper 70s across the lower elevations. Light winds. Saturday night, mainly clear in the evening, then becoming partly cloudy. Lows in the upper 50s. Light winds. The forecast for the Southern Finger Lakes, including Penang, Seneca Falls, and Auburn,

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Waves 2 feet or less. Friday night, light and variable winds. Mainly clear. Waves 1 foot or less. Saturday, light and variable winds. Sunny. Waves 1 foot or less. Saturday night, southwest winds 5 to 10 knots. Partly cloudy. Waves 1 foot or less. Sunday, southwest winds 10 knots or less becoming south. Showers likely with a chance of thunderstorms Sunday night. Waves 1 foot or less. Monday, southwest winds 5 to 10 knots becoming southeast. Showers likely with a chance of thunderstorms during the day, then a chance of showers and thunderstorms Monday night. Waves 1 foot or less. Tuesday, southeast winds 5 to 10 knots becoming southwest. A chance of showers. Waves 1 foot or less. Winds and waves higher in and near thunderstorms. The Nearshore Marine Forecast, 4, Heron Beach to Sotus Bay. Rest of tonight, west winds 5 to 10 knots becoming northwest. Mostly cloudy. Waves 2 feet or less. Friday, northwest winds 10 knots or less. Becoming mostly sunny. Waves 2 feet or less. Friday night, light and variable winds. Mainly clear. Waves 1 foot or less. Saturday, southwest winds less than 10 knots. Sunny. Waves 1 foot or less. Saturday night, southwest winds 10 knots or less. Partly cloudy. Waves 1 foot or less. Sunday, southwest winds 10 knots or less becoming south. Showers likely Sunday night. Waves 1 foot or less. Monday, southwest winds 10 knots or less becoming southeast. Showers likely with a chance of thunderstorms during the day, then a chance of showers and thunderstorms Monday night. Waves 1 foot or less. Tuesday, southeast winds 5 to 10 knots becoming southwest. A chance of showers. Waves 1 foot or less. Winds and waves higher in and near thunderstorms. The water temperature off Rochester is 71 degrees. The Nearshore Marine Forecast, 4, Sotus Bay to Mexico Bay. Rest of tonight, southwest winds 5 to 10 knots becoming northwest. Partly to Sotus Bay to Mexico Bay. Rest of tonight, southwest winds 5 to 10 knots becoming northwest. Partly to mostly cloudy. Waves 2 feet or less. Friday, north winds 5 to 10 knots becoming northwest. Becoming mostly sunny. Waves 1 to 2 feet. Friday night, northwest winds less than 10 knots. Mainly clear. Waves 1 foot or less. Saturday, southwest winds less than 10 knots becoming west. Sunny. Waves 1 foot or less. Saturday night, southwest winds 10 knots or less becoming south. Mainly clear in the evening, then becoming partly cloudy. Waves 1 foot or less. Sunday, south winds 10 knots or less. Showers likely Sunday night. Waves 1 foot or less. Monday, south winds less than 10 knots becoming southeast. Showers likely with a chance of thunderstorms during the day, then a chance of showers and thunderstorms Monday night. Waves 1 foot or less. Tuesday, south winds 10 knots or less becoming southwest. A chance of showers during the day, then showers likely Tuesday night. Waves 1 foot or less. Winds and waves higher in and near thunderstorms. This is the NOAA Weather Radio KHA 53 in Rochester. Your source for official weather information across the Western Finger Lakes and the Genesee Valley. KHA 53 operates on a frequency of 162.40 MHz. The 3 a.m. weather at Rochester, it was cloudy. The temperature was 66 degrees Fahrenheit or 19 degrees Celsius, the dew point 62 and the relative humidity 87%. The wind was west at 5 miles an hour. The pressure was 30.00 inches and steady. Repeating at Rochester, it was cloudy, temperature 66 degrees. Around the region at 3 a.m. it was clear, with a temperature of 63 at Buffalo, 62 at Niagara Falls, 61 at Toronto, and 62 at Elmira. At Syracuse, it was partly cloudy, with a temperature of 65. It was cloudy, with a temperature of 63 at Binghamton.

clear with some patchy fog developing overnight. Cooler with lows ranging from the lower 50s inland to the mid-50s along the lake shore. Light winds. Saturday, some patchy fog in the morning, otherwise sunny. Highs ranging from the lower 70s on the hilltops to the upper 70s across the lower elevations. Light winds. Saturday night, mainly clear in the evening, then becoming partly cloudy. Lows in the upper 50s. Light winds. The forecast for the Southern Finger Lakes, including Pinyan, Seneca Falls, and Auburn. Overnight, mostly cloudy. Lows in the lower 60s. Light winds. Friday, patchy fog in the morning, otherwise mostly cloudy with scattered showers in the morning, then mostly sunny in the afternoon. Highs in the lower 70s. Light winds, becoming northwest around 10 miles an hour. Chance of rain 30%. Friday night, mainly clear. Cooler with lows in the lower 50s. Light winds. Saturday, sunny. Highs in the mid-70s. Light winds. Saturday night, mainly clear in the evening, then becoming partly cloudy. Lows in the upper 50s. Light winds. And now the extended forecast. Sunday, mostly cloudy. A 50% chance of showers. Highs in the lower 80s. Monday, mostly cloudy with a chance of showers. Highs in the lower 80s. Lows in the lower 60s. Chance of rain 50%. Tuesday, mostly cloudy with showers likely. Highs in the lower 80s. Lows in the mid-60s. Chance of rain 60%. Wednesday, showers likely. Highs in the lower 80s. Lows in the upper 60s. Chance of rain 60%. Thursday, mostly cloudy. A chance of showers. Highs in the upper 70s. Lows in the mid-60s. Chance of rain 30%. This is the NOAA Weather Radio KHA 53 in Rochester. Your source for official weather information across the Western Finger Lakes and the Genesee Valley. KHA 53 operates on a frequency of 162.40 MHz. The 3 a.m. weather at Rochester, it was cloudy. The temperature was 66 degrees Fahrenheit or 19 degrees Celsius, the dew point 62 and the relative humidity 87%. The wind was west at 5 miles an hour. The pressure was 30.00 inches and steady. Repeating at Rochester, it was cloudy, temperature 66 degrees. Around the region at 3 a.m. it was clear, with a temperature of 63 at Buffalo, 62 at Niagara Falls, 61 at Toronto, and 62 at Elmira. At Syracuse, it was partly cloudy, with a temperature of 65. It was cloudy, with a temperature of 63 at Binghamton, and 66 at Watertown. At Oswego, winds were west at 13 knots, with a temperature of 70 degrees. The Central Lake Ontario buoy winds were northwest at 12 knots, with a temperature of 68 degrees, and the waves were 2 feet. The forecast for the Genesee Valley and Northern Finger Lakes, including Rochester, Geneseo, Canandaigua, Newark, and Fairhaven. Overnight, mostly cloudy with some patchy fog. Lows in the lower 60s. Light west winds. Friday, patchy fog in the morning, otherwise mostly cloudy with scattered showers in the morning, then mostly sunny in the afternoon. Highs ranging from the upper 60s on the hilltops to the lower 70s across the lower elevations. Northwest winds 10 miles an hour or less. Chance of rain 30%. Friday night, mainly clear with some patchy fog developing overnight. Cooler with lows ranging from the lower 50s inland to the mid-50s along the lake shore. Light winds. Saturday, some patchy fog in the morning, otherwise sunny. Highs ranging from the lower 70s on the hilltops to the upper 70s across the lower elevations. Light winds. Saturday night, mainly clear in the evening, then becoming partly cloudy. Lows in the upper 50s. Light winds. The forecast for the Southern Finger Lakes, including Pinyan, Seneca Falls, and Auburn. Overnight, mostly cloudy. Lows in the lower 60s. Light winds. Friday, patchy fog in the morning, otherwise mostly cloudy with scattered showers in the morning, then mostly sunny in the afternoon. Highs in the lower 70s. Light winds, becoming northwest around

10 miles an hour. Chance of rain 30%. Friday night, mainly clear. Cooler with lows in the lower 50s. Light winds. Saturday, sunny. Highs in the mid-70s. Light winds. Saturday night, mainly clear in the evening, then becoming partly cloudy. Lows in the upper 50s. Light winds. And now the extended forecast. Sunday, mostly cloudy. A 50% chance of showers. Highs in the lower 80s. Monday, mostly cloudy with a chance of showers. Highs in the lower 80s. Lows in the lower 60s. Chance of rain 50%. Tuesday, mostly cloudy with showers likely. Highs in the lower 80s. Lows in the mid-60s. Chance of rain 60%. Wednesday, showers likely. Highs in the lower 80s. Lows in the upper 60s. Chance of rain 60%. Thursday, mostly cloudy. A chance of showers. Highs in the upper 70s. Lows in the mid-60s. Chance of rain 30%. This is the NOAA Weather Radio KHA53 in Rochester. Your source for official weather information across the Western Finger Lakes and the Genesee Valley. KHA53 operates on a frequency of 162.40 MHz. The 3 a.m. weather at Rochester, it was cloudy. The temperature was 66 degrees Fahrenheit or 19 degrees Celsius, the dew point 62 and the relative humidity 87%. The wind was west at 5 miles an hour. The pressure was 30.00 inches and steady. Repeating at Rochester, it was cloudy, temperature 66 degrees. Around the region at 3 a.m. it was clear, with a temperature of 63 at Buffalo, 62 at Niagara Falls, 61 at Toronto, and 62 at Elmira. At Syracuse, it was partly cloudy, with a temperature of 65. It was cloudy, with a temperature of 63 at Binghamton, and 66 at Watertown. At Oswego, winds were west at 13 knots, with a temperature of 70 degrees. The Central Lake Ontario buoy winds were northwest at 12 knots, with a temperature of 68 degrees, and the waves were 2 feet. The forecast for the Genesee Valley and Northern Finger Lakes, including Rochester, Geneseo, Canandaigua, Newark, and Fairhaven. Overnight, mostly cloudy with some patchy fog. Lows in the lower 60s. Light west winds. Friday, patchy fog in the morning, otherwise mostly cloudy with scattered showers in the morning, then mostly sunny in the afternoon. Highs ranging from the upper 60s on the hilltops to the lower 70s across the lower elevations. Northwest winds 10 miles an hour or less. Chance of rain 30%. Friday night, mainly clear with some patchy fog developing overnight. Cooler with lows ranging from the lower 50s inland to the mid-50s along the lake shore. Light winds. Saturday, some patchy fog in the morning, otherwise sunny. Highs ranging from the lower 70s on the hilltops to the upper 70s across the lower elevations. Light winds. Saturday night, mainly clear in the evening, then becoming partly cloudy. Lows in the upper 50s. Light winds. The forecast for the Southern Finger Lakes, including Pinyan, Seneca Falls, and Auburn. Overnight, mostly cloudy. Lows in the lower 60s. Light winds. Friday, patchy fog in the morning, otherwise mostly cloudy with scattered showers in the morning, then mostly sunny in the afternoon. Highs in the lower 70s. Light winds, becoming northwest around 10 miles an hour. Chance of rain 30%. Friday night, mainly clear. Cooler with lows in the lower 50s. Light winds. Saturday, sunny. Highs in the mid-70s. Light winds. Saturday night, mainly clear in the evening, then becoming partly cloudy. Lows in the upper 50s. Light winds. And now the extended forecast. Sunday, mostly cloudy. A 50% chance of showers. Highs in the lower 80s. Monday, mostly cloudy with a chance of showers. Highs in the lower 80s. Lows in the lower 60s. Chance of rain 50%. Tuesday, mostly cloudy with showers likely. Highs in the lower 80s. Lows in the mid-60s. Chance of rain 60%.

Wednesday, showers likely. Highs in the lower 80s. Lows in the upper 60s. Chance of rain 60%. Thursday, mostly cloudy. A chance of showers. Highs in the upper 70s. Lows in the mid 60s. Chance of rain 30%. The Rochester, New York climate summary for yesterday, August 27, 2026. Yesterday's high temperature of 82 degrees occurred at 1:43 p.m. Yesterday's low temperature of 62 degrees occurred at 4:46 a.m. A trace of precipitation fell yesterday, which brings the monthly total to 1.83 inches. The total precipitation for the year now stands at 30.50 inches. There were no heating degree days yesterday. This leaves the monthly total at 2. The yearly total since July 1st is 7. There were 7 cooling degree days yesterday. This brings the monthly total to 156. The yearly total since January 1st is 552. Yesterday the maximum wind observed was 22 miles an hour from the west. The highest wind gust observed was 31 miles per hour from the southwest, which occurred at 1:33 p.m. Yesterday the average wind speed was 7 miles per hour. The record high for today is 99, which occurred in 1948, and the record low is 41, which occurred in 1982. Sunrise today is at 6:31 a.m. and sunset is at 7:52 p.m. This is the NOAA Weather Radio KHA 53 in Rochester. Your source for official weather information across the Western Finger Lakes and the Genesee Valley. KHA 53 operates on a frequency of 162.40 MHz. The 3 a.m. weather at Rochester, it was cloudy. The temperature was 66 degrees Fahrenheit or 19 degrees Celsius, the dew point 62 and the relative humidity 87%. The wind was west at 5 miles an hour. The pressure was 30.00 inches and steady. Repeating at Rochester, it was cloudy, temperature 66 degrees. Around the region at 3 a.m. it was clear, with a temperature of 63 at Buffalo, 62 at Niagara Falls, 61 at Toronto, and 62 at Elmira. At Syracuse, it was partly cloudy, with a temperature of 65. It was cloudy, with a temperature of 63 at Binghamton, and 66 at Watertown. At Oswego, winds were west at 13 knots, with a temperature of 70 degrees. The Central Lake Ontario buoy winds were northwest at 12 knots, with a temperature of 68 degrees, and the waves were 2 feet. The forecast for the Genesee Valley and Northern Finger Lakes, including Rochester, Geneseo, Canandaigua, Newark, and Fairhaven. Overnight, mostly cloudy with some patchy fog. Lows in the lower 60s. Light west winds. Friday, patchy fog in the morning, otherwise mostly cloudy with scattered showers in the morning, then mostly sunny in the afternoon. Highs ranging from the upper 60s on the hilltops to the lower 70s across the lower elevations. Northwest winds 10 miles an hour or less. Chance of rain 30%. Friday night, mainly clear with some patchy fog developing overnight. Cooler with lows ranging from the lower 50s inland to the mid 50s along the lake shore. Light winds. Saturday, some patchy fog in the morning, otherwise sunny. Highs ranging from the lower 70s on the hilltops to the upper 70s across the lower elevations. Light winds. Saturday night, mainly clear in the evening, then becoming partly cloudy. Lows in the upper 50s. Light winds. The forecast for the Southern Finger Lakes, including Pinyan, Seneca Falls, and Auburn. Overnight, mostly cloudy. Lows in the lower 60s. Light winds. Friday, patchy fog in the morning, otherwise mostly cloudy with scattered showers in the morning, then mostly sunny in the afternoon. Highs in the lower 70s. Light winds, becoming northwest around 10 miles an hour. Chance of rain 30%. Friday night, mainly clear. Cooler with lows in the lower 50s. Light winds. Saturday, sunny. Highs in the mid-70s. Light winds. Saturday night, mainly clear in the evening, then becoming partly cloudy. Lows in the upper 50s. Light winds. And now the extended forecast. Sunday, mostly cloudy. A 50% chance of showers. Highs in the lower 80s.

Monday, mostly cloudy with a chance of showers. Highs in the lower 80s. Lows in the lower 60s. Chance of rain 50%. Tuesday, mostly cloudy with showers likely. Highs in the lower 80s. Lows in the mid 60s. Chance of rain 60%. Wednesday, showers likely. Highs in the lower 80s. Lows in the upper 60s. Chance of rain 60%. Thursday, mostly cloudy. A chance of showers. Highs in the upper 70s. Lows in the mid 60s. Chance of rain 30%. This is the NOAA Weather Radio KHA 53 in Rochester. Your source for official weather information across the Western Finger Lakes and the Genesee Valley. KHA 53 operates on a frequency of 162.40 MHz. The 3 a.m. weather at Rochester, it was cloudy. The temperature was 66 degrees Fahrenheit or 19 degrees Celsius, the dew point 62 and the relative humidity 87%. The wind was west at 5 miles an hour. The pressure was 30.00 inches and steady. Repeating at Rochester, it was cloudy, temperature 66 degrees. Around the region at 3 a.m. it was clear, with a temperature of 63 at Buffalo, 62 at Niagara Falls, 61 at Toronto, and 62 at Elmira. At Syracuse, it was partly cloudy, with a temperature of 65. It was cloudy, with a temperature of 63 at Binghamton, and 66 at Watertown. At Oswego, winds were west at 13 knots, with a temperature of 70 degrees. The Central Lake Ontario buoy winds were northwest at 12 knots, with a temperature of 68 degrees, and the waves were 2 feet. The forecast for the Genesee Valley and Northern Finger Lakes, including Rochester, Geneseo, Canandaigua, Newark, and Fairhaven. Overnight, mostly cloudy with some patchy fog. Lows in the lower 60s. Light west winds. Friday, patchy fog in the morning, otherwise mostly cloudy with scattered showers in the morning, then mostly sunny in the afternoon. Highs ranging from the upper 60s on the hilltops to the lower 70s across the lower elevations. Northwest winds 10 miles an hour or less. Chance of rain 30%. Friday night, mainly clear with some patchy fog developing overnight. Cooler with lows ranging from the lower 50s inland to the mid 50s along the lake shore. Light winds. Saturday, some patchy fog in the morning, otherwise sunny. Highs ranging from the lower 70s on the hilltops to the upper 70s across the lower elevations. Light winds. Saturday night, mainly clear in the evening, then becoming partly cloudy. Lows in the upper 50s. Light winds. The forecast for the Southern Finger Lakes, including Pinyan, Seneca Falls, and Auburn. Overnight, mostly cloudy. Lows in the lower 60s. Light winds. Friday, patchy fog in the morning, otherwise mostly cloudy with scattered showers in the morning, then mostly sunny in the afternoon. Highs in the lower 70s. Light winds, becoming northwest around 10 miles an hour. Chance of rain 30%. Friday night, mainly clear. Cooler with lows in the lower 50s. Light winds. Saturday, sunny. Highs in the mid-70s. Light winds. Saturday night, mainly clear in the evening, then becoming partly cloudy. Lows in the upper 50s. Light winds. And now the extended forecast. Sunday, mostly cloudy. A 50% chance of showers. Highs in the lower 80s. Monday, mostly cloudy with a chance of showers. Highs in the lower 80s. Lows in the lower 60s. Chance of rain 50%. Tuesday, mostly cloudy with showers likely. Highs in the lower 80s. Lows in the mid 60s. Chance of rain 60%. Wednesday, showers likely. Highs in the lower 80s. Lows in the upper 60s. Chance of rain 60%. Thursday, mostly cloudy. A chance of showers. Highs in the upper 70s. Lows in the mid-60s. Chance of rain 30%. This is the NOAA Weather Radio KHA 53 in Rochester. 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KHA 53 operates on a frequency of 162.40 MHz.

The 3 a.m. weather at Rochester, it was cloudy. The temperature was 66 degrees Fahrenheit or 19 degrees Celsius, the dew point 62 and the relative humidity 87%. The wind was west at 5 miles an hour. The pressure was 30.00 inches and steady. Repeating at Rochester, it was cloudy, temperature 66 degrees. Around the region at 3 a.m. it was clear, with a temperature of 63 at Buffalo, 62 at Niagara Falls, 61 at Toronto, and 62 at Elmira. At Syracuse, it was partly cloudy, with a temperature of 65. It was cloudy, with a temperature of 63 at Binghamton, and 66 at Watertown. At Oswego, winds were west at 13 knots, with a temperature of 70 degrees. The Central Lake Ontario buoy winds were northwest at 12 knots, with a temperature of 68 degrees, and the waves were 2 feet. The forecast for the Genesee Valley and Northern Finger Lakes, including Rochester, Geneseo, Canandaigua, Newark, and Fairhaven. Overnight, mostly cloudy with some patchy fog. Lows in the lower 60s. Light west winds. Friday, patchy fog in the morning, otherwise mostly cloudy with scattered showers in the morning, then mostly sunny in the afternoon. Highs ranging from the upper 60s on the hilltops to the lower 70s across the lower elevations. Northwest winds 10 miles an hour or less. Chance of rain 30%. Friday night, mainly clear with some patchy fog developing overnight. Cooler with lows ranging from the lower 50s inland to the mid-50s along the lake shore. Light winds. Saturday, some patchy fog in the morning, otherwise sunny. Highs ranging from the lower 70s on the hilltops to the upper 70s across the lower elevations. Light winds. Saturday night, mainly clear in the evening, then becoming partly cloudy. Lows in the upper 50s. Light winds. The forecast for the Southern Finger Lakes, including Tinian, Seneca Falls, and Auburn. Overnight, mostly cloudy. Lows in the lower 60s. Light winds. Friday, patchy fog in the morning, otherwise mostly cloudy with scattered showers in the morning, then mostly sunny in the afternoon. Highs in the lower 70s. Light winds, becoming northwest around 10 miles an hour. Chance of rain 30%. Friday night, mainly clear. Cooler with lows in the lower 50s. Light winds. Saturday, sunny. Highs in the mid 70s. Light winds. Saturday night, mainly clear in the evening, then becoming partly cloudy. Lows in the upper 50s. Light winds. And now the extended forecast. Sunday, mostly cloudy. A 50% chance of showers. Highs in the lower 80s. Monday, mostly cloudy with a chance of showers. Highs in the lower 80s. Lows in the lower 60s. Chance of rain 50%. Tuesday, mostly cloudy with showers likely. Highs in the lower 80s. Lows in the mid 60s. Chance of rain 60%. Wednesday, showers likely. Highs in the lower 80s. Lows in the upper 60s. Chance of rain 60%. Thursday, mostly cloudy. A chance of showers. Highs in the upper 70s. Lows in the mid 60s. Chance of rain 30%. Open lake forecast, for the Niagara River to Hamlin Beach beyond 5 miles from shore. Overnight, northwest winds around 10 knots. Waves 1 to 2 feet. Friday, north winds 10 knots or less becoming south. Waves 2 feet or less. Friday night, light and variable winds. Waves 1 foot or less. Saturday, light and variable winds becoming southwest 5 to 10 knots. Waves 1 foot or less. Saturday night, south winds 5 to 10 knots becoming southwest. Waves 1 foot or less. Sunday, southwest winds 5 to 10 knots. Showers likely with a chance of thunderstorms Sunday night. Waves 1 foot or less. Monday, southwest winds 5 to 10 knots becoming southeast. Showers likely with a chance of thunderstorms during the day, then a chance of showers and thunderstorms Monday night. Waves 1 foot or less. Tuesday, southeast winds 5 to 10 knots becoming southwest. A chance of showers. Waves 1 to 2 feet.

and waves higher and near thunderstorms. Open lake forecast, 4, Cameron Beach to Mexico Bay beyond 5 miles from shore. Overnight, west winds 5 to 10 knots becoming northwest. Waves 1 to 2 feet. Friday, north winds 10 knots or less becoming northwest. Waves 2 feet or less. Friday night, west winds less than 10 knots. Waves 1 foot or less. Saturday, west winds 10 knots or less becoming southwest. Waves 1 foot or less. Saturday night, southwest winds 5 to 15 knots. Waves 2 feet or less. Sunday, southwest winds 5 to 10 knots becoming south. Showers likely Sunday night. Waves 2 feet or less. Monday, south winds 5 to 10 knots becoming east. Showers likely with a chance of thunderstorms during the day, then a chance of showers and thunderstorms Monday night. Waves 1 foot or less. Tuesday, east winds 5 to 10 knots becoming southwest. A chance of showers during the day, then showers likely Tuesday night. Waves 1 foot or less. Winds and waves higher and near thunderstorms. This is the NOAA Weather Radio KHA-53 in Rochester. Your source for official weather information across the Western Finger Lakes and the Genesee Valley. KHA-53 operates on a frequency of 162.40 MHz. The 4 a.m. weather at Rochester, it was mostly cloudy. The temperature was 64 degrees Fahrenheit or 18 degrees Celsius, the dew point 62 and the relative humidity 93%. The wind was west at 5 miles an hour. The pressure was 30.00 inches and steady. Repeating at Rochester, it was mostly cloudy, temperature 64 degrees. Around the region at 3 a.m. it was clear, with a temperature of 63 at Buffalo, 62 at Niagara Falls, 61 at Toronto, and 62 at Elmira. At Syracuse, it was partly cloudy, with a temperature of 65. It was cloudy, with a temperature of 63 at Binghamton, and 66 at Watertown. At Oswego, winds were west at 13 knots, with a temperature of 70 degrees. The Central Lake Ontario buoy winds were northwest at 12 knots, with a temperature of 68 degrees, and the waves were 2 feet. The forecast for the Genesee Valley and Northern Finger Lakes, including Rochester, Geneseo, Canandaigua, Newark, and Fairhaven. Today, patchy fog early, otherwise mostly cloudy with scattered showers this morning, then mostly sunny this afternoon. Highs ranging from the upper 60s on the hilltops to the lower 70s across the lower elevations. Northwest winds 10 miles an hour or less. Chance of rain 30%. Tonight, mainly clear with some patchy fog developing overnight. Lows ranging from the lower 50s inland to the mid 50s along the lake shore. Light southwest winds. Saturday, some patchy fog in the morning, otherwise sunny. Highs ranging from the lower 70s on the hilltops to the upper 70s across the lower elevations. Light winds. Saturday night, mainly clear in the evening, then becoming partly cloudy. Lows in the upper 50s. Light winds. Sunday, partly sunny. Highs ranging from the upper 70s on the hilltops to the lower 80s across the lower elevations. West winds 10 miles an hour or less. The forecast for the Southern Finger Lakes, including Pinyan, Seneca Falls, and Auburn. Today, patchy fog early, otherwise mostly cloudy with scattered showers this morning, then mostly sunny this afternoon. Highs in the lower 70s. Light winds, becoming northwest around 10 miles an hour. Chance of rain 30%. Tonight, mainly clear. Lows in the lower 50s. Light winds. Saturday, sunny. Highs in the mid-70s. Light winds. Saturday night, mainly clear in the evening, then becoming partly cloudy. Lows in the upper 50s. Light winds. Sunday, partly to mostly sunny. Highs in the lower 80s. Light winds. And now the extended forecast. Monday, mostly cloudy with a chance of showers. Highs in the lower 80s. Lows in the lower 60s. Chance of rain 50%. Tuesday, mostly cloudy with showers likely. Highs in the lower 80s. Lows in the mid 60s. Chance of rain 60%. Wednesday, showers likely.

highs in the lower 80s. Lows in the upper 60s. Chance of rain 60%. Thursday, mostly cloudy. A chance of showers. Highs in the upper 70s. Lows in the mid 60s. Chance of rain 30%. Open lake forecast for the Niagara River to Hamlin Beach beyond 5 miles from shore. Today, north winds 5 to 15 knots becoming southwest. Waves 1 to 3 feet subsiding to 1 foot or less. Tonight, southwest winds less than 10 knots. Waves 1 foot or less. Saturday, southwest winds 10 knots or less increasing to 10 to 15 knots. Waves 1 foot or less. Saturday night, southwest winds 5 to 15 knots. Waves 2 feet or less. Sunday, southwest winds 10 knots or less. Showers likely Sunday night. Waves 1 foot or less. Monday, southeast winds 5 to 10 knots becoming south. Showers likely with a chance of thunderstorms during the day, then a chance of showers and thunderstorms Monday night. Waves 1 foot or less. Tuesday, south winds 10 to 15 knots becoming southwest. A chance of showers. Waves 2 feet or less. Winds and waves higher in and near thunderstorms. Open lake forecast, for Hamlin Beach to Mexico Bay beyond 5 miles from shore. Today, north winds 5 to 15 knots becoming west. Waves 1 to 3 feet. Tonight, west winds 5 to 10 knots becoming southwest. Waves 1 foot or less. Saturday, southwest winds 5 to 10 knots. Waves 1 foot or less. Saturday night, south winds 5 to 15 knots becoming southwest. Waves 2 feet or less. Sunday, southwest winds 5 to 15 knots becoming west. A chance of showers Sunday night. Waves 2 feet or less. Monday, east winds 5 to 10 knots becoming southeast. A chance of showers. Waves 1 foot or less. Tuesday, south winds 5 to 10 knots. A chance of showers. Waves 1 foot or less. Winds and waves higher in and near thunderstorms. This is the NOAA Weather Radio KHA 53 in Rochester. Your source for official weather information across the Western Finger Lakes and the Genesee Valley. KHA 53 operates on a frequency of 162.40 MHz. The 4 a.m. weather at Rochester, it was mostly cloudy. The temperature was 64 degrees Fahrenheit or 18 degrees Celsius, the dew point 62 and the relative humidity 93%. The wind was west at 5 miles an hour. The pressure was 30.00 inches and steady. Repeating at Rochester, it was mostly cloudy, temperature 64 degrees. Around the region at 4 a.m. at Binghamton, fog was reported, with a temperature of 62. It was clear, with a temperature of 62 at Niagara Falls, and 63 at Elmira. At Syracuse, it was partly cloudy, with a temperature of 64. At Buffalo, it was mostly cloudy, with a temperature of 61. At Watertown, it was cloudy, with a temperature of 66. At Oswego, winds were west at 13 knots, with a temperature of 69 degrees. The Central Lake Ontario buoy winds were west at 12 knots, with a temperature of 68 degrees, and the waves were 2 feet. The forecast for the Genesee Valley and Northern Finger Lakes, including Rochester, Geneseo, Canandaigua, Newark, and Fairhaven. Today, patchy fog early, otherwise mostly cloudy with scattered showers this morning, then mostly sunny this afternoon. Highs ranging from the upper 60s on the hilltops to the lower 70s across the lower elevations. Northwest winds 10 miles an hour or less. Chance of rain 30%. Tonight, mainly clear with some patchy fog developing overnight. Lows ranging from the lower 50s inland to the mid 50s along the lake shore. Light southwest winds. Saturday, some patchy fog in the morning, otherwise sunny. Highs ranging from the lower 70s on the hilltops to the upper 70s across the lower elevations. Light winds. Saturday night, mainly clear in the evening, then becoming partly cloudy. Lows in the upper 50s. Light winds. Sunday, partly sunny. Highs ranging from the upper 70s on the hilltops to the lower 80s across the lower elevations. West winds 10 miles an hour.

or less. The forecasts for the Southern Finger Lakes, including Tinian, Senecal Falls, and Auburn. Today, patchy fog early, otherwise mostly cloudy with scattered showers this morning, then mostly sunny this afternoon. Highs in the lower 70s. Light winds, becoming northwest around 10 miles an hour. Chance of rain 30%. Tonight, mainly clear. Lows in the lower 50s. Light winds. Saturday, sunny. Highs in the mid-70s. Light winds. Saturday night, mainly clear in the evening, then becoming partly cloudy. Lows in the upper 50s. Light winds. Sunday, partly to mostly sunny. Highs in the lower 80s. Light winds. And now the extended forecast. Monday, mostly cloudy with a chance of showers. Highs in the lower 80s. Lows in the lower 60s. Chance of rain 50%. Tuesday, mostly cloudy with showers likely. Highs in the lower 80s. Lows in the mid-60s. Chance of rain 60%. Wednesday, showers likely. Highs in the lower 80s. Lows in the upper 60s. Chance of rain 60%. Thursday, mostly cloudy. A chance of showers. Highs in the upper 70s. Lows in the mid-60s. Chance of rain 30%. This is the NOAA Weather Radio KHA-53 in Rochester. Your source for official weather information across the Western Finger Lakes and the Genesee Valley. KHA-53 operates on a frequency of 162.40 MHz. The 4 a.m. weather at Rochester, it was mostly cloudy. The temperature was 64 degrees Fahrenheit or 18 degrees Celsius, the dew point 62 and the relative humidity 93%. The wind was west at 5 miles an hour. The pressure was 30.00 inches and steady. Repeating at Rochester, it was mostly cloudy, temperature 64 degrees. Around the region at 4 a.m. at Binghamton, fog was reported, with a temperature of 62. It was clear, with a temperature of 62 at Niagara Falls, and 63 at Elmira. It was partly cloudy, with a temperature of 62 at Buffalo, 61 at Toronto, and 64 at Syracuse. At Watertown, it was cloudy, with a temperature of 66. At Oswego, winds were west at 13 knots, with a temperature of 69 degrees. The Central Lake Ontario buoy winds were west at 12 knots, with a temperature of 68 degrees, and the waves were 2 feet. The forecast for the Genesee Valley and Northern Finger Lakes, including Rochester, Geneseo, Canandaigua, Newark, and Fairhaven. Today, patchy fog early, otherwise mostly cloudy with scattered showers this morning, then mostly sunny this afternoon. Highs ranging from the upper 60s on the hilltops to the lower 70s across the lower elevations. Northwest winds 10 miles an hour or less. Chance of rain 30%. Tonight, mainly clear with some patchy fog developing overnight. Lows ranging from the lower 50s inland to the mid-50s along the lake shore. Light southwest winds. Saturday, some patchy fog in the morning, otherwise sunny. Highs ranging from the lower 70s on the hilltops to the upper 70s across the lower elevations. Light winds. Saturday night, mainly clear in the evening, then becoming partly cloudy. Lows in the upper 50s. Light winds. Sunday, partly sunny. Highs ranging from the upper 70s on the hilltops to the lower 80s across the lower elevations. West winds 10 miles an hour or less. The forecast for the Southern Finger Lakes, including Tinian, Seneca Falls, and Auburn. Today, patchy fog early, otherwise mostly cloudy with scattered showers this morning, then mostly sunny this afternoon. Highs in the lower 70s. Light winds, becoming northwest around 10 miles an hour. Chance of rain 30%. Tonight, mainly clear. Lows in the lower 50s. Light winds. Saturday, sunny. Highs in the mid-70s. Light winds. Saturday night, mainly clear in the evening, then becoming partly cloudy. Lows in the upper 50s. Light winds. Sunday, partly to mostly sunny. Highs in the lower 80s. Light winds. And now the extended forecast. Monday, mostly cloudy with a chance of showers.

highs in the lower 80s. Lows in the lower 60s. Chance of rain 50%. Tuesday, mostly cloudy with showers likely. Highs in the lower 80s. Lows in the mid-60s. Chance of rain 60%. Wednesday, showers likely. Highs in the lower 80s. Lows in the upper 60s. Chance of rain 60%. Thursday, mostly cloudy. A chance of showers. Highs in the upper 70s. Lows in the mid-60s. Chance of rain 30%. The Rochester, New York climate summary for yesterday, August 27, 2026. Yesterday's high temperature of 82 degrees occurred at 1:43 p.m. Yesterday's low temperature of 62 degrees occurred at 4:46 a.m. A trace of precipitation fell yesterday, which brings the monthly total to 1.83 inches. The total precipitation for the year now stands at 30.50 inches. There were no heating degree days yesterday. This leaves the monthly total at 2. The yearly total since July 1st is 7. There were 7 cooling degree days yesterday. This brings the monthly total to 156. The yearly total since January 1st is 552. Yesterday the maximum wind observed was 22 miles an hour from the west. The highest wind gust observed was 31 miles per hour from the southwest, which occurred at 1:33 p.m. Yesterday the average wind speed was 7 miles per hour. The record high for today is 99, which occurred in 1948, and the record low is 41, which occurred in 1982. Sunrise today is at 6:31 a.m. and sunset is at 7:52 p.m. This is the NOAA Weather Radio KHA-53 in Rochester. Your source for official weather information across the Western Finger Lakes and the Genesee Valley. KHA-53 operates on a frequency of 162.40 MHz. The 4 a.m. weather at Rochester, it was mostly cloudy. The temperature was 64 degrees Fahrenheit or 18 degrees Celsius, the dew point 62 and the relative humidity 93%. The wind was west at 5 miles an hour. The pressure was 30.00 inches and steady. Repeating at Rochester, it was mostly cloudy, temperature 64 degrees. Around the region at 4 a.m. at Binghamton, fog was reported, with a temperature of 62. It was clear, with a temperature of 62 at Niagara Falls, and 63 at Elmira. It was partly cloudy, with a temperature of 62 at Buffalo, 61 at Toronto, and 64 at Syracuse. At Watertown, it was cloudy, with a temperature of 66. At Oswego, winds were west at 13 knots, with a temperature of 69 degrees. The Central Lake Ontario buoy winds were west at 12 knots, with a temperature of 68 degrees, and the waves were 2 feet. The forecast for the Genesee Valley and Northern Finger Lakes, including Rochester, Geneseo, Canandaigua, Newark, and Fairhaven. Today, patchy fog early, otherwise mostly cloudy with scattered showers this morning, then mostly sunny this afternoon. Highs ranging from the upper 60s on the hilltops to the lower 70s across the lower elevations. Northwest winds 10 miles an hour or less. Chance of rain 30%. Tonight, mainly clear with some patchy fog developing overnight. Lows ranging from the lower 50s inland to the mid 50s along the lake shore. Light southwest winds. Saturday, some patchy fog in the morning, otherwise sunny. Highs ranging from the lower 70s on the hilltops to the upper 70s across the lower elevations. Light winds. Saturday night, mainly clear in the evening, then becoming partly cloudy. Lows in the upper 50s. Light winds. Sunday, partly sunny. Highs ranging from the upper 70s on the hilltops to the lower 80s across the lower elevations. West winds 10 miles an hour or less. The forecast for the Southern Finger Lakes, including Pinyan, Seneca Falls, and Auburn. Today, patchy fog early, otherwise mostly cloudy with scattered showers this morning, then mostly sunny this afternoon. Highs in the lower 70s. Light winds, becoming northwest around 10 miles an hour. Chance of rain 30%. Tonight, mainly clear. Lows in the lower 50s. Light winds. Saturday, sunny. Highs in the mid-70s. Light winds. Saturday night,

showers likely with a chance of thunderstorms during the day, then a chance of showers and thunderstorms Monday night. Waves 1 foot or less. Tuesday, southwest winds 5 to 15 knots. A chance of showers. Waves 1 foot or less. Winds and waves higher and near thunderstorms. The Nearshore Marine Forecast, 4, Helen Beach to Sodus Bay. Today, northwest winds 5 to 15 knots. A chance of waterspouts early. Waves 1 to 3 feet. Tonight, west winds less than 10 knots becoming southwest. Mainly clear. Waves 1 foot or less. Saturday, southwest winds less than 10 knots. Sunny. Waves 1 foot or less. Saturday night, southwest winds 10 knots or less. Mainly clear in the evening, then becoming partly cloudy. Waves 1 foot or less. Sunday, southwest winds 10 knots or less becoming west. A chance of showers Sunday night. Waves 1 foot or less. Monday, southeast winds less than 10 knots becoming south. A chance of showers. Waves 1 foot or less. Tuesday, west winds 5 to 10 knots becoming southwest. A chance of showers. Waves 1 foot or less. The water temperature off Rochester is 71 degrees. The Nearshore Marine Forecast, 4, Sodus Bay to Mexico Bay. Today, northwest winds 5 to 15 knots. A chance of waterspouts early. Waves 1 to 3 feet. Tonight, west winds less than 10 knots becoming southwest. Mainly clear. Waves 1 foot or less. 1 to 3 feet. Tonight, west winds less than 10 knots becoming southwest. Mainly clear. Waves 1 foot or less. Saturday, south winds 10 knots or less becoming west. Sunny. Waves 1 foot or less. Saturday night, southwest winds 10 knots or less becoming south. Mainly clear in the evening, then becoming partly cloudy. Waves 1 foot or less. Sunday, southwest winds 10 knots or less becoming west. A chance of showers Sunday night. Waves 1 foot or less. Monday, southeast winds less than 10 knots. A chance of showers. Waves 1 foot or less. Tuesday, west winds 5 to 10 knots becoming south. A chance of showers during the day, then showers likely Tuesday night. Waves 1 foot or less. 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KHA-53 operates on a frequency of 162.40 MHz. The 4 a.m. weather at Rochester, it was mostly cloudy. The temperature was 64 degrees Fahrenheit or 18 degrees Celsius, the dew point 62 and the relative humidity 93%. The wind was west at 5 miles an hour. The pressure was 30.00 inches and steady. Repeating at Rochester, it was mostly cloudy, temperature 64 degrees. Around the region at 4 a.m. at Binghamton, fog was reported, with a temperature of 62. It was clear, with a temperature of 62 at Niagara Falls, and 63 at Elmira. It was partly cloudy, with a temperature of 62 at Buffalo, 61 at Toronto, and 64 at Syracuse. At Watertown, it was cloudy, with a temperature of 66. At Oswego, winds were west at 13 knots, with a temperature of 69 degrees. The Central Lake Ontario buoy winds were west at 12 knots, with a temperature of 68 degrees, and the waves were 2 feet. The forecast for the Genesee Valley and Northern Finger Lakes, including Rochester, Geneseo, Canandaigua, Newark, and Fairhaven. Today, patchy fog early, otherwise mostly cloudy with scattered showers this morning, then mostly sunny this afternoon. Highs ranging from the upper 60s on the hilltops to the lower 70s across the lower elevations. Northwest winds 10 miles an hour or less. Chance of rain 30%. Tonight, mainly clear with some patchy fog developing overnight. Lows ranging from the lower 50s inland to the mid-50s along the lake shore. Light southwest winds. Saturday, some patchy fog in the morning, otherwise sunny. Highs ranging from the lower 70s on the hilltops to the upper 70s across the lower elevations. Light winds.

mainly clear in the evening, then becoming partly cloudy. Lows in the upper 50s. Light winds. Sunday, partly to mostly sunny. Highs in the lower 80s. Light winds. And now the extended forecast. Monday, mostly cloudy with a chance of showers. Highs in the lower 80s. Lows in the lower 60s. Chance of rain 50%. Tuesday, mostly cloudy with showers likely. Highs in the lower 80s. Lows in the mid 60s. Chance of rain 60%. Wednesday, showers likely. Highs in the lower 80s. Lows in the upper 60s. Chance of rain 60%. Thursday, mostly cloudy. A chance of showers. Highs in the upper 70s. Lows in the mid 60s. Chance of rain 30%. This is the NOAA Weather Radio KHA 53 in Rochester. Your source for official weather information across the Western Finger Lakes and the Genesee Valley. KHA 53 operates on a frequency of 162.40 MHz. The 4 a.m. weather at Rochester, it was mostly cloudy. The temperature was 64 degrees Fahrenheit or 18 degrees Celsius, the dew point 62 and the relative humidity 93%. The wind was west at 5 miles an hour. The pressure was 30.00 inches and steady. Repeating at Rochester, it was mostly cloudy, temperature 64 degrees. Around the region at 4 a.m. at Binghamton, fog was reported, with a temperature of 62. It was clear, with a temperature of 62 at Niagara Falls, and 63 at Elmira. It was partly cloudy, with a temperature of 62 at Buffalo, 61 at Toronto, and 64 at Syracuse. At Watertown, it was cloudy, with a temperature of 66. At Oswego, winds were west at 13 knots, with a temperature of 69 degrees. The Central Lake Ontario buoy winds were west at 12 knots, with a temperature of 68 degrees, and the waves were 2 feet. The forecast for the Genesee Valley and Northern Finger Lakes, including Rochester, Geneseo, Canandaigua, Newark, and Fairhaven. Today, patchy fog early, otherwise mostly cloudy with scattered showers this morning, then mostly sunny this afternoon. Highs ranging from the upper 60s on the hilltops to the lower 70s across the lower elevations. Northwest winds 10 miles an hour or less. Chance of rain 30%. Tonight, mainly clear with some patchy fog developing overnight. Lows ranging from the lower 50s inland to the mid 50s along the lake shore. Light southwest winds. Saturday, some patchy fog in the morning, otherwise sunny. Highs ranging from the lower 70s on the hilltops to the upper 70s across the lower elevations. Light winds. Saturday night, mainly clear in the evening, then becoming partly cloudy. Lows in the upper 50s. Light winds. Sunday, partly sunny. Highs ranging from the upper 70s on the hilltops to the lower 80s across the lower elevations. West winds 10 miles an hour or less. The forecast for the Southern Finger Lakes, including Pinyan, Seneca Falls, and Auburn. Today, patchy fog early, otherwise mostly cloudy with scattered showers this morning, then mostly sunny this afternoon. Highs in the lower 70s. Light winds, becoming northwest around 10 miles an hour. Chance of rain 30%. Tonight, mainly clear. Lows in the lower 50s. Light winds. Saturday, sunny. Highs in the mid 70s. Light winds. Saturday night, mainly clear in the evening, then becoming partly cloudy. Lows in the upper 50s. Light winds. Sunday, partly to mostly sunny. Highs in the lower 80s. Light winds. And now the extended forecast. Monday, mostly cloudy with a chance of showers. Highs in the lower 80s. Lows in the lower 60s. Chance of rain 50%. Tuesday, mostly cloudy with showers likely. Highs in the lower 80s. Lows in the mid 60s. Chance of rain 60%. Wednesday, showers likely. Highs in the lower 80s. Lows in the upper 60s. Chance of rain 60%. Thursday, mostly cloudy. A chance of showers. Highs in the upper 70s. Lows in the mid 60s. Chance of rain 30%.

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KHA 53 operates on a frequency of 162.40 MHz. The 4 a.m. weather at Rochester, it was mostly cloudy. The temperature was 64 degrees Fahrenheit or 18 degrees Celsius, the dew point 62 and the relative humidity 93%. The wind was west at 5 miles an hour. The pressure was 30.00 inches and steady. Repeating at Rochester, it was mostly cloudy, temperature 64 degrees. Around the region at 4 a.m. at Binghamton, fog was reported, with a temperature of 62. It was clear, with a temperature of 62 at Niagara Falls, and 63 at Elmira. It was partly cloudy, with a temperature of 62 at Buffalo, 61 at Toronto, and 64 at Syracuse. At Watertown, it was cloudy, with a temperature of 66. At Oswego, winds were west at 13 knots, with a temperature of 69 degrees. The Central Lake Ontario buoy winds were west at 12 knots, with a temperature of 68 degrees, and the waves were 2 feet. The forecast for the Genesee Valley and Northern Finger Lakes, including Rochester, Geneseo, Canandaigua, Newark, and Fairhaven. Today, patchy fog early, otherwise mostly cloudy with scattered showers this morning, then mostly sunny this afternoon. Highs ranging from the upper 60s on the hilltops to the lower 70s across the lower elevations. Northwest winds 10 miles an hour or less. Chance of rain 30%. Tonight, mainly clear with some patchy fog developing overnight. Lows ranging from the lower 50s inland to the mid 50s along the lake shore. Light southwest winds. Saturday, some patchy fog in the morning, otherwise sunny. Highs ranging from the lower 70s on the hilltops to the upper 70s across the lower elevations. Light winds. Saturday night, mainly clear in the evening, then becoming partly cloudy. Lows in the upper 50s. Light winds. Sunday, partly sunny. Highs ranging from the upper 70s on the hilltops to the lower 80s across the lower elevations. West winds 10 miles an hour or less. The forecast for the Southern Finger Lakes, including Pinyan, Seneca Falls, and Auburn. Today, patchy fog early, otherwise mostly cloudy with scattered showers this morning, then mostly sunny this afternoon. Highs in the lower 70s. Light winds, becoming northwest around 10 miles an hour. Chance of rain 30%. Tonight, mainly clear. Lows in the lower 50s. Light winds. Saturday, sunny. Highs in the mid 70s. Light winds. Saturday night, mainly clear in the evening, then becoming partly cloudy. Lows in the upper 50s. Light winds. Sunday, partly to mostly sunny. Highs in the lower 80s. Light winds. And now the extended forecast. Monday, mostly cloudy with a chance of showers. Highs in the lower 80s. Lows in the lower 60s. Chance of rain 50%. Tuesday, mostly cloudy with showers likely. Highs in the lower 80s. Lows in the mid-60s. Chance of rain 60%. Wednesday, showers likely. Highs in the lower 80s. Lows in the upper 60s. Chance of rain 60%. Thursday, mostly cloudy. A chance of showers. Highs in the upper 70s. Lows in the mid-60s. Chance of rain 30%. The Rochester, New York climate summary for yesterday, August 27, 2026. Yesterday's high temperature of 82 degrees occurred at 1:43 p.m. Yesterday's low temperature of 62 degrees occurred at 4:46 a.m. A trace of precipitation fell yesterday, which brings the monthly total to 1.83 inches. The total precipitation for the year now stands at 30.50 inches. There were no heating degree days yesterday. This leaves the monthly total at 2. The yearly total since July 1st is 7. There were 7 cooling degree days yesterday. This brings the monthly total to 156. The yearly total since January 1st is 552. Yesterday the maximum wind observed was 22 miles an hour from the west. The highest wind gust observed was 31 miles per hour from the southwest, which

occurred at 1:33 p.m. Yesterday, the average wind speed was 7 miles per hour. The record high for today is 99, which occurred in 1948, and the record low is 41, which occurred in 1982. Sunrise today is at 6:31 a.m. and sunset is at 7:52 p.m. This is the NOAA Weather Radio KHA 53 in Rochester. Your source for official weather information across the Western Finger Lakes and the Genesee Valley. KHA 53 operates on a frequency of 162.40 MHz. The 4 a.m. weather at Rochester, it was mostly cloudy. The temperature was 64 degrees Fahrenheit or 18 degrees Celsius, the dew point 62 and the relative humidity 93%. The wind was west at 5 miles an hour. The pressure was 30.00 inches and steady. Repeating at Rochester, it was mostly cloudy, temperature 64 degrees. Around the region at 4 a.m. at Binghamton, fog was reported, with a temperature of 62. It was clear, with a temperature of 62 at Niagara Falls, and 63 at Elmira. It was partly cloudy, with a temperature of 62 at Buffalo, 61 at Toronto, and 64 at Syracuse. At Watertown, it was cloudy, with a temperature of 66. At Oswego, winds were west at 13 knots, with a temperature of 69 degrees. The Central Lake Ontario buoy winds were west at 12 knots, with a temperature of 68 degrees, and the waves were 2 feet. The forecast for the Genesee Valley and Northern Finger Lakes, including Rochester, Geneseo, Canandaigua, Newark, and Fairhaven. Today, patchy fog early, otherwise mostly cloudy with scattered showers this morning, then mostly sunny this afternoon. Highs ranging from the upper 60s on the hilltops to the lower 70s across the lower elevations. Northwest winds 10 miles an hour or less. Chance of rain 30%. Tonight, mainly clear with some patchy fog developing overnight. Lows ranging from the lower 50s inland to the mid 50s along the lake shore. Light southwest winds. Saturday, some patchy fog in the morning, otherwise sunny. Highs ranging from the lower 70s on the hilltops to the upper 70s across the lower elevations. Light winds. Saturday night, mainly clear in the evening, then becoming partly cloudy. Lows in the upper 50s. Light winds. Sunday, partly sunny. Highs ranging from the upper 70s on the hilltops to the lower 80s across the lower elevations. West winds 10 miles an hour or less. The forecast for the Southern Finger Lakes, including Pinyan, Seneca Falls, and Auburn. Today, patchy fog early, otherwise mostly cloudy with scattered showers this morning, then mostly sunny this afternoon. Highs in the lower 70s. Light winds, becoming northwest around 10 miles an hour. Chance of rain 30%. Tonight, mainly clear. Lows in the lower 50s. Light winds. Saturday, sunny. Highs in the mid-70s. Light winds. Saturday night, mainly clear in the evening, then becoming partly cloudy. Lows in the upper 50s. Light winds. Sunday, partly to mostly sunny. Highs in the lower 80s. Light winds. And now the extended forecast. Monday, mostly cloudy with a chance of showers. Highs in the lower 80s. Lows in the lower 60s. Chance of rain 50%. Tuesday, mostly cloudy with showers likely. Highs in the lower 80s. Lows in the mid 60s. Chance of rain 60%. Wednesday, showers likely. Highs in the lower 80s. Lows in the upper 60s. Chance of rain 60%. Thursday, mostly cloudy. A chance of showers. Highs in the upper 70s. Lows in the mid-60s. Chance of rain 30%. This is the NOAA Weather Radio KHA 53 in Rochester. Your source for official weather information across the Western Finger Lakes and the Genesee Valley. KHA 53 operates on a frequency of 162.40 MHz. The 4 a.m. weather at Rochester, it was mostly cloudy. The temperature was 64 degrees Fahrenheit or 18 degrees Celsius, the dew point 62 and the relative humidity 93%. The wind was west at 5 miles an hour. The pressure was 30.00 inches and steady. Repeat.

Rochester, it was mostly cloudy, temperature 64 degrees. Around the region at 4 a.m. in Binghamton, fog was reported, with a temperature of 62. It was clear, with a temperature of 62 at Niagara Falls, and 63 at Elmira. It was partly cloudy, with a temperature of 62 at Buffalo, 61 at Toronto, and 64 at Syracuse. At Watertown, it was cloudy, with a temperature of 66. At Oswego, winds were west at 13 knots, with a temperature of 69 degrees. The Central Lake Ontario buoy winds were west at 12 knots, with a temperature of 68 degrees, and the waves were 2 feet. The forecast for the Genesee Valley and Northern Finger Lakes, including Rochester, Geneseo, Canandaigua, Newark, and Fairhaven. Today, patchy fog early, otherwise mostly cloudy with scattered showers this morning, then mostly sunny this afternoon. Highs ranging from the upper 60s on the hilltops to the lower 70s across the lower elevations. Northwest winds 10 miles an hour or less. Chance of rain 30%. Tonight, mainly clear with some patchy fog developing overnight. Lows ranging from the lower 50s inland to the mid 50s along the lake shore. Light southwest winds. Saturday, some patchy fog in the morning, otherwise sunny. Highs ranging from the lower 70s on the hilltops to the upper 70s across the lower elevations. Light winds. Saturday night, mainly clear in the evening, then becoming partly cloudy. Lows in the upper 50s. Light winds. Sunday, partly sunny. Highs ranging from the upper 70s on the hilltops to the lower 80s across the lower elevations. West winds 10 miles an hour or less. The forecast for the Southern Finger Lakes, including Tinian, Seneca Falls, and Auburn. Today, patchy fog early, otherwise mostly cloudy with scattered showers this morning, then mostly sunny this afternoon. Highs in the lower 70s. Light winds, becoming northwest around 10 miles an hour. Chance of rain 30%. Tonight, mainly clear. Lows in the lower 50s. Light winds. Saturday, sunny. Highs in the mid 70s. Light winds. Saturday night, mainly clear in the evening, then becoming partly cloudy. Lows in the upper 50s. Light winds. Sunday, partly to mostly sunny. Highs in the lower 80s. Light winds. And now the extended forecast. Monday, mostly cloudy with a chance of showers. Highs in the lower 80s. Lows in the lower 60s. Chance of rain 50%. Tuesday, mostly cloudy with showers likely. Highs in the lower 80s. Lows in the mid 60s. Chance of rain 60%. Wednesday, showers likely. Highs in the lower 80s. Lows in the upper 60s. Chance of rain 60%. Thursday, mostly cloudy. A chance of showers. Highs in the upper 70s. Lows in the mid 60s. Chance of rain 30%. This is the NOAA Weather Radio KHA 53 in Rochester. Your source for official weather information across the Western Finger Lakes and the Genesee Valley. KHA 53 operates on a frequency of 162.40 MHz. The 4 a.m. weather at Rochester, it was mostly cloudy. The temperature was 64 degrees Fahrenheit or 18 degrees Celsius, the dew point 62 and the relative humidity 93%. The wind was west at 5 miles an hour. The pressure was 30.00 inches and steady. Repeating at Rochester, it was mostly cloudy, temperature 64 degrees. Around the region at 4 a.m. in Binghamton, fog was reported, with a temperature of 62. It was clear, with a temperature of 62 at Niagara Falls, and 63 at Elmira. It was partly cloudy, with a temperature of 62 at Buffalo, 61 at Toronto, and 64 at Syracuse. At Watertown, it was cloudy, with a temperature of 66. At Oswego, winds were west at 13 knots, with a temperature of 69 degrees. The Central Lake Ontario buoy winds were west at 12 knots, with a temperature of 68 degrees, and the waves were 2 feet. The forecast for the Genesee Valley and Northern Finger Lakes, including Rochester, Geneseo, Canandaigua, Newark, and Fairhaven. Today, patchy fog early, otherwise mostly cloudy with scattered showers.

morning, then mostly sunny this afternoon. Highs ranging from the upper 60s on the hilltops to the lower 70s across the lower elevations. Northwest winds 10 miles an hour or less. Chance of rain 30%. Tonight, mainly clear with some patchy fog developing overnight. Lows ranging from the lower 50s inland to the mid 50s along the lake shore. Light southwest winds. Saturday, some patchy fog in the morning, otherwise sunny. Highs ranging from the lower 70s on the hilltops to the upper 70s across the lower elevations. Light winds. Saturday night, mainly clear in the evening, then becoming partly cloudy. Lows in the upper 50s. Light winds. Sunday, partly sunny. Highs ranging from the upper 70s on the hilltops to the lower 80s across the lower elevations. West winds 10 miles an hour or less. The forecast for the Southern Finger Lakes, including Penyan, Seneca Falls, and Auburn. Today, patchy fog early, otherwise mostly cloudy with scattered showers this morning, then mostly sunny this afternoon. Highs in the lower 70s. Light winds, becoming northwest around 10 miles an hour. Chance of rain 30%. Tonight, mainly clear. Lows in the lower 50s. Light winds. Saturday, sunny. Highs in the mid-70s. Light winds. Saturday night, mainly clear in the evening, then becoming partly cloudy. Lows in the upper 50s. Light winds. Sunday, partly to mostly sunny. Highs in the lower 80s. Light winds. And now the extended forecast. Monday, mostly cloudy with a chance of showers. Highs in the lower 80s. Lows in the lower 60s. Chance of rain 50%. Tuesday, mostly cloudy with showers likely. Highs in the lower 80s. Lows in the mid 60s. Chance of rain 60%. Wednesday, showers likely. Highs in the lower 80s. Lows in the upper 60s. Chance of rain 60%. Thursday, mostly cloudy. A chance of showers. Highs in the upper 70s. Lows in the mid-60s. Chance of rain 30%. 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KHA 53 operates on a frequency of 162.40 MHz. Open lake forecast, for the Niagara River to Hamlin Beach beyond 5 miles from shore. Today, north winds 5 to 15 knots becoming southwest. Waves 1 to 3 feet subsiding to 1 foot or less. Tonight, southwest winds less than 10 knots. Waves 1 foot or less. Saturday, southwest winds 10 knots or less increasing to 10 to 15 knots. Waves 1 foot or less. Saturday night, southwest winds 5 to 15 knots. Waves 2 feet or less. Sunday, southwest winds 10 knots or less. Showers likely Sunday night. Waves 1 foot or less. Monday, southeast winds 5 to 10 knots becoming south. Showers likely with a chance of thunderstorms during the day, then a chance of showers and thunderstorms Monday night. Waves 1 foot or less. Tuesday, south winds 10 to 15 knots becoming southwest. A chance of showers. Waves 2 feet or less. Winds and waves higher in and near thunderstorms. Open lake forecast, for Hamlin Beach to Mexico Bay beyond 5 miles from shore. Today, north winds 5 to 15 knots becoming west. Waves 1 to 3 feet. Tonight, west winds 5 to 10 knots becoming southwest. Waves 1 foot or less. Saturday, southwest winds 5 to 10 knots. Waves 1 foot or less. Saturday night, south winds 5 to 15 knots becoming southwest. Waves 2 feet or less. Sunday, southwest winds 5 to 15 knots becoming west. A chance of showers Sunday night. Waves 2 feet or less. Monday, east winds 5 to 10 knots becoming southeast. A chance of showers. Waves 1 foot or less. Tuesday, south winds 5 to 10 knots. A chance of showers. Waves 1 foot or less. Winds and waves higher in and near thunderstorms. The 4 a.m. weather at Rochester.

It was mostly cloudy. The temperature was 64 degrees Fahrenheit or 18 degrees Celsius, the dew point 62 and the relative humidity 93%. The wind was west at 5 miles an hour. The pressure was 30.00 inches and steady. Repeating at Rochester, it was mostly cloudy, temperature 64 degrees. Around the region at 4 a.m. at Binghamton, fog was reported, with a temperature of 62. It was clear, with a temperature of 62 at Niagara Falls, and 63 at Elmira. It was partly cloudy, with a temperature of 62 at Buffalo, 61 at Toronto, and 64 at Syracuse. At Watertown, it was cloudy, with a temperature of 66. At Oswego, winds were west at 13 knots, with a temperature of 69 degrees. The Central Lake Ontario buoy winds were west at 12 knots, with a temperature of 68 degrees, and the waves were 2 feet. This is the NOAA Weather Radio KHA 53 in Rochester. Your source for official weather information across the Western Finger Lakes and the Genesee Valley. KHA 53 operates on a frequency of 162.40 MHz. The 5 a.m. weather at Rochester, it was partly cloudy. The temperature was 63 degrees Fahrenheit or 17 degrees Celsius, the dew point 60 and the relative humidity 90%. The wind was northwest at 6 miles an hour. The pressure was 30.01 inches and rising. Repeating at Rochester, it was partly cloudy, temperature 63 degrees. Around the region at 4 a.m. at Binghamton, fog was reported, with a temperature of 62. It was clear, with a temperature of 62 at Niagara Falls, and 63 at Elmira. It was partly cloudy, with a temperature of 62 at Buffalo, 61 at Toronto, and 64 at Syracuse. At Watertown, it was cloudy, with a temperature of 66. At Oswego, winds were west at 13 knots, with a temperature of 69 degrees. The Central Lake Ontario buoy winds were west at 12 knots, with a temperature of 68 degrees, and the waves were 2 feet. The forecast for the Genesee Valley and Northern Finger Lakes, including Rochester, Geneseo, Canandaigua, Newark, and Fairhaven. Today, patchy fog early, otherwise mostly cloudy with scattered showers this morning, then mostly sunny this afternoon. Highs ranging from the upper 60s on the hilltops to the lower 70s across the lower elevations. Northwest winds 10 miles an hour or less. Chance of rain 30%. Tonight, mainly clear with some patchy fog developing overnight. Lows ranging from the lower 50s inland to the mid 50s along the lake shore. Light southwest winds. Saturday, some patchy fog in the morning, otherwise sunny. Highs ranging from the lower 70s on the hilltops to the upper 70s across the lower elevations. Light winds. Saturday night, mainly clear in the evening, then becoming partly cloudy. Lows in the upper 50s. Light winds. Sunday, partly sunny. Highs ranging from the upper 70s on the hilltops to the lower 80s across the lower elevations. West winds 10 miles an hour or less. The forecast for the Southern Finger Lakes, including Tinian, Seneca Falls, and Auburn. Today, patchy fog early, otherwise mostly cloudy with scattered showers this morning, then mostly sunny this afternoon. Highs in the lower 70s. Light winds, becoming northwest around 10 miles an hour. Chance of rain 30%. Tonight, mainly clear. Lows in the lower 50s. Light winds. Saturday, sunny. Highs in the mid 70s. Light winds. Saturday night, mainly clear in the evening, then becoming partly cloudy. Lows in the upper 50s. Light winds. Sunday, partly to mostly sunny. Highs in the lower 80s. Light winds. And now the extended forecast. Monday, mostly cloudy with a chance of showers. Highs in the lower 80s. Lows in the lower 60s. Chance of rain 50%. Tuesday, mostly cloudy with showers likely. Highs in the lower 80s. Lows in the mid-60s. Chance of rain 60%. Wednesday, showers likely. Highs in the lower 80s. Lows in the upper 60s. Chance of rain 60%. Thursday, mostly cloudy. A chance of showers. Highs in the upper 70s. Lows in the mid

60s. Chance of rain 30%. This is the NOAA Weather Radio KHA 53 in Rochester. Your source for official weather information across the Western Finger Lakes and the Genesee Valley. KHA 53 operates on a frequency of 162.40 MHz. The 5 a.m. weather at Rochester, it was partly cloudy. The temperature was 63 degrees Fahrenheit or 17 degrees Celsius, the dew point 60 and the relative humidity 90%. The wind was northwest at 6 miles an hour. The pressure was 30.01 inches and rising. Repeating at Rochester, it was partly cloudy, temperature 63 degrees. Around the region at 5 a.m. at Binghamton, fog was reported, with a temperature of 62. It was clear, with a temperature of 62 at Niagara Falls, and 61 at Elmira. At Buffalo, it was partly cloudy, with a temperature of 61. At Syracuse, it was mostly cloudy, with a temperature of 64. At Watertown, it was cloudy, with a temperature of 64. At Oswego, winds were west at 11 knots, with a temperature of 69 degrees. The Central Lake Ontario buoy winds were northwest at 14 knots, with a temperature of 67 degrees, and the waves were 2 feet. The forecast for the Genesee Valley and Northern Finger Lakes, including Rochester, Geneseo, Canandaigua, Newark, and Fairhaven. Today, patchy fog early, otherwise mostly cloudy with scattered showers this morning, then mostly sunny this afternoon. Highs ranging from the upper 60s on the hilltops to the lower 70s across the lower elevations. Northwest winds 10 miles an hour or less. Chance of rain 30%. Tonight, mainly clear with some patchy fog developing overnight. Lows ranging from the lower 50s inland to the mid 50s along the lake shore. Light southwest winds. Saturday, some patchy fog in the morning, otherwise sunny. Highs ranging from the lower 70s on the hilltops to the upper 70s across the lower elevations. Light winds. Saturday night, mainly clear in the evening, then becoming partly cloudy. Lows in the upper 50s. Light winds. Sunday, partly sunny. Highs ranging from the upper 70s on the hilltops to the lower 80s across the lower elevations. West winds 10 miles an hour or less. The forecast for the Southern Finger Lakes, including Pinyan, Seneca Falls, and Auburn. Today, patchy fog early, otherwise mostly cloudy with scattered showers this morning, then mostly sunny this afternoon. Highs in the lower 70s. Light winds, becoming northwest around 10 miles an hour. Chance of rain 30%. Tonight, mainly clear. Lows in the lower 50s. Light winds. Saturday, sunny. Highs in the mid-70s. Light winds. Saturday night, mainly clear in the evening, then becoming partly cloudy. Lows in the upper 50s. Light winds. Sunday, partly to mostly sunny. Highs in the lower 80s. Light winds. And now the extended forecast. Monday, mostly cloudy with a chance of showers. Highs in the lower 80s. Lows in the lower 60s. Chance of rain 50%. Tuesday, mostly cloudy with showers likely. Highs in the lower 80s. Lows in the mid 60s. Chance of rain 60%. Wednesday, showers likely. Highs in the lower 80s. Lows in the upper 60s. Chance of rain 60%. Thursday, mostly cloudy. A chance of showers. Highs in the upper 70s. Lows in the mid-60s. Chance of rain 30%. This is the NOAA Weather Radio KHA 53 in Rochester. Your source for official weather information across the Western Finger Lakes and the Genesee Valley. KHA 53 operates on a frequency of 162.40 MHz. The 5 a.m. weather at Rochester, it was partly cloudy. The temperature was 63 degrees Fahrenheit or 17 degrees Celsius, the dew point 60 and the relative humidity 90%. The wind was northwest at 6 miles an hour. The pressure was 30.01 inches and rising. Repeating at Rochester, it was partly cloudy, temperature 63 degrees. Around the region at 5 a.m. at Binghamton, fog was reported, with a temperature of 62. It was clear, with a temperature of 62 at Niagara Falls,

and 61 at Elmira. At Buffalo, it was partly cloudy, with a temperature of 61. At Syracuse, it was mostly cloudy, with a temperature of 64. At Watertown, it was cloudy, with a temperature of 64. At Oswego, winds were west at 11 knots, with a temperature of 69 degrees. The Central Lake Ontario buoy winds were northwest at 14 knots, with a temperature of 67 degrees, and the waves were 2 feet. The forecast for the Genesee Valley and Northern Finger Lakes, including Rochester, Geneseo, Canandaigua, Newark, and Fairhaven. Today, patchy fog early, otherwise mostly cloudy with scattered showers this morning, then mostly sunny this afternoon. Highs ranging from the upper 60s on the hilltops to the lower 70s across the lower elevations. Northwest winds 10 miles an hour or less. Chance of rain 30%. Tonight, mainly clear with some patchy fog developing overnight. Lows ranging from the lower 50s inland to the mid 50s along the lake shore. Light southwest winds. Saturday, some patchy fog in the morning, otherwise sunny. Highs ranging from the lower 70s on the hilltops to the upper 70s across the lower elevations. Light winds. Saturday night, mainly clear in the evening, then becoming partly cloudy. Lows in the upper 50s. Light winds. Sunday, partly sunny. Highs ranging from the upper 70s on the hilltops to the lower 80s across the lower elevations. West winds 10 miles an hour or less. The forecast for the Southern Finger Lakes, including Pinyan, Seneca Falls, and Auburn. Today, patchy fog early, otherwise mostly cloudy with scattered showers this morning, then mostly sunny this afternoon. Highs in the lower 70s. Light winds, becoming northwest around 10 miles an hour. Chance of rain 30%. Tonight, mainly clear. Lows in the lower 50s. Light winds. Saturday, sunny. Highs in the mid-70s. Light winds. Saturday night, mainly clear in the evening, then becoming partly cloudy. Lows in the upper 50s. Light winds. Sunday, partly to mostly sunny. Highs in the lower 80s. Light winds. And now the extended forecast. Monday, mostly cloudy with a chance of showers. Highs in the lower 80s. Lows in the lower 60s. Chance of rain 50%. Tuesday, mostly cloudy with showers likely. Highs in the lower 80s. Lows in the mid 60s. Chance of rain 60%. Wednesday, showers likely. Highs in the lower 80s. Lows in the upper 60s. Chance of rain 60%. Thursday, mostly cloudy. A chance of showers. Highs in the upper 70s. Lows in the mid-60s. Chance of rain 30%. The Rochester, New York climate summary for yesterday, August 27, 2026. Yesterday's high temperature of 82 degrees occurred at 1:43 p.m. Yesterday's low temperature of 62 degrees occurred at 4:46 a.m. A trace of precipitation fell yesterday, which brings the monthly total to 1.83 inches. The total precipitation for the year now stands at 30.50 inches. There were no heating degree days yesterday. This leaves the monthly total at 2. The yearly total since July 1st is 7. There were 7 cooling degree days yesterday. This brings the monthly total to 156. The yearly total since January 1st is 552. Yesterday the maximum wind observed was 22 miles an hour from the west. The highest wind gust observed was 31 miles per hour from the southwest, which occurred at 1:33 p.m. Yesterday the average wind speed was 7 miles per hour. The record high for today is 99, which occurred in 1948, and the record low is 41, which occurred in 1982. Sunrise today is at 6:31 a.m. and sunset is at 7:52 p.m. This is the NOAA Weather Radio KHA 53 in Rochester. Your source for official weather information across the Western Finger Lakes and the Genesee Valley. KHA 53 operates on a frequency of 162.40 MHz. The 5 a.m. weather at Rochester, it was partly cloudy. The temperature was 63 degrees Fahrenheit or 17 degrees Celsius, the dew point 60 and the relative humidity 90%. The wind was

southwest at 6 miles an hour. The pressure was 30.01 inches and rising. Repeating at Rochester, it was partly cloudy, temperature 63 degrees. Around the region at 5 a.m. at Binghamton, fog was reported, with a temperature of 62. It was clear, with a temperature of 62 at Niagara Falls, 59 at Toronto, and 61 at Elmira. At Buffalo, it was partly cloudy, with a temperature of 61. At Syracuse, it was mostly cloudy, with a temperature of 64. At Watertown, it was cloudy, with a temperature of 64. At Oswego, winds were west at 11 knots, with a temperature of 69 degrees. The Central Lake Ontario buoy winds were northwest at 14 knots, with a temperature of 67 degrees, and the waves were 2 feet. The forecast for the Genesee Valley and Northern Finger Lakes, including Rochester, Geneseo, Canandaigua, Newark, and Fairhaven. Today, patchy fog early, otherwise mostly cloudy with scattered showers this morning, then mostly sunny this afternoon. Highs ranging from the upper 60s on the hilltops to the lower 70s across the lower elevations. Northwest winds 10 miles an hour or less. Chance of rain 30%. Tonight, mainly clear with some patchy fog developing overnight. Lows ranging from the lower 50s inland to the mid 50s along the lake shore. Light southwest winds. Saturday, some patchy fog in the morning, otherwise sunny. Highs ranging from the lower 70s on the hilltops to the upper 70s across the lower elevations. Light winds. Saturday night, mainly clear in the evening, then becoming partly cloudy. Lows in the upper 50s. Light winds. Sunday, partly sunny. Highs ranging from the upper 70s on the hilltops to the lower 80s across the lower elevations. West winds 10 miles an hour or less. The forecast for the Southern Finger Lakes, including Pinyan, Seneca Falls, and Auburn. Today, patchy fog early, otherwise mostly cloudy with scattered showers this morning, then mostly sunny this afternoon. Highs in the lower 70s. Light winds, becoming northwest around 10 miles an hour. Chance of rain 30%. Tonight, mainly clear. Lows in the lower 50s. Light winds. Saturday, sunny. Highs in the mid-70s. Light winds. Saturday night, mainly clear in the evening, then becoming partly cloudy. Lows in the upper 50s. Light winds. Sunday, partly to mostly sunny. Highs in the lower 80s. Light winds. And now the extended forecast. Monday, mostly cloudy with a chance of showers. Highs in the lower 80s. Lows in the lower 60s. Chance of rain 50%. Tuesday, mostly cloudy with showers likely. Highs in the lower 80s. Lows in the mid 60s. Chance of rain 60%. Wednesday, showers likely. Highs in the lower 80s. Lows in the upper 60s. Chance of rain 60%. Thursday, mostly cloudy. A chance of showers. Highs in the upper 70s. Lows in the mid-60s. Chance of rain 30%. This is the NOAA Weather Radio KHA 53 in Rochester. Your source for official weather information across the Western Finger Lakes and the Genesee Valley. KHA 53 operates on a frequency of 162.40 MHz. The 5 a.m. weather at Rochester, it was partly cloudy. The temperature was 63 degrees Fahrenheit or 17 degrees Celsius, the dew point 60 and the relative humidity 90%. The wind was northwest at 6 miles an hour. The pressure was 30.01 inches and rising. Repeating at Rochester, it was partly cloudy, temperature 63 degrees. Around the region at 5 a.m. at Binghamton, fog was reported, with a temperature of 62. It was clear, with a temperature of 62 at Niagara Falls, 59 at Toronto, and 61 at Elmira. At Buffalo, it was partly cloudy, with a temperature of 61. At Syracuse, it was mostly cloudy, with a temperature of 64. At Watertown, it was cloudy, with a temperature of 64. At Oswego, winds were west at 11 knots, with a temperature of 69 degrees. The Central Lake Ontario buoy winds were northwest at 14 knots, with a temperature of 67 degrees, and the waves were 2 feet.

forecasts for the Genesee Valley and Northern Finger Lakes, including Rochester, Geneseo, Canandaigua, Newark, and Fairhaven. Today, patchy fog early, otherwise mostly cloudy with scattered showers this morning, then mostly sunny this afternoon. Highs ranging from the upper 60s on the hilltops to the lower 70s across the lower elevations. Northwest winds 10 miles an hour or less. Chance of rain 30%. Tonight, mainly clear with some patchy fog developing overnight. Lows ranging from the lower 50s inland to the mid 50s along the lake shore. Light southwest winds. Saturday, some patchy fog in the morning, otherwise sunny. Highs ranging from the lower 70s on the hilltops to the upper 70s across the lower elevations. Light winds. Saturday night, mainly clear in the evening, then becoming partly cloudy. Lows in the upper 50s. Light winds. Sunday, partly sunny. Highs ranging from the upper 70s on the hilltops to the lower 80s across the lower elevations. West winds 10 miles an hour or less. The forecast for the Southern Finger Lakes, including Penyan, Seneca Falls, and Auburn. Today, patchy fog early, otherwise mostly cloudy with scattered showers this morning, then mostly sunny this afternoon. Highs in the lower 70s. Light winds, becoming northwest around 10 miles an hour. Chance of rain 30%. Tonight, mainly clear. Lows in the lower 50s. Light winds. Saturday, sunny. Highs in the mid-70s. Light winds. Saturday night, mainly clear in the evening, then becoming partly cloudy. Lows in the upper 50s. Light winds. Sunday, partly to mostly sunny. Highs in the lower 80s. Light winds. And now the extended forecast. Monday, mostly cloudy with a chance of showers. Highs in the lower 80s. Lows in the lower 60s. Chance of rain 50%. Tuesday, mostly cloudy with showers likely. Highs in the lower 80s. Lows in the mid-60s. Chance of rain 60%. Wednesday, showers likely. Highs in the lower 80s. Lows in the upper 60s. Chance of rain 60%. Thursday, mostly cloudy. A chance of showers. Highs in the upper 70s. Lows in the mid-60s. Chance of rain 30%. This is the NOAA Weather Radio KHA 53 in Rochester. Your source for official weather information across the Western Finger Lakes and the Genesee Valley. KHA 53 operates on a frequency of 162.40 MHz. The 5 a.m. weather at Rochester, it was partly cloudy. The temperature was 63 degrees Fahrenheit or 17 degrees Celsius, the dew point 60 and the relative humidity 90%. The wind was northwest at 6 miles an hour. The pressure was 30.01 inches and rising. Repeating at Rochester, it was partly cloudy, temperature 63 degrees. Around the region at 5 a.m. at Binghamton, fog was reported, with a temperature of 62. It was clear, with a temperature of 62 at Niagara Falls, 59 at Toronto, and 61 at Elmira. At Buffalo, it was partly cloudy, with a temperature of 61. At Syracuse, it was mostly cloudy, with a temperature of 64. At Watertown, it was cloudy, with a temperature of 64. At Oswego, winds were west at 11 knots, with a temperature of 69 degrees. The Central Lake Ontario buoy winds were northwest at 14 knots, with a temperature of 67 degrees, and the waves were 2 feet. The forecast for the Genesee Valley and Northern Finger Lakes, including Rochester, Geneseo, Canandaigua, Newark, and Fairhaven. Today, patchy fog early, otherwise mostly cloudy with scattered showers this morning, then mostly sunny this afternoon. Highs ranging from the upper 60s on the hilltops to the lower 70s across the lower elevations. Northwest winds 10 miles an hour or less. Chance of rain 30%. Tonight, mainly clear with some patchy fog developing overnight. Lows ranging from the lower 50s inland to the mid-50s along the lake shore. Light southwest winds. Saturday, some patchy fog in the morning, otherwise sunny. Highs ranging from the lower 70s on the hilltops to the upper 70s across the lower elevations. Light winds. Saturday night, mainly clear in the evening.
then becoming partly cloudy. Lows in the upper 50s. Light winds. Sunday, partly sunny. Highs ranging from the upper 70s on the hilltops to the lower 80s across the lower elevations. West winds 10 miles an hour or less. The forecast for the Southern Finger Lakes, including Pinyan, Seneca Falls, and Auburn. Today, patchy fog early, otherwise mostly cloudy with scattered showers this morning, then mostly sunny this afternoon. Highs in the lower 70s. Light winds, becoming northwest around 10 miles an hour. Chance of rain 30%. Tonight, mainly clear. Lows in the lower 50s. Light winds. Saturday, sunny. Highs in the mid-70s. Light winds. Saturday night, mainly clear in the evening, then becoming partly cloudy. Lows in the upper 50s. Light winds. Sunday, partly to mostly sunny. Highs in the lower 80s. Light winds. And now the extended forecast. Monday, mostly cloudy with a chance of showers. Highs in the lower 80s. Lows in the lower 60s. Chance of rain 50%. Tuesday, mostly cloudy with showers likely. Highs in the lower 80s. Lows in the mid 60s. Chance of rain 60%. Wednesday, showers likely. Highs in the lower 80s. Lows in the upper 60s. Chance of rain 60%. Thursday, mostly cloudy. A chance of showers. Highs in the upper 70s. Lows in the mid-60s. Chance of rain 30%. This is the NOAA Weather Radio KHA 53 in Rochester. Your source for official weather information across the Western Finger Lakes and the Genesee Valley. KHA 53 operates on a frequency of 162.40 MHz. The 5 a.m. weather at Rochester, it was partly cloudy. The temperature was 63 degrees Fahrenheit or 17 degrees Celsius, the dew point 60 and the relative humidity 90%. The wind was northwest at 6 miles an hour. The pressure was 30.01 inches and rising. Repeating at Rochester, it was partly cloudy, temperature 63 degrees. Around the region at 5 a.m. at Binghamton, fog was reported, with a temperature of 62. It was clear, with a temperature of 62 at Niagara Falls, 59 at Toronto, and 61 at Elmira. At Buffalo, it was partly cloudy, with a temperature of 61. At Syracuse, it was mostly cloudy, with a temperature of 64. At Watertown, it was cloudy, with a temperature of 64. At Oswego, winds were west at 11 knots, with a temperature of 69 degrees. The Central Lake Ontario buoy winds were northwest at 14 knots, with a temperature of 67 degrees, and the waves were 2 feet. The Nearshore Marine Forecast, for the Niagara River to Hamlin Beach along Lake Ontario. Today, north winds 5 to 15 knots, becoming northwest less than 10 knots. Becoming mostly sunny. Waves 1 to 3 feet, subsiding to 1 foot or less. Tonight, southwest winds less than 10 knots. Mainly clear. Waves 1 foot or less. Saturday, southwest winds 10 knots or less. Sunny. Waves 1 foot or less. Saturday night, southwest winds 5 to 10 knots. Partly cloudy in the evening, then becoming mostly cloudy. Waves 1 foot or less. Sunday, southwest winds 10 knots or less, becoming south. Showers likely Sunday night. Waves 1 foot or less. Monday, southeast winds 5 to 10 knots, becoming south. Showers likely with a chance of thunderstorms during the day, then a chance of showers and thunderstorms Monday night. Waves 1 foot or less. Tuesday, southwest winds 5 to 15 knots. A chance of showers. Waves 1 foot or less. Winds and waves higher in and near thunderstorms. The Nearshore Marine Forecast, for Hamlin Beach to Sodus Bay. Today, northwest winds 5 to 15 knots. A chance of waterspouts early. Waves 1 to 3 feet. Tonight, west winds less than 10 knots, becoming southwest. Mainly clear. Waves 1 foot or less. Saturday, southwest winds less than 10 knots. Sunny. Waves 1 foot or less. Saturday night.

southwest winds 10 knots or less. Mainly clear in the evening, then becoming partly cloudy. Waves 1 foot or less. Sunday, southwest winds 10 knots or less becoming west. A chance of showers Sunday night. Waves 1 foot or less. Monday, southeast winds less than 10 knots becoming south. A chance of showers. Waves 1 foot or less. Tuesday, west winds 5 to 10 knots becoming southwest. A chance of showers. Waves 1 foot or less. The water temperature off Rochester is 71 degrees. The Nearshore Marine Forecast, 4, Sodus Bay to Mexico Bay. Today, northwest winds 5 to 15 knots. A chance of water spouts early. Waves 1 to 3 feet. Tonight, west winds less than 10 knots becoming southwest. Mainly clear. Waves 1 foot or less. Saturday, south winds 10 knots or less becoming west. Sunny. Waves 1 foot or less southwest. Mainly clear. Waves 1 foot or less. Saturday, south winds 10 knots or less becoming west. Sunny. Waves 1 foot or less. Saturday night, southwest winds 10 knots or less becoming south. Mainly clear in the evening, then becoming partly cloudy. Waves 1 foot or less. Sunday, southwest winds 10 knots or less becoming west. A chance of showers Sunday night. Waves 1 foot or less. Monday, southeast winds less than 10 knots. A chance of showers. Waves 1 foot or less. Tuesday, west winds 5 to 10 knots becoming south. A chance of showers during the day, then showers likely Tuesday night. Waves 1 foot or less. The forecast for the Genesee Valley and Northern Finger Lakes, including Rochester, Geneseo, Canandaigua, Newark, and Fairhaven. Today, patchy fog early, otherwise mostly cloudy with scattered showers this morning, then mostly sunny this afternoon. Highs ranging from the upper 60s on the hilltops to the lower 70s across the lower elevations. Northwest winds 10 miles an hour or less. Chance of rain 30%. Tonight, mainly clear with some patchy fog developing overnight. Lows ranging from the lower 50s inland to the mid 50s along the lake shore. Light southwest winds. Saturday, some patchy fog in the morning, otherwise sunny. Highs ranging from the lower 70s on the hilltops to the upper 70s across the lower elevations. Light winds. Saturday night, mainly clear in the evening, then becoming partly cloudy. Lows in the upper 50s. Light winds. Sunday, partly sunny. Highs ranging from the upper 70s on the hilltops to the lower 80s across the lower elevations. West winds 10 miles an hour or less. The forecast for the Southern Finger Lakes, including Pinyan, Seneca Falls, and Auburn. Today, patchy fog early, otherwise mostly cloudy with scattered showers this morning, then mostly sunny this afternoon. Highs in the lower 70s. Light winds, becoming northwest around 10 miles an hour. Chance of rain 30%. Tonight, mainly clear. Lows in the lower 50s. Light winds. Saturday, sunny. Highs in the mid-70s. Light winds. Saturday night, mainly clear in the evening, then becoming partly cloudy. Lows in the upper 50s. Light winds. Sunday, partly to mostly sunny. Highs in the lower 80s. Light winds. And now the extended forecast. Monday, mostly cloudy with a chance of showers. Highs in the lower 80s. Lows in the lower 60s. Chance of rain 50%. Tuesday, mostly cloudy with showers likely. Highs in the lower 80s. Lows in the mid 60s. Chance of rain 60%. Wednesday, showers likely. Highs in the lower 80s. Lows in the upper 60s. Chance of rain 60%. Thursday, mostly cloudy. A chance of showers. Highs in the upper 70s. Lows in the mid-60s. Chance of rain 30%. 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KHA 53 operates on a frequency of 162.40 MHz.

15 knots, with a temperature of 67 degrees, and the waves were 2 feet. The forecast for the Genesee Valley and Northern Finger Lakes, including Rochester, Geneseo, Canandaigua, Newark, and Fairhaven. Today, patchy fog early, otherwise mostly cloudy with scattered showers this morning, then mostly sunny this afternoon. Highs ranging from the upper 60s on the hilltops to the lower 70s across the lower elevations. Northwest winds 10 miles an hour or less. Chance of rain 30%. Tonight, mainly clear with some patchy fog developing overnight. Lows ranging from the lower 50s inland to the mid 50s along the lake shore. Light southwest winds. Saturday, some patchy fog in the morning, otherwise sunny. Highs ranging from the lower 70s on the hilltops to the upper 70s across the lower elevations. Light winds. Saturday night, mainly clear in the evening, then becoming partly cloudy. Lows in the upper 50s. Light winds. Sunday, partly sunny. Highs ranging from the upper 70s on the hilltops to the lower 80s across the lower elevations. West winds 10 miles an hour or less. The forecast for the Southern Finger Lakes, including Pinyan, Seneca Falls, and Auburn. Today, patchy fog early, otherwise mostly cloudy with scattered showers this morning, then mostly sunny this afternoon. Highs in the lower 70s. Light winds, becoming northwest around 10 miles an hour. Chance of rain 30%. Tonight, mainly clear. Lows in the lower 50s. Light winds. Saturday, sunny. Highs in the mid-70s. Light winds. Saturday night, mainly clear in the evening, then becoming partly cloudy. Lows in the upper 50s. Light winds. Sunday, partly to mostly sunny. Highs in the lower 80s. Light winds. And now the extended forecast. Monday, mostly cloudy with a chance of showers. Highs in the lower 80s. Lows in the lower 60s. Chance of rain 50%. Tuesday, mostly cloudy with showers likely. Highs in the lower 80s. Lows in the mid-60s. Chance of rain 60%. Wednesday, showers likely. Highs in the lower 80s. Lows in the upper 60s. Chance of rain 60%. Thursday, mostly cloudy. A chance of showers. Highs in the upper 70s. Lows in the mid-60s. Chance of rain 30%. This is the NOAA Weather Radio KHA 53 in Rochester. Your source for official weather information across the Western Finger Lakes and the Genesee Valley. KHA 53 operates on a frequency of 162.40 MHz. The 5 a.m. weather at Rochester, it was partly cloudy. The temperature was 63 degrees Fahrenheit or 17 degrees Celsius, the dew point 60 and the relative humidity 90%. The wind was northwest at 6 miles an hour. The pressure was 30.01 inches and rising. Repeating at Rochester, it was partly cloudy, temperature 63 degrees. Around the region at 5 a.m. at Binghamton, fog was reported, with a temperature of 62. It was clear, with a temperature of 62 at Niagara Falls, 59 at Toronto, and 61 at Elmira. At Buffalo, it was partly cloudy, with a temperature of 61. At Syracuse, it was mostly cloudy, with a temperature of 64. At Watertown, it was cloudy, with a temperature of 64. At Oswego, winds were west at 11 knots, with a temperature of 69 degrees. The Central Lake Ontario buoy winds were northwest at 14 knots, with a temperature of 67 degrees, and the waves were 2 feet. The forecast for the Genesee Valley and Northern Finger Lakes, including Rochester, Geneseo, Canandaigua, Newark, and Fairhaven. Today, patchy fog early, otherwise mostly cloudy with scattered showers this morning, then mostly sunny this afternoon. Highs ranging from the upper 60s on the hilltops to the lower 70s across the lower elevations. Northwest winds 10 miles an hour or less. Chance of rain 30%. Tonight, mainly clear with some patchy fog developing overnight. Lows ranging from the lower 50s inland to the mid-50s along the lake shore. Light southwest winds. Saturday, some patchy fog in the morning, otherwise sunny. Highs ranging from the lower 70s on the hilltops to the upper 70s across

across the lower elevations. Light winds. Saturday night, mainly clear in the evening, then becoming partly cloudy. Lows in the upper 50s. Light winds. Sunday, partly sunny. Highs ranging from the upper 70s on the hilltops to the lower 80s across the lower elevations. West winds 10 miles an hour or less. The forecast for the Southern Finger Lakes, including Penyan, Seneca Falls, and Auburn. Today, patchy fog early, otherwise mostly cloudy with scattered showers this morning, then mostly sunny this afternoon. Highs in the lower 70s. Light winds, becoming northwest around 10 miles an hour. Chance of rain 30%. Tonight, mainly clear. Lows in the lower 50s. Light winds. Saturday, sunny. Highs in the mid-70s. Light winds. Saturday night, mainly clear in the evening, then becoming partly cloudy. Lows in the upper 50s. Light winds. Sunday, partly to mostly sunny. Highs in the lower 80s. Light winds. And now the extended forecast. Monday, mostly cloudy with a chance of showers. Highs in the lower 80s. Lows in the lower 60s. Chance of rain 50%. Tuesday, mostly cloudy with showers likely. Highs in the lower 80s. Lows in the mid-60s. Chance of rain 60%. Wednesday, showers likely. Highs in the lower 80s. Lows in the upper 60s. Chance of rain 60%. Thursday, mostly cloudy. A chance of showers. Highs in the upper 70s. Lows in the mid-60s. Chance of rain 30%. The Rochester, New York climate summary for yesterday, August 27, 2026. Yesterday's high temperature of 82 degrees occurred at 1:43 p.m. Yesterday's low temperature of 62 degrees occurred at 4:46 a.m. A trace of precipitation fell yesterday, which brings the monthly total to 1.83 inches. The total precipitation for the year now stands at 30.50 inches. There were no heating degree days yesterday. This leaves the monthly total at 2. The yearly total since July 1st is 7. There were 7 cooling degree days yesterday. This brings the monthly total to 156. The yearly total since January 1st is 552. Yesterday the maximum wind observed was 22 miles an hour from the west. The highest wind gust observed was 31 miles per hour from the southwest, which occurred at 1:33 p.m. Yesterday the average wind speed was 7 miles per hour. The record high for today is 99, which occurred in 1948, and the record low is 41, which occurred in 1982. Sunrise today is at 6:31 a.m. and sunset is at 7:52 p.m. This is the NOAA Weather Radio KHA 53 in Rochester. Your source for official weather information across the Western Finger Lakes and the Genesee Valley. KHA 53 operates on a frequency of 162.40 MHz. The 5 a.m. weather at Rochester, it was partly cloudy. The temperature was 63 degrees Fahrenheit or 17 degrees Celsius, the dew point 60 and the relative humidity 90%. The wind was northwest at 6 miles an hour. The pressure was 30.01 inches and rising. Repeating at Rochester, it was partly cloudy, temperature 63 degrees. Around the region at 5 a.m. at Binghamton, fog was reported, with a temperature of 62. It was clear, with a temperature of 62 at Niagara Falls, 59 at Toronto, and 61 at Elmira. At Buffalo, it was partly cloudy, with a temperature of 61. At Syracuse, it was mostly cloudy, with a temperature of 64. At Watertown, it was cloudy, with a temperature of 64. At Oswego, winds were west at 11 knots, with a temperature of 69 degrees. The Central Lake Ontario buoy winds were northwest at 14 knots, with a temperature of 67 degrees, and the waves were 2 feet. The forecast for the Genesee Valley and Northern Finger Lakes, including Rochester, Geneseo, Canandaigua, Newark, and Fairhaven. Today, patchy fog early, otherwise mostly cloudy with scattered showers this morning, then mostly sunny this afternoon. Highs ranging from the upper 60s on the hilltops to the lower 70s across the lower elevations. Northwest winds 10 miles an hour or less.

chance of rain 30%. Tonight, mainly clear with some patchy fog developing overnight. Lows ranging from the lower 50s inland to the mid-50s along the lake shore. Light southwest winds. Saturday, some patchy fog in the morning, otherwise sunny. Highs ranging from the lower 70s on the hilltops to the upper 70s across the lower elevations. Light winds. Saturday night, mainly clear in the evening, then becoming partly cloudy. Lows in the upper 50s. Light winds. Sunday, partly sunny. Highs ranging from the upper 70s on the hilltops to the lower 80s across the lower elevations. West winds 10 miles an hour or less. The forecast for the Southern Finger Lakes, including Tenyan, Seneca Falls, and Auburn. Today, patchy fog early, otherwise mostly cloudy with scattered showers this morning, then mostly sunny this afternoon. Highs in the lower 70s. Light winds, becoming northwest around 10 miles an hour. Chance of rain 30%. Tonight, mainly clear. Lows in the lower 50s. Light winds. Saturday, sunny. Highs in the mid-70s. Light winds. Saturday night, mainly clear in the evening, then becoming partly cloudy. Lows in the upper 50s. Light winds. Sunday, partly to mostly sunny. Highs in the lower 80s. Light winds. And now the extended forecast. Monday, mostly cloudy with a chance of showers. Highs in the lower 80s. Lows in the lower 60s. Chance of rain 50%. Tuesday, mostly cloudy with showers likely. Highs in the lower 80s. Lows in the mid-60s. Chance of rain 60%. Wednesday, showers likely. Highs in the lower 80s. Lows in the upper 60s. Chance of rain 60%. Thursday, mostly cloudy. A chance of showers. Highs in the upper 70s. Lows in the mid-60s. Chance of rain 30%. This is the NOAA Weather Radio KHA 53 in Rochester. Your source for official weather information across the Western Finger Lakes and the Genesee Valley. KHA 53 operates on a frequency of 162.40 MHz. The 5 a.m. weather at Rochester, it was partly cloudy. The temperature was 63 degrees Fahrenheit or 17 degrees Celsius, the dew point 60 and the relative humidity 90%. The wind was northwest at 6 miles an hour. The pressure was 30.01 inches and rising. Repeating at Rochester, it was partly cloudy, temperature 63 degrees. Around the region at 5 a.m. at Binghamton, fog was reported, with a temperature of 62. It was clear, with a temperature of 62 at Niagara Falls, 59 at Toronto, and 61 at Elmira. At Buffalo, it was partly cloudy, with a temperature of 61. At Syracuse, it was mostly cloudy, with a temperature of 64. At Watertown, it was cloudy, with a temperature of 64. At Oswego, winds were west at 11 knots, with a temperature of 69 degrees. The Central Lake Ontario buoy winds were northwest at 14 knots, with a temperature of 67 degrees, and the waves were 2 feet. The forecast for the Genesee Valley and Northern Finger Lakes, including Rochester, Geneseo, Canandaigua, Newark, and Fairhaven. Today, patchy fog early, otherwise mostly cloudy with scattered showers this morning, then mostly sunny this afternoon. Highs ranging from the upper 60s on the hilltops to the lower 70s across the lower elevations. Northwest winds 10 miles an hour or less. Chance of rain 30%. Tonight, mainly clear with some patchy fog developing overnight. Lows ranging from the lower 50s inland to the mid-50s along the lake shore. Light southwest winds. Saturday, some patchy fog in the morning, otherwise sunny. Highs ranging from the lower 70s on the hilltops to the upper 70s across the lower elevations. Light winds. Saturday night, mainly clear in the evening, then becoming partly cloudy. Lows in the upper 50s. Light winds. Sunday, partly sunny. Highs ranging from the upper 70s on the hilltops to the lower 80s across the lower elevations. West winds 10 miles an hour or less. The forecast for the Southern Finger Lakes, including Tenyan, Seneca Falls, and Auburn. Today,

patchy fog early. Otherwise, mostly cloudy with scattered showers this morning, then mostly sunny this afternoon. Highs in the lower 70s. Light winds, becoming northwest around 10 miles an hour. Chance of rain 30%. Tonight, mainly clear. Lows in the lower 50s. Light winds. Saturday, sunny. Highs in the mid-70s. Light winds. Saturday night, mainly clear in the evening, then becoming partly cloudy. Lows in the upper 50s. Light winds. Sunday, partly to mostly sunny. Highs in the lower 80s. Light winds. And now the extended forecast. Monday, mostly cloudy with a chance of showers. Highs in the lower 80s. Lows in the lower 60s. Chance of rain 50%. Tuesday, mostly cloudy with showers likely. Highs in the lower 80s. Lows in the mid-60s. Chance of rain 60%. Wednesday, showers likely. Highs in the lower 80s. Lows in the upper 60s. Chance of rain 60%. Thursday, mostly cloudy. A chance of showers. Highs in the upper 70s. Lows in the mid-60s. Chance of rain 30%. This is the NOAA Weather Radio KHA 53 in Rochester. Your source for official weather information across the Western Finger Lakes and the Genesee Valley. KHA 53 operates on a frequency of 162.40 MHz. The 5 a.m. weather at Rochester, it was partly cloudy. The temperature was 63 degrees Fahrenheit or 17 degrees Celsius, the dew point 60 and the relative humidity 90%. The wind was northwest at 6 miles an hour. The pressure was 30.01 inches and rising. Repeating at Rochester, it was partly cloudy, temperature 63 degrees. Around the region at 5 a.m. at Binghamton, fog was reported, with a temperature of 62. It was clear, with a temperature of 62 at Niagara Falls, 59 at Toronto, and 61 at Elmira. At Buffalo, it was partly cloudy, with a temperature of 61. At Syracuse, it was mostly cloudy, with a temperature of 64. At Watertown, it was cloudy, with a temperature of 64. At Oswego, winds were west at 11 knots, with a temperature of 69 degrees. The Central Lake Ontario buoy winds were northwest at 14 knots, with a temperature of 67 degrees, and the waves were 2 feet. The forecast for the Genesee Valley and Northern Finger Lakes, including Rochester, Geneseo, Canandaigua, Newark, and Fairhaven. Today, patchy fog early, otherwise mostly cloudy with scattered showers this morning, then mostly sunny this afternoon. Highs ranging from the upper 60s on the hilltops to the lower 70s across the lower elevations. Northwest winds 10 miles an hour or less. Chance of rain 30%. Tonight, mainly clear with some patchy fog developing overnight. Lows ranging from the lower 50s inland to the mid-50s along the lake shore. Light southwest winds. Saturday, some patchy fog in the morning, otherwise sunny. Highs ranging from the lower 70s on the hilltops to the upper 70s across the lower elevations. Light winds. Saturday night, mainly clear in the evening, then becoming partly cloudy. Lows in the upper 50s. Light winds. Sunday, partly sunny. Highs ranging from the upper 70s on the hilltops to the lower 80s across the lower elevations. West winds 10 miles an hour or less. The forecast for the Southern Finger Lakes, including Tinian, Seneca Falls, and Auburn. Today, patchy fog early, otherwise mostly cloudy with scattered showers this morning, then mostly sunny this afternoon. Highs in the lower 70s. Light winds, becoming northwest around 10 miles an hour. Chance of rain 30%. Tonight, mainly clear. Lows in the lower 50s. Light winds. Saturday, sunny. Highs in the mid-70s. Light winds. Saturday night, mainly clear in the evening, then becoming partly cloudy. Lows in the upper 50s. Light winds. Sunday, partly to mostly sunny. Highs in the lower 80s. Light winds. And now the extended forecast. Monday, mostly cloudy with a chance of showers. Highs in the lower 80s. Lows in the lower 60s.

chance of rain 50%. Tuesday, mostly cloudy with showers likely. Highs in the lower 80s. Lows in the mid 60s. Chance of rain 60%. Wednesday, showers likely. Highs in the lower 80s. Lows in the upper 60s. Chance of rain 60%. Thursday, mostly cloudy. A chance of showers. Highs in the upper 70s. Lows in the mid 60s. Chance of rain 30%. This is the NOAA Weather Radio KHA 53 in Rochester. Your source for official weather information across the Western Finger Lakes and the Genesee Valley. KHA 53 operates on a frequency of 162.40 MHz. The 5 a.m. weather at Rochester, it was partly cloudy. The temperature was 63 degrees Fahrenheit or 17 degrees Celsius, the dew point 60 and the relative humidity 90%. The wind was northwest at 6 miles an hour. The pressure was 30.01 inches and rising. Repeating at Rochester, it was partly cloudy, temperature 63 degrees. Around the region at 5 a.m. at Binghamton, fog was reported, with a temperature of 62. It was clear, with a temperature of 62 at Niagara Falls, 59 at Toronto, and 61 at Elmira. At Buffalo, it was partly cloudy, with a temperature of 61. At Syracuse, it was mostly cloudy, with a temperature of 64. At Watertown, it was cloudy, with a temperature of 64. At Oswego, winds were west at 11 knots, with a temperature of 69 degrees. The Central Lake Ontario buoy winds were northwest at 14 knots, with a temperature of 67 degrees, and the waves were 2 feet. The forecast for the Genesee Valley and Northern Finger Lakes, including Rochester, Geneseo, Canandaigua, Newark, and Fairhaven. Today, patchy fog early, otherwise mostly cloudy with scattered showers this morning, then mostly sunny this afternoon. Highs ranging from the upper 60s on the hilltops to the lower 70s across the lower elevations. Northwest winds 10 miles an hour or less. Chance of rain 30%. Tonight, mainly clear with some patchy fog developing overnight. Lows ranging from the lower 50s inland to the mid 50s along the lake shore. Light southwest winds. Saturday, some patchy fog in the morning, otherwise sunny. Highs ranging from the lower 70s on the hilltops to the upper 70s across the lower elevations. Light winds. Saturday night, mainly clear in the evening, then becoming partly cloudy. Lows in the upper 50s. Light winds. Sunday, partly sunny. Highs ranging from the upper 70s on the hilltops to the lower 80s across the lower elevations. West winds 10 miles an hour or less. The forecast for the Southern Finger Lakes, including Pinyan, Seneca Falls, and Auburn. Today, patchy fog early, otherwise mostly cloudy with scattered showers this morning, then mostly sunny this afternoon. Highs in the lower 70s. Light winds, becoming northwest around 10 miles an hour. Chance of rain 30%. Tonight, mainly clear. Lows in the lower 50s. Light winds. Saturday, sunny. Highs in the mid-70s. Light winds. Saturday night, mainly clear in the evening, then becoming partly cloudy. Lows in the upper 50s. Light winds. Sunday, partly to mostly sunny. Highs in the lower 80s. Light winds. And now the extended forecast. Monday, mostly cloudy with a chance of showers. Highs in the lower 80s. Lows in the lower 60s. Chance of rain 50%. Tuesday, mostly cloudy with showers likely. Highs in the lower 80s. Lows in the mid 60s. Chance of rain 60%. Wednesday, showers likely. Highs in the lower 80s. Lows in the upper 60s. Chance of rain 60%. Thursday, mostly cloudy. A chance of showers. Highs in the upper 70s. Lows in the mid-60s. Chance of rain 30%. Open lake forecast, for the Niagara River to Hamlin Beach beyond 5 miles from shore. Today, north winds 5 to 15 knots becoming southwest. Waves 1 to 3 feet subsiding to 1 foot or less. Tonight, southwest winds less than 10 knots. Waves 1 foot or less.

Saturday, southwest winds 10 knots or less, increasing to 10 to 15 knots. Waves 1 foot or less. Saturday night, southwest winds 5 to 15 knots. Waves 2 feet or less. Sunday, southwest winds 10 knots or less. Showers likely Sunday night. Waves 1 foot or less. Monday, southeast winds 5 to 10 knots, becoming south. Showers likely with a chance of thunderstorms during the day, then a chance of showers and thunderstorms Monday night. Waves 1 foot or less. Tuesday, south winds 10 to 15 knots, becoming southwest. A chance of showers. Waves 2 feet or less. Winds and waves higher and near thunderstorms. Open lake forecast, 4, Helen Beach to Mexico Bay beyond 5 miles from shore. Today, north winds 5 to 15 knots, becoming west. Waves 1 to 3 feet. Tonight, west winds 5 to 10 knots, becoming southwest. Waves 1 foot or less. Saturday, southwest winds 5 to 10 knots. Waves 1 foot or less. Saturday night, south winds 5 to 15 knots, becoming southwest. Waves 2 feet or less. Sunday, southwest winds 5 to 15 knots, becoming west. A chance of showers Sunday night. Waves 2 feet or less. Monday, east winds 5 to 10 knots, becoming southeast. A chance of showers. Waves 1 foot or less. Tuesday, south winds 5 to 10 knots. A chance of showers. Waves 1 foot or less. Winds and waves higher and near thunderstorms. This is the NOAA Weather Radio KHA 53 in Rochester. Your source for official weather information across the Western Finger Lakes and the Genesee Valley. KHA 53 operates on a frequency of 162.40 MHz. 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Your source for official weather information across the Western Finger Lakes and the Genesee Valley. KHA 53 operates on a frequency of 162.40 MHz. The 6 a.m. weather at Rochester, it was mostly cloudy. The temperature was 63 degrees Fahrenheit or 17 degrees Celsius, the dew point 60 and the relative humidity 90%. The wind was west at 5 miles an hour. The pressure was 30.02 inches and steady. Repeating at Rochester, it was mostly cloudy, temperature 63 degrees. Around the region at 6 a.m. at Elmira, it was clear, with a temperature of 61. At Niagara Falls, it was partly cloudy, with a temperature of 61. It was mostly cloudy, with a temperature of 61 at Buffalo, 64 at Syracuse, and 62 at Binghamton. At Watertown, it was cloudy, with a temperature of 64. At Oswego, winds were west at 13 knots, with a temperature of 68 degrees. The Central Lake Ontario buoy winds were northwest at 14 knots, with a temperature of 66 degrees, and the waves were 2 feet. The forecast for the Genesee Valley and Northern Finger Lakes, including Rochester, Geneseo, Canandaigua, Newark, and Fairhaven. Today, patchy fog early, otherwise mostly cloudy with scattered showers this morning, then mostly sunny this afternoon. Highs ranging from the upper 60s on the hilltops to the lower 70s across the lower elevations. Northwest winds 10 miles an hour or less. Chance of rain 30%. Tonight, mainly clear with some patchy fog developing overnight. Lows ranging from the lower 50s inland to the mid 50s along the lake shore. Light southwest winds. Saturday, some patchy fog in the morning, otherwise sunny. Highs ranging from the lower 70s on the hilltops to the upper 70s across the lower elevations. Light winds. Saturday night, mainly clear in the evening, then becoming partly cloudy. Lows in the upper 50s. Light winds. Sunday, partly sunny. Highs ranging from the upper 70s on the hilltops to the lower 80s across the lower elevations. West winds 10 miles an hour or less. The forecast for the Southern Finger Lakes, including Pinyan, Seneca Falls, and Auburn. Today, patchy fog early, otherwise mostly cloudy with scattered showers this morning, then mostly sunny this afternoon. Highs in the lower 70s. Light winds, becoming northwest around 10 miles an hour. Chance of rain 30%. Tonight, mainly clear,

lows in the lower 50s. Light winds. Saturday, sunny. Highs in the mid-70s. Light winds. Saturday night, mainly clear in the evening, then becoming partly cloudy. Lows in the upper 50s. Light winds. Sunday, partly to mostly sunny. Highs in the lower 80s. Light winds. And now the extended forecast. Monday, mostly cloudy with a chance of showers. Highs in the lower 80s. Lows in the lower 60s. Chance of rain 50%. Tuesday, mostly cloudy with showers likely. Highs in the lower 80s. Lows in the mid 60s. Chance of rain 60%. Wednesday, showers likely. Highs in the lower 80s. Lows in the upper 60s. Chance of rain 60%. Thursday, mostly cloudy. A chance of showers. Highs in the upper 70s. Lows in the mid 60s. Chance of rain 30%. This is the NOAA Weather Radio KHA 53 in Rochester. Your source for official weather information across the Western Finger Lakes and the Genesee Valley. KHA 53 operates on a frequency of 162.40 MHz. The 6 a.m. weather at Rochester, it was mostly cloudy. The temperature was 63 degrees Fahrenheit or 17 degrees Celsius, the dew point 60 and the relative humidity 90%. The wind was west at 5 miles an hour. The pressure was 30.02 inches and steady. Repeating at Rochester, it was mostly cloudy, temperature 63 degrees. Around the region at 6 a.m. at Elmira, it was clear, with a temperature of 61. At Niagara Falls, it was partly cloudy, with a temperature of 61. It was mostly cloudy, with a temperature of 61 at Buffalo, 64 at Syracuse, and 62 at Binghamton. At Watertown, it was cloudy, with a temperature of 64. At Oswego, winds were west at 13 knots, with a temperature of 68 degrees. The Central Lake Ontario buoy winds were northwest at 14 knots, with a temperature of 66 degrees, and the waves were 2 feet. The forecast for the Genesee Valley and Northern Finger Lakes, including Rochester, Geneseo, Canandaigua, Newark, and Fairhaven. Today, patchy fog early, otherwise mostly cloudy with scattered showers this morning, then mostly sunny this afternoon. Highs ranging from the upper 60s on the hilltops to the lower 70s across the lower elevations. Northwest winds 10 miles an hour or less. Chance of rain 30%. Tonight, mainly clear with some patchy fog developing overnight. Lows ranging from the lower 50s inland to the mid 50s along the lake shore. Light southwest winds. Saturday, some patchy fog in the morning, otherwise sunny. Highs ranging from the lower 70s on the hilltops to the upper 70s across the lower elevations. Light winds. Saturday night, mainly clear in the evening, then becoming partly cloudy. Lows in the upper 50s. Light winds. Sunday, partly sunny. Highs ranging from the upper 70s on the hilltops to the lower 80s across the lower elevations. West winds 10 miles an hour or less. The forecast for the Southern Finger Lakes, including Pinyan, Seneca Falls, and Auburn. Today, patchy fog early, otherwise mostly cloudy with scattered showers this morning, then mostly sunny this afternoon. Highs in the lower 70s. Light winds, becoming northwest around 10 miles an hour. Chance of rain 30%. Tonight, mainly clear. Lows in the lower 50s. Light winds. Saturday, sunny. Highs in the mid-70s. Light winds. Saturday night, mainly clear in the evening, then becoming partly cloudy. Lows in the upper 50s. Light winds. Sunday, partly to mostly sunny. Highs in the lower 80s. Light winds. And now the extended forecast. Monday, mostly cloudy with a chance of showers. Highs in the lower 80s. Lows in the lower 60s. Chance of rain 50%. Tuesday, mostly cloudy with showers likely. Highs in the lower 80s. Lows in the mid 60s. Chance of rain 60%. Wednesday, showers likely. Highs in the lower 80s. Lows in the upper 60s. Chance of rain 60%. Thursday.

mostly cloudy. A chance of showers. Highs in the upper 70s. Lows in the mid 60s. Chance of rain 30%. This is the NOAA Weather Radio KHA 53 in Rochester. Your source for official weather information across the Western Finger Lakes and the Genesee Valley. KHA 53 operates on a frequency of 162.40 MHz. The 6 a.m. weather at Rochester, it was mostly cloudy. The temperature was 63 degrees Fahrenheit or 17 degrees Celsius, the dew point 60 and the relative humidity 90%. The wind was west at 5 miles an hour. The pressure was 30.02 inches and steady. Repeating at Rochester, it was mostly cloudy, temperature 63 degrees. Around the region at 6 a.m. it was clear, with a temperature of 57 at Toronto and 61 at Elmira. At Niagara Falls, it was partly cloudy, with a temperature of 61. It was mostly cloudy, with a temperature of 61 at Buffalo, 64 at Syracuse, and 62 at Binghamton. At Watertown, it was cloudy, with a temperature of 64. At Oswego, winds were west at 13 knots, with a temperature of 68 degrees. The Central Lake Ontario buoy winds were northwest at 14 knots, with a temperature of 66 degrees, and the waves were 2 feet. The forecast for the Genesee Valley and Northern Finger Lakes, including Rochester, Geneseo, Canandaigua, Newark, and Fairhaven. Today, patchy fog early, otherwise mostly cloudy with scattered showers this morning, then mostly sunny this afternoon. Highs ranging from the upper 60s on the hilltops to the lower 70s across the lower elevations. Northwest winds 10 miles an hour or less. Chance of rain 30%. Tonight, mainly clear with some patchy fog developing overnight. Lows ranging from the lower 50s inland to the mid 50s along the lake shore. Light southwest winds. Saturday, some patchy fog in the morning, otherwise sunny. Highs ranging from the lower 70s on the hilltops to the upper 70s across the lower elevations. Light winds. Saturday night, mainly clear in the evening, then becoming partly cloudy. Lows in the upper 50s. Light winds. Sunday, partly sunny. Highs ranging from the upper 70s on the hilltops to the lower 80s across the lower elevations. West winds 10 miles an hour or less. The forecast for the Southern Finger Lakes, including Pinyan, Seneca Falls, and Auburn. Today, patchy fog early, otherwise mostly cloudy with scattered showers this morning, then mostly sunny this afternoon. Highs in the lower 70s. Light winds, becoming northwest around 10 miles an hour. Chance of rain 30%. Tonight, mainly clear. Lows in the lower 50s. Light winds. Saturday, sunny. Highs in the mid 70s. Light winds. Saturday night, mainly clear in the evening, then becoming partly cloudy. Lows in the upper 50s. Light winds. Sunday, partly to mostly sunny. Highs in the lower 80s. Light winds. And now the extended forecast. Monday, mostly cloudy with a chance of showers. Highs in the lower 80s. Lows in the lower 60s. Chance of rain 50%. Tuesday, mostly cloudy with showers likely. Highs in the lower 80s. Lows in the mid 60s. Chance of rain 60%. Wednesday, showers likely. Highs in the lower 80s. Lows in the upper 60s. Chance of rain 60%. Thursday, mostly cloudy. A chance of showers. Highs in the upper 70s. Lows in the mid 60s. Chance of rain 30%. The Rochester, New York climate summary for yesterday, August 27, 2026. Yesterday's high temperature of 82 degrees occurred at 1:43 p.m. Yesterday's low temperature of 62 degrees occurred at 4:46 a.m. A trace of precipitation fell yesterday, which brings the monthly total to 1.83 inches. The total precipitation for the year now stands at 30.50 inches. There were no heating degree days yesterday. This leaves the monthly total at 2. The yearly total since July 1st is 7. There were 7 cooling degree days yesterday. This brings the monthly total to 156. The yearly total since January 1st is 552.

including Rochester, Geneseo, Canandaigua, Newark, and Fairhaven. Today, patchy fog early, otherwise mostly cloudy with scattered showers this morning, then mostly sunny this afternoon. Highs ranging from the upper 60s on the hilltops to the lower 70s across the lower elevations. Northwest winds 10 miles an hour or less. Chance of rain 30%. Tonight, mainly clear with some patchy fog developing overnight. Lows ranging from the lower 50s inland to the mid-50s along the lake shore. Light southwest winds. Saturday, some patchy fog in the morning, otherwise sunny. Highs ranging from the lower 70s on the hilltops to the upper 70s across the lower elevations. Light winds. Saturday night, mainly clear in the evening, then becoming partly cloudy. Lows in the upper 50s. Light winds. Sunday, partly sunny. Highs ranging from the upper 70s on the hilltops to the lower 80s across the lower elevations. West winds 10 miles an hour or less. The forecast for the Southern Finger Lakes, including Pinyan, Seneca Falls, and Auburn. Today, patchy fog early, otherwise mostly cloudy with scattered showers this morning, then mostly sunny this afternoon. Highs in the lower 70s. Light winds, becoming northwest around 10 miles an hour. Chance of rain 30%. Tonight, mainly clear. Lows in the lower 50s. Light winds. Saturday, sunny. Highs in the mid-70s. Light winds. Saturday night, mainly clear in the evening, then becoming partly cloudy. Lows in the upper 50s. Light winds. Sunday, partly to mostly sunny. Highs in the lower 80s. Light winds. And now the extended forecast. Monday, mostly cloudy with a chance of showers. Highs in the lower 80s. Lows in the lower 60s. Chance of rain 50%. Tuesday, mostly cloudy with showers likely. Highs in the lower 80s. Lows in the mid 60s. Chance of rain 60%. Wednesday, showers likely. Highs in the lower 80s. Lows in the upper 60s. Chance of rain 60%. Thursday, mostly cloudy. A chance of showers. Highs in the upper 70s. Lows in the mid-60s. Chance of rain 30%. The Nearshore Marine Forecast, for the Niagara River to Hamelin Beach along Lake Ontario. Today, north winds 5 to 15 knots, becoming northwest less than 10 knots. Becoming mostly sunny. Waves 1 to 3 feet subsiding to 1 foot or less. Tonight, southwest winds less than 10 knots. Mainly clear. Waves 1 foot or less. Saturday, southwest winds 10 knots or less. Sunny. Waves 1 foot or less. Saturday night, southwest winds 5 to 10 knots. Partly cloudy in the evening, then becoming mostly cloudy. Waves 1 foot or less. Sunday, southwest winds 10 knots or less, becoming south. Showers likely Sunday night. Waves 1 foot or less. Monday, southeast winds 5 to 10 knots, becoming south. Showers likely with a chance of thunderstorms during the day, then a chance of showers and thunderstorms Monday night. Waves 1 foot or less. Tuesday, southwest winds 5 to 15 knots. A chance of showers. Waves 1 foot or less. Winds and waves higher in and near thunderstorms. The Nearshore Marine Forecast, for Hamelin Beach to Sodus Bay. Today, northwest winds 5 to 15 knots. A chance of waterspouts early. Waves 1 to 3 feet. Tonight, west winds less than 10 knots, becoming southwest. Mainly clear. Waves 1 foot or less. Saturday, southwest winds less than 10 knots. Sunny. Waves 1 foot or less. Saturday night, southwest winds 10 knots or less. Mainly clear in the evening, then becoming partly cloudy. Waves 1 foot or less. Sunday, southwest winds 10 knots or less, becoming west. A chance of showers Sunday night. Waves 1 foot or less. Monday, southeast winds less than 10 knots, becoming south. A chance of showers. Waves 1 foot or less. Tuesday, west winds 5 to 10 knots, becoming southwest. A chance of showers.

Waves 1 foot or less. The water temperature off Rochester is 71 degrees. The Nearshore Marine Forecast, 4, Sodus Bay to Mexico Bay. Today, northwest winds 5 to 15 knots. A chance of water spouts early. The Nearshore Marine Forecast, 4, Sodus Bay to Mexico Bay. Today, northwest winds 5 to 15 knots. A chance of water spouts early. Waves 1 to 3 feet. Tonight, west winds less than 10 knots becoming southwest. Mainly clear. Waves 1 foot or less. Saturday, south winds 10 knots or less becoming west. Sunny. Waves 1 foot or less. Saturday night, southwest winds 10 knots or less becoming south. Mainly clear in the evening, then becoming partly cloudy. Waves 1 foot or less. Sunday, southwest winds 10 knots or less becoming west. A chance of showers Sunday night. Waves 1 foot or less. Monday, southeast winds less than 10 knots. A chance of showers. Waves 1 foot or less. Tuesday, west winds 5 to 10 knots becoming south. A chance of showers during the day, then showers likely Tuesday night. Waves 1 foot or less. This is the NOAA Weather Radio KHA-53 in Rochester. Your source for official weather information across the Western Finger Lakes and the Genesee Valley. KHA-53 operates on a frequency of 162.40 MHz. The 6 a.m. weather at Rochester, it was mostly cloudy. The temperature was 63 degrees Fahrenheit or 17 degrees Celsius, the dew point 60 and the relative humidity 90%. The wind was west at 5 miles an hour. The pressure was 30.02 inches and steady. Repeating at Rochester, it was mostly cloudy, temperature 63 degrees. Around the region at 6 a.m. it was clear, with a temperature of 57 at Toronto, and 61 at Elmira. At Niagara Falls, it was partly cloudy, with a temperature of 61. It was mostly cloudy, with a temperature of 61 at Buffalo, 64 at Syracuse, and 62 at Binghamton. At Watertown, it was cloudy, with a temperature of 64. At Oswego, winds were west at 13 knots, with a temperature of 68 degrees. The Central Lake Ontario buoy winds were northwest at 14 knots, with a temperature of 66 degrees, and the waves were 2 feet. The forecast for the Genesee Valley and Northern Finger Lakes, including Rochester, Geneseo, Canandaigua, Newark, and Fairhaven. Today, patchy fog early, otherwise mostly cloudy with scattered showers this morning, then mostly sunny this afternoon. Highs ranging from the upper 60s on the hilltops to the lower 70s across the lower elevations. Northwest winds 10 miles an hour or less. Chance of rain 30%. Tonight, mainly clear with some patchy fog developing overnight. Lows ranging from the lower 50s inland to the mid 50s along the lake shore. Light southwest winds. Saturday, some patchy fog in the morning, otherwise sunny. Highs ranging from the lower 70s on the hilltops to the upper 70s across the lower elevations. Light winds. Saturday night, mainly clear in the evening, then becoming partly cloudy. Lows in the upper 50s. Light winds. Sunday, partly sunny. Highs ranging from the upper 70s on the hilltops to the lower 80s across the lower elevations. West winds 10 miles an hour or less. The forecast for the Southern Finger Lakes, including Tinian, Seneca Falls, and Auburn. Today, patchy fog early, otherwise mostly cloudy with scattered showers this morning, then mostly sunny this afternoon. Highs in the lower 70s. Light winds, becoming northwest around 10 miles an hour. Chance of rain 30%. Tonight, mainly clear. Lows in the lower 50s. Light winds. Saturday, sunny. Highs in the mid 70s. Light winds. Saturday night, mainly clear in the evening, then becoming partly cloudy. Lows in the upper 50s. Light winds. Sunday, partly to mostly sunny. Highs in the lower 80s. Light winds. And now the extended forecast. Monday, mostly cloudy with a chance of showers. Highs in the lower 80s. Lows in the lower 60s. Chance of rain 50%.

just and steady. Repeating at Rochester, it was mostly cloudy, temperature 63 degrees. Around the region at 6 a.m. it was clear, with a temperature of 57 at Toronto and 61 at Elmira. At Niagara Falls, it was partly cloudy, with a temperature of 61. It was mostly cloudy, with a temperature of 61 at Buffalo, 64 at Syracuse, and 62 at Binghamton. At Watertown, it was cloudy, with a temperature of 64. At Oswego, winds were west at 13 knots, with a temperature of 68 degrees. The Central Lake Ontario buoy winds were northwest at 14 knots, with a temperature of 66 degrees, and the waves were 2 feet. The forecast for the Genesee Valley and Northern Finger Lakes, including Rochester, Geneseo, Canandaigua, Newark, and Fairhaven. Today, patchy fog early, otherwise mostly cloudy with scattered showers this morning, then mostly sunny this afternoon. Highs ranging from the upper 60s on the hilltops to the lower 70s across the lower elevations. Northwest winds 10 miles an hour or less. Chance of rain 30%. Tonight, mainly clear with some patchy fog developing overnight. Lows ranging from the lower 50s inland to the mid 50s along the lake shore. Light southwest winds. Saturday, some patchy fog in the morning, otherwise sunny. Highs ranging from the lower 70s on the hilltops to the upper 70s across the lower elevations. Light winds. Saturday night, mainly clear in the evening, then becoming partly cloudy. Lows in the upper 50s. Light winds. Sunday, partly sunny. Highs ranging from the upper 70s on the hilltops to the lower 80s across the lower elevations. West winds 10 miles an hour or less. The forecast for the Southern Finger Lakes, including Tinian, Seneca Falls, and Auburn. Today, patchy fog early, otherwise mostly cloudy with scattered showers this morning, then mostly sunny this afternoon. Highs in the lower 70s. Light winds, becoming northwest around 10 miles an hour. Chance of rain 30%. Tonight, mainly clear. Lows in the lower 50s. Light winds. Saturday, sunny. Highs in the mid 70s. Light winds. Saturday night, mainly clear in the evening, then becoming partly cloudy. Lows in the upper 50s. Light winds. Sunday, partly to mostly sunny. Highs in the lower 80s. Light winds. And now the extended forecast. Monday, mostly cloudy with a chance of showers. Highs in the lower 80s. Lows in the lower 60s. Chance of rain 50%. Tuesday, mostly cloudy with showers likely. Highs in the lower 80s. Lows in the mid 60s. Chance of rain 60%. Wednesday, showers likely. Highs in the lower 80s. Lows in the upper 60s. Chance of rain 60%. Thursday, mostly cloudy. A chance of showers. Highs in the upper 70s. Lows in the mid 60s. Chance of rain 30%. This is the NOAA Weather Radio KHA 53 in Rochester. Your source for official weather information across the Western Finger Lakes and the Genesee Valley. KHA 53 operates on a frequency of 162.40 MHz. The 6 a.m. weather at Rochester, it was mostly cloudy. The temperature was 63 degrees Fahrenheit or 17 degrees Celsius, the dew point 60 and the relative humidity 90%. The wind was west at 5 miles an hour. The pressure was 30.02 inches and steady. Repeating at Rochester, it was mostly cloudy, temperature 63 degrees. Around the region at 6 a.m. it was clear, with a temperature of 57 at Toronto and 61 at Elmira. At Niagara Falls, it was partly cloudy, with a temperature of 61. It was mostly cloudy, with a temperature of 61 at Buffalo, 64 at Syracuse, and 62 at Binghamton. At Watertown, it was cloudy, with a temperature of 64. At Oswego, winds were west at 13 knots, with a temperature of 68 degrees. The Central Lake Ontario buoy winds were northwest at 14 knots, with a temperature of 66 degrees, and the waves were 2 feet. The forecast for the Genesee Valley and Northern Finger Lakes, including Rochester, Geneseo, Canandaigua, Newark, and Fairhaven. Today, patchy fog early.

skies mostly cloudy with scattered showers this morning, then mostly sunny this afternoon. Highs ranging from the upper 60s on the hilltops to the lower 70s across the lower elevations. Northwest winds 10 miles an hour or less. Chance of rain 30%. Tonight, mainly clear with some patchy fog developing overnight. Lows ranging from the lower 50s inland to the mid 50s along the lake shore. Light southwest winds. Saturday, some patchy fog in the morning, otherwise sunny. Highs ranging from the lower 70s on the hilltops to the upper 70s across the lower elevations. Light winds. Saturday night, mainly clear in the evening, then becoming partly cloudy. Lows in the upper 50s. Light winds. Sunday, partly sunny. Highs ranging from the upper 70s on the hilltops to the lower 80s across the lower elevations. West winds 10 miles an hour or less. The forecast for the Southern Finger Lakes, including Pinyan, Seneca Falls, and Auburn. Today, patchy fog early, otherwise mostly cloudy with scattered showers this morning, then mostly sunny this afternoon. Highs in the lower 70s. Light winds, becoming northwest around 10 miles an hour. Chance of rain 30%. Tonight, mainly clear. Lows in the lower 50s. Light winds. Saturday, sunny. Highs in the mid 70s. Light winds. Saturday night, mainly clear in the evening, then becoming partly cloudy. Lows in the upper 50s. Light winds. Sunday, partly to mostly sunny. Highs in the lower 80s. Light winds. And now the extended forecast. Monday, mostly cloudy with a chance of showers. Highs in the lower 80s. Lows in the lower 60s. Chance of rain 50%. Tuesday, mostly cloudy with showers likely. Highs in the lower 80s. Lows in the mid 60s. Chance of rain 60%. Wednesday, showers likely. Highs in the lower 80s. Lows in the upper 60s. Chance of rain 60%. Thursday, mostly cloudy. A chance of showers. Highs in the upper 70s. Lows in the mid 60s. Chance of rain 30%. The Rochester, New York climate summary for yesterday, August 27, 2026. Yesterday's high temperature of 82 degrees occurred at 1:43 p.m. Yesterday's low temperature of 62 degrees occurred at 4:46 a.m. A trace of precipitation fell yesterday, which brings the monthly total to 1.83 inches. The total precipitation for the year now stands at 30.50 inches. There were no heating degree days yesterday. This leaves the monthly total at 2. The yearly total since July 1st is 7. There were 7 cooling degree days yesterday. This brings the monthly total to 156. The yearly total since January 1st is 552. Yesterday the maximum wind observed was 22 miles an hour from the west. The highest wind gust observed was 31 miles per hour from the southwest, which occurred at 1:33 p.m. Yesterday the average wind speed was 7 miles per hour. The record high for today is 99, which occurred in 1948, and the record low is 41, which occurred in 1982. Sunrise today is at 6:31 a.m. and sunset is at 7:52 p.m. This is the NOAA Weather Radio KHA-53 in Rochester. Your source for official weather information across the Western Finger Lakes and the Genesee Valley. KHA-53 operates on a frequency of 162.40 MHz. The 6 a.m. weather at Rochester, it was mostly cloudy. The temperature was 63 degrees Fahrenheit or 17 degrees Celsius, the dew point 60 and the relative humidity 90%. The wind was west at 5 miles an hour. The pressure was 30.02 inches and steady. Repeating at Rochester, it was mostly cloudy, temperature 63 degrees. Around the region at 6 a.m. it was clear, with a temperature of 57 at Toronto, and 61 at Elmira. At Niagara Falls, it was partly cloudy, with a temperature of 61. It was mostly cloudy, with a temperature of 61 at Buffalo, 64 at Syracuse, and 62 at Binghamton. At Watertown, it was cloudy, with a temperature of 64. At Oswego, winds were west at 13 knots, with a temperature of 68 degrees.

The central Lake Ontario buoy winds were northwest at 14 knots, with a temperature of 66 degrees, and the waves were 2 feet. The forecast for the Genesee Valley and Northern Finger Lakes, including Rochester, Geneseo, Canandaigua, Newark, and Fairhaven. Today, patchy fog early, otherwise mostly cloudy with scattered showers this morning, then mostly sunny this afternoon. Highs ranging from the upper 60s on the hilltops to the lower 70s across the lower elevations. Northwest winds 10 miles an hour or less. Chance of rain 30%. Tonight, mainly clear with some patchy fog developing overnight. Lows ranging from the lower 50s inland to the mid 50s along the lake shore. Light southwest winds. Saturday, some patchy fog in the morning, otherwise sunny. Highs ranging from the lower 70s on the hilltops to the upper 70s across the lower elevations. Light winds. Saturday night, mainly clear in the evening, then becoming partly cloudy. Lows in the upper 50s. Light winds. Sunday, partly sunny. Highs ranging from the upper 70s on the hilltops to the lower 80s across the lower elevations. West winds 10 miles an hour or less. The forecast for the Southern Finger Lakes, including Pinyan, Seneca Falls, and Auburn. Today, patchy fog early, otherwise mostly cloudy with scattered showers this morning, then mostly sunny this afternoon. Highs in the lower 70s. Light winds, becoming northwest around 10 miles an hour. Chance of rain 30%. Tonight, mainly clear. Lows in the lower 50s. Light winds. Saturday, sunny. Highs in the mid-70s. Light winds. Saturday night, mainly clear in the evening, then becoming partly cloudy. Lows in the upper 50s. Light winds. Sunday, partly to mostly sunny. Highs in the lower 80s. Light winds. And now the extended forecast. Monday, mostly cloudy with a chance of showers. Highs in the lower 80s. Lows in the lower 60s. Chance of rain 50%. Tuesday, mostly cloudy with showers likely. Highs in the lower 80s. Lows in the mid 60s. Chance of rain 60%. Wednesday, showers likely. Highs in the lower 80s. Lows in the upper 60s. Chance of rain 60%. Thursday, mostly cloudy. A chance of showers. Highs in the upper 70s. Lows in the mid-60s. Chance of rain 30%. This is the NOAA Weather Radio KHA 53 in Rochester. Your source for official weather information across the Western Finger Lakes and the Genesee Valley. KHA 53 operates on a frequency of 162.40 MHz. The 6 a.m. weather at Rochester, it was mostly cloudy. The temperature was 63 degrees Fahrenheit or 17 degrees Celsius, the dew point 60 and the relative humidity 90%. The wind was west at 5 miles an hour. The pressure was 30.02 inches and steady. Repeating at Rochester, it was mostly cloudy, temperature 63 degrees. Around the region at 6 a.m. it was clear, with a temperature of 57 at Toronto and 61 at Elmira. At Niagara Falls, it was partly cloudy, with a temperature of 61. It was mostly cloudy, with a temperature of 61 at Buffalo, 64 at Syracuse, and 62 at Binghamton. At Watertown, it was cloudy, with a temperature of 64. At Oswego, winds were west at 13 knots, with a temperature of 68 degrees. The Central Lake Ontario buoy winds were northwest at 14 knots, with a temperature of 66 degrees, and the waves were 2 feet. The forecast for the Genesee Valley and Northern Finger Lakes, including Rochester, Geneseo, Canandaigua, Newark, and Fairhaven. Today, patchy fog early, otherwise mostly cloudy with scattered showers this morning, then mostly sunny this afternoon. Highs ranging from the upper 60s on the hilltops to the lower 70s across the lower elevations. Northwest winds 10 miles an hour or less. Chance of rain 30%. Tonight, mainly clear with some patchy fog developing overnight. Lows ranging from the lower 50s inland to the mid 50s along the lake shore. Light southwest winds. Saturday, some patchy fog in the morning, otherwise sunny. Highs ranging from the lower 70s on the hilltops to the upper 70s across

amongst the lower elevations. Light winds. Saturday night, mainly clear in the evening, then becoming partly cloudy. Lows in the upper 50s. Light winds. Sunday, partly sunny. Highs ranging from the upper 70s on the hilltops to the lower 80s across the lower elevations. West winds 10 miles an hour or less. The forecast for the Southern Finger Lakes, including Pinyan, Seneca Falls, and Auburn. Today, patchy fog early, otherwise mostly cloudy with scattered showers this morning, then mostly sunny this afternoon. Highs in the lower 70s. Light winds, becoming northwest around 10 miles an hour. Chance of rain 30%. Tonight, mainly clear. Lows in the lower 50s. Light winds. Saturday, sunny. Highs in the mid-70s. Light winds. Saturday night, mainly clear in the evening, then becoming partly cloudy. Lows in the upper 50s. Light winds. Sunday, partly to mostly sunny. Highs in the lower 80s. Light winds. And now the extended forecast. Monday, mostly cloudy with a chance of showers. Highs in the lower 80s. Lows in the lower 60s. Chance of rain 50%. Tuesday, mostly cloudy with showers likely. Highs in the lower 80s. Lows in the mid-60s. Chance of rain 60%. Wednesday, showers likely. Highs in the lower 80s. Lows in the upper 60s. Chance of rain 60%. Thursday, mostly cloudy. A chance of showers. Highs in the upper 70s. Lows in the mid-60s. Chance of rain 30%. This is the NOAA Weather Radio KHA 53 in Rochester. Your source for official weather information across the Western Finger Lakes and the Genesee Valley. KHA 53 operates on a frequency of 162.40 MHz. The 6 a.m. weather at Rochester, it was mostly cloudy. The temperature was 63 degrees Fahrenheit or 17 degrees Celsius, the dew point 60 and the relative humidity 90%. The wind was west at 5 miles an hour. The pressure was 30.02 inches and steady. Repeating at Rochester, it was mostly cloudy, temperature 63 degrees. Around the region at 6 a.m. it was clear, with a temperature of 57 at Toronto, and 61 at Elmira. At Niagara Falls, it was partly cloudy, with a temperature of 61. It was mostly cloudy, with a temperature of 61 at Buffalo, 64 at Syracuse, and 62 at Binghamton. At Watertown, it was cloudy, with a temperature of 64. At Oswego, winds were west at 13 knots, with a temperature of 68 degrees. The Central Lake Ontario buoy winds were northwest at 14 knots, with a temperature of 66 degrees, and the waves were 2 feet. The forecast for the Genesee Valley and Northern Finger Lakes, including Rochester, Geneseo, Canandaigua, Newark, and Fairhaven. Today, patchy fog early, otherwise mostly cloudy with scattered showers this morning, then mostly sunny this afternoon. Highs ranging from the upper 60s on the hilltops to the lower 70s across the lower elevations. Northwest winds 10 miles an hour or less. Chance of rain 30%. Tonight, mainly clear with some patchy fog developing overnight. Lows ranging from the lower 50s inland to the mid-50s along the lake shore. Light southwest winds. Saturday, some patchy fog in the morning, otherwise sunny. Highs ranging from the lower 70s on the hilltops to the upper 70s across the lower elevations. Light winds. Saturday night, mainly clear in the evening, then becoming partly cloudy. Lows in the upper 50s. Light winds. Sunday, partly sunny. Highs ranging from the upper 70s on the hilltops to the lower 80s across the lower elevations. West winds 10 miles an hour or less. The forecast for the Southern Finger Lakes, including Pinyan, Seneca Falls, and Auburn. Today, patchy fog early, otherwise mostly cloudy with scattered showers this morning, then mostly sunny this afternoon. Highs in the lower 70s. Light winds, becoming northwest around 10 miles an hour. Chance of rain 30%. Tonight, mainly clear. Lows in the lower 50s. Light winds. Saturday, sunny. Highs in the mid-70s.

light winds. Saturday night, mainly clear in the evening, then becoming partly cloudy. Lows in the upper 50s. Light winds. Sunday, partly to mostly sunny. Highs in the lower 80s. Light winds. And now the extended forecast. Monday, mostly cloudy with a chance of showers. Highs in the lower 80s. Lows in the lower 60s. Chance of rain 50%. Tuesday, mostly cloudy with showers likely. Highs in the lower 80s. Lows in the mid 60s. Chance of rain 60%. Wednesday, showers likely. Highs in the lower 80s. Lows in the upper 60s. Chance of rain 60%. Thursday, mostly cloudy. A chance of showers. Highs in the upper 70s. Lows in the mid 60s. Chance of rain 30%. This is the NOAA Weather Radio KHA 53 in Rochester. Your source for official weather information across the Western Finger Lakes and the Genesee Valley. KHA 53 operates on a frequency of 162.40 MHz. Open lake forecast, for the Niagara River to Hamlin Beach beyond 5 miles from shore. Today, north winds 5 to 15 knots becoming southwest. Waves 1 to 3 feet subsiding to 1 foot or less. Tonight, southwest winds less than 10 knots. Waves 1 foot or less. Saturday, southwest winds 10 knots or less increasing to 10 to 15 knots. Waves 1 foot or less. Saturday night, southwest winds 5 to 15 knots. Waves 2 feet or less. Sunday, southwest winds 10 knots or less. Showers likely Sunday night. Waves 1 foot or less. Monday, southeast winds 5 to 10 knots becoming south. Showers likely with a chance of thunderstorms during the day, then a chance of showers and thunderstorms Monday night. Waves 1 foot or less. Tuesday, south winds 10 to 15 knots becoming southwest. A chance of showers. Waves 2 feet or less. Winds and waves higher and near thunderstorms. Open lake forecast, for Hamlin Beach to Mexico Bay beyond 5 miles from shore. Today, north winds 5 to 15 knots becoming west. Waves 1 to 3 feet. Tonight, west winds 5 to 10 knots becoming southwest. Waves 1 foot or less. Saturday, southwest winds 5 to 10 knots. Waves 1 foot or less. Saturday night, south winds 5 to 15 knots becoming southwest. Waves 2 feet or less. Sunday, southwest winds 5 to 15 knots becoming west. A chance of showers Sunday night. Waves 2 feet or less. Monday, east winds 5 to 10 knots becoming southeast. A chance of showers. Waves 1 foot or less. Tuesday, south winds 5 to 10 knots. A chance of showers. Waves 1 foot or less. Winds and waves higher and near thunderstorms. The 6 a.m. weather at Rochester, it was mostly cloudy. The temperature was 63 degrees Fahrenheit or 17 degrees Celsius, the dew point 60 and the relative humidity 90%. The wind was west at 5 miles an hour. The pressure was 30.02 inches and steady. Repeating at Rochester, it was mostly cloudy, temperature 63 degrees. Around the region at 6 a.m. it was clear, with a temperature of 57 at Toronto, and 61 at Elmira. At Niagara Falls, it was partly cloudy, with a temperature of 61. It was mostly cloudy, with a temperature of 61 at Buffalo, 64 at Syracuse, and 62 at Binghamton. At Watertown, it was cloudy, with a temperature of 64. At Oswego, winds were west at 13 knots, with a temperature of 68 degrees. The Central Lake Ontario buoy winds were northwest at 14 knots, with a temperature of 66 degrees, and the waves were 2 feet. This is the NOAA Weather Radio KHA 53 in Rochester. Your source for official weather information across the Western Finger Lakes and the Genesee Valley. KHA 53 operates on a frequency of 162.40 MHz. The 7 a.m. weather at Rochester, it was partly cloudy. The temperature was 61 degrees Fahrenheit or 16 degrees Celsius, the dew point 59 and the relative humidity 93%. The wind was west at 6 miles.

miles an hour. The pressure was 30.05 inches and rising. Repeating at Rochester, it was partly cloudy, temperature 61 degrees. Around the region at 6 a.m. it was clear, with a temperature of 57 at Toronto and 61 at Elmira. At Niagara Falls, it was partly cloudy, with a temperature of 61. It was mostly cloudy, with a temperature of 61 at Buffalo, 64 at Syracuse, and 62 at Binghamton. At Watertown, it was cloudy, with a temperature of 64. At Oswego, winds were west at 13 knots, with a temperature of 68 degrees. The Central Lake Ontario buoy winds were northwest at 14 knots, with a temperature of 66 degrees, and the waves were 2 feet. The forecast for the Genesee Valley and Northern Finger Lakes, including Rochester, Geneseo, Canandaigua, Newark, and Fairhaven. Today, patchy fog early, otherwise mostly cloudy with scattered showers this morning, then mostly sunny this afternoon. Highs ranging from the upper 60s on the hilltops to the lower 70s across the lower elevations. Northwest winds 10 miles an hour or less. Chance of rain 30%. Tonight, mainly clear with some patchy fog developing overnight. Lows ranging from the lower 50s inland to the mid 50s along the lake shore. Light southwest winds. Saturday, some patchy fog in the morning, otherwise sunny. Highs ranging from the lower 70s on the hilltops to the upper 70s across the lower elevations. Light winds. Saturday night, mainly clear in the evening, then becoming partly cloudy. Lows in the upper 50s. Light winds. Sunday, partly sunny. Highs ranging from the upper 70s on the hilltops to the lower 80s across the lower elevations. West winds 10 miles an hour or less. The forecast for the Southern Finger Lakes, including Pinyan, Seneca Falls, and Auburn. Today, patchy fog early, otherwise mostly cloudy with scattered showers this morning, then mostly sunny this afternoon. Highs in the lower 70s. Light winds, becoming northwest around 10 miles an hour. Chance of rain 30%. Tonight, mainly clear. Lows in the lower 50s. Light winds. Saturday, sunny. Highs in the mid-70s. Light winds. Saturday night, mainly clear in the evening, then becoming partly cloudy. Lows in the upper 50s. Light winds. Sunday, partly to mostly sunny. Highs in the lower 80s. Light winds. And now the extended forecast. Monday, mostly cloudy with a chance of showers. Highs in the lower 80s. Lows in the lower 60s. Chance of rain 50%. Tuesday, mostly cloudy with showers likely. Highs in the lower 80s. Lows in the mid 60s. Chance of rain 60%. Wednesday, showers likely. Highs in the lower 80s. Lows in the upper 60s. Chance of rain 60%. Thursday, mostly cloudy. A chance of showers. Highs in the upper 70s. Lows in the mid-60s. Chance of rain 30%. This is the NOAA Weather Radio KHA 53 in Rochester. Your source for official weather information across the Western Finger Lakes and the Genesee Valley. KHA 53 operates on a frequency of 162.40 MHz. The 7 a.m. weather at Rochester, it was partly cloudy. The temperature was 61 degrees Fahrenheit or 16 degrees Celsius, the dew point 59 and the relative humidity 93%. The wind was west at 6 miles an hour. The pressure was 30.05 inches and rising. Repeating at Rochester, it was partly cloudy, temperature 61 degrees. Around the region at 7 a.m. at Elmira, fog was reported, with a temperature of 58. It was partly cloudy, with a temperature of 61 at Erie, and 61 at Binghamton. It was mostly cloudy, with a temperature of 61 at Buffalo, and 62 at Niagara Falls. It was cloudy, with a temperature of 65 at Syracuse, and 64 at Watertown. At Oswego, winds were west at 11 knots, with a temperature of 68 degrees. The Central Lake Ontario buoy winds were northwest at 14 knots, with a temperature of 66 degrees, and the waves were 2 feet. The forecast for the Genesee Valley and Northern Finger Lakes, including Rochester, Geneseo, Canandaigua, Newark, and Fairfax.

even. Today, patchy fog early, otherwise mostly cloudy with scattered showers this morning, then mostly sunny this afternoon. Highs ranging from the upper 60s on the hilltops to the lower 70s across the lower elevations. Northwest winds 10 miles an hour or less. Chance of rain 30%. Tonight, mainly clear with some patchy fog developing overnight. Lows ranging from the lower 50s inland to the mid 50s along the lake shore. Light southwest winds. Saturday, some patchy fog in the morning, otherwise sunny. Highs ranging from the lower 70s on the hilltops to the upper 70s across the lower elevations. Light winds. Saturday night, mainly clear in the evening, then becoming partly cloudy. Lows in the upper 50s. Light winds. Sunday, partly sunny. Highs ranging from the upper 70s on the hilltops to the lower 80s across the lower elevations. West winds 10 miles an hour or less. The forecast for the Southern Finger Lakes, including Pinyan, Seneca Falls, and Auburn. Today, patchy fog early, otherwise mostly cloudy with scattered showers this morning, then mostly sunny this afternoon. Highs in the lower 70s. Light winds, becoming northwest around 10 miles an hour. Chance of rain 30%. Tonight, mainly clear. Lows in the lower 50s. Light winds. Saturday, sunny. Highs in the mid-70s. Light winds. Saturday night, mainly clear in the evening, then becoming partly cloudy. Lows in the upper 50s. Light winds. Sunday, partly to mostly sunny. Highs in the lower 80s. Light winds. And now the extended forecast. Monday, mostly cloudy with a chance of showers. Highs in the lower 80s. Lows in the lower 60s. Chance of rain 50%. Tuesday, mostly cloudy with showers likely. Highs in the lower 80s. Lows in the mid-60s. Chance of rain 60%. Wednesday, showers likely. Highs in the lower 80s. Lows in the upper 60s. Chance of rain 60%. Thursday, mostly cloudy. A chance of showers. Highs in the upper 70s. Lows in the mid-60s. Chance of rain 30%. This is the NOAA Weather Radio KHA-53 in Rochester. Your source for official weather information across the Western Finger Lakes and the Genesee Valley. KHA-53 operates on a frequency of 162.40 MHz. The 7 a.m. weather at Rochester, it was partly cloudy. The temperature was 61 degrees Fahrenheit or 16 degrees Celsius, the dew point 59 and the relative humidity 93%. The wind was west at 6 miles an hour. The pressure was 30.05 inches and rising. Repeating at Rochester, it was partly cloudy, temperature 61 degrees. Around the region at 7 a.m. at Elmira, fog was reported, with a temperature of 58. It was partly cloudy, with a temperature of 61 at Erie, and 61 at Binghamton. It was mostly cloudy, with a temperature of 61 at Buffalo, and 62 at Niagara Falls. It was cloudy, with a temperature of 65 at Syracuse, and 64 at Watertown. At Oswego, winds were west at 11 knots, with a temperature of 68 degrees. The Central Lake Ontario buoy winds were northwest at 14 knots, with a temperature of 66 degrees, and the waves were 2 feet. The forecast for the Genesee Valley and Northern Finger Lakes, including Rochester, Geneseo, Canandaigua, Newark, and Fairhaven. Today, patchy fog early, otherwise mostly cloudy with scattered showers this morning, then mostly sunny this afternoon. Highs ranging from the upper 60s on the hilltops to the lower 70s across the lower elevations. Northwest winds 10 miles an hour or less. Chance of rain 30%. Tonight, mainly clear with some patchy fog developing overnight. Lows ranging from the lower 50s inland to the mid 50s along the lake shore. Light southwest winds. Saturday, some patchy fog in the morning, otherwise sunny. Highs ranging from the lower 70s on the hilltops to the upper 70s across the lower elevations. Light winds. Saturday night, mainly clear in the evening, then becoming partly cloudy. Lows in the upper 50s. Light winds. Sunday, partly sunny. Highs ranging from the upper

70s on the hilltops to the lower 80s across the lower elevations. West winds 10 miles an hour or less. The forecast for the southern Finger Lakes, including Pinyan, Seneca Falls, and Auburn. Today, patchy fog early, otherwise mostly cloudy with scattered showers this morning, then mostly sunny this afternoon. Highs in the lower 70s. Light winds, becoming northwest around 10 miles an hour. Chance of rain 30%. Tonight, mainly clear. Lows in the lower 50s. Light winds. Saturday, sunny. Highs in the mid-70s. Light winds. Saturday night, mainly clear in the evening, then becoming partly cloudy. Lows in the upper 50s. Light winds. Sunday, partly to mostly sunny. Highs in the lower 80s. Light winds. And now the extended forecast. Monday, mostly cloudy with a chance of showers. Highs in the lower 80s. Lows in the lower 60s. Chance of rain 50%. Tuesday, mostly cloudy with showers likely. Highs in the lower 80s. Lows in the mid-60s. Chance of rain 60%. Wednesday, showers likely. Highs in the lower 80s. Lows in the upper 60s. Chance of rain 60%. Thursday, mostly cloudy. A chance of showers. Highs in the upper 70s. Lows in the mid-60s. Chance of rain 30%. The Rochester, New York climate summary for yesterday, August 27, 2026. Yesterday's high temperature of 82 degrees occurred at 1:43 p.m. Yesterday's low temperature of 62 degrees occurred at 4:46 a.m. A trace of precipitation fell yesterday, which brings the monthly total to 1.83 inches. The total precipitation for the year now stands at 30.50 inches. There were no heating degree days yesterday. This leaves the monthly total at 2. The yearly total since July 1st is 7. There were 7 cooling degree days yesterday. This brings the monthly total to 156. The yearly total since January 1st is 552. Yesterday the maximum wind observed was 22 miles an hour from the west. The highest wind gust observed was 31 miles per hour from the southwest, which occurred at 1:33 p.m. Yesterday the average wind speed was 7 miles per hour. The record high for today is 99, which occurred in 1948, and the record low is 41, which occurred in 1982. Sunrise today is at 6:31 a.m. and sunset is at 7:52 p.m. This is the NOAA Weather Radio KHA-53 in Rochester. 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KHA-53 operates on a frequency of 162.40 MHz. The 7 a.m. weather at Rochester, it was partly cloudy. The temperature was 61 degrees Fahrenheit or 16 degrees Celsius, the dew point 59 and the relative humidity 93%. The wind was west at 6 miles an hour. The pressure was 30.05 inches and rising. Repeating at Rochester, it was partly cloudy, temperature 61 degrees. Around the region at 7 a.m. at Elmira, fog was reported, with a temperature of 58. At Binghamton, it was clear, with a temperature of 61. It was partly cloudy, with a temperature of 61 at Erie, and 57 at Toronto. It was mostly cloudy, with a temperature of 61 at Buffalo, and 62 at Niagara Falls. It was cloudy, with a temperature of 65 at Syracuse, and 64 at Watertown. At Oswego, winds were west at 11 knots, with a temperature of 68 degrees. The Central Lake Ontario buoy winds were northwest at 14 knots, with a temperature of 66 degrees, and the waves were 2 feet. The forecast for the Genesee Valley and Northern Finger Lakes, including Rochester, Geneseo, Canandaigua, Newark, and Fairhaven. Today, patchy fog early, otherwise mostly cloudy with scattered showers this morning, then mostly sunny this afternoon. Highs ranging from the upper 60s on the hilltops to the lower 70s across the lower elevations. Northwest winds 10 miles an hour or less. Chance of rain 30%. Tonight, mainly clear with some patchy fog developing overnight. Lows ranging from the lower 50s inland to the mid 50s along the lake shore. Light southwest winds. Saturday.

some patchy fog in the morning, otherwise sunny. Highs ranging from the lower 70s on the hilltops to the upper 70s across the lower elevations. Light winds. Saturday night, mainly clear in the evening, then becoming partly cloudy. Lows in the upper 50s. Light winds. Sunday, partly sunny. Highs ranging from the upper 70s on the hilltops to the lower 80s across the lower elevations. West winds 10 miles an hour or less. The forecast for the Southern Finger Lakes, including Penang, Seneca Falls, and Auburn. Today, patchy fog early, otherwise mostly cloudy with scattered showers this morning, then mostly sunny this afternoon. Highs in the lower 70s. Light winds, becoming northwest around 10 miles an hour. Chance of rain 30%. Tonight, mainly clear. Lows in the lower 50s. Light winds. Saturday, sunny. Highs in the mid-70s. Light winds. Saturday night, mainly clear in the evening, then becoming partly cloudy. Lows in the upper 50s. Light winds. Sunday, partly to mostly sunny. Highs in the lower 80s. Light winds. And now the extended forecast. Monday, mostly cloudy with a chance of showers. Highs in the lower 80s. Lows in the lower 60s. Chance of rain 50%. Tuesday, mostly cloudy with showers likely. Highs in the lower 80s. Lows in the mid-60s. Chance of rain 60%. Wednesday, showers likely. Highs in the lower 80s. Lows in the upper 60s. Chance of rain 60%. Thursday, mostly cloudy. A chance of showers. Highs in the upper 70s. Lows in the mid-60s. Chance of rain 30%. This is the NOAA Weather Radio KHA-53 in Rochester. Your source for official weather information across the Western Finger Lakes and the Genesee Valley. KHA-53 operates on a frequency of 162.40 MHz. The 7 a.m. weather at Rochester, it was partly cloudy. The temperature was 61 degrees Fahrenheit or 16 degrees Celsius, the dew point 59 and the relative humidity 93%. The wind was west at 6 miles an hour. The pressure was 30.05 inches and rising. Repeating at Rochester, it was partly cloudy, temperature 61 degrees. Around the region at 7 a.m. at Elmira, fog was reported, with a temperature of 58. At Binghamton, it was clear, with a temperature of 61. It was partly cloudy, with a temperature of 61 at Erie, and 57 at Toronto. It was mostly cloudy, with a temperature of 61 at Buffalo, and 62 at Niagara Falls. It was cloudy, with a temperature of 65 at Syracuse, and 64 at Watertown. At Oswego, winds were west at 11 knots, with a temperature of 68 degrees. The Central Lake Ontario buoy winds were northwest at 14 knots, with a temperature of 66 degrees, and the waves were 2 feet. The forecast for the Genesee Valley and Northern Finger Lakes, including Rochester, Geneseo, Canandaigua, Newark, and Fairhaven. Today, patchy fog early, otherwise mostly cloudy with scattered showers this morning, then mostly sunny this afternoon. Highs ranging from the upper 60s on the hilltops to the lower 70s across the lower elevations. Northwest winds 10 miles an hour or less. Chance of rain 30%. Tonight, mainly clear with some patchy fog developing overnight. Lows ranging from the lower 50s inland to the mid-50s along the lake shore. Light southwest winds. Saturday, some patchy fog in the morning, otherwise sunny. Highs ranging from the lower 70s on the hilltops to the upper 70s across the lower elevations. Light winds. Saturday night, mainly clear in the evening, then becoming partly cloudy. Lows in the upper 50s. Light winds. Sunday, partly sunny. Highs ranging from the upper 70s on the hilltops to the lower 80s across the lower elevations. West winds 10 miles an hour or less. The forecast for the Southern Finger Lakes, including Penang, Seneca Falls, and Auburn. Today, patchy fog early, otherwise mostly cloudy with scattered showers this morning, then mostly sunny this afternoon. Highs in the lower 70s. Light winds, becoming northwest around 10 miles an hour. Chance of rain.

30%. Tonight, mainly clear. Lows in the lower 50s. Light winds. Saturday, sunny. Highs in the mid-70s. Light winds. Saturday night, mainly clear in the evening, then becoming partly cloudy. Lows in the upper 50s. Light winds. Sunday, partly to mostly sunny. Highs in the lower 80s. Light winds. And now the extended forecast. Monday, mostly cloudy with a chance of showers. Highs in the lower 80s. Lows in the lower 60s. Chance of rain 50%. Tuesday, mostly cloudy with showers likely. Highs in the lower 80s. Lows in the mid 60s. Chance of rain 60%. Wednesday, showers likely. Highs in the lower 80s. Lows in the upper 60s. Chance of rain 60%. Thursday, mostly cloudy. A chance of showers. Highs in the upper 70s. Lows in the mid 60s. Chance of rain 30%. This is the NOAA Weather Radio KHA 53 in Rochester. Your source for official weather information across the Western Finger Lakes and the Genesee Valley. KHA 53 operates on a frequency of 162.40 MHz. The 7 a.m. weather at Rochester, it was partly cloudy. The temperature was 61 degrees Fahrenheit or 16 degrees Celsius, the dew point 59 and the relative humidity 93%. The wind was west at 6 miles an hour. The pressure was 30.05 inches and rising. Repeating at Rochester, it was partly cloudy, temperature 61 degrees. Around the region at 7 a.m. at Elmira, fog was reported, with a temperature of 58. At Binghamton, it was clear, with a temperature of 61. It was partly cloudy, with a temperature of 61 at Erie, and 57 at Toronto. It was mostly cloudy, with a temperature of 61 at Buffalo, and 62 at Niagara Falls. It was cloudy, with a temperature of 65 at Syracuse, and 64 at Watertown. At Oswego, winds were west at 11 knots, with a temperature of 68 degrees. The Central Lake Ontario buoy winds were northwest at 14 knots, with a temperature of 66 degrees, and the waves were 2 feet. The forecast for the Genesee Valley and Northern Finger Lakes, including Rochester, Geneseo, Canandaigua, Newark, and Fairhaven. Today, patchy fog early, otherwise mostly cloudy with scattered showers this morning, then mostly sunny this afternoon. Highs ranging from the upper 60s on the hilltops to the lower 70s across the lower elevations. Northwest winds 10 miles an hour or less. Chance of rain 30%. Tonight, mainly clear with some patchy fog developing overnight. Lows ranging from the lower 50s inland to the mid 50s along the lake shore. Light southwest winds. Saturday, some patchy fog in the morning, otherwise sunny. Highs ranging from the lower 70s on the hilltops to the upper 70s across the lower elevations. Light winds. Saturday night, mainly clear in the evening, then becoming partly cloudy. Lows in the upper 50s. Light winds. Sunday, partly sunny. Highs ranging from the upper 70s on the hilltops to the lower 80s across the lower elevations. West winds 10 miles an hour or less. The forecast for the Southern Finger Lakes, including Pinyan, Seneca Falls, and Auburn. Today, patchy fog early, otherwise mostly cloudy with scattered showers this morning, then mostly sunny this afternoon. Highs in the lower 70s. Light winds, becoming northwest around 10 miles an hour. Chance of rain 30%. Tonight, mainly clear. Lows in the lower 50s. Light winds. Saturday, sunny. Highs in the mid-70s. Light winds. Saturday night, mainly clear in the evening, then becoming partly cloudy. Lows in the upper 50s. Light winds. Sunday, partly to mostly sunny. Highs in the lower 80s. Light winds. And now the extended forecast. Monday, mostly cloudy with a chance of showers. Highs in the lower 80s. Lows in the lower 60s. Chance of rain 50%. Tuesday, mostly cloudy with showers likely. Highs in the lower 80s. Lows in the mid 60s. Chance of rain 60%. Wednesday,
showers likely. Highs in the lower 80s. Lows in the upper 60s. Chance of rain 60%. Thursday, mostly cloudy. A chance of showers. Highs in the upper 70s. Lows in the mid 60s. Chance of rain 30%. This is the NOAA Weather Radio KHA 53 in Rochester. Your source for official weather information across the Western Finger Lakes and the Genesee Valley. KHA 53 operates on a frequency of 162.40 MHz. The 7 a.m. weather at Rochester, it was partly cloudy. The temperature was 61 degrees Fahrenheit or 16 degrees Celsius, the dew point 59 and the relative humidity 93%. The wind was west at 6 miles an hour. The pressure was 30.05 inches and rising. Repeating at Rochester, it was partly cloudy, temperature 61 degrees. Around the region at 7 a.m. at Elmira, fog was reported, with a temperature of 58. At Binghamton, it was clear, with a temperature of 61. It was partly cloudy, with a temperature of 61 at Erie, and 57 at Toronto. It was mostly cloudy, with a temperature of 61 at Buffalo, and 62 at Niagara Falls. It was cloudy, with a temperature of 65 at Syracuse, and 64 at Watertown. At Oswego, winds were west at 11 knots, with a temperature of 68 degrees. The Central Lake Ontario buoy winds were northwest at 14 knots, with a temperature of 66 degrees, and the waves were 2 feet. The Nearshore Marine Forecast, for the Niagara River to Hamlin Beach along Lake Ontario. Today, north winds 5 to 15 knots, becoming northwest less than 10 knots. Becoming mostly sunny. Waves 1 to 3 feet, subsiding to 1 foot or less. Tonight, southwest winds less than 10 knots. Mainly clear. Waves 1 foot or less. Saturday, southwest winds 10 knots or less. Sunny. Waves 1 foot or less. Saturday night, southwest winds 5 to 10 knots. Partly cloudy in the evening, then becoming mostly cloudy. Waves 1 foot or less. Sunday, southwest winds 10 knots or less, becoming south. Showers likely Sunday night. Waves 1 foot or less. Monday, southeast winds 5 to 10 knots, becoming south. Showers likely with a chance of thunderstorms during the day, then a chance of showers and thunderstorms Monday night. Waves 1 foot or less. Tuesday, southwest winds 5 to 15 knots. A chance of showers. Waves 1 foot or less. Winds and waves higher in and near thunderstorms. The Nearshore Marine Forecast, for Hamlin Beach to Sodus Bay. Today, northwest winds 5 to 15 knots. A chance of waterspouts early. Waves 1 to 3 feet. Tonight, west winds less than 10 knots, becoming southwest. Mainly clear. Waves 1 foot or less. Saturday, southwest winds less than 10 knots. Sunny. Waves 1 foot or less. Saturday night, southwest winds 10 knots or less. Mainly clear in the evening, then becoming partly cloudy. Waves 1 foot or less. Sunday, southwest winds 10 knots or less, becoming west. A chance of showers Sunday night. Waves 1 foot or less. Monday, southeast winds less than 10 knots, becoming south. A chance of showers. Waves 1 foot or less. Tuesday, west winds 5 to 10 knots, becoming southwest. A chance of showers. Waves 1 foot or less. The water temperature off Rochester is 71 degrees. The Nearshore Marine Forecast, for Sodus Bay to Mexico Bay. Today, northwest winds 5 to 15 knots. A chance of waterspouts early. Waves 1 to 3 feet. Tonight, west winds less than 10 knots, becoming northwest winds 5 to 15 knots. A chance of waterspouts early. Waves 1 to 3 feet. Tonight, west winds less than 10 knots, becoming southwest. Mainly clear. Waves 1 foot or less. Saturday, south winds 10 knots or less, becoming west. Sunny. Waves 1 foot or less. Saturday night, southwest winds 10 knots or less, becoming south. Mainly clear in the evening, then becoming partly cloudy. Waves 1 foot or less.

Sunday, southwest winds 10 knots or less becoming west. A chance of showers Sunday night. Waves 1 foot or less. Monday, southeast winds less than 10 knots. A chance of showers. Waves 1 foot or less. Tuesday, west winds 5 to 10 knots becoming south. A chance of showers during the day, then showers likely Tuesday night. Waves 1 foot or less. The forecast for the Genesee Valley and Northern Finger Lakes, including Rochester, Geneseo, Canandaigua, Newark, and Fairhaven. Today, patchy fog early, otherwise mostly cloudy with scattered showers this morning, then mostly sunny this afternoon. Highs ranging from the upper 60s on the hilltops to the lower 70s across the lower elevations. Northwest winds 10 miles an hour or less. Chance of rain 30%. Tonight, mainly clear with some patchy fog developing overnight. Lows ranging from the lower 50s inland to the mid 50s along the lake shore. Light southwest winds. Saturday, some patchy fog in the morning, otherwise sunny. Highs ranging from the lower 70s on the hilltops to the upper 70s across the lower elevations. Light winds. Saturday night, mainly clear in the evening, then becoming partly cloudy. Lows in the upper 50s. Light winds. Sunday, partly sunny. Highs ranging from the upper 70s on the hilltops to the lower 80s across the lower elevations. West winds 10 miles an hour or less. The forecast for the Southern Finger Lakes, including Pinyan, Seneca Falls, and Auburn. Today, patchy fog early, otherwise mostly cloudy with scattered showers this morning, then mostly sunny this afternoon. Highs in the lower 70s. Light winds, becoming northwest around 10 miles an hour. Chance of rain 30%. Tonight, mainly clear. Lows in the lower 50s. Light winds. Saturday, sunny. Highs in the mid 70s. Light winds. Saturday night, mainly clear in the evening, then becoming partly cloudy. Lows in the upper 50s. Light winds. Sunday, partly to mostly sunny. Highs in the lower 80s. Light winds. And now the extended forecast. Monday, mostly cloudy with a chance of showers. Highs in the lower 80s. Lows in the lower 60s. Chance of rain 50%. Tuesday, mostly cloudy with showers likely. Highs in the lower 80s. Lows in the mid 60s. Chance of rain 60%. Wednesday, showers likely. Highs in the lower 80s. Lows in the upper 60s. Chance of rain 60%. Thursday, mostly cloudy. A chance of showers. Highs in the upper 70s. Lows in the mid 60s. Chance of rain 30%. This is the NOAA Weather Radio KHA 53 in Rochester. Your source for official weather information across the Western Finger Lakes and the Genesee Valley. KHA 53 operates on a frequency of 162.40 MHz. The 7 a.m. weather at Rochester, it was partly cloudy. The temperature was 61 degrees Fahrenheit or 16 degrees Celsius, the dew point 59 and the relative humidity 93%. The wind was west at 6 miles an hour. The pressure was 30.05 inches and rising. Repeating at Rochester, it was partly cloudy, temperature 61 degrees. Around the region at 7 a.m. at Elmira, fog was reported, with a temperature of 58. At Binghamton, it was clear, with a temperature of 61. It was partly cloudy, with a temperature of 61 at Erie, and 57 at Toronto. It was mostly cloudy, with a temperature of 61 at Buffalo, and 62 at Niagara Falls. It was cloudy, with a temperature of 65 at Syracuse, and 64 at Watertown. At Oswego, winds were west at 11 knots, with a temperature of 68 degrees. The Central Lake Ontario buoy winds were northwest at 14 knots, with a temperature of 66 degrees, and the waves were 2 feet. The forecast for the Genesee Valley and Northern Finger Lakes, including Rochester, Geneseo, Canandaigua, Newark, and Fairhaven. Today, patchy fog early, otherwise mostly cloudy with scattered showers this morning, then mostly sunny this afternoon. Highs ranging from the upper 60s on the hilltops to the lower 70s across the lower elevations. Northwest winds 10

around 10 miles an hour. Chance of rain 30%. Tonight, mainly clear. Lows in the lower 50s. Light winds. Saturday, sunny. Highs in the mid-70s. Light winds. Saturday night, mainly clear in the evening, then becoming partly cloudy. Lows in the upper 50s. Light winds. Sunday, partly to mostly sunny. Highs in the lower 80s. Light winds. And now the extended forecast. Monday, mostly cloudy with a chance of showers. Highs in the lower 80s. Lows in the lower 60s. Chance of rain 50%. Tuesday, mostly cloudy with showers likely. Highs in the lower 80s. Lows in the mid 60s. Chance of rain 60%. Wednesday, showers likely. Highs in the lower 80s. Lows in the upper 60s. Chance of rain 60%. Thursday, mostly cloudy. A chance of showers. Highs in the upper 70s. Lows in the mid 60s. Chance of rain 30%. This is the NOAA Weather Radio KHA 53 in Rochester. Your source for official weather information across the Western Finger Lakes and the Genesee Valley. KHA 53 operates on a frequency of 162.40 MHz. The 7 a.m. weather at Rochester, it was partly cloudy. The temperature was 61 degrees Fahrenheit or 16 degrees Celsius, the dew point 59 and the relative humidity 93%. The wind was west at 6 miles an hour. The pressure was 30.05 inches and rising. Repeating at Rochester, it was partly cloudy, temperature 61 degrees. Around the region at 7 a.m. at Elmira, fog was reported, with a temperature of 58. At Binghamton, it was clear, with a temperature of 61. It was partly cloudy, with a temperature of 61 at Erie, and 57 at Toronto. It was mostly cloudy, with a temperature of 61 at Buffalo, and 62 at Niagara Falls. It was cloudy, with a temperature of 65 at Syracuse, and 64 at Watertown. At Oswego, winds were west at 11 knots, with a temperature of 68 degrees. The Central Lake Ontario buoy winds were northwest at 14 knots, with a temperature of 66 degrees, and the waves were 2 feet. The forecast for the Genesee Valley and Northern Finger Lakes, including Rochester, Geneseo, Canandaigua, Newark, and Fairhaven. Today, patchy fog early, otherwise mostly cloudy with scattered showers this morning, then mostly sunny this afternoon. Highs ranging from the upper 60s on the hilltops to the lower 70s across the lower elevations. Northwest winds 10 miles an hour or less. Chance of rain 30%. Tonight, mainly clear with some patchy fog developing overnight. Lows ranging from the lower 50s inland to the mid 50s along the lake shore. Light southwest winds. Saturday, some patchy fog in the morning, otherwise sunny. Highs ranging from the lower 70s on the hilltops to the upper 70s across the lower elevations. Light winds. Saturday night, mainly clear in the evening, then becoming partly cloudy. Lows in the upper 50s. Light winds. Sunday, partly sunny. Highs ranging from the upper 70s on the hilltops to the lower 80s across the lower elevations. West winds 10 miles an hour or less. The forecast for the Southern Finger Lakes, including Pinyan, Seneca Falls, and Auburn. Today, patchy fog early, otherwise mostly cloudy with scattered showers this morning, then mostly sunny this afternoon. Highs in the lower 70s. Light winds, becoming northwest around 10 miles an hour. Chance of rain 30%. Tonight, mainly clear. Lows in the lower 50s. Light winds. Saturday, sunny. Highs in the mid-70s. Light winds. Saturday night, mainly clear in the evening, then becoming partly cloudy. Lows in the upper 50s. Light winds. Sunday, partly to mostly sunny. Highs in the lower 80s. Light winds. And now the extended forecast. Monday, mostly cloudy with a chance of showers. Highs in the lower 80s. Lows in the lower 60s. Chance of rain 50%. Tuesday, mostly cloudy with showers likely. Highs in the lower 80s. Lows in the mid 60s.

Chance of rain 60%. Wednesday, showers likely. Highs in the lower 80s. Lows in the upper 60s. Chance of rain 60%. Thursday, mostly cloudy. A chance of showers. Highs in the upper 70s. Lows in the mid 60s. Chance of rain 30%. The Rochester, New York climate summary for yesterday, August 27, 2026. Yesterday's high temperature of 82 degrees occurred at 1:43 p.m. Yesterday's low temperature of 62 degrees occurred at 4:46 a.m. A trace of precipitation fell yesterday, which brings the monthly total to 1.83 inches. The total precipitation for the year now stands at 30.50 inches. There were no heating degree days yesterday. This leaves the monthly total at 2. The yearly total since July 1st is 7. There were 7 cooling degree days yesterday. This brings the monthly total to 156. The yearly total since January 1st is 552. Yesterday the maximum wind observed was 22 miles an hour from the west. The highest wind gust observed was 31 miles per hour from the southwest, which occurred at 1:33 p.m. Yesterday the average wind speed was 7 miles per hour. The record high for today is 99, which occurred in 1948, and the record low is 41, which occurred in 1982. Sunrise today is at 6:31 a.m. and sunset is at 7:52 p.m. This is the NOAA Weather Radio KHA 53 in Rochester. Your source for official weather information across the Western Finger Lakes and the Genesee Valley. KHA 53 operates on a frequency of 162.40 MHz. The 7 a.m. weather at Rochester, it was partly cloudy. The temperature was 61 degrees Fahrenheit or 16 degrees Celsius, the dew point 59 and the relative humidity 93%. The wind was west at 6 miles an hour. The pressure was 30.05 inches and rising. Repeating at Rochester, it was partly cloudy, temperature 61 degrees. Around the region at 7 a.m. at Elmira, fog was reported, with a temperature of 58. At Binghamton, it was clear, with a temperature of 61. It was partly cloudy, with a temperature of 61 at Erie, and 57 at Toronto. It was mostly cloudy, with a temperature of 61 at Buffalo, and 62 at Niagara Falls. It was cloudy, with a temperature of 65 at Syracuse, and 64 at Watertown. At Oswego, winds were west at 11 knots, with a temperature of 68 degrees. The Central Lake Ontario buoy winds were northwest at 14 knots, with a temperature of 66 degrees, and the waves were 2 feet. The forecast for the Genesee Valley and Northern Finger Lakes, including Rochester, Geneseo, Canandaigua, Newark, and Fairhaven. Today, patchy fog early, otherwise mostly cloudy with scattered showers this morning, then mostly sunny this afternoon. Highs ranging from the upper 60s on the hilltops to the lower 70s across the lower elevations. Northwest winds 10 miles an hour or less. Chance of rain 30%. Tonight, mainly clear with some patchy fog developing overnight. Lows ranging from the lower 50s inland to the mid 50s along the lake shore. Light southwest winds. Saturday, some patchy fog in the morning, otherwise sunny. Highs ranging from the lower 70s on the hilltops to the upper 70s across the lower elevations. Light winds. Saturday night, mainly clear in the evening, then becoming partly cloudy. Lows in the upper 50s. Light winds. Sunday, partly sunny. Highs ranging from the upper 70s on the hilltops to the lower 80s across the lower elevations. West winds 10 miles an hour or less. The forecast for the Southern Finger Lakes, including Pinyan, Seneca Falls, and Auburn. Today, patchy fog early, otherwise mostly cloudy with scattered showers this morning, then mostly sunny this afternoon. Highs in the lower 70s. Light winds, becoming northwest around 10 miles an hour. Chance of rain 30%. Tonight, mainly clear. Lows in the lower 50s. Light winds. Saturday, sunny. Highs in the mid-70s. Light winds. Saturday night, mainly clear in the evening, then becoming partly cloudy. Lows in the upper 50s. Light winds. Sunday, partly to mostly sunny. Highs

in the lower 80s. Light winds. And now the extended forecast. Monday, mostly cloudy with a chance of showers. Highs in the lower 80s. Lows in the lower 60s. Chance of rain 50%. Tuesday, mostly cloudy with showers likely. Highs in the lower 80s. Lows in the mid 60s. Chance of rain 60%. Wednesday, showers likely. Highs in the lower 80s. Lows in the upper 60s. Chance of rain 60%. Thursday, mostly cloudy. A chance of showers. Highs in the upper 70s. Lows in the mid 60s. Chance of rain 30%. This is the NOAA Weather Radio KHA 53 in Rochester. Your source for official weather information across the Western Finger Lakes and the Genesee Valley. KHA 53 operates on a frequency of 162.40 MHz. The 7 a.m. weather at Rochester, it was partly cloudy. The temperature was 61 degrees Fahrenheit or 16 degrees Celsius, the dew point 59 and the relative humidity 93%. The wind was west at 6 miles an hour. The pressure was 30.05 inches and rising. Repeating at Rochester, it was partly cloudy, temperature 61 degrees. Around the region at 7 a.m. at Elmira, fog was reported, with a temperature of 58. At Binghamton, it was clear, with a temperature of 61. It was partly cloudy, with a temperature of 61 at Erie, and 57 at Toronto. It was mostly cloudy, with a temperature of 61 at Buffalo, and 62 at Niagara Falls. It was cloudy, with a temperature of 65 at Syracuse, and 64 at Watertown. At Oswego, winds were west at 11 knots, with a temperature of 68 degrees. The Central Lake Ontario buoy winds were northwest at 14 knots, with a temperature of 66 degrees, and the waves were 2 feet. The forecast for the Genesee Valley and Northern Finger Lakes, including Rochester, Geneseo, Canandaigua, Newark, and Fairhaven. Today, patchy fog early, otherwise mostly cloudy with scattered showers this morning, then mostly sunny this afternoon. Highs ranging from the upper 60s on the hilltops to the lower 70s across the lower elevations. Northwest winds 10 miles an hour or less. Chance of rain 30%. Tonight, mainly clear with some patchy fog developing overnight. Lows ranging from the lower 50s inland to the mid 50s along the lake shore. Light southwest winds. Saturday, some patchy fog in the morning, otherwise sunny. Highs ranging from the lower 70s on the hilltops to the upper 70s across the lower elevations. Light winds. Saturday night, mainly clear in the evening, then becoming partly cloudy. Lows in the upper 50s. Light winds. Sunday, partly sunny. Highs ranging from the upper 70s on the hilltops to the lower 80s across the lower elevations. West winds 10 miles an hour or less. The forecast for the Southern Finger Lakes, including Penyan, Seneca Falls, and Auburn. Today, patchy fog early, otherwise mostly cloudy with scattered showers this morning, then mostly sunny this afternoon. Highs in the lower 70s. Light winds, becoming northwest around 10 miles an hour. Chance of rain 30%. Tonight, mainly clear. Lows in the lower 50s. Light winds. Saturday, sunny. Highs in the mid-70s. Light winds. Saturday night, mainly clear in the evening, then becoming partly cloudy. Lows in the upper 50s. Light winds. Sunday, partly to mostly sunny. Highs in the lower 80s. Light winds. And now the extended forecast. Monday, mostly cloudy with a chance of showers. Highs in the lower 80s. Lows in the lower 60s. Chance of rain 50%. Tuesday, mostly cloudy with showers likely. Highs in the lower 80s. Lows in the mid 60s. Chance of rain 60%. Wednesday, showers likely. Highs in the lower 80s. Lows in the upper 60s. Chance of rain 60%. Thursday, mostly cloudy. A chance of showers. Highs in the upper 70s. Lows in the mid-60s. Chance of rain 30%. This is the NOAA Weather Radio KHA 53 in Rochester.
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Official weather information across the Western Finger Lakes and the Genesee Valley. KHA 53 operates on a frequency of 162.40 MHz. The 7 a.m. weather at Rochester, it was partly cloudy. The temperature was 61 degrees Fahrenheit or 16 degrees Celsius, the dew point 59 and the relative humidity 93%. The wind was west at 6 miles an hour. The pressure was 30.05 inches and rising. Repeating at Rochester, it was partly cloudy, temperature 61 degrees. Around the region at 7 a.m. at Elmira, fog was reported, with a temperature of 58. At Binghamton, it was clear, with a temperature of 61. It was partly cloudy, with a temperature of 61 at Erie, and 57 at Toronto. It was mostly cloudy, with a temperature of 61 at Buffalo, and 62 at Niagara Falls. It was cloudy, with a temperature of 65 at Syracuse, and 64 at Watertown. At Oswego, winds were west at 11 knots, with a temperature of 68 degrees. The Central Lake Ontario buoy winds were northwest at 14 knots, with a temperature of 66 degrees, and the waves were 2 feet. The forecast for the Genesee Valley and Northern Finger Lakes, including Rochester, Geneseo, Canandaigua, Newark, and Fairhaven. Today, patchy fog early, otherwise mostly cloudy with scattered showers this morning, then mostly sunny this afternoon. Highs ranging from the upper 60s on the hilltops to the lower 70s across the lower elevations. Northwest winds 10 miles an hour or less. Chance of rain 30%. Tonight, mainly clear with some patchy fog developing overnight. Lows ranging from the lower 50s inland to the mid 50s along the lake shore. Light southwest winds. Saturday, some patchy fog in the morning, otherwise sunny. Highs ranging from the lower 70s on the hilltops to the upper 70s across the lower elevations. Light winds. Saturday night, mainly clear in the evening, then becoming partly cloudy. Lows in the upper 50s. Light winds. Sunday, partly sunny. Highs ranging from the upper 70s on the hilltops to the lower 80s across the lower elevations. West winds 10 miles an hour or less. The forecast for the Southern Finger Lakes, including Tinian, Seneca Falls, and Auburn. Today, patchy fog early, otherwise mostly cloudy with scattered showers this morning, then mostly sunny this afternoon. Highs in the lower 70s. Light winds, becoming northwest around 10 miles an hour. Chance of rain 30%. Tonight, mainly clear. Lows in the lower 50s. Light winds. Saturday, sunny. Highs in the mid-70s. Light winds. Saturday night, mainly clear in the evening, then becoming partly cloudy. Lows in the upper 50s. Light winds. Sunday, partly to mostly sunny. Highs in the lower 80s. Light winds. And now the extended forecast. Monday, mostly cloudy with a chance of showers. Highs in the lower 80s. Lows in the lower 60s. Chance of rain 50%. Tuesday, mostly cloudy with showers likely. Highs in the lower 80s. Lows in the mid 60s. Chance of rain 60%. Wednesday, showers likely. Highs in the lower 80s. Lows in the upper 60s. Chance of rain 60%. Thursday, mostly cloudy. A chance of showers. Highs in the upper 70s. Lows in the mid-60s. Chance of rain 30%. This is the NOAA Weather Radio KHA 53 in Rochester. Your source for official weather information across the Western Finger Lakes and the Genesee Valley. KHA 53 operates on a frequency of 162.40 MHz. The 7 a.m. weather at Rochester, it was partly cloudy. The temperature was 61 degrees Fahrenheit or 16 degrees Celsius, the dew point 59 and the relative humidity 93%. The wind was west at 6 miles an hour. The pressure was 30.05 inches and rising. Repeating at Rochester, it was partly cloudy, temperature 61 degrees. Around the region at 7 a.m. at Elmira, fog was reported, with a temperature of 58. At Binghamton, it was clear, with a temperature of 61. It was partly cloudy, with a temperature of 61 at Erie, and 57 at Toronto. It was mostly

cloudy, with a temperature of 61 at Buffalo and 62 at Niagara Falls. It was cloudy, with a temperature of 65 at Syracuse and 64 at Watertown. At Oswego, winds were west at 11 knots, with a temperature of 68 degrees. The Central Lake Ontario buoy winds were northwest at 14 knots, with a temperature of 66 degrees, and the waves were 2 feet. Open lake forecast, 4, the Niagara River to Hamlin Beach beyond 5 miles from shore. Today, north winds 5 to 15 knots becoming southwest. Waves 1 to 3 feet subsiding to 1 foot or less. Tonight, southwest winds less than 10 knots. Waves 1 foot or less. Saturday, southwest winds 10 knots or less increasing to 10 to 15 knots. Waves 1 foot or less. Saturday night, southwest winds 5 to 15 knots. Waves 2 feet or less. Sunday, southwest winds 10 knots or less. Showers likely Sunday night. Waves 1 foot or less. Monday, southeast winds 5 to 10 knots becoming south. Showers likely with a chance of thunderstorms during the day, then a chance of showers and thunderstorms Monday night. Waves 1 foot or less. Tuesday, south winds 10 to 15 knots becoming southwest. A chance of showers. Waves 2 feet or less. Winds and waves higher in and near thunderstorms. Open lake forecast, 4, Hamlin Beach to Mexico Bay beyond 5 miles from shore. Today, north winds 5 to 15 knots becoming west. Waves 1 to 3 feet. Tonight, west winds 5 to 10 knots becoming southwest. Waves 1 foot or less. Saturday, southwest winds 5 to 10 knots. Waves 1 foot or less. Saturday night, south winds 5 to 15 knots becoming southwest. Waves 2 feet or less. Sunday, southwest winds 5 to 15 knots becoming west. A chance of showers Sunday night. Waves 2 feet or less. Monday, east winds 5 to 10 knots becoming southeast. A chance of showers. Waves 1 foot or less. Tuesday, south winds 5 to 10 knots. A chance of showers. Waves 1 foot or less. Winds and waves higher in and near thunderstorms. The forecast for the Genesee Valley and Northern Finger Lakes, including Rochester, Geneseo, Canandaigua, Newark, and Fairhaven. Today, patchy fog early, otherwise mostly cloudy with scattered showers this morning, then mostly sunny this afternoon. Highs ranging from the upper 60s on the hilltops to the lower 70s across the lower elevations. Northwest winds 10 miles an hour or less. Chance of rain 30%. Tonight, mainly clear with some patchy fog developing overnight. Lows ranging from the lower 50s inland to the mid 50s along the lake shore. Light southwest winds. Saturday, some patchy fog in the morning, otherwise sunny. Highs ranging from the lower 70s on the hilltops to the upper 70s across the lower elevations. Light winds. Saturday night, mainly clear in the evening, then becoming partly cloudy. Lows in the upper 50s. Light winds. Sunday, partly sunny. Highs ranging from the upper 70s on the hilltops to the lower 80s across the lower elevations. West winds 10 miles an hour or less. The forecast for the Southern Finger Lakes, including Pinyan, Seneca Falls, and Auburn. Today, patchy fog early, otherwise mostly cloudy with scattered showers this morning, then mostly sunny this afternoon. Highs in the lower 70s. Light winds, becoming northwest around 10 miles an hour. Chance of rain 30%. Tonight, mainly clear. Lows in the lower 50s. Light winds. Saturday, sunny. Highs in the mid 70s. Light winds. Saturday night, mainly clear in the evening, then becoming partly cloudy. Lows in the upper 50s. Light winds. Sunday, partly to mostly sunny. Highs in the lower 80s. Light winds. And now the extended forecast. Monday, mostly cloudy with a chance of showers. Highs in the lower 80s. Lows in the lower 60s. Chance of rain 50%. Tuesday, mostly cloudy with showers likely. Highs in the lower 80s. Lows in the mid 60s. Chance of rain 60%.

showers likely. Highs in the lower 80s. Lows in the upper 60s. Chance of rain 60%. Thursday, mostly cloudy. A chance of showers. Highs in the upper 70s. Lows in the mid 60s. Chance of rain 30%. This is the NOAA Weather Radio KHA 53 in Rochester. Your source for official weather information across the Western Finger Lakes and the Genesee Valley. KHA 53 operates on a frequency of 162.40 MHz. The 8 a.m. weather at Rochester, it was partly sunny. The temperature was 64 degrees Fahrenheit or 18 degrees Celsius, the dew point 60 and the relative humidity 87%. The wind was northwest at 7 miles an hour. The pressure was 30.07 inches and rising. Repeating at Rochester, it was partly sunny, temperature 64 degrees. Around the region at 8 a.m. at Niagara Falls, it was mostly sunny, with a temperature of 62. It was partly sunny, with a temperature of 66 at Erie, 62 at Buffalo, and 62 at Elmira. It was cloudy, with a temperature of 66 at Syracuse, 62 at Binghamton, and 65 at Watertown. At Oswego, winds were northwest at 10 knots, with a temperature of 67 degrees. The Central Lake Ontario buoy winds were northwest at 14 knots, with a temperature of 65 degrees, and the waves were 2 feet. The forecast for the Genesee Valley and Northern Finger Lakes, including Rochester, Geneseo, Canandaigua, Newark, and Fairhaven. Today, patchy fog early, otherwise mostly cloudy with scattered showers this morning, then mostly sunny this afternoon. Highs ranging from the upper 60s on the hilltops to the lower 70s across the lower elevations. Northwest winds 10 miles an hour or less. Chance of rain 30%. Tonight, mainly clear with some patchy fog developing overnight. Lows ranging from the lower 50s inland to the mid 50s along the lake shore. Light southwest winds. Saturday, some patchy fog in the morning, otherwise sunny. Highs ranging from the lower 70s on the hilltops to the upper 70s across the lower elevations. Light winds. Saturday night, mainly clear in the evening, then becoming partly cloudy. Lows in the upper 50s. Light winds. Sunday, partly sunny. Highs ranging from the upper 70s on the hilltops to the lower 80s across the lower elevations. West winds 10 miles an hour or less. The forecast for the Southern Finger Lakes, including Pinyan, Seneca Falls, and Auburn. Today, patchy fog early, otherwise mostly cloudy with scattered showers this morning, then mostly sunny this afternoon. Highs in the lower 70s. Light winds, becoming northwest around 10 miles an hour. Chance of rain 30%. Tonight, mainly clear. Lows in the lower 50s. Light winds. Saturday, sunny. Highs in the mid-70s. Light winds. Saturday night, mainly clear in the evening, then becoming partly cloudy. Lows in the upper 50s. Light winds. Sunday, partly to mostly sunny. Highs in the lower 80s. Light winds. And now the extended forecast. Monday, mostly cloudy with a chance of showers. Highs in the lower 80s. Lows in the lower 60s. Chance of rain 50%. Tuesday, mostly cloudy with showers likely. Highs in the lower 80s. Lows in the mid 60s. Chance of rain 60%. Wednesday, showers likely. Highs in the lower 80s. Lows in the upper 60s. Chance of rain 60%. Thursday, mostly cloudy. A chance of showers. Highs in the upper 70s. Lows in the mid-60s. Chance of rain 30%. This is the NOAA Weather Radio KHA 53 in Rochester. Your source for official weather information across the Western Finger Lakes and the Genesee Valley. KHA 53 operates on a frequency of 162.40 MHz. The 8 a.m. weather at Rochester, it was partly sunny. The temperature was 64 degrees Fahrenheit or 18 degrees Celsius, the dew point 60 and the relative humidity 87%. The wind was northwest at 7 miles an hour. The pressure was 30.07 inches and rising. Repeating at Rochester, it was partly sunny, temperature 64 degrees.

Around the region at 8 a.m. at Niagara Falls, it was mostly sunny, with a temperature of 62. It was partly sunny, with a temperature of 66 at Erie, 62 at Buffalo, and 62 at Elmira. It was cloudy, with a temperature of 66 at Syracuse, 62 at Binghamton, and 65 at Watertown. At Oswego, winds were northwest at 10 knots, with a temperature of 67 degrees. The Central Lake Ontario buoy winds were northwest at 14 knots, with a temperature of 65 degrees, and the waves were 2 feet. The forecast for the Genesee Valley and Northern Finger Lakes, including Rochester, Geneseo, Canandaigua, Newark, and Fairhaven. Today, patchy fog early, otherwise mostly cloudy with scattered showers this morning, then mostly sunny this afternoon. Highs ranging from the upper 60s on the hilltops to the lower 70s across the lower elevations. Northwest winds 10 miles an hour or less. Chance of rain 30%. Tonight, mainly clear with some patchy fog developing overnight. Lows ranging from the lower 50s inland to the mid 50s along the lake shore. Light southwest winds. Saturday, some patchy fog in the morning, otherwise sunny. Highs ranging from the lower 70s on the hilltops to the upper 70s across the lower elevations. Light winds. Saturday night, mainly clear in the evening, then becoming partly cloudy. Lows in the upper 50s. Light winds. Sunday, partly sunny. Highs ranging from the upper 70s on the hilltops to the lower 80s across the lower elevations. West winds 10 miles an hour or less. The forecast for the Southern Finger Lakes, including Pinyan, Seneca Falls, and Auburn. Today, patchy fog early, otherwise mostly cloudy with scattered showers this morning, then mostly sunny this afternoon. Highs in the lower 70s. Light winds, becoming northwest around 10 miles an hour. Chance of rain 30%. Tonight, mainly clear. Lows in the lower 50s. Light winds. Saturday, sunny. Highs in the mid-70s. Light winds. Saturday night, mainly clear in the evening, then becoming partly cloudy. Lows in the upper 50s. Light winds. Sunday, partly to mostly sunny. Highs in the lower 80s. Light winds. And now the extended forecast. Monday, mostly cloudy with a chance of showers. Highs in the lower 80s. Lows in the lower 60s. Chance of rain 50%. Tuesday, mostly cloudy with showers likely. Highs in the lower 80s. Lows in the mid-60s. Chance of rain 60%. Wednesday, showers likely. Highs in the lower 80s. Lows in the upper 60s. Chance of rain 60%. Thursday, mostly cloudy. A chance of showers. Highs in the upper 70s. Lows in the mid-60s. Chance of rain 30%. This is the NOAA Weather Radio KHA 53 in Rochester. Your source for official weather information across the Western Finger Lakes and the Genesee Valley. KHA 53 operates on a frequency of 162.40 MHz. The 8 a.m. weather at Rochester, it was partly sunny. The temperature was 64 degrees Fahrenheit or 18 degrees Celsius, the dew point 60 and the relative humidity 87%. The wind was northwest at 7 miles an hour. The pressure was 30.07 inches and rising. Repeating at Rochester, it was partly sunny, temperature 64 degrees. Around the region at 8 a.m. it was mostly sunny, with a temperature of 62 at Niagara Falls and 59 at Toronto. It was partly sunny, with a temperature of 66 at Erie, 61 at Buffalo, and 63 at Elmira. It was cloudy, with a temperature of 66 at Syracuse, 62 at Binghamton, and 65 at Watertown. At Oswego, winds were northwest at 10 knots, with a temperature of 67 degrees. The Central Lake Ontario buoy winds were northwest at 14 knots, with a temperature of 65 degrees, and the waves were 2 feet. The forecast for the Genesee Valley and Northern Finger Lakes, including Rochester, Geneseo, Canandaigua, Newark, and Fairhaven. Today, patchy fog early, otherwise mostly cloudy with scattered showers this morning, then mostly sunny this afternoon. Highs ranging from the upper 60s on the hilltops to the lower 70s across the lower elevations.

northwest winds 10 miles an hour or less. Chance of rain 30%. Tonight, mainly clear with some patchy fog developing overnight. Lows ranging from the lower 50s inland to the mid 50s along the lake shore. Light southwest winds. Saturday, some patchy fog in the morning, otherwise sunny. Highs ranging from the lower 70s on the hilltops to the upper 70s across the lower elevations. Light winds. Saturday night, mainly clear in the evening, then becoming partly cloudy. Lows in the upper 50s. Light winds. Sunday, partly sunny. Highs ranging from the upper 70s on the hilltops to the lower 80s across the lower elevations. West winds 10 miles an hour or less. The forecast for the Southern Finger Lakes, including Pinyan, Seneca Falls, and Auburn. Today, patchy fog early, otherwise mostly cloudy with scattered showers this morning, then mostly sunny this afternoon. Highs in the lower 70s. Light winds, becoming northwest around 10 miles an hour. Chance of rain 30%. Tonight, mainly clear. Lows in the lower 50s. Light winds. Saturday, sunny. Highs in the mid-70s. Light winds. Saturday night, mainly clear in the evening, then becoming partly cloudy. Lows in the upper 50s. Light winds. Sunday, partly to mostly sunny. Highs in the lower 80s. Light winds. And now the extended forecast. Monday, mostly cloudy with a chance of showers. Highs in the lower 80s. Lows in the lower 60s. Chance of rain 50%. Tuesday, mostly cloudy with showers likely. Highs in the lower 80s. Lows in the mid-60s. Chance of rain 60%. Wednesday, showers likely. Highs in the lower 80s. Lows in the upper 60s. Chance of rain 60%. Thursday, mostly cloudy. A chance of showers. Highs in the upper 70s. Lows in the mid-60s. Chance of rain 30%. The Rochester, New York climate summary for yesterday, August 27, 2026. Yesterday's high temperature of 82 degrees occurred at 1:43 p.m. Yesterday's low temperature of 62 degrees occurred at 4:46 a.m. A trace of precipitation fell yesterday, which brings the monthly total to 1.83 inches. The total precipitation for the year now stands at 30.50 inches. There were no heating degree days yesterday. This leaves the monthly total at 2. The yearly total since July 1st is 7. There were 7 cooling degree days yesterday. This brings the monthly total to 156. The yearly total since January 1st is 552. Yesterday the maximum wind observed was 22 miles an hour from the west. The highest wind gust observed was 31 miles per hour from the southwest, which occurred at 1:33 p.m. Yesterday the average wind speed was 7 miles per hour. The record high for today is 99, which occurred in 1948, and the record low is 41, which occurred in 1982. Sunrise today is at 6:31 a.m. and sunset is at 7:52 p.m. This is the NOAA Weather Radio KHA 53 in Rochester. Your source for official weather information across the Western Finger Lakes and the Genesee Valley. KHA 53 operates on a frequency of 162.40 MHz. The 8 a.m. weather at Rochester, it was partly sunny. The temperature was 64 degrees Fahrenheit or 18 degrees Celsius, the dew point 60 and the relative humidity 87%. The wind was northwest at 7 miles an hour. The pressure was 30.07 inches and rising. Repeating at Rochester, it was partly sunny, temperature 64 degrees. Around the region at 8 a.m. it was mostly sunny, with a temperature of 62 at Niagara Falls and 59 at Toronto. It was partly sunny, with a temperature of 66 at Erie, 61 at Buffalo, and 63 at Elmira. It was cloudy, with a temperature of 66 at Syracuse, 62 at Binghamton, and 65 at Watertown. At Oswego, winds were northwest at 10 knots, with a temperature of 67 degrees. The Central Lake Ontario buoy winds were northwest at 14 knots, with a temperature of 65 degrees, and the waves were 2 feet. The forecast for the Genesee Valley and Northern Finger Lakes, including

Rochester, Geneseo, Canandaigua, Newark, and Fairhaven. Today, patchy fog early, otherwise mostly cloudy with scattered showers this morning, then mostly sunny this afternoon. Highs ranging from the upper 60s on the hilltops to the lower 70s across the lower elevations. Northwest winds 10 miles an hour or less. Chance of rain 30%. Tonight, mainly clear with some patchy fog developing overnight. Lows ranging from the lower 50s inland to the mid 50s along the lake shore. Light southwest winds. Saturday, some patchy fog in the morning, otherwise sunny. Highs ranging from the lower 70s on the hilltops to the upper 70s across the lower elevations. Light winds. Saturday night, mainly clear in the evening, then becoming partly cloudy. Lows in the upper 50s. Light winds. Sunday, partly sunny. Highs ranging from the upper 70s on the hilltops to the lower 80s across the lower elevations. West winds 10 miles an hour or less. The forecast for the Southern Finger Lakes, including Pinyan, Seneca Falls, and Auburn. Today, patchy fog early, otherwise mostly cloudy with scattered showers this morning, then mostly sunny this afternoon. Highs in the lower 70s. Light winds, becoming northwest around 10 miles an hour. Chance of rain 30%. Tonight, mainly clear. Lows in the lower 50s. Light winds. Saturday, sunny. Highs in the mid-70s. Light winds. Saturday night, mainly clear in the evening, then becoming partly cloudy. Lows in the upper 50s. Light winds. Sunday, partly to mostly sunny. Highs in the lower 80s. Light winds. And now the extended forecast. Monday, mostly cloudy with a chance of showers. Highs in the lower 80s. Lows in the lower 60s. Chance of rain 50%. Tuesday, mostly cloudy with showers likely. Highs in the lower 80s. Lows in the mid 60s. Chance of rain 60%. Wednesday, showers likely. Highs in the lower 80s. Lows in the upper 60s. Chance of rain 60%. Thursday, mostly cloudy. A chance of showers. Highs in the upper 70s. Lows in the mid-60s. Chance of rain 30%. This is the NOAA Weather Radio KHA-53 in Rochester. Your source for official weather information across the Western Finger Lakes and the Genesee Valley. KHA-53 operates on a frequency of 162.40 MHz. The 8 a.m. weather at Rochester, it was partly sunny. The temperature was 64 degrees Fahrenheit or 18 degrees Celsius, the dew point 60 and the relative humidity 87%. The wind was northwest at 7 miles an hour. The pressure was 30.07 inches and rising. Repeating at Rochester, it was partly sunny, temperature 64 degrees. Around the region at 8 a.m. it was mostly sunny, with a temperature of 62 at Niagara Falls and 59 at Toronto. It was partly sunny, with a temperature of 66 at Erie, 61 at Buffalo, and 63 at Elmira. It was cloudy, with a temperature of 66 at Syracuse, 62 at Binghamton, and 65 at Watertown. At Oswego, winds were northwest at 10 knots, with a temperature of 67 degrees. The Central Lake Ontario buoy winds were northwest at 14 knots, with a temperature of 65 degrees, and the waves were 2 feet. The forecast for the Genesee Valley and Northern Finger Lakes, including Rochester, Geneseo, Canandaigua, Newark, and Fairhaven. Today, patchy fog early, otherwise mostly cloudy with scattered showers this morning, then mostly sunny this afternoon. Highs ranging from the upper 60s on the hilltops to the lower 70s across the lower elevations. Northwest winds 10 miles an hour or less. Chance of rain 30%. Tonight, mainly clear with some patchy fog developing overnight. Lows ranging from the lower 50s inland to the mid-50s along the lake shore. Light southwest winds. Saturday, some patchy fog in the morning, otherwise sunny. Highs ranging from the lower 70s on the hilltops to the upper 70s across the lower elevations. Light winds. Saturday night, mainly clear in the evening, then becoming partly cloudy. Lows in the upper 50s. Light winds. Sunday, partly sunny.

highs ranging from the upper 70s on the hilltops to the lower 80s across the lower elevations. West winds 10 miles an hour or less. The forecast for the southern Finger Lakes, including Tinian, Seneca Falls, and Auburn. Today, patchy fog early, otherwise mostly cloudy with scattered showers this morning, then mostly sunny this afternoon. Highs in the lower 70s. Light winds, becoming northwest around 10 miles an hour. Chance of rain 30%. Tonight, mainly clear. Lows in the lower 50s. Light winds. Saturday, sunny. Highs in the mid-70s. Light winds. Saturday night, mainly clear in the evening, then becoming partly cloudy. Lows in the upper 50s. Light winds. Sunday, partly to mostly sunny. Highs in the lower 80s. Light winds. And now the extended forecast. Monday, mostly cloudy with a chance of showers. Highs in the lower 80s. Lows in the lower 60s. Chance of rain 50%. Tuesday, mostly cloudy with showers likely. Highs in the lower 80s. Lows in the mid-60s. Chance of rain 60%. Wednesday, showers likely. Highs in the lower 80s. Lows in the upper 60s. Chance of rain 60%. Thursday, mostly cloudy. A chance of showers. Highs in the upper 70s. Lows in the mid-60s. Chance of rain 30%. This is the NOAA Weather Radio KHA-53 in Rochester. Your source for official weather information across the Western Finger Lakes and the Genesee Valley. KHA-53 operates on a frequency of 162.40 MHz. The 8 a.m. weather at Rochester, it was partly sunny. The temperature was 64 degrees Fahrenheit or 18 degrees Celsius, the dew point 60 and the relative humidity 87%. The wind was northwest at 7 miles an hour. The pressure was 30.07 inches and rising. Repeating at Rochester, it was partly sunny, temperature 64 degrees. Around the region at 8 a.m. it was mostly sunny, with a temperature of 62 at Niagara Falls and 59 at Toronto. It was partly sunny, with a temperature of 66 at Erie, 61 at Buffalo, and 63 at Elmira. It was cloudy, with a temperature of 66 at Syracuse, 62 at Binghamton, and 65 at Watertown. At Oswego, winds were northwest at 10 knots, with a temperature of 67 degrees. The Central Lake Ontario buoy winds were northwest at 14 knots, with a temperature of 65 degrees, and the waves were 2 feet. The forecast for the Genesee Valley and Northern Finger Lakes, including Rochester, Geneseo, Canandaigua, Newark, and Fairhaven. Today, patchy fog early, otherwise mostly cloudy with scattered showers this morning, then mostly sunny this afternoon. Highs ranging from the upper 60s on the hilltops to the lower 70s across the lower elevations. Northwest winds 10 miles an hour or less. Chance of rain 30%. Tonight, mainly clear with some patchy fog developing overnight. Lows ranging from the lower 50s inland to the mid-50s along the lake shore. Light southwest winds. Saturday, some patchy fog in the morning, otherwise sunny. Highs ranging from the lower 70s on the hilltops to the upper 70s across the lower elevations. Light winds. Saturday night, mainly clear in the evening, then becoming partly cloudy. Lows in the upper 50s. Light winds. Sunday, partly sunny. Highs ranging from the upper 70s on the hilltops to the lower 80s across the lower elevations. West winds 10 miles an hour or less. The forecast for the Southern Finger Lakes, including Tinian, Seneca Falls, and Auburn. Today, patchy fog early, otherwise mostly cloudy with scattered showers this morning, then mostly sunny this afternoon. Highs in the lower 70s. Light winds, becoming northwest around 10 miles an hour. Chance of rain 30%. Tonight, mainly clear. Lows in the lower 50s. Light winds. Saturday, sunny. Highs in the mid-70s. Light winds. Saturday night, mainly clear in the evening, then becoming partly cloudy. Lows in the upper 50s. Light winds. Sunday, partly to mostly sunny. Highs in the lower 80s. Light winds.
And now the extended forecast. Monday, mostly cloudy with a chance of showers. Highs in the lower 80s. Lows in the lower 60s. Chance of rain 50%. Tuesday, mostly cloudy with showers likely. Highs in the lower 80s. Lows in the mid 60s. Chance of rain 60%. Wednesday, showers likely. Highs in the lower 80s. Lows in the upper 60s. Chance of rain 60%. Thursday, mostly cloudy. A chance of showers. Highs in the upper 70s. Lows in the mid 60s. Chance of rain 30%. The Nearshore Marine Forecast for the Niagara River to Hamelin Beach along Lake Ontario. Today, north winds 5 to 15 knots, becoming northwest less than 10 knots. Becoming mostly sunny. Waves 1 to 3 feet subsiding to 1 foot or less. Tonight, southwest winds less than 10 knots. Mainly clear. Waves 1 foot or less. Saturday, southwest winds 10 knots or less. Sunny. Waves 1 foot or less. Saturday night, southwest winds 5 to 10 knots. Partly cloudy in the evening, then becoming mostly cloudy. Waves 1 foot or less. Sunday, southwest winds 10 knots or less, becoming south. Showers likely Sunday night. Waves 1 foot or less. Monday, southeast winds 5 to 10 knots, becoming south. Showers likely with a chance of thunderstorms during the day, then a chance of showers and thunderstorms Monday night. Waves 1 foot or less. Tuesday, southwest winds 5 to 15 knots. A chance of showers. Waves 1 foot or less. Winds and waves higher and near thunderstorms. The Nearshore Marine Forecast for Hamelin Beach to Sodus Bay. Today, northwest winds 5 to 15 knots. A chance of waterspouts early. Waves 1 to 3 feet. Tonight, west winds less than 10 knots, becoming southwest. Mainly clear. Waves 1 foot or less. Saturday, southwest winds less than 10 knots. Sunny. Waves 1 foot or less. Saturday night, southwest winds 10 knots or less. Mainly clear in the evening, then becoming partly cloudy. Waves 1 foot or less. Sunday, southwest winds 10 knots or less, becoming west. A chance of showers Sunday night. Waves 1 foot or less. Monday, southeast winds less than 10 knots, becoming south. A chance of showers. Waves 1 foot or less. Tuesday, west winds 5 to 10 knots, becoming southwest. A chance of showers. Waves 1 foot or less. The water temperature off Rochester is 71 degrees. The Nearshore Marine Forecast for Sodus Bay to Mexico Bay. Today, northwest winds 5 to 15 knots. A chance of waterspouts early. Waves 1 to 3 feet. Tonight, west winds less than 10 knots, becoming southwest. Mainly clear. Waves 1 foot or less. Saturday, 3 feet. Tonight, west winds less than 10 knots, becoming southwest. Mainly clear. Waves 1 foot or less. Saturday, south winds 10 knots or less, becoming west. Sunny. Waves 1 foot or less. Saturday night, southwest winds 10 knots or less, becoming south. Mainly clear in the evening, then becoming partly cloudy. Waves 1 foot or less. Sunday, southwest winds 10 knots or less, becoming west. A chance of showers Sunday night. Waves 1 foot or less. Monday, southeast winds less than 10 knots. A chance of showers. Waves 1 foot or less. Tuesday, west winds 5 to 10 knots, becoming south. A chance of showers during the day, then showers likely Tuesday night. Waves 1 foot or less. This is the NOAA Weather Radio KHA 53 in Rochester. Your source for official weather information across the Western Finger Lakes and the Genesee Valley. KHA 53 operates on a frequency of 162.40 MHz. The 8 a.m. weather at Rochester, it was partly sunny. The temperature was 64 degrees Fahrenheit or 18 degrees Celsius, the dew point 60 and the relative humidity 87%. The wind was northwest at 7 miles an hour.

The pressure was 30.07 inches and rising. Repeating at Rochester, it was partly sunny, temperature 64 degrees. Around the region at 8 a.m. it was mostly sunny, with a temperature of 62 at Niagara Falls and 59 at Toronto. It was partly sunny, with a temperature of 66 at Erie, 61 at Buffalo, and 63 at Elmira. It was cloudy, with a temperature of 66 at Syracuse, 62 at Binghamton, and 65 at Watertown. At Oswego, winds were northwest at 10 knots, with a temperature of 67 degrees. The Central Lake Ontario buoy winds were northwest at 14 knots, with a temperature of 65 degrees, and the waves were 2 feet. The forecast for the Genesee Valley and Northern Finger Lakes, including Rochester, Geneseo, Canandaigua, Newark, and Fairhaven. Today, patchy fog early, otherwise mostly cloudy with scattered showers this morning, then mostly sunny this afternoon. Highs ranging from the upper 60s on the hilltops to the lower 70s across the lower elevations. Northwest winds 10 miles an hour or less. Chance of rain 30%. Tonight, mainly clear with some patchy fog developing overnight. Lows ranging from the lower 50s inland to the mid 50s along the lake shore. Light southwest winds. Saturday, some patchy fog in the morning, otherwise sunny. Highs ranging from the lower 70s on the hilltops to the upper 70s across the lower elevations. Light winds. Saturday night, mainly clear in the evening, then becoming partly cloudy. Lows in the upper 50s. Light winds. Sunday, partly sunny. Highs ranging from the upper 70s on the hilltops to the lower 80s across the lower elevations. West winds 10 miles an hour or less. The forecast for the Southern Finger Lakes, including Pinyan, Seneca Falls, and Auburn. Today, patchy fog early, otherwise mostly cloudy with scattered showers this morning, then mostly sunny this afternoon. Highs in the lower 70s. Light winds, becoming northwest around 10 miles an hour. Chance of rain 30%. Tonight, mainly clear. Lows in the lower 50s. Light winds. Saturday, sunny. Highs in the mid-70s. Light winds. Saturday night, mainly clear in the evening, then becoming partly cloudy. Lows in the upper 50s. Light winds. Sunday, partly to mostly sunny. Highs in the lower 80s. Light winds. And now the extended forecast. Monday, mostly cloudy with a chance of showers. Highs in the lower 80s. Lows in the lower 60s. Chance of rain 50%. Tuesday, mostly cloudy with showers likely. Highs in the lower 80s. Lows in the mid-60s. Chance of rain 60%. Wednesday, showers likely. Highs in the lower 80s. Lows in the upper 60s. Chance of rain 60%. Thursday, mostly cloudy. A chance of showers. Highs in the upper 70s. Lows in the mid-60s. Chance of rain 30%. This is the NOAA Weather Radio KHA 53 in Rochester. Your source for official weather information across the Western Finger Lakes and the Genesee Valley. KHA 53 operates on a frequency of 162.40 MHz. The 8 a.m. weather at Rochester, it was partly sunny. The temperature was 64 degrees Fahrenheit or 18 degrees Celsius, the dew point 60 and the relative humidity 87%. The wind was northwest at 7 miles an hour. The pressure was 30.07 inches and rising. Repeating at Rochester, it was partly sunny, temperature 64 degrees. Around the region at 8 a.m. it was mostly sunny, with a temperature of 62 at Niagara Falls and 59 at Toronto. It was partly sunny, with a temperature of 66 at Erie, 61 at Buffalo, and 63 at Elmira. It was cloudy, with a temperature of 66 at Syracuse, 62 at Binghamton, and 65 at Watertown. At Oswego, winds were northwest at 10 knots, with a temperature of 67 degrees. The Central Lake Ontario buoy winds were northwest at 14 knots, with a temperature of 65 degrees, and the waves were 2 feet. The forecast for the Genesee Valley and Northern Finger Lakes, including Rochester, Geneseo, Canandaigua, Newark, and Fairhaven. Today, patchy fog early, otherwise mostly cloudy with scattered

Today, patchy fog early. Otherwise, mostly cloudy with scattered showers this morning. Then mostly sunny this afternoon. Highs in the lower 70s. Light winds, becoming northwest around 10 miles an hour. Chance of rain 30%. Tonight, mainly clear. Lows in the lower 50s. Light winds. Saturday, sunny. Highs in the mid-70s. Light winds. Saturday night, mainly clear in the evening, then becoming partly cloudy. Lows in the upper 50s. Light winds. Sunday, partly to mostly sunny. Highs in the lower 80s. Light winds. And now the extended forecast. Monday, mostly cloudy with a chance of showers. Highs in the lower 80s. Lows in the lower 60s. Chance of rain 50%. Tuesday, mostly cloudy with showers likely. Highs in the lower 80s. Lows in the mid-60s. Chance of rain 60%. Wednesday, showers likely. Highs in the lower 80s. Lows in the upper 60s. Chance of rain 60%. Thursday, mostly cloudy. A chance of showers. Highs in the upper 70s. Lows in the mid-60s. Chance of rain 30%. This is the NOAA Weather Radio KHA 53 in Rochester. Your source for official weather information across the Western Finger Lakes and the Genesee Valley. KHA 53 operates on a frequency of 162.40 MHz. The 8 a.m. weather at Rochester, it was partly sunny. The temperature was 64 degrees Fahrenheit or 18 degrees Celsius, the dew point 60 and the relative humidity 87%. The wind was northwest at 7 miles an hour. The pressure was 30.07 inches and rising. Repeating at Rochester, it was partly sunny, temperature 64 degrees. Around the region at 8 a.m. it was mostly sunny, with a temperature of 62 at Niagara Falls and 59 at Toronto. It was partly sunny, with a temperature of 66 at Erie, 61 at Buffalo, and 63 at Elmira. It was cloudy, with a temperature of 66 at Syracuse, 62 at Binghamton, and 65 at Watertown. At Oswego, winds were northwest at 10 knots, with a temperature of 67 degrees. The Central Lake Ontario buoy winds were northwest at 14 knots, with a temperature of 65 degrees, and the waves were 2 feet. The forecast for the Genesee Valley and Northern Finger Lakes, including Rochester, Geneseo, Canandaigua, Newark, and Fairhaven. Today, patchy fog early, otherwise mostly cloudy with scattered showers this morning, then mostly sunny this afternoon. Highs ranging from the upper 60s on the hilltops to the lower 70s across the lower elevations. Northwest winds 10 miles an hour or less. Chance of rain 30%. Tonight, mainly clear with some patchy fog developing overnight. Lows ranging from the lower 50s inland to the mid 50s along the lake shore. Light southwest winds. Saturday, some patchy fog in the morning, otherwise sunny. Highs ranging from the lower 70s on the hilltops to the upper 70s across the lower elevations. Light winds. Saturday night, mainly clear in the evening, then becoming partly cloudy. Lows in the upper 50s. Light winds. Sunday, partly sunny. Highs ranging from the upper 70s on the hilltops to the lower 80s across the lower elevations. West winds 10 miles an hour or less. The forecast for the Southern Finger Lakes, including Tinian, Seneca Falls, and Auburn. Today, patchy fog early, otherwise mostly cloudy with scattered showers this morning, then mostly sunny this afternoon. Highs in the lower 70s. Light winds, becoming northwest around 10 miles an hour. Chance of rain 30%. Tonight, mainly clear. Lows in the lower 50s. Light winds. Saturday, sunny. Highs in the mid-70s. Light winds. Saturday night, mainly clear in the evening, then becoming partly cloudy. Lows in the upper 50s. Light winds. Sunday, partly to mostly sunny. Highs in the lower 80s. Light winds. And now the extended forecast. Monday, mostly cloudy with a chance of showers. Highs in the lower 80s. Lows in the lower 60s. Chance of rain 50%. Tuesday, mostly cloudy with showers.

is likely. Highs in the lower 80s. Lows in the mid-60s. Chance of rain 60%. Wednesday, showers likely. Highs in the lower 80s. Lows in the upper 60s. Chance of rain 60%. Thursday, mostly cloudy. A chance of showers. Highs in the upper 70s. Lows in the mid-60s. Chance of rain 30%. The Rochester, New York climate summary for yesterday, August 27, 2026. Yesterday's high temperature of 82 degrees occurred at 1:43 p.m. Yesterday's low temperature of 62 degrees occurred at 4:46 a.m. A trace of precipitation fell yesterday, which brings the monthly total to 1.83 inches. The total precipitation for the year now stands at 30.50 inches. There were no heating degree days yesterday. This leaves the monthly total at 2. The yearly total since July 1st is 7. There were 7 cooling degree days yesterday. This brings the monthly total to 156. The yearly total since January 1st is 552. Yesterday the maximum wind observed was 22 miles an hour from the west. The highest wind gust observed was 31 miles per hour from the southwest, which occurred at 1:33 p.m. Yesterday the average wind speed was 7 miles per hour. The record high for today is 99, which occurred in 1948, and the record low is 41, which occurred in 1982. Sunrise today is at 6:31 a.m. and sunset is at 7:52 p.m. This is the NOAA Weather Radio KHA-53 in Rochester. 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KHA-53 operates on a frequency of 162.40 MHz. The 8 a.m. weather at Rochester, it was partly sunny. The temperature was 64 degrees Fahrenheit or 18 degrees Celsius, the dew point 60 and the relative humidity 87%. The wind was northwest at 7 miles an hour. The pressure was 30.07 inches and rising. Repeating at Rochester, it was partly sunny, temperature 64 degrees. Around the region at 8 a.m. it was mostly sunny, with a temperature of 62 at Niagara Falls and 59 at Toronto. It was partly sunny, with a temperature of 66 at Erie, 61 at Buffalo, and 63 at Elmira. It was cloudy, with a temperature of 66 at Syracuse, 62 at Binghamton, and 65 at Watertown. At Oswego, winds were northwest at 10 knots, with a temperature of 67 degrees. The Central Lake Ontario buoy winds were northwest at 14 knots, with a temperature of 65 degrees, and the waves were 2 feet. The forecast for the Genesee Valley and Northern Finger Lakes, including Rochester, Geneseo, Canandaigua, Newark, and Fairhaven. Today, patchy fog early, otherwise mostly cloudy with scattered showers this morning, then mostly sunny this afternoon. Highs ranging from the upper 60s on the hilltops to the lower 70s across the lower elevations. Northwest winds 10 miles an hour or less. Chance of rain 30%. Tonight, mainly clear with some patchy fog developing overnight. Lows ranging from the lower 50s inland to the mid 50s along the lake shore. Light southwest winds. Saturday, some patchy fog in the morning, otherwise sunny. Highs ranging from the lower 70s on the hilltops to the upper 70s across the lower elevations. Light winds. Saturday night, mainly clear in the evening, then becoming partly cloudy. Lows in the upper 50s. Light winds. Sunday, partly sunny. Highs ranging from the upper 70s on the hilltops to the lower 80s across the lower elevations. West winds 10 miles an hour or less. The forecast for the Southern Finger Lakes, including Pinyan, Seneca Falls, and Auburn. Today, patchy fog early, otherwise mostly cloudy with scattered showers this morning, then mostly sunny this afternoon. Highs in the lower 70s. Light winds, becoming northwest around 10 miles an hour. Chance of rain 30%. Tonight, mainly clear. Lows in the lower 50s. Light winds. Saturday, sunny. Highs in the mid-70s. Light winds. Saturday night, mainly clear in the evening, then becoming partly cloudy. Lows in the upper 50s. Light winds. Sunday, partly to mostly sunny. Highs in the low

80s. Light winds. And now the extended forecast. Monday, mostly cloudy with a chance of showers. Highs in the lower 80s. Lows in the lower 60s. Chance of rain 50%. Tuesday, mostly cloudy with showers likely. Highs in the lower 80s. Lows in the mid 60s. Chance of rain 60%. Wednesday, showers likely. Highs in the lower 80s. Lows in the upper 60s. Chance of rain 60%. Thursday, mostly cloudy. A chance of showers. Highs in the upper 70s. Lows in the mid 60s. Chance of rain 30%. This is the NOAA Weather Radio KHA-53 in Rochester. Your source for official weather information across the Western Finger Lakes and the Genesee Valley. KHA-53 operates on a frequency of 162.40 MHz. The 8 a.m. weather at Rochester, it was partly sunny. The temperature was 64 degrees Fahrenheit or 18 degrees Celsius, the dew point 60 and the relative humidity 87%. The wind was northwest at 7 miles an hour. The pressure was 30.07 inches and rising. Repeating at Rochester, it was partly sunny, temperature 64 degrees. Around the region at 8 a.m. it was mostly sunny, with a temperature of 62 at Niagara Falls and 59 at Toronto. It was partly sunny, with a temperature of 66 at Erie, 61 at Buffalo, and 63 at Elmira. It was cloudy, with a temperature of 66 at Syracuse, 62 at Binghamton, and 65 at Watertown. At Oswego, winds were northwest at 10 knots, with a temperature of 67 degrees. The Central Lake Ontario buoy winds were northwest at 14 knots, with a temperature of 65 degrees, and the waves were 2 feet. The forecast for the Genesee Valley and Northern Finger Lakes, including Rochester, Geneseo, Canandaigua, Newark, and Fairhaven. Today, patchy fog early, otherwise mostly cloudy with scattered showers this morning, then mostly sunny this afternoon. Highs ranging from the upper 60s on the hilltops to the lower 70s across the lower elevations. Northwest winds 10 miles an hour or less. Chance of rain 30%. Tonight, mainly clear with some patchy fog developing overnight. Lows ranging from the lower 50s inland to the mid 50s along the lake shore. Light southwest winds. Saturday, some patchy fog in the morning, otherwise sunny. Highs ranging from the lower 70s on the hilltops to the upper 70s across the lower elevations. Light winds. Saturday night, mainly clear in the evening, then becoming partly cloudy. Lows in the upper 50s. Light winds. Sunday, partly sunny. Highs ranging from the upper 70s on the hilltops to the lower 80s across the lower elevations. West winds 10 miles an hour or less. The forecast for the Southern Finger Lakes, including Tinian, Seneca Falls, and Auburn. Today, patchy fog early, otherwise mostly cloudy with scattered showers this morning, then mostly sunny this afternoon. Highs in the lower 70s. Light winds, becoming northwest around 10 miles an hour. Chance of rain 30%. Tonight, mainly clear. Lows in the lower 50s. Light winds. Saturday, sunny. Highs in the mid-70s. Light winds. Saturday night, mainly clear in the evening, then becoming partly cloudy. Lows in the upper 50s. Light winds. Sunday, partly to mostly sunny. Highs in the lower 80s. Light winds. And now the extended forecast. Monday, mostly cloudy with a chance of showers. Highs in the lower 80s. Lows in the lower 60s. Chance of rain 50%. Tuesday, mostly cloudy with showers likely. Highs in the lower 80s. Lows in the mid 60s. Chance of rain 60%. Wednesday, showers likely. Highs in the lower 80s. Lows in the upper 60s. Chance of rain 60%. Thursday, mostly cloudy. A chance of showers. Highs in the upper 70s. Lows in the mid-60s. Chance of rain 30%. This is the NOAA Weather Radio KHA-53 in Rochester. 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

a frequency of 162.40 megahertz. The 8 a.m. weather at Rochester, it was partly sunny. The temperature was 64 degrees Fahrenheit or 18 degrees Celsius, the dew point 60 and the relative humidity 87%. The wind was northwest at 7 miles an hour. The pressure was 30.07 inches and rising. Repeating at Rochester, it was partly sunny, temperature 64 degrees. Around the region at 8 a.m. it was mostly sunny, with a temperature of 62 at Niagara Falls and 59 at Toronto. It was partly sunny, with a temperature of 66 at Erie, 61 at Buffalo, and 63 at Elmira. It was cloudy, with a temperature of 66 at Syracuse, 62 at Binghamton, and 65 at Watertown. At Oswego, winds were northwest at 10 knots, with a temperature of 67 degrees. The Central Lake Ontario buoy winds were northwest at 14 knots, with a temperature of 65 degrees, and the waves were 2 feet. The forecast for the Genesee Valley and Northern Finger Lakes, including Rochester, Geneseo, Canandaigua, Newark, and Fairhaven. Today, patchy fog early, otherwise mostly cloudy with scattered showers this morning, then mostly sunny this afternoon. Highs ranging from the upper 60s on the hilltops to the lower 70s across the lower elevations. Northwest winds 10 miles an hour or less. Chance of rain 30%. Tonight, mainly clear with some patchy fog developing overnight. Lows ranging from the lower 50s inland to the mid 50s along the lake shore. Light southwest winds. Saturday, some patchy fog in the morning, otherwise sunny. Highs ranging from the lower 70s on the hilltops to the upper 70s across the lower elevations. Light winds. Saturday night, mainly clear in the evening, then becoming partly cloudy. Lows in the upper 50s. Light winds. Sunday, partly sunny. Highs ranging from the upper 70s on the hilltops to the lower 80s across the lower elevations. West winds 10 miles an hour or less. The forecast for the Southern Finger Lakes, including Tinian, Seneca Falls, and Auburn. Today, patchy fog early, otherwise mostly cloudy with scattered showers this morning, then mostly sunny this afternoon. Highs in the lower 70s. Light winds, becoming northwest around 10 miles an hour. Chance of rain 30%. Tonight, mainly clear. Lows in the lower 50s. Light winds. Saturday, sunny. Highs in the mid-70s. Light winds. Saturday night, mainly clear in the evening, then becoming partly cloudy. Lows in the upper 50s. Light winds. Sunday, partly to mostly sunny. Highs in the lower 80s. Light winds. And now the extended forecast. Monday, mostly cloudy with a chance of showers. Highs in the lower 80s. Lows in the lower 60s. Chance of rain 50%. Tuesday, mostly cloudy with showers likely. Highs in the lower 80s. Lows in the mid-60s. Chance of rain 60%. Wednesday, showers likely. Highs in the lower 80s. Lows in the upper 60s. Chance of rain 60%. Thursday, mostly cloudy. A chance of showers. Highs in the upper 70s. Lows in the mid-60s. Chance of rain 30%. This is the NOAA Weather Radio KHA 53 in Rochester. Your source for official weather information across the Western Finger Lakes and the Genesee Valley. KHA 53 operates on a frequency of 162.40 megahertz. The 8 a.m. weather at Rochester, it was partly sunny. The temperature was 64 degrees Fahrenheit or 18 degrees Celsius, the dew point 60 and the relative humidity 87%. The wind was northwest at 7 miles an hour. The pressure was 30.07 inches and rising. Repeating at Rochester, it was partly sunny, temperature 64 degrees. Open lake forecast, for the Niagara River to Hamlin Beach beyond 5 miles from shore. Today, north winds 5 to 15 knots becoming southwest. Waves 1 to 3 feet subsiding to 1 foot or less. Tonight, southwest winds less than 10 knots. Waves 1 foot or less. Saturday, southwest winds 10 knots or less increasing to 10 to 15 knots. Waves 1 foot or less. Saturday night, southwest

Gust winds 5 to 15 knots. Waves 2 feet or less. Sunday, southwest winds 10 knots or less. Showers likely Sunday night. Waves 1 foot or less. Monday, southeast winds 5 to 10 knots becoming south. Showers likely with a chance of thunderstorms during the day, then a chance of showers and thunderstorms Monday night. Waves 1 foot or less. Tuesday, south winds 10 to 15 knots becoming southwest. A chance of showers. Waves 2 feet or less. Winds and waves higher and near thunderstorms. Open lake forecast, 4, Helen Beach to Mexico Bay beyond 5 miles from shore. Today, north winds 5 to 15 knots becoming west. Waves 1 to 3 feet. Tonight, west winds 5 to 10 knots becoming southwest. Waves 1 foot or less. Saturday, southwest winds 5 to 10 knots. Waves 1 foot or less. Saturday night, south winds 5 to 15 knots becoming southwest. Waves 2 feet or less. Sunday, southwest winds 5 to 15 knots becoming west. A chance of showers Sunday night. Waves 2 feet or less. Monday, east winds 5 to 10 knots becoming southeast. A chance of showers. Waves 1 foot or less. Tuesday, south winds 5 to 10 knots. A chance of showers. Waves 1 foot or less. Winds and waves higher and near thunderstorms. Around the region at 8 a.m. it was mostly sunny, with a temperature of 62 at Niagara Falls, and 59 at Toronto. It was partly sunny, with a temperature of 66 at Erie, 61 at Buffalo, and 63 at Elmira. It was cloudy, with a temperature of 66 at Syracuse, 62 at Binghamton, and 65 at Watertown. At Oswego, winds were northwest at 10 knots, with a temperature of 67 degrees. The Central Lake Ontario buoy winds were northwest at 14 knots, with a temperature of 65 degrees, and the waves were 2 feet. This is the NOAA Weather Radio KHA 53 in Rochester. Your source for official weather information across the Western Finger Lakes and the Genesee Valley. KHA 53 operates on a frequency of 162.40 MHz. The 9 a.m. weather at Rochester, it was mostly sunny. The temperature was 65 degrees Fahrenheit or 18 degrees Celsius, the dew point 57 and the relative humidity 75%. The wind was northwest at 12 miles an hour gusting to 23. The pressure was 30.10 inches and rising. Repeating at Rochester, it was mostly sunny, temperature 65 degrees. Around the region at 8 a.m. it was mostly sunny, with a temperature of 62 at Niagara Falls, and 59 at Toronto. It was partly sunny, with a temperature of 66 at Erie, 61 at Buffalo, and 63 at Elmira. It was cloudy, with a temperature of 66 at Syracuse, 62 at Binghamton, and 65 at Watertown. At Oswego, winds were northwest at 10 knots, with a temperature of 67 degrees. The Central Lake Ontario buoy winds were northwest at 14 knots, with a temperature of 65 degrees, and the waves were 2 feet. The forecast for the Genesee Valley and Northern Finger Lakes, including Rochester, Geneseo, Canandaigua, Newark, and Fairhaven. Today, patchy fog early, otherwise mostly cloudy with scattered showers this morning, then mostly sunny this afternoon. Highs ranging from the upper 60s on the hilltops to the lower 70s across the lower elevations. Northwest winds 10 miles an hour or less. Chance of rain 30%. Tonight, mainly clear with some patchy fog developing overnight. Lows ranging from the lower 50s inland to the mid 50s along the lake shore. Light southwest winds. Saturday, some patchy fog in the morning, otherwise sunny. Highs ranging from the lower 70s on the hilltops to the upper 70s across the lower elevations. Light winds. Saturday night, mainly clear in the evening, then becoming partly cloudy. Lows in the upper 50s. Light winds. Sunday, partly sunny. Highs ranging from the upper 70s on the hilltops to the lower 80s across the lower elevations. West winds 10 miles an hour or less. The forecast for the Southern Finger Lakes, including Pinyan, Seneca Falls, and Auburn. Today, patchy fog early, otherwise mostly cloudy with scattered showers this morning, then mostly sunny this afternoon.

afternoon. Highs in the lower 70s. Light winds, becoming northwest around 10 miles an hour. Chance of rain 30%. Tonight, mainly clear. Lows in the lower 50s. Light winds. Saturday, sunny. Highs in the mid-70s. Light winds. Saturday night, mainly clear in the evening, then becoming partly cloudy. Lows in the upper 50s. Light winds. Sunday, partly to mostly sunny. Highs in the lower 80s. Light winds. And now the extended forecast. Monday, mostly cloudy with a chance of showers. Highs in the lower 80s. Lows in the lower 60s. Chance of rain 50%. Tuesday, mostly cloudy with showers likely. Highs in the lower 80s. Lows in the mid-60s. Chance of rain 60%. Wednesday, showers likely. Highs in the lower 80s. Lows in the upper 60s. Chance of rain 60%. Thursday, mostly cloudy. A chance of showers. Highs in the upper 70s. Lows in the mid-60s. Chance of rain 30%. This is the NOAA Weather Radio KHA-53 in Rochester. Your source for official weather information across the Western Finger Lakes and the Genesee Valley. KHA-53 operates on a frequency of 162.40 MHz. The 9 a.m. weather at Rochester, it was mostly sunny. The temperature was 65 degrees Fahrenheit or 18 degrees Celsius, the dew point 57 and the relative humidity 75%. The wind was northwest at 12 miles an hour gusting to 23. The pressure was 30.10 inches and rising. Repeating at Rochester, it was mostly sunny, temperature 65 degrees. Around the region at 9 a.m. at Niagara Falls, it was mostly sunny, with a temperature of 62. It was partly sunny, with a temperature of 61 at Buffalo, 68 at Syracuse, and 65 at Binghamton. It was cloudy, with a temperature of 64 at Elmira, and 62 at Watertown. At Oswego, winds were northwest at 11 knots, with a temperature of 67 degrees. The Central Lake Ontario buoy winds were from the northwest at 16 knots. The forecast for the Genesee Valley and Northern Finger Lakes, including Rochester, Geneseo, Canandaigua, Newark, and Fairhaven. Today, patchy fog early, otherwise mostly cloudy with scattered showers this morning, then mostly sunny this afternoon. Highs ranging from the upper 60s on the hilltops to the lower 70s across the lower elevations. Northwest winds 10 miles an hour or less. Chance of rain 30%. Tonight, mainly clear with some patchy fog developing overnight. Lows ranging from the lower 50s inland to the mid-50s along the lake shore. Light southwest winds. Saturday, some patchy fog in the morning, otherwise sunny. Highs ranging from the lower 70s on the hilltops to the upper 70s across the lower elevations. Light winds. Saturday night, mainly clear in the evening, then becoming partly cloudy. Lows in the upper 50s. Light winds. Sunday, partly sunny. Highs ranging from the upper 70s on the hilltops to the lower 80s across the lower elevations. West winds 10 miles an hour or less. The forecast for the Southern Finger Lakes, including Pinyan, Seneca Falls, and Auburn. Today, patchy fog early, otherwise mostly cloudy with scattered showers this morning, then mostly sunny this afternoon. Highs in the lower 70s. Light winds, becoming northwest around 10 miles an hour. Chance of rain 30%. Tonight, mainly clear. Lows in the lower 50s. Light winds. Saturday, sunny. Highs in the mid-70s. Light winds. Saturday night, mainly clear in the evening, then becoming partly cloudy. Lows in the upper 50s. Light winds. Sunday, partly to mostly sunny. Highs in the lower 80s. Light winds. And now the extended forecast. Monday, mostly cloudy with a chance of showers. Highs in the lower 80s. Lows in the lower 60s. Chance of rain 50%. Tuesday, mostly cloudy with showers likely. Highs in the lower 80s. Lows in the mid-60s. Chance of rain 60%. Wednesday, showers likely.

Highs in the lower 80s. Lows in the upper 60s. Chance of rain 60%. Thursday, mostly cloudy. A chance of showers. Highs in the upper 70s. Lows in the mid 60s. Chance of rain 30%. This is the NOAA Weather Radio KHA 53 in Rochester. Your source for official weather information across the Western Finger Lakes and the Genesee Valley. KHA 53 operates on a frequency of 162.40 MHz. The 9 a.m. weather at Rochester, it was mostly sunny. The temperature was 65 degrees Fahrenheit or 18 degrees Celsius, the dew point 57 and the relative humidity 75%. The wind was northwest at 12 miles an hour gusting to 23. The pressure was 30.10 inches and rising. Repeating at Rochester, it was mostly sunny, temperature 65 degrees. The 9 a.m. weather at Rochester, it was fair. The temperature was 65 degrees Fahrenheit or 18 degrees Celsius, the dew point 57 and the relative humidity 75%. The wind was northwest at 12 miles an hour gusting to 23. The pressure was 30.10 inches and rising. Repeating at Rochester, it was fair, temperature 65 degrees. Around the region at 9 a.m. at Niagara Falls, it was mostly sunny, with a temperature of 62. It was partly sunny, with a temperature of 61 at Buffalo, 68 at Syracuse, and 65 at Binghamton. It was cloudy, with a temperature of 64 at Elmira, and 62 at Watertown. At Oswego, winds were northwest at 11 knots, with a temperature of 67 degrees. The Central Lake Ontario buoy winds were from the northwest at 60 knots. The forecast for the Genesee Valley and Northern Finger Lakes, including Rochester, Geneseo, Canandaigua, Newark, and Fairhaven. Today, patchy fog early, otherwise mostly cloudy with scattered showers this morning, then mostly sunny this afternoon. Highs ranging from the upper 60s on the hilltops to the lower 70s across the lower elevations. Northwest winds 10 miles an hour or less. Chance of rain 30%. Tonight, mainly clear with some patchy fog developing overnight. Lows ranging from the lower 50s inland to the mid 50s along the lake shore. Light southwest winds. Saturday, some patchy fog in the morning, otherwise sunny. Highs ranging from the lower 70s on the hilltops to the upper 70s across the lower elevations. Light winds. Saturday night, mainly clear in the evening, then becoming partly cloudy. Lows in the upper 50s. Light winds. Sunday, partly sunny. Highs ranging from the upper 70s on the hilltops to the lower 80s across the lower elevations. West winds 10 miles an hour or less. The forecast for the Southern Finger Lakes, including Pinyan, Seneca Falls, and Auburn. Today, patchy fog early, otherwise mostly cloudy with scattered showers this morning, then mostly sunny this afternoon. Highs in the lower 70s. Light winds, becoming northwest around 10 miles an hour. Chance of rain 30%. Tonight, mainly clear. Lows in the lower 50s. Light winds. Saturday, sunny. Highs in the mid 70s. Light winds. Saturday night, mainly clear in the evening, then becoming partly cloudy. Lows in the upper 50s. Light winds. Sunday, partly to mostly sunny. Highs in the lower 80s. Light winds. And now the extended forecast. Monday, mostly cloudy with a chance of showers. Highs in the lower 80s. Lows in the lower 60s. Chance of rain 50%. Tuesday, mostly cloudy with showers likely. Highs in the lower 80s. Lows in the mid 60s. Chance of rain 60%. Wednesday, showers likely. Highs in the lower 80s. Lows in the upper 60s. Chance of rain 60%. Thursday, mostly cloudy. A chance of showers. Highs in the upper 70s. Lows in the mid 60s. Chance of rain 30%. The Rochester, New York climate summary for yesterday, August 27, 2026. Yesterday's high temperature of 82 degrees occurred at 1:43 p.m. Yesterday's low temperature of 62 degrees occurred at 4:46 a.m. A trace of precipitation fell yesterday, which brings

the monthly total to 1.83 inches. The total precipitation for the year now stands at 30.50 inches. There were no heating degree days yesterday. This leaves the monthly total at 2. The yearly total since July 1st is 7. There were 7 cooling degree days yesterday. This brings the monthly total to 156. The yearly total since January 1st is 552. Yesterday the maximum wind observed was 22 miles an hour from the west. The highest wind gust observed was 31 miles per hour from the southwest, which occurred at 1:33 p.m. Yesterday the average wind speed was 7 miles per hour. The record high for today is 99, which occurred in 1948, and the record low is 41, which occurred in 1982. Sunrise today is at 6:31 a.m. and sunset is at 7:52 p.m. This is the NOAA Weather Radio KHA-53 in Rochester, your source for official weather information across the Western Finger Lakes and the Genesee Valley. KHA-53 operates on a frequency of 162.40 MHz. The 9 a.m. weather at Rochester, it was fair. The temperature was 65 degrees Fahrenheit or 18 degrees Celsius, the dew point 57 and the relative humidity 75%. The wind was northwest at 12 miles an hour, gusting to 23. The pressure was 30.10 inches and rising. Repeating at Rochester, it was fair temperature 65 degrees. Around the region at 9 a.m. at Toronto, it was mostly sunny, with a temperature of 63. It was partly sunny, with a temperature of 61 at Buffalo, 68 at Syracuse, and 65 at Binghamton. It was cloudy, with a temperature of 64 at Elmira, and 62 at Watertown. At Niagara Falls, it was fair, with a temperature of 62. At Oswego, winds were northwest at 11 knots, with a temperature of 67 degrees. The Central Lake Ontario buoy winds were from the northwest at 16 knots. The forecast for the Genesee Valley and Northern Finger Lakes, including Rochester, Geneseo, Canandaigua, Newark, and Fairhaven. Today, patchy fog early, otherwise mostly cloudy with scattered showers this morning, then mostly sunny this afternoon. Highs ranging from the upper 60s on the hilltops to the lower 70s across the lower elevations. Northwest winds 10 miles an hour or less. Chance of rain 30%. Tonight, mainly clear with some patchy fog developing overnight. Lows ranging from the lower 50s inland to the mid 50s along the lake shore. Light southwest winds. Saturday, some patchy fog in the morning, otherwise sunny. Highs ranging from the lower 70s on the hilltops to the upper 70s across the lower elevations. Light winds. Saturday night, mainly clear in the evening, then becoming partly cloudy. Lows in the upper 50s. Light winds. Sunday, partly sunny. Highs ranging from the upper 70s on the hilltops to the lower 80s across the lower elevations. West winds 10 miles an hour or less. The forecast for the Southern Finger Lakes, including Penyan, Seneca Falls, and Auburn. Today, patchy fog early, otherwise mostly cloudy with scattered showers this morning, then mostly sunny this afternoon. Highs in the lower 70s. Light winds, becoming northwest around 10 miles an hour. Chance of rain 30%. Tonight, mainly clear. Lows in the lower 50s. Light winds. Saturday, sunny. Highs in the mid-70s. Light winds. Saturday night, mainly clear in the evening, then becoming partly cloudy. Lows in the upper 50s. Light winds. Sunday, partly to mostly sunny. Highs in the lower 80s. Light winds. And now the extended forecast. Monday, mostly cloudy with a chance of showers. Highs in the lower 80s. Lows in the lower 60s. Chance of rain 50%. Tuesday, mostly cloudy with showers likely. Highs in the lower 80s. Lows in the mid-60s. Chance of rain 60%. Wednesday, showers likely. Highs in the lower 80s. Lows in the upper 60s. Chance of rain 60%. Thursday, mostly cloudy. A chance of showers. Highs in the upper 70s. Lows in the mid-60s. Chance of rain 30%. This is the NOAA Weather Radio.

KHA 53 in Rochester. Your source for official weather information across the Western Finger Lakes and the Genesee Valley. KHA 53 operates on a frequency of 162.40 MHz. The 9 a.m. weather at Rochester, it was fair. The temperature was 65 degrees Fahrenheit or 18 degrees Celsius, the dew point 57 and the relative humidity 75%. The wind was northwest at 12 miles an hour gusting to 23. The pressure was 30.10 inches and rising. Repeating at Rochester, it was fair temperature 65 degrees. Around the region at 9 a.m. at Toronto, it was mostly sunny, with a temperature of 63. It was partly sunny, with a temperature of 61 at Buffalo, 68 at Syracuse, and 65 at Binghamton. It was cloudy, with a temperature of 64 at Elmira, and 62 at Watertown. At Niagara Falls, it was fair, with a temperature of 62. At Oswego, winds were northwest at 11 knots, with a temperature of 67 degrees. The Central Lake Ontario buoy winds were from the northwest at 60 knots. The forecast for the Genesee Valley and Northern Finger Lakes, including Rochester, Geneseo, Canandaigua, Newark, and Fairhaven. Today, patchy fog early, otherwise mostly cloudy with scattered showers this morning, then mostly sunny this afternoon. Highs ranging from the upper 60s on the hilltops to the lower 70s across the lower elevations. Northwest winds 10 miles an hour or less. Chance of rain 30%. Tonight, mainly clear with some patchy fog developing overnight. Lows ranging from the lower 50s inland to the mid 50s along the lake shore. Light southwest winds. Saturday, some patchy fog in the morning, otherwise sunny. Highs ranging from the lower 70s on the hilltops to the upper 70s across the lower elevations. Light winds. Saturday night, mainly clear in the evening, then becoming partly cloudy. Lows in the upper 50s. Light winds. Sunday, partly sunny. Highs ranging from the upper 70s on the hilltops to the lower 80s across the lower elevations. West winds 10 miles an hour or less. The forecast for the Southern Finger Lakes, including Pinyan, Seneca Falls, and Auburn. Today, patchy fog early, otherwise mostly cloudy with scattered showers this morning, then mostly sunny this afternoon. Highs in the lower 70s. Light winds, becoming northwest around 10 miles an hour. Chance of rain 30%. Tonight, mainly clear. Lows in the lower 50s. Light winds. Saturday, sunny. Highs in the mid 70s. Light winds. Saturday night, mainly clear in the evening, then becoming partly cloudy. Lows in the upper 50s. Light winds. Sunday, partly to mostly sunny. Highs in the lower 80s. Light winds. And now the extended forecast. Monday, mostly cloudy with a chance of showers. Highs in the lower 80s. Lows in the lower 60s. Chance of rain 50%. Tuesday, mostly cloudy with showers likely. Highs in the lower 80s. Lows in the mid 60s. Chance of rain 60%. Wednesday, showers likely. Highs in the lower 80s. Lows in the upper 60s. Chance of rain 60%. Thursday, mostly cloudy. A chance of showers. Highs in the upper 70s. Lows in the mid 60s. Chance of rain 30%. This is the NOAA Weather Radio KHA 53 in Rochester. Your source for official weather information across the Western Finger Lakes and the Genesee Valley. KHA 53 operates on a frequency of 162.40 MHz. The 9 a.m. weather at Rochester, it was fair. The temperature was 65 degrees Fahrenheit or 18 degrees Celsius, the dew point 57 and the relative humidity 75%. The wind was northwest at 12 miles an hour gusting to 23. The pressure was 30.10 inches and rising. Repeating at Rochester, it was fair temperature 65 degrees. Around the region at 9 a.m. at Toronto, it was mostly sunny, with a temperature of 63. It was partly sunny, with a temperature of 61 at Buffalo, 68 at Syracuse, and 65 at Binghamton. It was cloudy, with a temperature of 64 at Elmira, and 62 at Watertown.

At Niagara Falls, it was fair, with a temperature of 62. At Oswego, winds were northwest at 11 knots, with a temperature of 67 degrees. The Central Lake Ontario buoy winds were from the northwest at 60 knots. The forecast for the Genesee Valley and Northern Finger Lakes, including Rochester, Geneseo, Canandaigua, Newark, and Fairhaven. Today, patchy fog early, otherwise mostly cloudy with scattered showers this morning, then mostly sunny this afternoon. Highs ranging from the upper 60s on the hilltops to the lower 70s across the lower elevations. Northwest winds 10 miles an hour or less. Chance of rain 30%. Tonight, mainly clear with some patchy fog developing overnight. Lows ranging from the lower 50s inland to the mid 50s along the lake shore. Light southwest winds. Saturday, some patchy fog in the morning, otherwise sunny. Highs ranging from the lower 70s on the hilltops to the upper 70s across the lower elevations. Light winds. Saturday night, mainly clear in the evening, then becoming partly cloudy. Lows in the upper 50s. Light winds. Sunday, partly sunny. Highs ranging from the upper 70s on the hilltops to the lower 80s across the lower elevations. West winds 10 miles an hour or less. The forecast for the Southern Finger Lakes, including Pinyan, Seneca Falls, and Auburn. Today, patchy fog early, otherwise mostly cloudy with scattered showers this morning, then mostly sunny this afternoon. Highs in the lower 70s. Light winds, becoming northwest around 10 miles an hour. Chance of rain 30%. Tonight, mainly clear. Lows in the lower 50s. Light winds. Saturday, sunny. Highs in the mid-70s. Light winds. Saturday night, mainly clear in the evening, then becoming partly cloudy. Lows in the upper 50s. Light winds. Sunday, partly to mostly sunny. Highs in the lower 80s. Light winds. And now the extended forecast. Monday, mostly cloudy with a chance of showers. Highs in the lower 80s. Lows in the lower 60s. Chance of rain 50%. Tuesday, mostly cloudy with showers likely. Highs in the lower 80s. Lows in the mid 60s. Chance of rain 60%. Wednesday, showers likely. Highs in the lower 80s. Lows in the upper 60s. Chance of rain 60%. Thursday, mostly cloudy. A chance of showers. Highs in the upper 70s. Lows in the mid-60s. Chance of rain 30%. This is the NOAA Weather Radio KHA 53 in Rochester. Your source for official weather information across the Western Finger Lakes and the Genesee Valley. KHA 53 operates on a frequency of 162.40 MHz. The 9 a.m. weather at Rochester, it was fair. The temperature was 65 degrees Fahrenheit or 18 degrees Celsius, the dew point 57 and the relative humidity 75%. The wind was northwest at 12 miles an hour gusting to 23. The pressure was 30.10 inches and rising. Repeating at Rochester, it was fair temperature 65 degrees. Around the region at 9 a.m. at Toronto, it was mostly sunny, with a temperature of 63. It was partly sunny, with a temperature of 61 at Buffalo, 68 at Syracuse, and 65 at Binghamton. It was cloudy, with a temperature of 64 at Elmira, and 62 at Watertown. At Niagara Falls, it was fair, with a temperature of 62. At Oswego, winds were northwest at 11 knots, with a temperature of 67 degrees. The Central Lake Ontario buoy winds were from the northwest at 60 knots. The Nearshore Marine Forecast, for the Niagara River to Hamlin Beach along Lake Ontario. Today, north winds 5 to 15 knots becoming northwest less than 10 knots. Becoming mostly sunny. Waves 1 to 3 feet subsiding to 1 foot or less. Tonight, southwest winds less than 10 knots. Mainly clear. Waves 1 foot or less. Saturday, southwest winds 10 knots or less. Sunny. Waves 1 foot or less. Saturday night, southwest winds 5 to 10 knots. Partly cloudy in the evening, then becoming mostly cloudy. Waves 1 foot or less.
Sunday, southwest winds 10 knots or less becoming south. Showers likely Sunday night. Waves 1 foot or less. Monday, southeast winds 5 to 10 knots becoming south. Showers likely with a chance of thunderstorms during the day, then a chance of showers and thunderstorms Monday night. Waves 1 foot or less. Tuesday, southwest winds 5 to 15 knots. A chance of showers. Waves 1 foot or less. Winds and waves higher in and near thunderstorms. The Nearshore Marine Forecast, 4, Hamlin Beach to Sodus Bay. Today, northwest winds 5 to 15 knots. A chance of waterspouts early. Waves 1 to 3 feet. Tonight, west winds less than 10 knots becoming southwest. Mainly clear. Waves 1 foot or less. Saturday, southwest winds less than 10 knots. Sunny. Waves 1 foot or less. Saturday night, southwest winds 10 knots or less. Mainly clear in the evening, then becoming partly cloudy. Waves 1 foot or less. Sunday, southwest winds 10 knots or less becoming west. A chance of showers Sunday night. Waves 1 foot or less. Monday, southeast winds less than 10 knots becoming south. A chance of showers. Waves 1 foot or less. Tuesday, west winds 5 to 10 knots becoming southwest. A chance of showers. Waves 1 foot or less. The water temperature off Rochester is 71 degrees. The Nearshore Marine Forecast, 4, Sodus Bay to Mexico Bay. Today, northwest winds 5 to 15 knots. A chance of waterspouts early. Waves 1 to 3 feet. Tonight, west winds less than 10 knots becoming southwest. Mainly clear. Waves 1 foot or less. Saturday, south winds 10 knots or less becoming west. Sunny. Waves 1 foot or less. Saturday night, southwest winds 10 knots or less becoming south. Mainly clear in the evening, then becoming partly cloudy. Waves 1 foot or less. Sunday, southwest winds 10 knots or less becoming west. A chance of showers Sunday night. Waves 1 foot or less. Monday, southeast winds less than 10 knots becoming west. A chance of showers Sunday night. Waves 1 foot or less. Monday, southeast winds less than 10 knots. A chance of showers. Waves 1 foot or less. Tuesday, west winds 5 to 10 knots becoming south. A chance of showers during the day, then showers likely Tuesday night. Waves 1 foot or less. The forecast for the Genesee Valley and Northern Finger Lakes, including Rochester, Geneseo, Canandaigua, Newark, and Fairhaven. Today, patchy fog early, otherwise mostly cloudy with scattered showers this morning, then mostly sunny this afternoon. Highs ranging from the upper 60s on the hilltops to the lower 70s across the lower elevations. Northwest winds 10 miles an hour or less. Chance of rain 30%. Tonight, mainly clear with some patchy fog developing overnight. Lows ranging from the lower 50s inland to the mid 50s along the lake shore. Light southwest winds. Saturday, some patchy fog in the morning, otherwise sunny. Highs ranging from the lower 70s on the hilltops to the upper 70s across the lower elevations. Light winds. Saturday night, mainly clear in the evening, then becoming partly cloudy. Lows in the upper 50s. Light winds. Sunday, partly sunny. Highs ranging from the upper 70s on the hilltops to the lower 80s across the lower elevations. West winds 10 miles an hour or less. The forecast for the Southern Finger Lakes, including Tinian, Seneca Falls, and Auburn. Today, patchy fog early, otherwise mostly cloudy with scattered showers this morning, then mostly sunny this afternoon. Highs in the lower 70s. Light winds, becoming northwest around 10 miles an hour. Chance of rain 30%. Tonight, mainly clear. Lows in the lower 50s. Light winds. Saturday, sunny. Highs in the mid 70s. Light winds. Saturday night, mainly clear in the evening, then becoming partly cloudy. Lows in the upper 50s. Light winds. Sunday, partly to mostly sunny. Highs in the lower 80s.

light winds. And now the extended forecast. Monday, mostly cloudy with a chance of showers. Highs in the lower 80s. Lows in the lower 60s. Chance of rain 50%. Tuesday, mostly cloudy with showers likely. Highs in the lower 80s. Lows in the mid 60s. Chance of rain 60%. Wednesday, showers likely. Highs in the lower 80s. Lows in the upper 60s. Chance of rain 60%. Thursday, mostly cloudy. A chance of showers. Highs in the upper 70s. Lows in the mid 60s. Chance of rain 30%. This is the NOAA Weather Radio KHA 53 in Rochester. Your source for official weather information across the Western Finger Lakes and the Genesee Valley. KHA 53 operates on a frequency of 162.40 MHz. The 9 a.m. weather at Rochester, it was fair. The temperature was 65 degrees Fahrenheit or 18 degrees Celsius, the dew point 57 and the relative humidity 75%. The wind was northwest at 12 miles an hour gusting to 23. The pressure was 30.10 inches and rising. Repeating at Rochester, it was fair temperature 65 degrees. Around the region at 9 a.m. at Toronto, it was mostly sunny, with a temperature of 63. It was partly sunny, with a temperature of 61 at Buffalo, 68 at Syracuse, and 65 at Binghamton. It was cloudy, with a temperature of 64 at Elmira, and 62 at Watertown. At Niagara Falls, it was fair, with a temperature of 62. At Oswego, winds were northwest at 11 knots, with a temperature of 67 degrees. The Central Lake Ontario buoy winds were from the northwest at 16 knots. The forecast for the Genesee Valley and Northern Finger Lakes, including Rochester, Geneseo, Canandaigua, Newark, and Fairhaven. Today, patchy fog early, otherwise mostly cloudy with scattered showers this morning, then mostly sunny this afternoon. Highs ranging from the upper 60s on the hilltops to the lower 70s across the lower elevations. Northwest winds 10 miles an hour or less. Chance of rain 30%. Tonight, mainly clear with some patchy fog developing overnight. Lows ranging from the lower 50s inland to the mid 50s along the lake shore. Light southwest winds. Saturday, some patchy fog in the morning, otherwise sunny. Highs ranging from the lower 70s on the hilltops to the upper 70s across the lower elevations. Light winds. Saturday night, mainly clear in the evening, then becoming partly cloudy. Lows in the upper 50s. Light winds. Sunday, partly sunny. Highs ranging from the upper 70s on the hilltops to the lower 80s across the lower elevations. West winds 10 miles an hour or less. The forecast for the Southern Finger Lakes, including Tinian, Seneca Falls, and Auburn. Today, patchy fog early, otherwise mostly cloudy with scattered showers this morning, then mostly sunny this afternoon. Highs in the lower 70s. Light winds, becoming northwest around 10 miles an hour. Chance of rain 30%. Tonight, mainly clear. Lows in the lower 50s. Light winds. Saturday, sunny. Highs in the mid 70s. Light winds. Saturday night, mainly clear in the evening, then becoming partly cloudy. Lows in the upper 50s. Light winds. Sunday, partly to mostly sunny. Highs in the lower 80s. Light winds. And now the extended forecast. Monday, mostly cloudy with a chance of showers. Highs in the lower 80s. Lows in the lower 60s. Chance of rain 50%. Tuesday, mostly cloudy with showers likely. Highs in the lower 80s. Lows in the mid 60s. Chance of rain 60%. Wednesday, showers likely. Highs in the lower 80s. Lows in the upper 60s. Chance of rain 60%. Thursday, mostly cloudy. A chance of showers. Highs in the upper 70s. Lows in the mid 60s. Chance of rain 30%. This is the NOAA Weather Radio KHA 53 in Rochester. Your source for official weather information across the Western Finger Lakes and the Genesee Valley. 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

nuts. The forecast for the Genesee Valley and Northern Finger Lakes, including Rochester, Geneseo, Canandaigua, Newark, and Fairhaven. Today, patchy fog early, otherwise mostly cloudy with scattered showers this morning, then mostly sunny this afternoon. Highs ranging from the upper 60s on the hilltops to the lower 70s across the lower elevations. Northwest winds 10 miles an hour or less. Chance of rain 30%. Tonight, mainly clear with some patchy fog developing overnight. Lows ranging from the lower 50s inland to the mid 50s along the lake shore. Light southwest winds. Saturday, some patchy fog in the morning, otherwise sunny. Highs ranging from the lower 70s on the hilltops to the upper 70s across the lower elevations. Light winds. Saturday night, mainly clear in the evening, then becoming partly cloudy. Lows in the upper 50s. Light winds. Sunday, partly sunny. Highs ranging from the upper 70s on the hilltops to the lower 80s across the lower elevations. West winds 10 miles an hour or less. The forecast for the Southern Finger Lakes, including Pinyan, Seneca Falls, and Auburn. Today, patchy fog early, otherwise mostly cloudy with scattered showers this morning, then mostly sunny this afternoon. Highs in the lower 70s. Light winds, becoming northwest around 10 miles an hour. Chance of rain 30%. Tonight, mainly clear. Lows in the lower 50s. Light winds. Saturday, sunny. Highs in the mid-70s. Light winds. Saturday night, mainly clear in the evening, then becoming partly cloudy. Lows in the upper 50s. Light winds. Sunday, partly to mostly sunny. Highs in the lower 80s. Light winds. And now the extended forecast. Monday, mostly cloudy with a chance of showers. Highs in the lower 80s. Lows in the lower 60s. Chance of rain 50%. Tuesday, mostly cloudy with showers likely. Highs in the lower 80s. Lows in the mid-60s. Chance of rain 60%. Wednesday, showers likely. Highs in the lower 80s. Lows in the upper 60s. Chance of rain 60%. Thursday, mostly cloudy. A chance of showers. Highs in the upper 70s. Lows in the mid-60s. Chance of rain 30%. This is the NOAA Weather Radio KHA 53 in Rochester. Your source for official weather information across the Western Finger Lakes and the Genesee Valley. KHA 53 operates on a frequency of 162.40 MHz. The 9 a.m. weather at Rochester, it was fair. The temperature was 65 degrees Fahrenheit or 18 degrees Celsius, the dew point 57 and the relative humidity 75%. The wind was northwest at 12 miles an hour gusting to 23. The pressure was 30.10 inches and rising. Repeating at Rochester, it was fair temperature 65 degrees. The Rochester, New York climate summary for yesterday, August 27, 2026. Yesterday's high temperature of 82 degrees occurred at 1:43 p.m. Yesterday's low temperature of 62 degrees occurred at 4:46 a.m. A trace of precipitation fell yesterday, which brings the monthly total to 1.83 inches. The total precipitation for the year now stands at 30.50 inches. There were no heating degree days yesterday. This leaves the monthly total at 2. The yearly total since July 1st is 7. There were 7 cooling degree days yesterday. This brings the monthly total to 156. The yearly total since January 1st is 552. Yesterday the maximum wind observed was 22 miles an hour from the west. The highest wind gust observed was 31 miles per hour from the southwest, which occurred at 1:33 p.m. Yesterday the average wind speed was 7 miles per hour. The record high for today is 99, which occurred in 1948, and the record low is 41, which occurred in 1982. Sunrise today is at 6:31 a.m. and sunset is at 7:52 p.m. Around the region at 9 a.m. at Toronto, it was mostly sunny, with a temperature of 63. It was partly sunny, with a temperature of 61 at Buffalo, 68 at Syracuse, and 65 at Binghamton.
It was cloudy, with a temperature of 64.

at Elmira and 62 at Watertown. At Niagara Falls, it was fair, with a temperature of 62. At Oswego, winds were northwest at 11 knots, with a temperature of 67 degrees. The Central Lake Ontario buoy winds were from the northwest at 16 knots. The forecast for the Genesee Valley and Northern Finger Lakes, including Rochester, Geneseo, Canandaigua, Newark, and Fairhaven. Today, patchy fog early, otherwise mostly cloudy with scattered showers this morning, then mostly sunny this afternoon. Highs ranging from the upper 60s on the hilltops to the lower 70s across the lower elevations. Northwest winds 10 miles an hour or less. Chance of rain 30%. Tonight, mainly clear with some patchy fog developing overnight. Lows ranging from the lower 50s inland to the mid 50s along the lake shore. Light southwest winds. Saturday, some patchy fog in the morning, otherwise sunny. Highs ranging from the lower 70s on the hilltops to the upper 70s across the lower elevations. Light winds. Saturday night, mainly clear in the evening, then becoming partly cloudy. Lows in the upper 50s. Light winds. Sunday, partly sunny. Highs ranging from the upper 70s on the hilltops to the lower 80s across the lower elevations. West winds 10 miles an hour or less. The forecast for the Southern Finger Lakes, including Tinian, Seneca Falls, and Auburn. Today, patchy fog early, otherwise mostly cloudy with scattered showers this morning, then mostly sunny this afternoon. Highs in the lower 70s. Light winds, becoming northwest around 10 miles an hour. Chance of rain 30%. Tonight, mainly clear. Lows in the lower 50s. Light winds. Saturday, sunny. Highs in the mid-70s. Light winds. Saturday night, mainly clear in the evening, then becoming partly cloudy. Lows in the upper 50s. Light winds. Sunday, partly to mostly sunny. Highs in the lower 80s. Light winds. And now the extended forecast. Monday, mostly cloudy with a chance of showers. Highs in the lower 80s. Lows in the lower 60s. Chance of rain 50%. Tuesday, mostly cloudy with showers likely. Highs in the lower 80s. Lows in the mid 60s. Chance of rain 60%. Wednesday, showers likely. Highs in the lower 80s. Lows in the upper 60s. Chance of rain 60%. Thursday, mostly cloudy. A chance of showers. Highs in the upper 70s. Lows in the mid-60s. Chance of rain 30%. This is the NOAA Weather Radio KHA 53 in Rochester. Your source for official weather information across the Western Finger Lakes and the Genesee Valley. KHA 53 operates on a frequency of 162.40 MHz. The 9 a.m. weather at Rochester, it was fair. The temperature was 65 degrees Fahrenheit or 18 degrees Celsius, the dew point 57 and the relative humidity 75%. The wind was northwest at 12 miles an hour gusting to 23. The pressure was 30.10 inches and rising. Repeating at Rochester, it was fair temperature 65 degrees. Around the region at 9 a.m. at Toronto, it was mostly sunny, with a temperature of 63. It was partly sunny, with a temperature of 61 at Buffalo, 68 at Syracuse, and 65 at Binghamton. It was cloudy, with a temperature of 64 at Elmira, and 62 at Watertown. At Niagara Falls, it was fair, with a temperature of 62. At Oswego, winds were northwest at 11 knots, with a temperature of 67 degrees. The Central Lake Ontario buoy winds were from the northwest at 60 knots. The forecast for the Genesee Valley and Northern Finger Lakes, including Rochester, Geneseo, Canandaigua, Newark, and Fairhaven. Today, patchy fog early, otherwise mostly cloudy with scattered showers this morning, then mostly sunny this afternoon. Highs ranging from the upper 60s on the hilltops to the lower 70s across the lower elevations. Northwest winds 10 miles an hour or less. Chance of rain 30%. Tonight, mainly clear with some patchy fog developing overnight. Lows ranging from the lower 50s inland to the mid 50s along the lake shore. Light southwest winds. Saturday.

some patchy fog in the morning, otherwise sunny. Highs ranging from the lower 70s on the hilltops to the upper 70s across the lower elevations. Light winds. Saturday night, mainly clear in the evening, then becoming partly cloudy. Lows in the upper 50s. Light winds. Sunday, partly sunny. Highs ranging from the upper 70s on the hilltops to the lower 80s across the lower elevations. West winds 10 miles an hour or less. The forecast for the Southern Finger Lakes, including Pinyan, Seneca Falls, and Auburn. Today, patchy fog early, otherwise mostly cloudy with scattered showers this morning, then mostly sunny this afternoon. Highs in the lower 70s. Light winds, becoming northwest around 10 miles an hour. Chance of rain 30%. Tonight, mainly clear. Lows in the lower 50s. Light winds. Saturday, sunny. Highs in the mid-70s. Light winds. Saturday night, mainly clear in the evening, then becoming partly cloudy. Lows in the upper 50s. Light winds. Sunday, partly to mostly sunny. Highs in the lower 80s. Light winds. And now the extended forecast. Monday, mostly cloudy with a chance of showers. Highs in the lower 80s. Lows in the lower 60s. Chance of rain 50%. Tuesday, mostly cloudy with showers likely. Highs in the lower 80s. Lows in the mid 60s. Chance of rain 60%. Wednesday, showers likely. Highs in the lower 80s. Lows in the upper 60s. Chance of rain 60%. Thursday, mostly cloudy. A chance of showers. Highs in the upper 70s. Lows in the mid-60s. Chance of rain 30%. This is the NOAA Weather Radio KHA 53 in Rochester. Your source for official weather information across the Western Finger Lakes and the Genesee Valley. KHA 53 operates on a frequency of 162.40 MHz. The 9 a.m. weather at Rochester, it was fair. The temperature was 65 degrees Fahrenheit or 18 degrees Celsius, the dew point 57 and the relative humidity 75%. The wind was northwest at 12 miles an hour gusting to 23. The pressure was 30.10 inches and rising. Repeating at Rochester, it was fair temperature 65 degrees. Around the region at 9 a.m. at Toronto, it was mostly sunny, with a temperature of 63. It was partly sunny, with a temperature of 61 at Buffalo, 68 at Syracuse, and 65 at Binghamton. It was cloudy, with a temperature of 64 at Elmira, and 62 at Watertown. At Niagara Falls, it was fair, with a temperature of 62. At Oswego, winds were northwest at 11 knots, with a temperature of 67 degrees. The Central Lake Ontario buoy winds were from the northwest at 60 knots. The forecast for the Genesee Valley and Northern Finger Lakes, including Rochester, Geneseo, Canandaigua, Newark, and Fairhaven. Today, patchy fog early, otherwise mostly cloudy with scattered showers this morning, then mostly sunny this afternoon. Highs ranging from the upper 60s on the hilltops to the lower 70s across the lower elevations. Northwest winds 10 miles an hour or less. Chance of rain 30%. Tonight, mainly clear with some patchy fog developing overnight. Lows ranging from the lower 50s inland to the mid-50s along the lake shore. Light southwest winds. Saturday, some patchy fog in the morning, otherwise sunny. Highs ranging from the lower 70s on the hilltops to the upper 70s across the lower elevations. Light winds. Saturday night, mainly clear in the evening, then becoming partly cloudy. Lows in the upper 50s. Light winds. Sunday, partly sunny. Highs ranging from the upper 70s on the hilltops to the lower 80s across the lower elevations. West winds 10 miles an hour or less. The forecast for the Southern Finger Lakes, including Pinyan, Seneca Falls, and Auburn. Today, patchy fog early, otherwise mostly cloudy with scattered showers this morning, then mostly sunny this afternoon. Highs in the lower 70s. Light winds, becoming northwest around 10 miles an hour. Chance of rain 30%. Tonight, mainly clear. Lows in the lower 50s.

Saturday, sunny. Highs in the mid-70s. Light winds. Saturday night, mainly clear in the evening, then becoming partly cloudy. Lows in the upper 50s. Light winds. Sunday, partly to mostly sunny. Highs in the lower 80s. Light winds. And now the extended forecast. Monday, mostly cloudy with a chance of showers. Highs in the lower 80s. Lows in the lower 60s. Chance of rain 50%. Tuesday, mostly cloudy with showers likely. Highs in the lower 80s. Lows in the mid 60s. Chance of rain 60%. Wednesday, showers likely. Highs in the lower 80s. Lows in the upper 60s. Chance of rain 60%. Thursday, mostly cloudy. A chance of showers. Highs in the upper 70s. Lows in the mid 60s. Chance of rain 30%. This is the NOAA Weather Radio KHA 53 in Rochester. Your source for official weather information across the Western Finger Lakes and the Genesee Valley. KHA 53 operates on a frequency of 162.40 MHz. The 9 a.m. weather at Rochester, it was fair. The temperature was 65 degrees Fahrenheit or 18 degrees Celsius, the dew point 57 and the relative humidity 75%. The wind was northwest at 12 miles an hour gusting to 23. The pressure was 30.10 inches and rising. Repeating at Rochester, it was fair temperature 65 degrees. Around the region at 9 a.m. at Toronto, it was mostly sunny, with a temperature of 63. It was partly sunny, with a temperature of 61 at Buffalo, 68 at Syracuse, and 65 at Binghamton. It was cloudy, with a temperature of 64 at Elmira, and 62 at Watertown. At Niagara Falls, it was fair, with a temperature of 62. At Oswego, winds were northwest at 11 knots, with a temperature of 67 degrees. The Central Lake Ontario buoy winds were from the northwest at 60 knots. The forecast for the Genesee Valley and Northern Finger Lakes, including Rochester, Geneseo, Canandaigua, Newark, and Fairhaven. Today, patchy fog early, otherwise mostly cloudy with scattered showers this morning, then mostly sunny this afternoon. Highs ranging from the upper 60s on the hilltops to the lower 70s across the lower elevations. Northwest winds 10 miles an hour or less. Chance of rain 30%. Tonight, mainly clear with some patchy fog developing overnight. Lows ranging from the lower 50s inland to the mid 50s along the lake shore. Light southwest winds. Saturday, some patchy fog in the morning, otherwise sunny. Highs ranging from the lower 70s on the hilltops to the upper 70s across the lower elevations. Light winds. Saturday night, mainly clear in the evening, then becoming partly cloudy. Lows in the upper 50s. Light winds. Sunday, partly sunny. Highs ranging from the upper 70s on the hilltops to the lower 80s across the lower elevations. West winds 10 miles an hour or less. The forecast for the Southern Finger Lakes, including Penyan, Seneca Falls, and Auburn. Today, patchy fog early, otherwise mostly cloudy with scattered showers this morning, then mostly sunny this afternoon. Highs in the lower 70s. Light winds, becoming northwest around 10 miles an hour. Chance of rain 30%. Tonight, mainly clear. Lows in the lower 50s. Light winds. Saturday, sunny. Highs in the mid-70s. Light winds. Saturday night, mainly clear in the evening, then becoming partly cloudy. Lows in the upper 50s. Light winds. Sunday, partly to mostly sunny. Highs in the lower 80s. Light winds. And now the extended forecast. Monday, mostly cloudy with a chance of showers. Highs in the lower 80s. Lows in the lower 60s. Chance of rain 50%. Tuesday, mostly cloudy with showers likely. Highs in the lower 80s. Lows in the mid 60s. Chance of rain 60%. Wednesday, showers likely. Highs in the lower 80s. Lows in the upper 60s. Chance of rain 60%. Thursday, mostly cloudy. A chance of showers.

Highs in the upper 70s. Lows in the mid 60s. Chance of rain 30%. Open lake forecast, 4. The Niagara River to Hamlin Beach beyond 5 miles from shore. Today, north winds 5 to 15 knots becoming southwest. Waves 1 to 3 feet subsiding to 1 foot or less. Tonight, southwest winds less than 10 knots. Waves 1 foot or less. Saturday, southwest winds 10 knots or less increasing to 10 to 15 knots. Waves 1 foot or less. Saturday night, southwest winds 5 to 15 knots. Waves 2 feet or less. Sunday, southwest winds 10 knots or less. Showers likely Sunday night. Waves 1 foot or less. Monday, southeast winds 5 to 10 knots becoming south. Showers likely with a chance of thunderstorms during the day, then a chance of showers and thunderstorms Monday night. Waves 1 foot or less. Tuesday, south winds 10 to 15 knots becoming southwest. A chance of showers. Waves 2 feet or less. Winds and waves higher and near thunderstorms. This is the NOAA Weather Radio KHA 53 in Rochester. Your source for official weather information across the Western Finger Lakes and the Genesee Valley. KHA 53 operates on a frequency of 162.40 MHz. The 10 a.m. weather at Rochester, it was partly sunny. The temperature was 64 degrees Fahrenheit or 18 degrees Celsius, the dew point 56 and the relative humidity 75%. The wind was northwest at 14 miles an hour. The pressure was 30.13 inches and rising. Repeating at Rochester, it was partly sunny, temperature 64 degrees. Around the region at 9 a.m. at Toronto, it was mostly sunny, with a temperature of 63. It was partly sunny, with a temperature of 61 at Buffalo, 68 at Syracuse, and 65 at Binghamton. It was cloudy, with a temperature of 64 at Elmira, and 62 at Watertown. At Niagara Falls, it was fair, with a temperature of 62. At Oswego, winds were northwest at 11 knots, with a temperature of 67 degrees. The Central Lake Ontario buoy winds were from the northwest at 16 knots. The forecast for the Genesee Valley and Northern Finger Lakes, including Rochester, Geneseo, Canandaigua, Newark, and Fairhaven. Rest of today, mostly cloudy late this morning, then clearing. Highs ranging from the upper 60s on the hilltops to the lower 70s across the lower elevations. Northwest winds 10 miles an hour or less. Tonight, mainly clear with some patchy fog developing overnight. Lows ranging from the lower 50s inland to the mid 50s along the lake shore. Light southwest winds. Saturday, some patchy fog in the morning, otherwise sunny. Highs ranging from the lower 70s on the hilltops to the upper 70s across the lower elevations. Light winds. Saturday night, mainly clear in the evening, then becoming partly cloudy. Lows in the upper 50s. Light winds. Sunday, partly sunny. Highs ranging from the upper 70s on the hilltops to the lower 80s across the lower elevations. West winds 10 miles an hour or less. The forecast for the Southern Finger Lakes, including Pinyan, Seneca Falls, and Auburn. Rest of today, mostly cloudy late this morning, then clearing. Highs in the lower 70s. Northwest winds 5 to 10 miles an hour. Tonight, mainly clear. Lows in the lower 50s. Light winds. Saturday, sunny. Highs in the mid 70s. Light winds. Saturday night, mainly clear in the evening, then becoming partly cloudy. Lows in the upper 50s. Light winds. Sunday, partly to mostly sunny. Highs in the lower 80s. Light winds. And now the extended forecast. Monday, mostly cloudy with a chance of showers. Highs in the lower 80s. Lows in the lower 60s. Chance of rain 50%. Tuesday, mostly cloudy with showers likely. Highs in the lower 80s. Lows in the mid 60s. Chance of rain 60%. Wednesday, showers likely. Highs in the lower 80s. Lows in the upper 60s. Chance of rain 60%. Thursday, mostly cloudy. A chance of showers. Highs in the upper 70s.

Lows in the mid-60s. Chance of rain 30%. Open lake forecast, 4. The Niagara River to Hamlin Beach beyond 5 miles from shore. This afternoon, north winds 5 to 10 knots becoming southwest. Waves 2 feet or less. Tonight, southwest winds less than 10 knots. Waves 1 foot or less. Saturday, southwest winds 10 knots or less increasing to 10 to 15 knots. Waves 1 foot or less. Saturday night, southwest winds 5 to 15 knots. Waves 2 feet or less. Sunday, southwest winds 10 knots or less. Showers likely Sunday night. Waves 1 foot or less. Monday, southeast winds 5 to 10 knots becoming south. Showers likely with a chance of thunderstorms during the day, then a chance of showers and thunderstorms Monday night. Waves 1 foot or less. Tuesday, south winds 10 to 15 knots becoming southwest. A chance of showers. Waves 2 feet or less. Winds and waves higher and near thunderstorms. Open lake forecast, 4, Hamlin Beach to Mexico Bay beyond 5 miles from shore. This afternoon, north winds 5 to 10 knots becoming west. Waves 1 to 3 feet. Tonight, west winds 5 to 10 knots becoming southwest. Waves 1 foot or less. Saturday, southwest winds 5 to 10 knots. Waves 1 foot or less. Saturday night, south winds 5 to 15 knots becoming southwest. Waves 2 feet or less. Sunday, southwest winds 5 to 15 knots becoming west. A chance of showers Sunday night. Waves 2 feet or less. Monday, east winds 5 to 10 knots becoming southeast. A chance of showers. Waves 1 foot or less. Tuesday, south winds 5 to 10 knots. A chance of showers. Waves 1 foot or less. Winds and waves higher and near thunderstorms. This is the NOAA Weather Radio KHA 53 in Rochester. Your source for official weather information across the Western Finger Lakes and the Genesee Valley. KHA 53 operates on a frequency of 162.40 MHz. The 10 a.m. weather at Rochester, it was partly sunny. The temperature was 64 degrees Fahrenheit or 18 degrees Celsius, the dew point 56 and the relative humidity 75%. The wind was northwest at 14 miles an hour. The pressure was 30.13 inches and rising. Repeating at Rochester, it was partly sunny, temperature 64 degrees. Around the region at 10 a.m. at Niagara Falls, it was sunny, with a temperature of 64. It was mostly sunny, with a temperature of 68 at Erie, and 64 at Buffalo. At Syracuse, it was partly sunny, with a temperature of 69. It was cloudy, with a temperature of 67 at Elmira, 65 at Binghamton, and 64 at Watertown. At Oswego, winds were northwest at 12 knots, with a temperature of 66 degrees. The Central Lake Ontario buoy winds were from the north at 14 knots. The forecast for the Genesee Valley and Northern Finger Lakes, including Rochester, Geneseo, Canandaigua, Newark, and Fairhaven. Rest of today, mostly cloudy late this morning, then clearing. Highs ranging from the upper 60s on the hilltops to the lower 70s across the lower elevations. Northwest winds 10 miles an hour or less. Tonight, mainly clear with some patchy fog developing overnight. Lows ranging from the lower 50s inland to the mid-50s along the lake shore. Light southwest winds. Saturday, some patchy fog in the morning, otherwise sunny. Highs ranging from the lower 70s on the hilltops to the upper 70s across the lower elevations. Light winds. Saturday night, mainly clear in the evening, then becoming partly cloudy. Lows in the upper 50s. Light winds. Sunday, partly sunny. Highs ranging from the upper 70s on the hilltops to the lower 80s across the lower elevations. West winds 10 miles an hour or less. The forecast for the Southern Finger Lakes, including Tinian, Seneca Falls, and Auburn. Rest of today, mostly cloudy late this morning, then clearing. Highs in the lower 70s. Northwest winds 5 to 10 miles an hour. Tonight, mainly clear. Lows in the lower 50s. Light winds. Saturday, sunny. Highs in the mid-70s.

70s. Light winds. Saturday night, mainly clear in the evening, then becoming partly cloudy. Lows in the upper 50s. Light winds. Sunday, partly to mostly sunny. Highs in the lower 80s. Light winds. And now the extended forecast. Monday, mostly cloudy with a chance of showers. Highs in the lower 80s. Lows in the lower 60s. Chance of rain 50%. Tuesday, mostly cloudy with showers likely. Highs in the lower 80s. Lows in the mid 60s. Chance of rain 60%. Wednesday, showers likely. Highs in the lower 80s. Lows in the upper 60s. Chance of rain 60%. Thursday, mostly cloudy. A chance of showers. Highs in the upper 70s. Lows in the mid 60s. Chance of rain 30%. This is the NOAA Weather Radio KHA 53 in Rochester. Your source for official weather information across the Western Finger Lakes and the Genesee Valley. KHA 53 operates on a frequency of 162.40 MHz. The 10 a.m. weather at Rochester, it was partly sunny. The temperature was 64 degrees Fahrenheit or 18 degrees Celsius, the dew point 56 and the relative humidity 75%. The wind was northwest at 14 miles an hour. The pressure was 30.13 inches and rising. Repeating at Rochester, it was partly sunny, temperature 64 degrees. Around the region at 10 a.m. at Niagara Falls, it was sunny, with a temperature of 64. It was mostly sunny, with a temperature of 68 at Erie, 64 at Buffalo, and 64 at Toronto. At Syracuse, it was partly sunny, with a temperature of 69. It was cloudy, with a temperature of 67 at Elmira, 65 at Binghamton, and 64 at Watertown. At Oswego, winds were northwest at 12 knots, with a temperature of 66 degrees. The Central Lake Ontario buoy winds were northwest at 14 knots, with a temperature of 62 degrees, and the waves were 3 feet. The forecast for the Genesee Valley and Northern Finger Lakes, including Rochester, Geneseo, Canandaigua, Newark, and Fairhaven. Rest of today, mostly cloudy late this morning, then clearing. Highs ranging from the upper 60s on the hilltops to the lower 70s across the lower elevations. Northwest winds 10 miles an hour or less. Tonight, mainly clear with some patchy fog developing overnight. Lows ranging from the lower 50s inland to the mid 50s along the lake shore. Light southwest winds. Saturday, some patchy fog in the morning, otherwise sunny. Highs ranging from the lower 70s on the hilltops to the upper 70s across the lower elevations. Light winds. Saturday night, mainly clear in the evening, then becoming partly cloudy. Lows in the upper 50s. Light winds. Sunday, partly sunny. Highs ranging from the upper 70s on the hilltops to the lower 80s across the lower elevations. West winds 10 miles an hour or less. The forecast for the Southern Finger Lakes, including Pinyan, Seneca Falls, and Auburn. Rest of today, mostly cloudy late this morning, then clearing. Highs in the lower 70s. Northwest winds 5 to 10 miles an hour. Tonight, mainly clear. Lows in the lower 50s. Light winds. Saturday, sunny. Highs in the mid 70s. Light winds. Saturday night, mainly clear in the evening, then becoming partly cloudy. Lows in the upper 50s. Light winds. Sunday, partly to mostly sunny. Highs in the lower 80s. Light winds. And now the extended forecast. Monday, mostly cloudy with a chance of showers. Highs in the lower 80s. Lows in the lower 60s. Chance of rain 50%. Tuesday, mostly cloudy with showers likely. Highs in the lower 80s. Lows in the mid 60s. Chance of rain 60%. Wednesday, showers likely. Highs in the lower 80s. Lows in the upper 60s. Chance of rain 60%. Thursday, mostly cloudy. A chance of showers. Highs in the upper 70s. Lows in the mid 60s. Chance of rain 30%. The Rochester, New York Climate Summary for yesterday, August 27th, 2026.

Yesterday's high temperature of 82 degrees occurred at 1:43 p.m. Yesterday's low temperature of 62 degrees occurred at 4:46 a.m. A trace of precipitation fell yesterday, which brings the monthly total to 1.83 inches. The total precipitation for the year now stands at 30.50 inches. There were no heating degree days yesterday. This leaves the monthly total at 2. The yearly total since July 1st is 7. There were 7 cooling degree days yesterday. This brings the monthly total to 156. The yearly total since January 1st is 552. Yesterday the maximum wind observed was 22 miles an hour from the west. The highest wind gust observed was 31 miles per hour from the southwest, which occurred at 1:33 p.m. Yesterday the average wind speed was 7 miles per hour. The record high for today is 99, which occurred in 1948, and the record low is 41, which occurred in 1982. Sunrise today is at 6:31 a.m. and sunset is at 7:52 p.m. This is the NOAA Weather Radio KHA-53 in Rochester, your source for official weather information across the Western Finger Lakes and the Genesee Valley. KHA-53 operates on a frequency of 162.40 MHz. The 10 a.m. weather at Rochester, it was partly sunny. The temperature was 64 degrees Fahrenheit or 18 degrees Celsius, the dew point 56 and the relative humidity 75%. The wind was northwest at 14 miles an hour. The pressure was 30.13 inches and rising. Repeating at Rochester, it was partly sunny, temperature 64 degrees. Around the region at 10 a.m. at Niagara Falls, it was sunny, with a temperature of 64. It was mostly sunny, with a temperature of 68 at Erie, 64 at Buffalo, and 64 at Toronto. At Syracuse, it was partly sunny, with a temperature of 69. It was cloudy, with a temperature of 67 at Elmira, 65 at Binghamton, and 64 at Watertown. At Oswego, winds were northwest at 12 knots, with a temperature of 66 degrees. The Central Lake Ontario buoy winds were northwest at 14 knots, with a temperature of 62 degrees, and the waves were 3 feet. The forecast for the Genesee Valley and Northern Finger Lakes, including Rochester, Geneseo, Canandaigua, Newark, and Fairhaven. Rest of today, mostly cloudy late this morning, then clearing. Highs ranging from the upper 60s on the hilltops to the lower 70s across the lower elevations. Northwest winds 10 miles an hour or less. Tonight, mainly clear with some patchy fog developing overnight. Lows ranging from the lower 50s inland to the mid 50s along the lake shore. Light southwest winds. Saturday, some patchy fog in the morning, otherwise sunny. Highs ranging from the lower 70s on the hilltops to the upper 70s across the lower elevations. Light winds. Saturday night, mainly clear in the evening, then becoming partly cloudy. Lows in the upper 50s. Light winds. Sunday, partly sunny. Highs ranging from the upper 70s on the hilltops to the lower 80s across the lower elevations. West winds 10 miles an hour or less. The forecast for the Southern Finger Lakes, including Tenyan, Seneca Falls, and Auburn. Rest of today, mostly cloudy late this morning, then clearing. Highs in the lower 70s. Northwest winds 5 to 10 miles an hour. Tonight, mainly clear. Lows in the lower 50s. Light winds. Saturday, sunny. Highs in the mid 70s. Light winds. Saturday night, mainly clear in the evening, then becoming partly cloudy. Lows in the upper 50s. Light winds. Sunday, partly to mostly sunny. Highs in the lower 80s. Light winds. And now the extended forecast. Monday, mostly cloudy with a chance of showers. Highs in the lower 80s. Lows in the lower 60s. Chance of rain 50%. Tuesday, mostly cloudy with showers likely. Highs in the lower 80s. Lows in the mid 60s. Chance of rain 60%. Wednesday, showers likely. Highs in the lower 80s. Lows in the upper 60s. Chance of rain 60%. Thursday, mostly cloudy. A chance of showers. Highs in the upper 70s. Lows in the mid 60s.

Lows in the upper 50s. Light winds. Sunday, partly sunny. Highs ranging from the upper 70s on the hilltops to the lower 80s across the lower elevations. West winds 10 miles an hour or less. The forecast for the Southern Finger Lakes, including Pinyan, Seneca Falls, and Auburn. Rest of today, mostly cloudy late this morning, then clearing. Highs in the lower 70s. Northwest winds 5 to 10 miles an hour. Tonight, mainly clear. Lows in the lower 50s. Light winds. Saturday, sunny. Highs in the mid 70s. Light winds. Saturday night, mainly clear in the evening, then becoming partly cloudy. Lows in the upper 50s. Light winds. Sunday, partly to mostly sunny. Highs in the lower 80s. Light winds. And now the extended forecast. Monday, mostly cloudy with a chance of showers. Highs in the lower 80s. Lows in the lower 60s. Chance of rain 50%. Tuesday, mostly cloudy with showers likely. Highs in the lower 80s. Lows in the mid 60s. Chance of rain 60%. Wednesday, showers likely. Highs in the lower 80s. Lows in the upper 60s. Chance of rain 60%. Thursday, mostly cloudy. A chance of showers. Highs in the upper 70s. Lows in the mid 60s. Chance of rain 30%. The Nearshore Marine Forecast for the Niagara River to Hamlin Beach. Chance of rain 30%. The Nearshore Marine Forecast for the Niagara River to Hamlin Beach along Lake Ontario. This afternoon, north winds 10 knots or less becoming northwest. Mostly sunny. Waves 2 feet or less. Tonight, southwest winds less than 10 knots. Mainly clear. Waves 1 foot or less. Saturday, southwest winds 10 knots or less. Sunny. Waves 1 foot or less. Saturday night, southwest winds 5 to 10 knots. Partly cloudy in the evening, then becoming mostly cloudy. Waves 1 foot or less. Sunday, southwest winds 10 knots or less becoming south. Showers likely Sunday night. Waves 1 foot or less. Monday, southeast winds 5 to 10 knots becoming south. Showers likely with a chance of thunderstorms during the day, then a chance of showers and thunderstorms Monday night. Waves 1 foot or less. Tuesday, southwest winds 5 to 15 knots. A chance of showers. Waves 1 foot or less. Winds and waves higher in and near thunderstorms. The Nearshore Marine Forecast for Hamlin Beach to Sodus Bay. This afternoon, north winds 5 to 10 knots becoming northwest. Becoming mostly sunny. Waves 1 to 3 feet. Tonight, west winds less than 10 knots becoming southwest. Mainly clear. Waves 1 foot or less. Saturday, southwest winds less than 10 knots. Sunny. Waves 1 foot or less. Saturday night, southwest winds 10 knots or less. Mainly clear in the evening, then becoming partly cloudy. Waves 1 foot or less. Sunday, southwest winds 10 knots or less becoming west. A chance of showers Sunday night. Waves 1 foot or less. Monday, southeast winds less than 10 knots becoming south. A chance of showers. Waves 1 foot or less. Tuesday, west winds 5 to 10 knots becoming southwest. A chance of showers. Waves 1 foot or less. The water temperature off Rochester is 71 degrees. The Nearshore Marine Forecast for Sodus Bay to Mexico Bay. This afternoon, north winds 5 to 10 knots becoming northwest. Becoming mostly sunny. Waves 1 to 3 feet. Tonight, west winds less than 10 knots becoming southwest. Mainly clear. Waves 1 foot or less. Saturday, south winds 10 knots or less becoming west. Sunny. Waves 1 foot or less. Saturday night, southwest winds 10 knots or less becoming south. Mainly clear in the evening, then becoming partly cloudy. Waves 1 foot or less. Sunday, southwest winds 10 knots or less becoming west. A chance of showers Sunday night.

waves 1 foot or less. Monday, southeast winds less than 10 knots. A chance of showers. Waves 1 foot or less. Tuesday, west winds 5 to 10 knots becoming south. A chance of showers during the day, then showers likely Tuesday night. Waves 1 foot or less. This is the NOAA Weather Radio KHA 53 in Rochester. Your source for official weather information across the Western Finger Lakes and the Genesee Valley. KHA 53 operates on a frequency of 162.40 MHz. The 10 a.m. weather at Rochester, it was partly sunny. The temperature was 64 degrees Fahrenheit or 18 degrees Celsius, the dew point 56 and the relative humidity 75%. The wind was northwest at 14 miles an hour. The pressure was 30.13 inches and rising. Repeating at Rochester, it was partly sunny, temperature 64 degrees. Around the region at 10 a.m. at Niagara Falls, it was sunny, with a temperature of 64. It was mostly sunny, with a temperature of 68 at Erie, 64 at Buffalo, and 64 at Toronto. At Syracuse, it was partly sunny, with a temperature of 69. It was cloudy, with a temperature of 67 at Elmira, 65 at Binghamton, and 64 at Watertown. At Oswego, winds were northwest at 12 knots, with a temperature of 66 degrees. The Central Lake Ontario buoy winds were northwest at 14 knots, with a temperature of 62 degrees, and the waves were 3 feet. The forecast for the Genesee Valley and Northern Finger Lakes, including Rochester, Geneseo, Canandaigua, Newark, and Fairhaven. Rest of today, mostly cloudy late this morning, then clearing. Highs ranging from the upper 60s on the hilltops to the lower 70s across the lower elevations. Northwest winds 10 miles an hour or less. Tonight, mainly clear with some patchy fog developing overnight. Lows ranging from the lower 50s inland to the mid 50s along the lake shore. Light southwest winds. Saturday, some patchy fog in the morning, otherwise sunny. Highs ranging from the lower 70s on the hilltops to the upper 70s across the lower elevations. Light winds. Saturday night, mainly clear in the evening, then becoming partly cloudy. Lows in the upper 50s. Light winds. Sunday, partly sunny. Highs ranging from the upper 70s on the hilltops to the lower 80s across the lower elevations. West winds 10 miles an hour or less. The forecast for the Southern Finger Lakes, including Pinyan, Seneca Falls, and Auburn. Rest of today, mostly cloudy late this morning, then clearing. Highs in the lower 70s. Northwest winds 5 to 10 miles an hour. Tonight, mainly clear. Lows in the lower 50s. Light winds. Saturday, sunny. Highs in the mid 70s. Light winds. Saturday night, mainly clear in the evening, then becoming partly cloudy. Lows in the upper 50s. Light winds. Sunday, partly to mostly sunny. Highs in the lower 80s. Light winds. And now the extended forecast. Monday, mostly cloudy with a chance of showers. Highs in the lower 80s. Lows in the lower 60s. Chance of rain 50%. Tuesday, mostly cloudy with showers likely. Highs in the lower 80s. Lows in the mid 60s. Chance of rain 60%. Wednesday, showers likely. Highs in the lower 80s. Lows in the upper 60s. Chance of rain 60%. Thursday, mostly cloudy. A chance of showers. Highs in the upper 70s. Lows in the mid 60s. Chance of rain 30%. This is the NOAA Weather Radio KHA 53 in Rochester. Your source for official weather information across the Western Finger Lakes and the Genesee Valley. KHA 53 operates on a frequency of 162.40 MHz. The 10 a.m. weather at Rochester, it was partly sunny. The temperature was 64 degrees Fahrenheit or 18 degrees Celsius, the dew point 56 and the relative humidity 75%. The wind was northwest at 14 miles an hour. The pressure was 30.13 inches and rising. Repeating at Rochester, it was partly sunny, temperature 64 degrees. Around the region at 10 a.m. at Niagara Falls, it was sunny, with a temperature of

Northwest winds 10 miles an hour or less. Tonight, mainly clear with some patchy fog developing overnight. Lows ranging from the lower 50s inland to the mid-50s along the lake shore. Light southwest winds. Saturday, some patchy fog in the morning, otherwise sunny. Highs ranging from the lower 70s on the hilltops to the upper 70s across the lower elevations. Light winds. Saturday night, mainly clear in the evening, then becoming partly cloudy. Lows in the upper 50s. Light winds. Sunday, partly sunny. Highs ranging from the upper 70s on the hilltops to the lower 80s across the lower elevations. West winds 10 miles an hour or less. The forecast for the Southern Finger Lakes, including Penyan, Seneca Falls, and Auburn. Rest of today, mostly cloudy late this morning, then clearing. Highs in the lower 70s. Northwest winds 5 to 10 miles an hour. Tonight, mainly clear. Lows in the lower 50s. Light winds. Saturday, sunny. Highs in the mid-70s. Light winds. Saturday night, mainly clear in the evening, then becoming partly cloudy. Lows in the upper 50s. Light winds. Sunday, partly to mostly sunny. Highs in the lower 80s. Light winds. And now the extended forecast. Monday, mostly cloudy with a chance of showers. Highs in the lower 80s. Lows in the lower 60s. Chance of rain 50%. Tuesday, mostly cloudy with showers likely. Highs in the lower 80s. Lows in the mid-60s. Chance of rain 60%. Wednesday, showers likely. Highs in the lower 80s. Lows in the upper 60s. Chance of rain 60%. Thursday, mostly cloudy. A chance of showers. Highs in the upper 70s. Lows in the mid-60s. Chance of rain 30%. This is the NOAA Weather Radio KHA 53 in Rochester. Your source for official weather information across the Western Finger Lakes and the Genesee Valley. KHA 53 operates on a frequency of 162.40 MHz. The 10 a.m. weather at Rochester, it was partly sunny. The temperature was 64 degrees Fahrenheit or 18 degrees Celsius, the dew point 56 and the relative humidity 75%. The wind was northwest at 14 miles an hour. The pressure was 30.13 inches and rising. Repeating at Rochester, it was partly sunny, temperature 64 degrees. The Rochester, New York climate summary for yesterday, August 27, 2026. Yesterday's high temperature of 82 degrees occurred at 1:43 p.m. Yesterday's low temperature of 62 degrees occurred at 4:46 a.m. A trace of precipitation fell yesterday, which brings the monthly total to 1.83 inches. The total precipitation for the year now stands at 30.50 inches. There were no heating degree days yesterday. This leaves the monthly total at 2. The yearly total since July 1st is 7. There were 7 cooling degree days yesterday. This brings the monthly total to 156. The yearly total since January 1st is 552. Yesterday the maximum wind observed was 22 miles an hour from the west. The highest wind gust observed was 31 miles per hour from the southwest, which occurred at 1:33 p.m. Yesterday the average wind speed was 7 miles per hour. The record high for today is 99, which occurred in 1948, and the record low is 41, which occurred in 1982. Sunrise today is at 6:31 a.m. and sunset is at 7:52 p.m. Around the region at 10 a.m. at Niagara Falls, it was sunny, with a temperature of 64. It was mostly sunny, with a temperature of 68 at Erie, 64 at Buffalo, and 64 at Toronto. At Syracuse, it was partly sunny, with a temperature of 69. It was cloudy, with a temperature of 67 at Elmira, 65 at Binghamton, and 64 at Watertown. At Oswego, winds were northwest at 12 knots, with a temperature of 66 degrees. The Central Lake Ontario buoy winds were northwest at 14 knots, with a temperature of 62 degrees, and the waves were 3 feet. The forecast for the Genesee Valley and Northern Finger Lakes, including Rochester, Geneseo, Canandaigua, Newark, and Fairhaven. Rest of today,

mostly cloudy late this morning, then clearing. Highs ranging from the upper 60s on the hilltops to the lower 70s across the lower elevations. Northwest winds 10 miles an hour or less. Tonight, mainly clear with some patchy fog developing overnight. Lows ranging from the lower 50s inland to the mid 50s along the lake shore. Light southwest winds. Saturday, some patchy fog in the morning, otherwise sunny. Highs ranging from the lower 70s on the hilltops to the upper 70s across the lower elevations. Light winds. Saturday night, mainly clear in the evening, then becoming partly cloudy. Lows in the upper 50s. Light winds. Sunday, partly sunny. Highs ranging from the upper 70s on the hilltops to the lower 80s across the lower elevations. West winds 10 miles an hour or less. The forecast for the Southern Finger Lakes, including Pinyan, Seneca Falls, and Auburn. Rest of today, mostly cloudy late this morning, then clearing. Highs in the lower 70s. Northwest winds 5 to 10 miles an hour. Tonight, mainly clear. Lows in the lower 50s. Light winds. Saturday, sunny. Highs in the mid-70s. Light winds. Saturday night, mainly clear in the evening, then becoming partly cloudy. Lows in the upper 50s. Light winds. Sunday, partly to mostly sunny. Highs in the lower 80s. Light winds. And now the extended forecast. Monday, mostly cloudy with a chance of showers. Highs in the lower 80s. Lows in the lower 60s. Chance of rain 50%. Tuesday, mostly cloudy with showers likely. Highs in the lower 80s. Lows in the mid 60s. Chance of rain 60%. Wednesday, showers likely. Highs in the lower 80s. Lows in the upper 60s. Chance of rain 60%. Thursday, mostly cloudy. A chance of showers. Highs in the upper 70s. Lows in the mid-60s. Chance of rain 30%. This is the NOAA Weather Radio KHA 53 in Rochester. Your source for official weather information across the Western Finger Lakes and the Genesee Valley. KHA 53 operates on a frequency of 162.40 MHz. The 10 a.m. weather at Rochester, it was partly sunny. The temperature was 64 degrees Fahrenheit or 18 degrees Celsius, the dew point 56 and the relative humidity 75%. The wind was northwest at 14 miles an hour. The pressure was 30.13 inches and rising. Repeating at Rochester, it was partly sunny, temperature 64 degrees. Around the region at 10 a.m. at Niagara Falls, it was sunny, with a temperature of 64. It was mostly sunny, with a temperature of 68 at Erie, 64 at Buffalo, and 64 at Toronto. At Syracuse, it was partly sunny, with a temperature of 69. It was cloudy, with a temperature of 67 at Elmira, 65 at Binghamton, and 64 at Watertown. At Oswego, winds were northwest at 12 knots, with a temperature of 66 degrees. The Central Lake Ontario buoy winds were northwest at 14 knots, with a temperature of 62 degrees, and the waves were 3 feet. The forecast for the Genesee Valley and Northern Finger Lakes, including Rochester, Geneseo, Canandaigua, Newark, and Fairhaven. Rest of today, mostly cloudy late this morning, then clearing. Highs ranging from the upper 60s on the hilltops to the lower 70s across the lower elevations. Northwest winds 10 miles an hour or less. Tonight, mainly clear with some patchy fog developing overnight. Lows ranging from the lower 50s inland to the mid 50s along the lake shore. Light southwest winds. Saturday, some patchy fog in the morning, otherwise sunny. Highs ranging from the lower 70s on the hilltops to the upper 70s across the lower elevations. Light winds. Saturday night, mainly clear in the evening, then becoming partly cloudy. Lows in the upper 50s. Light winds. Sunday, partly sunny. Highs ranging from the upper 70s on the hilltops to the lower 80s across the lower elevations. West winds 10 miles an hour or less. The forecast for the Southern Finger Lakes, including Pinyan, Seneca Falls, and Auburn. Rest of today, mostly cloudy late this morning, then clearing. Highs in

lower 70s. Northwest winds 5 to 10 miles an hour. Tonight, mainly clear. Lows in the lower 50s. Light winds. Saturday, sunny. Highs in the mid 70s. Light winds. Saturday night, mainly clear in the evening, then becoming partly cloudy. Lows in the upper 50s. Light winds. Sunday, partly to mostly sunny. Highs in the lower 80s. Light winds. And now the extended forecast. Monday, mostly cloudy with a chance of showers. Highs in the lower 80s. Lows in the lower 60s. Chance of rain 50%. Tuesday, mostly cloudy with showers likely. Highs in the lower 80s. Lows in the mid 60s. Chance of rain 60%. Wednesday, showers likely. Highs in the lower 80s. Lows in the upper 60s. Chance of rain 60%. Thursday, mostly cloudy. A chance of showers. Highs in the upper 70s. Lows in the mid 60s. Chance of rain 30%. This is the NOAA Weather Radio KHA 53 in Rochester. Your source for official weather information across the Western Finger Lakes and the Genesee Valley. KHA 53 operates on a frequency of 162.40 MHz. The 10 a.m. weather at Rochester, it was partly sunny. The temperature was 64 degrees Fahrenheit or 18 degrees Celsius, the dew point 56 and the relative humidity 75%. The wind was northwest at 14 miles an hour. The pressure was 30.13 inches and rising. Repeating at Rochester, it was partly sunny, temperature 64 degrees. Around the region at 10 a.m. at Niagara Falls, it was sunny, with a temperature of 64. It was mostly sunny, with a temperature of 68 at Erie, 64 at Buffalo, and 64 at Toronto. At Syracuse, it was partly sunny, with a temperature of 69. It was cloudy, with a temperature of 67 at Elmira, 65 at Binghamton, and 64 at Watertown. At Oswego, winds were northwest at 12 knots, with a temperature of 66 degrees. The Central Lake Ontario buoy winds were northwest at 14 knots, with a temperature of 62 degrees, and the waves were 3 feet. The forecast for the Genesee Valley and Northern Finger Lakes, including Rochester, Geneseo, Canandaigua, Newark, and Fairhaven. Rest of today, mostly cloudy late this morning, then clearing. Highs ranging from the upper 60s on the hilltops to the lower 70s across the lower elevations. Northwest winds 10 miles an hour or less. Tonight, mainly clear with some patchy fog developing overnight. Lows ranging from the lower 50s inland to the mid 50s along the lake shore. Light southwest winds. Saturday, some patchy fog in the morning, otherwise sunny. Highs ranging from the lower 70s on the hilltops to the upper 70s across the lower elevations. Light winds. Saturday night, mainly clear in the evening, then becoming partly cloudy. Lows in the upper 50s. Light winds. Sunday, partly sunny. Highs ranging from the upper 70s on the hilltops to the lower 80s across the lower elevations. West winds 10 miles an hour or less. The forecast for the Southern Finger Lakes, including Pinyan, Seneca Falls, and Auburn. Rest of today, mostly cloudy late this morning, then clearing. Highs in the lower 70s. Northwest winds 5 to 10 miles an hour. Tonight, mainly clear. Lows in the lower 50s. Light winds. Saturday, sunny. Highs in the mid 70s. Light winds. Saturday night, mainly clear in the evening, then becoming partly cloudy. Lows in the upper 50s. Light winds. Sunday, partly to mostly sunny. Highs in the lower 80s. Light winds. And now the extended forecast. Monday, mostly cloudy with a chance of showers. Highs in the lower 80s. Lows in the lower 60s. Chance of rain 50%. Tuesday, mostly cloudy with showers likely. Highs in the lower 80s. Lows in the mid 60s. Chance of rain 60%. Wednesday, showers likely. Highs in the lower 80s. Lows in the upper 60s. Chance of rain 60%. Thursday, mostly cloudy,

chance of showers. Highs in the upper 70s. Lows in the mid-60s. Chance of rain 30%. This is the NOAA Weather Radio KHA 53 in Rochester. Your source for official weather information across the Western Finger Lakes and the Genesee Valley. KHA 53 operates on a frequency of 162.40 MHz. The 10 a.m. weather at Rochester, it was partly sunny. The temperature was 64 degrees Fahrenheit or 18 degrees Celsius, the dew point 56 and the relative humidity 75%. The wind was northwest at 14 miles an hour. The pressure was 30.13 inches and rising. Repeating at Rochester, it was partly sunny, temperature 64 degrees. Around the region at 10 a.m. at Niagara Falls, it was sunny, with a temperature of 64. It was mostly sunny, with a temperature of 68 at Erie, 64 at Buffalo, and 64 at Toronto. At Syracuse, it was partly sunny, with a temperature of 69. It was cloudy, with a temperature of 67 at Elmira, 65 at Binghamton, and 64 at Watertown. At Oswego, winds were northwest at 12 knots, with a temperature of 66 degrees. The Central Lake Ontario buoy winds were northwest at 14 knots, with a temperature of 62 degrees, and the waves were 3 feet. The forecast for the Genesee Valley and Northern Finger Lakes, including Rochester, Geneseo, Canandaigua, Newark, and Fairhaven. Rest of today, mostly cloudy late this morning, then clearing. Highs ranging from the upper 60s on the hilltops to the lower 70s across the lower elevations. Northwest winds 10 miles an hour or less. Tonight, mainly clear with some patchy fog developing overnight. Lows ranging from the lower 50s inland to the mid 50s along the lake shore. Light southwest winds. Saturday, some patchy fog in the morning, otherwise sunny. Highs ranging from the lower 70s on the hilltops to the upper 70s across the lower elevations. Light winds. Saturday night, mainly clear in the evening, then becoming partly cloudy. Lows in the upper 50s. Light winds. Sunday, partly sunny. Highs ranging from the upper 70s on the hilltops to the lower 80s across the lower elevations. West winds 10 miles an hour or less. The forecast for the Southern Finger Lakes, including Pinyan, Seneca Falls, and Auburn. Rest of today, mostly cloudy late this morning, then clearing. Highs in the lower 70s. Northwest winds 5 to 10 miles an hour. Tonight, mainly clear. Lows in the lower 50s. Light winds. Saturday, sunny. Highs in the mid 70s. Light winds. Saturday night, mainly clear in the evening, then becoming partly cloudy. Lows in the upper 50s. Light winds. Sunday, partly to mostly sunny. Highs in the lower 80s. Light winds. And now the extended forecast. Monday, mostly cloudy with a chance of showers. Highs in the lower 80s. Lows in the lower 60s. Chance of rain 50%. Tuesday, mostly cloudy with showers likely. Highs in the lower 80s. Lows in the mid-60s. Chance of rain 60%. Wednesday, showers likely. Highs in the lower 80s. Lows in the upper 60s. Chance of rain 60%. Thursday, mostly cloudy. A chance of showers. Highs in the upper 70s. Lows in the mid-60s. Chance of rain 30%. Open Lake Forecast, for the Niagara River to Hamlin Beach beyond 5 miles from shore. This afternoon, north winds 5 to 10 knots becoming southwest. Waves 2 feet or less. Tonight, southwest winds less than 10 knots. Waves 1 foot or less. Saturday, southwest winds 10 knots or less increasing to 10 to 15 knots. Waves 1 foot or less. Saturday night, southwest winds 5 to 15 knots. Waves 2 feet or less. Sunday, southwest winds 10 knots or less. Showers likely Sunday night. Waves 1 foot or less. Monday, southeast winds 5 to 10 knots becoming south. Showers likely with a chance of thunderstorms during the day, then a chance of showers and thunderstorms Monday night. Waves 1 foot or less.
Tuesday, south winds 10 to 15 knots becoming southwest. A chance of showers. Waves 2 feet or less. Winds and waves higher and near thunderstorms. Open lake forecast, 4, Hanlon Beach to Mexico Bay beyond 5 miles from shore. This afternoon, north winds 5 to 10 knots becoming west. Waves 1 to 3 feet. Tonight, west winds 5 to 10 knots becoming southwest. Waves 1 foot or less. Saturday, southwest winds 5 to 10 knots. Waves 1 foot or less. Saturday night, south winds 5 to 15 knots becoming southwest. Waves 2 feet or less. Sunday, southwest winds 5 to 15 knots becoming west. A chance of showers Sunday night. Waves 2 feet or less. Monday, east winds 5 to 10 knots becoming southeast. A chance of showers. Waves 1 foot or less. Tuesday, south winds 5 to 10 knots. A chance of showers. Waves 1 foot or less. Winds and waves higher and near thunderstorms. This is the NOAA Weather Radio KHA 53 in Rochester. Your source for official weather information across the Western Finger Lakes and the Genesee Valley. KHA 53 operates on a frequency of 162.40 MHz. The 11 a.m. weather at Rochester, it was mostly sunny. The temperature was 65 degrees Fahrenheit or 18 degrees Celsius, the dew point 54 and the relative humidity 67%. The wind was northwest at 13 miles an hour gusting to 20. The pressure was 30.16 inches and rising. Repeating at Rochester, it was mostly sunny, temperature 65 degrees. Around the region at 10 a.m. at Niagara Falls, it was sunny, with a temperature of 64. It was mostly sunny, with a temperature of 68 at Erie, 64 at Buffalo, and 64 at Toronto. At Syracuse, it was partly sunny, with a temperature of 69. It was cloudy, with a temperature of 67 at Elmira, 65 at Binghamton, and 64 at Watertown. At Oswego, winds were northwest at 12 knots, with a temperature of 66 degrees. The Central Lake Ontario buoy winds were northwest at 14 knots, with a temperature of 62 degrees, and the waves were 3 feet. The forecast for the Genesee Valley and Northern Finger Lakes, including Rochester, Geneseo, Canandaigua, Newark, and Fairhaven. Rest of today, mostly cloudy late this morning, then clearing. Highs ranging from the upper 60s on the hilltops to the lower 70s across the lower elevations. Northwest winds 10 miles an hour or less. Tonight, mainly clear with some patchy fog developing overnight. Lows ranging from the lower 50s inland to the mid 50s along the lake shore. Light southwest winds. Saturday, some patchy fog in the morning, otherwise sunny. Highs ranging from the lower 70s on the hilltops to the upper 70s across the lower elevations. Light winds. Saturday night, mainly clear in the evening, then becoming partly cloudy. Lows in the upper 50s. Light winds. Sunday, partly sunny. Highs ranging from the upper 70s on the hilltops to the lower 80s across the lower elevations. West winds 10 miles an hour or less. The forecast for the Southern Finger Lakes, including Pinyan, Seneca Falls, and Auburn. Rest of today, mostly cloudy late this morning, then clearing. Highs in the lower 70s. Northwest winds 5 to 10 miles an hour. Tonight, mainly clear. Lows in the lower 50s. Light winds. Saturday, sunny. Highs in the mid 70s. Light winds. Saturday night, mainly clear in the evening, then becoming partly cloudy. Lows in the upper 50s. Light winds. Sunday, partly to mostly sunny. Highs in the lower 80s. Light winds. And now the extended forecast. Monday, mostly cloudy with a chance of showers. Highs in the lower 80s. Lows in the lower 60s. Chance of rain 50%. Tuesday, mostly cloudy with showers likely. Highs in the lower 80s. Lows in the mid 60s. Chance of rain 60%. Wednesday, showers likely. Highs in the lower 80s. Lows in the upper 60s. Chance of rain 60%. Thursday, mostly cloudy.
a chance of showers. Highs in the upper 70s.

lows in the mid-60s. Chance of rain 30%. This is the NOAA Weather Radio KHA-53 in Rochester. Your source for official weather information across the Western Finger Lakes and the Genesee Valley. KHA-53 operates on a frequency of 162.40 MHz. The 11 a.m. weather at Rochester, it was mostly sunny. The temperature was 65 degrees Fahrenheit or 18 degrees Celsius, the dew point 54 and the relative humidity 67%. The wind was northwest at 13 miles an hour gusting to 20. The pressure was 30.16 inches and rising. Repeating at Rochester, it was mostly sunny, temperature 65 degrees. Around the region at 11 a.m. at Niagara Falls, it was sunny, with a temperature of 66. It was mostly sunny, with a temperature of 66 at Buffalo, and 65 at Watertown. At Syracuse, it was partly sunny, with a temperature of 71. It was cloudy, with a temperature of 71 at Elmira, and 66 at Binghamton. At Oswego, winds were north at 10 knots, with a temperature of 65 degrees. The Central Lake Ontario buoy winds were from the northwest at 12 knots. The forecast for the Genesee Valley and Northern Finger Lakes, including Rochester, Geneseo, Canandaigua, Newark, and Fairhaven. Rest of today, mostly cloudy late this morning, then clearing. Highs ranging from the upper 60s on the hilltops to the lower 70s across the lower elevations. Northwest winds 10 miles an hour or less. Tonight, mainly clear with some patchy fog developing overnight. Lows ranging from the lower 50s inland to the mid-50s along the lake shore. Light southwest winds. Saturday, some patchy fog in the morning, otherwise sunny. Highs ranging from the lower 70s on the hilltops to the upper 70s across the lower elevations. Light winds. Saturday night, mainly clear in the evening, then becoming partly cloudy. Lows in the upper 50s. Light winds. Sunday, partly sunny. Highs ranging from the upper 70s on the hilltops to the lower 80s across the lower elevations. West winds 10 miles an hour or less. The forecast for the Southern Finger Lakes, including Tinian, Seneca Falls, and Auburn. Rest of today, mostly cloudy late this morning, then clearing. Highs in the lower 70s. Northwest winds 5 to 10 miles an hour. Tonight, mainly clear. Lows in the lower 50s. Light winds. Saturday, sunny. Highs in the mid-70s. Light winds. Saturday night, mainly clear in the evening, then becoming partly cloudy. Lows in the upper 50s. Light winds. Sunday, partly to mostly sunny. Highs in the lower 80s. Light winds. And now the extended forecast. Monday, mostly cloudy with a chance of showers. Highs in the lower 80s. Lows in the lower 60s. Chance of rain 50%. Tuesday, mostly cloudy with showers likely. Highs in the lower 80s. Lows in the mid-60s. Chance of rain 60%. Wednesday, showers likely. Highs in the lower 80s. Lows in the upper 60s. Chance of rain 60%. Thursday, mostly cloudy. A chance of showers. Highs in the upper 70s. Lows in the mid-60s. Chance of rain 30%. This is the NOAA Weather Radio KHA-53 in Rochester. Your source for official weather information across the Western Finger Lakes and the Genesee Valley. KHA-53 operates on a frequency of 162.40 MHz. The 11 a.m. weather at Rochester, it was mostly sunny. The temperature was 65 degrees Fahrenheit or 18 degrees Celsius, the dew point 54 and the relative humidity 67%. The wind was northwest at 13 miles an hour gusting to 20. The pressure was 30.16 inches and rising. Repeating at Rochester, it was mostly sunny, temperature 65 degrees. Around the region at 11 a.m. at Niagara Falls, it was sunny, with a temperature of 66. It was mostly sunny, with a temperature of 66 at Buffalo, and 65 at Watertown. At Syracuse, it was partly sunny, with a temperature of 71. It was cloudy, with a temperature of 71 at Elmira, and 66 at Binghamton. At Oswego, wind

24 north at 10 knots, with a temperature of 65 degrees. The central Lake Ontario buoy winds were from the northwest at 12 knots. The forecast for the Genesee Valley and Northern Finger Lakes, including Rochester, Geneseo, Canandaigua, Newark, and Fairhaven. Rest of today, mostly cloudy late this morning, then clearing. Highs ranging from the upper 60s on the hilltops to the lower 70s across the lower elevations. Northwest winds 10 miles an hour or less. Tonight, mainly clear with some patchy fog developing overnight. Lows ranging from the lower 50s inland to the mid 50s along the lake shore. Light southwest winds. Saturday, some patchy fog in the morning, otherwise sunny. Highs ranging from the lower 70s on the hilltops to the upper 70s across the lower elevations. Light winds. Saturday night, mainly clear in the evening, then becoming partly cloudy. Lows in the upper 50s. Light winds. Sunday, partly sunny. Highs ranging from the upper 70s on the hilltops to the lower 80s across the lower elevations. West winds 10 miles an hour or less. The forecast for the Southern Finger Lakes, including Pinyan, Seneca Falls, and Auburn. Rest of today, mostly cloudy late this morning, then clearing. Highs in the lower 70s. Northwest winds 5 to 10 miles an hour. Tonight, mainly clear. Lows in the lower 50s. Light winds. Saturday, sunny. Highs in the mid-70s. Light winds. Saturday night, mainly clear in the evening, then becoming partly cloudy. Lows in the upper 50s. Light winds. Sunday, partly to mostly sunny. Highs in the lower 80s. Light winds. And now the extended forecast. Monday, mostly cloudy with a chance of showers. Highs in the lower 80s. Lows in the lower 60s. Chance of rain 50%. Tuesday, mostly cloudy with showers likely. Highs in the lower 80s. Lows in the mid-60s. Chance of rain 60%. Wednesday, showers likely. Highs in the lower 80s. Lows in the upper 60s. Chance of rain 60%. Thursday, mostly cloudy. A chance of showers. Highs in the upper 70s. Lows in the mid-60s. Chance of rain 30%. The Rochester, New York climate summary for yesterday, August 27, 2026. Yesterday's high temperature of 82 degrees occurred at 1:43 p.m. Yesterday's low temperature of 62 degrees occurred at 4:46 a.m. A trace of precipitation fell yesterday, which brings the monthly total to 1.83 inches. The total precipitation for the year now stands at 30.50 inches. There were no heating degree days yesterday. This leaves the monthly total at 2. The yearly total since July 1st is 7. There were 7 cooling degree days yesterday. This brings the monthly total to 156. The yearly total since January 1st is 552. Yesterday the maximum wind observed was 22 miles an hour from the west. The highest wind gust observed was 31 miles per hour from the southwest, which occurred at 1:33 p.m. Yesterday the average wind speed was 7 miles per hour. The record high for today is 99, which occurred in 1948, and the record low is 41, which occurred in 1982. Sunrise today is at 6:31 a.m. and sunset is at 7:52 p.m. This is the NOAA Weather Radio KHA 53 in Rochester. Your source for official weather information across the Western Finger Lakes and the Genesee Valley. KHA 53 operates on a frequency of 162.40 MHz. The 11 a.m. weather at Rochester, it was mostly sunny. The temperature was 65 degrees Fahrenheit or 18 degrees Celsius, the dew point 54 and the relative humidity 67%. The wind was northwest at 13 miles an hour gusting to 20. The pressure was 30.16 inches and rising. Repeating at Rochester, it was mostly sunny, temperature 65 degrees. Around the region at 11 a.m. at Niagara Falls, it was sunny, with a temperature of 66. It was mostly sunny, with a temperature of 66 at Buffalo, 68 at Toronto, and 65 at Watertown. At Syracuse, it was partly sunny, with a temperature of 71. It was

cloudy, with a temperature of 71 at Elmira and 66 at Binghamton. At Oswego, winds were north at 10 knots, with a temperature of 65 degrees. The Central Lake Ontario buoy winds were north at 12 knots, with a temperature of 63 degrees, and the waves were 2 feet. The forecast for the Genesee Valley and Northern Finger Lakes, including Rochester, Geneseo, Canandaigua, Newark, and Fairhaven. Rest of today, mostly cloudy late this morning, then clearing. Highs ranging from the upper 60s on the hilltops to the lower 70s across the lower elevations. Northwest winds 10 miles an hour or less. Tonight, mainly clear with some patchy fog developing overnight. Lows ranging from the lower 50s inland to the mid-50s along the lake shore. Light southwest winds. Saturday, some patchy fog in the morning, otherwise sunny. Highs ranging from the lower 70s on the hilltops to the upper 70s across the lower elevations. Light winds. Saturday night, mainly clear in the evening, then becoming partly cloudy. Lows in the upper 50s. Light winds. Sunday, partly sunny. Highs ranging from the upper 70s on the hilltops to the lower 80s across the lower elevations. West winds 10 miles an hour or less. The forecast for the Southern Finger Lakes, including Pinyan, Seneca Falls, and Auburn. Rest of today, mostly cloudy late this morning, then clearing. Highs in the lower 70s. Northwest winds 5 to 10 miles an hour. Tonight, mainly clear. Lows in the lower 50s. Light winds. Saturday, sunny. Highs in the mid-70s. Light winds. Saturday night, mainly clear in the evening, then becoming partly cloudy. Lows in the upper 50s. Light winds. Sunday, partly to mostly sunny. Highs in the lower 80s. Light winds. And now the extended forecast. Monday, mostly cloudy with a chance of showers. Highs in the lower 80s. Lows in the lower 60s. Chance of rain 50%. Tuesday, mostly cloudy with showers likely. Highs in the lower 80s. Lows in the mid-60s. Chance of rain 60%. Wednesday, showers likely. Highs in the lower 80s. Lows in the upper 60s. Chance of rain 60%. Thursday, mostly cloudy. A chance of showers. Highs in the upper 70s. Lows in the mid-60s. Chance of rain 30%. This is the NOAA Weather Radio KHA 53 in Rochester. Your source for official weather information across the Western Finger Lakes and the Genesee Valley. KHA 53 operates on a frequency of 162.40 MHz. The 11 a.m. weather at Rochester, it was mostly sunny. The temperature was 65 degrees Fahrenheit or 18 degrees Celsius, the dew point 54 and the relative humidity 67%. The wind was northwest at 13 miles an hour gusting to 20. The pressure was 30.16 inches and rising. Repeating at Rochester, it was mostly sunny, temperature 65 degrees. Around the region at 11 a.m. at Niagara Falls, it was sunny, with a temperature of 66. It was mostly sunny, with a temperature of 66 at Buffalo, 68 at Toronto, and 65 at Watertown. At Syracuse, it was partly sunny, with a temperature of 71. It was cloudy, with a temperature of 71 at Elmira, and 66 at Binghamton. At Oswego, winds were north at 10 knots, with a temperature of 65 degrees. The Central Lake Ontario buoy winds were north at 12 knots, with a temperature of 63 degrees, and the waves were 2 feet. The forecast for the Genesee Valley and Northern Finger Lakes, including Rochester, Geneseo, Canandaigua, Newark, and Fairhaven. Rest of today, mostly cloudy late this morning, then clearing. Highs ranging from the upper 60s on the hilltops to the lower 70s across the lower elevations. Northwest winds 10 miles an hour or less. Tonight, mainly clear with some patchy fog developing overnight. Lows ranging from the lower 50s inland to the mid-50s along the lake shore. Light southwest winds. Saturday, some patchy fog in the morning, otherwise sunny. Highs ranging from the lower 70s on the hilltops to the upper 70s across the lower elevations. Light winds. Saturday night, mainly clear in the evening,

then becoming partly cloudy. Lows in the upper 50s. Light winds. Sunday, partly sunny. Highs ranging from the upper 70s on the hilltops to the lower 80s across the lower elevations. West winds 10 miles an hour or less. The forecast for the Southern Finger Lakes, including Tinian, Seneca Falls, and Auburn. Rest of today, mostly cloudy late this morning, then clearing. Highs in the lower 70s. Northwest winds 5 to 10 miles an hour. Tonight, mainly clear. Lows in the lower 50s. Light winds. Saturday, sunny. Highs in the mid-70s. Light winds. Saturday night, mainly clear in the evening, then becoming partly cloudy. Lows in the upper 50s. Light winds. Sunday, partly to mostly sunny. Highs in the lower 80s. Light winds. And now the extended forecast. Monday, mostly cloudy with a chance of showers. Highs in the lower 80s. Lows in the lower 60s. Chance of rain 50%. Tuesday, mostly cloudy with showers likely. Highs in the lower 80s. Lows in the mid 60s. Chance of rain 60%. Wednesday, showers likely. Highs in the lower 80s. Lows in the upper 60s. Chance of rain 60%. Thursday, mostly cloudy. A chance of showers. Highs in the upper 70s. Lows in the mid-60s. Chance of rain 30%. This is the NOAA Weather Radio KHA 53 in Rochester. Your source for official weather information across the Western Finger Lakes and the Genesee Valley. KHA 53 operates on a frequency of 162.40 MHz. The 11 a.m. weather at Rochester, it was mostly sunny. The temperature was 65 degrees Fahrenheit or 18 degrees Celsius, the dew point 54 and the relative humidity 67%. The wind was northwest at 13 miles an hour gusting to 20. The pressure was 30.16 inches and rising. Repeating at Rochester, it was mostly sunny, temperature 65 degrees. Around the region at 11 a.m. at Niagara Falls, it was sunny, with a temperature of 66. It was mostly sunny, with a temperature of 66 at Buffalo, 68 at Toronto, and 65 at Watertown. At Syracuse, it was partly sunny, with a temperature of 71. It was cloudy, with a temperature of 71 at Elmira, and 66 at Binghamton. At Oswego, winds were north at 10 knots, with a temperature of 65 degrees. The Central Lake Ontario buoy winds were north at 12 knots, with a temperature of 63 degrees, and the waves were 2 feet. The forecast for the Genesee Valley and Northern Finger Lakes, including Rochester, Geneseo, Canandaigua, Newark, and Fairhaven. Rest of today, mostly cloudy late this morning, then clearing. Highs ranging from the upper 60s on the hilltops to the lower 70s across the lower elevations. Northwest winds 10 miles an hour or less. Tonight, mainly clear with some patchy fog developing overnight. Lows ranging from the lower 50s inland to the mid 50s along the lake shore. Light southwest winds. Saturday, some patchy fog in the morning, otherwise sunny. Highs ranging from the lower 70s on the hilltops to the upper 70s across the lower elevations. Light winds. Saturday night, mainly clear in the evening, then becoming partly cloudy. Lows in the upper 50s. Light winds. Sunday, partly sunny. Highs ranging from the upper 70s on the hilltops to the lower 80s across the lower elevations. West winds 10 miles an hour or less. The forecast for the Southern Finger Lakes, including Tinian, Seneca Falls, and Auburn. Rest of today, mostly cloudy late this morning, then clearing. Highs in the lower 70s. Northwest winds 5 to 10 miles an hour. Tonight, mainly clear. Lows in the lower 50s. Light winds. Saturday, sunny. Highs in the mid-70s. Light winds. Saturday night, mainly clear in the evening, then becoming partly cloudy. Lows in the upper 50s. Light winds. Sunday, partly to mostly sunny. Highs in the lower 80s. Light winds. And now the extended forecast. Monday, mostly cloudy with a chance of showers.
Highs in the lower 80s. Lows in the lower 60s. Chance of rain 50%. Tuesday, mostly cloudy with showers likely. Highs in the lower 80s. Lows in the mid 60s. Chance of rain 60%. Wednesday, showers likely. Highs in the lower 80s. Lows in the upper 60s. Chance of rain 60%. Thursday, mostly cloudy. A chance of showers. Highs in the upper 70s. Lows in the mid 60s. Chance of rain 30%. This is the NOAA Weather Radio KHA 53 in Rochester. Your source for official weather information across the Western Finger Lakes and the Genesee Valley. KHA 53 operates on a frequency of 162.40 MHz. The 11 a.m. weather at Rochester, it was mostly sunny. The temperature was 65 degrees Fahrenheit or 18 degrees Celsius, the dew point 54 and the relative humidity 67%. The wind was northwest at 13 miles an hour gusting to 20. The pressure was 30.16 inches and rising. Repeating at Rochester, it was mostly sunny, temperature 65 degrees. Around the region at 11 a.m. at Niagara Falls, it was sunny, with a temperature of 66. It was mostly sunny, with a temperature of 66 at Buffalo, 68 at Toronto, and 65 at Watertown. At Syracuse, it was partly sunny, with a temperature of 71. It was cloudy, with a temperature of 71 at Elmira, and 66 at Binghamton. At Oswego, winds were north at 10 knots, with a temperature of 65 degrees. The Central Lake Ontario buoy winds were north at 12 knots, with a temperature of 63 degrees, and the waves were 2 feet. The forecast for the Genesee Valley and Northern Finger Lakes, including Rochester, Geneseo, Canandaigua, Newark, and Fairhaven. Rest of today, mostly cloudy late this morning, then clearing. Highs ranging from the upper 60s on the hilltops to the lower 70s across the lower elevations. Northwest winds 10 miles an hour or less. Tonight, mainly clear with some patchy fog developing overnight. Lows ranging from the lower 50s inland to the mid 50s along the lake shore. Light southwest winds. Saturday, some patchy fog in the morning, otherwise sunny. Highs ranging from the lower 70s on the hilltops to the upper 70s across the lower elevations. Light winds. Saturday night, mainly clear in the evening, then becoming partly cloudy. Lows in the upper 50s. Light winds. Sunday, partly sunny. Highs ranging from the upper 70s on the hilltops to the lower 80s across the lower elevations. West winds 10 miles an hour or less. The forecast for the Southern Finger Lakes, including Pinyan, Seneca Falls, and Auburn. Rest of today, mostly cloudy late this morning, then clearing. Highs in the lower 70s. Northwest winds 5 to 10 miles an hour. Tonight, mainly clear. Lows in the lower 50s. Light winds. Saturday, sunny. Highs in the mid-70s. Light winds. Saturday night, mainly clear in the evening, then becoming partly cloudy. Lows in the upper 50s. Light winds. Sunday, partly to mostly sunny. Highs in the lower 80s. Light winds. And now the extended forecast. Monday, mostly cloudy with a chance of showers. Highs in the lower 80s. Lows in the lower 60s. Chance of rain 50%. Tuesday, mostly cloudy with showers likely. Highs in the lower 80s. Lows in the mid 60s. Chance of rain 60%. Wednesday, showers likely. Highs in the lower 80s. Lows in the upper 60s. Chance of rain 60%. Thursday, mostly cloudy. A chance of showers. Highs in the upper 70s. Lows in the mid-60s. Chance of rain 30%. The Nearshore Marine Forecast, for the Niagara River to Hamlin Beach along Lake Ontario. This afternoon, north winds 10 knots or less becoming northwest. Mostly sunny. Waves 2 feet or less. Tonight, southwest winds less than 10 knots. Mainly clear. Waves 1 foot or less. Saturday, southwest winds 10 knots or less. Sunny. Waves 1 foot or less.
Saturday night, southwest winds 5 to 10 knots. Partly cloudy in the evening, then becoming mostly cloudy. Waves 1 foot or less. Sunday, southwest winds 10 knots or less becoming south. Showers likely Sunday night. Waves 1 foot or less. Monday, southeast winds 5 to 10 knots becoming south. Showers likely with a chance of thunderstorms during the day, then a chance of showers and thunderstorms Monday night. Waves 1 foot or less. Tuesday, southwest winds 5 to 15 knots. A chance of showers. Waves 1 foot or less. Winds and waves higher and near thunderstorms. The Nearshore Marine Forecast, 4, Heron Beach to Sodus Bay. This afternoon, north winds 5 to 10 knots becoming northwest. Becoming mostly sunny. Waves 1 to 3 feet. Tonight, west winds less than 10 knots becoming south, north winds 5 to 10 knots becoming northwest. Becoming mostly sunny. Waves 1 to 3 feet. Tonight, west winds less than 10 knots becoming southwest. Mainly clear. Waves 1 foot or less. Saturday, southwest winds less than 10 knots. Sunny. Waves 1 foot or less. Saturday night, southwest winds 10 knots or less. Mainly clear in the evening, then becoming partly cloudy. Waves 1 foot or less. Sunday, southwest winds 10 knots or less becoming west. A chance of showers Sunday night. Waves 1 foot or less. Monday, southeast winds less than 10 knots becoming south. A chance of showers. Waves 1 foot or less. Tuesday, west winds 5 to 10 knots becoming southwest. A chance of showers. Waves 1 foot or less. The water temperature off Rochester is 71 degrees. The Nearshore Marine Forecast, 4, Sodus Bay to Mexico Bay. This afternoon, north winds 5 to 10 knots becoming northwest. Becoming mostly sunny. Waves 1 to 3 feet. Tonight, west winds less than 10 knots becoming southwest. Mainly clear. Waves 1 foot or less. Saturday, south winds 10 knots or less becoming west. Sunny. Waves 1 foot or less. Saturday night, southwest winds 10 knots or less becoming south. Mainly clear in the evening, then becoming partly cloudy. Waves 1 foot or less. Sunday, southwest winds 10 knots or less becoming west. A chance of showers Sunday night. Waves 1 foot or less. Monday, southeast winds less than 10 knots. A chance of showers. Waves 1 foot or less. Tuesday, west winds 5 to 10 knots becoming south. A chance of showers during the day, then showers likely Tuesday night. Waves 1 foot or less. 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Your source for official weather information across the Western Finger Lakes and the Genesee Valley. KHA-53 operates on a frequency of 162.40 MHz. The 11 a.m. weather at Rochester, it was mostly sunny. The temperature was 65 degrees Fahrenheit or 18 degrees Celsius, the dew point 54 and the relative humidity 67%. The wind was northwest at 13 miles an hour gusting to 20. The pressure was 30.16 inches and rising. Repeating at Rochester, it was mostly sunny, temperature 65 degrees. Around the region at 11 a.m. at Niagara Falls, it was sunny, with a temperature of 66. It was mostly sunny, with a temperature of 66 at Buffalo, 68 at Toronto, and 65 at Watertown. At Syracuse, it was partly sunny, with a temperature of 71. It was cloudy, with a temperature of 71 at Elmira, and 66 at Binghamton. At Oswego, winds were north at 10 knots, with a temperature of 65 degrees. The Central Lake Ontario buoy winds were north at 12 knots, with a temperature of 63 degrees, and the waves were 2 feet. The forecast for the Genesee Valley and Northern Finger Lakes, including Rochester, Geneseo, Canandaigua, Newark, and Fairhaven. Rest of today, mostly cloudy late this morning, then clearing. Highs ranging from the upper 60s on the hilltops to the lower 70s across the lower elevations. Northwest winds 10 miles an hour or less. Tonight, mainly clear with some patchy fog developing.

overnight. Lows ranging from the lower 50s inland to the mid-50s along the lake shore. Light southwest winds. Saturday, some patchy fog in the morning, otherwise sunny. Highs ranging from the lower 70s on the hilltops to the upper 70s across the lower elevations. Light winds. Saturday night, mainly clear in the evening, then becoming partly cloudy. Lows in the upper 50s. Light winds. Sunday, partly sunny. Highs ranging from the upper 70s on the hilltops to the lower 80s across the lower elevations. West winds 10 miles an hour or less. The forecast for the Southern Finger Lakes, including Pinyan, Seneca Falls, and Auburn. Rest of today, mostly cloudy late this morning, then clearing. Highs in the lower 70s. Northwest winds 5 to 10 miles an hour. Tonight, mainly clear. Lows in the lower 50s. Light winds. Saturday, sunny. Highs in the mid-70s. Light winds. Saturday night, mainly clear in the evening, then becoming partly cloudy. Lows in the upper 50s. Light winds. Sunday, partly to mostly sunny. Highs in the lower 80s. Light winds. And now the extended forecast. Monday, mostly cloudy with a chance of showers. Highs in the lower 80s. Lows in the lower 60s. Chance of rain 50%. Tuesday, mostly cloudy with showers likely. Highs in the lower 80s. Lows in the mid-60s. Chance of rain 60%. Wednesday, showers likely. Highs in the lower 80s. Lows in the upper 60s. Chance of rain 60%. Thursday, mostly cloudy. A chance of showers. Highs in the upper 70s. Lows in the mid-60s. Chance of rain 30%. This is the NOAA Weather Radio KHA 53 in Rochester. Your source for official weather information across the Western Finger Lakes and the Genesee Valley. KHA 53 operates on a frequency of 162.40 MHz. The 11 a.m. weather at Rochester, it was mostly sunny. The temperature was 65 degrees Fahrenheit or 18 degrees Celsius, the dew point 54 and the relative humidity 67%. The wind was northwest at 13 miles an hour gusting to 20. The pressure was 30.16 inches and rising. Repeating at Rochester, it was mostly sunny, temperature 65 degrees. Around the region at 11 a.m. at Niagara Falls, it was sunny, with a temperature of 66. It was mostly sunny, with a temperature of 66 at Buffalo, 68 at Toronto, and 65 at Watertown. At Syracuse, it was partly sunny, with a temperature of 71. It was cloudy, with a temperature of 71 at Elmira, and 66 at Binghamton. At Oswego, winds were north at 10 knots, with a temperature of 65 degrees. The Central Lake Ontario buoy winds were north at 12 knots, with a temperature of 63 degrees, and the waves were 2 feet. The forecast for the Genesee Valley and Northern Finger Lakes, including Rochester, Geneseo, Canandaigua, Newark, and Fairhaven. Rest of today, mostly cloudy late this morning, then clearing. Highs ranging from the upper 60s on the hilltops to the lower 70s across the lower elevations. Northwest winds 10 miles an hour or less. Tonight, mainly clear with some patchy fog developing overnight. Lows ranging from the lower 50s inland to the mid-50s along the lake shore. Light southwest winds. Saturday, some patchy fog in the morning, otherwise sunny. Highs ranging from the lower 70s on the hilltops to the upper 70s across the lower elevations. Light winds. Saturday night, mainly clear in the evening, then becoming partly cloudy. Lows in the upper 50s. Light winds. Sunday, partly sunny. Highs ranging from the upper 70s on the hilltops to the lower 80s across the lower elevations. West winds 10 miles an hour or less. The forecast for the Southern Finger Lakes, including Pinyan, Seneca Falls, and Auburn. Rest of today, mostly cloudy late this morning, then clearing. Highs in the lower 70s. Northwest winds 5 to 10 miles an hour. Tonight, mainly clear. Lows in the lower 50s. Light winds. Saturday, sunny. Highs in the mid-70s.

in 60s. Chance of rain 30%. This is the NOAA Weather Radio KHA 53 in Rochester. 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KHA 53 operates on a frequency of 162.40 MHz. The 11 a.m. weather at Rochester, it was mostly sunny. The temperature was 65 degrees Fahrenheit or 18 degrees Celsius, the dew point 54 and the relative humidity 67%. The wind was northwest at 13 miles an hour gusting to 20. The pressure was 30.16 inches and rising. Repeating at Rochester, it was mostly sunny, temperature 65 degrees. Around the region at 11 a.m. at Niagara Falls, it was sunny, with a temperature of 66. It was mostly sunny, with a temperature of 66 at Buffalo, 68 at Toronto, and 65 at Watertown. At Syracuse, it was partly sunny, with a temperature of 71. It was cloudy, with a temperature of 71 at Elmira, and 66 at Binghamton. At Oswego, winds were north at 10 knots, with a temperature of 65 degrees. The Central Lake Ontario buoy winds were north at 12 knots, with a temperature of 63 degrees, and the waves were 2 feet. The forecast for the Genesee Valley and Northern Finger Lakes, including Rochester, Geneseo, Canandaigua, Newark, and Fairhaven. Rest of today, mostly cloudy late this morning, then clearing. Highs ranging from the upper 60s on the hilltops to the lower 70s across the lower elevations. Northwest winds 10 miles an hour or less. Tonight, mainly clear with some patchy fog developing overnight. Lows ranging from the lower 50s inland to the mid 50s along the lake shore. Light southwest winds. Saturday, some patchy fog in the morning, otherwise sunny. Highs ranging from the lower 70s on the hilltops to the upper 70s across the lower elevations. Light winds. Saturday night, mainly clear in the evening, then becoming partly cloudy. Lows in the upper 50s. Light winds. Sunday, partly sunny. Highs ranging from the upper 70s on the hilltops to the lower 80s across the lower elevations. West winds 10 miles an hour or less. The forecast for the Southern Finger Lakes, including Pinyan, Seneca Falls, and Auburn. Rest of today, mostly cloudy late this morning, then clearing. Highs in the lower 70s. Northwest winds 5 to 10 miles an hour. Tonight, mainly clear. Lows in the lower 50s. Light winds. Saturday, sunny. Highs in the mid 70s. Light winds. Saturday night, mainly clear in the evening, then becoming partly cloudy. Lows in the upper 50s. Light winds. Sunday, partly to mostly sunny. Highs in the lower 80s. Light winds. And now the extended forecast. Monday, mostly cloudy with a chance of showers. Highs in the lower 80s. Lows in the lower 60s. Chance of rain 50%. Tuesday, mostly cloudy with showers likely. Highs in the lower 80s. Lows in the mid-60s. Chance of rain 60%. Wednesday, showers likely. Highs in the lower 80s. Lows in the upper 60s. Chance of rain 60%. Thursday, mostly cloudy. A chance of showers. Highs in the upper 70s. Lows in the mid-60s. Chance of rain 30%. The Rochester, New York climate summary for yesterday, August 27, 2026. Yesterday's high temperature of 82 degrees occurred at 1:43 p.m. Yesterday's low temperature of 62 degrees occurred at 4:46 a.m. A trace of precipitation fell yesterday, which brings the monthly total to 1.83 inches. The total precipitation for the year now stands at 30.50 inches. There were no heating degree days yesterday. This leaves the monthly total at 2. The yearly total since July 1st is 7. There were 7 cooling degree days yesterday. This brings the monthly total to 156. The yearly total since January 1st is 552. Yesterday the maximum wind observed was 22 miles an hour from the west. The highest wind gust observed was 31 miles per hour from the southwest, which occurred at 1:33 p.m. Yesterday the average wind speed was 7 miles per hour. The record high

For today is 99, which occurred in 1948, and the record low is 41, which occurred in 1982. Sunrise today is at 6:31 a.m. and sunset is at 7:52 p.m. This is the NOAA Weather Radio KHA 53 in Rochester, your source for official weather information across the Western Finger Lakes and the Genesee Valley. KHA 53 operates on a frequency of 162.40 MHz. The 11 a.m. weather at Rochester, it was mostly sunny. The temperature was 65 degrees Fahrenheit or 18 degrees Celsius, the dew point 54 and the relative humidity 67%. The wind was northwest at 13 miles an hour gusting to 20. The pressure was 30.16 inches and rising. Repeating at Rochester, it was mostly sunny, temperature 65 degrees. Around the region at 11 a.m. at Niagara Falls, it was sunny, with a temperature of 66. It was mostly sunny, with a temperature of 66 at Buffalo, 68 at Toronto, and 65 at Watertown. At Syracuse, it was partly sunny, with a temperature of 71. It was cloudy, with a temperature of 71 at Elmira, and 66 at Binghamton. At Oswego, winds were north at 10 knots, with a temperature of 65 degrees. The Central Lake Ontario buoy winds were north at 12 knots, with a temperature of 63 degrees, and the waves were 2 feet. The forecast for the Genesee Valley and Northern Finger Lakes, including Rochester, Geneseo, Canandaigua, Newark, and Fairhaven. Rest of today, mostly cloudy late this morning, then clearing. Highs ranging from the upper 60s on the hilltops to the lower 70s across the lower elevations. Northwest winds 10 miles an hour or less. Tonight, mainly clear with some patchy fog developing overnight. Lows ranging from the lower 50s inland to the mid 50s along the lake shore. Light southwest winds. Saturday, some patchy fog in the morning, otherwise sunny. Highs ranging from the lower 70s on the hilltops to the upper 70s across the lower elevations. Light winds. Saturday night, mainly clear in the evening, then becoming partly cloudy. Lows in the upper 50s. Light winds. Sunday, partly sunny. Highs ranging from the upper 70s on the hilltops to the lower 80s across the lower elevations. West winds 10 miles an hour or less. The forecast for the Southern Finger Lakes, including Pinyan, Seneca Falls, and Auburn. Rest of today, mostly cloudy late this morning, then clearing. Highs in the lower 70s. Northwest winds 5 to 10 miles an hour. Tonight, mainly clear. Lows in the lower 50s. Light winds. Saturday, sunny. Highs in the mid 70s. Light winds. Saturday night, mainly clear in the evening, then becoming partly cloudy. Lows in the upper 50s. Light winds. Sunday, partly to mostly sunny. Highs in the lower 80s. Light winds. And now the extended forecast. Monday, mostly cloudy with a chance of showers. Highs in the lower 80s. Lows in the lower 60s. Chance of rain 50%. Tuesday, mostly cloudy with showers likely. Highs in the lower 80s. Lows in the mid 60s. Chance of rain 60%. Wednesday, showers likely. Highs in the lower 80s. Lows in the upper 60s. Chance of rain 60%. Thursday, mostly cloudy. A chance of showers. Highs in the upper 70s. Lows in the mid 60s. Chance of rain 30%. 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KHA 53 operates on a frequency of 162.40 MHz. The 11 a.m. weather at Rochester, it was mostly sunny. The temperature was 65 degrees Fahrenheit or 18 degrees Celsius, the dew point 54 and the relative humidity 67%. The wind was northwest at 13 miles an hour gusting to 20. The pressure was 30.16 inches and rising. Repeating at Rochester, it was mostly sunny, temperature 65 degrees. Around the region at 11 a.m. at Niagara Falls, it was sunny, with a temperature of 66. It was mostly sunny, with a temperature of 66 at Buffalo, 68 at Toronto.

and 65 at Watertown. At Syracuse, it was partly sunny, with a temperature of 71. It was cloudy, with a temperature of 71 at Elmira, and 66 at Binghamton. At Oswego, winds were north at 10 knots, with a temperature of 65 degrees. The Central Lake Ontario buoy winds were north at 12 knots, with a temperature of 63 degrees, and the waves were 2 feet. The forecast for the Genesee Valley and Northern Finger Lakes, including Rochester, Geneseo, Canandaigua, Newark, and Fairhaven. Rest of today, mostly cloudy late this morning, then clearing. Highs ranging from the upper 60s on the hilltops to the lower 70s across the lower elevations. Northwest winds 10 miles an hour or less. Tonight, mainly clear with some patchy fog developing overnight. Lows ranging from the lower 50s inland to the mid 50s along the lake shore. Light southwest winds. Saturday, some patchy fog in the morning, otherwise sunny. Highs ranging from the lower 70s on the hilltops to the upper 70s across the lower elevations. Light winds. Saturday night, mainly clear in the evening, then becoming partly cloudy. Lows in the upper 50s. Light winds. Sunday, partly sunny. Highs ranging from the upper 70s on the hilltops to the lower 80s across the lower elevations. West winds 10 miles an hour or less. The forecast for the Southern Finger Lakes, including Pinyan, Seneca Falls, and Auburn. Rest of today, mostly cloudy late this morning, then clearing. Highs in the lower 70s. Northwest winds 5 to 10 miles an hour. Tonight, mainly clear. Lows in the lower 50s. Light winds. Saturday, sunny. Highs in the mid-70s. Light winds. Saturday night, mainly clear in the evening, then becoming partly cloudy. Lows in the upper 50s. Light winds. Sunday, partly to mostly sunny. Highs in the lower 80s. Light winds. And now the extended forecast. Monday, mostly cloudy with a chance of showers. Highs in the lower 80s. Lows in the lower 60s. Chance of rain 50%. Tuesday, mostly cloudy with showers likely. Highs in the lower 80s. Lows in the mid-60s. Chance of rain 60%. Wednesday, showers likely. Highs in the lower 80s. Lows in the upper 60s. Chance of rain 60%. Thursday, mostly cloudy. A chance of showers. Highs in the upper 70s. Lows in the mid-60s. Chance of rain 30%. This is the NOAA Weather Radio KHA 53 in Rochester. Your source for official weather information across the Western Finger Lakes and the Genesee Valley. KHA 53 operates on a frequency of 162.40 MHz. The 11 a.m. weather at Rochester, it was mostly sunny. The temperature was 65 degrees Fahrenheit or 18 degrees Celsius, the dew point 54 and the relative humidity 67%. The wind was northwest at 13 miles an hour gusting to 20. The pressure was 30.16 inches and rising. Repeating at Rochester, it was mostly sunny, temperature 65 degrees. Around the region at 11 a.m. at Niagara Falls, it was sunny, with a temperature of 66. It was mostly sunny, with a temperature of 66 at Buffalo, 68 at Toronto, and 65 at Watertown. At Syracuse, it was partly sunny, with a temperature of 71. It was cloudy, with a temperature of 71 at Elmira, and 66 at Binghamton. At Oswego, winds were north at 10 knots, with a temperature of 65 degrees. The Central Lake Ontario buoy winds were north at 12 knots, with a temperature of 63 degrees, and the waves were 2 feet. The forecast for the Genesee Valley and Northern Finger Lakes, including Rochester, Geneseo, Canandaigua, Newark, and Fairhaven. Rest of today, mostly cloudy late this morning, then clearing. Highs ranging from the upper 60s on the hilltops to the lower 70s across the lower elevations. Northwest winds 10 miles an hour or less. Tonight, mainly clear with some patchy fog developing overnight. Lows ranging from the lower 50s inland to the mid-50s along the lake shore. Light southwest winds. Saturday, some patchy fog in the morning, otherwise sunny. Highs ranging from the lower 70s.

moderate hilltops to the upper 70s across the lower elevations. Light winds. Saturday night, mainly clear in the evening, then becoming partly cloudy. Lows in the upper 50s. Light winds. Sunday, partly sunny. Highs ranging from the upper 70s on the hilltops to the lower 80s across the lower elevations. West winds 10 miles an hour or less. The forecast for the Southern Finger Lakes, including Pinyan, Seneca Falls, and Auburn. Rest of today, mostly cloudy late this morning, then clearing. Highs in the lower 70s. Northwest winds 5 to 10 miles an hour. Tonight, mainly clear. Lows in the lower 50s. Light winds. Saturday, sunny. Highs in the mid 70s. Light winds. Saturday night, mainly clear in the evening, then becoming partly cloudy. Lows in the upper 50s. Light winds. Sunday, partly to mostly sunny. Highs in the lower 80s. Light winds. And now the extended forecast. Monday, mostly cloudy with a chance of showers. Highs in the lower 80s. Lows in the lower 60s. Chance of rain 50%. Tuesday, mostly cloudy with showers likely. Highs in the lower 80s. Lows in the mid 60s. Chance of rain 60%. Wednesday, showers likely. Highs in the lower 80s. Lows in the upper 60s. Chance of rain 60%. Thursday, mostly cloudy. A chance of showers. Highs in the upper 70s. Lows in the mid 60s. Chance of rain 30%. Open lake forecast, for the Niagara River to Hamelin Beach beyond 5 miles from shore. This afternoon, north winds 5 to 10 knots becoming southwest. Waves 2 feet or less. Tonight, southwest winds less than 10 knots. Waves 1 foot or less. Saturday, southwest winds 10 knots or less increasing to 10 to 15 knots. Waves 1 foot or less. Saturday night, southwest winds 5 to 15 knots. Waves 2 feet or less. Sunday, southwest winds 10 knots or less. Showers likely Sunday night. Waves 1 foot or less. Monday, southeast winds 5 to 10 knots becoming south. Showers likely with a chance of thunderstorms during the day, then a chance of showers and thunderstorms Monday night. Waves 1 foot or less. Tuesday, south winds 10 to 15 knots becoming southwest. A chance of showers. Waves 2 feet or less. Winds and waves higher in and near thunderstorms. Open lake forecast, for Hamelin Beach to Mexico Bay beyond 5 miles from shore. This afternoon, north winds 5 to 10 knots becoming west. Waves 1 to 3 feet. Tonight, west winds 5 to 10 knots becoming southwest. Waves 1 foot or less. Saturday, southwest winds 5 to 10 knots. Waves 1 foot or less. Saturday night, south winds 5 to 15 knots becoming southwest. Waves 2 feet or less. Sunday, southwest winds 5 to 15 knots becoming west. A chance of showers Sunday night. Waves 2 feet or less. Monday, east winds 5 to 10 knots becoming southeast. A chance of showers. Waves 1 foot or less. Tuesday, south winds 5 to 10 knots. A chance of showers. Waves 1 foot or less. Winds and waves higher in and near thunderstorms. This is the NOAA Weather Radio KHA 53 in Rochester. Your source for official weather information across the Western Finger Lakes and the Genesee Valley. KHA 53 operates on a frequency of 162.40 MHz. The 11 a.m. weather at Rochester, it was mostly sunny. The temperature was 65 degrees Fahrenheit or 18 degrees Celsius, the dew point 54 and the relative humidity 67%. The wind was northwest at 13 miles an hour gusting to 20. The pressure was 30.16 inches and rising. Repeating at Rochester, it was mostly sunny, temperature 65 degrees. Around the region at 11 a.m. at Niagara Falls, it was sunny, with a temperature of 66. It was mostly sunny, with a temperature of 66 at Buffalo, 68 at Toronto, and 65 at Watertown.
At Syracuse, it was partly sunny, with a temperature of 71. It was cloudy, with a temperature of 71 at Elmira, and 66 at Binghamton. At Oswego, winds were north at 10 knots, with a temperature of 65 degrees. The Central Lake Ontario buoy winds were north at 12 knots, with a temperature of 63 degrees, and the waves were 2 feet. This is the NOAA Weather Radio KHA 53 in Rochester. Your source for official weather information across the Western Finger Lakes and the Genesee Valley. KHA 53 operates on a frequency of 162.40 MHz. The noon weather at Rochester, it was mostly sunny. The temperature was 67 degrees Fahrenheit or 19 degrees Celsius, the dew point 50 and the relative humidity 54%. The wind was north at 13 miles an hour. The pressure was 30.16 inches and steady. Repeating at Rochester, it was mostly sunny, temperature 67 degrees. Around the region at 11 a.m. at Niagara Falls, it was sunny, with a temperature of 66. It was mostly sunny, with a temperature of 66 at Buffalo, 68 at Toronto, and 65 at Watertown. At Syracuse, it was partly sunny, with a temperature of 71. It was cloudy, with a temperature of 71 at Elmira, and 66 at Binghamton. At Oswego, winds were north at 10 knots, with a temperature of 65 degrees. The Central Lake Ontario buoy winds were north at 12 knots, with a temperature of 63 degrees, and the waves were 2 feet. The forecast for the Genesee Valley and Northern Finger Lakes, including Rochester, Geneseo, Canandaigua, Newark, and Fairhaven. Rest of today, mostly cloudy late this morning, then clearing. Highs ranging from the upper 60s on the hilltops to the lower 70s across the lower elevations. Northwest winds 10 miles an hour or less. Tonight, mainly clear with some patchy fog developing overnight. Lows ranging from the lower 50s inland to the mid 50s along the lake shore. Light southwest winds. Saturday, some patchy fog in the morning, only clear with some patchy fog developing overnight. Lows ranging from the lower 50s inland to the mid 50s along the lake shore. Light southwest winds. Saturday, some patchy fog in the morning, otherwise sunny. Highs ranging from the lower 70s on the hilltops to the upper 70s across the lower elevations. Light winds. Saturday night, mainly clear in the evening, then becoming partly cloudy. Lows in the upper 50s. Light winds. Sunday, partly sunny. Highs ranging from the upper 70s on the hilltops to the lower 80s across the lower elevations. West winds 10 miles an hour or less. The forecast for the Southern Finger Lakes, including Pinyan, Seneca Falls, and Auburn. Rest of today, mostly cloudy late this morning, then clearing. Highs in the lower 70s. Northwest winds 5 to 10 miles an hour. Tonight, mainly clear. Lows in the lower 50s. Light winds. Saturday, sunny. Highs in the mid 70s. Light winds. Saturday night, mainly clear in the evening, then becoming partly cloudy. Lows in the upper 50s. Light winds. Sunday, partly to mostly sunny. Highs in the lower 80s. Light winds. And now the extended forecast. Monday, mostly cloudy with a chance of showers. Highs in the lower 80s. Lows in the lower 60s. Chance of rain 50%. Tuesday, mostly cloudy with showers likely. Highs in the lower 80s. Lows in the mid-60s. Chance of rain 60%. Wednesday, showers likely. Highs in the lower 80s. Lows in the upper 60s. Chance of rain 60%. Thursday, mostly cloudy. A chance of showers. Highs in the upper 70s. Lows in the mid-60s. Chance of rain 30%. This is the NOAA Weather Radio KHA 53 in Rochester. Your source for official weather information across the Western Finger Lakes and the Genesee Valley. KHA 53 operates on a frequency of 162.40 MHz. The noon weather at Rochester, it was mostly sunny. The temperature was 67 degrees Fahrenheit or 19 degrees Celsius, the dew point 50 and the relative humidity 54%. The wind was north at 13 miles an hour.
The pressure was 30.16 inches and

Betty. Repeating at Rochester, it was mostly sunny, temperature 67 degrees. Around the region, at noon it was sunny, with a temperature of 70 at Erie, and 68 at Niagara Falls. At Buffalo, it was mostly sunny, with a temperature of 69. It was partly sunny, with a temperature of 72 at Syracuse, 72 at Elmira, 67 at Binghamton, and 66 at Watertown. At Oswego, winds were northwest at 10 knots, with a temperature of 66 degrees. The Central Lake Ontario buoy winds were northwest at 10 knots, with a temperature of 63 degrees, and the waves were 2 feet. The forecast for the Genesee Valley and Northern Finger Lakes, including Rochester, Geneseo, Canandaigua, Newark, and Fairhaven. Rest of today, mostly cloudy late this morning, then clearing. Highs ranging from the upper 60s on the hilltops to the lower 70s across the lower elevations. Northwest winds 10 miles an hour or less. Tonight, mainly clear with some patchy fog developing overnight. Lows ranging from the lower 50s inland to the mid 50s along the lake shore. Light southwest winds. Saturday, some patchy fog in the morning, otherwise sunny. Highs ranging from the lower 70s on the hilltops to the upper 70s across the lower elevations. Light winds. Saturday night, mainly clear in the evening, then becoming partly cloudy. Lows in the upper 50s. Light winds. Sunday, partly sunny. Highs ranging from the upper 70s on the hilltops to the lower 80s across the lower elevations. West winds 10 miles an hour or less. The forecast for the Southern Finger Lakes, including Tinian, Seneca Falls, and Auburn. Rest of today, mostly cloudy late this morning, then clearing. Highs in the lower 70s. Northwest winds 5 to 10 miles an hour. Tonight, mainly clear. Lows in the lower 50s. Light winds. Saturday, sunny. Highs in the mid-70s. Light winds. Saturday night, mainly clear in the evening, then becoming partly cloudy. Lows in the upper 50s. Light winds. Sunday, partly to mostly sunny. Highs in the lower 80s. Light winds. And now the extended forecast. Monday, mostly cloudy with a chance of showers. Highs in the lower 80s. Lows in the lower 60s. Chance of rain 50%. Tuesday, mostly cloudy with showers likely. Highs in the lower 80s. Lows in the mid 60s. Chance of rain 60%. Wednesday, showers likely. Highs in the lower 80s. Lows in the upper 60s. Chance of rain 60%. Thursday, mostly cloudy. A chance of showers. Highs in the upper 70s. Lows in the mid-60s. Chance of rain 30%. This is the NOAA Weather Radio KHA 53 in Rochester. Your source for official weather information across the Western Finger Lakes and the Genesee Valley. KHA 53 operates on a frequency of 162.40 MHz. The noon weather at Rochester, it was mostly sunny. The temperature was 67 degrees Fahrenheit or 19 degrees Celsius, the dew point 50 and the relative humidity 54%. The wind was north at 13 miles an hour. The pressure was 30.16 inches and steady. Repeating at Rochester, it was mostly sunny, temperature 67 degrees. The noon weather at Rochester, it was mostly sunny. The temperature was 67 degrees Fahrenheit or 19 degrees Celsius, the dew point 50 and the relative humidity 54%. The wind was north at 13 miles an hour. The pressure was 30.16 inches and steady. Repeating at Rochester, it was mostly sunny, temperature 67 degrees. Around the region at noon it was sunny, with a temperature of 70 at Erie and 68 at Niagara Falls. At Buffalo, it was mostly sunny, with a temperature of 69. It was partly sunny, with a temperature of 72 at Syracuse, 72 at Elmira, 67 at Binghamton, and 66 at Watertown. At Oswego, winds were northwest at 10 knots, with a temperature of 66 degrees. The Central Lake Ontario buoy winds were northwest at 10 knots, with a temperature of 63 degrees, and the waves were 2 feet. The forecast for the Genesee Valley and Northern Finger Lakes,
including Rochester, Geneseo, Canandaigua, Newark, and Fairhaven. Rest of today, mostly cloudy late this morning, then clearing. Highs ranging from the upper 60s on the hilltops to the lower 70s across the lower elevations. Northwest winds 10 miles an hour or less. Tonight, mainly clear with some patchy fog developing overnight. Lows ranging from the lower 50s inland to the mid 50s along the lake shore. Light southwest winds. Saturday, some patchy fog in the morning, otherwise sunny. Highs ranging from the lower 70s on the hilltops to the upper 70s across the lower elevations. Light winds. Saturday night, mainly clear in the evening, then becoming partly cloudy. Lows in the upper 50s. Light winds. Sunday, partly sunny. Highs ranging from the upper 70s on the hilltops to the lower 80s across the lower elevations. West winds 10 miles an hour or less. The forecast for the Southern Finger Lakes, including Tinian, Seneca Falls, and Auburn. Rest of today, mostly cloudy late this morning, then clearing. Highs in the lower 70s. Northwest winds 5 to 10 miles an hour. Tonight, mainly clear. Lows in the lower 50s. Light winds. Saturday, sunny. Highs in the mid-70s. Light winds. Saturday night, mainly clear in the evening, then becoming partly cloudy. Lows in the upper 50s. Light winds. Sunday, partly to mostly sunny. Highs in the lower 80s. Light winds. And now the extended forecast. Monday, mostly cloudy with a chance of showers. Highs in the lower 80s. Lows in the lower 60s. Chance of rain 50%. Tuesday, mostly cloudy with showers likely. Highs in the lower 80s. Lows in the mid 60s. Chance of rain 60%. Wednesday, showers likely. Highs in the lower 80s. Lows in the upper 60s. Chance of rain 60%. Thursday, mostly cloudy. A chance of showers. Highs in the upper 70s. Lows in the mid-60s. Chance of rain 30%. This is the NOAA Weather Radio KHA 53 in Rochester. Your source for official weather information across the Western Finger Lakes and the Genesee Valley. KHA 53 operates on a frequency of 162.40 MHz. The noon weather at Rochester, it was mostly sunny. The temperature was 67 degrees Fahrenheit or 19 degrees Celsius, the dew point 50 and the relative humidity 54%. The wind was north at 13 miles an hour. The pressure was 30.16 inches and steady. Repeating at Rochester, it was mostly sunny, temperature 67 degrees. Around the region at noon it was sunny, with a temperature of 70 at Erie and 68 at Niagara Falls. At Buffalo, it was mostly sunny, with a temperature of 69. It was partly sunny, with a temperature of 70 at Toronto, 72 at Syracuse, 72 at Elmira, 67 at Binghamton, and 66 at Watertown. At Oswego, winds were northwest at 10 knots, with a temperature of 66 degrees. The Central Lake Ontario buoy winds were northwest at 10 knots, with a temperature of 63 degrees, and the waves were 2 feet. The forecast for the Genesee Valley and Northern Finger Lakes, including Rochester, Geneseo, Canandaigua, Newark, and Fairhaven. Rest of today, mostly cloudy late this morning, then clearing. Highs ranging from the upper 60s on the hilltops to the lower 70s across the lower elevations. Northwest winds 10 miles an hour or less. Tonight, mainly clear with some patchy fog developing overnight. Lows ranging from the lower 50s inland to the mid-50s along the lake shore. Light southwest winds. Saturday, some patchy fog in the morning, otherwise sunny. Highs ranging from the lower 70s on the hilltops to the upper 70s across the lower elevations. Light winds. Saturday night, mainly clear in the evening, then becoming partly cloudy. Lows in the upper 50s. Light winds. Sunday, partly sunny. Highs ranging from the upper 70s on the hilltops to the lower 80s across the lower elevations. West winds 10 miles an hour or less. The forecast for the Southern Finger Lakes, including Tinian, Seneca Falls, and Auburn.
Rest of today, mostly cloudy late this morning, then clearing. Highs in the lower 70s.

northwest winds 5 to 10 miles an hour. Tonight, mainly clear. Lows in the lower 50s. Light winds. Saturday, sunny. Highs in the mid-70s. Light winds. Saturday night, mainly clear in the evening, then becoming partly cloudy. Lows in the upper 50s. Light winds. Sunday, partly to mostly sunny. Highs in the lower 80s. Light winds. And now the extended forecast. Monday, mostly cloudy with a chance of showers. Highs in the lower 80s. Lows in the lower 60s. Chance of rain 50%. Tuesday, mostly cloudy with showers likely. Highs in the lower 80s. Lows in the mid-60s. Chance of rain 60%. Wednesday, showers likely. Highs in the lower 80s. Lows in the upper 60s. Chance of rain 60%. Thursday, mostly cloudy. A chance of showers. Highs in the upper 70s. Lows in the mid-60s. Chance of rain 30%. This is the NOAA Weather Radio KHA 53 in Rochester. 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KHA 53 operates on a frequency of 162.40 MHz. The noon weather at Rochester, it was mostly sunny. The temperature was 67 degrees Fahrenheit or 19 degrees Celsius, the dew point 50 and the relative humidity 54%. The wind was north at 13 miles an hour. The pressure was 30.16 inches and steady. Repeating at Rochester, it was mostly sunny, temperature 67 degrees. Around the region at noon it was sunny, with a temperature of 70 at Erie and 68 at Niagara Falls. At Buffalo, it was mostly sunny, with a temperature of 69. It was partly sunny, with a temperature of 70 at Toronto, 72 at Syracuse, 72 at Elmira, 67 at Binghamton, and 66 at Watertown. At Oswego, winds were northwest at 10 knots, with a temperature of 66 degrees. The Central Lake Ontario buoy winds were northwest at 10 knots, with a temperature of 63 degrees, and the waves were 2 feet. The forecast for the Genesee Valley and Northern Finger Lakes, including Rochester, Geneseo, Canandaigua, Newark, and Fairhaven. Rest of today, mostly cloudy late this morning, then clearing. Highs ranging from the upper 60s on the hilltops to the lower 70s across the lower elevations. Northwest winds 10 miles an hour or less. Tonight, mainly clear with some patchy fog developing overnight. Lows ranging from the lower 50s inland to the mid-50s along the lake shore. Light southwest winds. Saturday, some patchy fog in the morning, otherwise sunny. Highs ranging from the lower 70s on the hilltops to the upper 70s across the lower elevations. Light winds. Saturday night, mainly clear in the evening, then becoming partly cloudy. Lows in the upper 50s. Light winds. Sunday, partly sunny. Highs ranging from the upper 70s on the hilltops to the lower 80s across the lower elevations. West winds 10 miles an hour or less. The forecast for the Southern Finger Lakes, including Pinyan, Seneca Falls, and Auburn. Rest of today, mostly cloudy late this morning, then clearing. Highs in the lower 70s. Northwest winds 5 to 10 miles an hour. Tonight, mainly clear. Lows in the lower 50s. Light winds. Saturday, sunny. Highs in the mid-70s. Light winds. Saturday night, mainly clear in the evening, then becoming partly cloudy. Lows in the upper 50s. Light winds. Sunday, partly to mostly sunny. Highs in the lower 80s. Light winds. And now the extended forecast. Monday, mostly cloudy with a chance of showers. Highs in the lower 80s. Lows in the lower 60s. Chance of rain 50%. Tuesday, mostly cloudy with showers likely. Highs in the lower 80s. Lows in the mid-60s. Chance of rain 60%. Wednesday, showers likely. Highs in the lower 80s. Lows in the upper 60s. Chance of rain 60%. Thursday, mostly cloudy. A chance of showers. Highs in the upper 70s. Lows in the mid-60s.

chance of rain 30%. This is the NOAA Weather Radio KHA 53 in Rochester. Your source for official weather information across the Western Finger Lakes and the Genesee Valley. KHA 53 operates on a frequency of 162.40 MHz. The noon weather at Rochester, it was mostly sunny. The temperature was 67 degrees Fahrenheit or 19 degrees Celsius, the dew point 50 and the relative humidity 54%. The wind was north at 13 miles an hour. The pressure was 30.16 inches and steady. Repeating at Rochester, it was mostly sunny, temperature 67 degrees. Around the region at noon it was sunny, with a temperature of 70 at Erie, and 68 at Niagara Falls. At Buffalo, it was mostly sunny, with a temperature of 69. It was partly sunny, with a temperature of 70 at Toronto, 72 at Syracuse, 72 at Elmira, 67 at Binghamton, and 66 at Watertown. At Oswego, winds were northwest at 10 knots, with a temperature of 66 degrees. The Central Lake Ontario buoy winds were northwest at 10 knots, with a temperature of 63 degrees, and the waves were 2 feet. The forecast for the Genesee Valley and Northern Finger Lakes, including Rochester, Geneseo, Canandaigua, Newark, and Fairhaven. Rest of today, mostly cloudy late this morning, then clearing. Highs ranging from the upper 60s on the hilltops to the lower 70s across the lower elevations. Northwest winds 10 miles an hour or less. Tonight, mainly clear with some patchy fog developing overnight. Lows ranging from the lower 50s inland to the mid-50s along the lake shore. Light southwest winds. Saturday, some patchy fog in the morning, otherwise sunny. Highs ranging from the lower 70s on the hilltops to the upper 70s across the lower elevations. Light winds. Saturday night, mainly clear in the evening, then becoming partly cloudy. Lows in the upper 50s. Light winds. Sunday, partly sunny. Highs ranging from the upper 70s on the hilltops to the lower 80s across the lower elevations. West winds 10 miles an hour or less. The forecast for the Southern Finger Lakes, including Tinian, Seneca Falls, and Auburn. Rest of today, mostly cloudy late this morning, then clearing. Highs in the lower 70s. Northwest winds 5 to 10 miles an hour. Tonight, mainly clear. Lows in the lower 50s. Light winds. Saturday, sunny. Highs in the mid-70s. Light winds. Saturday night, mainly clear in the evening, then becoming partly cloudy. Lows in the upper 50s. Light winds. Sunday, partly to mostly sunny. Highs in the lower 80s. Light winds. And now the extended forecast. Monday, mostly cloudy with a chance of showers. Highs in the lower 80s. Lows in the lower 60s. Chance of rain 50%. Tuesday, mostly cloudy with showers likely. Highs in the lower 80s. Lows in the mid 60s. Chance of rain 60%. Wednesday, showers likely. Highs in the lower 80s. Lows in the upper 60s. Chance of rain 60%. Thursday, mostly cloudy. A chance of showers. Highs in the upper 70s. Lows in the mid-60s. Chance of rain 30%. This is the NOAA Weather Radio KHA 53 in Rochester. Your source for official weather information across the Western Finger Lakes and the Genesee Valley. KHA 53 operates on a frequency of 162.40 MHz. The noon weather at Rochester, it was mostly sunny. The temperature was 67 degrees Fahrenheit or 19 degrees Celsius, the dew point 50 and the relative humidity 54%. The wind was north at 13 miles an hour. The pressure was 30.16 inches and steady. Repeating at Rochester, it was mostly sunny, temperature 67 degrees. Around the region at noon it was sunny, with a temperature of 70 at Erie and 68 at Niagara Falls. At Buffalo, it was mostly sunny, with a temperature of 69. It was partly sunny, with a temperature of 70 at Toronto, 72 at Syracuse, 72 at Elmira, 67 at Binghamton, and 66 at Watertown. At Oswego, winds were northwest at 10 knots, with a temperature of 66 degrees.
The central Lake Ontario buoy winds were northwest at 10 knots, with a temperature of 63 degrees, and the waves were 2 feet. The forecast for the Genesee Valley and Northern Finger Lakes, including Rochester, Geneseo, Canandaigua, Newark, and Fairhaven. Rest of today, mostly cloudy late this morning, then clearing. Highs ranging from the upper 60s on the hilltops to the lower 70s across the lower elevations. Northwest winds 10 miles an hour or less. Tonight, mainly clear with some patchy fog developing overnight. Lows ranging from the lower 50s inland to the mid 50s along the lake shore. Light southwest winds. Saturday, some patchy fog in the morning, otherwise sunny. Highs ranging from the lower 70s on the hilltops to the upper 70s across the lower elevations. Light winds. Saturday night, mainly clear in the evening, then becoming partly cloudy. Lows in the upper 50s. Light winds. Sunday, partly sunny. Highs ranging from the upper 70s on the hilltops to the lower 80s across the lower elevations. West winds 10 miles an hour or less. The forecast for the Southern Finger Lakes, including Pinyan, Seneca Falls, and Auburn. Rest of today, mostly cloudy late this morning, then clearing. Highs in the lower 70s. Northwest winds 5 to 10 miles an hour. Tonight, mainly clear. Lows in the lower 50s. Light winds. Saturday, sunny. Highs in the mid-70s. Light winds. Saturday night, mainly clear in the evening, then becoming partly cloudy. Lows in the upper 50s. Light winds. Sunday, partly to mostly sunny. Highs in the lower 80s. Light winds. And now the extended forecast. Monday, mostly cloudy with a chance of showers. Highs in the lower 80s. Lows in the lower 60s. Chance of rain 50%. Tuesday, mostly cloudy with showers likely. Highs in the lower 80s. Lows in the mid-60s. Chance of rain 60%. Wednesday, showers likely. Highs in the lower 80s. Lows in the upper 60s. Chance of rain 60%. Thursday, mostly cloudy. A chance of showers. Highs in the upper 70s. Lows in the mid-60s. Chance of rain 30%. The Nearshore Marine Forecast, for the Niagara River to Hamelin Beach along Lake Ontario. This afternoon, north winds 10 knots or less becoming northwest. Mostly sunny. Waves 2 feet or less. Tonight, southwest winds less than 10 knots. Mainly clear. Waves 1 foot or less. Saturday, southwest winds 10 knots or less. Sunny. Waves 1 foot or less. Saturday night, southwest winds 5 to 10 knots. Partly cloudy in the evening, then becoming mostly cloudy. Waves 1 foot or less. Sunday, southwest winds 10 knots or less becoming south. Showers likely Sunday night. Waves 1 foot or less. Monday, southeast winds 5 to 10 knots becoming south. Showers likely with a chance of thunderstorms during the day, then a chance of showers and thunderstorms Monday night. Waves 1 foot or less. Tuesday, southwest winds 5 to 15 knots. A chance of showers. Waves 1 foot or less. Winds and waves higher and near thunderstorms. The Nearshore Marine Forecast, for Hamelin Beach to Sodus Bay. This afternoon, north winds 5 to 10 knots becoming northwest. Becoming mostly sunny. Waves 1 to 3 feet. Tonight, west winds less than 10 knots becoming southwest. Mainly clear. Waves 1 foot or less. Saturday, southwest winds less than 10 knots. Sunny. Waves 1 foot or less. Saturday night, southwest winds 10 knots or less. Mainly clear in the evening, then becoming partly cloudy. Waves 1 foot or less. Sunday, southwest winds 10 knots or less becoming west. A chance of showers Sunday night. Waves 1 foot or less. Monday, southeast winds less than 10 knots becoming south. A chance of showers. Waves 1 foot or less. Tuesday, west winds 5 to 10 knots becoming southwest. A chance of showers.
waves 1 foot or less.

water temperature off Rochester is 71 degrees. The Nearshore Marine Forecast, 4, Sotus Bay to Mexico Bay. This afternoon, north winds 5 to 10 knots becoming northwest. Becoming mostly sunny. Waves 1 to 3 feet. Tonight, west winds less than 10 knots becoming southwest. Mainly clear. Waves 1 foot or less. Saturday, south winds 10 knots or less than 10 knots becoming southwest. Mainly clear. Waves 1 foot or less. Saturday, south winds 10 knots or less becoming west. Sunny. Waves 1 foot or less. Saturday night, southwest winds 10 knots or less becoming south. Mainly clear in the evening, then becoming partly cloudy. Waves 1 foot or less. Sunday, southwest winds 10 knots or less becoming west. A chance of showers Sunday night. Waves 1 foot or less. Monday, southeast winds less than 10 knots. A chance of showers. Waves 1 foot or less. Tuesday, west winds 5 to 10 knots becoming south. A chance of showers during the day, then showers likely Tuesday night. Waves 1 foot or less. 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Your source for official weather information across the Western Finger Lakes and the Genesee Valley. KHA-53 operates on a frequency of 162.40 MHz. The noon weather at Rochester, it was mostly sunny. The temperature was 67 degrees Fahrenheit or 19 degrees Celsius, the dew point 50 and the relative humidity 54%. The wind was north at 13 miles an hour. The pressure was 30.16 inches and steady. Repeating at Rochester, it was mostly sunny, temperature 67 degrees. Around the region at noon it was sunny, with a temperature of 70 at Erie and 68 at Niagara Falls. At Buffalo, it was mostly sunny, with a temperature of 69. It was partly sunny, with a temperature of 70 at Toronto, 72 at Syracuse, 72 at Elmira, 67 at Binghamton, and 66 at Watertown. At Oswego, winds were northwest at 10 knots, with a temperature of 66 degrees. The Central Lake Ontario buoy winds were northwest at 10 knots, with a temperature of 63 degrees, and the waves were 2 feet. The forecast for the Genesee Valley and Northern Finger Lakes, including Rochester, Geneseo, Canandaigua, Newark, and Fairhaven. Rest of today, mostly cloudy late this morning, then clearing. Highs ranging from the upper 60s on the hilltops to the lower 70s across the lower elevations. Northwest winds 10 miles an hour or less. Tonight, mainly clear with some patchy fog developing overnight. Lows ranging from the lower 50s inland to the mid-50s along the lake shore. Light southwest winds. Saturday, some patchy fog in the morning, otherwise sunny. Highs ranging from the lower 70s on the hilltops to the upper 70s across the lower elevations. Light winds. Saturday night, mainly clear in the evening, then becoming partly cloudy. Lows in the upper 50s. Light winds. Sunday, partly sunny. Highs ranging from the upper 70s on the hilltops to the lower 80s across the lower elevations. West winds 10 miles an hour or less. The forecast for the Southern Finger Lakes, including Pinyan, Seneca Falls, and Auburn. Rest of today, mostly cloudy late this morning, then clearing. Highs in the lower 70s. Northwest winds 5 to 10 miles an hour. Tonight, mainly clear. Lows in the lower 50s. Light winds. Saturday, sunny. Highs in the mid-70s. Light winds. Saturday night, mainly clear in the evening, then becoming partly cloudy. Lows in the upper 50s. Light winds. Sunday, partly to mostly sunny. Highs in the lower 80s. Light winds. And now the extended forecast. Monday, mostly cloudy with a chance of showers. Highs in the lower 80s. Lows in the lower 60s. Chance of rain 50%. Tuesday, mostly cloudy with showers likely. Highs in the lower 80s. Lows in the mid-60s. Chance of rain 60%. Wednesday, showers likely. Highs in the lower 80s. Lows in the upper 60s. Chance of rain 60%. Thursday,

mostly cloudy. A chance of showers. Highs in the upper 70s. Lows in the mid 60s. Chance of rain 30%. This is the NOAA Weather Radio KHA53 in Rochester. Your source for official weather information across the Western Finger Lakes and the Genesee Valley. KHA53 operates on a frequency of 162.40 MHz. The noon weather at Rochester, it was mostly sunny. The temperature was 67 degrees Fahrenheit or 19 degrees Celsius, the dew point 50 and the relative humidity 54%. The wind was north at 13 miles an hour. The pressure was 30.16 inches and steady. Repeating at Rochester, it was mostly sunny, temperature 67 degrees. Around the region at noon it was sunny, with a temperature of 70 at Erie and 68 at Niagara Falls. At Buffalo, it was mostly sunny, with a temperature of 69. It was partly sunny, with a temperature of 70 at Toronto, 72 at Syracuse, 72 at Elmira, 67 at Binghamton, and 66 at Watertown. At Oswego, winds were northwest at 10 knots, with a temperature of 66 degrees. The Central Lake Ontario buoy winds were northwest at 10 knots, with a temperature of 63 degrees, and the waves were 2 feet. The forecast for the Genesee Valley and Northern Finger Lakes, including Rochester, Geneseo, Canandaigua, Newark, and Fairhaven. Rest of today, mostly cloudy late this morning, then clearing. Highs ranging from the upper 60s on the hilltops to the lower 70s across the lower elevations. Northwest winds 10 miles an hour or less. Tonight, mainly clear with some patchy fog developing overnight. Lows ranging from the lower 50s inland to the mid 50s along the lake shore. Light southwest winds. Saturday, some patchy fog in the morning, otherwise sunny. Highs ranging from the lower 70s on the hilltops to the upper 70s across the lower elevations. Light winds. Saturday night, mainly clear in the evening, then becoming partly cloudy. Lows in the upper 50s. Light winds. Sunday, partly sunny. Highs ranging from the upper 70s on the hilltops to the lower 80s across the lower elevations. West winds 10 miles an hour or less. The forecast for the Southern Finger Lakes, including Tinian, Seneca Falls, and Auburn. Rest of today, mostly cloudy late this morning, then clearing. Highs in the lower 70s. Northwest winds 5 to 10 miles an hour. Tonight, mainly clear. Lows in the lower 50s. Light winds. Saturday, sunny. Highs in the mid-70s. Light winds. Saturday night, mainly clear in the evening, then becoming partly cloudy. Lows in the upper 50s. Light winds. Sunday, partly to mostly sunny. Highs in the lower 80s. Light winds. And now the extended forecast. Monday, mostly cloudy with a chance of showers. Highs in the lower 80s. Lows in the lower 60s. Chance of rain 50%. Tuesday, mostly cloudy with showers likely. Highs in the lower 80s. Lows in the mid 60s. Chance of rain 60%. Wednesday, showers likely. Highs in the lower 80s. Lows in the upper 60s. Chance of rain 60%. Thursday, mostly cloudy. A chance of showers. Highs in the upper 70s. Lows in the mid-60s. Chance of rain 30%. 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KHA53 operates on a frequency of 162.40 MHz. The noon weather at Rochester, it was mostly sunny. The temperature was 67 degrees Fahrenheit or 19 degrees Celsius, the dew point 50 and the relative humidity 54%. The wind was north at 13 miles an hour. The pressure was 30.16 inches and steady. Repeating at Rochester, it was mostly sunny, temperature 67 degrees. Around the region at noon it was sunny, with a temperature of 70 at Erie and 68 at Niagara Falls. At Buffalo, it was mostly sunny, with a temperature of 69. It was partly sunny, with a temperature of 70 at Toronto, 72 at Syracuse, 72 at Elmira, 67 at Binghamton, and 66

Winds. Sunday, partly sunny. Highs ranging from the upper 70s on the hilltops to the lower 80s across the lower elevations. West winds 10 miles an hour or less. The forecast for the Southern Finger Lakes, including Pinyan, Seneca Falls, and Auburn. Rest of today, mostly cloudy late this morning, then clearing. Highs in the lower 70s. Northwest winds 5 to 10 miles an hour. Tonight, mainly clear. Lows in the lower 50s. Light winds. Saturday, sunny. Highs in the mid-70s. Light winds. Saturday night, mainly clear in the evening, then becoming partly cloudy. Lows in the upper 50s. Light winds. Sunday, partly to mostly sunny. Highs in the lower 80s. Light winds. And now the extended forecast. Monday, mostly cloudy with a chance of showers. Highs in the lower 80s. Lows in the lower 60s. Chance of rain 50%. Tuesday, mostly cloudy with showers likely. Highs in the lower 80s. Lows in the mid-60s. Chance of rain 60%. Wednesday, showers likely. Highs in the lower 80s. Lows in the upper 60s. Chance of rain 60%. Thursday, mostly cloudy. A chance of showers. Highs in the upper 70s. Lows in the mid-60s. Chance of rain 30%. This is the NOAA Weather Radio KHA 53 in Rochester. Your source for official weather information across the Western Finger Lakes and the Genesee Valley. KHA 53 operates on a frequency of 162.40 MHz. The noon weather at Rochester, it was mostly sunny. The temperature was 67 degrees Fahrenheit or 19 degrees Celsius, the dew point 50 and the relative humidity 54%. The wind was north at 13 miles an hour. The pressure was 30.16 inches and steady. Repeating at Rochester, it was mostly sunny, temperature 67 degrees. Around the region at noon it was sunny, with a temperature of 70 at Erie and 68 at Niagara Falls. At Buffalo, it was mostly sunny, with a temperature of 69. It was partly sunny, with a temperature of 70 at Toronto, 72 at Syracuse, 72 at Elmira, 67 at Binghamton, and 66 at Watertown. At Oswego, winds were northwest at 10 knots, with a temperature of 66 degrees. The Central Lake Ontario buoy winds were northwest at 10 knots, with a temperature of 63 degrees, and the waves were 2 feet. The forecast for the Genesee Valley and Northern Finger Lakes, including Rochester, Geneseo, Canandaigua, Newark, and Fairhaven. Rest of today, mostly cloudy late this morning, then clearing. Highs ranging from the upper 60s on the hilltops to the lower 70s across the lower elevations. Northwest winds 10 miles an hour or less. Tonight, mainly clear with some patchy fog developing overnight. Lows ranging from the lower 50s inland to the mid-50s along the lake shore. Light southwest winds. Saturday, some patchy fog in the morning, otherwise sunny. Highs ranging from the lower 70s on the hilltops to the upper 70s across the lower elevations. Light winds. Saturday night, mainly clear in the evening, then becoming partly cloudy. Lows in the upper 50s. Light winds. Sunday, partly sunny. Highs ranging from the upper 70s on the hilltops to the lower 80s across the lower elevations. West winds 10 miles an hour or less. The forecast for the Southern Finger Lakes, including Pinyan, Seneca Falls, and Auburn. Rest of today, mostly cloudy late this morning, then clearing. Highs in the lower 70s. Northwest winds 5 to 10 miles an hour. Tonight, mainly clear. Lows in the lower 50s. Light winds. Saturday, sunny. Highs in the mid-70s. Light winds. Saturday night, mainly clear in the evening, then becoming partly cloudy. Lows in the upper 50s. Light winds. Sunday, partly to mostly sunny. Highs in the lower 80s. Light winds. And now the extended forecast. Monday, mostly cloudy with a chance of showers. Highs in the lower 80s. Lows in the lower 60s. Chance of rain 50%.
Tuesday, mostly cloudy with showers likely.

Highs in the lower 80s. Lows in the mid-60s. Chance of rain 60%. Wednesday, showers likely. Highs in the lower 80s. Lows in the upper 60s. Chance of rain 60%. Thursday, mostly cloudy. A chance of showers. Highs in the upper 70s. Lows in the mid-60s. Chance of rain 30%. This is the NOAA Weather Radio KHA 53 in Rochester. Your source for official weather information across the Western Finger Lakes and the Genesee Valley. KHA 53 operates on a frequency of 162.40 MHz. The noon weather at Rochester, it was mostly sunny. The temperature was 67 degrees Fahrenheit or 19 degrees Celsius, the dew point 50 and the relative humidity 54%. The wind was north at 13 miles an hour. The pressure was 30.16 inches and steady. Repeating at Rochester, it was mostly sunny, temperature 67 degrees. Around the region at noon it was sunny, with a temperature of 70 at Erie and 68 at Niagara Falls. At Buffalo, it was mostly sunny, with a temperature of 69. It was partly sunny, with a temperature of 70 at Toronto, 72 at Syracuse, 72 at Elmira, 67 at Binghamton, and 66 at Watertown. At Oswego, winds were northwest at 10 knots, with a temperature of 66 degrees. The Central Lake Ontario buoy winds were northwest at 10 knots, with a temperature of 63 degrees, and the waves were 2 feet. The forecast for the Genesee Valley and Northern Finger Lakes, including Rochester, Geneseo, Canandaigua, Newark, and Fairhaven. Rest of today, mostly cloudy late this morning, then clearing. Highs ranging from the upper 60s on the hilltops to the lower 70s across the lower elevations. Northwest winds 10 miles an hour or less. Tonight, mainly clear with some patchy fog developing overnight. Lows ranging from the lower 50s inland to the mid-50s along the lake shore. Light southwest winds. Saturday, some patchy fog in the morning, otherwise sunny. Highs ranging from the lower 70s on the hilltops to the upper 70s across the lower elevations. Light winds. Saturday night, mainly clear in the evening, then becoming partly cloudy. Lows in the upper 50s. Light winds. Sunday, partly sunny. Highs ranging from the upper 70s on the hilltops to the lower 80s across the lower elevations. West winds 10 miles an hour or less. The forecast for the Southern Finger Lakes, including Tinian, Seneca Falls, and Auburn. Rest of today, mostly cloudy late this morning, then clearing. Highs in the lower 70s. Northwest winds 5 to 10 miles an hour. Tonight, mainly clear. Lows in the lower 50s. Light winds. Saturday, sunny. Highs in the mid-70s. Light winds. Saturday night, mainly clear in the evening, then becoming partly cloudy. Lows in the upper 50s. Light winds. Sunday, partly to mostly sunny. Highs in the lower 80s. Light winds. And now the extended forecast. Monday, mostly cloudy with a chance of showers. Highs in the lower 80s. Lows in the lower 60s. Chance of rain 50%. Tuesday, mostly cloudy with showers likely. Highs in the lower 80s. Lows in the mid-60s. Chance of rain 60%. Wednesday, showers likely. Highs in the lower 80s. Lows in the upper 60s. Chance of rain 60%. Thursday, mostly cloudy. A chance of showers. Highs in the upper 70s. Lows in the mid-60s. Chance of rain 30%. This is the NOAA Weather Radio KHA 53 in Rochester. Your source for official weather information across the Western Finger Lakes and the Genesee Valley. KHA 53 operates on a frequency of 162.40 MHz. The noon weather at Rochester, it was mostly sunny. The temperature was 67 degrees Fahrenheit or 19 degrees Celsius, the dew point 50 and the relative humidity 54%. The wind was north at 13 miles an hour. The pressure was 30.16 inches and steady. Repeating at Rochester, it was mostly sunny, temperature 67 degrees. Around the region at noon it was sunny, with a temperature

of 70 at Erie, and 68 at Niagara Falls. At Buffalo, it was mostly sunny, with a temperature of 69. It was partly sunny, with a temperature of 70 at Toronto, 72 at Syracuse, 72 at Elmira, 67 at Binghamton, and 66 at Watertown. At Oswego, winds were northwest at 10 knots, with a temperature of 66 degrees. The Central Lake Ontario buoy winds were northwest at 10 knots, with a temperature of 63 degrees, and the waves were 2 feet. The forecast for the Genesee Valley and Northern Finger Lakes, including Rochester, Geneseo, Canandaigua, Newark, and Fairhaven. Rest of today, mostly cloudy late this morning, then clearing. Highs ranging from the upper 60s on the hilltops to the lower 70s across the lower elevations. Northwest winds 10 miles an hour or less. Tonight, mainly clear with some patchy fog developing overnight. Lows ranging from the lower 50s inland to the mid 50s along the lake shore. Light southwest winds. Saturday, some patchy fog in the morning, otherwise sunny. Highs ranging from the lower 70s on the hilltops to the upper 70s across the lower elevations. Light winds. Saturday night, mainly clear in the evening, then becoming partly cloudy. Lows in the upper 50s. Light winds. Sunday, partly sunny. Highs ranging from the upper 70s on the hilltops to the lower 80s across the lower elevations. West winds 10 miles an hour or less. The forecast for the Southern Finger Lakes, including Tinian, Seneca Falls, and Auburn. Rest of today, mostly cloudy late this morning, then clearing. Highs in the lower 70s. Northwest winds 5 to 10 miles an hour. Tonight, mainly clear. Lows in the lower 50s. Light winds. Saturday, sunny. Highs in the mid-70s. Light winds. Saturday night, mainly clear in the evening, then becoming partly cloudy. Lows in the upper 50s. Light winds. Sunday, partly to mostly sunny. Highs in the lower 80s. Light winds. And now the extended forecast. Monday, mostly cloudy with a chance of showers. Highs in the lower 80s. Lows in the lower 60s. Chance of rain 50%. Tuesday, mostly cloudy with showers likely. Highs in the lower 80s. Lows in the mid-60s. Chance of rain 60%. Wednesday, showers likely. Highs in the lower 80s. Lows in the upper 60s. Chance of rain 60%. Thursday, mostly cloudy. A chance of showers. Highs in the upper 70s. Lows in the mid-60s. Chance of rain 30%. This is the NOAA Weather Radio KHA 53 in Rochester. Your source for official weather information across the Western Finger Lakes and the Genesee Valley. KHA 53 operates on a frequency of 162.40 MHz. The noon weather at Rochester, it was mostly sunny. The temperature was 67 degrees Fahrenheit or 19 degrees Celsius, the dew point 50 and the relative humidity 54%. The wind was north at 13 miles an hour. The pressure was 30.16 inches and steady. Repeating at Rochester, it was mostly sunny, temperature 67 degrees. Around the region at noon it was sunny, with a temperature of 70 at Erie and 68 at Niagara Falls. At Buffalo, it was mostly sunny, with a temperature of 69. It was partly sunny, with a temperature of 70 at Toronto, 72 at Syracuse, 72 at Elmira, 67 at Binghamton, and 66 at Watertown. At Oswego, winds were northwest at 10 knots, with a temperature of 66 degrees. The Central Lake Ontario buoy winds were northwest at 10 knots, with a temperature of 63 degrees, and the waves were 2 feet. The forecast for the Genesee Valley and Northern Finger Lakes, including Rochester, Geneseo, Canandaigua, Newark, and Fairhaven. Rest of today, mostly cloudy late this morning, then clearing. Highs ranging from the upper 60s on the hilltops to the lower 70s across the lower elevations. Northwest winds 10 miles an hour or less. Tonight, mainly clear with some patchy fog developing overnight. Lows ranging from the lower 50s inland to the mid-50s along the lake shore. Light southwest winds. Saturday, some patchy fog in the morning, otherwise sunny.

highs ranging from the lower 70s on the hilltops to the upper 70s across the lower elevations. Light winds. Saturday night, mainly clear in the evening, then becoming partly cloudy. Lows in the upper 50s. Light winds. Sunday, partly sunny. Highs ranging from the upper 70s on the hilltops to the lower 80s across the lower elevations. West winds 10 miles an hour or less. The forecast for the Southern Finger Lakes, including Tinian, Seneca Falls, and Auburn. Rest of today, mostly cloudy late this morning, then clearing. Highs in the lower 70s. Northwest winds 5 to 10 miles an hour. Tonight, mainly clear. Lows in the lower 50s. Light winds. Saturday, sunny. Highs in the mid 70s. Light winds. Saturday night, mainly clear in the evening, then becoming partly cloudy. Lows in the upper 50s. Light winds. Sunday, partly to mostly sunny. Highs in the lower 80s. Light winds. And now the extended forecast. Monday, mostly cloudy with a chance of showers. Highs in the lower 80s. Lows in the lower 60s. Chance of rain 50%. Tuesday, mostly cloudy with showers likely. Highs in the lower 80s. Lows in the mid 60s. Chance of rain 60%. Wednesday, showers likely. Highs in the lower 80s. Lows in the upper 60s. Chance of rain 60%. Thursday, mostly cloudy. A chance of showers. Highs in the upper 70s. Lows in the mid 60s. Chance of rain 30%. Open lake forecast, 4, the Niagara River to Hamlin Beach beyond 5 miles from shore. This afternoon, north winds 5 to 10 knots becoming southwest. Waves 2 feet or less. Tonight, southwest winds less than 10 knots. Waves 1 foot or less. Saturday, southwest winds 10 knots or less increasing to 10 to 15 knots. Waves 1 foot or less. Saturday night, southwest winds 5 to 15 knots. Waves 2 feet or less. Sunday, southwest winds 10 knots or less. Showers likely Sunday night. Waves 1 foot or less. Monday, southeast winds 5 to 10 knots becoming south. Showers likely with a chance of thunderstorms during the day, then a chance of showers and thunderstorms Monday night. Waves 1 foot or less. Tuesday, south winds 10 to 15 knots becoming southwest. A chance of showers. Waves 2 feet or less. Winds and waves higher and near thunderstorms. Open lake forecast, 4, Hamlin Beach to Mexico Bay beyond 5 miles from shore. This afternoon, north winds 5 to 10 knots becoming west. Waves 1 to 3 feet. Tonight, west winds 5 to 10 knots becoming southwest. Waves 1 foot or less. Saturday, southwest winds 5 to 10 knots. Waves 1 foot or less. Saturday night, south winds 5 to 15 knots becoming southwest. Waves 2 feet or less. Sunday, southwest winds 5 to 15 knots becoming west. A chance of showers Sunday night. Waves 2 feet or less. Monday, east winds 5 to 10 knots becoming southeast. A chance of showers. Waves 1 foot or less. Tuesday, south winds 5 to 10 knots. A chance of showers. Waves 1 foot or less. Winds and waves higher and near thunderstorms. This is the NOAA Weather Radio KHA 53 in Rochester. Your source for official weather information across the Western Finger Lakes and the Genesee Valley. KHA 53 operates on a frequency of 162.40 MHz. The noon weather at Rochester, it was mostly sunny. The temperature was 67 degrees Fahrenheit or 19 degrees Celsius, the dew point 50 and the relative humidity 54%. The wind was north at 13 miles an hour. The pressure was 30.16 inches and steady. Repeating at Rochester, it was mostly sunny, temperature 67 degrees. This is the NOAA Weather Radio KHA 53 in Rochester. Your source for official weather information across the Western Finger Lakes and the Genesee Valley. KHA 53 operates on a frequency of 162.40 MHz.

1 p.m. weather at Rochester, it was mostly sunny. The temperature was 69 degrees Fahrenheit or 21 degrees Celsius, the dew point 47 and the relative humidity 45%. The wind was north at 12 miles an hour. The pressure was 30.16 inches and steady. Repeating at Rochester, it was mostly sunny, temperature 69 degrees. Around the region at noon it was sunny, with a temperature of 70 at Erie, and 68 at Niagara Falls. At Buffalo, it was mostly sunny, with a temperature of 69. It was partly sunny, with a temperature of 70 at Toronto, 72 at Syracuse, 72 at Elmira, 67 at Binghamton, and 66 at Watertown. At Oswego, winds were northwest at 10 knots, with a temperature of 66 degrees. The Central Lake Ontario buoy winds were northwest at 10 knots, with a temperature of 63 degrees, and the waves were 2 feet. The forecast for the Genesee Valley and Northern Finger Lakes, including Rochester, Geneseo, Canandaigua, Newark, and Fairhaven. Rest of today, mostly cloudy late this morning, then clearing. Highs ranging from the upper 60s on the hilltops to the lower 70s across the lower elevations. Northwest winds 10 miles an hour or less. Tonight, mainly clear with some patchy fog developing overnight. Lows ranging from the lower 50s inland to the mid 50s along the lake shore. Light southwest winds. Saturday, some patchy fog in the morning, otherwise sunny. Highs ranging from the lower 70s on the hilltops to the upper 70s across the lower elevations. Light winds. Saturday night, mainly clear in the evening, then becoming partly cloudy. Lows in the upper 50s. Light winds. Sunday, partly sunny. Highs ranging from the upper 70s on the hilltops to the lower 80s across the lower elevations. West winds 10 miles an hour or less. The forecast for the Southern Finger Lakes, including Pinyan, Seneca Falls, and Auburn. Rest of today, mostly cloudy late this morning, then clearing. Highs in the lower 70s. Northwest winds 5 to 10 miles an hour. Tonight, mainly clear. Lows in the lower 50s. Light winds. Saturday, sunny. Highs in the mid 70s. Light winds. Saturday night, mainly clear in the evening, then becoming partly cloudy. Lows in the upper 50s. Light winds. Sunday, partly to mostly sunny. Highs in the lower 80s. Light winds. And now the extended forecast. Monday, mostly cloudy with a chance of showers. Highs in the lower 80s. Lows in the lower 60s. Chance of rain 50%. Tuesday, mostly cloudy with showers likely. Highs in the lower 80s. Lows in the mid 60s. Chance of rain 60%. Wednesday, showers likely. Highs in the lower 80s. Lows in the upper 60s. Chance of rain 60%. Thursday, mostly cloudy. A chance of showers. Highs in the upper 70s. Lows in the mid 60s. Chance of rain 30%. This is the NOAA Weather Radio KHA 53 in Rochester. Your source for official weather information across the Western Finger Lakes and the Genesee Valley. KHA 53 operates on a frequency of 162.40 MHz. The 1 p.m. weather at Rochester, it was mostly sunny. The temperature was 69 degrees Fahrenheit or 21 degrees Celsius, the dew point 47 and the relative humidity 45%. The wind was north at 12 miles an hour. The pressure was 30.16 inches and steady. Repeating at Rochester, it was mostly sunny, temperature 69 degrees. Around the region at 1 p.m. at Niagara Falls, it was sunny, with a temperature of 68. It was mostly sunny, with a temperature of 70 at Buffalo, and 75 at Elmira. It was partly sunny, with a temperature of 72 at Syracuse, 69 at Binghamton, and 67 at Watertown. At Oswego, winds were northwest at 11 knots, with a temperature of 65 degrees. The Central Lake Ontario buoy winds were northwest at 8 knots, with a temperature of 64 degrees, and the waves were 2 feet. The forecast for the Genesee Valley and Northern Finger Lakes, including Rochester, Geneseo, Canandaigua, Newark, and Fairhaven. Rest of today, mostly cloudy late this morning,

clearing. Highs ranging from the upper 60s on the hilltops to the lower 70s across the lower elevations. Northwest winds 10 miles an hour or less. Tonight, mainly clear with some patchy fog developing overnight. Lows ranging from the lower 50s inland to the mid 50s along the lake shore. Light southwest winds. Saturday, some patchy fog in the morning, otherwise sunny. Highs ranging from the lower 70s on the hilltops to the upper 70s across the lower elevations. Light winds. Saturday night, mainly clear in the evening, then becoming partly cloudy. Lows in the upper 50s. Light winds. Sunday, partly sunny. Highs ranging from the upper 70s on the hilltops to the lower 80s across the lower elevations. West winds 10 miles an hour or less. The forecast for the Southern Finger Lakes, including Pinyan, Seneca Falls, and Auburn. Rest of today, mostly cloudy late this morning, then clearing. Highs in the lower 70s. Northwest winds 5 to 10 miles an hour. Tonight, mainly clear. Lows in the lower 50s. Light winds. Saturday, sunny. Highs in the mid 70s. Light winds. Saturday night, mainly clear in the evening, then becoming partly cloudy. Lows in the upper 50s. Light winds. Sunday, partly to mostly sunny. Highs in the lower 80s. Light winds. And now the extended forecast. Monday, mostly cloudy with a chance of showers. Highs in the lower 80s. Lows in the lower 60s. Chance of rain 50%. Tuesday, mostly cloudy with showers likely. Highs in the lower 80s. Lows in the mid 60s. Chance of rain 60%. Wednesday, showers likely. Highs in the lower 80s. Lows in the upper 60s. Chance of rain 60%. Thursday, mostly cloudy. A chance of showers. Highs in the upper 70s. Lows in the mid 60s. Chance of rain 30%. This is the NOAA Weather Radio KHA 53 in Rochester. Your source for official weather information across the Western Finger Lakes and the Genesee Valley. KHA 53 operates on a frequency of 162.40 MHz. The 1 p.m. weather at Rochester, it was mostly sunny. The temperature was 69 degrees Fahrenheit or 21 degrees Celsius, the dew point 47 and the relative humidity 45%. The wind was north at 12 miles an hour. The pressure was 30.16 inches and steady. Repeating at Rochester, it was mostly sunny, temperature 69 degrees. Around the region at 1 p.m. at Niagara Falls, it was sunny, with a temperature of 68. It was mostly sunny, with a temperature of 70 at Buffalo, and 75 at Elmira. It was partly sunny, with a temperature of 72 at Syracuse, 69 at Binghamton, and 67 at Watertown. At Oswego, winds were northwest at 11 knots, with a temperature of 65 degrees. The Central Lake Ontario buoy winds were northwest at 8 knots, with a temperature of 64 degrees, and the waves were 2 feet. The forecast for the Genesee Valley and Northern Finger Lakes, including Rochester, Geneseo, Canandaigua, Newark, and Fairhaven. Rest of today, mostly cloudy late this morning, then clearing. Highs ranging from the upper 60s on the hilltops to the lower 70s across the lower elevations. Northwest winds 10 miles an hour or less. Tonight, mainly clear with some patchy fog developing overnight. Lows ranging from the lower 50s inland to the mid 50s along the lake shore. Light southwest winds. Saturday, some patchy fog in the morning, otherwise sunny. Highs ranging from the lower 70s on the hilltops to the upper 70s across the lower elevations. Light winds. Saturday night, mainly clear in the evening, then becoming partly cloudy. Lows in the upper 50s. Light winds. Sunday, partly sunny. Highs ranging from the upper 70s on the hilltops to the lower 80s across the lower elevations. West winds 10 miles an hour or less. The forecast for the Southern Finger Lakes, including Pinyan, Seneca Falls, and Auburn. Rest of today, mostly cloudy late this morning, then clearing. Highs in the lower 70s. Northwest winds 5 to 10 miles an hour. Tonight, mainly clear.

lows in the lower 50s. Light winds. Saturday, sunny. Highs in the mid-70s. Light winds. Saturday night, mainly clear in the evening, then becoming partly cloudy. Lows in the upper 50s. Light winds. Sunday, partly to mostly sunny. Highs in the lower 80s. Light winds. And now the extended forecast. Monday, mostly cloudy with a chance of showers. Highs in the lower 80s. Lows in the lower 60s. Chance of rain 50%. Tuesday, mostly cloudy with showers likely. Highs in the lower 80s. Lows in the mid 60s. Chance of rain 60%. Wednesday, showers likely. Highs in the lower 80s. Lows in the upper 60s. Chance of rain 60%. Thursday, mostly cloudy. A chance of showers. Highs in the upper 70s. Lows in the mid 60s. Chance of rain 30%. This is the NOAA Weather Radio KHA 53 in Rochester. Your source for official weather information across the Western Finger Lakes and the Genesee Valley. KHA 53 operates on a frequency of 162.40 MHz. The 1 p.m. weather at Rochester, it was mostly sunny. The temperature was 69 degrees Fahrenheit or 21 degrees Celsius, the dew point 47 and the relative humidity 45%. The wind was north at 12 miles an hour. The pressure was 30.16 inches and steady. Repeating at Rochester, it was mostly sunny, temperature 69 degrees. Around the region at 1 p.m. at Niagara Falls, it was sunny, with a temperature of 68. It was mostly sunny, with a temperature of 70 at Buffalo, and 75 at Elmira. It was partly sunny, with a temperature of 72 at Toronto, 72 at Syracuse, 69 at Binghamton, and 67 at Watertown. At Oswego, winds were northwest at 11 knots, with a temperature of 65 degrees. The Central Lake Ontario buoy winds were northwest at 8 knots, with a temperature of 64 degrees, and the waves were 2 feet. The forecast for the Genesee Valley and Northern Finger Lakes, including Rochester, Geneseo, Canandaigua, Newark, and Fairhaven. Rest of today, mostly cloudy late this morning, then clearing. Highs ranging from the upper 60s on the hilltops to the lower 70s across the lower elevations. Northwest winds 10 miles an hour or less. Tonight, mainly clear with some patchy fog developing overnight. Lows ranging from the lower 50s inland to the mid-50s along the lake shore. Light southwest winds. Saturday, some patchy fog in the morning, otherwise sunny. Highs ranging from the lower 70s on the hilltops to the upper 70s across the lower elevations. Light winds. Saturday night, mainly clear in the evening, then becoming partly cloudy. Lows in the upper 50s. Light winds. Sunday, partly sunny. Highs ranging from the upper 70s on the hilltops to the lower 80s across the lower elevations. West winds 10 miles an hour or less. The forecast for the Southern Finger Lakes, including Pinyan, Seneca Falls, and Auburn. Rest of today, mostly cloudy late this morning, then clearing. Highs in the lower 70s. Northwest winds 5 to 10 miles an hour. Tonight, mainly clear. Lows in the lower 50s. Light winds. Saturday, sunny. Highs in the mid-70s. Light winds. Saturday night, mainly clear in the evening, then becoming partly cloudy. Lows in the upper 50s. Light winds. Sunday, partly to mostly sunny. Highs in the lower 80s. Light winds. And now the extended forecast. Monday, mostly cloudy with a chance of showers. Highs in the lower 80s. Lows in the lower 60s. Chance of rain 50%. Tuesday, mostly cloudy with showers likely. Highs in the lower 80s. Lows in the mid-60s. Chance of rain 60%. Wednesday, showers likely. Highs in the lower 80s. Lows in the upper 60s. Chance of rain 60%. Thursday, mostly cloudy. A chance of showers. Highs in the upper 70s. Lows in the mid-60s. Chance of rain 30%. This is the NOAA Weather Radio.

AHA 53 in Rochester. Your source for official weather information across the Western Finger Lakes and the Genesee Valley. KHA 53 operates on a frequency of 162.40 MHz. The 1 p.m. weather at Rochester, it was mostly sunny. The temperature was 69 degrees Fahrenheit or 21 degrees Celsius, the dew point 47 and the relative humidity 45%. The wind was north at 12 miles an hour. The pressure was 30.16 inches and steady. Repeating at Rochester, it was mostly sunny, temperature 69 degrees. Around the region at 1 p.m. at Niagara Falls, it was sunny, with a temperature of 68. It was mostly sunny, with a temperature of 70 at Buffalo, and 75 at Elmira. It was partly sunny, with a temperature of 72 at Toronto, 72 at Syracuse, 69 at Binghamton, and 67 at Watertown. At Oswego, winds were northwest at 11 knots, with a temperature of 65 degrees. The Central Lake Ontario buoy winds were northwest at 8 knots, with a temperature of 64 degrees, and the waves were 2 feet. The forecast for the Genesee Valley and Northern Finger Lakes, including Rochester, Geneseo, Canandaigua, Newark, and Fairhaven. Rest of today, mostly cloudy late this morning, then clearing. Highs ranging from the upper 60s on the hilltops to the lower 70s across the lower elevations. Northwest winds 10 miles an hour or less. Tonight, mainly clear with some patchy fog developing overnight. Lows ranging from the lower 50s inland to the mid 50s along the lake shore. Light southwest winds. Saturday, some patchy fog in the morning, otherwise sunny. Highs ranging from the lower 70s on the hilltops to the upper 70s across the lower elevations. Light winds. Saturday night, mainly clear in the evening, then becoming partly cloudy. Lows in the upper 50s. Light winds. Sunday, partly sunny. Highs ranging from the upper 70s on the hilltops to the lower 80s across the lower elevations. West winds 10 miles an hour or less. The forecast for the Southern Finger Lakes, including Tinian, Seneca Falls, and Auburn. Rest of today, mostly cloudy late this morning, then clearing. Highs in the lower 70s. Northwest winds 5 to 10 miles an hour. Tonight, mainly clear. Lows in the lower 50s. Light winds. Saturday, sunny. Highs in the mid-70s. Light winds. Saturday night, mainly clear in the evening, then becoming partly cloudy. Lows in the upper 50s. Light winds. Sunday, partly to mostly sunny. Highs in the lower 80s. Light winds. And now the extended forecast. Monday, mostly cloudy with a chance of showers. Highs in the lower 80s. Lows in the lower 60s. Chance of rain 50%. Tuesday, mostly cloudy with showers likely. Highs in the lower 80s. Lows in the mid 60s. Chance of rain 60%. Wednesday, showers likely. Highs in the lower 80s. Lows in the upper 60s. Chance of rain 60%. Thursday, mostly cloudy. A chance of showers. Highs in the upper 70s. Lows in the mid-60s. Chance of rain 30%. This is the NOAA Weather Radio KHA 53 in Rochester. Your source for official weather information across the Western Finger Lakes and the Genesee Valley. KHA 53 operates on a frequency of 162.40 MHz. The 1 p.m. weather at Rochester, it was mostly sunny. The temperature was 69 degrees Fahrenheit or 21 degrees Celsius, the dew point 47 and the relative humidity 45%. The wind was north at 12 miles an hour. The pressure was 30.16 inches and steady. Repeating at Rochester, it was mostly sunny, temperature 69 degrees. Around the region at 1 p.m. at Niagara Falls, it was sunny, with a temperature of 68. It was mostly sunny, with a temperature of 70 at Buffalo, and 75 at Elmira. It was partly sunny, with a temperature of 72 at Toronto, 72 at Syracuse, 69 at Binghamton, and 67 at Watertown. At Oswego, winds were northwest at 11 knots, with a temperature of 65 degrees. The Central Lake Ontario buoy winds were northwest at 8 knots, with a temperature

temperature of 64 degrees, and the waves were 2 feet. The forecast for the Genesee Valley and Northern Finger Lakes, including Rochester, Geneseo, Canandaigua, Newark, and Fairhaven. Rest of today, mostly cloudy late this morning, then clearing. Highs ranging from the upper 60s on the hilltops to the lower 70s across the lower elevations. Northwest winds 10 miles an hour or less. Tonight, mainly clear with some patchy fog developing overnight. Lows ranging from the lower 50s inland to the mid-50s along the lake shore. Light southwest winds. Saturday, some patchy fog in the morning, otherwise sunny. Highs ranging from the lower 70s on the hilltops to the upper 70s across the lower elevations. Light winds. Saturday night, mainly clear in the evening, then becoming partly cloudy. Lows in the upper 50s. Light winds. Sunday, partly sunny. Highs ranging from the upper 70s on the hilltops to the lower 80s across the lower elevations. West winds 10 miles an hour or less. The forecast for the Southern Finger Lakes, including Pinyan, Seneca Falls, and Auburn. Rest of today, mostly cloudy late this morning, then clearing. Highs in the lower 70s. Northwest winds 5 to 10 miles an hour. Tonight, mainly clear. Lows in the lower 50s. Light winds. Saturday, sunny. Highs in the mid-70s. Light winds. Saturday night, mainly clear in the evening, then becoming partly cloudy. Lows in the upper 50s. Light winds. Sunday, partly to mostly sunny. Highs in the lower 80s. Light winds. And now the extended forecast. Monday, mostly cloudy with a chance of showers. Highs in the lower 80s. Lows in the lower 60s. Chance of rain 50%. Tuesday, mostly cloudy with showers likely. Highs in the lower 80s. Lows in the mid-60s. Chance of rain 60%. Wednesday, showers likely. Highs in the lower 80s. Lows in the upper 60s. Chance of rain 60%. Thursday, mostly cloudy. A chance of showers. Highs in the upper 70s. Lows in the mid-60s. Chance of rain 30%. This is the NOAA Weather Radio KHA 53 in Rochester. Your source for official weather information across the Western Finger Lakes and the Genesee Valley. KHA 53 operates on a frequency of 162.40 MHz. The 1 p.m. weather at Rochester, it was mostly sunny. The temperature was 69 degrees Fahrenheit or 21 degrees Celsius, the dew point 47 and the relative humidity 45%. The wind was north at 12 miles an hour. The pressure was 30.16 inches and steady. Repeating at Rochester, it was mostly sunny, temperature 69 degrees. Around the region at 1 p.m. at Niagara Falls, it was sunny, with a temperature of 68. It was mostly sunny, with a temperature of 70 at Buffalo, and 75 at Elmira. It was partly sunny, with a temperature of 72 at Toronto, 72 at Syracuse, 69 at Binghamton, and 67 at Watertown. At Oswego, winds were northwest at 11 knots, with a temperature of 65 degrees. The Central Lake Ontario buoy winds were northwest at 8 knots, with a temperature of 64 degrees, and the waves were 2 feet. The forecast for the Genesee Valley and Northern Finger Lakes, including Rochester, Geneseo, Canandaigua, Newark, and Fairhaven. Rest of today, mostly cloudy late this morning, then clearing. Highs ranging from the upper 60s on the hilltops to the lower 70s across the lower elevations. Northwest winds 10 miles an hour or less. Tonight, mainly clear with some patchy fog developing overnight. Lows ranging from the lower 50s inland to the mid-50s along the lake shore. Light southwest winds. Saturday, some patchy fog in the morning, otherwise sunny. Highs ranging from the lower 70s on the hilltops to the upper 70s across the lower elevations. Light winds. Saturday night, mainly clear in the evening, then becoming partly cloudy. Lows in the upper 50s. Light winds. Sunday, partly sunny. Highs ranging from the upper 70s on the hilltops to the lower 80s across the lower elevations. West winds 10 miles an hour or less.

forecasts for the southern Finger Lakes, including Tinian, Seneca Falls, and Auburn. Rest of today, mostly cloudy late this morning, then clearing. Highs in the lower 70s. Northwest winds 5 to 10 miles an hour. Tonight, mainly clear. Lows in the lower 50s. Light winds. Saturday, sunny. Highs in the mid-70s. Light winds. Saturday night, mainly clear in the evening, then becoming partly cloudy. Lows in the upper 50s. Light winds. Sunday, partly to mostly sunny. Highs in the lower 80s. Light winds. And now the extended forecast. Monday, mostly cloudy with a chance of showers. Highs in the lower 80s. Lows in the lower 60s. Chance of rain 50%. Tuesday, mostly cloudy with showers likely. Highs in the lower 80s. Lows in the mid 60s. Chance of rain 60%. Wednesday, showers likely. Highs in the lower 80s. Lows in the upper 60s. Chance of rain 60%. Thursday, mostly cloudy. A chance of showers. Highs in the upper 70s. Lows in the mid 60s. Chance of rain 30%. The Nearshore Marine Forecast for the Niagara River to Hamlin Beach along Lake Ontario. This afternoon, north winds 10 knots or less becoming northwest. Mostly sunny. Waves 2 feet or less. Tonight, southwest winds less than 10 knots. Mainly clear. Waves 1 foot or less. Saturday, southwest winds 10 knots or less. Sunny. Waves 1 foot or less. Saturday night, southwest winds 5 to 10 knots. Partly cloudy in the evening, then becoming mostly cloudy. Waves 1 foot or less. Sunday, southwest winds 10 knots or less becoming south. Showers likely Sunday night. Waves 1 foot or less. Monday, southeast winds 5 to 10 knots becoming south. Showers likely with a chance of thunderstorms during the day, then a chance of showers and thunderstorms Monday night. Waves 1 foot or less. Tuesday, southwest winds 5 to 15 knots. A chance of showers. Waves 1 foot or less. Winds and waves higher in and near thunderstorms. The Nearshore Marine Forecast for Hamlin Beach to Sodus Bay. This afternoon, north winds 5 to 10 knots becoming northwest. Becoming mostly sunny. Waves 1 to 3 feet. Tonight, west winds less than 10 knots becoming southwest. Mainly clear. Waves 1 foot or less. Saturday, southwest winds less than 10 knots. Sunny. Waves 1 foot or less. Saturday night, southwest winds 10 knots or less. Mainly clear in the evening, then becoming partly cloudy. Waves 1 foot or less. Sunday, southwest winds 10 knots or less becoming west. A chance of showers Sunday night. Waves 1 foot or less. Monday, southeast winds less than 10 knots becoming south. A chance of showers. Waves 1 foot or less. Tuesday, west winds 5 to 10 knots becoming southwest. A chance of showers. Waves 1 foot or less. The water temperature off Rochester is 71 degrees. The Nearshore Marine Forecast, for Sodus Bay to Mexico Bay. This afternoon, north winds 5 to 10 knots becoming northwest. Becoming mostly sunny. Waves 1 to 3 feet. Tonight, west winds less than 10 knots becoming southwest. Mainly clear. Waves 1 foot or less. Saturday, south winds 10 knots or less becoming west. Sunny. Waves 1 foot or less. Saturday night, southwest winds 10 knots or less becoming south. Mainly clear in the evening, then becoming partly. Waves 1 foot or less. Saturday night, southwest winds 10 knots or less becoming south. Mainly clear in the evening, then becoming partly cloudy. Waves 1 foot or less. Sunday, southwest winds 10 knots or less becoming west. A chance of showers Sunday night. Waves 1 foot or less. Monday, southeast winds less than 10 knots. A chance of showers. Waves 1 foot or less. Tuesday, west winds 5 to 10.

10 nights be coming south. A chance of showers during the day, then showers likely Tuesday night. Waves 1 foot or less. This is the NOAA Weather Radio KHA 53 in Rochester. Your source for official weather information across the Western Finger Lakes and the Genesee Valley. KHA 53 operates on a frequency of 162.40 MHz. The 1 p.m. weather at Rochester, it was mostly sunny. The temperature was 69 degrees Fahrenheit or 21 degrees Celsius, the dew point 47 and the relative humidity 45%. The wind was north at 12 miles an hour. The pressure was 30.16 inches and steady. Repeating at Rochester, it was mostly sunny, temperature 69 degrees. Around the region at 1 p.m. at Niagara Falls, it was sunny, with a temperature of 68. It was mostly sunny, with a temperature of 70 at Buffalo, and 75 at Elmira. It was partly sunny, with a temperature of 72 at Toronto, 72 at Syracuse, 69 at Binghamton, and 67 at Watertown. At Oswego, winds were northwest at 11 knots, with a temperature of 65 degrees. The Central Lake Ontario buoy winds were northwest at 8 knots, with a temperature of 64 degrees, and the waves were 2 feet. The forecast for the Genesee Valley and Northern Finger Lakes, including Rochester, Geneseo, Canandaigua, Newark, and Fairhaven. Rest of today, mostly cloudy late this morning, then clearing. Highs ranging from the upper 60s on the hilltops to the lower 70s across the lower elevations. Northwest winds 10 miles an hour or less. Tonight, mainly clear with some patchy fog developing overnight. Lows ranging from the lower 50s inland to the mid-50s along the lake shore. Light southwest winds. Saturday, some patchy fog in the morning, otherwise sunny. Highs ranging from the lower 70s on the hilltops to the upper 70s across the lower elevations. Light winds. Saturday night, mainly clear in the evening, then becoming partly cloudy. Lows in the upper 50s. Light winds. Sunday, partly sunny. Highs ranging from the upper 70s on the hilltops to the lower 80s across the lower elevations. West winds 10 miles an hour or less. The forecast for the Southern Finger Lakes, including Tinian, Seneca Falls, and Auburn. Rest of today, mostly cloudy late this morning, then clearing. Highs in the lower 70s. Northwest winds 5 to 10 miles an hour. Tonight, mainly clear. Lows in the lower 50s. Light winds. Saturday, sunny. Highs in the mid-70s. Light winds. Saturday night, mainly clear in the evening, then becoming partly cloudy. Lows in the upper 50s. Light winds. Sunday, partly to mostly sunny. Highs in the lower 80s. Light winds. And now the extended forecast. Monday, mostly cloudy with a chance of showers. Highs in the lower 80s. Lows in the lower 60s. Chance of rain 50%. Tuesday, mostly cloudy with showers likely. Highs in the lower 80s. Lows in the mid-60s. Chance of rain 60%. Wednesday, showers likely. Highs in the lower 80s. Lows in the upper 60s. Chance of rain 60%. Thursday, mostly cloudy. A chance of showers. Highs in the upper 70s. Lows in the mid-60s. Chance of rain 30%. This is the NOAA Weather Radio KHA 53 in Rochester. Your source for official weather information across the Western Finger Lakes and the Genesee Valley. KHA 53 operates on a frequency of 162.40 MHz. The 1 p.m. weather at Rochester, it was mostly sunny. The temperature was 69 degrees Fahrenheit or 21 degrees Celsius, the dew point 47 and the relative humidity 45%. The wind was north at 12 miles an hour. The pressure was 30.16 inches and steady. Repeating at Rochester, it was mostly sunny, temperature 69 degrees. Around the region at 1 p.m. at Niagara Falls, it was sunny, with a temperature of 68. It was mostly sunny, with a temperature of 70 at Buffalo, and 75 at Elmira. It was partly sunny, with a temperature of 72 at Toronto, 72 at Syracuse, 69 at Binghamton, and 67 at Watertown.

breakdown. At Oswego, winds soar northwest at 11 knots, with a temperature of 65 degrees. The Central Lake Ontario buoy winds were northwest at 8 knots, with a temperature of 64 degrees, and the waves were 2 feet. The forecast for the Genesee Valley and Northern Finger Lakes, including Rochester, Geneseo, Canandaigua, Newark, and Fairhaven. Rest of today, mostly cloudy late this morning, then clearing. Highs ranging from the upper 60s on the hilltops to the lower 70s across the lower elevations. Northwest winds 10 miles an hour or less. Tonight, mainly clear with some patchy fog developing overnight. Lows ranging from the lower 50s inland to the mid 50s along the lake shore. Light southwest winds. Saturday, some patchy fog in the morning, otherwise sunny. Highs ranging from the lower 70s on the hilltops to the upper 70s across the lower elevations. Light winds. Saturday night, mainly clear in the evening, then becoming partly cloudy. Lows in the upper 50s. Light winds. Sunday, partly sunny. Highs ranging from the upper 70s on the hilltops to the lower 80s across the lower elevations. West winds 10 miles an hour or less. The forecast for the Southern Finger Lakes, including Pinyan, Seneca Falls, and Auburn. Rest of today, mostly cloudy late this morning, then clearing. Highs in the lower 70s. Northwest winds 5 to 10 miles an hour. Tonight, mainly clear. Lows in the lower 50s. Light winds. Saturday, sunny. Highs in the mid 70s. Light winds. Saturday night, mainly clear in the evening, then becoming partly cloudy. Lows in the upper 50s. Light winds. Sunday, partly to mostly sunny. Highs in the lower 80s. Light winds. And now the extended forecast. Monday, mostly cloudy with a chance of showers. Highs in the lower 80s. Lows in the lower 60s. Chance of rain 50%. Tuesday, mostly cloudy with showers likely. Highs in the lower 80s. Lows in the mid 60s. Chance of rain 60%. Wednesday, showers likely. Highs in the lower 80s. Lows in the upper 60s. Chance of rain 60%. Thursday, mostly cloudy. A chance of showers. Highs in the upper 70s. Lows in the mid 60s. Chance of rain 30%. This is the NOAA Weather Radio KHA 53 in Rochester. Your source for official weather information across the Western Finger Lakes and the Genesee Valley. KHA 53 operates on a frequency of 162.40 MHz. The 1 p.m. weather at Rochester, it was mostly sunny. The temperature was 69 degrees Fahrenheit or 21 degrees Celsius, the dew point 47 and the relative humidity 45%. The wind was north at 12 miles an hour. The pressure was 30.16 inches and steady. Repeating at Rochester, it was mostly sunny, temperature 69 degrees. Around the region at 1 p.m. at Niagara Falls, it was sunny, with a temperature of 68. It was mostly sunny, with a temperature of 70 at Buffalo, and 75 at Elmira. It was partly sunny, with a temperature of 72 at Toronto, 72 at Syracuse, 69 at Binghamton, and 67 at Watertown. At Oswego, winds were northwest at 11 knots, with a temperature of 65 degrees. The Central Lake Ontario buoy winds were northwest at 8 knots, with a temperature of 64 degrees, and the waves were 2 feet. The forecast for the Genesee Valley and Northern Finger Lakes, including Rochester, Geneseo, Canandaigua, Newark, and Fairhaven. Rest of today, mostly cloudy late this morning, then clearing. Highs ranging from the upper 60s on the hilltops to the lower 70s across the lower elevations. Northwest winds 10 miles an hour or less. Tonight, mainly clear with some patchy fog developing overnight. Lows ranging from the lower 50s inland to the mid 50s along the lake shore. Light southwest winds. Saturday, some patchy fog in the morning, otherwise sunny. Highs ranging from the lower 70s on the hilltops to the upper 70s across the lower elevations. Light winds. Saturday night, mainly clear in the evening, then becoming partly cloudy. Lows in the upper 50s. Light winds. Sunday,

Monday, mostly cloudy with a chance of showers. Highs in the lower 80s. Lows in the lower 60s. Chance of rain 50%. Tuesday, mostly cloudy with showers likely. Highs in the lower 80s. Lows in the mid-60s. Chance of rain 60%. Wednesday, showers likely. Highs in the lower 80s. Lows in the upper 60s. Chance of rain 60%. Thursday, mostly cloudy. A chance of showers. Highs in the upper 70s. Lows in the mid-60s. Chance of rain 30%. This is the NOAA Weather Radio KHA 53 in Rochester. Your source for official weather information across the Western Finger Lakes and the Genesee Valley. KHA 53 operates on a frequency of 162.40 MHz. The 1 p.m. weather at Rochester, it was mostly sunny. The temperature was 69 degrees Fahrenheit or 21 degrees Celsius, the dew point 47 and the relative humidity 45%. The wind was north at 12 miles an hour. The pressure was 30.16 inches and steady. Repeating at Rochester, it was mostly sunny, temperature 69 degrees. Around the region at 1 p.m. at Niagara Falls, it was sunny, with a temperature of 68. It was mostly sunny, with a temperature of 70 at Buffalo, and 75 at Elmira. It was partly sunny, with a temperature of 72 at Toronto, 72 at Syracuse, 69 at Binghamton, and 67 at Watertown. At Oswego, winds were northwest at 11 knots, with a temperature of 65 degrees. The Central Lake Ontario buoy winds were northwest at 8 knots, with a temperature of 64 degrees, and the waves were 2 feet. The forecast for the Genesee Valley and Northern Finger Lakes, including Rochester, Geneseo, Canandaigua, Newark, and Fairhaven. Rest of today, mostly cloudy late this morning, then clearing. Highs ranging from the upper 60s on the hilltops to the lower 70s across the lower elevations. Northwest winds 10 miles an hour or less. Tonight, mainly clear with some patchy fog developing overnight. Lows ranging from the lower 50s inland to the mid-50s along the lake shore. Light southwest winds. Saturday, some patchy fog in the morning, otherwise sunny. Highs ranging from the lower 70s on the hilltops to the upper 70s across the lower elevations. Light winds. Saturday night, mainly clear in the evening, then becoming partly cloudy. Lows in the upper 50s. Light winds. Sunday, partly sunny. Highs ranging from the upper 70s on the hilltops to the lower 80s across the lower elevations. West winds 10 miles an hour or less. The forecast for the Southern Finger Lakes, including Pinyan, Seneca Falls, and Auburn. Rest of today, mostly cloudy late this morning, then clearing. Highs in the lower 70s. Northwest winds 5 to 10 miles an hour. Tonight, mainly clear. Lows in the lower 50s. Light winds. Saturday, sunny. Highs in the mid-70s. Light winds. Saturday night, mainly clear in the evening, then becoming partly cloudy. Lows in the upper 50s. Light winds. Sunday, partly to mostly sunny. Highs in the lower 80s. Light winds. And now the extended forecast. Monday, mostly cloudy with a chance of showers. Highs in the lower 80s. Lows in the lower 60s. Chance of rain 50%. Tuesday, mostly cloudy with showers likely. Highs in the lower 80s. Lows in the mid-60s. Chance of rain 60%. Wednesday, showers likely. Highs in the lower 80s. Lows in the upper 60s. Chance of rain 60%. Thursday, mostly cloudy. A chance of showers. Highs in the upper 70s. Lows in the mid-60s. Chance of rain 30%. This is the NOAA Weather Radio KHA 53 in Rochester. Your source for official weather information across the Western Finger Lakes and the Genesee Valley. KHA 53 operates on a frequency of 162.40 MHz. The 1 p.m. weather at Rochester, it was mostly sunny. The temperature was 69 degrees Fahrenheit or 21 degrees Celsius, the dew point 47 and the relative humidity 45%.

was north at 12 miles an hour. The pressure was 30.16 inches and steady. Repeating at Rochester, it was mostly sunny, temperature 69 degrees. Around the region at 1 p.m. at Niagara Falls, it was sunny, with a temperature of 68. It was mostly sunny, with a temperature of 70 at Buffalo, and 75 at Elmira. It was partly sunny, with a temperature of 72 at Toronto, 72 at Syracuse, 69 at Binghamton, and 67 at Watertown. At Oswego, winds were northwest at 11 knots, with a temperature of 65 degrees. The Central Lake Ontario buoy winds were northwest at 8 knots, with a temperature of 64 degrees, and the waves were 2 feet. The forecast for the Genesee Valley and Northern Finger Lakes, including Rochester, Geneseo, Canandaigua, Newark, and Fairhaven. Rest of today, mostly cloudy late this morning, then clearing. Highs ranging from the upper 60s on the hilltops to the lower 70s across the lower elevations. Northwest winds 10 miles an hour or less. Tonight, mainly clear with some patchy fog developing overnight. Lows ranging from the lower 50s inland to the mid-50s along the lake shore. Light southwest winds. Saturday, some patchy fog in the morning, otherwise sunny. Highs ranging from the lower 70s on the hilltops to the upper 70s across the lower elevations. Light winds. Saturday night, mainly clear in the evening, then becoming partly cloudy. Lows in the upper 50s. Light winds. Sunday, partly sunny. Highs ranging from the upper 70s on the hilltops to the lower 80s across the lower elevations. West winds 10 miles an hour or less. The forecast for the Southern Finger Lakes, including Pinyan, Seneca Falls, and Auburn. Rest of today, mostly cloudy late this morning, then clearing. Highs in the lower 70s. Northwest winds 5 to 10 miles an hour. Tonight, mainly clear. Lows in the lower 50s. Light winds. Saturday, sunny. Highs in the mid-70s. Light winds. Saturday night, mainly clear in the evening, then becoming partly cloudy. Lows in the upper 50s. Light winds. Sunday, partly to mostly sunny. Highs in the lower 80s. Light winds. And now the extended forecast. Monday, mostly cloudy with a chance of showers. Highs in the lower 80s. Lows in the lower 60s. Chance of rain 50%. Tuesday, mostly cloudy with showers likely. Highs in the lower 80s. Lows in the mid-60s. Chance of rain 60%. Wednesday, showers likely. Highs in the lower 80s. Lows in the upper 60s. Chance of rain 60%. Thursday, mostly cloudy. A chance of showers. Highs in the upper 70s. Lows in the mid-60s. Chance of rain 30%. This is the NOAA Weather Radio KHA 53 in Rochester. Your source for official weather information across the Western Finger Lakes and the Genesee Valley. KHA 53 operates on a frequency of 162.40 MHz. The 1 p.m. weather at Rochester, it was mostly sunny. The temperature was 69 degrees Fahrenheit or 21 degrees Celsius, the dew point 47 and the relative humidity 45%. The wind was north at 12 miles an hour. The pressure was 30.16 inches and steady. Repeating at Rochester, it was mostly sunny, temperature 69 degrees. Around the region at 1 p.m. at Niagara Falls, it was sunny, with a temperature of 68. It was mostly sunny, with a temperature of 70 at Buffalo, and 75 at Elmira. It was partly sunny, with a temperature of 72 at Toronto, 72 at Syracuse, 69 at Binghamton, and 67 at Watertown. At Oswego, winds were northwest at 11 knots, with a temperature of 65 degrees. The Central Lake Ontario buoy winds were northwest at 8 knots, with a temperature of 64 degrees, and the waves were 2 feet. The forecast for the Genesee Valley and Northern Finger Lakes, including Rochester, Geneseo, Canandaigua, Newark, and Fairhaven. Rest of today, mostly cloudy late this morning, then clearing. Highs ranging from the upper 60s on the hilltops to the lower 70s across the lower elevations. Northwest winds 10 miles an hour or less.

night, mainly clear with some patchy fog developing overnight. Lows ranging from the lower 50s inland to the mid-50s along the lake shore. Light southwest winds. Saturday, some patchy fog in the morning, otherwise sunny. Highs ranging from the lower 70s on the hilltops to the upper 70s across the lower elevations. Light winds. Saturday night, mainly clear in the evening, then becoming partly cloudy. Lows in the upper 50s. Light winds. Sunday, partly sunny. Highs ranging from the upper 70s on the hilltops to the lower 80s across the lower elevations. West winds 10 miles an hour or less. The forecast for the Southern Finger Lakes, including Penyan, Seneca Falls, and Auburn. Rest of today, mostly cloudy late this morning, then clearing. Highs in the lower 70s. Northwest winds 5 to 10 miles an hour. Tonight, mainly clear. Lows in the lower 50s. Light winds. Saturday, sunny. Highs in the mid-70s. Light winds. Saturday night, mainly clear in the evening, then becoming partly cloudy. Lows in the upper 50s. Light winds. Sunday, partly to mostly sunny. Highs in the lower 80s. Light winds. And now the extended forecast. Monday, mostly cloudy with a chance of showers. Highs in the lower 80s. Lows in the lower 60s. Chance of rain 50%. Tuesday, mostly cloudy with showers likely. Highs in the lower 80s. Lows in the mid 60s. Chance of rain 60%. Wednesday, showers likely. Highs in the lower 80s. Lows in the upper 60s. Chance of rain 60%. Thursday, mostly cloudy. A chance of showers. Highs in the upper 70s. Lows in the mid-60s. Chance of rain 30%. This is the NOAA Weather Radio KHA 53 in Rochester. Your source for official weather information across the Western Finger Lakes and the Genesee Valley. KHA 53 operates on a frequency of 162.40 MHz. The 1 p.m. weather at Rochester, it was mostly sunny. The temperature was 69 degrees Fahrenheit or 21 degrees Celsius, the dew point 47 and the relative humidity 45%. The wind was north at 12 miles an hour. The pressure was 30.16 inches and steady. Repeating at Rochester, it was mostly sunny, temperature 69 degrees. Around the region at 1 p.m. at Niagara Falls, it was sunny, with a temperature of 68. It was mostly sunny, with a temperature of 70 at Buffalo, and 75 at Elmira. It was partly sunny, with a temperature of 72 at Toronto, 72 at Syracuse, 69 at Binghamton, and 67 at Watertown. At Oswego, winds were northwest at 11 knots, with a temperature of 65 degrees. The Central Lake Ontario buoy winds were northwest at 8 knots, with a temperature of 64 degrees, and the waves were 2 feet. The forecast for the Genesee Valley and Northern Finger Lakes, including Rochester, Geneseo, Canandaigua, Newark, and Fairhaven. Rest of today, mostly cloudy late this morning, then clearing. Highs ranging from the upper 60s on the hilltops to the lower 70s across the lower elevations. Northwest winds 10 miles an hour or less. Tonight, mainly clear with some patchy fog developing overnight. Lows ranging from the lower 50s inland to the mid-50s along the lake shore. Light southwest winds. Saturday, some patchy fog in the morning, otherwise sunny. Highs ranging from the lower 70s on the hilltops to the upper 70s across the lower elevations. Light winds. Saturday night, mainly clear in the evening, then becoming partly cloudy. Lows in the upper 50s. Light winds. Sunday, partly sunny. Highs ranging from the upper 70s on the hilltops to the lower 80s across the lower elevations. West winds 10 miles an hour or less. The forecast for the Southern Finger Lakes, including Penyan, Seneca Falls, and Auburn. Rest of today, mostly cloudy late this morning, then clearing. Highs in the lower 70s. Northwest winds 5 to 10 miles an hour. Tonight, mainly clear. Lows in the lower 50s. Light winds. Saturday, sunny. Highs in the mid-70s.
Light winds.

Saturday night, mainly clear in the evening, then becoming partly cloudy. Lows in the upper 50s. Light winds. Sunday, partly to mostly sunny. Highs in the lower 80s. Light winds. And now the extended forecast. Monday, mostly cloudy with a chance of showers. Highs in the lower 80s. Lows in the lower 60s. Chance of rain 50%. Tuesday, mostly cloudy with showers likely. Highs in the lower 80s. Lows in the mid 60s. Chance of rain 60%. Wednesday, showers likely. Highs in the lower 80s. Lows in the upper 60s. Chance of rain 60%. Thursday, mostly cloudy. A chance of showers. Highs in the upper 70s. Lows in the mid 60s. Chance of rain 30%. Open lake forecast, 4, the Niagara River to Hamlin Beach beyond 5 miles from shore. This afternoon, north winds 5 to 10 knots becoming southwest. Waves 2 feet or less. Tonight, southwest winds less than 10 knots. Waves 1 foot or less. Saturday, southwest winds 10 knots or less increasing to 10 to 15 knots. Waves 1 foot or less. Saturday night, southwest winds 5 to 15 knots. Waves 2 feet or less. Sunday, southwest winds 10 knots or less. Showers likely Sunday night. Waves 1 foot or less. Monday, southeast winds 5 to 10 knots becoming south. Showers likely with a chance of thunderstorms during the day, then a chance of showers and thunderstorms Monday night. Waves 1 foot or less. Tuesday, south winds 10 to 15 knots becoming southwest. A chance of showers. Waves 2 feet or less. Winds and waves higher in and near thunderstorms. Open lake forecast, 4, Hamlin Beach to Mexico Bay beyond 5 miles from shore. This afternoon, north winds 5 to 10 knots becoming west. Waves 1 to 3 feet. Tonight, west winds 5 to 10 knots becoming southwest. Waves 1 foot or less. Saturday, southwest winds 5 to 10 knots. Waves 1 foot or less. Saturday night, south winds 5 to 15 knots becoming southwest. Waves 2 feet or less. Sunday, southwest winds 5 to 15 knots becoming west. A chance of showers Sunday night. Waves 2 feet or less. Monday, east winds 5 to 10 knots becoming southeast. A chance of showers. Waves 1 foot or less. Tuesday, south winds 5 to 10 knots. A chance of showers. Waves 1 foot or less. Winds and waves higher in and near thunderstorms. This is the NOAA Weather Radio KHA 53 in Rochester. Your source for official weather information across the Western Finger Lakes and the Genesee Valley. KHA 53 operates on a frequency of 162.40 MHz. The 1 p.m. weather at Rochester, it was mostly sunny. The temperature was 69 degrees Fahrenheit or 21 degrees Celsius, the dew point 47 and the relative humidity 45%. The wind was north at 12 miles an hour. The pressure was 30.16 inches and steady. Repeating at Rochester, it was mostly sunny, temperature 69 degrees. This is the NOAA Weather Radio KHA 53 in Rochester. Your source for official weather information across the Western Finger Lakes and the Genesee Valley. KHA 53 operates on a frequency of 162.40 MHz. The 2 p.m. weather at Rochester, it was mostly sunny. The temperature was 69 degrees Fahrenheit or 21 degrees Celsius, the dew point 46 and the relative humidity 43%. The wind was north at 15 miles an hour gusting to 21. The pressure was 30.17 inches and rising. Repeating at Rochester, it was mostly sunny, temperature 69 degrees. Around the region at 1 p.m. at Niagara Falls, it was sunny, with a temperature of 68. It was mostly sunny, with a temperature of 70 at Buffalo, and 75 at Elmira. It was partly sunny, with a temperature of 72 at Toronto, 72 at Syracuse, 69 at Binghamton, and 67 at Watertown. At Oswego, winds were northwest at 11 knots, with a temperature of 65 degrees. The Central Lake, Ontario.

Buoy winds were northwest at 8 knots, with a temperature of 64 degrees, and the waves were 2 feet. The forecast for the Genesee Valley and Northern Finger Lakes, including Rochester, Geneseo, Canandaigua, Newark, and Fairhaven. Rest of today, mostly cloudy late this morning, then clearing. Highs ranging from the upper 60s on the hilltops to the lower 70s across the lower elevations. Northwest winds 10 miles an hour or less. Tonight, mainly clear with some patchy fog developing overnight. Lows ranging from the lower 50s inland to the mid 50s along the lake shore. Light southwest winds. Saturday, some patchy fog in the morning, otherwise sunny. Highs ranging from the lower 70s on the hilltops to the upper 70s across the lower elevations. Light winds. Saturday night, mainly clear in the evening, then becoming partly cloudy. Lows in the upper 50s. Light winds. Sunday, partly sunny. Highs ranging from the upper 70s on the hilltops to the lower 80s across the lower elevations. West winds 10 miles an hour or less. The forecast for the Southern Finger Lakes, including Tinian, Seneca Falls, and Auburn. Rest of today, mostly cloudy late this morning, then clearing. Highs in the lower 70s. Northwest winds 5 to 10 miles an hour. Tonight, mainly clear. Lows in the lower 50s. Light winds. Saturday, sunny. Highs in the mid 70s. Light winds. Saturday night, mainly clear in the evening, then becoming partly cloudy. Lows in the upper 50s. Light winds. Sunday, partly to mostly sunny. Highs in the lower 80s. Light winds. And now the extended forecast. Monday, mostly cloudy with a chance of showers. Highs in the lower 80s. Lows in the lower 60s. Chance of rain 50%. Tuesday, mostly cloudy with showers likely. Highs in the lower 80s. Lows in the mid 60s. Chance of rain 60%. Wednesday, showers likely. Highs in the lower 80s. Lows in the upper 60s. Chance of rain 60%. Thursday, mostly cloudy. A chance of showers. Highs in the upper 70s. Lows in the mid 60s. Chance of rain 30%. This is the NOAA Weather Radio KHA 53 in Rochester. Your source for official weather information across the Western Finger Lakes and the Genesee Valley. KHA 53 operates on a frequency of 162.40 MHz. The 2 p.m. weather at Rochester, it was mostly sunny. The temperature was 69 degrees Fahrenheit or 21 degrees Celsius, the dew point 46 and the relative humidity 43%. The wind was north at 15 miles an hour gusting to 21. The pressure was 30.17 inches and rising. Repeating at Rochester, it was mostly sunny, temperature 69 degrees. Around the region at 2 p.m. it was sunny, with a temperature of 70 at Erie, and 69 at Niagara Falls. It was mostly sunny, with a temperature of 71 at Buffalo, 75 at Elmira, 70 at Binghamton, and 68 at Watertown. At Syracuse, it was partly sunny, with a temperature of 73. At Oswego, winds were northwest at 11 knots, with a temperature of 66 degrees. The Central Lake Ontario buoy winds were west at 10 knots, with a temperature of 64 degrees, and the waves were 2 feet. The forecast for the Genesee Valley and Northern Finger Lakes, including Rochester, Geneseo, Canandaigua, Newark, and Fairhaven. Rest of today, mostly cloudy late this morning, then clearing. Highs ranging from the upper 60s on the hilltops to the lower 70s across the lower elevations. Northwest winds 10 miles an hour or less. Tonight, mainly clear with some patchy fog developing overnight. Lows ranging from the lower 50s inland to the mid 50s along the lake shore. Light southwest winds. Saturday, some patchy fog in the morning, otherwise sunny. Highs ranging from the lower 70s on the hilltops to the upper 70s across the lower elevations. Light winds. Saturday night, mainly clear in the evening, then becoming partly cloudy. Lows in the upper 50s. Light winds. Sunday, partly sunny. Highs ranging from the upper 70s on the hilltops to the lower 80s across the lower elevations.

winds 10 miles an hour or less. The forecast for the southern Finger Lakes, including Penang, Seneca Falls, and Auburn. Rest of today, mostly cloudy late this morning, then clearing. Highs in the lower 70s. Northwest winds 5 to 10 miles an hour. Tonight, mainly clear. Lows in the lower 50s. Light winds. Saturday, sunny. Highs in the mid-70s. Light winds. Saturday night, mainly clear in the evening, then becoming partly cloudy. Lows in the upper 50s. Light winds. Sunday, partly to mostly sunny. Highs in the lower 80s. Light winds. And now the extended forecast. Monday, mostly cloudy with a chance of showers. Highs in the lower 80s. Lows in the lower 60s. Chance of rain 50%. Tuesday, mostly cloudy with showers likely. Highs in the lower 80s. Lows in the mid-60s. Chance of rain 60%. Wednesday, showers likely. Highs in the lower 80s. Lows in the upper 60s. Chance of rain 60%. Thursday, mostly cloudy. A chance of showers. Highs in the upper 70s. Lows in the mid-60s. Chance of rain 30%. This is the NOAA Weather Radio KHA 53 in Rochester. Your source for official weather information across the Western Finger Lakes and the Genesee Valley. KHA 53 operates on a frequency of 162.40 MHz. The 2 p.m. weather at Rochester, it was mostly sunny. The temperature was 69 degrees Fahrenheit or 21 degrees Celsius, the dew point 46 and the relative humidity 43%. The wind was north at 15 miles an hour gusting to 21. The pressure was 30.17 inches and rising. Repeating at Rochester, it was mostly sunny, temperature 69 degrees. Around the region at 2 p.m. it was sunny, with a temperature of 70 at Erie, and 69 at Niagara Falls. It was mostly sunny, with a temperature of 71 at Buffalo, 75 at Elmira, 70 at Binghamton, and 68 at Watertown. At Syracuse, it was partly sunny, with a temperature of 73. At Oswego, winds were northwest at 11 knots, with a temperature of 66 degrees. The Central Lake Ontario buoy winds were west at 10 knots, with a temperature of 64 degrees, and the waves were 2 feet. The forecast for the Genesee Valley and Northern Finger Lakes, including Rochester, Geneseo, Canandaigua, Newark, and Fairhaven. Rest of today, mostly cloudy late this morning, then clearing. Highs ranging from the upper 60s on the hilltops to the lower 70s across the lower elevations. Northwest winds 10 miles an hour or less. Tonight, mainly clear with some patchy fog developing overnight. Lows ranging from the lower 50s inland to the mid-50s along the lake shore. Light southwest winds. Saturday, some patchy fog in the morning, otherwise sunny. Highs ranging from the lower 70s on the hilltops to the upper 70s across the lower elevations. Light winds. Saturday night, mainly clear in the evening, then becoming partly cloudy. Lows in the upper 50s. Light winds. Sunday, partly sunny. Highs ranging from the upper 70s on the hilltops to the lower 80s across the lower elevations. West winds 10 miles an hour or less. The forecast for the Southern Finger Lakes, including Penang, Seneca Falls, and Auburn. Rest of today, mostly cloudy late this morning, then clearing. Highs in the lower 70s. Northwest winds 5 to 10 miles an hour. Tonight, mainly clear. Lows in the lower 50s. Light winds. Saturday, sunny. Highs in the mid-70s. Light winds. Saturday night, mainly clear in the evening, then becoming partly cloudy. Lows in the upper 50s. Light winds. Sunday, partly to mostly sunny. Highs in the lower 80s. Light winds. And now the extended forecast. Monday, mostly cloudy with a chance of showers. Highs in the lower 80s. Lows in the lower 60s. Chance of rain 50%. Tuesday, mostly cloudy with showers likely. Highs in the lower 80s. Lows in the mid-60s. Chance of rain 60%. Wednesday, showers.

is likely. Highs in the lower 80s. Lows in the upper 60s. Chance of rain 60%. Thursday, mostly cloudy. A chance of showers. Highs in the upper 70s. Lows in the mid 60s. Chance of rain 30%. This is the NOAA Weather Radio KHA 53 in Rochester. Your source for official weather information across the Western Finger Lakes and the Genesee Valley. KHA 53 operates on a frequency of 162.40 MHz. The 2 p.m. weather at Rochester, it was mostly sunny. The temperature was 69 degrees Fahrenheit or 21 degrees Celsius, the dew point 46 and the relative humidity 43%. The wind was north at 15 miles an hour gusting to 21. The pressure was 30.17 inches and rising. Repeating at Rochester, it was mostly sunny, temperature 69 degrees. Around the region at 2 p.m. it was sunny, with a temperature of 70 at Erie and 69 at Niagara Falls. It was mostly sunny, with a temperature of 71 at Buffalo, 75 at Elmira, 70 at Binghamton, and 68 at Watertown. It was partly sunny, with a temperature of 72 at Toronto, and 73 at Syracuse. At Oswego, winds were northwest at 11 knots, with a temperature of 66 degrees. The Central Lake Ontario buoy winds were west at 10 knots, with a temperature of 64 degrees, and the waves were 2 feet. The forecast for the Genesee Valley and Northern Finger Lakes, including Rochester, Geneseo, Canandaigua, Newark, and Fairhaven. Rest of today, mostly cloudy late this morning, then clearing. Highs ranging from the upper 60s on the hilltops to the lower 70s across the lower elevations. Northwest winds 10 miles an hour or less. Tonight, mainly clear with some patchy fog developing overnight. Lows ranging from the lower 50s inland to the mid 50s along the lake shore. Light southwest winds. Saturday, some patchy fog in the morning, otherwise sunny. Highs ranging from the lower 70s on the hilltops to the upper 70s across the lower elevations. Light winds. Saturday night, mainly clear in the evening, then becoming partly cloudy. Lows in the upper 50s. Light winds. Sunday, partly sunny. Highs ranging from the upper 70s on the hilltops to the lower 80s across the lower elevations. West winds 10 miles an hour or less. The forecast for the Southern Finger Lakes, including Pinyan, Seneca Falls, and Auburn. Rest of today, mostly cloudy late this morning, then clearing. Highs in the lower 70s. Northwest winds 5 to 10 miles an hour. Tonight, mainly clear. Lows in the lower 50s. Light winds. Saturday, sunny. Highs in the mid-70s. Light winds. Saturday night, mainly clear in the evening, then becoming partly cloudy. Lows in the upper 50s. Light winds. Sunday, partly to mostly sunny. Highs in the lower 80s. Light winds. And now the extended forecast. Monday, mostly cloudy with a chance of showers. Highs in the lower 80s. Lows in the lower 60s. Chance of rain 50%. Tuesday, mostly cloudy with showers likely. Highs in the lower 80s. Lows in the mid-60s. Chance of rain 60%. Wednesday, showers likely. Highs in the lower 80s. Lows in the upper 60s. Chance of rain 60%. Thursday, mostly cloudy. A chance of showers. Highs in the upper 70s. Lows in the mid-60s. Chance of rain 30%. This is the NOAA Weather Radio KHA 53 in Rochester. Your source for official weather information across the Western Finger Lakes and the Genesee Valley. KHA 53 operates on a frequency of 162.40 MHz. The 2 p.m. weather at Rochester, it was mostly sunny. The temperature was 69 degrees Fahrenheit or 21 degrees Celsius, the dew point 46 and the relative humidity 43%. The wind was north at 15 miles an hour gusting to 21. The pressure was 30.17 inches and rising. Repeating at Rochester, it was mostly sunny, temperature 69 degrees. Around the region at 2 p.m. it was sunny, with a temperature of 70 at Erie and 69 at Niagara Falls.

It was mostly sunny, with a temperature of 71 at Buffalo, 75 at Elmira, 70 at Binghamton, and 68 at Watertown. It was partly sunny, with a temperature of 72 at Toronto, and 73 at Syracuse. At Oswego, winds were northwest at 11 knots, with a temperature of 66 degrees. The Central Lake Ontario buoy winds were west at 10 knots, with a temperature of 64 degrees, and the waves were 2 feet. The forecast for the Genesee Valley and Northern Finger Lakes, including Rochester, Geneseo, Canandaigua, Newark, and Fairhaven. Rest of today, mostly cloudy late this morning, then clearing. Highs ranging from the upper 60s on the hilltops to the lower 70s across the lower elevations. Northwest winds 10 miles an hour or less. Tonight, mainly clear with some patchy fog developing overnight. Lows ranging from the lower 50s inland to the mid-50s along the lake shore. Light southwest winds. Saturday, some patchy fog in the morning, otherwise sunny. Highs ranging from the lower 70s on the hilltops to the upper 70s across the lower elevations. Light winds. Saturday night, mainly clear in the evening, then becoming partly cloudy. Lows in the upper 50s. Light winds. Sunday, partly sunny. Highs ranging from the upper 70s on the hilltops to the lower 80s across the lower elevations. West winds 10 miles an hour or less. The forecast for the Southern Finger Lakes, including Pinyan, Seneca Falls, and Auburn. Rest of today, mostly cloudy late this morning, then clearing. Highs in the lower 70s. Northwest winds 5 to 10 miles an hour. Tonight, mainly clear. Lows in the lower 50s. Light winds. Saturday, sunny. Highs in the mid-70s. Light winds. Saturday night, mainly clear in the evening, then becoming partly cloudy. Lows in the upper 50s. Light winds. Sunday, partly to mostly sunny. Highs in the lower 80s. Light winds. And now the extended forecast. Monday, mostly cloudy with a chance of showers. Highs in the lower 80s. Lows in the lower 60s. Chance of rain 50%. Tuesday, mostly cloudy with showers likely. Highs in the lower 80s. Lows in the mid-60s. Chance of rain 60%. Wednesday, showers likely. Highs in the lower 80s. Lows in the upper 60s. Chance of rain 60%. Thursday, mostly cloudy. A chance of showers. Highs in the upper 70s. Lows in the mid-60s. Chance of rain 30%. This is the NOAA Weather Radio KHA 53 in Rochester. Your source for official weather information across the Western Finger Lakes and the Genesee Valley. KHA 53 operates on a frequency of 162.40 MHz. The 2 p.m. weather at Rochester, it was mostly sunny. The temperature was 69 degrees Fahrenheit or 21 degrees Celsius, the dew point 46 and the relative humidity 43%. The wind was north at 15 miles an hour gusting to 21. The pressure was 30.17 inches and rising. Repeating at Rochester, it was mostly sunny, temperature 69 degrees. Around the region at 2 p.m. it was sunny, with a temperature of 70 at Erie, and 69 at Niagara Falls. It was mostly sunny, with a temperature of 71 at Buffalo, 75 at Elmira, 70 at Binghamton, and 68 at Watertown. It was partly sunny, with a temperature of 72 at Toronto, and 73 at Syracuse. At Oswego, winds were northwest at 11 knots, with a temperature of 66 degrees. The Central Lake Ontario buoy winds were west at 10 knots, with a temperature of 64 degrees, and the waves were 2 feet. The forecast for the Genesee Valley and Northern Finger Lakes, including Rochester, Geneseo, Canandaigua, Newark, and Fairhaven. Rest of today, mostly cloudy late this morning, then clearing. Highs ranging from the upper 60s on the hilltops to the lower 70s across the lower elevations. Northwest winds 10 miles an hour or less. Tonight, mainly clear with some patchy fog developing overnight. Lows ranging from the lower 50s inland to the mid-50s along the lake shore. Light southwest winds. Saturday, some patchy fog in the morning, otherwise sunny. Highs ranging from

70s on the hilltops to the upper 70s across the lower elevations. Light winds. Saturday night, mainly clear in the evening, then becoming partly cloudy. Lows in the upper 50s. Light winds. Sunday, partly sunny. Highs ranging from the upper 70s on the hilltops to the lower 80s across the lower elevations. West winds 10 miles an hour or less. The forecast for the Southern Finger Lakes, including Tinian, Seneca Falls, and Auburn. Rest of today, mostly cloudy late this morning, then clearing. Highs in the lower 70s. Northwest winds 5 to 10 miles an hour. Tonight, mainly clear. Lows in the lower 50s. Light winds. Saturday, sunny. Highs in the mid 70s. Light winds. Saturday night, mainly clear in the evening, then becoming partly cloudy. Lows in the upper 50s. Light winds. Sunday, partly to mostly sunny. Highs in the lower 80s. Light winds. And now the extended forecast. Monday, mostly cloudy with a chance of showers. Highs in the lower 80s. Lows in the lower 60s. Chance of rain 50%. Tuesday, mostly cloudy with showers likely. Highs in the lower 80s. Lows in the mid 60s. Chance of rain 60%. Wednesday, showers likely. Highs in the lower 80s. Lows in the upper 60s. Chance of rain 60%. Thursday, mostly cloudy. A chance of showers. Highs in the upper 70s. Lows in the mid 60s. Chance of rain 30%. This is the NOAA Weather Radio KHA 53 in Rochester. Your source for official weather information across the Western Finger Lakes and the Genesee Valley. KHA 53 operates on a frequency of 162.40 MHz. The 2 p.m. weather at Rochester, it was mostly sunny. The temperature was 69 degrees Fahrenheit or 21 degrees Celsius, the dew point 46 and the relative humidity 43%. The wind was north at 15 miles an hour gusting to 21. The pressure was 30.17 inches and rising. Repeating at Rochester, it was mostly sunny, temperature 69 degrees. Around the region at 2 p.m. it was sunny, with a temperature of 70 at Erie, and 69 at Niagara Falls. It was mostly sunny, with a temperature of 71 at Buffalo, 75 at Elmira, 70 at Binghamton, and 68 at Watertown. It was partly sunny, with a temperature of 72 at Toronto, and 73 at Syracuse. At Oswego, winds were northwest at 11 knots, with a temperature of 66 degrees. The Central Lake Ontario buoy winds were west at 10 knots, with a temperature of 64 degrees, and the waves were 2 feet. The forecast for the Genesee Valley and Northern Finger Lakes, including Rochester, Geneseo, Canandaigua, Newark, and Fairhaven. Rest of today, mostly cloudy late this morning, then clearing. Highs ranging from the upper 60s on the hilltops to the lower 70s across the lower elevations. Northwest winds 10 miles an hour or less. Tonight, mainly clear with some patchy fog developing overnight. Lows ranging from the lower 50s inland to the mid 50s along the lake shore. Light southwest winds. Saturday, some patchy fog in the morning, otherwise sunny. Highs ranging from the lower 70s on the hilltops to the upper 70s across the lower elevations. Light winds. Saturday night, mainly clear in the evening, then becoming partly cloudy. Lows in the upper 50s. Light winds. Sunday, partly sunny. Highs ranging from the upper 70s on the hilltops to the lower 80s across the lower elevations. West winds 10 miles an hour or less. The forecast for the Southern Finger Lakes, including Tinian, Seneca Falls, and Auburn. Rest of today, mostly cloudy late this morning, then clearing. Highs in the lower 70s. Northwest winds 5 to 10 miles an hour. Tonight, mainly clear. Lows in the lower 50s. Light winds. Saturday, sunny. Highs in the mid 70s. Light winds. Saturday night, mainly clear in the evening, then becoming partly cloudy. Lows in the upper 50s. Light winds. Sunday, partly to mostly sunny. Highs in the lower 80s.

students. And now the extended forecast. Monday, mostly cloudy with a chance of showers. Highs in the lower 80s. Lows in the lower 60s. Chance of rain 50%. Tuesday, mostly cloudy with showers likely. Highs in the lower 80s. Lows in the mid 60s. Chance of rain 60%. Wednesday, showers likely. Highs in the lower 80s. Lows in the upper 60s. Chance of rain 60%. Thursday, mostly cloudy. A chance of showers. Highs in the upper 70s. Lows in the mid 60s. Chance of rain 30%. The Nearshore Marine Forecast for the Niagara River to Hamelin Beach along Lake Ontario. This afternoon, north winds 10 knots or less becoming northwest. Mostly sunny. Waves 2 feet or less. Tonight, southwest winds less than 10 knots. Mainly clear. Waves 1 foot or less. Saturday, southwest winds 10 knots or less. Sunny. Waves 1 foot or less. Saturday night, southwest winds 5 to 10 knots. Partly cloudy in the evening, then becoming mostly cloudy. Waves 1 foot or less. Sunday, southwest winds 10 knots or less becoming south. Showers likely Sunday night. Waves 1 foot or less. Monday, southeast winds 5 to 10 knots becoming south. Showers likely with a chance of thunderstorms during the day, then a chance of showers and thunderstorms Monday night. Waves 1 foot or less. Tuesday, southwest winds 5 to 15 knots. A chance of showers. Waves 1 foot or less. Winds and waves higher in and near thunderstorms. The Nearshore Marine Forecast for Hamelin Beach to Sodus Bay. This afternoon, north winds 5 to 10 knots becoming northwest. Becoming mostly sunny. Waves 1 to 3 feet. Tonight, west winds less than 10 knots becoming southwest. Mainly clear. Waves 1 foot or less. Saturday, southwest winds less than 10 knots. Sunny. Waves 1 foot or less. Saturday night, southwest winds 10 knots or less. Mainly clear in the evening, then becoming partly cloudy. Waves 1 foot or less. Sunday, southwest winds 10 knots or less becoming west. A chance of showers Sunday night. Waves 1 foot or less. Monday, southeast winds less than 10 knots becoming south. A chance of showers. Waves 1 foot or less. Tuesday, west winds 5 to 10 knots becoming southwest. A chance of showers. Waves 1 foot or less. The water temperature off Rochester is 71 degrees. The Nearshore Marine Forecast for Sodus Bay to Mexico Bay. This afternoon, north winds 5 to 10 knots becoming northwest. Becoming mostly sunny. Waves 1 to 3 feet. Tonight, west winds less than 10 knots becoming southwest. Mainly clear. Waves 1 foot or less. Saturday, south winds 10 knots or less becoming west. Sunny. Waves 1 foot or less. Saturday night, southwest winds 10 knots or less becoming south. 10 knots or less becoming west. Sunny. Waves 1 foot or less. Saturday night, southwest winds 10 knots or less becoming south. Mainly clear in the evening, then becoming partly cloudy. Waves 1 foot or less. Sunday, southwest winds 10 knots or less becoming west. A chance of showers Sunday night. Waves 1 foot or less. Monday, southeast winds less than 10 knots. A chance of showers. Waves 1 foot or less. Tuesday, west winds 5 to 10 knots becoming south. A chance of showers during the day, then showers likely Tuesday night. Waves 1 foot or less. This is the NOAA Weather Radio KHA 53 in Rochester. Your source for official weather information across the Western Finger Lakes and the Genesee Valley. KHA 53 operates on a frequency of 162.40 MHz. The 2 p.m. weather at Rochester, it was mostly sunny. The temperature was 69 degrees Fahrenheit or 21 degrees Celsius, the dew point 46 and the relative humidity 43%. The wind was north at 15 miles an hour gusting to 21.

pressure was 30.17 inches and rising. Repeating at Rochester, it was mostly sunny, temperature 69 degrees. Around the region, at 2 p.m., it was sunny, with a temperature of 70 at Erie, and 69 at Niagara Falls. It was mostly sunny, with a temperature of 71 at Buffalo, 75 at Elmira, 70 at Binghamton, and 68 at Watertown. It was partly sunny, with a temperature of 72 at Toronto, and 73 at Syracuse. At Oswego, winds were northwest at 11 knots, with a temperature of 66 degrees. The Central Lake Ontario buoy winds were west at 10 knots, with a temperature of 64 degrees, and the waves were 2 feet. The forecast for the Genesee Valley and Northern Finger Lakes, including Rochester, Geneseo, Canandaigua, Newark, and Fairhaven. This afternoon, sunny. Highs ranging from the upper 60s on the hilltops to the lower 70s across the lower elevations. Northwest winds 10 to 15 miles an hour. Tonight, mainly clear with some patchy fog developing. Lows ranging from around 50 inland to the mid-50s along the lake shore. Northwest winds 10 miles an hour or less. Saturday, some patchy fog in the morning, otherwise sunny. Highs ranging from the mid-70s on the hilltops to the upper 70s across the lower elevations. Light winds. Saturday night, partly to mostly cloudy. Warmer with lows in the lower 60s. Light winds. Sunday, partly sunny in the morning, then becoming mostly cloudy. Highs ranging from the mid-70s on the hilltops to around 80 across the lower elevations. West winds 10 miles an hour or less. The forecast for the Southern Finger Lakes, including Tinian, Seneca Falls, and Auburn. This afternoon, mostly sunny. Highs in the lower 70s. Northwest winds 10 to 15 miles an hour. Tonight, mainly clear with some patchy fog developing. Lows in the lower 50s. North winds 5 to 10 miles an hour, becoming light. Saturday, some patchy fog in the morning, otherwise sunny. Highs in the mid-70s. Light winds. Saturday night, partly cloudy. Lows around 60. Light winds. Sunday, partly sunny in the morning, then becoming mostly cloudy. Highs in the upper 70s. Light winds. And now the extended forecast. Monday, mostly cloudy with showers likely. Highs in the upper 70s. Lows in the mid-60s. Chance of rain 60%. Tuesday, mostly cloudy with showers likely and a chance of thunderstorms. Highs in the mid-80s. Lows in the mid-60s. Chance of rain 70%. Wednesday, mostly cloudy with showers likely and a chance of thunderstorms. Highs in the lower 80s. Lows in the upper 60s. Chance of rain 70%. Thursday, mostly cloudy. A 50% chance of showers. Highs around 80. Lows in the mid-60s. 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Your source for official weather information across the Western Finger Lakes and the Genesee Valley. KHA 53 operates on a frequency of 162.40 MHz. The 2 p.m. weather at Rochester, it was mostly sunny. The temperature was 69 degrees Fahrenheit or 21 degrees Celsius, the dew point 46 and the relative humidity 43%. The wind was north at 15 miles an hour gusting to 21. The pressure was 30.17 inches and rising. Repeating at Rochester, it was mostly sunny, temperature 69 degrees. Around the region, at 2 p.m. it was sunny, with a temperature of 70 at Erie, and 69 at Niagara Falls. It was mostly sunny, with a temperature of 71 at Buffalo, 75 at Elmira, 70 at Binghamton, and 68 at Watertown. It was partly sunny, with a temperature of 72 at Toronto, and 73 at Syracuse. At Oswego, winds were northwest at 11 knots, with a temperature of 66 degrees. The Central Lake Ontario buoy winds were west at 10 knots, with a temperature of 64 degrees, and the waves were 2 feet. The forecast for the Genesee Valley and Northern Finger Lakes, including Rochester, Geneseo, Canandaigua, Newark, and Fairhaven. This afternoon, sunny. Highs ranging from the upper 60s on the hilltops to the lower 70s across the lower elevations. Northwest

winds 10 to 15 miles an hour. Tonight, mainly clear with some patchy fog developing. Lows ranging from around 50 inland to the mid-50s along the lake shore. Northwest winds 10 miles an hour or less. Saturday, some patchy fog in the morning, otherwise sunny. Highs ranging from the mid-70s on the hilltops to the upper 70s across the lower elevations. Light winds. Saturday night, partly to mostly cloudy. Warmer with lows in the lower 60s. Light winds. Sunday, partly sunny in the morning, then becoming mostly cloudy. Highs ranging from the mid-70s on the hilltops to around 80 across the lower elevations. West winds 10 miles an hour or less. The forecast for the Southern Finger Lakes, including Pinyan, Seneca Falls, and Auburn. This afternoon, mostly sunny. Highs in the lower 70s. Northwest winds 10 to 15 miles an hour. Tonight, mainly clear with some patchy fog developing. Lows in the lower 50s. North winds 5 to 10 miles an hour, becoming light. Saturday, some patchy fog in the morning, otherwise sunny. Highs in the mid-70s. Light winds. Saturday night, partly cloudy. Lows around 60. Light winds. Sunday, partly sunny in the morning, then becoming mostly cloudy. Highs in the upper 70s. Light winds. And now the extended forecast. Monday, mostly cloudy with showers likely. Highs in the upper 70s. Lows in the mid-60s. Chance of rain 60%. Tuesday, mostly cloudy with showers likely and a chance of thunderstorms. Highs in the mid-80s. Lows in the mid-60s. Chance of rain 70%. Wednesday, mostly cloudy with showers likely and a chance of thunderstorms. Highs in the lower 80s. Lows in the upper 60s. Chance of rain 70%. Thursday, mostly cloudy. A 50% chance of showers. Highs around 80. Lows in the mid-60s. 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Your source for official weather information across the Western Finger Lakes and the Genesee Valley. KHA 53 operates on a frequency of 162.40 MHz. The 2 p.m. weather at Rochester, it was mostly sunny. The temperature was 69 degrees Fahrenheit or 21 degrees Celsius, the dew point 46 and the relative humidity 43%. The wind was north at 15 miles an hour gusting to 21. The pressure was 30.17 inches and rising. Repeating at Rochester, it was mostly sunny, temperature 69 degrees. Around the region at 2 p.m. it was sunny, with a temperature of 70 at Erie, and 69 at Niagara Falls. It was mostly sunny, with a temperature of 71 at Buffalo, 75 at Elmira, 70 at Binghamton, and 68 at Watertown. It was partly sunny, with a temperature of 72 at Toronto, and 73 at Syracuse. At Oswego, winds were northwest at 11 knots, with a temperature of 66 degrees. The Central Lake Ontario buoy winds were west at 10 knots, with a temperature of 64 degrees, and the waves were 2 feet. The forecast for the Genesee Valley and Northern Finger Lakes, including Rochester, Geneseo, Canandaigua, Newark, and Fairhaven. This afternoon, sunny. Highs ranging from the upper 60s on the hilltops to the lower 70s across the lower elevations. Northwest winds 10 to 15 miles an hour. Tonight, mainly clear with some patchy fog developing. Lows ranging from around 50 inland to the mid-50s along the lake shore. Northwest winds 10 miles an hour or less. Saturday, some patchy fog in the morning, otherwise sunny. Highs ranging from the mid-70s on the hilltops to the upper 70s across the lower elevations. Light winds. Saturday night, partly to mostly cloudy. Warmer with lows in the lower 60s. Light winds. Sunday, partly sunny in the morning, then becoming mostly cloudy. Highs ranging from the mid-70s on the hilltops to around 80 across the lower elevations. West winds 10 miles an hour or less. The forecast for the Southern Finger Lakes, including Pinyan, Seneca Falls, and Auburn. This afternoon, mostly sunny. Highs in the lower 70s. Northwest winds 10 to 15 miles an hour. Tonight, mainly

mostly cloudy with showers likely and a chance of thunderstorms. Highs in the lower 80s. Lows in the upper 60s. Chance of rain 70%. Thursday, mostly cloudy. A 50% chance of showers. Highs around 80. Lows in the mid-60s. 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Your source for official weather information across the Western Finger Lakes and the Genesee Valley. KHA 53 operates on a frequency of 162.40 MHz. The 2 p.m. weather at Rochester, it was mostly sunny. The temperature was 69 degrees Fahrenheit or 21 degrees Celsius, the dew point 46 and the relative humidity 43%. The wind was north at 15 miles an hour gusting to 21. The pressure was 30.17 inches and rising. Repeating at Rochester, it was mostly sunny, temperature 69 degrees. Around the region at 2 p.m. it was sunny, with a temperature of 70 at Erie and 69 at Niagara Falls. It was mostly sunny, with a temperature of 71 at Buffalo, 75 at Elmira, 70 at Binghamton, and 68 at Watertown. It was partly sunny, with a temperature of 72 at Toronto, and 73 at Syracuse. At Oswego, winds were northwest at 11 knots, with a temperature of 66 degrees. The Central Lake Ontario buoy winds were west at 10 knots, with a temperature of 64 degrees, and the waves were 2 feet. The forecast for the Genesee Valley and Northern Finger Lakes, including Rochester, Geneseo, Canandaigua, Newark, and Fairhaven. This afternoon, sunny. Highs ranging from the upper 60s on the hilltops to the lower 70s across the lower elevations. Northwest winds 10 to 15 miles an hour. Tonight, mainly clear with some patchy fog developing. Lows ranging from around 50 inland to the mid-50s along the lake shore. Northwest winds 10 miles an hour or less. Saturday, some patchy fog in the morning, otherwise sunny. Highs ranging from the mid-70s on the hilltops to the upper 70s across the lower elevations. Light winds. Saturday night, partly to mostly cloudy. Warmer with lows in the lower 60s. Light winds. Sunday, partly sunny in the morning, then becoming mostly cloudy. Highs ranging from the mid-70s on the hilltops to around 80 across the lower elevations. West winds 10 miles an hour or less. The forecast for the Southern Finger Lakes, including Pinyan, Seneca Falls, and Auburn. This afternoon, mostly sunny. Highs in the lower 70s. Northwest winds 10 to 15 miles an hour. Tonight, mainly clear with some patchy fog developing. Lows in the lower 50s. North winds 5 to 10 miles an hour, becoming light. Saturday, some patchy fog in the morning, otherwise sunny. Highs in the mid-70s. Light winds. Saturday night, partly cloudy. Lows around 60. Light winds. Sunday, partly sunny in the morning, then becoming mostly cloudy. Highs in the upper 70s. Light winds. And now the extended forecast. Monday, mostly cloudy with showers likely. Highs in the upper 70s. Lows in the mid-60s. Chance of rain 60%. Tuesday, mostly cloudy with showers likely and a chance of thunderstorms. Highs in the mid-80s. Lows in the mid-60s. Chance of rain 70%. Wednesday, mostly cloudy with showers likely and a chance of thunderstorms. Highs in the lower 80s. Lows in the upper 60s. Chance of rain 70%. Thursday, mostly cloudy. A 50% chance of showers. Highs around 80. Lows in the mid-60s. 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Your source for official weather information across the Western Finger Lakes and the Genesee Valley. KHA 53 operates on a frequency of 162.40 MHz. The 2 p.m. weather at Rochester, it was mostly sunny. The temperature was 69 degrees Fahrenheit or 21 degrees Celsius, the dew point 46 and the relative humidity 43%. The wind was north at 15 miles an hour gusting to 21. The pressure was 30.17 inches and rising. Repeating at Rochester, it was mostly sunny, temperature 69 degrees.

around the region. At 2 p.m., it was sunny, with a temperature of 70 at Erie and 69 at Niagara Falls. It was mostly sunny, with a temperature of 71 at Buffalo, 75 at Elmira, 70 at Binghamton, and 68 at Watertown. It was partly sunny, with a temperature of 72 at Toronto and 73 at Syracuse. At Oswego, winds were northwest at 11 knots, with a temperature of 66 degrees. The Central Lake Ontario buoy winds were west at 10 knots, with a temperature of 64 degrees, and the waves were 2 feet. The forecast for the Genesee Valley and Northern Finger Lakes, including Rochester, Geneseo, Canandaigua, Newark, and Fairhaven. This afternoon, sunny. Highs ranging from the upper 60s on the hilltops to the lower 70s across the lower elevations. Northwest winds 10 to 15 miles an hour. Tonight, mainly clear with some patchy fog developing. Lows ranging from around 50 inland to the mid-50s along the lake shore. Northwest winds 10 miles an hour or less. Saturday, some patchy fog in the morning, otherwise sunny. Highs ranging from the mid-70s on the hilltops to the upper 70s across the lower elevations. Light winds. Saturday night, partly to mostly cloudy. Warmer with lows in the lower 60s. Light winds. Sunday, partly sunny in the morning, then becoming mostly cloudy. Highs ranging from the mid-70s on the hilltops to around 80 across the lower elevations. West winds 10 miles an hour or less. The forecast for the Southern Finger Lakes, including Pinyan, Seneca Falls, and Auburn. This afternoon, mostly sunny. Highs in the lower 70s. Northwest winds 10 to 15 miles an hour. Tonight, mainly clear with some patchy fog developing. Lows in the lower 50s. North winds 5 to 10 miles an hour, becoming light. Saturday, some patchy fog in the morning, otherwise sunny. Highs in the mid-70s. Light winds. Saturday night, partly cloudy. Lows around 60. Light winds. Sunday, partly sunny in the morning, then becoming mostly cloudy. Highs in the upper 70s. Light winds. And now the extended forecast. Monday, mostly cloudy with showers likely. Highs in the upper 70s. Lows in the mid-60s. Chance of rain 60%. Tuesday, mostly cloudy with showers likely and a chance of thunderstorms. Highs in the mid-80s. Lows in the mid-60s. Chance of rain 70%. Wednesday, mostly cloudy with showers likely and a chance of thunderstorms. Highs in the lower 80s. Lows in the upper 60s. Chance of rain 70%. Thursday, mostly cloudy. A 50% chance of showers. Highs around 80. Lows in the mid-60s. 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Your source for official weather information across the Western Finger Lakes and the Genesee Valley. KHA 53 operates on a frequency of 162.40 MHz. The 2 p.m. weather at Rochester, it was mostly sunny. The temperature was 69 degrees Fahrenheit or 21 degrees Celsius, the dew point 46 and the relative humidity 43%. The wind was north at 15 miles an hour gusting to 21. The pressure was 30.17 inches and rising. Repeating at Rochester, it was mostly sunny, temperature 69 degrees. Around the region at 2 p.m. it was sunny, with a temperature of 70 at Erie and 69 at Niagara Falls. It was mostly sunny, with a temperature of 71 at Buffalo, 75 at Elmira, 70 at Binghamton, and 68 at Watertown. It was partly sunny, with a temperature of 72 at Toronto, and 73 at Syracuse. At Oswego, winds were northwest at 11 knots, with a temperature of 66 degrees. The Central Lake Ontario buoy winds were west at 10 knots, with a temperature of 64 degrees, and the waves were 2 feet. The forecast for the Genesee Valley and Northern Finger Lakes, including Rochester, Geneseo, Canandaigua, Newark, and Fairhaven. This afternoon, sunny. Highs ranging from the upper 60s on the hilltops to the lower 70s across the lower elevations. Northwest winds 10 to 15 miles an hour. Tonight, mainly clear with some patchy fog developing. Lows ranging from around 50 inland to the mid-50s.

seas along the lake shore. Northwest winds 10 miles an hour or less. Saturday, some patchy fog in the morning, otherwise sunny. Highs ranging from the mid-70s on the hilltops to the upper 70s across the lower elevations. Light winds. Saturday night, partly to mostly cloudy. Warmer with lows in the lower 60s. Light winds. Sunday, partly sunny in the morning, then becoming mostly cloudy. Highs ranging from the mid-70s on the hilltops to around 80 across the lower elevations. West winds 10 miles an hour or less. The forecast for the Southern Finger Lakes, including Pingan, Seneca Falls, and Auburn. This afternoon, mostly sunny. Highs in the lower 70s. Northwest winds 10 to 15 miles an hour. Tonight, mainly clear with some patchy fog developing. Lows in the lower 50s. North winds 5 to 10 miles an hour, becoming light. Saturday, some patchy fog in the morning, otherwise sunny. Highs in the mid-70s. Light winds. Saturday night, partly cloudy. Lows around 60. Light winds. Sunday, partly sunny in the morning, then becoming mostly cloudy. Highs in the upper 70s. Light winds. And now the extended forecast. Monday, mostly cloudy with showers likely. Highs in the upper 70s. Lows in the mid-60s. Chance of rain 60%. Tuesday, mostly cloudy with showers likely and a chance of thunderstorms. Highs in the mid-80s. Lows in the mid-60s. Chance of rain 70%. Wednesday, mostly cloudy with showers likely and a chance of thunderstorms. Highs in the lower 80s. Lows in the upper 60s. Chance of rain 70%. Thursday, mostly cloudy. A 50% chance of showers. Highs around 80. Lows in the mid-60s. 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Your source for official weather information across the Western Finger Lakes and the Genesee Valley. KHA53 operates on a frequency of 162.40 MHz. The 2 p.m. weather at Rochester, it was mostly sunny. The temperature was 69 degrees Fahrenheit or 21 degrees Celsius, the dew point 46 and the relative humidity 43%. The wind was north at 15 miles an hour gusting to 21. The pressure was 30.17 inches and rising. Repeating at Rochester, it was mostly sunny, temperature 69 degrees. Around the region at 2 p.m. it was sunny, with a temperature of 70 at Erie and 69 at Niagara Falls. It was mostly sunny, with a temperature of 71 at Buffalo, 75 at Elmira, 70 at Binghamton, and 68 at Watertown. It was partly sunny, with a temperature of 72 at Toronto, and 73 at Syracuse. At Oswego, winds were northwest at 11 knots, with a temperature of 66 degrees. The Central Lake Ontario buoy winds were west at 10 knots, with a temperature of 64 degrees, and the waves were 2 feet. The forecast for the Genesee Valley and Northern Finger Lakes, including Rochester, Geneseo, Canandaigua, Newark, and Fairhaven. This afternoon, sunny. Highs ranging from the upper 60s on the hilltops to the lower 70s across the lower elevations. Northwest winds 10 to 15 miles an hour. Tonight, mainly clear with some patchy fog developing. Lows ranging from around 50 inland to the mid-50s along the lake shore. Northwest winds 10 miles an hour or less. Saturday, some patchy fog in the morning, otherwise sunny. Highs ranging from the mid-70s on the hilltops to the upper 70s across the lower elevations. Light winds. Saturday night, partly to mostly cloudy. Warmer with lows in the lower 60s. Light winds. Sunday, partly sunny in the morning, then becoming mostly cloudy. Highs ranging from the mid-70s on the hilltops to around 80 across the lower elevations. West winds 10 miles an hour or less. The forecast for the Southern Finger Lakes, including Pingan, Seneca Falls, and Auburn. This afternoon, mostly sunny. Highs in the lower 70s. Northwest winds 10 to 15 miles an hour. Tonight, mainly clear with some patchy fog developing. Lows in the lower 50s. North winds 5 to 10 miles an hour, becoming light.

some patchy fog in the morning, otherwise sunny. Highs in the mid-70s. Light winds. Saturday night, partly cloudy. Lows around 60. Light winds. Sunday, partly sunny in the morning, then becoming mostly cloudy. Highs in the upper 70s. Light winds. And now the extended forecast. Monday, mostly cloudy with showers likely. Highs in the upper 70s. Lows in the mid 60s. Chance of rain 60%. Tuesday, mostly cloudy with showers likely and a chance of thunderstorms. Highs in the mid 80s. Lows in the mid 60s. Chance of rain 70%. Wednesday, mostly cloudy with showers likely and a chance of thunderstorms. Highs in the lower 80s. Lows in the upper 60s. Chance of rain 70%. Thursday, mostly cloudy. A 50% chance of showers. Highs around 80. Lows in the mid-60s. Open lake forecast, 4, the Niagara River to Hamlin Beach beyond 5 miles from shore. This afternoon, north winds 5 to 10 knots becoming southwest. Waves 2 feet or less. Tonight, southwest winds less than 10 knots. Waves 1 foot or less. Saturday, southwest winds 10 knots or less increasing to 10 to 15 knots. Waves 1 foot or less. Saturday night, southwest winds 5 to 15 knots. Waves 2 feet or less. Sunday, southwest winds 10 knots or less. Showers likely Sunday night. Waves 1 foot or less. Monday, southeast winds 5 to 10 knots becoming south. Showers likely with a chance of thunderstorms during the day, then a chance of showers and thunderstorms Monday night. Waves 1 foot or less. Tuesday, south winds 10 to 15 knots becoming southwest. A chance of showers. Waves 2 feet or less. Winds and waves higher and near thunderstorms. Open lake forecast, 4, Hamlin Beach to Mexico Bay beyond 5 miles from shore. This afternoon, north winds 5 to 10 knots becoming west. Waves 1 to 3 feet. Tonight, west winds 5 to 10 knots becoming southwest. Waves 1 foot or less. Saturday, southwest winds 5 to 10 knots. Waves 1 foot or less. Saturday night, south winds 5 to 15 knots becoming southwest. Waves 2 feet or less. Sunday, southwest winds 5 to 15 knots becoming west. A chance of showers Sunday night. Waves 2 feet or less. Monday, east winds 5 to 10 knots becoming southeast. A chance of showers. Waves 1 foot or less. Tuesday, south winds 5 to 10 knots. A chance of showers. Waves 1 foot or less. Winds and waves higher and near thunderstorms. This is the NOAA Weather Radio KHA 53 in Rochester. Your source for official weather information across the Western Finger Lakes and the Genesee Valley. KHA 53 operates on a frequency of 162.40 MHz. The 3 p.m. weather at Rochester, it was mostly sunny. The temperature was 70 degrees Fahrenheit or 21 degrees Celsius, the dew point 45 and the relative humidity 40%. The wind was northwest at 13 miles an hour. The pressure was 30.16 inches and falling. Repeating at Rochester, it was mostly sunny, temperature 70 degrees. Around the region at 2 p.m. it was sunny, with a temperature of 70 at Erie, and 69 at Niagara Falls. It was mostly sunny, with a temperature of 71 at Buffalo, 75 at Elmira, 70 at Binghamton, and 68 at Watertown. It was partly sunny, with a temperature of 72 at Toronto, and 73 at Syracuse. At Oswego, winds were northwest at 11 knots, with a temperature of 66 degrees. The Central Lake Ontario buoy winds were west at 10 knots, with a temperature of 64 degrees, and the waves were 2 feet. Around the region at 3 p.m. it was sunny, with a temperature of 72 at Erie, 70 at Niagara Falls, and 76 at Elmira. It was mostly sunny, with a temperature of 72 at Buffalo, 74 at Syracuse, 69 at Binghamton, and 70 at Watertown. At Oswego, winds were northwest at 10 knots, with a temperature of 67 degrees. The Central Lake Ontario buoy winds were from the west

10 knots. The forecast for the Genesee Valley and Northern Finger Lakes, including Rochester, Geneseo, Canandaigua, Newark, and Fairhaven. This afternoon, sunny. Highs ranging from the upper 60s on the hilltops to the lower 70s across the lower elevations. Northwest winds 10 to 15 miles an hour. Tonight, mainly clear with some patchy fog developing. Lows ranging from around 50 inland to the mid-50s along the lake shore. Northwest winds 10 miles an hour or less. Saturday, some patchy fog in the morning, otherwise sunny. Highs ranging from the mid-70s on the hilltops to the upper 70s across the lower elevations. Light winds. Saturday night, partly to mostly cloudy. Warmer with lows in the lower 60s. Light winds. Sunday, partly sunny in the morning, then becoming mostly cloudy. Highs ranging from the mid-70s on the hilltops to around 80 across the lower elevations. West winds 10 miles an hour or less. The forecast for the Southern Finger Lakes, including Penyan, Seneca Falls, and Auburn. This afternoon, mostly sunny. Highs in the lower 70s. Northwest winds 10 to 15 miles an hour. Tonight, mainly clear with some patchy fog developing. Lows in the lower 50s. North winds 5 to 10 miles an hour, becoming light. Saturday, some patchy fog in the morning, otherwise sunny. Highs in the mid-70s. Light winds. Saturday night, partly cloudy. Lows around 60. Light winds. Sunday, partly sunny in the morning, then becoming mostly cloudy. Highs in the upper 70s. Light winds. And now the extended forecast. Monday, mostly cloudy with showers likely. Highs in the upper 70s. Lows in the mid-60s. Chance of rain 60%. Tuesday, mostly cloudy with showers likely and a chance of thunderstorms. Highs in the mid-80s. Lows in the mid-60s. Chance of rain 70%. Wednesday, mostly cloudy with showers likely and a chance of thunderstorms. Highs in the lower 80s. Lows in the upper 60s. Chance of rain 70%. Thursday, mostly cloudy. A 50% chance of showers. Highs around 80. Lows in the mid-60s. 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Your source for official weather information across the Western Finger Lakes and the Genesee Valley. KHA 53 operates on a frequency of 162.40 MHz. The 3 p.m. weather at Rochester, it was mostly sunny. The temperature was 70 degrees Fahrenheit or 21 degrees Celsius, the dew point 45 and the relative humidity 40%. The wind was northwest at 13 miles an hour. The pressure was 30.16 inches and falling. Repeating at Rochester, it was mostly sunny, temperature 70 degrees. Around the region at 3 p.m. it was sunny, with a temperature of 72 at Erie, 70 at Niagara Falls, and 76 at Elmira. It was mostly sunny, with a temperature of 72 at Buffalo, 74 at Syracuse, 69 at Binghamton, and 70 at Watertown. At Oswego, winds were northwest at 10 knots, with a temperature of 67 degrees. The Central Lake Ontario buoy winds were from the west at 10 knots. The forecast for the Genesee Valley and Northern Finger Lakes, including Rochester, Geneseo, Canandaigua, Newark, and Fairhaven. This afternoon, sunny. Highs ranging from the upper 60s on the hilltops to the lower 70s across the lower elevations. Northwest winds 10 to 15 miles an hour. Tonight, mainly clear with some patchy fog developing. Lows ranging from around 50 inland to the mid-50s along the lake shore. Northwest winds 10 miles an hour or less. Saturday, some patchy fog in the morning, otherwise sunny. Highs ranging from the mid-70s on the hilltops to the upper 70s across the lower elevations. Light winds. Saturday night, partly to mostly cloudy. Warmer with lows in the lower 60s. Light winds. Sunday, partly sunny in the morning, then becoming mostly cloudy. Highs ranging from the mid-70s on the hilltops to around 80 across the lower elevations. West winds 10 miles an hour or less. The forecast for the Southern Finger Lakes, including Penyan, Seneca Falls,

Auburn. This afternoon, mostly sunny. Highs in the lower 70s. Northwest winds 10 to 15 miles an hour. Tonight, mainly clear with some patchy fog developing. Lows in the lower 50s. North winds 5 to 10 miles an hour, becoming light. Saturday, some patchy fog in the morning, otherwise sunny. Highs in the mid 70s. Light winds. Saturday night, partly cloudy. Lows around 60. Light winds. Sunday, partly sunny in the morning, then becoming mostly cloudy. Highs in the upper 70s. Light winds. And now the extended forecast. Monday, mostly cloudy with showers likely. Highs in the upper 70s. Lows in the mid 60s. Chance of rain 60%. Tuesday, mostly cloudy with showers likely and a chance of thunderstorms. Highs in the mid 80s. Lows in the mid 60s. Chance of rain 70%. Wednesday, mostly cloudy with showers likely and a chance of thunderstorms. Highs in the lower 80s. Lows in the upper 60s. Chance of rain 70%. Thursday, mostly cloudy. A 50% chance of showers. Highs around 80. Lows in the mid 60s. 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Your source for official weather information across the Western Finger Lakes and the Genesee Valley. KHA 53 operates on a frequency of 162.40 MHz. The 3 p.m. weather at Rochester, it was mostly sunny. The temperature was 70 degrees Fahrenheit or 21 degrees Celsius, the dew point 45 and the relative humidity 40%. The wind was northwest at 13 miles an hour. The pressure was 30.16 inches and falling. Repeating at Rochester, it was mostly sunny, temperature 70 degrees. Around the region at 3 p.m. it was sunny, with a temperature of 72 at Erie, 70 at Niagara Falls, and 76 at Elmira. It was mostly sunny, with a temperature of 72 at Buffalo, 74 at Syracuse, 69 at Binghamton, and 70 at Watertown. At Oswego, winds were northwest at 10 knots, with a temperature of 67 degrees. The central Lake Ontario buoy winds were from the west at 10 knots. Around the region at 3 p.m. it was sunny, with a temperature of 72 at Erie, 70 at Niagara Falls, and 76 at Elmira. It was mostly sunny, with a temperature of 72 at Buffalo, 74 at Syracuse, 69 at Binghamton, and 70 at Watertown. At Toronto, it was partly sunny, with a temperature of 68. At Oswego, winds were northwest at 10 knots, with a temperature of 67 degrees. The central Lake Ontario buoy winds were west at 12 knots, with a temperature of 65 degrees, and the waves were 2 feet. The forecast for the Genesee Valley and Northern Finger Lakes, including Rochester, Geneseo, Canandaigua, Newark, and Fairhaven. This afternoon, sunny. Highs ranging from the upper 60s on the hilltops to the lower 70s across the lower elevations. Northwest winds 10 to 15 miles an hour. Tonight, mainly clear with some patchy fog developing. Lows ranging from around 50 inland to the mid-50s along the lake shore. Northwest winds 10 miles an hour or less. Saturday, some patchy fog in the morning, otherwise sunny. Highs ranging from the mid-70s on the hilltops to the upper 70s across the lower elevations. Light winds. Saturday night, partly to mostly cloudy. Warmer with lows in the lower 60s. Light winds. Sunday, partly sunny in the morning, then becoming mostly cloudy. Highs ranging from the mid-70s on the hilltops to around 80 across the lower elevations. West winds 10 miles an hour or less. The forecast for the Southern Finger Lakes, including Pinyan, Seneca Falls, and Auburn. This afternoon, mostly sunny. Highs in the lower 70s. Northwest winds 10 to 15 miles an hour. Tonight, mainly clear with some patchy fog developing. Lows in the lower 50s. North winds 5 to 10 miles an hour, becoming light. Saturday, some patchy fog in the morning, otherwise sunny. Highs in the mid-70s. Light winds. Saturday night, partly cloudy. Lows around 60. Light winds.
Sunday, partly sunny in the morning, then

becoming mostly cloudy. Highs in the upper 70s. Light winds. And now the extended forecast. Monday, mostly cloudy with showers likely. Highs in the upper 70s. Lows in the mid 60s. Chance of rain 60%. Tuesday, mostly cloudy with showers likely and a chance of thunderstorms. Highs in the mid 80s. Lows in the mid 60s. Chance of rain 70%. Wednesday, mostly cloudy with showers likely and a chance of thunderstorms. Highs in the lower 80s. Lows in the upper 60s. Chance of rain 70%. Thursday, mostly cloudy. A 50% chance of showers. Highs around 80. Lows in the mid 60s. 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Your source for official weather information across the Western Finger Lakes and the Genesee Valley. KHA 53 operates on a frequency of 162.40 MHz. The 3 p.m. weather at Rochester, it was mostly sunny. The temperature was 70 degrees Fahrenheit or 21 degrees Celsius, the dew point 45 and the relative humidity 40%. The wind was northwest at 13 miles an hour. The pressure was 30.16 inches and falling. Repeating at Rochester, it was mostly sunny, temperature 70 degrees. Around the region at 3 p.m. it was sunny, with a temperature of 72 at Erie, 70 at Niagara Falls, and 76 at Elmira. It was mostly sunny, with a temperature of 72 at Buffalo, 74 at Syracuse, 69 at Binghamton, and 70 at Watertown. At Toronto, it was partly sunny, with a temperature of 68. At Oswego, winds were northwest at 10 knots, with a temperature of 67 degrees. The Central Lake Ontario buoy winds were west at 12 knots, with a temperature of 65 degrees, and the waves were 2 feet. The forecast for the Genesee Valley and Northern Finger Lakes, including Rochester, Geneseo, Canandaigua, Newark, and Fairhaven. This afternoon, sunny. Highs ranging from the upper 60s on the hilltops to the lower 70s across the lower elevations. Northwest winds 10 to 15 miles an hour. Tonight, mainly clear with some patchy fog developing. Lows ranging from around 50 inland to the mid-50s along the lake shore. Northwest winds 10 miles an hour or less. Saturday, some patchy fog in the morning, otherwise sunny. Highs ranging from the mid-70s on the hilltops to the upper 70s across the lower elevations. Light winds. Saturday night, partly to mostly cloudy. Warmer with lows in the lower 60s. Light winds. Sunday, partly sunny in the morning, then becoming mostly cloudy. Highs ranging from the mid-70s on the hilltops to around 80 across the lower elevations. West winds 10 miles an hour or less. The forecast for the Southern Finger Lakes, including Pinyan, Seneca Falls, and Auburn. This afternoon, mostly sunny. Highs in the lower 70s. Northwest winds 10 to 15 miles an hour. Tonight, mainly clear with some patchy fog developing. Lows in the lower 50s. North winds 5 to 10 miles an hour, becoming light. Saturday, some patchy fog in the morning, otherwise sunny. Highs in the mid-70s. Light winds. Saturday night, partly cloudy. Lows around 60. Light winds. Sunday, partly sunny in the morning, then becoming mostly cloudy. Highs in the upper 70s. Light winds. And now the extended forecast. Monday, mostly cloudy with showers likely. Highs in the upper 70s. Lows in the mid-60s. Chance of rain 60%. Tuesday, mostly cloudy with showers likely and a chance of thunderstorms. Highs in the mid-80s. Lows in the mid-60s. Chance of rain 70%. Wednesday, mostly cloudy with showers likely and a chance of thunderstorms. Highs in the lower 80s. Lows in the upper 60s. Chance of rain 70%. Thursday, mostly cloudy. A 50% chance of showers. Highs around 80. Lows in the mid-60s. 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

frequency 2.40 megahertz. The 3 p.m. weather at Rochester, it was mostly sunny. The temperature was 70 degrees Fahrenheit or 21 degrees Celsius, the dew point 45 and the relative humidity 40%. The wind was northwest at 13 miles an hour. The pressure was 30.16 inches and falling. Repeating at Rochester, it was mostly sunny, temperature 70 degrees. Around the region at 3 p.m. it was sunny, with a temperature of 72 at Erie, 70 at Niagara Falls, and 76 at Elmira. It was mostly sunny, with a temperature of 72 at Buffalo, 74 at Syracuse, 69 at Binghamton, and 70 at Watertown. At Toronto, it was partly sunny, with a temperature of 68. At Oswego, winds were northwest at 10 knots, with a temperature of 67 degrees. The Central Lake Ontario buoy winds were west at 12 knots, with a temperature of 65 degrees, and the waves were 2 feet. The forecast for the Genesee Valley and Northern Finger Lakes, including Rochester, Geneseo, Canandaigua, Newark, and Fairhaven. This afternoon, sunny. Highs ranging from the upper 60s on the hilltops to the lower 70s across the lower elevations. Northwest winds 10 to 15 miles an hour. Tonight, mainly clear with some patchy fog developing. Lows ranging from around 50 inland to the mid-50s along the lake shore. Northwest winds 10 miles an hour or less. Saturday, some patchy fog in the morning, otherwise sunny. Highs ranging from the mid-70s on the hilltops to the upper 70s across the lower elevations. Light winds. Saturday night, partly to mostly cloudy. Warmer with lows in the lower 60s. Light winds. Sunday, partly sunny in the morning, then becoming mostly cloudy. Highs ranging from the mid-70s on the hilltops to around 80 across the lower elevations. West winds 10 miles an hour or less. The forecast for the Southern Finger Lakes, including Pinyan, Seneca Falls, and Auburn. This afternoon, mostly sunny. Highs in the lower 70s. Northwest winds 10 to 15 miles an hour. Tonight, mainly clear with some patchy fog developing. Lows in the lower 50s. North winds 5 to 10 miles an hour, becoming light. Saturday, some patchy fog in the morning, otherwise sunny. Highs in the mid-70s. Light winds. Saturday night, partly cloudy. Lows around 60. Light winds. Sunday, partly sunny in the morning, then becoming mostly cloudy. Highs in the upper 70s. Light winds. And now the extended forecast. Monday, mostly cloudy with showers likely. Highs in the upper 70s. Lows in the mid-60s. Chance of rain 60%. Tuesday, mostly cloudy with showers likely and a chance of thunderstorms. Highs in the mid-80s. Lows in the mid-60s. Chance of rain 70%. Wednesday, mostly cloudy with showers likely and a chance of thunderstorms. Highs in the lower 80s. Lows in the upper 60s. Chance of rain 70%. Thursday, mostly cloudy. A 50% chance of showers. Highs around 80. Lows in the mid-60s. 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Your source for official weather information across the Western Finger Lakes and the Genesee Valley. KHA 53 operates on a frequency of 162.40 MHz. The 3 p.m. weather at Rochester, it was mostly sunny. The temperature was 70 degrees Fahrenheit or 21 degrees Celsius, the dew point 45 and the relative humidity 40%. The wind was northwest at 13 miles an hour. The pressure was 30.16 inches and falling. Repeating at Rochester, it was mostly sunny, temperature 70 degrees. Around the region at 3 p.m. it was sunny, with a temperature of 72 at Erie, 70 at Niagara Falls, and 76 at Elmira. It was mostly sunny, with a temperature of 72 at Buffalo, 74 at Syracuse, 69 at Binghamton, and 70 at Watertown. At Toronto, it was partly sunny, with a temperature of 68. At Oswego, winds were northwest at 10 knots, with a temperature of 67 degrees. The Central Lake Ontario buoy winds were west at 12 knots, with a temperature of 65 degrees, and the waves were 2 feet.

the forecast for the Genesee Valley and Northern Finger Lakes, including Rochester, Geneseo, Canandaigua, Newark, and Fairhaven. This afternoon, sunny. Highs ranging from the upper 60s on the hilltops to the lower 70s across the lower elevations. Northwest winds 10 to 15 miles an hour. Tonight, mainly clear with some patchy fog developing. Lows ranging from around 50 inland to the mid-50s along the lake shore. Northwest winds 10 miles an hour or less. Saturday, some patchy fog in the morning, otherwise sunny. Highs ranging from the mid-70s on the hilltops to the upper 70s across the lower elevations. Light winds. Saturday night, partly to mostly cloudy. Warmer with lows in the lower 60s. Light winds. Sunday, partly sunny in the morning, then becoming mostly cloudy. Highs ranging from the mid-70s on the hilltops to around 80 across the lower elevations. West winds 10 miles an hour or less. The forecast for the Southern Finger Lakes, including Pinyan, Seneca Falls, and Auburn. This afternoon, mostly sunny. Highs in the lower 70s. Northwest winds 10 to 15 miles an hour. Tonight, mainly clear with some patchy fog developing. Lows in the lower 50s. North winds 5 to 10 miles an hour, becoming light. Saturday, some patchy fog in the morning, otherwise sunny. Highs in the mid-70s. Light winds. Saturday night, partly cloudy. Lows around 60. Light winds. Sunday, partly sunny in the morning, then becoming mostly cloudy. Highs in the upper 70s. Light winds. And now the extended forecast. Monday, mostly cloudy with showers likely. Highs in the upper 70s. Lows in the mid-60s. Chance of rain 60%. Tuesday, mostly cloudy with showers likely and a chance of thunderstorms. Highs in the mid-80s. Lows in the mid-60s. Chance of rain 70%. Wednesday, mostly cloudy with showers likely and a chance of thunderstorms. Highs in the lower 80s. Lows in the upper 60s. Chance of rain 70%. Thursday, mostly cloudy. A 50% chance of showers. Highs around 80. Lows in the mid-60s. 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Your source for official weather information across the Western Finger Lakes and the Genesee Valley. KHA 53 operates on a frequency of 162.40 MHz. The 3 p.m. weather at Rochester, it was mostly sunny. The temperature was 70 degrees Fahrenheit or 21 degrees Celsius, the dew point 45 and the relative humidity 40%. The wind was northwest at 13 miles an hour. The pressure was 30.16 inches and falling. Repeating at Rochester, it was mostly sunny, temperature 70 degrees. Around the region at 3 p.m. it was sunny, with a temperature of 72 at Erie, 70 at Niagara Falls, and 76 at Elmira. It was mostly sunny, with a temperature of 72 at Buffalo, 74 at Syracuse, 69 at Binghamton, and 70 at Watertown. At Toronto, it was partly sunny, with a temperature of 68. At Oswego, winds were northwest at 10 knots, with a temperature of 67 degrees. The Central Lake Ontario buoy winds were west at 12 knots, with a temperature of 65 degrees, and the waves were 2 feet. The forecast for the Genesee Valley and Northern Finger Lakes, including Rochester, Geneseo, Canandaigua, Newark, and Fairhaven. This afternoon, sunny. Highs ranging from the upper 60s on the hilltops to the lower 70s across the lower elevations. Northwest winds 10 to 15 miles an hour. Tonight, mainly clear with some patchy fog developing. Lows ranging from around 50 inland to the mid-50s along the lake shore. Northwest winds 10 miles an hour or less. Saturday, some patchy fog in the morning, otherwise sunny. Highs ranging from the mid-70s on the hilltops to the upper 70s across the lower elevations. Light winds. Saturday night, partly to mostly cloudy. Warmer with lows in the lower 60s. Light winds. Sunday, partly sunny in the morning, then becoming mostly cloudy. Highs ranging from the mid-70s on the hilltops to around 80 across the lower elevations. West winds 10 miles an hour or less.

the forecast for the Southern Finger Lakes, including Pinyan, Seneca Falls, and Auburn. This afternoon, mostly sunny. Highs in the lower 70s. Northwest winds 10 to 15 miles an hour. Tonight, mainly clear with some patchy fog developing. Lows in the lower 50s. North winds 5 to 10 miles an hour, becoming light. Saturday, some patchy fog in the morning, otherwise sunny. Highs in the mid-70s. Light winds. Saturday night, partly cloudy. Lows around 60. Light winds. Sunday, partly sunny in the morning, then becoming mostly cloudy. Highs in the upper 70s. Light winds. And now the extended forecast. Monday, mostly cloudy with showers likely. Highs in the upper 70s. Lows in the mid-60s. Chance of rain 60%. Tuesday, mostly cloudy with showers likely and a chance of thunderstorms. Highs in the mid-80s. Lows in the mid-60s. Chance of rain 70%. Wednesday, mostly cloudy with showers likely and a chance of thunderstorms. Highs in the lower 80s. Lows in the upper 60s. Chance of rain 70%. Thursday, mostly cloudy. A 50% chance of showers. Highs around 80. Lows in the mid-60s. The Nearshore Marine Forecast, for the Niagara River to Hamlin Beach along Lake Ontario. This afternoon, north winds 10 knots or less becoming northwest. Mostly sunny. Waves 2 feet or less. Tonight, southwest winds less than 10 knots. Mainly clear. Waves 1 foot or less. Saturday, southwest winds 10 knots or less. Sunny. Waves 1 foot or less. Saturday night, southwest winds 5 to 10 knots. Partly cloudy in the evening, then becoming mostly cloudy. Waves 1 foot or less. Sunday, southwest winds 10 knots or less becoming south. Showers likely Sunday night. Waves 1 foot or less. Monday, southeast winds 5 to 10 knots becoming south. Showers likely with a chance of thunderstorms during the day, then a chance of showers and thunderstorms Monday night. Waves 1 foot or less. Tuesday, southwest winds 5 to 15 knots. A chance of showers. Waves 1 foot or less. Winds and waves higher in and near thunderstorms. The Nearshore Marine Forecast, for Hamlin Beach to Sodus Bay. This afternoon, north winds 5 to 10 knots becoming northwest. Before Marine Forecast, for Hamlin Beach to Sodus Bay. This afternoon, north winds 5 to 10 knots becoming northwest. Becoming mostly sunny. Waves 1 to 3 feet. Tonight, west winds less than 10 knots becoming southwest. Mainly clear. Waves 1 foot or less. Saturday, southwest winds less than 10 knots. Sunny. Waves 1 foot or less. Saturday night, southwest winds 10 knots or less. Mainly clear in the evening, then becoming partly cloudy. Waves 1 foot or less. Sunday, southwest winds 10 knots or less becoming west. A chance of showers Sunday night. Waves 1 foot or less. Monday, southeast winds less than 10 knots becoming south. A chance of showers. Waves 1 foot or less. Tuesday, west winds 5 to 10 knots becoming southwest. A chance of showers. Waves 1 foot or less. The water temperature off Rochester is 71 degrees. The Nearshore Marine Forecast, for Sodus Bay to Mexico Bay. This afternoon, north winds 5 to 10 knots becoming northwest. Becoming mostly sunny. Waves 1 to 3 feet. Tonight, west winds less than 10 knots becoming southwest. Mainly clear. Waves 1 foot or less. Saturday, south winds 10 knots or less becoming west. Sunny. Waves 1 foot or less. Saturday night, southwest winds 10 knots or less becoming south. Mainly clear in the evening, then becoming partly cloudy. Waves 1 foot or less. Sunday, southwest winds 10 knots or less becoming west. A chance of showers Sunday night. Waves 1 foot or less. Monday, southeast winds less than 10 knots.

chance of showers. Waves 1 foot or less. Tuesday, west winds 5 to 10 knots becoming south. A chance of showers during the day, then showers likely Tuesday night. Waves 1 foot or less. This is the NOAA Weather Radio KHA 53 in Rochester. Your source for official weather information across the Western Finger Lakes and the Genesee Valley. KHA 53 operates on a frequency of 162.40 MHz. The 3 p.m. weather at Rochester, it was mostly sunny. The temperature was 70 degrees Fahrenheit or 21 degrees Celsius, the dew point 45 and the relative humidity 40%. The wind was northwest at 13 miles an hour. The pressure was 30.16 inches and falling. Repeating at Rochester, it was mostly sunny, temperature 70 degrees. Around the region at 3 p.m. it was sunny, with a temperature of 72 at Erie, 70 at Niagara Falls, and 76 at Elmira. It was mostly sunny, with a temperature of 72 at Buffalo, 74 at Syracuse, 69 at Binghamton, and 70 at Watertown. At Toronto, it was partly sunny, with a temperature of 68. At Oswego, winds were northwest at 10 knots, with a temperature of 67 degrees. The Central Lake Ontario buoy winds were west at 12 knots, with a temperature of 65 degrees, and the waves were 2 feet. The forecast for the Genesee Valley and Northern Finger Lakes, including Rochester, Geneseo, Canandaigua, Newark, and Fairhaven. This afternoon, sunny. Highs ranging from the upper 60s on the hilltops to the lower 70s across the lower elevations. Northwest winds 10 to 15 miles an hour. Tonight, mainly clear with some patchy fog developing. Lows ranging from around 50 inland to the mid-50s along the lake shore. Northwest winds 10 miles an hour or less. Saturday, some patchy fog in the morning, otherwise sunny. Highs ranging from the mid-70s on the hilltops to the upper 70s across the lower elevations. Light winds. Saturday night, partly to mostly cloudy. Warmer with lows in the lower 60s. Light winds. Sunday, partly sunny in the morning, then becoming mostly cloudy. Highs ranging from the mid-70s on the hilltops to around 80 across the lower elevations. West winds 10 miles an hour or less. The forecast for the Southern Finger Lakes, including Pinyan, Seneca Falls, and Auburn. This afternoon, mostly sunny. Highs in the lower 70s. Northwest winds 10 to 15 miles an hour. Tonight, mainly clear with some patchy fog developing. Lows in the lower 50s. North winds 5 to 10 miles an hour, becoming light. Saturday, some patchy fog in the morning, otherwise sunny. Highs in the mid-70s. Light winds. Saturday night, partly cloudy. Lows around 60. Light winds. Sunday, partly sunny in the morning, then becoming mostly cloudy. Highs in the upper 70s. Light winds. And now the extended forecast. Monday, mostly cloudy with showers likely. Highs in the upper 70s. Lows in the mid-60s. Chance of rain 60%. Tuesday, mostly cloudy with showers likely and a chance of thunderstorms. Highs in the mid-80s. Lows in the mid-60s. Chance of rain 70%. Wednesday, mostly cloudy with showers likely and a chance of thunderstorms. Highs in the lower 80s. Lows in the upper 60s. Chance of rain 70%. Thursday, mostly cloudy. A 50% chance of showers. Highs around 80. Lows in the mid-60s. 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Your source for official weather information across the Western Finger Lakes and the Genesee Valley. KHA 53 operates on a frequency of 162.40 MHz. The 3 p.m. weather at Rochester, it was mostly sunny. The temperature was 70 degrees Fahrenheit or 21 degrees Celsius, the dew point 45 and the relative humidity 40%. The wind was northwest at 13 miles an hour. The pressure was 30.16 inches and falling. Repeating at Rochester, it was mostly sunny, temperature 70 degrees. Around the region at 3 p.m. it was sunny, with a temperature of 72 at Erie, 70 at Niagara Falls, and 76 at Elmira.

It was mostly sunny, with a temperature of 72 at Buffalo, 74 at Syracuse, 69 at Binghamton, and 70 at Watertown. At Toronto, it was partly sunny, with a temperature of 68. At Oswego, winds were northwest at 10 knots, with a temperature of 67 degrees. The Central Lake Ontario buoy winds were west at 12 knots, with a temperature of 65 degrees, and the waves were 2 feet. The forecast for the Genesee Valley and Northern Finger Lakes, including Rochester, Geneseo, Canandaigua, Newark, and Fairhaven. This afternoon, sunny. Highs ranging from the upper 60s on the hilltops to the lower 70s across the lower elevations. Northwest winds 10 to 15 miles an hour. Tonight, mainly clear with some patchy fog developing. Lows ranging from around 50 inland to the mid-50s along the lake shore. Northwest winds 10 miles an hour or less. Saturday, some patchy fog in the morning, otherwise sunny. Highs ranging from the mid-70s on the hilltops to the upper 70s across the lower elevations. Light winds. Saturday night, partly to mostly cloudy. Warmer with lows in the lower 60s. Light winds. Sunday, partly sunny in the morning, then becoming mostly cloudy. Highs ranging from the mid-70s on the hilltops to around 80 across the lower elevations. West winds 10 miles an hour or less. The forecast for the Southern Finger Lakes, including Pinyan, Seneca Falls, and Auburn. This afternoon, mostly sunny. Highs in the lower 70s. Northwest winds 10 to 15 miles an hour. Tonight, mainly clear with some patchy fog developing. Lows in the lower 50s. North winds 5 to 10 miles an hour, becoming light. Saturday, some patchy fog in the morning, otherwise sunny. Highs in the mid-70s. Light winds. Saturday night, partly cloudy. Lows around 60. Light winds. Sunday, partly sunny in the morning, then becoming mostly cloudy. Highs in the upper 70s. Light winds. And now the extended forecast. Monday, mostly cloudy with showers likely. Highs in the upper 70s. Lows in the mid-60s. Chance of rain 60%. Tuesday, mostly cloudy with showers likely and a chance of thunderstorms. Highs in the mid-80s. Lows in the mid-60s. Chance of rain 70%. Wednesday, mostly cloudy with showers likely and a chance of thunderstorms. Highs in the lower 80s. Lows in the upper 60s. Chance of rain 70%. Thursday, mostly cloudy. A 50% chance of showers. Highs around 80. Lows in the mid-60s. 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Your source for official weather information across the Western Finger Lakes and the Genesee Valley. KHA 53 operates on a frequency of 162.40 MHz. The 3 p.m. weather at Rochester, it was mostly sunny. The temperature was 70 degrees Fahrenheit or 21 degrees Celsius, the dew point 45 and the relative humidity 40%. The wind was northwest at 13 miles an hour. The pressure was 30.16 inches and falling. Repeating at Rochester, it was mostly sunny, temperature 70 degrees. Around the region at 3 p.m. it was sunny, with a temperature of 72 at Erie, 70 at Niagara Falls, and 76 at Elmira. It was mostly sunny, with a temperature of 72 at Buffalo, 74 at Syracuse, 69 at Binghamton, and 70 at Watertown. At Toronto, it was partly sunny, with a temperature of 68. At Oswego, winds were northwest at 10 knots, with a temperature of 67 degrees. The Central Lake Ontario buoy winds were west at 12 knots, with a temperature of 65 degrees, and the waves were 2 feet. The forecast for the Genesee Valley and Northern Finger Lakes, including Rochester, Geneseo, Canandaigua, Newark, and Fairhaven. This afternoon, sunny. Highs ranging from the upper 60s on the hilltops to the lower 70s across the lower elevations. Northwest winds 10 to 15 miles an hour. Tonight, mainly clear with some patchy fog developing. Lows ranging from around 50 inland to the mid-50s along the lake shore. Northwest winds 10 miles an hour or less. Saturday, some patchy fog in the morning, otherwise sunny.

patchy fog in the morning, otherwise sunny. Highs in the mid-70s. Light winds. Saturday night, partly cloudy. Lows around 60. Light winds. Sunday, partly sunny in the morning, then becoming mostly cloudy. Highs in the upper 70s. Light winds. And now the extended forecast. Monday, mostly cloudy with showers likely. Highs in the upper 70s. Lows in the mid 60s. Chance of rain 60%. Tuesday, mostly cloudy with showers likely and a chance of thunderstorms. Highs in the mid 80s. Lows in the mid 60s. Chance of rain 70%. Wednesday, mostly cloudy with showers likely and a chance of thunderstorms. Highs in the lower 80s. Lows in the upper 60s. Chance of rain 70%. Thursday, mostly cloudy. A 50% chance of showers. Highs around 80. Lows in the mid-60s. 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Your source for official weather information across the Western Finger Lakes and the Genesee Valley. KHA 53 operates on a frequency of 162.40 MHz. The 3 p.m. weather at Rochester, it was mostly sunny. The temperature was 70 degrees Fahrenheit or 21 degrees Celsius, the dew point 45 and the relative humidity 40%. The wind was northwest at 13 miles an hour. The pressure was 30.16 inches and falling. Repeating at Rochester, it was mostly sunny, temperature 70 degrees. Around the region at 3 p.m. it was sunny, with a temperature of 72 at Erie, 70 at Niagara Falls, and 76 at Elmira. It was mostly sunny, with a temperature of 72 at Buffalo, 74 at Syracuse, 69 at Binghamton, and 70 at Watertown. At Toronto, it was partly sunny, with a temperature of 68. At Oswego, winds were northwest at 10 knots, with a temperature of 67 degrees. The Central Lake Ontario buoy winds were west at 12 knots, with a temperature of 65 degrees, and the waves were 2 feet. The forecast for the Genesee Valley and Northern Finger Lakes, including Rochester, Geneseo, Canandaigua, Newark, and Fairhaven. This afternoon, sunny. Highs ranging from the upper 60s on the hilltops to the lower 70s across the lower elevations. Northwest winds 10 to 15 miles an hour. Tonight, mainly clear with some patchy fog developing. Lows ranging from around 50 inland to the mid-50s along the lake shore. Northwest winds 10 miles an hour or less. Saturday, some patchy fog in the morning, otherwise sunny. Highs ranging from the mid-70s on the hilltops to the upper 70s across the lower elevations. Light winds. Saturday night, partly to mostly cloudy. Warmer with lows in the lower 60s. Light winds. Sunday, partly sunny in the morning, then becoming mostly cloudy. Highs ranging from the mid-70s on the hilltops to around 80 across the lower elevations. West winds 10 miles an hour or less. The forecast for the Southern Finger Lakes, including Tinian, Seneca Falls, and Auburn. This afternoon, mostly sunny. Highs in the lower 70s. Northwest winds 10 to 15 miles an hour. Tonight, mainly clear with some patchy fog developing. Lows in the lower 50s. North winds 5 to 10 miles an hour, becoming light. Saturday, some patchy fog in the morning, otherwise sunny. Highs in the mid-70s. Light winds. Saturday night, partly cloudy. Lows around 60. Light winds. Sunday, partly sunny in the morning, then becoming mostly cloudy. Highs in the upper 70s. Light winds. And now the extended forecast. Monday, mostly cloudy with showers likely. Highs in the upper 70s. Lows in the mid-60s. Chance of rain 60%. Tuesday, mostly cloudy with showers likely and a chance of thunderstorms. Highs in the mid-80s. Lows in the mid-60s. Chance of rain 70%. Wednesday, mostly cloudy with showers likely and a chance of thunderstorms. Highs in the lower 80s. Lows in the upper 60s. Chance of rain 70%. Thursday, mostly cloudy. A 50% chance of showers. Highs around 80.

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KHA 53 operates on a frequency of 162.40 MHz. The 3 p.m. weather at Rochester, it was mostly sunny. The temperature was 70 degrees Fahrenheit or 21 degrees Celsius, the dew point 45 and the relative humidity 40%. The wind was northwest at 13 miles an hour. The pressure was 30.16 inches and falling. Repeating at Rochester, it was mostly sunny, temperature 70 degrees. Around the region at 3 p.m. it was sunny, with a temperature of 72 at Erie, 70 at Niagara Falls, and 76 at Elmira. It was mostly sunny, with a temperature of 72 at Buffalo, 74 at Syracuse, 69 at Binghamton, and 70 at Watertown. At Toronto, it was partly sunny, with a temperature of 68. At Oswego, winds were northwest at 10 knots, with a temperature of 67 degrees. The Central Lake Ontario buoy winds were west at 12 knots, with a temperature of 65 degrees, and the waves were 2 feet. The forecast for the Genesee Valley and Northern Finger Lakes, including Rochester, Geneseo, Canandaigua, Newark, and Fairhaven. This afternoon, sunny. Highs ranging from the upper 60s on the hilltops to the lower 70s across the lower elevations. Northwest winds 10 to 15 miles an hour. Tonight, mainly clear with some patchy fog developing. Lows ranging from around 50 inland to the mid-50s along the lake shore. Northwest winds 10 miles an hour or less. Saturday, some patchy fog in the morning, otherwise sunny. Highs ranging from the mid-70s on the hilltops to the upper 70s across the lower elevations. Light winds. Saturday night, partly to mostly cloudy. Warmer with lows in the lower 60s. Light winds. Sunday, partly sunny in the morning, then becoming mostly cloudy. Highs ranging from the mid-70s on the hilltops to around 80 across the lower elevations. West winds 10 miles an hour or less. The forecast for the Southern Finger Lakes, including Pinyan, Seneca Falls, and Auburn. This afternoon, mostly sunny. Highs in the lower 70s. Northwest winds 10 to 15 miles an hour. Tonight, mainly clear with some patchy fog developing. Lows in the lower 50s. North winds 5 to 10 miles an hour, becoming light. Saturday, some patchy fog in the morning, otherwise sunny. Highs in the mid-70s. Light winds. Saturday night, partly cloudy. Lows around 60. Light winds. Sunday, partly sunny in the morning, then becoming mostly cloudy. Highs in the upper 70s. Light winds. And now the extended forecast. Monday, mostly cloudy with showers likely. Highs in the upper 70s. Lows in the mid-60s. Chance of rain 60%. Tuesday, mostly cloudy with showers likely and a chance of thunderstorms. Highs in the mid-80s. Lows in the mid-60s. Chance of rain 70%. Wednesday, mostly cloudy with showers likely and a chance of thunderstorms. Highs in the lower 80s. Lows in the upper 60s. Chance of rain 70%. Thursday, mostly cloudy. A 50% chance of showers. Highs around 80. Lows in the mid-60s. 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KHA 53 operates on a frequency of 162.40 MHz. The 3 p.m. weather at Rochester, it was mostly sunny. The temperature was 70 degrees Fahrenheit or 21 degrees Celsius, the dew point 45 and the relative humidity 40%. The wind was northwest at 13 miles an hour. The pressure was 30.16 inches and falling. Repeating at Rochester, it was mostly sunny, temperature 70 degrees. Around the region at 3 p.m. it was sunny, with a temperature of 72 at Erie, 70 at Niagara Falls, and 76 at Elmira. It was mostly sunny, with a temperature of 72 at Buffalo, 74 at Syracuse, 69 at Binghamton, and 70 at Watertown. At Toronto, it was partly sunny, with a temperature

of 68. At Oswego, winds were northwest at 10 knots, with a temperature of 67 degrees. The Central Lake Ontario buoy winds were west at 12 knots, with a temperature of 65 degrees, and the waves were 2 feet. The forecast for the Genesee Valley and Northern Finger Lakes, including Rochester, Geneseo, Canandaigua, Newark, and Fairhaven. This afternoon, sunny. Highs ranging from the upper 60s on the hilltops to the lower 70s across the lower elevations. Northwest winds 10 to 15 miles an hour. Tonight, mainly clear with some patchy fog developing. Lows ranging from around 50 inland to the mid-50s along the lake shore. Northwest winds 10 miles an hour or less. Saturday, some patchy fog in the morning, otherwise sunny. Highs ranging from the mid-70s on the hilltops to the upper 70s across the lower elevations. Light winds. Saturday night, partly to mostly cloudy. Warmer with lows in the lower 60s. Light winds. Sunday, partly sunny in the morning, then becoming mostly cloudy. Highs ranging from the mid-70s on the hilltops to around 80 across the lower elevations. West winds 10 miles an hour or less. The forecast for the Southern Finger Lakes, including Pinyan, Seneca Falls, and Auburn. This afternoon, mostly sunny. Highs in the lower 70s. Northwest winds 10 to 15 miles an hour. Tonight, mainly clear with some patchy fog developing. Lows in the lower 50s. North winds 5 to 10 miles an hour, becoming light. Saturday, some patchy fog in the morning, otherwise sunny. Highs in the mid-70s. Light winds. Saturday night, partly cloudy. Lows around 60. Light winds. Sunday, partly sunny in the morning, then becoming mostly cloudy. Highs in the upper 70s. Light winds. And now the extended forecast. Monday, mostly cloudy with showers likely. Highs in the upper 70s. Lows in the mid-60s. Chance of rain 60%. Tuesday, mostly cloudy with showers likely and a chance of thunderstorms. Highs in the mid-80s. Lows in the mid-60s. Chance of rain 70%. Wednesday, mostly cloudy with showers likely and a chance of thunderstorms. Highs in the lower 80s. Lows in the upper 60s. Chance of rain 70%. Thursday, mostly cloudy. A 50% chance of showers. Highs around 80. Lows in the mid-60s. 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Your source for official weather information across the Western Finger Lakes and the Genesee Valley. KHA 53 operates on a frequency of 162.40 MHz. The 3 p.m. weather at Rochester, it was mostly sunny. The temperature was 70 degrees Fahrenheit or 21 degrees Celsius, the dew point 45 and the relative humidity 40%. The wind was northwest at 13 miles an hour. The pressure was 30.16 inches and falling. Repeating at Rochester, it was mostly sunny, temperature 70 degrees. Around the region at 3 p.m. it was sunny, with a temperature of 72 at Erie, 70 at Niagara Falls, and 76 at Elmira. It was mostly sunny, with a temperature of 72 at Buffalo, 74 at Syracuse, 69 at Binghamton, and 70 at Watertown. At Toronto, it was partly sunny, with a temperature of 68. At Oswego, winds were northwest at 10 knots, with a temperature of 67 degrees. The Central Lake Ontario buoy winds were west at 12 knots, with a temperature of 65 degrees, and the waves were 2 feet. Open lake forecast, for the Niagara River to Hamlin Beach beyond 5 miles from shore. This afternoon, north winds 5 to 10 knots becoming southwest. Waves 2 feet or less. Tonight, southwest winds less than 10 knots. Waves 1 foot or less. Saturday, southwest winds 10 knots or less increasing to 10 to 15 knots. Waves 1 foot or less. Saturday night, southwest winds 5 to 15 knots. Waves 2 feet or less. Sunday, southwest winds 10 knots or less. Showers likely Sunday night. Waves 1 foot or less. Monday, southeast winds 5 to 10 knots becoming south. Showers likely with a chance of thunderstorms during the day.

chance of showers and thunderstorms Monday night. Waves 1 foot or less. Tuesday, south winds 10 to 15 knots becoming southwest. A chance of showers. Waves 2 feet or less. Winds and waves higher and near thunderstorms. Open lake forecast, 4, Heron Beach to Mexico Bay beyond 5 miles from shore. This afternoon, north winds 5 to 10 knots becoming west. Waves 1 to 3 feet. Tonight, west winds 5 to 10 knots becoming southwest. Waves 1 foot or less. Saturday, southwest winds 5 to 10 knots. Waves 1 foot or less. Saturday night, south winds 5 to 15 knots becoming southwest. Waves 2 feet or less. Sunday, southwest winds 5 to 15 knots becoming west. A chance of showers Sunday night. Waves 2 feet or less. Monday, east winds 5 to 10 knots becoming southeast. A chance of showers. Waves 1 foot or less. Tuesday, south winds 5 to 10 knots. A chance of showers. Waves 1 foot or less. Winds and waves higher and near thunderstorms. This is the NOAA Weather Radio KHA 53 in Rochester. Your source for official weather information across the Western Finger Lakes and the Genesee Valley. KHA 53 operates on a frequency of 162.40 MHz. The 3 p.m. weather at Rochester, it was mostly sunny. The temperature was 70 degrees Fahrenheit or 21 degrees Celsius, the dew point 45 and the relative humidity 40%. The wind was northwest at 13 miles an hour. The pressure was 30.16 inches and falling. Repeating at Rochester, it was mostly sunny, temperature 70 degrees. The 4 p.m. weather at Rochester, it was mostly sunny. The temperature was 70 degrees Fahrenheit or 21 degrees Celsius, the dew point 45 and the relative humidity 40%. The wind was north at 8 miles an hour gusting to 18. The pressure was 30.15 inches and falling. Repeating at Rochester, it was mostly sunny, temperature 70 degrees. Around the region at 3 p.m. it was sunny, with a temperature of 72 at Erie, 70 at Niagara Falls, and 76 at Elmira. It was mostly sunny, with a temperature of 72 at Buffalo, 74 at Syracuse, 69 at Binghamton, and 70 at Watertown. At Toronto, it was partly sunny, with a temperature of 68. At Oswego, winds were northwest at 10 knots, with a temperature of 67 degrees. The Central Lake Ontario buoy winds were west at 12 knots, with a temperature of 65 degrees, and the waves were 2 feet. The forecast for the Genesee Valley and Northern Finger Lakes, including Rochester, Geneseo, Canandaigua, Newark, and Fairhaven. Tonight, mainly clear with some patchy fog developing from late evening on. Lows ranging from around 50 inland to the mid-50s along the lake shore. Northwest winds 10 miles an hour or less. Saturday, some patchy fog in the morning, otherwise sunny. Highs ranging from the mid-70s on the hilltops to the upper 70s across the lower elevations. Light southwest winds. Saturday night, partly to mostly cloudy. Warmer with lows in the lower 60s. Light winds. Sunday, partly sunny in the morning, then becoming mostly cloudy. Highs ranging from the mid-70s on the hilltops to around 80 across the lower elevations. West winds 10 miles an hour or less. Sunday night, mostly cloudy. A chance of showers in the evening, then showers likely overnight. Lows in the mid-60s. Light winds. Chance of rain 60%. The forecast for the Southern Finger Lakes, including Tinian, Seneca Falls, and Auburn. Tonight, mainly clear with some patchy fog developing from late evening on. Lows in the lower 50s. Northwest winds 5 to 10 miles an hour, becoming light. Saturday, some patchy fog in the morning, otherwise sunny. Highs in the mid-70s. Light south winds. Saturday night, partly cloudy. Lows around 60. Light winds. Sunday, partly sunny in the morning, then becoming mostly cloudy. Highs in the upper 70s. Light winds. Sunday night, mostly cloudy with a 50% chance of showers. Lows in the mid-60s. Light winds. And now the

extended forecast. Monday, mostly cloudy with showers likely. Highs in the upper 70s. Chance of rain 60%. Tuesday, mostly cloudy with showers likely and a chance of thunderstorms. Highs in the mid-80s. Lows in the mid-60s. Chance of rain 70%. Wednesday, mostly cloudy with showers likely and a chance of thunderstorms. Highs in the lower 80s. Lows in the upper 60s. Chance of rain 70%. Thursday, mostly cloudy. A 50% chance of showers. Highs around 80. Lows in the mid-60s. Friday, partly cloudy. Highs in the upper 70s. Lows in the lower 60s. Open lake forecast, for the Niagara River to Hamelin Beach beyond 5 miles from shore. Tonight, southwest winds 10 knots or less. Waves 1 foot or less. Saturday, southwest winds 10 knots or less increasing to 10 to 15 knots. Waves 2 feet or less. Saturday night, southwest winds 5 to 15 knots. Waves 2 feet or less. Sunday, southwest winds 5 to 10 knots. A chance of showers in the afternoon. Waves 1 foot or less. Sunday night, southwest winds 10 knots or less becoming east. Showers likely. Waves 1 foot or less. Monday, east winds 5 to 10 knots becoming southeast. Showers likely during the day, then a chance of showers and thunderstorms Monday night. Waves 1 foot or less. Tuesday, southeast winds 5 to 10 knots becoming southwest. A chance of showers and thunderstorms during the day, then showers likely with a chance of thunderstorms Tuesday night. Waves 1 foot or less. Wednesday, southwest winds 5 to 10 knots becoming west. Showers likely during the day, then a chance of showers Wednesday night. Waves around 1 foot. Winds and waves higher and near thunderstorms. Open lake forecast, for Hamelin Beach to Mexico Bay beyond 5 miles from shore. Tonight, west winds 5 to 15 knots becoming southwest. Waves 2 feet or less. Saturday, southwest winds 5 to 10 knots becoming south. Waves 2 feet or less. Saturday night, south winds 5 to 15 knots becoming southwest. Waves 2 feet or less. Sunday, southwest winds 5 to 15 knots. Waves 2 feet or less. Sunday night, west winds 10 knots or less. A chance of showers. Waves 2 feet or less. Monday, east winds 10 knots or less becoming southeast. A chance of showers. Waves 1 foot or less. Tuesday, south winds 5 to 10 knots becoming southwest. A chance of showers and thunderstorms during the day, then showers likely with a chance of thunderstorms Tuesday night. Waves 2 feet or less. Wednesday, southwest winds 5 to 10 knots becoming west. Showers likely during the day, then a chance of showers Wednesday night. Waves 1 to 2 feet. Winds and waves higher and near thunderstorms. This is the NOAA Weather Radio KHA 53 in Rochester. Your source for official weather information across the Western Finger Lakes and the Genesee Valley. KHA 53 operates on a frequency of 162.40 MHz. The 4 p.m. weather at Rochester, it was mostly sunny. The temperature was 70 degrees Fahrenheit or 21 degrees Celsius, the dew point 45 and the relative humidity 40%. The wind was north at 8 miles an hour gusting to 18. The pressure was 30.15 inches and falling. Repeating at Rochester, it was mostly sunny, temperature 70 degrees. Around the region at 4 p.m. at Niagara Falls, it was sunny, with a temperature of 71. It was mostly sunny, with a temperature of 72 at Buffalo, 71 at Syracuse, 76 at Elmira, 71 at Binghamton, and 70 at Watertown. The Oswego winds were from the 8 knots. The Central Lake Ontario buoy winds were west at 12 knots, with a temperature of 65 degrees, and the waves were 1 foot. The forecast for the Genesee Valley and Northern Finger Lakes, including Rochester, Geneseo, Canandaigua, Newark, and Fairhaven. Tonight, mainly clear with some patchy fog developing from late evening on. Lows ranging from around 50 inland to the mid-50s along the lake shore. Northwest winds 10.

miles an hour or less. Saturday, some patchy fog in the morning, otherwise sunny. Highs ranging from the mid-70s on the hilltops to the upper 70s across the lower elevations. Light southwest winds. Saturday night, partly to mostly cloudy. Warmer with lows in the lower 60s. Light winds. Sunday, partly sunny in the morning, then becoming mostly cloudy. Highs ranging from the mid-70s on the hilltops to around 80 across the lower elevations. West winds 10 miles an hour or less. Sunday night, mostly cloudy. A chance of showers in the evening, then showers likely overnight. Lows in the mid-60s. Light winds. Chance of rain 60%. The forecast for the Southern Finger Lakes, including Pinyan, Seneca Falls, and Auburn. Tonight, mainly clear with some patchy fog developing from late evening on. Lows in the lower 50s. Northwest winds 5 to 10 miles an hour, becoming light. Saturday, some patchy fog in the morning, otherwise sunny. Highs in the mid-70s. Light south winds. Saturday night, partly cloudy. Lows around 60. Light winds. Sunday, partly sunny in the morning, then becoming mostly cloudy. Highs in the upper 70s. Light winds. Sunday night, mostly cloudy with a 50% chance of showers. Lows in the mid-60s. Light winds. And now the extended forecast. Monday, mostly cloudy with showers likely. Highs in the upper 70s. Chance of rain 60%. Tuesday, mostly cloudy with showers likely and a chance of thunderstorms. Highs in the mid-80s. Lows in the mid-60s. Chance of rain 70%. Wednesday, mostly cloudy with showers likely and a chance of thunderstorms. Highs in the lower 80s. Lows in the upper 60s. Chance of rain 70%. Thursday, mostly cloudy. A 50% chance of showers. Highs around 80. Lows in the mid-60s. Friday, partly cloudy. Highs in the upper 70s. Lows in the lower 60s. This is the NOAA Weather Radio KHA 53 in Rochester. Your source for official weather information across the Western Finger Lakes and the Genesee Valley. KHA 53 operates on a frequency of 162.40 MHz. The 4 p.m. weather at Rochester, it was mostly sunny. The temperature was 70 degrees Fahrenheit or 21 degrees Celsius, the dew point 45 and the relative humidity 40%. The wind was north at 8 miles an hour gusting to 18. The pressure was 30.15 inches and falling. Repeating at Rochester, it was mostly sunny, temperature 70 degrees. Around the region at 4 p.m. at Niagara Falls, it was sunny, with a temperature of 71. It was mostly sunny, with a temperature of 72 at Buffalo, 71 at Syracuse, 76 at Elmira, 71 at Binghamton, and 70 at Watertown. At Toronto, it was partly sunny, with a temperature of 70. The Oswego winds were from the Ed knots. The Central Lake Ontario buoy winds were west at 12 knots, with a temperature of 65 degrees, and the waves were 1 foot. The forecast for the Genesee Valley and Northern Finger Lakes, including Rochester, Geneseo, Canandaigua, Newark, and Fairhaven. Tonight, mainly clear with some patchy fog developing from late evening on. Lows ranging from around 50 inland to the mid-50s along the lake shore. Northwest winds 10 miles an hour or less. Saturday, some patchy fog in the morning, otherwise sunny. Highs ranging from the mid-70s on the hilltops to the upper 70s across the lower elevations. Light southwest winds. Saturday night, partly to mostly cloudy. Warmer with lows in the lower 60s. Light winds. Sunday, partly sunny in the morning, then becoming mostly cloudy. Highs ranging from the mid-70s on the hilltops to around 80 across the lower elevations. West winds 10 miles an hour or less. Sunday night, mostly cloudy. A chance of showers in the evening, then showers likely overnight. Lows in the mid-60s. Light winds. Chance of rain 60%. The forecast for the Southern Finger Lakes, including Pinyan, Seneca Falls, and Auburn.
Tonight, mainly clear with some patchy fog developing from late evening.

on. Lows in the lower 50s. Northwest winds 5 to 10 miles an hour, becoming light. Saturday, some patchy fog in the morning, otherwise sunny. Highs in the mid 70s. Light south winds. Saturday night, partly cloudy. Lows around 60. Light winds. Sunday, partly sunny in the morning, then becoming mostly cloudy. Highs in the upper 70s. Light winds. Sunday night, mostly cloudy with a 50% chance of showers. Lows in the mid-60s. Light winds. And now the extended forecast. Monday, mostly cloudy with showers likely. Highs in the upper 70s. Chance of rain 60%. Tuesday, mostly cloudy with showers likely and a chance of thunderstorms. Highs in the mid-80s. Lows in the mid-60s. Chance of rain 70%. Wednesday, mostly cloudy with showers likely and a chance of thunderstorms. Highs in the lower 80s. Lows in the upper 60s. Chance of rain 70%. Thursday, mostly cloudy. A 50% chance of showers. Highs around 80. Lows in the mid-60s. Friday, partly cloudy. Highs in the upper 70s. Lows in the lower 60s. This is the NOAA Weather Radio KHA 53 in Rochester. Your source for official weather information across the Western Finger Lakes and the Genesee Valley. KHA 53 operates on a frequency of 162.40 MHz. The 4 p.m. weather at Rochester, it was mostly sunny. The temperature was 70 degrees Fahrenheit or 21 degrees Celsius, the dew point 45 and the relative humidity 40%. The wind was north at 8 miles an hour gusting to 18. The pressure was 30.15 inches and falling. Repeating at Rochester, it was mostly sunny, temperature 70 degrees. Around the region at 4 p.m. at Niagara Falls, it was sunny, with a temperature of 71. It was mostly sunny, with a temperature of 72 at Buffalo, 71 at Syracuse, 76 at Elmira, 71 at Binghamton, and 70 at Watertown. At Toronto, it was partly sunny, with a temperature of 70. The Oswego winds were from the 8 knots. The Central Lake Ontario buoy winds were west at 12 knots, with a temperature of 65 degrees, and the waves were 1 foot. The forecast for the Genesee Valley and Northern Finger Lakes, including Rochester, Geneseo, Canandaigua, Newark, and Fairhaven. Tonight, mainly clear with some patchy fog developing from late evening on. Lows ranging from around 50 inland to the mid-50s along the lake shore. Northwest winds 10 miles an hour or less. Saturday, some patchy fog in the morning, otherwise sunny. Highs ranging from the mid-70s on the hilltops to the upper 70s across the lower elevations. Light southwest winds. Saturday night, partly to mostly cloudy. Warmer with lows in the lower 60s. Light winds. Sunday, partly sunny in the morning, then becoming mostly cloudy. Highs ranging from the mid-70s on the hilltops to around 80 across the lower elevations. West winds 10 miles an hour or less. Sunday night, mostly cloudy. A chance of showers in the evening, then showers likely overnight. Lows in the mid-60s. Light winds. Chance of rain 60%. The forecast for the Southern Finger Lakes, including Pinyan, Seneca Falls, and Auburn. Tonight, mainly clear with some patchy fog developing from late evening on. Lows in the lower 50s. Northwest winds 5 to 10 miles an hour, becoming light. Saturday, some patchy fog in the morning, otherwise sunny. Highs in the mid-70s. Light south winds. Saturday night, partly cloudy. Lows around 60. Light winds. Sunday, partly sunny in the morning, then becoming mostly cloudy. Highs in the upper 70s. Light winds. Sunday night, mostly cloudy with a 50% chance of showers. Lows in the mid-60s. Light winds. And now the extended forecast. Monday, mostly cloudy with showers likely. Highs in the upper 70s. Chance of rain 60%. Tuesday, mostly cloudy with showers likely and a chance of thunderstorms. Highs in the mid-80s. Lows in the mid-60s. Chance of

rain 70%. Wednesday, mostly cloudy with showers likely and a chance of thunderstorms. Highs in the lower 80s. Lows in the upper 60s. Chance of rain 70%. Thursday, mostly cloudy. A 50% chance of showers. Highs around 80. Lows in the mid 60s. Friday, partly cloudy. Highs in the upper 70s. Lows in the lower 60s. This is the NOAA Weather Radio KHA 53 in Rochester. Your source for official weather information across the Western Finger Lakes and the Genesee Valley. KHA 53 operates on a frequency of 162.40 MHz. The 4 p.m. weather at Rochester, it was mostly sunny. The temperature was 70 degrees Fahrenheit or 21 degrees Celsius, the dew point 45 and the relative humidity 40%. The wind was north at 8 miles an hour gusting to 18. The pressure was 30.15 inches and falling. Repeating at Rochester, it was mostly sunny, temperature 70 degrees. Around the region at 4 p.m. at Niagara Falls, it was sunny, with a temperature of 71. It was mostly sunny, with a temperature of 72 at Buffalo, 71 at Syracuse, 76 at Elmira, 71 at Binghamton, and 70 at Watertown. At Toronto, it was partly sunny, with a temperature of 70. The Oswego winds were from the head knots. The Central Lake Ontario buoy winds were west at 12 knots, with a temperature of 65 degrees, and the waves were 1 foot. The forecast for the Genesee Valley and Northern Finger Lakes, including Rochester, Geneseo, Canandaigua, Newark, and Fairhaven. Tonight, mainly clear with some patchy fog developing from late evening on. Lows ranging from around 50 inland to the mid-50s along the lake shore. Northwest winds 10 miles an hour or less. Saturday, some patchy fog in the morning, otherwise sunny. Highs ranging from the mid-70s on the hilltops to the upper 70s across the lower elevations. Light southwest winds. Saturday night, partly to mostly cloudy. Warmer with lows in the lower 60s. Light winds. Sunday, partly sunny in the morning, then becoming mostly cloudy. Highs ranging from the mid-70s on the hilltops to around 80 across the lower elevations. West winds 10 miles an hour or less. Sunday night, mostly cloudy. A chance of showers in the evening, then showers likely overnight. Lows in the mid-60s. Light winds. Chance of rain 60%. The forecast for the Southern Finger Lakes, including Tenyan, Seneca Falls, and Auburn. Tonight, mainly clear with some patchy fog developing from late evening on. Lows in the lower 50s. Northwest winds 5 to 10 miles an hour, becoming light. Saturday, some patchy fog in the morning, otherwise sunny. Highs in the mid-70s. Light south winds. Saturday night, partly cloudy. Lows around 60. Light winds. Sunday, partly sunny in the morning, then becoming mostly cloudy. Highs in the upper 70s. Light winds. Sunday night, mostly cloudy with a 50% chance of showers. Lows in the mid-60s. Light winds. And now the extended forecast. Monday, mostly cloudy with showers likely. Highs in the upper 70s. Chance of rain 60%. Tuesday, mostly cloudy with showers likely and a chance of thunderstorms. Highs in the mid-80s. Lows in the mid-60s. Chance of rain 70%. Wednesday, mostly cloudy with showers likely and a chance of thunderstorms. Highs in the lower 80s. Lows in the upper 60s. Chance of rain 70%. Thursday, mostly cloudy. A 50% chance of showers. Highs around 80. Lows in the mid-60s. Friday, partly cloudy. Highs in the upper 70s. Lows in the lower 60s. This is the NOAA Weather Radio KHA 53 in Rochester. Your source for official weather information across the Western Finger Lakes and the Genesee Valley. KHA 53 operates on a frequency of 162.40 MHz. The 4 p.m. weather at Rochester, it was mostly sunny. The temperature was 70 degrees Fahrenheit or 21 degrees Celsius, the dew point 45 and the relative humidity 40%.

The wind was north at 8 miles an hour, gusting to 18. The pressure was 30.15 inches and falling. Repeating at Rochester, it was mostly sunny, temperature 70 degrees. Around the region at 4 p.m. at Niagara Falls, it was sunny, with a temperature of 71. It was mostly sunny, with a temperature of 72 at Buffalo, 71 at Syracuse, 76 at Elmira, 71 at Binghamton, and 70 at Watertown. At Toronto, it was partly sunny, with a temperature of 70. The Oswego winds were from the 8 knots. The Central Lake Ontario buoy winds were west at 12 knots, with a temperature of 65 degrees, and the waves were 1 foot. The forecast for the Genesee Valley and Northern Finger Lakes, including Rochester, Geneseo, Canandaigua, Newark, and Fairhaven. Tonight, mainly clear with some patchy fog developing from late evening on. Lows ranging from around 50 inland to the mid-50s along the lake shore. Northwest winds 10 miles an hour or less. Saturday, some patchy fog in the morning, otherwise sunny. Highs ranging from the mid-70s on the hilltops to the upper 70s across the lower elevations. Light southwest winds. Saturday night, partly to mostly cloudy. Warmer with lows in the lower 60s. Light winds. Sunday, partly sunny in the morning, then becoming mostly cloudy. Highs ranging from the mid-70s on the hilltops to around 80 across the lower elevations. West winds 10 miles an hour or less. Sunday night, mostly cloudy. A chance of showers in the evening, then showers likely overnight. Lows in the mid-60s. Light winds. Chance of rain 60%. The forecast for the Southern Finger Lakes, including Pinyan, Seneca Falls, and Auburn. Tonight, mainly clear with some patchy fog developing from late evening on. Lows in the lower 50s. Northwest winds 5 to 10 miles an hour, becoming light. Saturday, some patchy fog in the morning, otherwise sunny. Highs in the mid-70s. Light south winds. Saturday night, partly cloudy. Lows around 60. Light winds. Sunday, partly sunny in the morning, then becoming mostly cloudy. Highs in the upper 70s. Light winds. Sunday night, mostly cloudy with a 50% chance of showers. Lows in the mid-60s. Light winds. And now the extended forecast. Monday, mostly cloudy with showers likely. Highs in the upper 70s. Chance of rain 60%. Tuesday, mostly cloudy with showers likely and a chance of thunderstorms. Highs in the mid-80s. Lows in the mid-60s. Chance of rain 70%. Wednesday, mostly cloudy with showers likely and a chance of thunderstorms. Highs in the lower 80s. Lows in the upper 60s. Chance of rain 70%. Thursday, mostly cloudy. A 50% chance of showers. Highs around 80. Lows in the mid-60s. Friday, partly cloudy. Highs in the upper 70s. Lows in the lower 60s. This is the NOAA Weather Radio KHA 53 in Rochester. Your source for official weather information across the Western Finger Lakes and the Genesee Valley. KHA 53 operates on a frequency of 162.40 MHz. The 4 p.m. weather at Rochester, it was mostly sunny. The temperature was 70 degrees Fahrenheit or 21 degrees Celsius, the dew point 45 and the relative humidity 40%. The wind was north at 8 miles an hour, gusting to 18. The pressure was 30.15 inches and falling. Repeating at Rochester, it was mostly sunny, temperature 70 degrees. Around the region at 4 p.m. at Niagara Falls, it was sunny, with a temperature of 71. It was mostly sunny, with a temperature of 72 at Buffalo, 71 at Syracuse, 76 at Elmira, 71 at Binghamton, and 70 at Watertown. At Toronto, it was partly sunny, with a temperature of 70. The Oswego winds were from the 8 knots. The Central Lake Ontario buoy winds were west at 12 knots, with a temperature of 65 degrees, and the waves were 1 foot. The forecast for the Genesee Valley and Northern Finger Lakes, including Rochester, Geneseo, Canandaigua, Newark, and Fairhaven. Tonight, mainly clear with some patchy fog developing from late evening on.

lows ranging from around 50 inland to the mid-50s along the lake shore. Northwest winds 10 miles an hour or less. Saturday, some patchy fog in the morning, otherwise sunny. Highs ranging from the mid-70s on the hilltops to the upper 70s across the lower elevations. Light southwest winds. Saturday night, partly to mostly cloudy. Warmer with lows in the lower 60s. Light winds. Sunday, partly sunny in the morning, then becoming mostly cloudy. Highs ranging from the mid-70s on the hilltops to around 80 across the lower elevations. West winds 10 miles an hour or less. Sunday night, mostly cloudy. A chance of showers in the evening, then showers likely overnight. Lows in the mid-60s. Light winds. Chance of rain 60%. The forecast for the Southern Finger Lakes, including Pinyan, Seneca Falls, and Auburn. Tonight, mainly clear with some patchy fog developing from late evening on. Lows in the lower 50s. Northwest winds 5 to 10 miles an hour, becoming light. Saturday, some patchy fog in the morning, otherwise sunny. Highs in the mid-70s. Light south winds. Saturday night, partly cloudy. Lows around 60. Light winds. Sunday, partly sunny in the morning, then becoming mostly cloudy. Highs in the upper 70s. Light winds. Sunday night, mostly cloudy with a 50% chance of showers. Lows in the mid-60s. Light winds. And now the extended forecast. Monday, mostly cloudy with showers likely. Highs in the upper 70s. Chance of rain 60%. Tuesday, mostly cloudy with showers likely and a chance of thunderstorms. Highs in the mid-80s. Lows in the mid-60s. Chance of rain 70%. Wednesday, mostly cloudy with showers likely and highs in the mid-80s. Lows in the mid-60s. Chance of rain 70%. Wednesday, mostly cloudy with showers likely and a chance of thunderstorms. Highs in the lower 80s. Lows in the upper 60s. Chance of rain 70%. Thursday, mostly cloudy. A 50% chance of showers. Highs around 80. Lows in the mid-60s. Friday, partly cloudy. Highs in the upper 70s. Lows in the lower 60s. The Nearshore Marine Forecast, for the Niagara River to Hamelin Beach along Lake Ontario. Tonight, south winds less than 10 knots. Mainly clear. Waves 1 foot or less. Saturday, southwest winds 10 knots or less increasing to 10 to 15 knots. Sunny. Waves 2 feet or less. Saturday night, southwest winds 5 to 15 knots. Partly cloudy in the evening, then becoming mostly cloudy. Waves 2 feet or less. Sunday, southwest winds 5 to 10 knots. Mostly cloudy. Waves 1 foot or less. Sunday night, southwest winds 10 knots or less becoming southeast. Showers likely. Waves 1 foot or less. Monday, southeast winds 10 knots or less becoming south. Showers likely during the day, then a chance of showers and thunderstorms Monday night. Waves 1 foot or less. Tuesday, south winds 5 to 10 knots becoming southwest. A chance of showers and thunderstorms during the day, then showers likely with a chance of thunderstorms Tuesday night. Waves 1 foot or less. Wednesday, southwest winds 5 to 10 knots becoming west. Showers likely during the day, then a chance of showers Wednesday night. Waves 1 foot or less. Winds and waves higher and near thunderstorms. The Nearshore Marine Forecast, for Hamelin Beach to Sodus Bay. Tonight, west winds 10 knots or less becoming southwest. Mainly clear. Waves 2 feet or less. Saturday, southwest winds less than 10 knots becoming southeast. Sunny. Waves 1 foot or less. Saturday night, south winds 10 knots or less becoming southwest. Partly to mostly cloudy. Waves 1 foot or less. Sunday, southwest winds 10 knots or less becoming west. Partly sunny in the morning, then becoming mostly cloudy. Waves 1 foot or less. Sunday night, southwest winds less than 10 knots. A chance of showers.

waves 1 foot or less. Monday, southeast winds 10 knots or less becoming south. A chance of showers. Waves 1 foot or less. Tuesday, northwest winds 5 to 10 knots becoming southwest. A chance of showers and thunderstorms during the day, then showers likely with a chance of thunderstorms Tuesday night. Waves 1 foot or less. Wednesday, southwest winds 5 to 10 knots becoming west. Showers likely with a chance of thunderstorms during the day, then a chance of showers and thunderstorms Wednesday night. Waves 1 foot or less. Winds and waves higher in and near thunderstorms. The water temperature off Rochester is 71 degrees. The Nearshore Marine Forecast, 4, Sotus Bay to Mexico Bay. Tonight, west winds 10 knots or less becoming southwest. Mainly clear. Waves 2 feet or less. Saturday, south winds 10 knots or less. Sunny. Waves 1 foot or less. Saturday night, south winds 10 knots or less. Partly to mostly cloudy. Waves 1 foot or less. Sunday, south winds 5 to 10 knots becoming west. Partly sunny. Waves 1 foot or less. Sunday night, southwest winds 10 knots or less becoming west. A chance of showers. Waves 1 foot or less. Monday, southeast winds less than 10 knots becoming south. A chance of showers. Waves 1 foot or less. Tuesday, south winds 5 to 10 knots. A chance of showers and thunderstorms during the day, then showers likely with a chance of thunderstorms Tuesday night. Waves 1 foot or less. Wednesday, southwest winds 5 to 10 knots becoming west. Showers likely with a chance of thunderstorms during the day, then a chance of showers and thunderstorms Wednesday night. Waves 1 foot or less. Winds and waves higher in and near thunderstorms. This is the NOAA Weather Radio KHA 53 in Rochester. Your source for official weather information across the Western Finger Lakes and the Genesee Valley. KHA 53 operates on a frequency of 162.40 MHz. The 4 p.m. weather at Rochester, it was mostly sunny. The temperature was 70 degrees Fahrenheit or 21 degrees Celsius, the dew point 45 and the relative humidity 40%. The wind was north at 8 miles an hour gusting to 18. The pressure was 30.15 inches and falling. Repeating at Rochester, it was mostly sunny, temperature 70 degrees. Around the region at 4 p.m. at Niagara Falls, it was sunny, with a temperature of 71. It was mostly sunny, with a temperature of 72 at Buffalo, 71 at Syracuse, 76 at Elmira, 71 at Binghamton, and 70 at Watertown. At Toronto, it was partly sunny, with a temperature of 70. The Oswego winds were from the 8 knots. The Central Lake Ontario buoy winds were west at 12 knots, with a temperature of 65 degrees, and the waves were 1 foot. The forecast for the Genesee Valley and Northern Finger Lakes, including Rochester, Geneseo, Canandaigua, Newark, and Fairhaven. Tonight, mainly clear with some patchy fog developing from late evening on. Lows ranging from around 50 inland to the mid-50s along the lake shore. Northwest winds 10 miles an hour or less. Saturday, some patchy fog in the morning, otherwise sunny. Highs ranging from the mid-70s on the hilltops to the upper 70s across the lower elevations. Light southwest winds. Saturday night, partly to mostly cloudy. Warmer with lows in the lower 60s. Light winds. Sunday, partly sunny in the morning, then becoming mostly cloudy. Highs ranging from the mid-70s on the hilltops to around 80 across the lower elevations. West winds 10 miles an hour or less. Sunday night, mostly cloudy. A chance of showers in the evening, then showers likely overnight. Lows in the mid-60s. Light winds. Chance of rain 60%. The forecast for the Southern Finger Lakes, including Pinyan, Seneca Falls, and Auburn. Tonight, mainly clear with some patchy fog developing from late evening on. Lows in the lower 50s. Northwest winds 5 to 10 miles an hour, becoming light. Saturday, some patchy fog in the morning, otherwise sunny. Highs in the mid-70s. Light south winds. Saturday night, partly cloudy.

lows around 60. Light winds. Sunday, partly sunny in the morning, then becoming mostly cloudy. Highs in the upper 70s. Light winds. Sunday night, mostly cloudy with a 50% chance of showers. Lows in the mid-60s. Light winds. And now the extended forecast. Monday, mostly cloudy with showers likely. Highs in the upper 70s. Chance of rain 60%. Tuesday, mostly cloudy with showers likely and a chance of thunderstorms. Highs in the mid-80s. Lows in the mid-60s. Chance of rain 70%. Wednesday, mostly cloudy with showers likely and a chance of thunderstorms. Highs in the lower 80s. Lows in the upper 60s. Chance of rain 70%. Thursday, mostly cloudy. A 50% chance of showers. Highs around 80. Lows in the mid-60s. Friday, partly cloudy. Highs in the upper 70s. Lows in the lower 60s. This is the NOAA Weather Radio KHA-53 in Rochester. Your source for official weather information across the Western Finger Lakes and the Genesee Valley. KHA-53 operates on a frequency of 162.40 MHz. The 4 p.m. weather at Rochester, it was mostly sunny. The temperature was 70 degrees Fahrenheit or 21 degrees Celsius, the dew point 45 and the relative humidity 40%. The wind was north at 8 miles an hour gusting to 18. The pressure was 30.15 inches and falling. Repeating at Rochester, it was mostly sunny, temperature 70 degrees. Around the region at 4 p.m. at Niagara Falls, it was sunny, with a temperature of 71. It was mostly sunny, with a temperature of 72 at Buffalo, 71 at Syracuse, 76 at Elmira, 71 at Binghamton, and 70 at Watertown. At Toronto, it was partly sunny, with a temperature of 70. The Oswego winds were from the 8 knots. The Central Lake Ontario buoy winds were west at 12 knots, with a temperature of 65 degrees, and the waves were 1 foot. The forecast for the Genesee Valley and Northern Finger Lakes, including Rochester, Geneseo, Canandaigua, Newark, and Fairhaven. Tonight, mainly clear with some patchy fog developing from late evening on. Lows ranging from around 50 inland to the mid-50s along the lake shore. Northwest winds 10 miles an hour or less. Saturday, some patchy fog in the morning, otherwise sunny. Highs ranging from the mid-70s on the hilltops to the upper 70s across the lower elevations. Light southwest winds. Saturday night, partly to mostly cloudy. Warmer with lows in the lower 60s. Light winds. Sunday, partly sunny in the morning, then becoming mostly cloudy. Highs ranging from the mid-70s on the hilltops to around 80 across the lower elevations. West winds 10 miles an hour or less. Sunday night, mostly cloudy. A chance of showers in the evening, then showers likely overnight. Lows in the mid-60s. Light winds. Chance of rain 60%. The forecast for the Southern Finger Lakes, including Tinian, Seneca Falls, and Auburn. Tonight, mainly clear with some patchy fog developing from late evening on. Lows in the lower 50s. Northwest winds 5 to 10 miles an hour, becoming light. Saturday, some patchy fog in the morning, otherwise sunny. Highs in the mid-70s. Light south winds. Saturday night, partly cloudy. Lows around 60. Light winds. Sunday, partly sunny in the morning, then becoming mostly cloudy. Highs in the upper 70s. Light winds. Sunday night, mostly cloudy with a 50% chance of showers. Lows in the mid-60s. Light winds. And now the extended forecast. Monday, mostly cloudy with showers likely. Highs in the upper 70s. Chance of rain 60%. Tuesday, mostly cloudy with showers likely and a chance of thunderstorms. Highs in the mid-80s. Lows in the mid-60s. Chance of rain 70%. Wednesday, mostly cloudy with showers likely and a chance of thunderstorms. Highs in the lower 80s. Lows in the upper 60s. Chance of rain 70%. Thursday, mostly cloudy. A 50% chance of showers.

At 4 p.m. at Niagara Falls, it was sunny, with a temperature of 71. It was mostly sunny, with a temperature of 72 at Buffalo, 71 at Syracuse, 76 at Elmira, 71 at Binghamton, and 70 at Watertown. At Toronto, it was partly sunny, with a temperature of 70. The Oswego winds were from the 8 knots. The Central Lake Ontario buoy winds were west at 12 knots, with a temperature of 65 degrees, and the waves were 1 foot. The forecast for the Genesee Valley and Northern Finger Lakes, including Rochester, Geneseo, Canandaigua, Newark, and Fairhaven. Tonight, mainly clear with some patchy fog developing from late evening on. Lows ranging from around 50 inland to the mid-50s along the lake shore. Northwest winds 10 miles an hour or less. Saturday, some patchy fog in the morning, otherwise sunny. Highs ranging from the mid-70s on the hilltops to the upper 70s across the lower elevations. Light southwest winds. Saturday night, partly to mostly cloudy. Warmer with lows in the lower 60s. Light winds. Sunday, partly sunny in the morning, then becoming mostly cloudy. Highs ranging from the mid-70s on the hilltops to around 80 across the lower elevations. West winds 10 miles an hour or less. Sunday night, mostly cloudy. A chance of showers in the evening, then showers likely overnight. Lows in the mid-60s. Light winds. Chance of rain 60%. The forecast for the Southern Finger Lakes, including Pinyan, Seneca Falls, and Auburn. Tonight, mainly clear with some patchy fog developing from late evening on. Lows in the lower 50s. Northwest winds 5 to 10 miles an hour, becoming light. Saturday, some patchy fog in the morning, otherwise sunny. Highs in the mid-70s. Light south winds. Saturday night, partly cloudy. Lows around 60. Light winds. Sunday, partly sunny in the morning, then becoming mostly cloudy. Highs in the upper 70s. Light winds. Sunday night, mostly cloudy with a 50% chance of showers. Lows in the mid-60s. Light winds. And now the extended forecast. Monday, mostly cloudy with showers likely. Highs in the upper 70s. Chance of rain 60%. Tuesday, mostly cloudy with showers likely and a chance of thunderstorms. Highs in the mid-80s. Lows in the mid-60s. Chance of rain 70%. Wednesday, mostly cloudy with showers likely and a chance of thunderstorms. Highs in the lower 80s. Lows in the upper 60s. Chance of rain 70%. Thursday, mostly cloudy. A 50% chance of showers. Highs around 80. Lows in the mid-60s. Friday, partly cloudy. Highs in the upper 70s. Lows in the lower 60s. This is the NOAA Weather Radio KHA 53 in Rochester. Your source for official weather information across the Western Finger Lakes and the Genesee Valley. KHA 53 operates on a frequency of 162.40 MHz. The 4 p.m. weather at Rochester, it was mostly sunny. The temperature was 70 degrees Fahrenheit or 21 degrees Celsius, the dew point 45 and the relative humidity 40%. The wind was north at 8 miles an hour gusting to 18. The pressure was 30.15 inches and falling. Repeating at Rochester, it was mostly sunny, temperature 70 degrees. Around the region at 4 p.m. at Niagara Falls, it was sunny, with a temperature of 71. It was mostly sunny, with a temperature of 72 at Buffalo, 71 at Syracuse, 76 at Elmira, 71 at Binghamton, and 70 at Watertown. At Toronto, it was partly sunny, with a temperature of 70. The Oswego winds were from the 8 knots. The Central Lake Ontario buoy winds were west at 12 knots, with a temperature of 65 degrees, and the waves were 1 foot. The forecast for the Genesee Valley and Northern Finger Lakes, including Rochester, Geneseo, Canandaigua, Newark, and Fairhaven. Tonight, mainly clear with some patchy fog developing from late evening on. Lows ranging from around 50 inland to the mid-50s along the lake shore. Northwest winds 10 miles an hour or less. Saturday, some patchy fog in the morning, otherwise sunny. Highs ranging from the

mid-70s on the hilltops to the upper 70s across the lower elevations. Light southwest winds. Saturday night, partly to mostly cloudy. Warmer with lows in the lower 60s. Light winds. Sunday, partly sunny in the morning, then becoming mostly cloudy. Highs ranging from the mid-70s on the hilltops to around 80 across the lower elevations. West winds 10 miles an hour or less. Sunday night, mostly cloudy. A chance of showers in the evening, then showers likely overnight. Lows in the mid-60s. Light winds. Chance of rain 60%. The forecast for the Southern Finger Lakes, including Tinian, Seneca Falls, and Auburn. Tonight, mainly clear with some patchy fog developing from late evening on. Lows in the lower 50s. Northwest winds 5 to 10 miles an hour, becoming light. Saturday, some patchy fog in the morning, otherwise sunny. Highs in the mid-70s. Light south winds. Saturday night, partly cloudy. Lows around 60. Light winds. Sunday, partly sunny in the morning, then becoming mostly cloudy. Highs in the upper 70s. Light winds. Sunday night, mostly cloudy with a 50% chance of showers. Lows in the mid-60s. Light winds. And now the extended forecast. Monday, mostly cloudy with showers likely. Highs in the upper 70s. Chance of rain 60%. Tuesday, mostly cloudy with showers likely and a chance of thunderstorms. Highs in the mid-80s. Lows in the mid-60s. Chance of rain 70%. Wednesday, mostly cloudy with showers likely and a chance of thunderstorms. Highs in the lower 80s. Lows in the upper 60s. Chance of rain 70%. Thursday, mostly cloudy. A 50% chance of showers. Highs around 80. Lows in the mid-60s. Friday, partly cloudy. Highs in the upper 70s. Lows in the lower 60s. This is the NOAA Weather Radio KHA 53 in Rochester. Your source for official weather information across the Western Finger Lakes and the Genesee Valley. KHA 53 operates on a frequency of 162.40 MHz. The 4 p.m. weather at Rochester, it was mostly sunny. The temperature was 70 degrees Fahrenheit or 21 degrees Celsius, the dew point 45 and the relative humidity 40%. The wind was north at 8 miles an hour gusting to 18. The pressure was 30.15 inches and falling. Repeating at Rochester, it was mostly sunny, temperature 70 degrees. Around the region at 4 p.m. at Niagara Falls, it was sunny, with a temperature of 71. It was mostly sunny, with a temperature of 72 at Buffalo, 71 at Syracuse, 76 at Elmira, 71 at Binghamton, and 70 at Watertown. At Toronto, it was partly sunny, with a temperature of 70. The Oswego winds were from the head knots. The Central Lake Ontario buoy winds were west at 12 knots, with a temperature of 65 degrees, and the waves were 1 foot. The forecast for the Genesee Valley and Northern Finger Lakes, including Rochester, Geneseo, Canandaigua, Newark, and Fairhaven. Tonight, mainly clear with some patchy fog developing from late evening on. Lows ranging from around 50 inland to the mid-50s along the lake shore. Northwest winds 10 miles an hour or less. Saturday, some patchy fog in the morning, otherwise sunny. Highs ranging from the mid-70s on the hilltops to the upper 70s across the lower elevations. Light southwest winds. Saturday night, partly to mostly cloudy. Warmer with lows in the lower 60s. Light winds. Sunday, partly sunny in the morning, then becoming mostly cloudy. Highs ranging from the mid-70s on the hilltops to around 80 across the lower elevations. West winds 10 miles an hour or less. Sunday night, mostly cloudy. A chance of showers in the evening, then showers likely overnight. Lows in the mid-60s. Light winds. Chance of rain 60%. The forecast for the Southern Finger Lakes, including Tinian, Seneca Falls, and Auburn. Tonight, mainly clear with some patchy fog developing from late evening on. Lows in the lower 50s. Northwest winds 5 to 10 miles an hour, becoming light.

Saturday, some patchy fog in the morning, otherwise sunny. Highs in the mid-70s. Light south winds. Saturday night, partly cloudy. Lows around 60. Light winds. Sunday, partly sunny in the morning, then becoming mostly cloudy. Highs in the upper 70s. Light winds. Sunday night, mostly cloudy with a 50% chance of showers. Lows in the mid-60s. Light winds. And now the extended forecast. Monday, mostly cloudy with showers likely. Highs in the upper 70s. Chance of rain 60%. Tuesday, mostly cloudy with showers likely and a chance of thunderstorms. Highs in the mid-80s. Lows in the mid-60s. Chance of rain 70%. Wednesday, mostly cloudy with showers likely and a chance of thunderstorms. Highs in the lower 80s. Lows in the upper 60s. Chance of rain 70%. Thursday, mostly cloudy. A 50% chance of showers. Highs around 80. Lows in the mid-60s. Friday, partly cloudy. Highs in the upper 70s. Lows in the lower 60s. This is the NOAA Weather Radio KHA 53 in Rochester. Your source for official weather information across the Western Finger Lakes and the Genesee Valley. KHA 53 operates on a frequency of 162.40 MHz. The 4 p.m. weather at Rochester, it was mostly sunny. The temperature was 70 degrees Fahrenheit or 21 degrees Celsius, the dew point 45 and the relative humidity 40%. The wind was north at 8 miles an hour gusting to 18. The pressure was 30.15 inches and falling. Repeating at Rochester, it was mostly sunny, temperature 70 degrees. Around the region at 4 p.m. at Niagara Falls, it was sunny, with a temperature of 71. It was mostly sunny, with a temperature of 72 at Buffalo, 71 at Syracuse, 76 at Elmira, 71 at Binghamton, and 70 at Watertown. At Toronto, it was partly sunny, with a temperature of 70. The Oswego winds were from the head knots. The Central Lake Ontario buoy winds were west at 12 knots, with a temperature of 65 degrees, and the waves were 1 foot. The forecast for the Genesee Valley and Northern Finger Lakes, including Rochester, Geneseo, Canandaigua, Newark, and Fairhaven. Tonight, mainly clear with some patchy fog developing from late evening on. Lows ranging from around 50 inland to the mid-50s along the lake shore. Northwest winds 10 miles an hour or less. Saturday, some patchy fog in the morning, otherwise sunny. Highs ranging from the mid-70s on the hilltops to the upper 70s across the lower elevations. Light southwest winds. Saturday night, partly to mostly cloudy. Warmer with lows in the lower 60s. Light winds. Sunday, partly sunny in the morning, then becoming mostly cloudy. Highs ranging from the mid-70s on the hilltops to around 80 across the lower elevations. West winds 10 miles an hour or less. Sunday night, mostly cloudy. A chance of showers in the evening, then showers likely overnight. Lows in the mid-60s. Light winds. Chance of rain 60%. The forecast for the Southern Finger Lakes, including Penyan, Seneca Falls, and Auburn. Tonight, mainly clear with some patchy fog developing from late evening on. Lows in the lower 50s. Northwest winds 5 to 10 miles an hour, becoming light. Saturday, some patchy fog in the morning, otherwise sunny. Highs in the mid-70s. Light south winds. Saturday night, partly cloudy. Lows around 60. Light winds. Sunday, partly sunny in the morning, then becoming mostly cloudy. Highs in the upper 70s. Light winds. Sunday night, mostly cloudy with a 50% chance of showers. Lows in the mid-60s. Light winds. And now the extended forecast. Monday, mostly cloudy with showers likely. Highs in the upper 70s. Chance of rain 60%. Tuesday, mostly cloudy with showers likely and a chance of thunderstorms. Highs in the mid-80s. Lows in the mid-60s. Chance of rain 70%. Wednesday, mostly cloudy with showers likely and a chance of thunderstorms.
Highs in the low.

80s. Lows in the upper 60s. Chance of rain 70%. Thursday, mostly cloudy. A 50% chance of showers. Highs around 80. Lows in the mid-60s. Friday, partly cloudy. Highs in the upper 70s. Lows in the lower 60s. Open lake forecast, 4, the Niagara River to Hamlin Beach beyond 5 miles from shore. Tonight, southwest winds 10 knots or less. Waves 1 foot or less. Saturday, southwest winds 10 knots or less, increasing to 10 to 15 knots. Waves 2 feet or less. Saturday night, southwest winds 5 to 15 knots. Waves 2 feet or less. Sunday, southwest winds 5 to 10 knots. A chance of showers in the afternoon. Waves 1 foot or less. Sunday night, southwest winds 10 knots or less, becoming east. Showers likely. Waves 1 foot or less. Monday, east winds 5 to 10 knots, becoming southeast. Showers likely during the day, then a chance of showers and thunderstorms Monday night. Waves 1 foot or less. Tuesday, southeast winds 5 to 10 knots, becoming southwest. A chance of showers and thunderstorms during the day, then showers likely with a chance of thunderstorms Tuesday night. Waves 1 foot or less. Wednesday, southwest winds 5 to 10 knots, becoming west. Showers likely during the day, then a chance of showers Wednesday night. Waves around 1 foot. Winds and waves higher in and near thunderstorms. Open lake forecast, 4, Hamlin Beach to Mexico Bay beyond 5 miles from shore. Tonight, west winds 5 to 15 knots, becoming southwest. Waves 2 feet or less. Saturday, southwest winds 5 to 10 knots, becoming south. Waves 2 feet or less. Saturday night, south winds 5 to 15 knots, becoming southwest. Waves 2 feet or less. Sunday, southwest winds 5 to 15 knots. Waves 2 feet or less. Sunday night, west winds 10 knots or less. A chance of showers. Waves 2 feet or less. Monday, east winds 10 knots or less, becoming southeast. A chance of showers. Waves 1 foot or less. Tuesday, south winds 5 to 10 knots, becoming southwest. A chance of showers and thunderstorms during the day, then showers likely with a chance of thunderstorms Tuesday night. Waves 2 feet or less. Wednesday, southwest winds 5 to 10 knots, becoming west. Showers likely during the day, then a chance of showers Wednesday night. Waves 1 to 2 feet. Winds and waves higher in and near thunderstorms. This is the NOAA Weather Radio KHA53 in Rochester. Your source for official weather information across the Western Finger Lakes and the Genesee Valley. KHA53 operates on a frequency of 162.40 MHz. The 5 p.m. weather at Rochester, it was mostly sunny. The temperature was 70 degrees Fahrenheit or 21 degrees Celsius, the dew point 46 and the relative humidity 42%. The wind was northwest at 10 miles an hour. The pressure was 30.15 inches and steady. Repeating at Rochester, it was mostly sunny, temperature 70 degrees. Around the region at 5 p.m. it was sunny, with a temperature of 72 at Erie, 72 at Niagara Falls, and 70 at Binghamton. It was mostly sunny, with a temperature of 72 at Buffalo, and 71 at Elmira. At Watertown, it was partly sunny, with a temperature of 70. At Oswego, winds were west at 8 knots, with a temperature of 68 degrees. The Central Lake Ontario buoy winds were southwest at 12 knots, with a temperature of 66 degrees, and the waves were 1 foot. The Rochester, New York climate summary for this evening, as of 4 p.m., August 28, 2026. Today's high temperature was 70 degrees. The normal high is 79. Today's low temperature was 61 degrees. The normal low is 59. No precipitation fell today. No snow fell today. Sunset tonight is at 7:52 p.m. Sunrise tomorrow is at 6:32 a.m. The forecast for the Genesee Valley and Northern Finger Lakes, including Rochester, Geneseo, Canandaigua, Newark, and Fairhaven. Tonight, mainly clear with some patchy fog developing from late evening on.

Lows ranging from around 50 inland to the mid-50s along the lake shore. Northwest winds 10 miles an hour or less. Saturday, some Tai Chi fog in the morning, otherwise sunny. Highs ranging from the mid-70s on the hilltops to the upper 70s across the lower elevations. Light southwest winds. Saturday night, partly to mostly cloudy. Warmer with lows in the lower 60s. Light winds. Sunday, partly sunny in the morning, then becoming mostly cloudy. Highs ranging from the mid-70s on the hilltops to around 80 across the lower elevations. West winds 10 miles an hour or less. Sunday night, mostly cloudy. A chance of showers in the evening, then showers likely overnight. Lows in the mid-60s. Light winds. Chance of rain 60%. The forecast for the Southern Finger Lakes, including Pinyan, Seneca Falls, and Auburn. Tonight, mainly clear with some patchy fog developing from late evening on. Lows in the lower 50s. Northwest winds 5 to 10 miles an hour, becoming light. Saturday, some patchy fog in the morning, otherwise sunny. Highs in the mid-70s. Light south winds. Saturday night, partly cloudy. Lows around 60. Light winds. Sunday, partly sunny in the morning, then becoming mostly cloudy. Highs in the upper 70s. Light winds. Sunday night, mostly cloudy with a 50% chance of showers. Lows in the mid-60s. Light winds. And now the extended forecast. Monday, mostly cloudy with showers likely. Highs in the upper 70s. Chance of rain 60%. Tuesday, mostly cloudy with showers likely and a chance of thunderstorms. Highs in the mid-80s. Lows in the mid-60s. Chance of rain 70%. Wednesday, mostly cloudy with showers likely and a chance of thunderstorms. Highs in the lower 80s. Lows in the upper 60s. Chance of rain 70%. Thursday, mostly cloudy. A 50% chance of showers. Highs around 80. Lows in the mid-60s. Friday, partly cloudy. Highs in the upper 70s. Lows in the lower 60s. This is the NOAA Weather Radio KHA 53 in Rochester. Your source for official weather information across the Western Finger Lakes and the Genesee Valley. KHA 53 operates on a frequency of 162.40 MHz. The 5 p.m. weather at Rochester, it was mostly sunny. The temperature was 70 degrees Fahrenheit or 21 degrees Celsius, the dew point 46 and the relative humidity 42%. The wind was northwest at 10 miles an hour. The pressure was 30.15 inches and steady. Repeating at Rochester, it was mostly sunny, temperature 70 degrees. Around the region at 5 p.m. it was sunny, with a temperature of 72 at Erie, 72 at Niagara Falls, and 70 at Binghamton. It was mostly sunny, with a temperature of 72 at Buffalo, and 71 at Elmira. At Watertown, it was partly sunny, with a temperature of 70. At Oswego, winds were west at 8 knots, with a temperature of 68 degrees. The Central Lake Ontario buoy winds were southwest at 12 knots, with a temperature of 66 degrees, and the waves were 1 foot. The forecast for the Genesee Valley and Northern Finger Lakes, including Rochester, Geneseo, Canandaigua, Newark, and Fairhaven. Tonight, mainly clear with some patchy fog developing from late evening on. Lows ranging from around 50 inland to the mid-50s along the lake shore. Northwest winds 10 miles an hour or less. Saturday, some patchy fog in the morning, otherwise sunny. Highs ranging from the mid-70s on the hilltops to the upper 70s across the lower elevations. Light southwest winds. Saturday night, partly to mostly cloudy. Warmer with lows in the lower 60s. Light winds. Sunday, partly sunny in the morning, then becoming mostly cloudy. Highs ranging from the mid-70s on the hilltops to around 80 across the lower elevations. West winds 10 miles an hour or less. Sunday night, mostly cloudy. A chance of showers in the evening, then showers likely overnight. Lows in the mid-60s. Light winds. Chance of rain 60%. The forecast for the Southern Finger Lakes, including Pinyan, Seneca Falls.

and Auburn. Tonight, mainly clear with some patchy fog developing from late evening on. Lows in the lower 50s. Northwest winds 5 to 10 miles an hour, becoming light. Saturday, some patchy fog in the morning, otherwise sunny. Highs in the mid-70s. Light south winds. Saturday night, partly cloudy. Lows around 60. Light winds. Sunday, partly sunny in the morning, then becoming mostly cloudy. Highs in the upper 70s. Light winds. Sunday night, mostly cloudy with a 50% chance of showers. Lows in the mid-60s. Light winds. And now the extended forecast. Monday, mostly cloudy with showers likely. Highs in the upper 70s. Chance of rain 60%. Tuesday, mostly cloudy with showers likely and a chance of thunderstorms. Highs in the mid-80s. Lows in the mid-60s. Chance of rain 70%. Wednesday, mostly cloudy with showers likely and a chance of thunderstorms. Highs in the lower 80s. Lows in the upper 60s. Chance of rain 70%. Thursday, mostly cloudy. A 50% chance of showers. Highs around 80. Lows in the mid-60s. Friday, partly cloudy. Highs in the upper 70s. Lows in the lower 60s. This is the NOAA Weather Radio KHA-53 in Rochester. Your source for official weather information across the Western Finger Lakes and the Genesee Valley. KHA-53 operates on a frequency of 162.40 MHz. The 5 p.m. weather at Rochester, it was mostly sunny. The temperature was 70 degrees Fahrenheit or 21 degrees Celsius, the dew point 46 and the relative humidity 42%. The wind was northwest at 10 miles an hour. The pressure was 30.15 inches and steady. Repeating at Rochester, it was mostly sunny, temperature 70 degrees. Around the region at 5 p.m. it was sunny, with a temperature of 72 at Erie, 72 at Niagara Falls, and 70 at Binghamton. It was mostly sunny, with a temperature of 72 at Buffalo, 71 at Syracuse, and 71 at Elmira. It was partly sunny, with a temperature of 70 at Toronto, and 70 at Watertown. At Oswego, winds were west at 8 knots, with a temperature of 68 degrees. The Central Lake Ontario buoy winds were southwest at 12 knots, with a temperature of 66 degrees, and the waves were 1 foot. The forecast for the Genesee Valley and Northern Finger Lakes, including Rochester, Geneseo, Canandaigua, Newark, and Fairhaven. Tonight, mainly clear with some patchy fog developing from late evening on. Lows ranging from around 50 inland to the mid-50s along the lake shore. Northwest winds 10 miles an hour or less. Saturday, some patchy fog in the morning, otherwise sunny. Highs ranging from the mid-70s on the hilltops to the upper 70s across the lower elevations. Light southwest winds. Saturday night, partly to mostly cloudy. Warmer with lows in the lower 60s. Light winds. Sunday, partly sunny in the morning, then becoming mostly cloudy. Highs ranging from the mid-70s on the hilltops to around 80 across the lower elevations. West winds 10 miles an hour or less. Sunday night, mostly cloudy. A chance of showers in the evening, then showers likely overnight. Lows in the mid-60s. Light winds. Chance of rain 60%. The forecast for the Southern Finger Lakes, including Pinyan, Seneca Falls, and Auburn. Tonight, mainly clear with some patchy fog developing from late evening on. Lows in the lower 50s. Northwest winds 5 to 10 miles an hour, becoming light. Saturday, some patchy fog in the morning, otherwise sunny. Highs in the mid-70s. Light south winds. Saturday night, partly cloudy. Lows around 60. Light winds. Sunday, partly sunny in the morning, then becoming mostly cloudy. Highs in the upper 70s. Light winds. Sunday night, mostly cloudy with a 50% chance of showers. Lows in the mid-60s. Light winds. And now the extended forecast. Monday, mostly cloudy with showers likely. Highs in the upper 70s. Chance of rain 60%. Tuesday, mostly cloudy.

with showers likely and a chance of thunderstorms. Highs in the mid-80s. Lows in the mid-60s. Chance of rain 70%. Wednesday, mostly cloudy with showers likely and a chance of thunderstorms. Highs in the lower 80s. Lows in the upper 60s. Chance of rain 70%. Thursday, mostly cloudy. A 50% chance of showers. Highs around 80. Lows in the mid-60s. Friday, partly cloudy. Highs in the upper 70s. Lows in the lower 60s. This is the NOAA Weather Radio KHA 53 in Rochester. Your source for official weather information across the Western Finger Lakes and the Genesee Valley. KHA 53 operates on a frequency of 162.40 MHz. The 5 p.m. weather at Rochester, it was mostly sunny. The temperature was 70 degrees Fahrenheit or 21 degrees Celsius, the dew point 46 and the relative humidity 42%. The wind was northwest at 10 miles an hour. The pressure was 30.15 inches and steady. Repeating at Rochester, it was mostly sunny, temperature 70 degrees. Around the region at 5 p.m. it was sunny, with a temperature of 72 at Erie, 72 at Niagara Falls, and 70 at Binghamton. It was mostly sunny, with a temperature of 72 at Buffalo, 71 at Syracuse, and 71 at Elmira. It was partly sunny, with a temperature of 70 at Toronto, and 70 at Watertown. At Oswego, winds were west at 8 knots, with a temperature of 68 degrees. The Central Lake Ontario buoy winds were southwest at 12 knots, with a temperature of 66 degrees, and the waves were 1 foot. The forecast for the Genesee Valley and Northern Finger Lakes, including Rochester, Geneseo, Canandaigua, Newark, and Fairhaven. Tonight, mainly clear with some patchy fog developing from late evening on. Lows ranging from around 50 inland to the mid-50s along the lake shore. Northwest winds 10 miles an hour or less. Saturday, some patchy fog in the morning, otherwise sunny. Highs ranging from the mid-70s on the hilltops to the upper 70s across the lower elevations. Light southwest winds. Saturday night, partly to mostly cloudy. Warmer with lows in the lower 60s. Light winds. Sunday, partly sunny in the morning, then becoming mostly cloudy. Highs ranging from the mid-70s on the hilltops to around 80 across the lower elevations. West winds 10 miles an hour or less. Sunday night, mostly cloudy. A chance of showers in the evening, then showers likely overnight. Lows in the mid-60s. Light winds. Chance of rain 60%. The forecast for the Southern Finger Lakes, including Pinyan, Seneca Falls, and Auburn. Tonight, mainly clear with some patchy fog developing from late evening on. Lows in the lower 50s. Northwest winds 5 to 10 miles an hour, becoming light. Saturday, some patchy fog in the morning, otherwise sunny. Highs in the mid-70s. Light south winds. Saturday night, partly cloudy. Lows around 60. Light winds. Sunday, partly sunny in the morning, then becoming mostly cloudy. Highs in the upper 70s. Light winds. Sunday night, mostly cloudy with a 50% chance of showers. Lows in the mid-60s. Light winds. And now the extended forecast. Monday, mostly cloudy with showers likely. Highs in the upper 70s. Chance of rain 60%. Tuesday, mostly cloudy with showers likely and a chance of thunderstorms. Highs in the mid-80s. Lows in the mid-60s. Chance of rain 70%. Wednesday, mostly cloudy with showers likely and a chance of thunderstorms. Highs in the lower 80s. Lows in the upper 60s. Chance of rain 70%. Thursday, mostly cloudy. A 50% chance of showers. Highs around 80. Lows in the mid-60s. Friday, partly cloudy. Highs in the upper 70s. Lows in the lower 60s. This is the NOAA Weather Radio KHA 53 in Rochester. Your source for official weather information across the Western Finger Lakes and the Genesee Valley. KHA 53 operates on a frequency of 162.40 MHz. The 5 p.m. weather at Rochester,

It was mostly sunny. The temperature was 70 degrees Fahrenheit or 21 degrees Celsius, the dew point 46 and the relative humidity 42%. The wind was northwest at 10 miles an hour. The pressure was 30.15 inches and steady. Repeating at Rochester, it was mostly sunny, temperature 70 degrees. Around the region at 5 p.m. it was sunny, with a temperature of 72 at Erie, 72 at Niagara Falls, and 70 at Binghamton. It was mostly sunny, with a temperature of 72 at Buffalo, 71 at Syracuse, and 71 at Elmira. It was partly sunny, with a temperature of 70 at Toronto, and 70 at Watertown. At Oswego, winds were west at 8 knots, with a temperature of 68 degrees. The Central Lake Ontario buoy winds were southwest at 12 knots, with a temperature of 66 degrees, and the waves were 1 foot. The forecast for the Genesee Valley and Northern Finger Lakes, including Rochester, Geneseo, Canandaigua, Newark, and Fairhaven. Tonight, mainly clear with some patchy fog developing from late evening on. Lows ranging from around 50 inland to the mid-50s along the lake shore. Northwest winds 10 miles an hour or less. Saturday, some patchy fog in the morning, otherwise sunny. Highs ranging from the mid-70s on the hilltops to the upper 70s across the lower elevations. Light southwest winds. Saturday night, partly to mostly cloudy. Warmer with lows in the lower 60s. Light winds. Sunday, partly sunny in the morning, then becoming mostly cloudy. Highs ranging from the mid-70s on the hilltops to around 80 across the lower elevations. West winds 10 miles an hour or less. Sunday night, mostly cloudy. A chance of showers in the evening, then showers likely overnight. Lows in the mid-60s. Light winds. Chance of rain 60%. The forecast for the Southern Finger Lakes, including Pinyan, Seneca Falls, and Auburn. Tonight, mainly clear with some patchy fog developing from late evening on. Lows in the lower 50s. Northwest winds 5 to 10 miles an hour, becoming light. Saturday, some patchy fog in the morning, otherwise sunny. Highs in the mid-70s. Light south winds. Saturday night, partly cloudy. Lows around 60. Light winds. Sunday, partly sunny in the morning, then becoming mostly cloudy. Highs in the upper 70s. Light winds. Sunday night, mostly cloudy with a 50% chance of showers. Lows in the mid-60s. Light winds. And now the extended forecast. Monday, mostly cloudy with showers likely. Highs in the upper 70s. Chance of rain 60%. Tuesday, mostly cloudy with showers likely and a chance of thunderstorms. Highs in the mid-80s. Lows in the mid-60s. Chance of rain 70%. Wednesday, mostly cloudy with showers likely and a chance of thunderstorms. Highs in the lower 80s. Lows in the upper 60s. Chance of rain 70%. Thursday, mostly cloudy. A 50% chance of showers. Highs around 80. Lows in the mid-60s. Friday, partly cloudy. Highs in the upper 70s. Lows in the lower 60s. This is the NOAA Weather Radio KHA 53 in Rochester. Your source for official weather information across the Western Finger Lakes and the Genesee Valley. KHA 53 operates on a frequency of 162.40 MHz. The 5 p.m. weather at Rochester, it was mostly sunny. The temperature was 70 degrees Fahrenheit or 21 degrees Celsius, the dew point 46 and the relative humidity 42%. The wind was northwest at 10 miles an hour. The pressure was 30.15 inches and steady. Repeating at Rochester, it was mostly sunny, temperature 70 degrees. Around the region at 5 p.m. it was sunny, with a temperature of 72 at Erie, 72 at Niagara Falls, and 70 at Binghamton. It was mostly sunny, with a temperature of 72 at Buffalo, 71 at Syracuse, and 71 at Elmira. It was partly sunny, with a temperature of 70 at Toronto, and 70 at Watertown. At Oswego, winds were west at 8 knots, with a temperature of 68 degrees. The Central Lake Ontario buoy winds were southwest at 12 knots, with a temperature of 66 degrees, and the waves were 1 foot.

the forecast for the Genesee Valley and Northern Finger Lakes, including Rochester, Geneseo, Canandaigua, Newark, and Fairhaven. Tonight, mainly clear with some patchy fog developing from late evening on. Lows ranging from around 50 inland to the mid-50s along the lake shore. Northwest winds 10 miles an hour or less. Saturday, some patchy fog in the morning, otherwise sunny. Highs ranging from the mid-70s on the hilltops to the upper 70s across the lower elevations. Light southwest winds. Saturday night, partly to mostly cloudy. Warmer with lows in the lower 60s. Light winds. Sunday, partly sunny in the morning, then becoming mostly cloudy. Highs ranging from the mid-70s on the hilltops to around 80 across the lower elevations. West winds 10 miles an hour or less. Sunday night, mostly cloudy. A chance of showers in the evening, then showers likely overnight. Lows in the mid-60s. Light winds. Chance of rain 60%. The forecast for the Southern Finger Lakes, including Tenyan, Seneca Falls, and Auburn. Tonight, mainly clear with some patchy fog developing from late evening on. Lows in the lower 50s. Northwest winds 5 to 10 miles an hour, becoming light. Saturday, some patchy fog in the morning, otherwise sunny. Highs in the mid-70s. Light south winds. Saturday night, partly cloudy. Lows around 60. Light winds. Sunday, partly sunny in the morning, then becoming mostly cloudy. Highs in the upper 70s. Light winds. Sunday night, mostly cloudy with a 50% chance of showers. Lows in the mid-60s. Light winds. And now the extended forecast. Monday, mostly cloudy with showers likely. Highs in the upper 70s. Chance of rain 60%. Tuesday, mostly cloudy with showers likely and a chance of thunderstorms. Highs in the mid-80s. Lows in the mid-60s. Chance of rain 70%. Wednesday, mostly cloudy with showers likely and a chance of thunderstorms. Highs in the lower 80s. Lows in the upper 60s. Chance of rain 70%. Thursday, mostly cloudy. A 50% chance of showers. Highs around 80. Lows in the mid-60s. Friday, partly cloudy. Highs in the upper 70s. Lows in the lower 60s. This is the NOAA Weather Radio KHA 53 in Rochester. Your source for official weather information across the Western Finger Lakes and the Genesee Valley. KHA 53 operates on a frequency of 162.40 MHz. The Rochester, New York climate summary for this evening, as of 4 p.m., August 28, 2026. Today's high temperature was 70 degrees. The normal high is 79. Today's low temperature was 61 degrees. The normal low is 59. No precipitation fell today. No snow fell today. Sunset tonight is at 7:52 p.m. Sunrise tomorrow is at 6:32 a.m. The Nearshore Marine Forecast, for the Niagara River to Hamelin Beach along Lake Ontario. Tonight, south winds less than 10 knots. Mainly clear. Waves 1 foot or less. Saturday, southwest winds 10 knots or less increasing to 10 to 15 knots. Sunny. Waves 2 feet or less. Saturday night, southwest winds 5 to 15 knots. Partly cloudy in the evening, then becoming mostly cloudy. Waves 2 feet or less. Sunday, southwest winds 5 to 10 knots. Mostly cloudy. Waves 1 foot or less. Sunday night, southwest winds 10 knots or less becoming southeast. Showers likely. Waves 1 foot or less. Monday, southeast winds 10 knots or less becoming south. Showers likely during the day, then a chance of showers and thunderstorms Monday night. Waves 1 foot or less. Tuesday, south winds 5 to 10 knots becoming southwest. A chance of showers and thunderstorms during the day, then showers likely with a chance of thunderstorms Tuesday night. Waves 1 foot or less. Wednesday, southwest winds 5 to 10 knots becoming west. Showers likely during the day, then a chance of showers Wednesday night. Waves 1 foot or less.

winds and waves higher and near thunderstorms. The Nearshore Marine Forecast for Helen Beach to Sodus Bay. Tonight, west winds 10 knots or less becoming southwest. Mainly clear. Waves 2 feet or less. Saturday, southwest winds less than 10 knots becoming southeast. Sunny. Waves 1 foot or less. Saturday night, south winds 10 knots or less becoming southwest. Partly to mostly cloudy. Waves 1 foot or less. Sunday, southwest winds 10 knots or less becoming west. Partly sunny in the morning, then becoming mostly cloudy. Waves 1 foot or less. Sunday night, southwest winds less than 10 knots. A chance of showers. Waves 1 foot or less. Monday, southeast winds 10 knots or less becoming south. A chance of showers. Waves 1 foot or less. Tuesday, northwest winds 5 to 10 knots becoming southwest. A chance of showers and thunderstorms during the day, then showers likely with a chance of thunderstorms Tuesday night. Waves 1 foot or less. Wednesday, southwest winds 5 to 10 knots becoming west. Showers likely with a chance of thunderstorms during the day, then with a chance of thunderstorms Tuesday night. Waves 1 foot or less. Wednesday, southwest winds 5 to 10 knots becoming west. Showers likely with a chance of thunderstorms during the day, then a chance of showers and thunderstorms Wednesday night. Waves 1 foot or less. Winds and waves higher and near thunderstorms. The water temperature off Rochester is 71 degrees. The Nearshore Marine Forecast, for Sodus Bay to Mexico Bay. Tonight, west winds 10 knots or less becoming southwest. Mainly clear. Waves 2 feet or less. Saturday, south winds 10 knots or less. Sunny. Waves 1 foot or less. Saturday night, south winds 10 knots or less. Partly to mostly cloudy. Waves 1 foot or less. Sunday, south winds 5 to 10 knots becoming west. Partly sunny. Waves 1 foot or less. Sunday night, southwest winds 10 knots or less becoming west. A chance of showers. Waves 1 foot or less. Monday, southeast winds less than 10 knots becoming south. A chance of showers. Waves 1 foot or less. Tuesday, south winds 5 to 10 knots. A chance of showers and thunderstorms during the day, then showers likely with a chance of thunderstorms Tuesday night. Waves 1 foot or less. Wednesday, southwest winds 5 to 10 knots becoming west. Showers likely with a chance of thunderstorms during the day, then a chance of showers and thunderstorms Wednesday night. Waves 1 foot or less. Winds and waves higher and near thunderstorms. The 5 p.m. weather at Rochester, it was mostly sunny. The temperature was 70 degrees Fahrenheit or 21 degrees Celsius, the dew point 46 and the relative humidity 42%. The wind was northwest at 10 miles an hour. The pressure was 30.15 inches and steady. Repeating at Rochester, it was mostly sunny, temperature 70 degrees. Around the region at 5 p.m. it was sunny, with a temperature of 72 at Erie, 72 at Niagara Falls, and 70 at Binghamton. It was mostly sunny, with a temperature of 72 at Buffalo, 71 at Syracuse, and 71 at Elmira. It was partly sunny, with a temperature of 70 at Toronto, and 70 at Watertown. At Oswego, winds were west at 8 knots, with a temperature of 68 degrees. The Central Lake Ontario buoy winds were southwest at 12 knots, with a temperature of 66 degrees, and the waves were 1 foot. The forecast for the Genesee Valley and Northern Finger Lakes, including Rochester, Geneseo, Canandaigua, Newark, and Fairhaven. Tonight, mainly clear with some patchy fog developing from late evening on. Lows ranging from around 50 inland to the mid-50s along the lake shore. Northwest winds 10 miles an hour or less. Saturday, some patchy fog in the morning, otherwise sunny. Highs ranging from the mid-70s on the hilltops to the upper 70s across the lower elevations. Light southwest winds. Saturday night, partly to mostly cloudy. Warmer with lows in the lower 60s. Light winds. Sunday, partly sunny in the morning, then becoming mostly cloudy.

highs ranging from the mid-70s on the hilltops to around 80 across the lower elevations. West winds 10 miles an hour or less. Sunday night, mostly cloudy. A chance of showers in the evening, then showers likely overnight. Lows in the mid-60s. Light winds. Chance of rain 60%. The forecast for the Southern Finger Lakes, including Pinyan, Seneca Falls, and Auburn. Tonight, mainly clear with some patchy fog developing from late evening on. Lows in the lower 50s. Northwest winds 5 to 10 miles an hour, becoming light. Saturday, some patchy fog in the morning, otherwise sunny. Highs in the mid-70s. Light south winds. Saturday night, partly cloudy. Lows around 60. Light winds. Sunday, partly sunny in the morning, then becoming mostly cloudy. Highs in the upper 70s. Light winds. Sunday night, mostly cloudy with a 50% chance of showers. Lows in the mid-60s. Light winds. And now the extended forecast. Monday, mostly cloudy with showers likely. Highs in the upper 70s. Chance of rain 60%. Tuesday, mostly cloudy with showers likely and a chance of thunderstorms. Highs in the mid-80s. Lows in the mid-60s. Chance of rain 70%. Wednesday, mostly cloudy with showers likely and a chance of thunderstorms. Highs in the lower 80s. Lows in the upper 60s. Chance of rain 70%. Thursday, mostly cloudy. A 50% chance of showers. Highs around 80. Lows in the mid-60s. Friday, partly cloudy. Highs in the upper 70s. Lows in the lower 60s. This is the NOAA Weather Radio KHA 53 in Rochester. Your source for official weather information across the Western Finger Lakes and the Genesee Valley. KHA 53 operates on a frequency of 162.40 MHz. The 5 p.m. weather at Rochester, it was mostly sunny. The temperature was 70 degrees Fahrenheit or 21 degrees Celsius, the dew point 46 and the relative humidity 42%. The wind was northwest at 10 miles an hour. The pressure was 30.15 inches and steady. Repeating at Rochester, it was mostly sunny, temperature 70 degrees. Around the region at 5 p.m. it was sunny, with a temperature of 72 at Erie, 72 at Niagara Falls, and 70 at Binghamton. It was mostly sunny, with a temperature of 72 at Buffalo, 71 at Syracuse, and 71 at Elmira. It was partly sunny, with a temperature of 70 at Toronto, and 70 at Watertown. At Oswego, winds were west at 8 knots, with a temperature of 68 degrees. The Central Lake Ontario buoy winds were southwest at 12 knots, with a temperature of 66 degrees, and the waves were 1 foot. The forecast for the Genesee Valley and Northern Finger Lakes, including Rochester, Geneseo, Canandaigua, Newark, and Fairhaven. Tonight, mainly clear with some patchy fog developing from late evening on. Lows ranging from around 50 inland to the mid-50s along the lake shore. Northwest winds 10 miles an hour or less. Saturday, some patchy fog in the morning, otherwise sunny. Highs ranging from the mid-70s on the hilltops to the upper 70s across the lower elevations. Light southwest winds. Saturday night, partly to mostly cloudy. Warmer with lows in the lower 60s. Light winds. Sunday, partly sunny in the morning, then becoming mostly cloudy. Highs ranging from the mid-70s on the hilltops to around 80 across the lower elevations. West winds 10 miles an hour or less. Sunday night, mostly cloudy. A chance of showers in the evening, then showers likely overnight. Lows in the mid-60s. Light winds. Chance of rain 60%. The forecast for the Southern Finger Lakes, including Pinyan, Seneca Falls, and Auburn. Tonight, mainly clear with some patchy fog developing from late evening on. Lows in the lower 50s. Northwest winds 5 to 10 miles an hour, becoming light. Saturday, some patchy fog in the morning, otherwise sunny. Highs in the mid-70s. Light south winds. Saturday night, partly cloudy. Lows around 60. Light winds. Sunday, partly sunny in the morning, then

Coming mostly cloudy. Highs in the upper 70s. Light winds. Sunday night, mostly cloudy with a 50% chance of showers. Lows in the mid 60s. Light winds. And now the extended forecast. Monday, mostly cloudy with showers likely. Highs in the upper 70s. Chance of rain 60%. Tuesday, mostly cloudy with showers likely and a chance of thunderstorms. Highs in the mid 80s. Lows in the mid 60s. Chance of rain 70%. Wednesday, mostly cloudy with showers likely and a chance of thunderstorms. Highs in the lower 80s. Lows in the upper 60s. Chance of rain 70%. Thursday, mostly cloudy. A 50% chance of showers. Highs around 80. Lows in the mid 60s. Friday, partly cloudy. Highs in the upper 70s. Lows in the lower 60s. This is the NOAA Weather Radio KHA 53 in Rochester. Your source for official weather information across the Western Finger Lakes and the Genesee Valley. KHA 53 operates on a frequency of 162.40 MHz. The 5 p.m. weather at Rochester, it was mostly sunny. The temperature was 70 degrees Fahrenheit or 21 degrees Celsius, the dew point 46 and the relative humidity 42%. The wind was northwest at 10 miles an hour. The pressure was 30.15 inches and steady. Repeating at Rochester, it was mostly sunny, temperature 70 degrees. Around the region at 5 p.m. it was sunny, with a temperature of 72 at Erie, 72 at Niagara Falls, and 70 at Binghamton. It was mostly sunny, with a temperature of 72 at Buffalo, 71 at Syracuse, and 71 at Elmira. It was partly sunny, with a temperature of 70 at Toronto, and 70 at Watertown. At Oswego, winds were west at 8 knots, with a temperature of 68 degrees. The Central Lake Ontario buoy winds were southwest at 12 knots, with a temperature of 66 degrees, and the waves were 1 foot. The forecast for the Genesee Valley and Northern Finger Lakes, including Rochester, Geneseo, Canandaigua, Newark, and Fairhaven. Tonight, mainly clear with some patchy fog developing from late evening on. Lows ranging from around 50 inland to the mid-50s along the lake shore. Northwest winds 10 miles an hour or less. Saturday, some patchy fog in the morning, otherwise sunny. Highs ranging from the mid-70s on the hilltops to the upper 70s across the lower elevations. Light southwest winds. Saturday night, partly to mostly cloudy. Warmer with lows in the lower 60s. Light winds. Sunday, partly sunny in the morning, then becoming mostly cloudy. Highs ranging from the mid-70s on the hilltops to around 80 across the lower elevations. West winds 10 miles an hour or less. Sunday night, mostly cloudy. A chance of showers in the evening, then showers likely overnight. Lows in the mid-60s. Light winds. Chance of rain 60%. The forecast for the Southern Finger Lakes, including Tinian, Seneca Falls, and Auburn. Tonight, mainly clear with some patchy fog developing from late evening on. Lows in the lower 50s. Northwest winds 5 to 10 miles an hour, becoming light. Saturday, some patchy fog in the morning, otherwise sunny. Highs in the mid-70s. Light south winds. Saturday night, partly cloudy. Lows around 60. Light winds. Sunday, partly sunny in the morning, then becoming mostly cloudy. Highs in the upper 70s. Light winds. Sunday night, mostly cloudy with a 50% chance of showers. Lows in the mid-60s. Light winds. And now the extended forecast. Monday, mostly cloudy with showers likely. Highs in the upper 70s. Chance of rain 60%. Tuesday, mostly cloudy with showers likely and a chance of thunderstorms. Highs in the mid-80s. Lows in the mid-60s. Chance of rain 70%. Wednesday, mostly cloudy with showers likely and a chance of thunderstorms. Highs in the lower 80s. Lows in the upper 60s. Chance of rain 70%. Thursday, mostly cloudy. A 50% chance of showers. Highs around 80. Lows in the mid 60s.

72 at Buffalo, 71 at Syracuse, and 71 at Elmira. It was partly sunny, with a temperature of 70 at Toronto, and 70 at Watertown. At Oswego, winds were west at 8 knots, with a temperature of 68 degrees. The Central Lake Ontario buoy winds were southwest at 12 knots, with a temperature of 66 degrees, and the waves were 1 foot. The forecast for the Genesee Valley and Northern Finger Lakes, including Rochester, Geneseo, Canandaigua, Newark, and Fairhaven. Tonight, mainly clear with some patchy fog developing from late evening on. Lows ranging from around 50 inland to the mid-50s along the lake shore. Northwest winds 10 miles an hour or less. Saturday, some patchy fog in the morning, otherwise sunny. Highs ranging from the mid-70s on the hilltops to the upper 70s across the lower elevations. Light southwest winds. Saturday night, partly to mostly cloudy. Warmer with lows in the lower 60s. Light winds. Sunday, partly sunny in the morning, then becoming mostly cloudy. Highs ranging from the mid-70s on the hilltops to around 80 across the lower elevations. West winds 10 miles an hour or less. Sunday night, mostly cloudy. A chance of showers in the evening, then showers likely overnight. Lows in the mid-60s. Light winds. Chance of rain 60%. The forecast for the Southern Finger Lakes, including Penyan, Seneca Falls, and Auburn. Tonight, mainly clear with some patchy fog developing from late evening on. Lows in the lower 50s. Northwest winds 5 to 10 miles an hour, becoming light. Saturday, some patchy fog in the morning, otherwise sunny. Highs in the mid-70s. Light south winds. Saturday night, partly cloudy. Lows around 60. Light winds. Sunday, partly sunny in the morning, then becoming mostly cloudy. Highs in the upper 70s. Light winds. Sunday night, mostly cloudy with a 50% chance of showers. Lows in the mid-60s. Light winds. And now the extended forecast. Monday, mostly cloudy with showers likely. Highs in the upper 70s. Chance of rain 60%. Tuesday, mostly cloudy with showers likely and a chance of thunderstorms. Highs in the mid-80s. Lows in the mid-60s. Chance of rain 70%. Wednesday, mostly cloudy with showers likely and a chance of thunderstorms. Highs in the lower 80s. Lows in the upper 60s. Chance of rain 70%. Thursday, mostly cloudy. A 50% chance of showers. Highs around 80. Lows in the mid-60s. Friday, partly cloudy. Highs in the upper 70s. Lows in the lower 60s. This is the NOAA Weather Radio KHA 53 in Rochester. Your source for official weather information across the Western Finger Lakes and the Genesee Valley. KHA 53 operates on a frequency of 162.40 MHz. The 5 p.m. weather at Rochester, it was mostly sunny. The temperature was 70 degrees Fahrenheit or 21 degrees Celsius, the dew point 46 and the relative humidity 42%. The wind was northwest at 10 miles an hour. The pressure was 30.15 inches and steady. Repeating at Rochester, it was mostly sunny, temperature 70 degrees. Around the region at 5 p.m. it was sunny, with a temperature of 72 at Erie, 72 at Niagara Falls, and 70 at Binghamton. It was mostly sunny, with a temperature of 72 at Buffalo, 71 at Syracuse, and 71 at Elmira. It was partly sunny, with a temperature of 70 at Toronto, and 70 at Watertown. At Oswego, winds were west at 8 knots, with a temperature of 68 degrees. The Central Lake Ontario buoy winds were southwest at 12 knots, with a temperature of 66 degrees, and the waves were 1 foot. The forecast for the Genesee Valley and Northern Finger Lakes, including Rochester, Geneseo, Canandaigua, Newark, and Fairhaven. Tonight, mainly clear with some patchy fog developing from late evening on. Lows ranging from around 50 inland to the mid-50s along the lake shore. Northwest winds 10 miles an hour or less. Saturday, some patchy fog in the morning, otherwise sunny. Highs ranging from the mid-70s on the hilltops to the upper 70s across the lower elevations.

light southwest winds. Saturday night, partly to mostly cloudy. Warmer with lows in the lower 60s. Light winds. Sunday, partly sunny in the morning, then becoming mostly cloudy. Highs ranging from the mid-70s on the hilltops to around 80 across the lower elevations. West winds 10 miles an hour or less. Sunday night, mostly cloudy. A chance of showers in the evening, then showers likely overnight. Lows in the mid-60s. Light winds. Chance of rain 60%. The forecast for the Southern Finger Lakes, including Tinian, Seneca Falls, and Auburn. Tonight, mainly clear with some patchy fog developing from late evening on. Lows in the lower 50s. Northwest winds 5 to 10 miles an hour, becoming light. Saturday, some patchy fog in the morning, otherwise sunny. Highs in the mid-70s. Light south winds. Saturday night, partly cloudy. Lows around 60. Light winds. Sunday, partly sunny in the morning, then becoming mostly cloudy. Highs in the upper 70s. Light winds. Sunday night, mostly cloudy with a 50% chance of showers. Lows in the mid-60s. Light winds. And now the extended forecast. Monday, mostly cloudy with showers likely. Highs in the upper 70s. Chance of rain 60%. Tuesday, mostly cloudy with showers likely and a chance of thunderstorms. Highs in the mid-80s. Lows in the mid-60s. Chance of rain 70%. Wednesday, mostly cloudy with showers likely and a chance of thunderstorms. Highs in the lower 80s. Lows in the upper 60s. Chance of rain 70%. Thursday, mostly cloudy. A 50% chance of showers. Highs around 80. Lows in the mid-60s. Friday, partly cloudy. Highs in the upper 70s. Lows in the lower 60s. This is the NOAA Weather Radio KHA 53 in Rochester. Your source for official weather information across the Western Finger Lakes and the Genesee Valley. KHA 53 operates on a frequency of 162.40 MHz. The 5 p.m. weather at Rochester, it was mostly sunny. The temperature was 70 degrees Fahrenheit or 21 degrees Celsius, the dew point 46 and the relative humidity 42%. The wind was northwest at 10 miles an hour. The pressure was 30.15 inches and steady. Repeating at Rochester, it was mostly sunny, temperature 70 degrees. Around the region at 5 p.m. it was sunny, with a temperature of 72 at Erie, 72 at Niagara Falls, and 70 at Binghamton. It was mostly sunny, with a temperature of 72 at Buffalo, 71 at Syracuse, and 71 at Elmira. It was partly sunny, with a temperature of 70 at Toronto, and 70 at Watertown. At Oswego, winds were west at 8 knots, with a temperature of 68 degrees. The Central Lake Ontario buoy winds were southwest at 12 knots, with a temperature of 66 degrees, and the waves were 1 foot. The forecast for the Genesee Valley and Northern Finger Lakes, including Rochester, Geneseo, Canandaigua, Newark, and Fairhaven. Tonight, mainly clear with some patchy fog developing from late evening on. Lows ranging from around 50 inland to the mid-50s along the lake shore. Northwest winds 10 miles an hour or less. Saturday, some patchy fog in the morning, otherwise sunny. Highs ranging from the mid-70s on the hilltops to the upper 70s across the lower elevations. Light southwest winds. Saturday night, partly to mostly cloudy. Warmer with lows in the lower 60s. Light winds. Sunday, partly sunny in the morning, then becoming mostly cloudy. Highs ranging from the mid-70s on the hilltops to around 80 across the lower elevations. West winds 10 miles an hour or less. Sunday night, mostly cloudy. A chance of showers in the evening, then showers likely overnight. Lows in the mid-60s. Light winds. Chance of rain 60%. The forecast for the Southern Finger Lakes, including Tinian, Seneca Falls, and Auburn. Tonight, mainly clear with some patchy fog developing from late evening on. Lows in the lower 50s. Northwest winds 5 to 10 miles an hour, becoming light. Saturday, some patchy fog in the morning.

Otherwise sunny. Highs in the mid-70s. Light south winds. Saturday night, partly cloudy. Lows around 60. Light winds. Sunday, partly sunny in the morning, then becoming mostly cloudy. Highs in the upper 70s. Light winds. Sunday night, mostly cloudy with a 50% chance of showers. Lows in the mid-60s. Light winds. And now the extended forecast. Monday, mostly cloudy with showers likely. Highs in the upper 70s. Chance of rain 60%. Tuesday, mostly cloudy with showers likely and a chance of thunderstorms. Highs in the mid-80s. Lows in the mid-60s. Chance of rain 70%. Wednesday, mostly cloudy with showers likely and a chance of thunderstorms. Highs in the lower 80s. Lows in the upper 60s. Chance of rain 70%. Thursday, mostly cloudy. A 50% chance of showers. Highs around 80. Lows in the mid-60s. Friday, partly cloudy. Highs in the upper 70s. Lows in the lower 60s. This is the NOAA Weather Radio KHA 53 in Rochester. Your source for official weather information across the Western Finger Lakes and the Genesee Valley. KHA 53 operates on a frequency of 162.40 MHz. The 5 p.m. weather at Rochester, it was mostly sunny. The temperature was 70 degrees Fahrenheit or 21 degrees Celsius, the dew point 46 and the relative humidity 42%. The wind was northwest at 10 miles an hour. The pressure was 30.15 inches and steady. Repeating at Rochester, it was mostly sunny, temperature 70 degrees. Around the region at 5 p.m. it was sunny, with a temperature of 72 at Erie, 72 at Niagara Falls, and 70 at Binghamton. It was mostly sunny, with a temperature of 72 at Buffalo, 71 at Syracuse, and 71 at Elmira. It was partly sunny, with a temperature of 70 at Toronto, and 70 at Watertown. At Oswego, winds were west at 8 knots, with a temperature of 68 degrees. The Central Lake Ontario buoy winds were southwest at 12 knots, with a temperature of 66 degrees, and the waves were 1 foot. The Rochester, New York climate summary for this evening, as of 4 p.m., August 28, 2026. Today's high temperature was 70 degrees. The normal high is 79. Today's low temperature was 61 degrees. The normal low is 59. No precipitation fell today. No snow fell today. Sunset tonight is at 7:52 p.m. Sunrise tomorrow is at 6:32 a.m. Open lake forecast, 4, the Niagara River to Hamlin Beach beyond 5 miles from shore. Tonight, southwest winds 10 knots or less. Waves 1 foot or less. Saturday, southwest winds 10 knots or less, increasing to 10 to 15 knots. Waves 2 feet or less. Saturday night, southwest winds 5 to 15 knots. Waves 2 feet or less. Sunday, southwest winds 5 to 10 knots. A chance of showers in the afternoon. Waves 1 foot or less. Sunday night, southwest winds 10 knots or less, becoming east. Showers likely. Waves 1 foot or less. Monday, east winds 5 to 10 knots, becoming southeast. Showers likely during the day, then a chance of showers and thunderstorms Monday night. Waves 1 foot or less. Tuesday, southeast winds 5 to 10 knots, becoming southwest. A chance of showers and thunderstorms during the day, then showers likely with a chance of thunderstorms Tuesday night. Waves 1 foot or less. Wednesday, southwest winds 5 to 10 knots, becoming west. Showers likely during the day, then a chance of showers Wednesday night. Waves around 1 foot. Winds and waves higher in and near thunderstorms. Open lake forecast, 4, Hamlin Beach to Mexico Bay beyond 5 miles from shore. Tonight, west winds 5 to 15 knots, becoming southwest. Waves 2 feet or less. Saturday, southwest winds 5 to 10 knots, becoming south. Waves 2 feet or less. Saturday night, south winds 5 to 15 knots, becoming southwest. Waves 2 feet or less. Sunday, southwest winds 5 to 15 knots.
Waves 2 feet.

less. Sunday night, west winds 10 knots or less. A chance of showers. Waves 2 feet or less. Monday, east winds 10 knots or less becoming southeast. A chance of showers. Waves 1 foot or less. Tuesday, south winds 5 to 10 knots becoming southwest. A chance of showers and thunderstorms during the day, then showers likely with a chance of thunderstorms Tuesday night. Waves 2 feet or less. Wednesday, southwest winds 5 to 10 knots becoming west. Showers likely during the day, then a chance of showers Wednesday night. Waves 1 to 2 feet. Winds and waves higher in and near thunderstorms. This is the NOAA Weather Radio KHA-53 in Rochester. Your source for official weather information across the Western Finger Lakes and the Genesee Valley. KHA-53 operates on a frequency of 162.40 MHz. The 6 p.m. weather at Rochester, it was mostly sunny. The temperature was 70 degrees Fahrenheit or 21 degrees Celsius, the dew point 46 and the relative humidity 42%. The wind was north at 7 miles an hour. The pressure was 30.15 inches and steady. Repeating at Rochester, it was mostly sunny, temperature 70 degrees. Around the region at 5 p.m. it was sunny, with a temperature of 72 at Erie, 72 at Niagara Falls, and 70 at Binghamton. It was mostly sunny, with a temperature of 72 at Buffalo, 71 at Syracuse, and 71 at Elmira. It was partly sunny, with a temperature of 70 at Toronto, and 70 at Watertown. At Oswego, winds were west at 8 knots, with a temperature of 68 degrees. The Central Lake Ontario buoy winds were southwest at 12 knots, with a temperature of 66 degrees, and the waves were 1 foot. The forecast for the Genesee Valley and Northern Finger Lakes, including Rochester, Geneseo, Canandaigua, Newark, and Fairhaven. Tonight, mainly clear with some patchy fog developing from late evening on. Lows ranging from around 50 inland to the mid-50s along the lake shore. Northwest winds 10 miles an hour or less. Saturday, some patchy fog in the morning, otherwise sunny. Highs ranging from the mid-70s on the hilltops to the upper 70s across the lower elevations. Light southwest winds. Saturday night, partly to mostly cloudy. Warmer with lows in the lower 60s. Light winds. Sunday, partly sunny in the morning, then becoming mostly cloudy. Highs ranging from the mid-70s on the hilltops to around 80 across the lower elevations. West winds 10 miles an hour or less. Sunday night, mostly cloudy. A chance of showers in the evening, then showers likely overnight. Lows in the mid-60s. Light winds. Chance of rain 60%. The forecast for the Southern Finger Lakes, including Pinyan, Seneca Falls, and Auburn. Tonight, mainly clear with some patchy fog developing from late evening on. Lows in the lower 50s. Northwest winds 5 to 10 miles an hour, becoming light. Saturday, some patchy fog in the morning, otherwise sunny. Highs in the mid-70s. Light south winds. Saturday night, partly cloudy. Lows around 60. Light winds. Sunday, partly sunny in the morning, then becoming mostly cloudy. Highs in the upper 70s. Light winds. Sunday night, mostly cloudy with a 50% chance of showers. Lows in the mid-60s. Light winds. And now the extended forecast. Monday, mostly cloudy with showers likely. Highs in the upper 70s. Chance of rain 60%. Tuesday, mostly cloudy with showers likely and a chance of thunderstorms. Highs in the mid-80s. Lows in the mid-60s. Chance of rain 70%. Wednesday, mostly cloudy with showers likely and a chance of thunderstorms. Highs in the lower 80s. Lows in the upper 60s. Chance of rain 70%. Thursday, mostly cloudy. A 50% chance of showers. Highs around 80. Lows in the mid-60s. Friday, partly cloudy. Highs in the upper 70s. Lows in the lower 60s. This is the NOAA Weather Radio KHA-53 in Rochester. Your source for official weather information across the Western Finger Lakes and the Genesee Valley. KHA-53.

operates on a frequency of 162.40 MHz. The 6 p.m. weather at Rochester, it was mostly sunny. The temperature was 70 degrees Fahrenheit or 21 degrees Celsius, the dew point 46 and the relative humidity 42%. The wind was north at 7 miles an hour. The pressure was 30.15 inches and steady. Repeating at Rochester, it was mostly sunny, temperature 70 degrees. Around the region at 6 p.m. it was sunny, with a temperature of 72 at Erie, 71 at Elmira, and 68 at Binghamton. It was mostly sunny, with a temperature of 72 at Buffalo, 72 at Niagara Falls, and 70 at Syracuse. At Watertown, it was cloudy, with a temperature of 69. At Oswego, winds were west at 8 knots, with a temperature of 68 degrees. The Central Lake Ontario buoy winds were southwest at 12 knots, with a temperature of 67 degrees, and the waves were 1 foot. The forecast for the Genesee Valley and Northern Finger Lakes, including Rochester, Geneseo, Canandaigua, Newark, and Fairhaven. Tonight, mainly clear with some patchy fog developing from late evening on. Lows ranging from around 50 inland to the mid-50s along the lake shore. Northwest winds 10 miles an hour or less. Saturday, some patchy fog in the morning, otherwise sunny. Highs ranging from the mid-70s on the hilltops to the upper 70s across the lower elevations. Light southwest winds. Saturday night, partly to mostly cloudy. Warmer with lows in the lower 60s. Light winds. Sunday, partly sunny in the morning, then becoming mostly cloudy. Highs ranging from the mid-70s on the hilltops to around 80 across the lower elevations. West winds 10 miles an hour or less. Sunday night, mostly cloudy. A chance of showers in the evening, then showers likely overnight. Lows in the mid-60s. Light winds. Chance of rain 60%. The forecast for the Southern Finger Lakes, including Pinyan, Seneca Falls, and Auburn. Tonight, mainly clear with some patchy fog developing from late evening on. Lows in the lower 50s. Northwest winds 5 to 10 miles an hour, becoming light. Saturday, some patchy fog in the morning, otherwise sunny. Highs in the mid-70s. Light south winds. Saturday night, partly cloudy. Lows around 60. Light winds. Sunday, partly sunny in the morning, then becoming mostly cloudy. Highs in the upper 70s. Light winds. Sunday night, mostly cloudy with a 50% chance of showers. Lows in the mid-60s. Light winds. And now the extended forecast. Monday, mostly cloudy with showers likely. Highs in the upper 70s. Chance of rain 60%. Tuesday, mostly cloudy with showers likely and a chance of thunderstorms. Highs in the mid-80s. Lows in the mid-60s. Chance of rain 70%. Wednesday, mostly cloudy with showers likely and a chance of thunderstorms. Highs in the lower 80s. Lows in the upper 60s. Chance of rain 70%. Thursday, mostly cloudy. A 50% chance of showers. Highs around 80. Lows in the mid-60s. Friday, partly cloudy. Highs in the upper 70s. Lows in the lower 60s. This is the NOAA Weather Radio KHA 53 in Rochester. Your source for official weather information across the Western Finger Lakes and the Genesee Valley. KHA 53 operates on a frequency of 162.40 MHz. The 6 p.m. weather at Rochester, it was mostly sunny. The temperature was 70 degrees Fahrenheit or 21 degrees Celsius, the dew point 46 and the relative humidity 42%. The wind was north at 7 miles an hour. The pressure was 30.15 inches and steady. Repeating at Rochester, it was mostly sunny, temperature 70 degrees. Around the region at 6 p.m. it was sunny, with a temperature of 72 at Erie, 71 at Elmira, and 68 at Binghamton. It was mostly sunny, with a temperature of 72 at Buffalo, 72 at Niagara Falls, and 70 at Syracuse. At Watertown, it was cloudy, with a temperature of 69. At Oswego, winds were west at 8 knots, with a temperature of 68 degrees. The Central Lake Ontario buoy winds were southwest.

at 12 knots with a temperature of 67 degrees and the waves were 1 foot. The forecast for the Genesee Valley and Northern Finger Lakes, including Rochester, Geneseo, Canandaigua, Newark, and Fairhaven. Tonight, mainly clear with some patchy fog developing from late evening on. Lows ranging from around 50 inland to the mid-50s along the lake shore. Northwest winds 10 miles an hour or less. Saturday, some patchy fog in the morning, otherwise sunny. Highs ranging from the mid-70s on the hilltops to the upper 70s across the lower elevations. Light southwest winds. Saturday night, partly to mostly cloudy. Warmer with lows in the lower 60s. Light winds. Sunday, partly sunny in the morning, then becoming mostly cloudy. Highs ranging from the mid-70s on the hilltops to around 80 across the lower elevations. West winds 10 miles an hour or less. Sunday night, mostly cloudy. A chance of showers in the evening, then showers likely overnight. Lows in the mid-60s. Light winds. Chance of rain 60%. The forecast for the Southern Finger Lakes, including Pinyan, Seneca Falls, and Auburn. Tonight, mainly clear with some patchy fog developing from late evening on. Lows in the lower 50s. Northwest winds 5 to 10 miles an hour, becoming light. Saturday, some patchy fog in the morning, otherwise sunny. Highs in the mid-70s. Light south winds. Saturday night, partly cloudy. Lows around 60. Light winds. Sunday, partly sunny in the morning, then becoming mostly cloudy. Highs in the upper 70s. Light winds. Sunday night, mostly cloudy with a 50% chance of showers. Lows in the mid-60s. Light winds. And now the extended forecast. Monday, mostly cloudy with showers likely. Highs in the upper 70s. Chance of rain 60%. Tuesday, mostly cloudy with showers likely and a chance of thunderstorms. Highs in the mid-80s. Lows in the mid-60s. Chance of rain 70%. Wednesday, mostly cloudy with showers likely and a chance of thunderstorms. Highs in the lower 80s. Lows in the upper 60s. Chance of rain 70%. Thursday, mostly cloudy. A 50% chance of showers. Highs around 80. Lows in the mid-60s. Friday, partly cloudy. Highs in the upper 70s. Lows in the lower 60s. This is the NOAA Weather Radio KHA 53 in Rochester. Your source for official weather information across the Western Finger Lakes and the Genesee Valley. KHA 53 operates on a frequency of 162.40 MHz. The 6 p.m. weather at Rochester, it was mostly sunny. The temperature was 70 degrees Fahrenheit or 21 degrees Celsius, the dew point 46 and the relative humidity 42%. The wind was north at 7 miles an hour. The pressure was 30.15 inches and steady. Repeating at Rochester, it was mostly sunny, temperature 70 degrees. Around the region at 6 p.m. it was sunny, with a temperature of 72 at Erie, 71 at Elmira, and 68 at Binghamton. It was mostly sunny, with a temperature of 72 at Buffalo, 72 at Niagara Falls, 68 at Toronto, and 70 at Syracuse. At Watertown, it was cloudy, with a temperature of 69. At Oswego, winds were west at 8 knots, with a temperature of 68 degrees. The Central Lake Ontario buoy winds were southwest at 12 knots, with a temperature of 67 degrees, and the waves were 1 foot. The forecast for the Genesee Valley and Northern Finger Lakes, including Rochester, Geneseo, Canandaigua, Newark, and Fairhaven. Tonight, mainly clear with some patchy fog developing from late evening on. Lows ranging from around 50 inland to the mid-50s along the lake shore. Northwest winds 10 miles an hour or less. Saturday, some patchy fog in the morning, otherwise sunny. Highs ranging from the mid-70s on the hilltops to the upper 70s across the lower elevations. Light southwest winds. Saturday night, partly to mostly cloudy. Warmer with lows in the lower 60s. Light winds. Sunday, partly sunny in the morning, then becoming mostly cloudy. Highs ranging from the mid-70s on the hilltops to around 80 across the

lower elevations. West winds 10 miles an hour or less. Sunday night, mostly cloudy. A chance of showers in the evening, then showers likely overnight. Lows in the mid-60s. Light winds. Chance of rain 60%. The forecast for the Southern Finger Lakes, including Tinian, Seneca Falls, and Auburn. Tonight, mainly clear with some patchy fog developing from late evening on. Lows in the lower 50s. Northwest winds 5 to 10 miles an hour, becoming light. Saturday, some patchy fog in the morning, otherwise sunny. Highs in the mid-70s. Light south winds. Saturday night, partly cloudy. Lows around 60. Light winds. Sunday, partly sunny in the morning, then becoming mostly cloudy. Highs in the upper 70s. Light winds. Sunday night, mostly cloudy with a 50% chance of showers. Lows in the mid-60s. Light winds. And now the extended forecast. Monday, mostly cloudy with showers likely. Highs in the upper 70s. Chance of rain 60%. Tuesday, mostly cloudy with showers likely and a chance of thunderstorms. Highs in the mid-80s. Lows in the mid-60s. Chance of rain 70%. Wednesday, mostly cloudy with showers likely and a chance of thunderstorms. Highs in the lower 80s. Lows in the upper 60s. Chance of rain 70%. Thursday, mostly cloudy. A 50% chance of showers. Highs around 80. Lows in the mid-60s. Friday, partly cloudy. Highs in the upper 70s. Lows in the lower 60s. This is the NOAA Weather Radio KHA 53 in Rochester. Your source for official weather information across the Western Finger Lakes and the Genesee Valley. KHA 53 operates on a frequency of 162.40 MHz. The 6 p.m. weather at Rochester, it was mostly sunny. The temperature was 70 degrees Fahrenheit or 21 degrees Celsius, the dew point 46 and the relative humidity 42%. The wind was north at 7 miles an hour. The pressure was 30.15 inches and steady. Repeating at Rochester, it was mostly sunny, temperature 70 degrees. Around the region at 6 p.m. it was sunny, with a temperature of 72 at Erie, 71 at Elmira, and 68 at Binghamton. It was mostly sunny, with a temperature of 72 at Buffalo, 72 at Niagara Falls, 68 at Toronto, and 70 at Syracuse. At Watertown, it was cloudy, with a temperature of 69. At Oswego, winds were west at 8 knots, with a temperature of 68 degrees. The Central Lake Ontario buoy winds were southwest at 12 knots, with a temperature of 67 degrees, and the waves were 1 foot. The forecast for the Genesee Valley and Northern Finger Lakes, including Rochester, Geneseo, Canandaigua, Newark, and Fairhaven. Tonight, mainly clear with some patchy fog developing from late evening on. Lows ranging from around 50 inland to the mid-50s along the lake shore. Northwest winds 10 miles an hour or less. Saturday, some patchy fog in the morning, otherwise sunny. Highs ranging from the mid-70s on the hilltops to the upper 70s across the lower elevations. Light southwest winds. Saturday night, partly to mostly cloudy. Warmer with lows in the lower 60s. Light winds. Sunday, partly sunny in the morning, then becoming mostly cloudy. Highs ranging from the mid-70s on the hilltops to around 80 across the lower elevations. West winds 10 miles an hour or less. Sunday night, mostly cloudy. A chance of showers in the evening, then showers likely overnight. Lows in the mid-60s. Light winds. Chance of rain 60%. The forecast for the Southern Finger Lakes, including Tinian, Seneca Falls, and Auburn. Tonight, mainly clear with some patchy fog developing from late evening on. Lows in the lower 50s. Northwest winds 5 to 10 miles an hour, becoming light. Saturday, some patchy fog in the morning, otherwise sunny. Highs in the mid-70s. Light south winds. Saturday night, partly cloudy. Lows around 60. Light winds. Sunday, partly sunny in the morning, then becoming mostly cloudy. Highs in the upper 70s.

light winds. Sunday night, mostly cloudy with a 50% chance of showers. Lows in the mid-60s. Light winds. And now the extended forecast. Monday, mostly cloudy with showers likely. Highs in the upper 70s. Chance of rain 60%. Tuesday, mostly cloudy with showers likely and a chance of thunderstorms. Highs in the mid-80s. Lows in the mid-60s. Chance of rain 70%. Wednesday, mostly cloudy with showers likely and a chance of thunderstorms. Highs in the lower 80s. Lows in the upper 60s. Chance of rain 70%. Thursday, mostly cloudy. A 50% chance of showers. Highs around 80. Lows in the mid-60s. Friday, partly cloudy. Highs in the upper 70s. Lows in the lower 60s. This is the NOAA Weather Radio KHA 53 in Rochester. Your source for official weather information across the Western Finger Lakes and the Genesee Valley. KHA 53 operates on a frequency of 162.40 MHz. The 6 p.m. weather at Rochester, it was mostly sunny. The temperature was 70 degrees Fahrenheit or 21 degrees Celsius, the dew point 46 and the relative humidity 42%. The wind was north at 7 miles an hour. The pressure was 30.15 inches and steady. Repeating at Rochester, it was mostly sunny, temperature 70 degrees. Around the region at 6 p.m. it was sunny, with a temperature of 72 at Erie, 71 at Elmira, and 68 at Binghamton. It was mostly sunny, with a temperature of 72 at Buffalo, 72 at Niagara Falls, 68 at Toronto, and 70 at Syracuse. At Watertown, it was cloudy, with a temperature of 69. At Oswego, winds were west at 8 knots, with a temperature of 68 degrees. The Central Lake Ontario buoy winds were southwest at 12 knots, with a temperature of 67 degrees, and the waves were 1 foot. The forecast for the Genesee Valley and Northern Finger Lakes, including Rochester, Geneseo, Canandaigua, Newark, and Fairhaven. Tonight, mainly clear with some patchy fog developing from late evening on. Lows ranging from around 50 inland to the mid-50s along the lake shore. Northwest winds 10 miles an hour or less. Saturday, some patchy fog in the morning, otherwise sunny. Highs ranging from the mid-70s on the hilltops to the upper 70s across the lower elevations. Light southwest winds. Saturday night, partly to mostly cloudy. Warmer with lows in the lower 60s. Light winds. Sunday, partly sunny in the morning, then becoming mostly cloudy. Highs ranging from the mid-70s on the hilltops to around 80 across the lower elevations. West winds 10 miles an hour or less. Sunday night, mostly cloudy. A chance of showers in the evening, then showers likely overnight. Lows in the mid-60s. Light winds. Chance of rain 60%. The forecast for the Southern Finger Lakes, including Pinyan, Seneca Falls, and Auburn. Tonight, mainly clear with some patchy fog developing from late evening on. Lows in the lower 50s. Northwest winds 5 to 10 miles an hour, becoming light. Saturday, some patchy fog in the morning, otherwise sunny. Highs in the mid-70s. Light south winds. Saturday night, partly cloudy. Lows around 60. Light winds. Sunday, partly sunny in the morning, then becoming mostly cloudy. Highs in the upper 70s. Light winds. Sunday night, mostly cloudy with a 50% chance of showers. Lows in the mid-60s. Light winds. And now the extended forecast. Monday, mostly cloudy with showers likely. Highs in the upper 70s. Chance of rain 60%. Tuesday, mostly cloudy with showers likely and a chance of thunderstorms. Highs in the mid-80s. Lows in the mid-60s. Chance of rain 70%. Wednesday, mostly cloudy with showers likely and a chance of thunderstorms. Highs in the lower 80s. Lows in the upper 60s. Chance of rain 70%. Thursday, mostly cloudy. A 50% chance of showers. Highs around 80. Lows in the mid-60s. Friday, partly cloudy. Highs in the upper 60s.

upper 70s. Lows in the lower 60s. 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Your source for official weather information across the Western Finger Lakes and the Genesee Valley. KHA 53 operates on a frequency of 162.40 MHz. The 6 p.m. weather at Rochester, it was mostly sunny. The temperature was 70 degrees Fahrenheit or 21 degrees Celsius, the dew point 46 and the relative humidity 42%. The wind was north at 7 miles an hour. The pressure was 30.15 inches and steady. Repeating at Rochester, it was mostly sunny, temperature 70 degrees. Around the region at 6 p.m. it was sunny, with a temperature of 72 at Erie, 71 at Elmira, and 68 at Binghamton. It was mostly sunny, with a temperature of 72 at Buffalo, 72 at Niagara Falls, 68 at Toronto, and 70 at Syracuse. At Watertown, it was cloudy, with a temperature of 69. At Oswego, winds were west at 8 knots, with a temperature of 68 degrees. The Central Lake Ontario buoy winds were southwest at 12 knots, with a temperature of 67 degrees, and the waves were 1 foot. The forecast for the Genesee Valley and Northern Finger Lakes, including Rochester, Geneseo, Canandaigua, Newark, and Fairhaven. Tonight, mainly clear with some patchy fog developing from late evening on. Lows ranging from around 50 inland to the mid-50s along the lake shore. Northwest winds 10 miles an hour or less. Saturday, some patchy fog in the morning, otherwise sunny. Highs ranging from the mid-70s on the hilltops to the upper 70s across the lower elevations. Light southwest winds. Saturday night, partly to mostly cloudy. Warmer with lows in the lower 60s. Light winds. Sunday, partly sunny in the morning, then becoming mostly cloudy. Highs ranging from the mid-70s on the hilltops to around 80 across the lower elevations. West winds 10 miles an hour or less. Sunday night, mostly cloudy. A chance of showers in the evening, then showers likely overnight. Lows in the mid-60s. Light winds. Chance of rain 60%. The forecast for the Southern Finger Lakes, including Pinyan, Seneca Falls, and Auburn. Tonight, mainly clear with some patchy fog developing from late evening on. Lows in the lower 50s. Northwest winds 5 to 10 miles an hour, becoming light. Saturday, some patchy fog in the morning, otherwise sunny. Highs in the mid-70s. Light south winds. Saturday night, partly cloudy. Lows around 60. Light winds. Sunday, partly sunny in the morning, then becoming mostly cloudy. Highs in the upper 70s. Light winds. Sunday night, mostly cloudy with a 50% chance of showers. Lows in the mid-60s. Light winds. And now the extended forecast. Monday, mostly cloudy with showers likely. Highs in the upper 70s. Chance of rain 60%. Tuesday, mostly cloudy with showers likely and a chance of thunderstorms. Highs in the mid-80s. Lows in the mid-60s. Chance of rain 70%. Wednesday, mostly cloudy with showers likely and a chance of thunderstorms. Highs in the lower 80s. Lows in the upper 60s. Chance of rain 70%. Thursday, mostly cloudy. A 50% chance of showers. Highs around 80. Lows in the mid-60s. Friday, partly cloudy. Highs in the upper 70s. Lows in the lower 60s. The Rochester, New York climate summary for this evening, as of 4 p.m., August 28, 2026. Today's high temperature was 70 degrees. The normal high is 79. Today's low temperature was 61 degrees. The normal low is 59. No precipitation fell today. No snow fell today. Sunset tonight is at 7:52 p.m. Sunrise tomorrow is at 6:32 a.m. The Nearshore Marine Forecast, for the Niagara River to Hamlin Beach along Lake Ontario. Tonight, south winds less than 10 knots. Mainly clear. Waves 1 foot or less. Saturday, southwest winds 10 knots or less, increasing to 10 to 15 knots. Sunny. Waves 2 feet or less.

Saturday night, southwest winds 5 to 15 knots. Partly cloudy in the evening, then becoming mostly cloudy. Waves 2 feet or less. Sunday, southwest winds 5 to 10 knots. Mostly cloudy. Waves 1 foot or less. Sunday night, southwest winds 10 knots or less becoming southeast. Showers likely. Waves 1 foot or less. Monday, southeast winds 10 knots or less becoming south. Showers likely during the day, then a chance of showers and thunderstorms Monday night. Waves 1 foot or less. Southeast winds 10 knots or less becoming south. Showers likely during the day, then a chance of showers and thunderstorms Monday night. Waves 1 foot or less. Tuesday, south winds 5 to 10 knots becoming southwest. A chance of showers and thunderstorms during the day, then showers likely with a chance of thunderstorms Tuesday night. Waves 1 foot or less. Wednesday, southwest winds 5 to 10 knots becoming west. Showers likely during the day, then a chance of showers Wednesday night. Waves 1 foot or less. Winds and waves higher and near thunderstorms. The Nearshore Marine Forecast, for Heron Beach to Sodus Bay. Tonight, west winds 10 knots or less becoming southwest. Mainly clear. Waves 2 feet or less. Saturday, southwest winds less than 10 knots becoming southeast. Sunny. Waves 1 foot or less. Saturday night, south winds 10 knots or less becoming southwest. Partly to mostly cloudy. Waves 1 foot or less. Sunday, southwest winds 10 knots or less becoming west. Partly sunny in the morning, then becoming mostly cloudy. Waves 1 foot or less. Sunday night, southwest winds less than 10 knots. A chance of showers. Waves 1 foot or less. Monday, southeast winds 10 knots or less becoming south. A chance of showers. Waves 1 foot or less. Tuesday, northwest winds 5 to 10 knots becoming southwest. A chance of showers and thunderstorms during the day, then showers likely with a chance of thunderstorms Tuesday night. Waves 1 foot or less. Wednesday, southwest winds 5 to 10 knots becoming west. Showers likely with a chance of thunderstorms during the day, then a chance of showers and thunderstorms Wednesday night. Waves 1 foot or less. Winds and waves higher and near thunderstorms. The water temperature off Rochester is 71 degrees. The Nearshore Marine Forecast, for Sodus Bay to Mexico Bay. Tonight, west winds 10 knots or less becoming southwest. Mainly clear. Waves 2 feet or less. Saturday, south winds 10 knots or less. Sunny. Waves 1 foot or less. Saturday night, south winds 10 knots or less. Partly to mostly cloudy. Waves 1 foot or less. Sunday, south winds 5 to 10 knots becoming west. Partly sunny. Waves 1 foot or less. Sunday night, southwest winds 10 knots or less becoming west. A chance of showers. Waves 1 foot or less. Monday, southeast winds less than 10 knots becoming south. A chance of showers. Waves 1 foot or less. Tuesday, south winds 5 to 10 knots. A chance of showers and thunderstorms during the day, then showers likely with a chance of thunderstorms Tuesday night. Waves 1 foot or less. Wednesday, southwest winds 5 to 10 knots becoming west. Showers likely with a chance of thunderstorms during the day, then a chance of showers and thunderstorms Wednesday night. Waves 1 foot or less. Winds and waves higher and near thunderstorms. This is the NOAA Weather Radio KHA 53 in Rochester. Your source for official weather information across the Western Finger Lakes and the Genesee Valley. KHA 53 operates on a frequency of 162.40 MHz. The 6 p.m. weather at Rochester, it was mostly sunny. The temperature was 70 degrees Fahrenheit or 21 degrees Celsius, the dew point 46 and the relative humidity 42%. The wind was north at 7 miles an hour. The pressure was 30.15 inches and steady. Repeating at Rochester, it was mostly sunny, temperature 70 degrees. Around the region at 6 p.m. it was sunny, with a temperature of 72 at Erie.

71 at Elmira, and 68 at Binghamton. It was mostly sunny, with a temperature of 72 at Buffalo, 72 at Niagara Falls, 68 at Toronto, and 70 at Syracuse. At Watertown, it was cloudy, with a temperature of 69. At Oswego, winds were west at 8 knots, with a temperature of 68 degrees. The Central Lake Ontario buoy winds were southwest at 12 knots, with a temperature of 67 degrees, and the waves were 1 foot. The forecast for the Genesee Valley and Northern Finger Lakes, including Rochester, Geneseo, Canandaigua, Newark, and Fairhaven. Tonight, mainly clear with some patchy fog developing from late evening on. Lows ranging from around 50 inland to the mid-50s along the lake shore. Northwest winds 10 miles an hour or less. Saturday, some patchy fog in the morning, otherwise sunny. Highs ranging from the mid-70s on the hilltops to the upper 70s across the lower elevations. Light southwest winds. Saturday night, partly to mostly cloudy. Warmer with lows in the lower 60s. Light winds. Sunday, partly sunny in the morning, then becoming mostly cloudy. Highs ranging from the mid-70s on the hilltops to around 80 across the lower elevations. West winds 10 miles an hour or less. Sunday night, mostly cloudy. A chance of showers in the evening, then showers likely overnight. Lows in the mid-60s. Light winds. Chance of rain 60%. The forecast for the Southern Finger Lakes, including Pinyan, Seneca Falls, and Auburn. Tonight, mainly clear with some patchy fog developing from late evening on. Lows in the lower 50s. Northwest winds 5 to 10 miles an hour, becoming light. Saturday, some patchy fog in the morning, otherwise sunny. Highs in the mid-70s. Light south winds. Saturday night, partly cloudy. Lows around 60. Light winds. Sunday, partly sunny in the morning, then becoming mostly cloudy. Highs in the upper 70s. Light winds. Sunday night, mostly cloudy with a 50% chance of showers. Lows in the mid-60s. Light winds. And now the extended forecast. Monday, mostly cloudy with showers likely. Highs in the upper 70s. Chance of rain 60%. Tuesday, mostly cloudy with showers likely and a chance of thunderstorms. Highs in the mid-80s. Lows in the mid-60s. Chance of rain 70%. Wednesday, mostly cloudy with showers likely and a chance of thunderstorms. Highs in the lower 80s. Lows in the upper 60s. Chance of rain 70%. Thursday, mostly cloudy. A 50% chance of showers. Highs around 80. Lows in the mid-60s. Friday, partly cloudy. Highs in the upper 70s. Lows in the lower 60s. This is the NOAA Weather Radio KHA 53 in Rochester. Your source for official weather information across the Western Finger Lakes and the Genesee Valley. KHA 53 operates on a frequency of 162.40 MHz. The 6 p.m. weather at Rochester, it was mostly sunny. The temperature was 70 degrees Fahrenheit or 21 degrees Celsius, the dew point 46 and the relative humidity 42%. The wind was north at 7 miles an hour. The pressure was 30.15 inches and steady. Repeating at Rochester, it was mostly sunny, temperature 70 degrees. Around the region at 6 p.m. it was sunny, with a temperature of 72 at Erie, 71 at Elmira, and 68 at Binghamton. It was mostly sunny, with a temperature of 72 at Buffalo, 72 at Niagara Falls, 68 at Toronto, and 70 at Syracuse. At Watertown, it was cloudy, with a temperature of 69. At Oswego, winds were west at 8 knots, with a temperature of 68 degrees. The Central Lake Ontario buoy winds were southwest at 12 knots, with a temperature of 67 degrees, and the waves were 1 foot. The forecast for the Genesee Valley and Northern Finger Lakes, including Rochester, Geneseo, Canandaigua, Newark, and Fairhaven. Tonight, mainly clear with some patchy fog developing from late evening on. Lows ranging from around 50 inland to the mid-50s along the lake shore. Northwest winds 10 miles an hour or less. Saturday, some patchy fog in the morning, otherwise sunny.

highs ranging from the mid-70s on the hilltops to the upper 70s across the lower elevations. Light southwest winds. Saturday night, partly to mostly cloudy. Warmer with lows in the lower 60s. Light winds. Sunday, partly sunny in the morning, then becoming mostly cloudy. Highs ranging from the mid-70s on the hilltops to around 80 across the lower elevations. West winds 10 miles an hour or less. Sunday night, mostly cloudy. A chance of showers in the evening, then showers likely overnight. Lows in the mid-60s. Light winds. Chance of rain 60%. The forecast for the Southern Finger Lakes, including Pinyan, Seneca Falls, and Auburn. Tonight, mainly clear with some patchy fog developing from late evening on. Lows in the lower 50s. Northwest winds 5 to 10 miles an hour, becoming light. Saturday, some patchy fog in the morning, otherwise sunny. Highs in the mid-70s. Light south winds. Saturday night, partly cloudy. Lows around 60. Light winds. Sunday, partly sunny in the morning, then becoming mostly cloudy. Highs in the upper 70s. Light winds. Sunday night, mostly cloudy with a 50% chance of showers. Lows in the mid-60s. Light winds. And now the extended forecast. Monday, mostly cloudy with showers likely. Highs in the upper 70s. Chance of rain 60%. Tuesday, mostly cloudy with showers likely and a chance of thunderstorms. Highs in the mid-80s. Lows in the mid-60s. Chance of rain 70%. Wednesday, mostly cloudy with showers likely and a chance of thunderstorms. Highs in the lower 80s. Lows in the upper 60s. Chance of rain 70%. Thursday, mostly cloudy. A 50% chance of showers. Highs around 80. Lows in the mid-60s. Friday, partly cloudy. Highs in the upper 70s. Lows in the lower 60s. This is the NOAA Weather Radio KHA-53 in Rochester. Your source for official weather information across the Western Finger Lakes and the Genesee Valley. KHA-53 operates on a frequency of 162.40 MHz. The 6 p.m. weather at Rochester, it was mostly sunny. The temperature was 70 degrees Fahrenheit or 21 degrees Celsius, the dew point 46 and the relative humidity 42%. The wind was north at 7 miles an hour. The pressure was 30.15 inches and steady. Repeating at Rochester, it was mostly sunny, temperature 70 degrees. Around the region at 6 p.m. it was sunny, with a temperature of 72 at Erie, 71 at Elmira, and 68 at Binghamton. It was mostly sunny, with a temperature of 72 at Buffalo, 72 at Niagara Falls, 68 at Toronto, and 70 at Syracuse. At Watertown, it was cloudy, with a temperature of 69. At Oswego, winds were west at 8 knots, with a temperature of 68 degrees. The Central Lake Ontario buoy winds were southwest at 12 knots, with a temperature of 67 degrees, and the waves were 1 foot. The forecast for the Genesee Valley and Northern Finger Lakes, including Rochester, Geneseo, Canandaigua, Newark, and Fairhaven. Tonight, mainly clear with some patchy fog developing from late evening on. Lows ranging from around 50 inland to the mid-50s along the lake shore. Northwest winds 10 miles an hour or less. Saturday, some patchy fog in the morning, otherwise sunny. Highs ranging from the mid-70s on the hilltops to the upper 70s across the lower elevations. Light southwest winds. Saturday night, partly to mostly cloudy. Warmer with lows in the lower 60s. Light winds. Sunday, partly sunny in the morning, then becoming mostly cloudy. Highs ranging from the mid-70s on the hilltops to around 80 across the lower elevations. West winds 10 miles an hour or less. Sunday night, mostly cloudy. A chance of showers in the evening, then showers likely overnight. Lows in the mid-60s. Light winds. Chance of rain 60%. The forecast for the Southern Finger Lakes, including Pinyan, Seneca Falls, and Auburn. Tonight, mainly clear with some patchy fog developing from late evening on. Lows in the lower 50s.

Wednesday, mostly cloudy with showers likely and a chance of thunderstorms. Highs in the lower 80s. Lows in the upper 60s. Chance of rain 70%. Thursday, mostly cloudy. A 50% chance of showers. Highs around 80. Lows in the mid 60s. Friday, partly cloudy. Highs in the upper 70s. Lows in the lower 60s. This is the NOAA Weather Radio KHA 53 in Rochester. Your source for official weather information across the Western Finger Lakes and the Genesee Valley. KHA 53 operates on a frequency of 162.40 MHz. The 6 p.m. weather at Rochester, it was mostly sunny. The temperature was 70 degrees Fahrenheit or 21 degrees Celsius, the dew point 46 and the relative humidity 42%. The wind was north at 7 miles an hour. The pressure was 30.15 inches and steady. Repeating at Rochester, it was mostly sunny, temperature 70 degrees. Around the region at 6 p.m. it was sunny, with a temperature of 72 at Erie, 71 at Elmira, and 68 at Binghamton. It was mostly sunny, with a temperature of 72 at Buffalo, 72 at Niagara Falls, 68 at Toronto, and 70 at Syracuse. At Watertown, it was cloudy, with a temperature of 69. At Oswego, winds were west at 8 knots, with a temperature of 68 degrees. The Central Lake Ontario buoy winds were southwest at 12 knots, with a temperature of 67 degrees, and the waves were 1 foot. The forecast for the Genesee Valley and Northern Finger Lakes, including Rochester, Geneseo, Canandaigua, Newark, and Fairhaven. Tonight, mainly clear with some patchy fog developing from late evening on. Lows ranging from around 50 inland to the mid-50s along the lake shore. Northwest winds 10 miles an hour or less. Saturday, some patchy fog in the morning, otherwise sunny. Highs ranging from the mid-70s on the hilltops to the upper 70s across the lower elevations. Light southwest winds. Saturday night, partly to mostly cloudy. Warmer with lows in the lower 60s. Light winds. Sunday, partly sunny in the morning, then becoming mostly cloudy. Highs ranging from the mid-70s on the hilltops to around 80 across the lower elevations. West winds 10 miles an hour or less. Sunday night, mostly cloudy. A chance of showers in the evening, then showers likely overnight. Lows in the mid-60s. Light winds. Chance of rain 60%. The forecast for the Southern Finger Lakes, including Pinyan, Seneca Falls, and Auburn. Tonight, mainly clear with some patchy fog developing from late evening on. Lows in the lower 50s. Northwest winds 5 to 10 miles an hour, becoming light. Saturday, some patchy fog in the morning, otherwise sunny. Highs in the mid-70s. Light south winds. Saturday night, partly cloudy. Lows around 60. Light winds. Sunday, partly sunny in the morning, then becoming mostly cloudy. Highs in the upper 70s. Light winds. Sunday night, mostly cloudy with a 50% chance of showers. Lows in the mid-60s. Light winds. And now the extended forecast. Monday, mostly cloudy with showers likely. Highs in the upper 70s. Chance of rain 60%. Tuesday, mostly cloudy with showers likely and a chance of thunderstorms. Highs in the mid-80s. Lows in the mid-60s. Chance of rain 70%. Wednesday, mostly cloudy with showers likely and a chance of thunderstorms. Highs in the lower 80s. Lows in the upper 60s. Chance of rain 70%. Thursday, mostly cloudy. A 50% chance of showers. Highs around 80. Lows in the mid-60s. Friday, partly cloudy. Highs in the upper 70s. Lows in the lower 60s. This is the NOAA Weather Radio KHA 53 in Rochester. Your source for official weather information across the Western Finger Lakes and the Genesee Valley. KHA 53 operates on a frequency of 162.40 MHz. The 6 p.m. weather at Rochester, it was mostly sunny. The temperature was 70 degrees Fahrenheit or 21 degrees Celsius, the dew point 46 and the relative humidity 42%.

The wind was north at 7 miles an hour. The pressure was 30.15 inches and steady. Repeating at Rochester, it was mostly sunny, temperature 70 degrees. Around the region at 6 p.m. it was sunny, with a temperature of 72 at Erie, 71 at Elmira, and 68 at Binghamton. It was mostly sunny, with a temperature of 72 at Buffalo, 72 at Niagara Falls, 68 at Toronto, and 70 at Syracuse. At Watertown, it was cloudy, with a temperature of 69. At Oswego, winds were west at 8 knots, with a temperature of 68 degrees. The Central Lake Ontario buoy winds were southwest at 12 knots, with a temperature of 67 degrees, and the waves were 1 foot. The forecast for the Genesee Valley and Northern Finger Lakes, including Rochester, Geneseo, Canandaigua, Newark, and Fairhaven. Tonight, mainly clear with some patchy fog developing from late evening on. Lows ranging from around 50 inland to the mid-50s along the lake shore. Northwest winds 10 miles an hour or less. Saturday, some patchy fog in the morning, otherwise sunny. Highs ranging from the mid-70s on the hilltops to the upper 70s across the lower elevations. Light southwest winds. Saturday night, partly to mostly cloudy. Warmer with lows in the lower 60s. Light winds. Sunday, partly sunny in the morning, then becoming mostly cloudy. Highs ranging from the mid-70s on the hilltops to around 80 across the lower elevations. West winds 10 miles an hour or less. Sunday night, mostly cloudy. A chance of showers in the evening, then showers likely overnight. Lows in the mid-60s. Light winds. Chance of rain 60%. The forecast for the Southern Finger Lakes, including Pinyan, Seneca Falls, and Auburn. Tonight, mainly clear with some patchy fog developing from late evening on. Lows in the lower 50s. Northwest winds 5 to 10 miles an hour, becoming light. Saturday, some patchy fog in the morning, otherwise sunny. Highs in the mid-70s. Light south winds. Saturday night, partly cloudy. Lows around 60. Light winds. Sunday, partly sunny in the morning, then becoming mostly cloudy. Highs in the upper 70s. Light winds. Sunday night, mostly cloudy with a 50% chance of showers. Lows in the mid-60s. Light winds. And now the extended forecast. Monday, mostly cloudy with showers likely. Highs in the upper 70s. Chance of rain 60%. Tuesday, mostly cloudy with showers likely and a chance of thunderstorms. Highs in the mid-80s. Lows in the mid-60s. Chance of rain 70%. Wednesday, mostly cloudy with showers likely and a chance of thunderstorms. Highs in the lower 80s. Lows in the upper 60s. Chance of rain 70%. Thursday, mostly cloudy. A 50% chance of showers. Highs around 80. Lows in the mid-60s. Friday, partly cloudy. Highs in the upper 70s. Lows in the lower 60s. This is the NOAA Weather Radio KHA 53 in Rochester. Your source for official weather information across the Western Finger Lakes and the Genesee Valley. KHA 53 operates on a frequency of 162.40 MHz. The 6 p.m. weather at Rochester, it was mostly sunny. The temperature was 70 degrees Fahrenheit or 21 degrees Celsius, the dew point 46 and the relative humidity 42%. The wind was north at 7 miles an hour. The pressure was 30.15 inches and steady. Repeating at Rochester, it was mostly sunny, temperature 70 degrees. Around the region at 6 p.m. it was sunny, with a temperature of 72 at Erie, 71 at Elmira, and 68 at Binghamton. It was mostly sunny, with a temperature of 72 at Buffalo, 72 at Niagara Falls, 68 at Toronto, and 70 at Syracuse. At Watertown, it was cloudy, with a temperature of 69. At Oswego, winds were west at 8 knots, with a temperature of 68 degrees. The Central Lake Ontario buoy winds were southwest at 12 knots, with a temperature of 67 degrees, and the waves were 1 foot. The forecast for the Genesee Valley and Northern Finger Lakes, including Rochester, Geneseo, Canandaigua, Newark, and Fairhaven.

tonight, mainly clear with some patchy fog developing from late evening on. Lows ranging from around 50 inland to the mid-50s along the lake shore. Northwest winds 10 miles an hour or less. Saturday, some patchy fog in the morning, otherwise sunny. Highs ranging from the mid-70s on the hilltops to the upper 70s across the lower elevations. Light southwest winds. Saturday night, partly to mostly cloudy. Warmer with lows in the lower 60s. Light winds. Sunday, partly sunny in the morning, then becoming mostly cloudy. Highs ranging from the mid-70s on the hilltops to around 80 across the lower elevations. West winds 10 miles an hour or less. Sunday night, mostly cloudy. A chance of showers in the evening, then showers likely overnight. Lows in the mid-60s. Light winds. Chance of rain 60%. The forecast for the Southern Finger Lakes, including Tinian, Seneca Falls, and Auburn. Tonight, mainly clear with some patchy fog developing from late evening on. Lows in the lower 50s. Northwest winds 5 to 10 miles an hour, becoming light. Saturday, some patchy fog in the morning, otherwise sunny. Highs in the mid-70s. Light south winds. Saturday night, partly cloudy. Lows around 60. Light winds. Sunday, partly sunny in the morning, then becoming mostly cloudy. Highs in the upper 70s. Light winds. Sunday night, mostly cloudy with a 50% chance of showers. Lows in the mid-60s. Light winds. And now the extended forecast. Monday, mostly cloudy with showers likely. Highs in the upper 70s. Chance of rain 60%. Tuesday, mostly cloudy with showers likely and a chance of thunderstorms. Highs in the mid-80s. Lows in the mid-60s. Chance of rain 70%. Wednesday, mostly cloudy with showers likely and a chance of thunderstorms. Highs in the lower 80s. Lows in the upper 60s. Chance of rain 70%. Thursday, mostly cloudy. A 50% chance of showers. Highs around 80. Lows in the mid-60s. Friday, partly cloudy. Highs in the upper 70s. Lows in the lower 60s. The Rochester, New York climate summary for this evening, as of 4 p.m., August 28, 2026. Today's high temperature was 70 degrees. The normal high is 79. Today's low temperature was 61 degrees. The normal low is 59. No precipitation fell today. No snow fell today. Sunset tonight is at 7:52 p.m. Sunrise tomorrow is at 6:32 a.m. Open lake forecast, for the Niagara River to Hamlin Beach beyond 5 miles from shore. Tonight, southwest winds 10 knots or less. Waves 1 foot or less. Saturday, southwest winds 10 knots or less increasing to 10 to 15 knots. Waves 2 feet or less. Saturday night, southwest winds 5 to 15 knots. Waves 2 feet or less. Sunday, southwest winds 5 to 10 knots. A chance of showers in the afternoon. Waves 1 foot or less. Sunday night, southwest winds 10 knots or less becoming east. Showers likely. Waves 1 foot or less. Monday, east winds 5 to 10 knots becoming southeast. Showers likely during the day, then a chance of showers and thunderstorms Monday night. Waves 1 foot or less. Tuesday, southeast winds 5 to 10 knots becoming southwest. A chance of showers and thunderstorms during the day, then showers likely with a chance of thunderstorms Tuesday night. Waves 1 foot or less. Wednesday, southwest winds 5 to 10 knots becoming west. Showers likely during the day, then a chance of showers Wednesday night. Waves around 1 foot. Winds and waves higher in and near thunderstorms. Open lake forecast, for Hamlin Beach to Mexico Bay beyond 5 miles from shore. Tonight, west winds 5 to 15 knots becoming southwest. Waves 2 feet or less. Saturday, southwest winds 5 to 10 knots becoming south. Waves 2 feet or less. Saturday night, south winds 5 to 15 knots becoming southwest. Waves 2 feet or less.

The wind was northwest at 5 miles an hour. The pressure was 30.15 inches and steady. Repeating at Rochester, it was partly cloudy, temperature 69 degrees. Around the region at 7 p.m. it was clear, with a temperature of 68 at Elmira, and 65 at Binghamton. It was partly cloudy, with a temperature of 71 at Buffalo, 69 at Niagara Falls, 72 at Toronto, 68 at Syracuse, and 67 at Watertown. At Oswego, winds were west at 8 knots, with a temperature of 68 degrees. The Central Lake Ontario buoy winds were southwest at 10 knots, with a temperature of 68 degrees, and the waves were 1 foot. The forecast for the Genesee Valley and Northern Finger Lakes, including Rochester, Geneseo, Canandaigua, Newark, and Fairhaven. Tonight, mainly clear with some patchy fog developing from late evening on. Lows ranging from around 50 inland to the mid-50s along the lake shore. Northwest winds 10 miles an hour or less. Saturday, some patchy fog in the morning, otherwise sunny. Highs ranging from the mid-70s on the hilltops to the upper 70s across the lower elevations. Light southwest winds. Saturday night, partly to mostly cloudy. Warmer with lows in the lower 60s. Light winds. Sunday, partly sunny in the morning, then becoming mostly cloudy. Highs ranging from the mid-70s on the hilltops to around 80 across the lower elevations. West winds 10 miles an hour or less. Sunday night, mostly cloudy. A chance of showers in the evening, then showers likely overnight. Lows in the mid-60s. Light winds. Chance of rain 60%. The forecast for the Southern Finger Lakes, including Penyan, Seneca Falls, and Auburn. Tonight, mainly clear with some patchy fog developing from late evening on. Lows in the lower 50s. Northwest winds 5 to 10 miles an hour, becoming light. Saturday, some patchy fog in the morning, otherwise sunny. Highs in the mid-70s. Light south winds. Saturday night, partly cloudy. Lows around 60. Light winds. Sunday, partly sunny in the morning, then becoming mostly cloudy. Highs in the upper 70s. Light winds. Sunday night, mostly cloudy with a 50% chance of showers. Lows in the mid-60s. Light winds. And now the extended forecast. Monday, mostly cloudy with showers likely. Highs in the upper 70s. Chance of rain 60%. Tuesday, mostly cloudy with showers likely and a chance of thunderstorms. Highs in the mid-80s. Lows in the mid-60s. Chance of rain 70%. Wednesday, mostly cloudy with showers likely and a chance of thunderstorms. Highs in the lower 80s. Lows in the upper 60s. Chance of rain 70%. Thursday, mostly cloudy. A 50% chance of showers. Highs around 80. Lows in the mid-60s. Friday, partly cloudy. Highs in the upper 70s. Lows in the lower 60s. This is the NOAA Weather Radio KHA 53 in Rochester. Your source for official weather information across the Western Finger Lakes and the Genesee Valley. KHA 53 operates on a frequency of 162.40 MHz. The 7 p.m. weather at Rochester, it was partly cloudy. The temperature was 69 degrees Fahrenheit or 21 degrees Celsius, the dew point 46 and the relative humidity 43%. The wind was northwest at 5 miles an hour. The pressure was 30.15 inches and steady. Repeating at Rochester, it was partly cloudy, temperature 69 degrees. Around the region at 7 p.m. it was clear, with a temperature of 68 at Elmira and 65 at Binghamton. It was partly cloudy, with a temperature of 71 at Buffalo, 69 at Niagara Falls, 72 at Toronto, 68 at Syracuse, and 67 at Watertown. At Oswego, winds were west at 8 knots, with a temperature of 68 degrees. The Central Lake Ontario buoy winds were southwest at 10 knots, with a temperature of 68 degrees, and the waves were 1 foot. The forecast for the Genesee Valley and Northern Finger Lakes, including Rochester, Geneseo, Canandaigua, Newark, and Fairhaven. Tonight, mainly clear with some patchy fog developing from late evening on.

Lows ranging from around 50 inland to the mid-50s along the lake shore. Northwest winds 10 miles an hour or less. Saturday, some patchy fog in the morning, otherwise sunny. Highs ranging from the mid-70s on the hilltops to the upper 70s across the lower elevations. Light southwest winds. Saturday night, partly to mostly cloudy. Warmer with lows in the lower 60s. Light winds. Sunday, partly sunny in the morning, then becoming mostly cloudy. Highs ranging from the mid-70s on the hilltops to around 80 across the lower elevations. West winds 10 miles an hour or less. Sunday night, mostly cloudy. A chance of showers in the evening, then showers likely overnight. Lows in the mid-60s. Light winds. Chance of rain 60%. The forecast for the Southern Finger Lakes, including Tinian, Seneca Falls, and Auburn. Tonight, mainly clear with some patchy fog developing from late evening on. Lows in the lower 50s. Northwest winds 5 to 10 miles an hour, becoming light. Saturday, some patchy fog in the morning, otherwise sunny. Highs in the mid-70s. Light south winds. Saturday night, partly cloudy. Lows around 60. Light winds. Sunday, partly sunny in the morning, then becoming mostly cloudy. Highs in the upper 70s. Light winds. Sunday night, mostly cloudy with a 50% chance of showers. Lows in the mid-60s. Light winds. And now the extended forecast. Monday, mostly cloudy with showers likely. Highs in the upper 70s. Chance of rain 60%. Tuesday, mostly cloudy with showers likely and a chance of thunderstorms. Highs in the mid-80s. Lows in the mid-60s. Chance of rain 70%. Wednesday, mostly cloudy with showers likely and a chance of thunderstorms. Highs in the lower 80s. Lows in the upper 60s. Chance of rain 70%. Thursday, mostly cloudy. A 50% chance of showers. Highs around 80. Lows in the mid-60s. Friday, partly cloudy. Highs in the upper 70s. Lows in the lower 60s. 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Your source for official weather information across the Western Finger Lakes and the Genesee Valley. KHA 53 operates on a frequency of 162.40 MHz. The 7 p.m. weather at Rochester, it was partly cloudy. The temperature was 69 degrees Fahrenheit or 21 degrees Celsius, the dew point 46 and the relative humidity 43%. The wind was northwest at 5 miles an hour. The pressure was 30.15 inches and steady. Repeating at Rochester, it was partly cloudy, temperature 69 degrees. Around the region at 7 p.m. it was clear, with a temperature of 68 at Elmira and 65 at Binghamton. It was partly cloudy, with a temperature of 71 at Buffalo, 69 at Niagara Falls, 72 at Toronto, 68 at Syracuse, and 67 at Watertown. At Oswego, winds were west at 8 knots, with a temperature of 68 degrees. The Central Lake Ontario buoy winds were southwest at 10 knots, with a temperature of 68 degrees, and the waves were 1 foot. The forecast for the Genesee Valley and Northern Finger Lakes, including Rochester, Geneseo, Canandaigua, Newark, and Fairhaven. Tonight, mainly clear with some patchy fog developing from late evening on. Lows ranging from around 50 inland to the mid-50s along the lake shore. Northwest winds 10 miles an hour or less. Saturday, some patchy fog in the morning, otherwise sunny. Highs ranging from the mid-70s on the hilltops to the upper 70s across the lower elevations. Light southwest winds. Saturday night, partly to mostly cloudy. Warmer with lows in the lower 60s. Light winds. Sunday, partly sunny in the morning, then becoming mostly cloudy. Highs ranging from the mid-70s on the hilltops to around 80 across the lower elevations. West winds 10 miles an hour or less. Sunday night, mostly cloudy. A chance of showers in the evening, then showers likely overnight. Lows in the mid-60s. Light winds. Chance of rain 60%. The forecast for the Southern Finger Lakes, including Tinian, Seneca Falls,

and Auburn. Tonight, mainly clear with some patchy fog developing from late evening on. Lows in the lower 50s. Northwest winds 5 to 10 miles an hour, becoming light. Saturday, some patchy fog in the morning, otherwise sunny. Highs in the mid-70s. Light south winds. Saturday night, partly cloudy. Lows around 60. Light winds. Sunday, partly sunny in the morning, then becoming mostly cloudy. Highs in the upper 70s. Light winds. Sunday night, mostly cloudy with a 50% chance of showers. Lows in the mid-60s. Light winds. And now the extended forecast. Monday, mostly cloudy with showers likely. Highs in the upper 70s. Chance of rain 60%. Tuesday, mostly cloudy with showers likely and a chance of thunderstorms. Highs in the mid-80s. Lows in the mid-60s. Chance of rain 70%. Wednesday, mostly cloudy with showers likely and a chance of thunderstorms. Highs in the lower 80s. Lows in the upper 60s. Chance of rain 70%. Thursday, mostly cloudy. A 50% chance of showers. Highs around 80. Lows in the mid-60s. Friday, partly cloudy. Highs in the upper 70s. Lows in the lower 60s. This is the NOAA Weather Radio KHA 53 in Rochester. Your source for official weather information across the Western Finger Lakes and the Genesee Valley. KHA 53 operates on a frequency of 162.40 MHz. The 7 p.m. weather at Rochester, it was partly cloudy. The temperature was 69 degrees Fahrenheit or 21 degrees Celsius, the dew point 46 and the relative humidity 43%. The wind was northwest at 5 miles an hour. The pressure was 30.15 inches and steady. Repeating at Rochester, it was partly cloudy, temperature 69 degrees. Around the region at 7 p.m. it was clear, with a temperature of 68 at Elmira and 65 at Binghamton. It was partly cloudy, with a temperature of 71 at Buffalo, 69 at Niagara Falls, 72 at Toronto, 68 at Syracuse, and 67 at Watertown. At Oswego, winds were west at 8 knots, with a temperature of 68 degrees. The Central Lake Ontario buoy winds were southwest at 10 knots, with a temperature of 68 degrees, and the waves were 1 foot. The forecast for the Genesee Valley and Northern Finger Lakes, including Rochester, Geneseo, Canandaigua, Newark, and Fairhaven. Tonight, mainly clear with some patchy fog developing from late evening on. Lows ranging from around 50 inland to the mid-50s along the lake shore. Northwest winds 10 miles an hour or less. Saturday, some patchy fog in the morning, otherwise sunny. Highs ranging from the mid-70s on the hilltops to the upper 70s across the lower elevations. Light southwest winds. Saturday night, partly to mostly cloudy. Warmer with lows in the lower 60s. Light winds. Sunday, partly sunny in the morning, then becoming mostly cloudy. Highs ranging from the mid-70s on the hilltops to around 80 across the lower elevations. West winds 10 miles an hour or less. Sunday night, mostly cloudy. A chance of showers in the evening, then showers likely overnight. Lows in the mid-60s. Light winds. Chance of rain 60%. The forecast for the Southern Finger Lakes, including Pinyan, Seneca Falls, and Auburn. Tonight, mainly clear with some patchy fog developing from late evening on. Lows in the lower 50s. Northwest winds 5 to 10 miles an hour, becoming light. Saturday, some patchy fog in the morning, otherwise sunny. Highs in the mid-70s. Light south winds. Saturday night, partly cloudy. Lows around 60. Light winds. Sunday, partly sunny in the morning, then becoming mostly cloudy. Highs in the upper 70s. Light winds. Sunday night, mostly cloudy with a 50% chance of showers. Lows in the mid-60s. Light winds. And now the extended forecast. Monday, mostly cloudy with showers likely. Highs in the upper 70s. Chance of rain 60%. Tuesday, mostly cloudy with showers likely and a chance of thunderstorms.

Highs in the mid-80s. Lows in the mid-60s. Chance of rain 70%. Wednesday, mostly cloudy with showers likely and a chance of thunderstorms. Highs in the lower 80s. Lows in the upper 60s. Chance of rain 70%. Thursday, mostly cloudy. A 50% chance of showers. Highs around 80. Lows in the mid-60s. Friday, partly cloudy. Highs in the upper 70s. Lows in the lower 60s. This is the NOAA Weather Radio KHA 53 in Rochester. Your source for official weather information across the Western Finger Lakes and the Genesee Valley. KHA 53 operates on a frequency of 162.40 MHz. The 7 p.m. weather at Rochester, it was partly cloudy. The temperature was 69 degrees Fahrenheit or 21 degrees Celsius, the dew point 46 and the relative humidity 43%. The wind was northwest at 5 miles an hour. The pressure was 30.15 inches and steady. Repeating at Rochester, it was partly cloudy, temperature 69 degrees. Around the region at 7 p.m. it was clear, with a temperature of 68 at Elmira and 65 at Binghamton. It was partly cloudy, with a temperature of 71 at Buffalo, 69 at Niagara Falls, 72 at Toronto, 68 at Syracuse, and 67 at Watertown. At Oswego, winds were west at 8 knots, with a temperature of 68 degrees. The Central Lake Ontario buoy winds were southwest at 10 knots, with a temperature of 68 degrees, and the waves were 1 foot. The Rochester, New York climate summary for this evening, as of 4 p.m., August 28, 2026. Today's high temperature was 70 degrees. The normal high is 79. Today's low temperature was 61 degrees. The normal low is 59. No precipitation fell today. No snow fell today. Sunset tonight is at 7:52 p.m. Sunrise tomorrow is at 6:32 a.m. The Nearshore Marine Forecast, for the Niagara River to Hamlin Beach along Lake Ontario. Tonight, south winds less than 10 knots. Mainly clear. Waves 1 foot or less. Saturday, southwest winds 10 knots or less, increasing to 10 to 15 knots. Sunny. Waves 2 feet or less. Saturday night, southwest winds 5 to 15 knots. Partly cloudy in the evening, then becoming mostly cloudy. Waves 2 feet or less. Sunday, southwest winds 5 to 10 knots. Mostly cloudy. Waves 1 foot or less. Sunday night, southwest winds 10 knots or less, becoming southeast. Showers likely. Waves 1 foot or less. Monday, southeast winds 10 knots or less, becoming south. Showers likely during the day, then a chance of showers and thunderstorms Monday night. Waves 1 foot or less. Tuesday, south winds 5 to 10 knots, becoming southwest. A chance of showers and thunderstorms during the day, then showers likely with a chance of thunderstorms Tuesday night. Waves 1 foot or less. Wednesday, southwest winds 5 to 10 knots, becoming west. Showers likely during the day, then a chance of showers Wednesday night. Waves 1 foot or less. Winds and waves higher in and near thunderstorms. The Nearshore Marine Forecast, for Hamlin Beach to Sodus Bay. Tonight, west winds 10 knots or less, becoming southwest. Mainly clear. Waves 2 feet or less. Saturday, southwest winds less than 10 knots, becoming southeast. Sunny. Waves 1 foot or less. Saturday night, south winds 10 knots or less, becoming southwest. Partly to mostly cloudy. Waves 1 foot or less. Sunday, southwest winds 10 knots or less, becoming west. Partly sunny in the morning, then becoming mostly cloudy. Waves 1 foot or less. Sunday night, southwest winds less than 10 knots. A chance of showers. Waves 1 foot or less. Monday, southeast winds 10 knots or less, becoming south. A chance of showers. Waves 1 foot or less. Tuesday, northwest winds 5 to 10 knots, becoming southwest. A chance of showers and thunderstorms or less, becoming south. A chance of showers. Waves 1 foot or less.

northwest winds 5 to 10 knots becoming southwest. A chance of showers and thunderstorms during the day, then showers likely with a chance of thunderstorms Tuesday night. Waves 1 foot or less. Wednesday, southwest winds 5 to 10 knots becoming west. Showers likely with a chance of thunderstorms during the day, then a chance of showers and thunderstorms Wednesday night. Waves 1 foot or less. Winds and waves higher and near thunderstorms. The water temperature off Rochester is 71 degrees. The Nearshore Marine Forecast, 4, Sotus Bay to Mexico Bay. Tonight, west winds 10 knots or less becoming southwest. Mainly clear. Waves 2 feet or less. Saturday, south winds 10 knots or less. Sunny. Waves 1 foot or less. Saturday night, south winds 10 knots or less. Partly to mostly cloudy. Waves 1 foot or less. Sunday, south winds 5 to 10 knots becoming west. Partly sunny. Waves 1 foot or less. Sunday night, southwest winds 10 knots or less becoming west. A chance of showers. Waves 1 foot or less. Monday, southeast winds less than 10 knots becoming south. A chance of showers. Waves 1 foot or less. Tuesday, south winds 5 to 10 knots. A chance of showers and thunderstorms during the day, then showers likely with a chance of thunderstorms Tuesday night. Waves 1 foot or less. Wednesday, southwest winds 5 to 10 knots becoming west. Showers likely with a chance of thunderstorms during the day, then a chance of showers and thunderstorms Wednesday night. Waves 1 foot or less. Winds and waves higher and near thunderstorms. The forecast for the Genesee Valley and Northern Finger Lakes, including Rochester, Geneseo, Canandaigua, Newark, and Fairhaven. Tonight, mainly clear with some patchy fog developing from late evening on. Lows ranging from around 50 inland to the mid-50s along the lake shore. Northwest winds 10 miles an hour or less. Saturday, some patchy fog in the morning, otherwise sunny. Highs ranging from the mid-70s on the hilltops to the upper 70s across the lower elevations. Light southwest winds. Saturday night, partly to mostly cloudy. Warmer with lows in the lower 60s. Light winds. Sunday, partly sunny in the morning, then becoming mostly cloudy. Highs ranging from the mid-70s on the hilltops to around 80 across the lower elevations. West winds 10 miles an hour or less. Sunday night, mostly cloudy. A chance of showers in the evening, then showers likely overnight. Lows in the mid-60s. Light winds. Chance of rain 60%. The forecast for the Southern Finger Lakes, including Pinyan, Seneca Falls, and Auburn. Tonight, mainly clear with some patchy fog developing from late evening on. Lows in the lower 50s. Northwest winds 5 to 10 miles an hour, becoming light. Saturday, some patchy fog in the morning, otherwise sunny. Highs in the mid-70s. Light south winds. Saturday night, partly cloudy. Lows around 60. Light winds. Sunday, partly sunny in the morning, then becoming mostly cloudy. Highs in the upper 70s. Light winds. Sunday night, mostly cloudy with a 50% chance of showers. Lows in the mid-60s. Light winds. And now the extended forecast. Monday, mostly cloudy with showers likely. Highs in the upper 70s. Chance of rain 60%. Tuesday, mostly cloudy with showers likely and a chance of thunderstorms. Highs in the mid-80s. Lows in the mid-60s. Chance of rain 70%. Wednesday, mostly cloudy with showers likely and a chance of thunderstorms. Highs in the lower 80s. Lows in the upper 60s. Chance of rain 70%. Thursday, mostly cloudy. A 50% chance of showers. Highs around 80. Lows in the mid-60s. Friday, partly cloudy. Highs in the upper 70s. Lows in the lower 60s. This is the NOAA Weather Radio KHA 53 in Rochester. 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

hertz. The 7 p.m. weather at Rochester, it was partly cloudy. The temperature was 69 degrees Fahrenheit or 21 degrees Celsius, the dew point 46 and the relative humidity 43%. The wind was northwest at 5 miles an hour. The pressure was 30.15 inches and steady. Repeating at Rochester, it was partly cloudy, temperature 69 degrees. Around the region at 7 p.m. it was clear, with a temperature of 68 at Elmira, and 65 at Binghamton. It was partly cloudy, with a temperature of 71 at Buffalo, 69 at Niagara Falls, 72 at Toronto, 68 at Syracuse, and 67 at Watertown. At Oswego, winds were west at 8 knots, with a temperature of 68 degrees. The Central Lake Ontario buoy winds were southwest at 10 knots, with a temperature of 68 degrees, and the waves were 1 foot. The forecast for the Genesee Valley and Northern Finger Lakes, including Rochester, Geneseo, Canandaigua, Newark, and Fairhaven. Tonight, mainly clear with some patchy fog developing from late evening on. Lows ranging from around 50 inland to the mid-50s along the lake shore. Northwest winds 10 miles an hour or less. Saturday, some patchy fog in the morning, otherwise sunny. Highs ranging from the mid-70s on the hilltops to the upper 70s across the lower elevations. Light southwest winds. Saturday night, partly to mostly cloudy. Warmer with lows in the lower 60s. Light winds. Sunday, partly sunny in the morning, then becoming mostly cloudy. Highs ranging from the mid-70s on the hilltops to around 80 across the lower elevations. West winds 10 miles an hour or less. Sunday night, mostly cloudy. A chance of showers in the evening, then showers likely overnight. Lows in the mid-60s. Light winds. Chance of rain 60%. The forecast for the Southern Finger Lakes, including Pinyan, Seneca Falls, and Auburn. Tonight, mainly clear with some patchy fog developing from late evening on. Lows in the lower 50s. Northwest winds 5 to 10 miles an hour, becoming light. Saturday, some patchy fog in the morning, otherwise sunny. Highs in the mid-70s. Light south winds. Saturday night, partly cloudy. Lows around 60. Light winds. Sunday, partly sunny in the morning, then becoming mostly cloudy. Highs in the upper 70s. Light winds. Sunday night, mostly cloudy with a 50% chance of showers. Lows in the mid-60s. Light winds. And now the extended forecast. Monday, mostly cloudy with showers likely. Highs in the upper 70s. Chance of rain 60%. Tuesday, mostly cloudy with showers likely and a chance of thunderstorms. Highs in the mid-80s. Lows in the mid-60s. Chance of rain 70%. Wednesday, mostly cloudy with showers likely and a chance of thunderstorms. Highs in the lower 80s. Lows in the upper 60s. Chance of rain 70%. Thursday, mostly cloudy. A 50% chance of showers. Highs around 80. Lows in the mid-60s. Friday, partly cloudy. Highs in the upper 70s. Lows in the lower 60s. This is the NOAA Weather Radio KHA 53 in Rochester. Your source for official weather information across the Western Finger Lakes and the Genesee Valley. KHA 53 operates on a frequency of 162.40 MHz. The 7 p.m. weather at Rochester, it was partly cloudy. The temperature was 69 degrees Fahrenheit or 21 degrees Celsius, the dew point 46 and the relative humidity 43%. The wind was northwest at 5 miles an hour. The pressure was 30.15 inches and steady. Repeating at Rochester, it was partly cloudy, temperature 69 degrees. Around the region at 7 p.m. it was clear, with a temperature of 68 at Elmira and 65 at Binghamton. It was partly cloudy, with a temperature of 71 at Buffalo, 69 at Niagara Falls, 72 at Toronto, 68 at Syracuse, and 67 at Watertown. At Oswego, winds were west at 8 knots, with a temperature of 68 degrees. The Central Lake Ontario buoy winds were southwest at 10 knots, with a temperature of 68 degrees, and the waves were 1 foot.

forecast for the Genesee Valley and Northern Finger Lakes, including Rochester, Geneseo, Canandaigua, Newark, and Fairhaven. Tonight, mainly clear with some patchy fog developing from late evening on. Lows ranging from around 50 inland to the mid-50s along the lakeshore. Northwest winds 10 miles an hour or less. Saturday, some patchy fog in the morning, otherwise sunny. Highs ranging from the mid-70s on the hilltops to the upper 70s across the lower elevations. Light southwest winds. Saturday night, partly to mostly cloudy. Warmer with lows in the lower 60s. Light winds. Sunday, partly sunny in the morning, then becoming mostly cloudy. Highs ranging from the mid-70s on the hilltops to around 80 across the lower elevations. West winds 10 miles an hour or less. Sunday night, mostly cloudy. A chance of showers in the evening, then showers likely overnight. Lows in the mid-60s. Light winds. Chance of rain 60%. The forecast for the Southern Finger Lakes, including Pinyan, Seneca Falls, and Auburn. Tonight, mainly clear with some patchy fog developing from late evening on. Lows in the lower 50s. Northwest winds 5 to 10 miles an hour, becoming light. Saturday, some patchy fog in the morning, otherwise sunny. Highs in the mid-70s. Light south winds. Saturday night, partly cloudy. Lows around 60. Light winds. Sunday, partly sunny in the morning, then becoming mostly cloudy. Highs in the upper 70s. Light winds. Sunday night, mostly cloudy with a 50% chance of showers. Lows in the mid-60s. Light winds. And now the extended forecast. Monday, mostly cloudy with showers likely. Highs in the upper 70s. Chance of rain 60%. Tuesday, mostly cloudy with showers likely and a chance of thunderstorms. Highs in the mid-80s. Lows in the mid-60s. Chance of rain 70%. Wednesday, mostly cloudy with showers likely and a chance of thunderstorms. Highs in the lower 80s. Lows in the upper 60s. Chance of rain 70%. Thursday, mostly cloudy. A 50% chance of showers. Highs around 80. Lows in the mid-60s. Friday, partly cloudy. Highs in the upper 70s. Lows in the lower 60s. This is the NOAA Weather Radio KHA 53 in Rochester. Your source for official weather information across the Western Finger Lakes and the Genesee Valley. KHA 53 operates on a frequency of 162.40 MHz. The 7 p.m. weather at Rochester, it was partly cloudy. The temperature was 69 degrees Fahrenheit or 21 degrees Celsius, the dew point 46 and the relative humidity 43%. The wind was northwest at 5 miles an hour. The pressure was 30.15 inches and steady. Repeating at Rochester, it was partly cloudy, temperature 69 degrees. Around the region at 7 p.m. it was clear, with a temperature of 68 at Elmira and 65 at Binghamton. It was partly cloudy, with a temperature of 71 at Buffalo, 69 at Niagara Falls, 72 at Toronto, 68 at Syracuse, and 67 at Watertown. At Oswego, winds were west at 8 knots, with a temperature of 68 degrees. The Central Lake Ontario buoy winds were southwest at 10 knots, with a temperature of 68 degrees, and the waves were 1 foot. The forecast for the Genesee Valley and Northern Finger Lakes, including Rochester, Geneseo, Canandaigua, Newark, and Fairhaven. Tonight, mainly clear with some patchy fog developing from late evening on. Lows ranging from around 50 inland to the mid-50s along the lakeshore. Northwest winds 10 miles an hour or less. Saturday, some patchy fog in the morning, otherwise sunny. Highs ranging from the mid-70s on the hilltops to the upper 70s across the lower elevations. Light southwest winds. Saturday night, partly to mostly cloudy. Warmer with lows in the lower 60s. Light winds. Sunday, partly sunny in the morning, then becoming mostly cloudy. Highs ranging from the mid-70s on the hilltops to around 80 across the lower elevations. West winds 10 miles an hour or less. Sunday night, mostly cloudy. A chance

now the extended forecast. Monday, mostly cloudy with showers likely. Highs in the upper 70s. Chance of rain 60%. Tuesday, mostly cloudy with showers likely and a chance of thunderstorms. Highs in the mid-80s. Lows in the mid-60s. Chance of rain 70%. Wednesday, mostly cloudy with showers likely and a chance of thunderstorms. Highs in the lower 80s. Lows in the upper 60s. Chance of rain 70%. Thursday, mostly cloudy. A 50% chance of showers. Highs around 80. Lows in the mid-60s. Friday, partly cloudy. Highs in the upper 70s. Lows in the lower 60s. 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KHA 53 operates on a frequency of 162.40 MHz. The 7 p.m. weather at Rochester, it was partly cloudy. The temperature was 69 degrees Fahrenheit or 21 degrees Celsius, the dew point 46 and the relative humidity 43%. The wind was northwest at 5 miles an hour. The pressure was 30.15 inches and steady. Repeating at Rochester, it was partly cloudy, temperature 69 degrees. Around the region at 7 p.m. it was clear, with a temperature of 68 at Elmira and 65 at Binghamton. It was partly cloudy, with a temperature of 71 at Buffalo, 69 at Niagara Falls, 72 at Toronto, 68 at Syracuse, and 67 at Watertown. At Oswego, winds were west at 8 knots, with a temperature of 68 degrees. The Central Lake Ontario buoy winds were southwest at 10 knots, with a temperature of 68 degrees, and the waves were 1 foot. The forecast for the Genesee Valley and Northern Finger Lakes, including Rochester, Geneseo, Canandaigua, Newark, and Fairhaven. Tonight, mainly clear with some patchy fog developing from late evening on. Lows ranging from around 50 inland to the mid-50s along the lake shore. Northwest winds 10 miles an hour or less. Saturday, some patchy fog in the morning, otherwise sunny. Highs ranging from the mid-70s on the hilltops to the upper 70s across the lower elevations. Light southwest winds. Saturday night, partly to mostly cloudy. Warmer with lows in the lower 60s. Light winds. Sunday, partly sunny in the morning, then becoming mostly cloudy. Highs ranging from the mid-70s on the hilltops to around 80 across the lower elevations. West winds 10 miles an hour or less. Sunday night, mostly cloudy. A chance of showers in the evening, then showers likely overnight. Lows in the mid-60s. Light winds. Chance of rain 60%. The forecast for the Southern Finger Lakes, including Pinyan, Seneca Falls, and Auburn. Tonight, mainly clear with some patchy fog developing from late evening on. Lows in the lower 50s. Northwest winds 5 to 10 miles an hour, becoming light. Saturday, some patchy fog in the morning, otherwise sunny. Highs in the mid-70s. Light south winds. Saturday night, partly cloudy. Lows around 60. Light winds. Sunday, partly sunny in the morning, then becoming mostly cloudy. Highs in the upper 70s. Light winds. Sunday night, mostly cloudy with a 50% chance of showers. Lows in the mid-60s. Light winds. And now the extended forecast. Monday, mostly cloudy with showers likely. Highs in the upper 70s. Chance of rain 60%. Tuesday, mostly cloudy with showers likely and a chance of thunderstorms. Highs in the mid-80s. Lows in the mid-60s. Chance of rain 70%. Wednesday, mostly cloudy with showers likely and a chance of thunderstorms. Highs in the lower 80s. Lows in the upper 60s. Chance of rain 70%. Thursday, mostly cloudy. A 50% chance of showers. Highs around 80. Lows in the mid-60s. Friday, partly cloudy. Highs in the upper 70s. Lows in the lower 60s. This is the NOAA Weather Radio KHA 53 in Rochester, your source for official weather information across the Western Finger Lakes.

in the Genesee Valley. KHA-53 operates on a frequency of 162.40 MHz. The 7 p.m. weather at Rochester, it was partly cloudy. The temperature was 69 degrees Fahrenheit or 21 degrees Celsius, the dew point 46 and the relative humidity 43%. The wind was northwest at 5 miles an hour. The pressure was 30.15 inches and steady. Repeating at Rochester, it was partly cloudy, temperature 69 degrees. Around the region at 7 p.m. it was clear, with a temperature of 68 at Elmira and 65 at Binghamton. It was partly cloudy, with a temperature of 71 at Buffalo, 69 at Niagara Falls, 72 at Toronto, 68 at Syracuse, and 67 at Watertown. At Oswego, winds were west at 8 knots, with a temperature of 68 degrees. The Central Lake Ontario buoy winds were southwest at 10 knots, with a temperature of 68 degrees, and the waves were 1 foot. The forecast for the Genesee Valley and Northern Finger Lakes, including Rochester, Geneseo, Canandaigua, Newark, and Fairhaven. Tonight, mainly clear with some patchy fog developing from late evening on. Lows ranging from around 50 inland to the mid-50s along the lake shore. Northwest winds 10 miles an hour or less. Saturday, some patchy fog in the morning, otherwise sunny. Highs ranging from the mid-70s on the hilltops to the upper 70s across the lower elevations. Light southwest winds. Saturday night, partly to mostly cloudy. Warmer with lows in the lower 60s. Light winds. Sunday, partly sunny in the morning, then becoming mostly cloudy. Highs ranging from the mid-70s on the hilltops to around 80 across the lower elevations. West winds 10 miles an hour or less. Sunday night, mostly cloudy. A chance of showers in the evening, then showers likely overnight. Lows in the mid-60s. Light winds. Chance of rain 60%. The forecast for the Southern Finger Lakes, including Pinyan, Seneca Falls, and Auburn. Tonight, mainly clear with some patchy fog developing from late evening on. Lows in the lower 50s. Northwest winds 5 to 10 miles an hour, becoming light. Saturday, some patchy fog in the morning, otherwise sunny. Highs in the mid-70s. Light south winds. Saturday night, partly cloudy. Lows around 60. Light winds. Sunday, partly sunny in the morning, then becoming mostly cloudy. Highs in the upper 70s. Light winds. Sunday night, mostly cloudy with a 50% chance of showers. Lows in the mid-60s. Light winds. And now the extended forecast. Monday, mostly cloudy with showers likely. Highs in the upper 70s. Chance of rain 60%. Tuesday, mostly cloudy with showers likely and a chance of thunderstorms. Highs in the mid-80s. Lows in the mid-60s. Chance of rain 70%. Wednesday, mostly cloudy with showers likely and a chance of thunderstorms. Highs in the lower 80s. Lows in the upper 60s. Chance of rain 70%. Thursday, mostly cloudy. A 50% chance of showers. Highs around 80. Lows in the mid-60s. Friday, partly cloudy. Highs in the upper 70s. Lows in the lower 60s. 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Your source for official weather information across the Western Finger Lakes and the Genesee Valley. KHA-53 operates on a frequency of 162.40 MHz. The 7 p.m. weather at Rochester, it was partly cloudy. The temperature was 69 degrees Fahrenheit or 21 degrees Celsius, the dew point 46 and the relative humidity 43%. The wind was northwest at 5 miles an hour. The pressure was 30.15 inches and steady. Repeating at Rochester, it was partly cloudy, temperature 69 degrees. Around the region at 7 p.m. it was clear, with a temperature of 68 at Elmira and 65 at Binghamton. It was partly cloudy, with a temperature of 71 at Buffalo, 69 at Niagara Falls, 72 at Toronto, 68 at Syracuse, and 67 at Watertown. At Oswego, winds were west at 8 knots, with a temperature of 68 degrees. The Central Lake Ontario

Area buoy winds were southwest at 10 knots, with a temperature of 68 degrees, and the waves were 1 foot. The forecast for the Genesee Valley and Northern Finger Lakes, including Rochester, Geneseo, Canandaigua, Newark, and Fairhaven. Tonight, mainly clear with some patchy fog developing from late evening on. Lows ranging from around 50 inland to the mid-50s along the lake shore. Northwest winds 10 miles an hour or less. Saturday, some patchy fog in the morning, otherwise sunny. Highs ranging from the mid-70s on the hilltops to the upper 70s across the lower elevations. Light southwest winds. Saturday night, partly to mostly cloudy. Warmer with lows in the lower 60s. Light winds. Sunday, partly sunny in the morning, then becoming mostly cloudy. Highs ranging from the mid-70s on the hilltops to around 80 across the lower elevations. West winds 10 miles an hour or less. Sunday night, mostly cloudy. A chance of showers in the evening, then showers likely overnight. Lows in the mid-60s. Light winds. Chance of rain 60%. The forecast for the Southern Finger Lakes, including Tinian, Seneca Falls, and Auburn. Tonight, mainly clear with some patchy fog developing from late evening on. Lows in the lower 50s. Northwest winds 5 to 10 miles an hour, becoming light. Saturday, some patchy fog in the morning, otherwise sunny. Highs in the mid-70s. Light south winds. Saturday night, partly cloudy. Lows around 60. Light winds. Sunday, partly sunny in the morning, then becoming mostly cloudy. Highs in the upper 70s. Light winds. Sunday night, mostly cloudy with a 50% chance of showers. Lows in the mid-60s. Light winds. And now the extended forecast. Monday, mostly cloudy with showers likely. Highs in the upper 70s. Chance of rain 60%. Tuesday, mostly cloudy with showers likely and a chance of thunderstorms. Highs in the mid-80s. Lows in the mid-60s. Chance of rain 70%. Wednesday, mostly cloudy with showers likely and a chance of thunderstorms. Highs in the lower 80s. Lows in the upper 60s. Chance of rain 70%. Thursday, mostly cloudy. A 50% chance of showers. Highs around 80. Lows in the mid-60s. Friday, partly cloudy. Highs in the upper 70s. Lows in the lower 60s. Open Lake Forecast, 4, the Niagara River to Hamlin Beach beyond 5 miles from shore. Tonight, southwest winds 10 knots or less. Waves 1 foot or less. Saturday, southwest winds 10 knots or less increasing to 10 to 15 knots. Waves 2 feet or less. Saturday night, southwest winds 5 to 15 knots. Waves 2 feet or less. Sunday, southwest winds 5 to 10 knots. A chance of showers in the afternoon. Waves 1 foot or less. Sunday night, southwest winds 10 knots or less becoming east. Showers likely. Waves 1 foot or less. Monday, east winds 5 to 10 knots becoming southeast. Showers likely during the day, then a chance of showers and thunderstorms Monday night. Waves 1 foot or less. Tuesday, southeast winds 5 to 10 knots becoming southwest. A chance of showers and thunderstorms during the day, then showers likely with a chance of thunderstorms Tuesday night. Waves 1 foot or less. Wednesday, southwest winds 5 to 10 knots becoming west. Showers likely during the day, then a chance of showers Wednesday night. Waves around 1 foot. Winds and waves higher and near thunderstorms. Open Lake Forecast, 4, Hamlin Beach to Mexico Bay beyond 5 miles from shore. Tonight, west winds 5 to 15 knots becoming southwest. Waves 2 feet or less. Saturday, southwest winds 5 to 10 knots becoming south. Waves 2 feet or less. Saturday night, south winds 5 to 15 knots becoming southwest. Waves 2 feet or less. Sunday, southwest winds 5 to 15 knots. Waves 2 feet or less. Sunday night, west winds 10 knots or less. A chance of showers. Waves 2 feet or less. Monday, east